Likely this afternoon through tomorrow morning. Widespread 1 to 2 inches of rainfall is likely, with isolated higher amounts possible. You should monitor later forecasts and be alert for possible flood warnings. Those living in areas prone to flooding should be prepared to take action should flooding develop. Repeating, a flood watch remains in effect from 1 p.m. until 7 a.m. Friday for the following counties: in Kansas, Douglas, Geary, Jefferson, Morris, Osage, Shawnee, and Wabansee. Now here is your National Weather Service forecast. Flood watch remains in effect through Friday morning. Tonight, showers and thunderstorms likely this evening, then showers with a chance of thunderstorms after midnight. Some thunderstorms may produce heavy rainfall this evening. Lows in the middle 60s. East winds 5 to 10 miles per hour. Chance of rain 80%. Friday, mostly cloudy. A slight chance of showers in the morning. Humid with highs around 80. Northeast winds 5 to 10 miles per hour. Chance of rain 20%. Friday night, mostly cloudy. A slight chance of showers and thunderstorms after midnight. Humid with lows in the middle 60s. East winds around 5 miles per hour. Saturday, mostly cloudy with a slight chance of showers and thunderstorms in the morning, then mostly sunny in the afternoon. Humid with highs in the upper 80s. Southeast winds 10 to 15 miles per hour with gusts up to 25 miles per hour. Saturday night, mostly clear. Warmer with lows in the middle 70s. South winds 15 to 20 miles per hour with gusts up to 35 miles per hour. Sunday and Sunday night, mostly clear. Highs in the lower 90s. Lows in the upper 70s. Heat index values up to 110. Monday and Monday night, partly cloudy. Highs in the middle 90s. Lows in the upper 70s. Heat index values up to 110. Tuesday, sunny, hot with highs in the middle 90s. Tuesday night, mostly clear in the evening, then becoming partly cloudy. Lows in the middle 70s. Wednesday, sunny, hot with highs in the middle 90s. Wednesday night and Thursday, partly cloudy. Lows in the middle 70s. Highs in the middle 90s. This hazardous weather outlook is for portions of central Kansas, east central Kansas, north central Kansas, and northeast Kansas. For this afternoon and tonight, thunderstorm chances will increase this afternoon into tonight. A few strong to severe thunderstorms are possible. The primary hazards will be damaging wind gusts and heavy rainfall. A flood watch is in effect for areas along and south of a line from Concordia to Houlton through Friday morning. For Friday through Wednesday, heat and humidity will increase Sunday through Tuesday. High temperatures will reach the middle 90s each afternoon, with heat indices in the 102 to 110 degree range. Spotters are encouraged to report rainfall amounts over 1 inch to the National Weather Service in Topeka. The Topeka, Kansas climate summary for this evening, as of 4 p.m., June 25, 2026. Today's high temperature was 80 degrees. The normal high is 88. The record high is 106 degrees, which was set in 1911. Today's low temperature was 70 degrees. The normal low is 68. The record low is 50 degrees, which was last set in 1974. 0.27 inches of precipitation fell today, which brings the monthly total to 6.09 inches. The total precipitation for the year now stands at 22.42 inches. Today the maximum wind observed was 13 miles an hour from the north. The highest wind gust observed was 16 miles per hour from the north. Sunset tonight is at 8:52 p.m. Sunrise tomorrow is at 5:58 a.m. The Manhattan, Kansas climate summary for this evening, as of 4 p.m., June 25, 2026. Today's high temperature was 73 degrees.
This high was 16 degrees below the normal high of 89. Today's low temperature was 67 degrees. This low was 1 degree above the normal low of 66. 0.31 inches of precipitation fell today, which brings the monthly total to 9.09 inches. The total precipitation for the year now stands at 17.39 inches. Today the maximum wind observed was 20 miles an hour from the southwest. The highest wind gust observed was 28 miles per hour from the southwest. Sunset tonight is at 8:57 p.m. Sunrise tomorrow is at 6:02 a.m. This is NOAA Weather Radio Station WXK91 in Topeka. Flood watch in effect through Friday morning. Flooding caused by excessive rainfall continues to be possible. Where, portions of north-central and northeast Kansas, including the following counties, in north-central Kansas, Clay and Cloud. In northeast Kansas, Jackson, Pottawatomie and Riley. When, through Friday morning. Impacts, excessive runoff may result in flooding of rivers, creeks, streams, and other low-lying and flood-prone locations. Creeks and streams may rise out of their banks. Additional details, thunderstorms with very heavy rainfall are likely this afternoon through tomorrow morning. Widespread 1 to 2 inches of rainfall is likely, with isolated higher amounts possible. You should monitor later forecasts and be alert for possible flood warnings. Those living in areas prone to flooding should be prepared to take action should flooding develop. Repeating, a flood watch remains in effect from 1 p.m. until 7 a.m. Friday, and now includes the following counties, in Kansas, Jackson, Pottawatomie and Riley. Flood watch remains in effect through Friday morning. Flooding caused by excessive rainfall continues to be possible. Where, portions of central, east central, north central, and northeast Kansas, including the following counties, in central Kansas, Dickinson. In east central Kansas, Anderson, Coffee, Douglas, Franklin, Geary, Lyon, Morris, Osage, Shawnee and Waubonsee. In north central Kansas, Ottawa. In northeast Kansas, Jefferson. When, through Friday morning. Impacts, excessive runoff may result in flooding of rivers, creeks, streams, and other low-lying and flood-prone locations. Creeks and streams may rise out of their banks. Additional details, thunderstorms with very heavy rainfall are likely this afternoon through tomorrow morning. Widespread 1 to 2 inches of rainfall is likely, with isolated higher amounts possible. You should monitor later forecasts and be alert for possible flood warnings. Those living in areas prone to flooding should be prepared to take action should flooding develop. Repeating, a flood watch remains in effect from 1 p.m. until 7 a.m. Friday for the following counties, in Kansas, Douglas, Geary, Jefferson, Morris, Osage, Shawnee and Waubonsee. The current time is 7:08 p.m. Central Daylight Time. Now here is your National Weather Service forecast. Flood watch remains in effect through Friday morning. Tonight, showers and thunderstorms likely this evening, then showers with a chance of thunderstorms after midnight. Some thunderstorms may produce heavy rainfall this evening. Some thunderstorms may produce heavy rainfall after midnight. Lows in the middle 60s. East winds 5 to 10 miles per hour. Chance of rain 80%. Friday, mostly cloudy. A slight chance of showers in the morning. Humid with highs around 80. Northeast winds 5 to 10 miles per hour. Chance of rain 20%. Friday night, mostly cloudy. A slight chance of showers and thunderstorms after midnight. Humid with lows in the middle 60s. East winds around 5 miles per hour. Saturday, mostly cloudy with a slight chance of showers and thunderstorms in the morning, then mostly sunny in the afternoon. Humid with highs in the upper 80s. Southeast winds 10 to 15 miles per hour with gusts up to 25 miles per hour. Saturday night, mostly clear.
warmer with lows in the middle 70s. South winds 15 to

20 miles per hour with gusts up to 35 miles per hour. Sunday and Sunday night, mostly clear. Highs in the lower 90s. Lows in the upper 70s. Heat index values up to 110. Monday and Monday night, partly cloudy. Highs in the middle 90s. Lows in the upper 70s. Heat index values up to 110. Tuesday, sunny, hot with highs in the middle 90s. Tuesday night, mostly clear in the evening, then becoming partly cloudy. Lows in the middle 70s. Wednesday, sunny, hot with highs in the middle 90s. Wednesday night and Thursday, partly cloudy. Lows in the middle 70s. Highs in the middle 90s. This hazardous weather outlook is for portions of central Kansas, east central Kansas, north central Kansas, and northeast Kansas. For this afternoon and tonight, thunderstorm chances will increase this afternoon into tonight. A few strong to severe thunderstorms are possible. The primary hazards will be damaging wind gusts and heavy rainfall. A flood watch is in effect for areas along and south of a line from Concordia to Houlton through Friday morning. For Friday through Wednesday, heat and humidity will increase Sunday through Tuesday. High temperatures will reach the middle 90s each afternoon, with heat indices in the 102 to 110 degree range. Spotters are encouraged to report rainfall amounts over 1 inch to the National Weather Service in Topeka. The Topeka, Kansas climate summary for this evening, as of 4 p.m., June 25, 2026. Today's high temperature was 80 degrees. The normal high is 88. The record high is 106 degrees, which was set in 1911. Today's low temperature was 70 degrees. The normal low is 68. The record low is 50 degrees, which was last set in 1974. 0.27 inches of precipitation fell today, which brings the monthly total to 6.09 inches. The total precipitation for the year now stands at 22.42 inches. Today the maximum wind observed was 13 miles an hour from the north. The highest wind gust observed was 16 miles per hour from the north. Sunset tonight is at 8:52 p.m. Sunrise tomorrow is at 5:58 a.m. The Manhattan, Kansas climate summary for this evening, as of 4 p.m., June 25, 2026. Today's high temperature was 73 degrees. This high was 16 degrees below the normal high of 89. Today's low temperature was 67 degrees. This low was 1 degree above the normal low of 66. 0.31 inches of precipitation fell today, which brings the monthly total to 9.09 inches. The total precipitation for the year now stands at 17.39 inches. Today the maximum wind observed was 20 miles an hour from the southwest. The highest wind gust observed was 28 miles per hour from the southwest. Sunset tonight is at 8:57 p.m. Sunrise tomorrow is at 6:02 a.m. This is NOAA Weather Radio Station WXK91 in Topeka. Here are the 7 p.m. conditions for the local area. At Topeka, it was mostly sunny. The temperature was 74 degrees, the dew point 70, and the relative humidity was 87%. The wind was east at 9 miles an hour. The pressure was 29.90 inches and falling. At Manhattan, it was cloudy. The temperature was 74 degrees, the dew point 71, and the relative humidity was 91%. The wind was northeast at 10 miles an hour. Around the region, rain was falling, with a temperature of 73 at Kansas City, 70 at Beatrice, and 68 at Springfield. At Lawrence, it was mostly sunny, with a temperature of 71. It was partly sunny, with a temperature of 72 at Emporia, and 76 at Wichita. It was cloudy, with a temperature of 72 at Concordia, and 69 at Omaha. Once again, at Manhattan, it was 74 degrees under cloudy skies.
Once again, at Topeka, it was 74 degrees under mostly sunny skies. Flood watch in effect through Friday morning. Flooding caused by excessive rainfall continues to be possible. Where, portions of north-central and northeast Kansas, including the following counties, in north-central Kansas, Clay and Cloud. In northeast Kansas, Jackson, Pottawatomie and Riley. When, through Friday morning. Impacts, excessive runoff may result in flooding of rivers, creeks, streams, and other low-lying and flood-prone locations. Creeks and streams may rise out of their banks. Additional details, thunderstorms with very heavy rainfall are likely this afternoon through tomorrow morning. Widespread 1 to 2 inches of rainfall is likely, with isolated higher amounts possible. You should monitor later forecasts and be alert for possible flood warnings. Those living in areas prone to flooding should be prepared to take action should flooding develop. Repeating, a flood watch remains in effect from 1 p.m. until 7 a.m. Friday, and now includes the following counties, in Kansas, Jackson, Pottawatomie and Riley. Flood watch remains in effect through Friday morning. Flooding caused by excessive rainfall continues to be possible. Where, portions of central, east central, north central, and northeast Kansas, including the following counties, in central Kansas, Dickinson. In east central Kansas, Anderson, Coffee, Douglas, Franklin, Geary, Lyon, Morris, Osage, Shawnee and Wabansee. In north central Kansas, Ottawa. In northeast Kansas, Jefferson. When, through Friday morning. Impacts, excessive runoff may result in flooding of rivers, creeks, streams, and other low-lying and flood-prone locations. Creeks and streams may rise out of their banks. Additional details, thunderstorms with very heavy rainfall are likely this afternoon through tomorrow morning. Widespread 1 to 2 inches of rainfall is likely, with isolated higher amounts possible. You should monitor later forecasts and be alert for possible flood warnings. Those living in areas prone to flooding should be prepared to take action should flooding develop. Repeating, a flood watch remains in effect from 1 p.m. until 7 a.m. Friday for the following counties, in Kansas, Douglas, Geary, Jefferson, Morris, Osage, Shawnee and Wabansee. Now here is your National Weather Service forecast. Flood watch remains in effect through Friday morning. Tonight, showers and thunderstorms likely this evening, then showers with a chance of thunderstorms after midnight. Some thunderstorms may produce heavy rainfall this evening. Some thunderstorms may produce heavy rainfall after midnight. Lows in the middle 60s. East winds 5 to 10 miles per hour. Chance of rain 80%. Friday, mostly cloudy. A slight chance of showers in the morning. Humid with highs around 80. Northeast winds 5 to 10 miles per hour. Chance of rain 20%. Friday night, mostly cloudy. A slight chance of showers and thunderstorms after midnight. Humid with lows in the middle 60s. East winds around 5 miles per hour. Saturday, mostly cloudy with a slight chance of showers and thunderstorms in the morning, then mostly sunny in the afternoon. Humid with highs in the upper 80s. Southeast winds 10 to 15 miles per hour with gusts up to 25 miles per hour. Saturday night, mostly clear. Warmer with lows in the middle 70s. South winds 15 to 20 miles per hour with gusts up to 35 miles per hour. Sunday and Sunday night, mostly clear. Highs in the lower 90s. Lows in the upper 70s. Heat index values up to 110. Monday and Monday night, partly cloudy. Highs in the middle 90s. Lows in the upper 70s. Heat index values up to 110. Tuesday, sunny, hot with highs in the middle 90s. Tuesday night, mostly clear in the evening, then becoming partly cloudy. Lows in the middle 70s. Wednesday, sunny, hot with highs in the middle 90s.
Wednesday night and Thursday, partly cloudy. Lows in the middle 70s. Highs in the middle 90s. This hazardous weather outlook is for portions of central Kansas, east central Kansas, north central Kansas, and northeast Kansas. For this afternoon and tonight, thunderstorm chances will increase this afternoon into tonight. A few strong to severe thunderstorms are possible. The primary hazards will be damaging wind gusts and heavy rainfall. A flood watch is in effect for areas along and south of a line from Concordia to Houlton through Friday morning. For Friday through Wednesday, heat and humidity will increase Sunday through Tuesday. High temperatures will reach the middle 90s each afternoon, with heat indices in the 102 to 110 degree range. Spotters are encouraged to report rainfall amounts over 1 inch to the National Weather Service in Topeka. The Topeka, Kansas climate summary for this evening, as of 4 p.m., June 25, 2026. Today's high temperature was 80 degrees. The normal high is 88. The record high is 106 degrees, which was set in 1911. Today's low temperature was 70 degrees. The normal low is 68. The record low is 50 degrees, which was last set in 1974. 0.27 inches of precipitation fell today, which brings the monthly total to 6.09 inches. The total precipitation for the year now stands at 22.42 inches. Today the maximum wind observed was 13 miles an hour from the north. The highest wind gust observed was 16 miles per hour from the north. Sunset tonight is at 8:52 p.m. Sunrise tomorrow is at 5:58 a.m. The Manhattan, Kansas climate summary for this evening, as of 4 p.m., June 25, 2026. Today's high temperature was 73 degrees. This high was 16 degrees below the normal high of 89. Today's low temperature was 67 degrees. This low was 1 degree above the normal low of 66. 0.31 inches of precipitation fell today, which brings the monthly total to 9.09 inches. The total precipitation for the year now stands at 17.39 inches. Today the maximum wind observed was 20 miles an hour from the southwest. The highest wind gust observed was 28 miles per hour from the southwest. Sunset tonight is at 8:57 p.m. Sunrise tomorrow is at 6:02 a.m. The current time is 7:23 p.m. Central Daylight Time. 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Here are the 7 p.m. conditions for the local area. At Topeka, it was mostly sunny. The temperature was 74 degrees, the dew point 70, and the relative humidity was 87%. The wind was east at 9 miles an hour. The pressure was 29.90 inches and falling. At Manhattan, it was cloudy. The temperature was 74 degrees, the dew point 71, and the relative humidity was 91%. The wind was northeast at 10 miles an hour. Around the region, rain was falling, with a temperature of 73 at Kansas City, Springfield. At Lawrence, it was mostly sunny, with a temperature of 71. It was partly sunny, with a temperature of 72 at Emporia, and 76 at Wichita. It was cloudy, with a temperature of 72 at Concordia, and 69 at Omaha. Once again, at Manhattan, it was 74 degrees under cloudy skies. Once again, at Topeka, it was 74 degrees under mostly sunny skies. Flood watch in effect through Friday morning. Flooding caused by excessive rainfall continues to be possible. Where, portions of north-central and northeast Kansas, including the following counties, in north-central Kansas, Clay and Cloud. In northeast Kansas, Jackson, Pottawatomie and Riley. When, through Friday morning. Impacts, excessive runoff may result in flooding of rivers, creeks, streams, and other low-lying and flood-prone locations. Creeks and streams may rise out of their banks.
Additional details. Thunderstorms with very heavy rainfall are likely this afternoon through tomorrow morning. Widespread 1 to 2 inches of rainfall is likely.

quickly, with isolated higher amounts possible. You should monitor later forecasts and be alert for possible flood warnings. Those living in areas prone to flooding should be prepared to take action should flooding develop. Repeating, a flood watch remains in effect from 1 p.m. until 7 a.m. Friday, and now includes the following counties, in Kansas, Jackson, Pottawatomie, and Riley. Flood watch remains in effect through Friday morning. Flooding caused by excessive rainfall continues to be possible. Where, portions of central, east central, north central, and northeast Kansas, including the following counties, in central Kansas, Dickinson. In east central Kansas, Anderson, Coffee, Douglas, Franklin, Geary, Lyon, Morris, Osage, Shawnee and Wabansee. In north central Kansas, Ottawa. In northeast Kansas, Jefferson. When, through Friday morning. Impacts, excessive runoff may result in flooding of rivers, creeks, streams, and other low-lying and flood-prone locations. Creeks and streams may rise out of their banks. Additional details, thunderstorms with very heavy rainfall are likely this afternoon through tomorrow morning. Widespread 1 to 2 inches of rainfall is likely, with isolated higher amounts possible. You should monitor later forecasts and be alert for possible flood warnings. Those living in areas prone to flooding should be prepared to take action should flooding develop. Repeating, a flood watch remains in effect from 1 p.m. until 7 a.m. Friday for the following counties, in Kansas, Douglas, Geary, Jefferson, Morris, Osage, Shawnee and Wabansee. Now here is your National Weather Service forecast. Flood watch remains in effect through Friday morning. Tonight, showers and thunderstorms likely this evening, then showers with a chance of thunderstorms after midnight. Some thunderstorms may produce heavy rainfall this evening. Some thunderstorms may produce heavy rainfall after midnight. Lows in the middle 60s. East winds 5 to 10 miles per hour. Chance of rain 80%. Friday, mostly cloudy. A slight chance of showers in the morning. Humid with highs around 80. Northeast winds 5 to 10 miles per hour. Chance of rain 20%. Friday night, mostly cloudy. A slight chance of showers and thunderstorms after midnight. Humid with lows in the middle 60s. East winds around 5 miles per hour. Saturday, mostly cloudy with a slight chance of showers and thunderstorms in the morning, then mostly sunny in the afternoon. Humid with highs in the upper 80s. Southeast winds 10 to 15 miles per hour with gusts up to 25 miles per hour. Saturday night, mostly clear. Warmer with lows in the middle 70s. South winds 15 to 20 miles per hour with gusts up to 35 miles per hour. Sunday and Sunday night, mostly clear. Highs in the lower 90s. Lows in the upper 70s. Heat index values up to 110. Monday and Monday night, partly cloudy. Highs in the middle 90s. Lows in the upper 70s. Heat index values up to 110. Tuesday, sunny, hot with highs in the middle 90s. Tuesday night, mostly clear in the evening, then becoming partly cloudy. Lows in the middle 70s. Wednesday, sunny, hot with highs in the middle 90s. Wednesday night and Thursday, partly cloudy. Lows in the middle 70s. Highs in the middle 90s. This hazardous weather outlook is for portions of central Kansas, east central Kansas, north central Kansas, and northeast Kansas. For this afternoon and tonight, thunderstorm chances will increase this afternoon into tonight. A few strong to severe thunderstorms are possible. The primary hazards will be damaging wind gusts and heavy rainfall. A flood watch is in effect for areas along and south of a line from Concordia to Holton through Friday morning. For Friday through Wednesday, heat and humidity will increase Sunday through Tuesday. High temperatures will reach the middle 90s each afternoon, with heat indices in the 102 to 110 degree range.
Spotters are encouraged to report rainfall amounts over 1 inch to the National Weather Service in Topeka. The Topeka, Kansas climate summary for this evening, as of 4 p.m., June 25, 2026. Today's high temperature was 80 degrees. The normal high is 88. The record high is 106 degrees, which was set in 1911. Today's low temperature was 70 degrees. The normal low is 68. The record low is 50 degrees, which was last set in 1974. 0.27 inches of precipitation fell today, which brings the monthly total to 6.09 inches. The total precipitation for the year now stands at 22.42 inches. Today the maximum wind observed was 13 miles an hour from the north. The highest wind gust observed was 16 miles per hour from the north. Sunset tonight is at 8:52 p.m. Sunrise tomorrow is at 5:58 a.m. The Manhattan, Kansas climate summary for this evening, as of 4 p.m., June 25, 2026. Today's high temperature was 73 degrees. This high was 16 degrees below the normal high of 89. Today's low temperature was 67 degrees. This low was 1 degree above the normal low of 66. 0.31 inches of precipitation fell today, which brings the monthly total to 9.09 inches. The total precipitation for the year now stands at 17.39 inches. Today the maximum wind observed was 20 miles an hour from the southwest. The highest wind gust observed was 28 miles per hour from the southwest. Sunset tonight is at 8:57 p.m. Sunrise tomorrow is at 6:02 a.m. This is NOAA Weather Radio Station WXK91 in Topeka. Here are the 7 p.m. conditions for the local area. At Topeka, it was mostly sunny. The temperature was 74 degrees, the dew point 70, and the relative humidity was 87%. The wind was east at 9 miles an hour. The pressure was 29.90 inches and falling. At Manhattan, it was cloudy. The temperature was 74 degrees, the dew point 71, and the relative humidity was 91%. The wind was northeast at 10 miles an hour. Around the region, rain was falling, with a temperature of 73 at Kansas City, 70 at Beatrice, and 68 at Springfield. Around the region, rain was falling, with a temperature of 73 at Kansas City, 70 at Beatrice, and 68 at Springfield. At Lawrence, it was mostly sunny, with a temperature of 71. It was partly sunny, with a temperature of 72 at Emporia, and 76 at Wichita. It was cloudy, with a temperature of 72 at Concordia, and 69 at Omaha. Once again, at Manhattan, it was 74 degrees under cloudy skies. Once again, at Topeka, it was 74 degrees under mostly sunny skies. Flood watch in effect through Friday morning. Flooding caused by excessive rainfall continues to be possible. Where, portions of north-central and northeast Kansas, including the following counties, in north-central Kansas, Clay and Cloud. In northeast Kansas, Jackson, Pottawatomie, and Riley. When, through Friday morning. Impacts, excessive runoff may result in flooding of rivers, creeks, streams, and other low-lying and flood-prone locations. Creeks and streams may rise out of their banks. Additional details, thunderstorms with very heavy rainfall are likely this afternoon through tomorrow morning. Widespread 1 to 2 inches of rainfall is likely, with isolated higher amounts possible. You should monitor later forecasts and be alert for possible flood warnings. Those living in areas prone to flooding should be prepared to take action should flooding develop. Repeating, a flood watch remains in effect from 1 p.m. until 7 a.m. Friday, and now includes the following counties, in Kansas, Jackson, Pottawatomie, and Riley. Flood watch remains in effect through Friday morning. Flooding caused by excessive rainfall continues to be possible. Where, portions of central, east central, north central,
and northeast Kansas, including the following.

Following counties in central Kansas, Dickinson. In east central Kansas, Anderson, Coffee, Douglas, Franklin, Geary, Lyon, Morris, Osage, Shawnee, and Waubonsee. In north central Kansas, Ottawa. In northeast Kansas, Jefferson. When, through Friday morning. Impacts: excessive runoff may result in flooding of rivers, creeks, streams, and other low-lying and flood-prone locations. Creeks and streams may rise out of their banks. Additional details: thunderstorms with very heavy rainfall are likely this afternoon through tomorrow morning. Widespread 1 to 2 inches of rainfall is likely, with isolated higher amounts possible. You should monitor later forecasts and be alert for possible flood warnings. Those living in areas prone to flooding should be prepared to take action should flooding develop. Repeating, a flood watch remains in effect from 1 p.m. until 7 a.m. Friday for the following counties: in Kansas, Douglas, Geary, Jefferson, Morris, Osage, Shawnee, and Waubonsee. Now here is your National Weather Service forecast. Flood watch remains in effect through Friday morning. Tonight, showers and thunderstorms likely this evening, then showers with a chance of thunderstorms after midnight. Some thunderstorms may produce heavy rainfall this evening. Lows in the middle 60s. East winds 5 to 10 miles per hour. Chance of rain 80%. Friday, mostly cloudy. A slight chance of showers in the morning. Humid with highs around 80. Northeast winds 5 to 10 miles per hour. Chance of rain 20%. Friday night, mostly cloudy. A slight chance of showers and thunderstorms after midnight. Humid with lows in the middle 60s. East winds around 5 miles per hour. Saturday, mostly cloudy with a slight chance of showers and thunderstorms in the morning, then mostly sunny in the afternoon. Humid with highs in the upper 80s. Southeast winds 10 to 15 miles per hour with gusts up to 25 miles per hour. Saturday night, mostly clear. Warmer with lows in the middle 70s. South winds 15 to 20 miles per hour with gusts up to 35 miles per hour. Sunday and Sunday night, mostly clear. Highs in the lower 90s. Lows in the upper 70s. Heat index values up to 110. Monday and Monday night, partly cloudy. Highs in the middle 90s. Lows in the upper 70s. Heat index values up to 110. Tuesday, sunny, hot with highs in the middle 90s. Tuesday night, mostly clear in the evening, then becoming partly cloudy. Lows in the middle 70s. Wednesday, sunny, hot with highs in the middle 90s. Wednesday night and Thursday, partly cloudy. Lows in the middle 70s. Highs in the middle 90s. 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The current time is 7:38 p.m. Central Daylight Time. This hazardous weather outlook is for portions of central Kansas, east central Kansas, north central Kansas, and northeast Kansas. For this afternoon and tonight, thunderstorm chances will increase this afternoon into tonight. A few strong to severe thunderstorms are possible. The primary hazards will be damaging wind gusts and heavy rainfall. A flood watch is in effect for areas along and south of a line from Concordia to Houlton through Friday morning. For Friday through Wednesday, heat and humidity will increase Sunday through Tuesday. High temperatures will reach the middle 90s each afternoon, with heat indices in the 102 to 110 degree range. Spotters are encouraged to report rainfall amounts over 1 inch to the National Weather Service in Topeka. The Topeka, Kansas climate summary for this evening, as of 4 p.m., June 25, 2026. Today's high temperature was 80 degrees. The normal high is 88. The record high is 106 degrees, which was set in 1911. Today's low temperature was 70 degrees. The normal low is 68.
The record low is 50 degrees, which was last set in 1974. 0.27 inches of precipitation fell today, which brings the monthly total to 6.09 inches. The total precipitation for the year now stands at 22.42 inches. Today the maximum wind observed was 13 miles an hour from the north. The highest wind gust observed was 16 miles per hour from the north. Sunset tonight is at 8:52 p.m. Sunrise tomorrow is at 5:58 a.m. The Manhattan, Kansas climate summary for this evening, as of 4 p.m., June 25, 2026. Today's high temperature was 73 degrees. This high was 16 degrees below the normal high of 89. Today's low temperature was 67 degrees. This low was 1 degree above the normal low of 66. 0.31 inches of precipitation fell today, which brings the monthly total to 9.09 inches. The total precipitation for the year now stands at 17.39 inches. Today the maximum wind observed was 20 miles an hour from the southwest. The highest wind gust observed was 28 miles per hour from the southwest. Sunset tonight is at 8:57 p.m. Sunrise tomorrow is at 6:02 a.m. This is NOAA Weather Radio Station WXK91 in Topeka. Here are the 7 p.m. conditions for the local area. At Topeka, it was mostly sunny. The temperature was 74 degrees, the dew point 70, and the relative humidity was 87%. The wind was east at 9 miles an hour. The pressure was 29.90 inches and falling. At Manhattan, it was cloudy. The temperature was 74 degrees, the dew point 71, and the relative humidity was 91%. The wind was northeast at 10 miles an hour. Around the region, rain was falling, with a temperature of 73 at Kansas City, 70 at Beatrice, and 68 at Springfield. At Lawrence, it was mostly sunny, with a temperature of 71. It was partly sunny, with a temperature of 72 at Emporia, and 76 at Wichita. It was cloudy, with a temperature of 72 at Concordia, and 69 at Omaha. Once again, at Manhattan, it was 74 degrees under cloudy skies. Once again, at Topeka, it was 74 degrees under mostly sunny skies. Flood watch in effect through Friday morning. Flooding caused by excessive rainfall continues to be possible. Where, portions of north-central and northeast Kansas, including the following counties, in north-central Kansas, Clay and Cloud. In northeast Kansas, Jackson, Pottawatomie, and Riley. When, through Friday morning. Impacts, excessive runoff may result in flooding of rivers, creeks, streams, and other low-lying and flood-prone locations. Creeks and streams may rise out of their banks. Additional details, thunderstorms with very heavy rainfall are likely this afternoon through tomorrow morning. Widespread 1 to 2 inches of rainfall is likely, with isolated higher amounts possible. You should monitor later forecasts and be alert for possible flood warnings. Those living in areas prone to flooding should be prepared to take action should flooding develop. Repeating, a flood watch remains in effect from 1 p.m. until 7 a.m. Friday, and now includes the following counties, in Kansas, Jackson, Pottawatomie, and Riley. Flood watch remains in effect through Friday morning. Flooding caused by excessive rainfall continues to be possible. Where, portions of central, east central, north central, and northeast Kansas, including the following counties, in central Kansas, Dickinson. In east central Kansas, Anderson, Coffee, Douglas, Franklin, Geary, Lyon, Morris, Osage, Shawnee, and Wabansee. In north central Kansas, Ottawa. In northeast Kansas, Jefferson. When, through Friday morning. Impacts, excessive runoff may result in flooding of rivers, creeks, streams, and other low-lying and flood-prone locations. Creeks and streams may rise out of their banks. Additional details,
Thunderstorms with very heavy rainfall are likely this afternoon through tomorrow morning. Widespread 1 to 2 inches of rainfall is likely, with isolated higher amounts possible. You should monitor later forecasts and be alert for possible flood warnings. Those living in areas prone to flooding should be prepared to take action should flooding develop. Repeating, a flood watch remains in effect from 1 p.m. until 7 a.m. Friday for the following counties: in Kansas, Douglas, Geary, Jefferson, Morris, Osage, Shawnee, and Wabansee. Now here is your National Weather Service forecast. Flood watch remains in effect through Friday morning. Tonight, showers and thunderstorms likely this evening, then showers with a chance of thunderstorms after midnight. Some thunderstorms may produce heavy rainfall this evening. Lows in the middle 60s. East winds 5 to 10 miles per hour. Chance of rain 80%. Friday, mostly cloudy. A slight chance of showers in the morning. Humid with highs around 80. Northeast winds 5 to 10 miles per hour. Chance of rain 20%. Friday night, mostly cloudy. A slight chance of showers and thunderstorms after midnight. Humid with lows in the middle 60s. East winds around 5 miles per hour. Saturday, mostly cloudy with a slight chance of showers and thunderstorms in the morning, then mostly sunny in the afternoon. Humid with highs in the upper 80s. Southeast winds 10 to 15 miles per hour with gusts up to 25 miles per hour. Saturday night, mostly clear. Warmer with lows in the middle 70s. South winds 15 to 20 miles per hour with gusts up to 35 miles per hour. Sunday and Sunday night, mostly clear. Highs in the lower 90s. Lows in the upper 70s. Heat index values up to 110. Monday and Monday night, partly cloudy. Highs in the middle 90s. Lows in the upper 70s. Heat index values up to 110. Tuesday, sunny, hot with highs in the middle 90s. Tuesday night, mostly clear in the evening, then becoming partly cloudy. Lows in the middle 70s. Wednesday, sunny, hot with highs in the middle 90s. Wednesday night and Thursday, partly cloudy. Lows in the middle 70s. Highs in the middle 90s. This hazardous weather outlook is for portions of central Kansas, east central Kansas, north central Kansas, and northeast Kansas. For this afternoon and tonight, thunderstorm chances will increase this afternoon into tonight. A few strong to severe thunderstorms are possible. The primary hazards will be damaging wind gusts and heavy rainfall. A flood watch is in effect for areas along and south of a line from Concordia to Houlton through Friday morning. For Friday through Wednesday, heat and humidity will increase Sunday through Tuesday. High temperatures will reach the middle 90s each afternoon, with heat indices in the 102 to 110 degree range. Spotters are encouraged to report rainfall amounts over 1 inch to the National Weather Service in Topeka. The Topeka, Kansas climate summary for this evening, as of 4 p.m., June 25, 2026. Today's high temperature was 80 degrees. The normal high is 88. The record high is 106 degrees, which was set in 1911. Today's low temperature was 70 degrees. The normal low is 68. The record low is 50 degrees, which was last set in 1974. 0.27 inches of precipitation fell today, which brings the monthly total to 6.09 inches. The total precipitation for the year now stands at 22.42 inches. Today the maximum wind observed was 13 miles an hour from the north. The highest wind gust observed was 16 miles per hour from the north. Sunset tonight is at 8:52 p.m. Sunrise tomorrow is at 5:58 a.m. The Manhattan, Kansas climate summary for this evening, as of 4 p.m., June 25, 2026. Today's high temperature was 73 degrees.
This high was 16 degrees below the normal high of 89. Today's low temperature was 67 degrees. This low was 1 degree above the normal low of 66. 0.31 inches of precipitation fell today, which brings the monthly total to 9.09 inches. The total precipitation for the year now stands at 17.39 inches. Today the maximum wind observed was 20 miles an hour from the southwest. The highest wind gust observed was 28 miles per hour from the southwest. Sunset tonight is at 8:57 p.m. Sunrise tomorrow is at 6:02 a.m. This is NOAA Weather Radio Station WXK91 in Topeka. Here are the 7 p.m. conditions for the local area. At Topeka, it was mostly sunny. The temperature was 74 degrees, the dew point 70, and the relative humidity was 87%. The wind was east at 9 miles an hour. The pressure was 29.90 inches and falling. At Manhattan, it was cloudy. The temperature was 74 degrees, the dew point 71, and the relative humidity was 91%. The wind was northeast at 10 miles an hour. Around the region, rain was falling, with a temperature of 73 at Kansas City, 70 at Beatrice, and 68 at Springfield. At Lawrence, it was mostly sunny, with a temperature of 71. It was partly sunny, with a temperature of 72 at Emporia, and 76 at Wichita. It was cloudy, with a temperature of 72 at Concordia, and 69 at Omaha. Once again, at Manhattan, it was 74 degrees under cloudy skies. Once again, at Topeka, it was 74 degrees under mostly sunny skies. Flood watch in effect through Friday morning. Flooding caused by excessive rainfall continues to be possible. Where, portions of north-central and northeast Kansas, including the following counties, in north-central Kansas, Clay and Cloud. In northeast Kansas, Jackson, Pottawatomie and Riley. When, through Friday morning. Impacts, excessive runoff may result in flooding of rivers, creeks, streams, and other low-lying and flood-prone locations. Creeks and streams may rise out of their banks. Additional details, thunderstorms with very heavy rainfall are likely this afternoon through tomorrow morning. Widespread 1 to 2 inches of rainfall is likely, with isolated higher amounts possible. You should monitor later forecasts and be alert for possible flood warnings. Those living in areas prone to flooding should be prepared to take action should flooding develop. Repeating, a flood watch remains in effect from 1 p.m. until 7 a.m. Friday, and now includes the following counties, in Kansas, Jackson, Pottawatomie and Riley. The current time is 7:53 p.m. Central Daylight Time. Flood watch remains in effect through Friday morning. Flooding caused by excessive rainfall continues to be possible. Where, portions of central, east central, north central, and northeast Kansas, including the following counties, in central Kansas, Dickinson. In east central Kansas, Anderson, Coffee, Douglas, Franklin, Geary, Lyon, Morris, Osage, Shawnee and Wabonsee. In north central Kansas, Ottawa. In northeast Kansas, Jefferson. When, through Friday morning. Impacts, excessive runoff may result in flooding of rivers, creeks, streams, and other low-lying and flood-prone locations. Creeks and streams may rise out of their banks. Additional details, thunderstorms with very heavy rainfall are likely this afternoon through tomorrow morning. Widespread 1 to 2 inches of rainfall is likely, with isolated higher amounts possible. You should monitor later forecasts and be alert for possible flood warnings. Those living in areas prone to flooding should be prepared to take action should flooding develop. Repeating, a flood watch remains in effect from 1 p.m. until 7 a.m. Friday for the following counties, in Kansas, Douglas, Geary, Jefferson, Morris, Osage, Shawnee and Wabonsee. Now here is your National Weather Service forecast. Flood watch remains in effect through Friday morning.
tonight, showers and thunderstorms likely this evening, then showers with

the morning, then mostly sunny in the afternoon. Humid with highs in the upper 80s. Southeast winds 10 to 15 miles per hour with gusts up to 25 miles per hour. Saturday night, mostly clear. Warmer with lows in the middle 70s. South winds 15 to 20 miles per hour with gusts up to 35 miles per hour. Sunday and Sunday night, mostly clear. Highs in the lower 90s. Lows in the upper 70s. Heat index values up to 110. Monday and Monday night, partly cloudy. Highs in the middle 90s. Lows in the upper 70s. Heat index values up to 110. Tuesday, sunny, hot with highs in the middle 90s. Tuesday night, mostly clear in the evening, then becoming partly cloudy. Lows in the middle 70s. Wednesday, sunny, hot with highs in the middle 90s. Wednesday night and Thursday, partly cloudy. Lows in the middle 70s. Highs in the middle 90s. This hazardous weather outlook is for portions of central Kansas, east central Kansas, north central Kansas, and northeast Kansas. For this afternoon and tonight, thunderstorm chances will increase this afternoon into tonight. A few strong to severe thunderstorms are possible. The primary hazards will be damaging wind gusts and heavy rainfall. A flood watch is in effect for areas along and south of a line from Concordia to Holton through Friday morning. For Friday through Wednesday, heat and humidity will increase Sunday through Tuesday. High temperatures will reach the middle 90s each afternoon, with heat indices in the 102 to 110 degree range. Spotters are encouraged to report rainfall amounts over 1 inch to the National Weather Service in Topeka. The Topeka, Kansas climate summary for this evening, as of 4 p.m., June 25, 2026. Today's high temperature was 80 degrees. The normal high is 88. The record high is 106 degrees, which was set in 1911. Today's low temperature was 70 degrees. The normal low is 68. The record low is 50 degrees, which was last set in 1974. 0.27 inches of precipitation fell today, which brings the monthly total to 6.09 inches. The total precipitation for the year now stands at 22.42 inches. Today the maximum wind observed was 13 miles an hour from the north. The highest wind gust observed was 16 miles per hour from the north. Sunset tonight is at 8:52 p.m. Sunrise tomorrow is at 5:58 a.m. The Manhattan, Kansas climate summary for this evening, as of 4 p.m., June 25, 2026. Today's high temperature was 73 degrees. This high was 16 degrees below the normal high of 89. Today's low temperature was 67 degrees. This low was 1 degree above the normal low of 66. 0.31 inches of precipitation fell today, which brings the monthly total to 9.09 inches. The total precipitation for the year now stands at 17.39 inches. Today the maximum wind observed was 20 miles an hour from the southwest. The highest wind gust observed was 28 miles per hour from the southwest. Sunset tonight is at 8:57 p.m. Sunrise tomorrow is at 6:02 a.m. This is NOAA Weather Radio Station WXK91 in Topeka. Here are the 7 p.m. conditions for the local area. At Topeka, it was mostly sunny. The temperature was 74 degrees, the dew point 70, and the relative humidity was 87%. The wind was east at 9 miles an hour. The pressure was 29.90 inches and falling. At Manhattan, it was cloudy. The temperature was 74 degrees, the dew point 71, and the relative humidity was 91%. The wind was northeast at 10 miles an hour. Around the region, rain was falling, with a temperature of 73 at Kansas City, 70 at Beatrice, and 68 at Springfield. At Lawrence, it was mostly sunny, with a temperature of 71.
It was partly sunny, with a temperature of 70.

72 at Emporia and 76 at Wichita. It was cloudy, with a temperature of 72 at Concordia and 69 at Omaha. Once again, at Manhattan, it was 74 degrees under cloudy skies. Once again, at Topeka, it was 74 degrees under mostly sunny skies. Flood watch in effect through Friday morning. Flooding caused by excessive rainfall continues to be possible. Where, portions of north-central and northeast Kansas, including the following counties, in north-central Kansas, Clay and Cloud. In northeast Kansas, Jackson, Pottawatomie and Riley. When, through Friday morning. Impacts, excessive runoff may result in flooding of rivers, creeks, streams, and other low-lying and flood-prone locations. Creeks and streams may rise out of their banks. Additional details, thunderstorms with very heavy rainfall are likely this afternoon through tomorrow morning. Widespread 1 to 2 inches of rainfall is likely, with isolated higher amounts possible. You should monitor later forecasts and be alert for possible flood warnings. Those living in areas prone to flooding should be prepared to take action should flooding develop. Repeating, a flood watch remains in effect from 1 p.m. until 7 a.m. Friday, and now includes the following counties, in Kansas, Jackson, Pottawatomie and Riley. Flood watch remains in effect through Friday morning. Flooding caused by excessive rainfall continues to be possible. Where, portions of central, east central, north central, and northeast Kansas, including the following counties, in central Kansas, Dickinson. In east central Kansas, Anderson, Coffey, Douglas, Franklin, Geary, Lyon, Morris, Osage, Shawnee and Waubonsee. In north central Kansas, Ottawa. In northeast Kansas, Jefferson. When, through Friday morning. Impacts, excessive runoff may result in flooding of rivers, creeks, streams, and other low-lying and flood-prone locations. Creeks and streams may rise out of their banks. Additional details, thunderstorms with very heavy rainfall are likely this afternoon through tomorrow morning. Widespread 1 to 2 inches of rainfall is likely, with isolated higher amounts possible. You should monitor later forecasts and be alert for possible flood warnings. Those living in areas prone to flooding should be prepared to take action should flooding develop. Repeating, a flood watch remains in effect from 1 p.m. until 7 a.m. Friday for the following counties, in Kansas, Douglas, Geary, Jefferson, Morris, Osage, Shawnee and Waubonsee. Now here is your National Weather Service forecast. Flood watch remains in effect through Friday morning. Tonight, showers and thunderstorms likely this evening, then showers with a chance of thunderstorms after midnight. Some thunderstorms may produce heavy rainfall this evening. Some thunderstorms may produce heavy rainfall after midnight. Lows in the middle 60s. East winds 5 to 10 miles per hour. Chance of rain 80%. Friday, mostly cloudy. A slight chance of showers in the morning. Humid with highs around 80. Northeast winds 5 to 10 miles per hour. Chance of rain 20%. Friday night, mostly cloudy. A slight chance of showers and thunderstorms after midnight. Humid with lows in the middle 60s. East winds around 5 miles per hour. Saturday, mostly cloudy with a slight chance of showers and thunderstorms in the morning, then mostly sunny in the afternoon. Humid with highs in the upper 80s. Southeast winds 10 to 15 miles per hour with gusts up to 25 miles per hour. Saturday night, mostly clear. Warmer with lows in the middle 70s. South winds 15 to 20 miles per hour with gusts up to 35 miles per hour. Sunday and Sunday night, mostly clear. Highs in the lower 90s. Lows in the upper 70s. Heat index values up to 110. Monday and Monday night, partly cloudy. Highs in the middle 90s. Lows in the upper 70s. Heat index values up to 110.
Tuesday, sunny, hot with highs in the middle 90s. Tuesday night, mostly clear in the evening, then becoming partly cloudy. Lows in the middle 70s. Wednesday, sunny, hot with highs in the middle 90s. Wednesday night and Thursday, partly cloudy. Lows in the middle 70s. Highs in the middle 90s. This hazardous weather outlook is for portions of central Kansas, east central Kansas, north central Kansas, and northeast Kansas. For this afternoon and tonight, thunderstorm chances will increase this afternoon into tonight. A few strong to severe thunderstorms are possible. The primary hazards will be damaging wind gusts and heavy rainfall. A flood watch is in effect for areas along and south of a line from Concordia to Houlton through Friday morning. For Friday through Wednesday, heat and humidity will increase Sunday through Tuesday. High temperatures will reach the middle 90s each afternoon, with heat indices in the 102 to 110 degree range. Spotters are encouraged to report rainfall amounts over 1 inch to the National Weather Service in Topeka. This is NOAA Weather Radio Station WXK91 in Topeka. Flood watch in effect through Friday morning. Flooding caused by excessive rainfall continues to be possible. Where, portions of north central and northeast Kansas, including the following counties, in north central Kansas, Clay and Cloud. In northeast Kansas, Jackson, Pottawatomie and Riley. When, through Friday morning. Impacts, excessive runoff may result in flooding of rivers, creeks, streams, and other low-lying and flood-prone locations. Creeks and streams may rise out of their banks. Additional details, thunderstorms with very heavy rainfall are likely this afternoon through tomorrow morning. Widespread 1 to 2 inches of rainfall is likely, with isolated higher amounts possible. You should monitor later forecasts and be alert for possible flood warnings. Those living in areas prone to flooding should be prepared to take action should flooding develop. Repeating, a flood watch remains in effect from 1 p.m. until 7 a.m. Friday, and now includes the following counties, in Kansas, Jackson, Pottawatomie and Riley. The current time is 8:08 p.m. Central Daylight Time. Flood watch remains in effect through Friday morning. Flooding caused by excessive rainfall continues to be possible. Where, portions of central, east central, north central, and northeast Kansas, including the following counties, in central Kansas, Dickinson. In east central Kansas, Anderson, Coffee, Douglas, Franklin, Geary, Lyon, Morris, Osage, Shawnee and Wabansee. In north central Kansas, Ottawa. In northeast Kansas, Jefferson. When, through Friday morning. Impacts, excessive runoff may result in flooding of rivers, creeks, streams, and other low-lying and flood-prone locations. Creeks and streams may rise out of their banks. Additional details, thunderstorms with very heavy rainfall are likely this afternoon through tomorrow morning. Widespread 1 to 2 inches of rainfall is likely, with isolated higher amounts possible. You should monitor later forecasts and be alert for possible flood warnings. Those living in areas prone to flooding should be prepared to take action should flooding develop. Repeating, a flood watch remains in effect from 1 p.m. until 7 a.m. Friday for the following counties, in Kansas, Douglas, Geary, Jefferson, Morris, Osage, Shawnee and Wabansee. Now here is your National Weather Service forecast. Flood watch remains in effect through Friday morning. Tonight, showers and thunderstorms likely this evening, then showers with a chance of thunderstorms after midnight. Some thunderstorms may produce heavy rainfall this evening. Some thunderstorms may produce heavy rainfall after midnight. Lows in the middle 60s. East winds 5 to 10 miles per hour. Chance of rain 80%. Friday, mostly cloudy. A slight chance of showers in the morning. Humid with highs around 80. Northeast winds 5 to 10 miles per hour. Chance of rain 20%. Friday night, mostly cloudy.
a slight chance of showers and thunderstorms after

After midnight, humid with lows in the middle 60s. East winds around 5 miles per hour. Saturday, mostly cloudy with a slight chance of showers and thunderstorms in the morning, then mostly sunny in the afternoon. Humid with highs in the upper 80s. Southeast winds 10 to 15 miles per hour with gusts up to 25 miles per hour. Saturday night, mostly clear. Warmer with lows in the middle 70s. South winds 15 to 20 miles per hour with gusts up to 35 miles per hour. Sunday and Sunday night, mostly clear. Highs in the lower 90s. Lows in the upper 70s. Heat index values up to 110. Monday and Monday night, partly cloudy. Highs in the middle 90s. Lows in the upper 70s. Heat index values up to 110. Tuesday, sunny, hot with highs in the middle 90s. Tuesday night, mostly clear in the evening, then becoming partly cloudy. Lows in the middle 70s. Wednesday, sunny, hot with highs in the middle 90s. Wednesday night and Thursday, partly cloudy. Lows in the middle 70s. Highs in the middle 90s. This hazardous weather outlook is for portions of central Kansas, east central Kansas, north central Kansas, and northeast Kansas. For this afternoon and tonight, thunderstorm chances will increase this afternoon into tonight. A few strong to severe thunderstorms are possible. The primary hazards will be damaging wind gusts and heavy rainfall. A flood watch is in effect for areas along and south of a line from Concordia to Holton through Friday morning. For Friday through Wednesday, heat and humidity will increase Sunday through Tuesday. High temperatures will reach the middle 90s each afternoon, with heat indices in the 102 to 110 degree range. Spotters are encouraged to report rainfall amounts over 1 inch to the National Weather Service in Topeka. 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Here are the 8 p.m. conditions for the local area. At Topeka, it was cloudy. The temperature was 72 degrees, the dew point 69, and the relative humidity was 90%. The wind was northeast at 6 miles an hour. The pressure was 29.91 inches and rising. At Manhattan, heavy rain and fog were reported. The temperature was 71 degrees, the dew point 69, and the relative humidity was 93%. The wind was northeast at 8 miles an hour. Around the region, at Springfield, rain was falling, with a temperature of 69. At Lawrence, it was mostly cloudy, with a temperature of 72. It was cloudy, with a temperature of 73 at Kansas City, 72 at Emporia, and 70 at Concordia. Under cloudy skies, Beatrice reported 70, Omaha reported 68, and Wichita reported 75. Once again, at Manhattan, it was 71 degrees with heavy rain and fog. Once again, at Topeka, it was 72 degrees under cloudy skies. Flood watch in effect through Friday morning. Flooding caused by excessive rainfall continues to be possible. Where, portions of north-central and northeast Kansas, including the following counties, in north-central Kansas, Clay and Cloud. In northeast Kansas, Jackson, Pottawatomie and Riley. When, through Friday morning. Impacts, excessive runoff may result in flooding of rivers, creeks, streams, and other low-lying and flood-prone locations. Creeks and streams may rise out of their banks. Additional details, thunderstorms with very heavy rainfall are likely this afternoon through tomorrow morning. Widespread 1 to 2 inches of rainfall is likely, with isolated higher amounts possible. You should monitor later forecasts and be alert for possible flood warnings. Those living in areas prone to flooding should be prepared to take action should flooding develop. Repeating, a flood watch remains in effect from 1 p.m. until 7 a.m. Friday, and now includes the following counties, in Kansas, Jackson, Pottawatomie and Riley. Flood watch remains in effect through Friday morning. Flooding caused by excessive rainfall continues to be possible.
where portions of central, east central, north central, and northeast Kansas, including the following counties, in central Kansas, Dickinson. In east central Kansas, Anderson, Coffee, Douglas, Franklin, Geary, Lyon, Morris, Osage, Shawnee, and Wabansee. In north central Kansas, Ottawa. In northeast Kansas, Jefferson. When, through Friday morning. Impacts, excessive runoff may result in flooding of rivers, creeks, streams, and other low-lying and flood-prone locations. Creeks and streams may rise out of their banks. Additional details, thunderstorms with very heavy rainfall are likely this afternoon through tomorrow morning. Widespread 1 to 2 inches of rainfall is likely, with isolated higher amounts possible. You should monitor later forecasts and be alert for possible flood warnings. Those living in areas prone to flooding should be prepared to take action should flooding develop. Repeating, a flood watch remains in effect from 1 p.m. until 7 a.m. Friday for the following counties, in Kansas, Douglas, Geary, Jefferson, Morris, Osage, Shawnee, and Wabansee. Now here is your National Weather Service forecast. Flood watch remains in effect through Friday morning. Tonight, showers and thunderstorms likely this evening, then showers with a chance of thunderstorms after midnight. Some thunderstorms may produce heavy rainfall this evening. Some thunderstorms may produce heavy rainfall after midnight. Lows in the middle 60s. East winds 5 to 10 miles per hour. Chance of rain 80%. Friday, mostly cloudy. A slight chance of showers in the morning. Humid with highs around 80. Northeast winds 5 to 10 miles per hour. Chance of rain 20%. Friday night, mostly cloudy. A slight chance of showers and thunderstorms after midnight. Humid with lows in the middle 60s. East winds around 5 miles per hour. Saturday, mostly cloudy with a slight chance of showers and thunderstorms in the morning, then mostly sunny in the afternoon. Humid with highs in the upper 80s. Southeast winds 10 to 15 miles per hour with gusts up to 25 miles per hour. Saturday night, mostly clear. Warmer with lows in the middle 70s. South winds 15 to 20 miles per hour with gusts up to 35 miles per hour. Sunday and Sunday night, mostly clear. Highs in the lower 90s. Lows in the upper 70s. Heat index values up to 110. Monday and Monday night, partly cloudy. Highs in the middle 90s. Lows in the upper 70s. Heat index values up to 110. Tuesday, sunny, hot with highs in the middle 90s. Tuesday night, mostly clear in the evening, then becoming partly cloudy. Lows in the middle 70s. Wednesday, sunny, hot with highs in the middle 90s. Wednesday night and Thursday, partly cloudy. Lows in the middle 70s. Highs in the middle 90s. Now here is your National Weather Service forecast. Flood watch remains in effect through Friday morning. Rest of tonight, showers and thunderstorms likely this evening, then showers with a chance of thunderstorms. Some thunderstorms may produce heavy rainfall this evening. Some thunderstorms may produce heavy rainfall. Lows in the middle 60s. East winds 5 to 10 miles per hour. Chance of rain 80%. Friday, mostly cloudy. A slight chance of showers in the morning. Humid with highs around 80. Northeast winds 5 to 10 miles per hour. Chance of rain 20%. Friday night, mostly cloudy. A slight chance of showers and thunderstorms after midnight. Humid with lows in the middle 60s. East winds around 5 miles per hour. Saturday, mostly cloudy with a slight chance of showers and thunderstorms in the morning, then mostly sunny in the afternoon. Humid with highs in the upper 80s. Southeast winds 10 to 15 miles per hour with gusts up to 25 miles per hour. Saturday night, mostly clear.
warmer with lows in the middle 70s. South winds 15 to 20 miles per hour with gusts up to 35 miles per hour. Sunday and Sunday night, mostly clear. Highs in the lower 90s. Lows in the upper 70s. Heat index values up to 110. Monday and Monday night, partly cloudy. Highs in the middle 90s. Lows in the upper 70s. Heat index values up to 110. Tuesday, sunny, hot with highs in the middle 90s. Tuesday night, mostly clear in the evening, then becoming partly cloudy. Lows in the middle 70s. Wednesday, sunny, hot with highs in the middle 90s. Wednesday night and Thursday, partly cloudy. Lows in the middle 70s. Highs in the middle 90s. This hazardous weather outlook is for portions of central Kansas, east central Kansas, north central Kansas, and northeast Kansas. For this afternoon and tonight, thunderstorm chances will increase this afternoon into tonight. A few strong to severe thunderstorms are possible. The primary hazards will be damaging wind gusts and heavy rainfall. A flood watch is in effect for areas along and south of a line from Concordia to Houlton through Friday morning. For Friday through Wednesday, heat and humidity will increase Sunday through Tuesday. High temperatures will reach the middle 90s each afternoon, with heat indices in the 102 to 110 degree range. Spotters are encouraged to report rainfall amounts over 1 inch to the National Weather Service in Topeka. 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The current time is 8:23 p.m. Central Daylight Time. Here are the 8 p.m. conditions for the local area. At Topeka, it was cloudy. The temperature was 72 degrees, the dew point 69, and the relative humidity was 90%. The wind was northeast at 6 miles an hour. The pressure was 29.91 inches and rising. At Manhattan, heavy rain and fog were reported. The temperature was 71 degrees, the dew point 69, and the relative humidity was 93%. The wind was northeast at 8 miles an hour. Around the region, at Springfield, rain was falling, with a temperature of 69. At Lawrence, it was mostly cloudy, with a temperature of 72. It was cloudy, with a temperature of 73 at Kansas City, 72 at Emporia, and 70 at Concordia. Under cloudy skies, Beatrice reported 70, Omaha reported 68, and Wichita reported 75. Once again, at Manhattan, it was 71 degrees with heavy rain and fog. Once again, at Topeka, it was 72 degrees under cloudy skies. Flood watch in effect through Friday morning. Flooding caused by excessive rainfall continues to be possible. Where, portions of north central and northeast Kansas, including the following counties, in north central Kansas, Clay and Cloud. In northeast Kansas, Jackson, Pottawatomie, and Riley. When, through Friday morning. Impacts, excessive runoff may result in flooding of rivers, creeks, streams, and other low-lying and flood-prone locations. Creeks and streams may rise out of their banks. Additional details, thunderstorms with very heavy rainfall are likely this afternoon through tomorrow morning. Widespread 1 to 2 inches of rainfall is likely, with isolated higher amounts possible. You should monitor later forecasts and be alert for possible flood warnings. Those living in areas prone to flooding should be prepared to take action should flooding develop. Repeating, a flood watch remains in effect from 1 p.m. until 7 a.m. Friday, and now includes the following counties, in Kansas, Jackson, Pottawatomie, and Riley. Flood watch remains in effect through Friday morning. Flooding caused by excessive rainfall continues to be possible. Where, portions of central, east central, north central, and northeast Kansas, including the following counties, in central Kansas, Dickinson. In east central Kansas, Anderson, Coffee, Douglas, Franklin, Geary, Lyon, Morris, Osage, Shawnee, and Wabonsee. In north central Kansas,
Ottawa. In northeast Kansas, Jefferson. When, through Friday morning. Impacts, excessive runoff may result in flooding of rivers, creeks, streams, and other low-lying and flood-prone locations. Creeks and streams may rise out of their banks. Additional details, thunderstorms with very heavy rainfall are likely this afternoon through tomorrow morning. Widespread 1 to 2 inches of rainfall is likely, with isolated higher amounts possible. You should monitor later forecasts and be alert for possible flood warnings. Those living in areas prone to flooding should be prepared to take action should flooding develop. Repeating, a flood watch remains in effect from 1 p.m. until 7 a.m. Friday for the following counties: in Kansas, Douglas, Geary, Jefferson, Morris, Osage, Shawnee, and Wabansee. Now here is your National Weather Service forecast. Flood watch remains in effect through Friday morning. Rest of tonight, showers and thunderstorms likely this evening, then showers with a chance of thunderstorms. Some thunderstorms may produce heavy rainfall this evening. Some thunderstorms may produce heavy rainfall. Lows in the middle 60s. East winds 5 to 10 miles per hour. Chance of rain 80%. Friday, mostly cloudy. A slight chance of showers in the morning. Humid with highs around 80. Northeast winds 5 to 10 miles per hour. Chance of rain 20%. Friday night, mostly cloudy. A slight chance of showers and thunderstorms after midnight. Humid with lows in the middle 60s. East winds around 5 miles per hour. Saturday, mostly cloudy with a slight chance of showers and thunderstorms in the morning, then mostly sunny in the afternoon. Humid with highs in the upper 80s. Southeast winds 10 to 15 miles per hour with gusts up to 25 miles per hour. Saturday night, mostly clear. Warmer with lows in the middle 70s. South winds 15 to 20 miles per hour with gusts up to 35 miles per hour. Sunday and Sunday night, mostly clear. Highs in the lower 90s. Lows in the upper 70s. Heat index values up to 110. Monday and Monday night, partly cloudy. Highs in the middle 90s. Lows in the upper 70s. Heat index values up to 110. Tuesday, sunny, hot with highs in the middle 90s. Tuesday night, mostly clear in the evening, then becoming partly cloudy. Lows in the middle 70s. Wednesday, sunny, hot with highs in the middle 90s. Wednesday night and Thursday, partly cloudy. Lows in the middle 70s. Highs in the middle 90s. This hazardous weather outlook is for portions of central Kansas, east central Kansas, north central Kansas, and northeast Kansas. For this afternoon and tonight, thunderstorm chances will increase this afternoon into tonight. A few strong to severe thunderstorms are possible. The primary hazards will be damaging wind gusts and heavy rainfall. A flood watch is in effect for areas along and south of a line from Concordia to Holton through Friday morning. For Friday through Wednesday, heat and humidity will increase Sunday through Tuesday. High temperatures will reach the middle 90s each afternoon, with heat indices in the 102 to 110 degree range. Spotters are encouraged to report rainfall amounts over 1 inch to the National Weather Service in Topeka. 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Here are the 8 p.m. conditions for the local area. At Topeka, it was cloudy. The temperature was 72 degrees, the dew point 69, and the relative humidity was 90%. The wind was northeast at 6 miles an hour. The pressure was 29.91 inches and rising. At Manhattan, heavy rain and fog were reported. The temperature was 71 degrees, the dew point 69, and the relative humidity was 93%. The wind was northeast at 8 miles an hour. Around the region, at Springfield, rain was falling, with a temperature of 69. At Lawrence,
It was mostly cloudy, with a temperature of 72. It was cloudy, with a temperature of 73 at Kansas City, 72 at Emporia, and 70 at Concordia. Under cloudy skies, Beatrice reported 70, Omaha reported 68, and Wichita reported 75. Once again, at Manhattan, it was 71 degrees with heavy rain and fog. Once again, at Topeka, it was 72 degrees under cloudy skies. Flood watch in effect through Friday morning. Flooding caused by excessive rainfall continues to be possible. Where, portions of north-central and northeast Kansas, including the following counties, in north-central Kansas, Clay and Cloud. In northeast Kansas, Jackson, Pottawatomie and Riley. When, through Friday morning. Impacts, excessive runoff may result in flooding of rivers, creeks, streams, and other low-lying and flood-prone locations. Creeks and streams may rise out of their banks. Additional details, thunderstorms with very heavy rainfall are likely this afternoon through tomorrow morning. Widespread 1 to 2 inches of rainfall is likely, with isolated higher amounts possible. You should monitor later forecasts and be alert for possible flood warnings. Those living in areas prone to flooding should be prepared to take action should flooding develop. Repeating, a flood watch remains in effect from 1 p.m. until 7 a.m. Friday, and now includes the following counties, in Kansas, Jackson, Pottawatomie and Riley. Flood watch remains in effect through Friday morning. Flooding caused by excessive rainfall continues to be possible. Where, portions of central, east central, north central, and northeast Kansas, including the following counties, in central Kansas, Dickinson. In east central Kansas, Anderson, Coffee, Douglas, Franklin, Geary, Lyon, Morris, Troll, and northeast Kansas, including the following counties, in central Kansas, Dickinson. In east central Kansas, Anderson, Coffee, Douglas, Franklin, Geary, Lyon, Morris, Osage, Shawnee and Wabansee. In north central Kansas, Ottawa. In northeast Kansas, Jefferson. When, through Friday morning. Impacts, excessive runoff may result in flooding of rivers, creeks, streams, and other low-lying and flood-prone locations. Creeks and streams may rise out of their banks. Additional details, thunderstorms with very heavy rainfall are likely this afternoon through tomorrow morning. Widespread 1 to 2 inches of rainfall is likely, with isolated higher amounts possible. You should monitor later forecasts and be alert for possible flood warnings. Those living in areas prone to flooding should be prepared to take action should flooding develop. Repeating, a flood watch remains in effect from 1 p.m. until 7 a.m. Friday for the following counties, in Kansas, Douglas, Geary, Jefferson, Morris, Osage, Shawnee and Wabansee. Now here is your National Weather Service forecast. Flood watch remains in effect through Friday morning. Rest of tonight, showers and thunderstorms likely this evening, then showers with a chance of thunderstorms. Some thunderstorms may produce heavy rainfall this evening. Lows in the middle 60s. East winds 5 to 10 miles per hour. Chance of rain 80%. Friday, mostly cloudy. A slight chance of showers in the morning. Humid with highs around 80. Northeast winds 5 to 10 miles per hour. Chance of rain 20%. Friday night, mostly cloudy. A slight chance of showers and thunderstorms after midnight. Humid with lows in the middle 60s. East winds around 5 miles per hour. Saturday, mostly cloudy with a slight chance of showers and thunderstorms in the morning, then mostly sunny in the afternoon. Humid with highs in the upper 80s. Southeast winds 10 to 15 miles per hour with gusts up to 25 miles per hour. Saturday night, mostly clear. Warmer with lows in the middle 70s. South winds 15 to 20 miles per hour with gusts up to 35 miles per hour. Sunday and Sunday night, mostly clear.
Highs in the lower 90s.

lows in the upper 70s. Heat index values up to 110. Monday and Monday night, partly cloudy. Highs in the middle 90s. Lows in the upper 70s. Heat index values up to 110. Tuesday, sunny, hot with highs in the middle 90s. Tuesday night, mostly clear in the evening, then becoming partly cloudy. Lows in the middle 70s. Wednesday, sunny, hot with highs in the middle 90s. Wednesday night and Thursday, partly cloudy. Lows in the middle 70s. Highs in the middle 90s. This hazardous weather outlook is for portions of central Kansas, east central Kansas, north central Kansas, and northeast Kansas. For this afternoon and tonight, thunderstorm chances will increase this afternoon into tonight. A few strong to severe thunderstorms are possible. The primary hazards will be damaging wind gusts and heavy rainfall. A flood watch is in effect for areas along and south of a line from Concordia to Houlton through Friday morning. For Friday through Wednesday, heat and humidity will increase Sunday through Tuesday. High temperatures will reach the middle 90s each afternoon, with heat indices in the 102 to 110 degree range. Spotters are encouraged to report rainfall amounts over 1 inch to the National Weather Service in Topeka. This is NOAA Weather Radio Station WXK91 in Topeka. Here are the 8 p.m. conditions for the local area. At Topeka, it was cloudy. The temperature was 72 degrees, the dew point 69, and the relative humidity was 90%. The wind was northeast at 6 miles an hour. The pressure was 29.91 inches and rising. At Manhattan, heavy rain and fog were reported. The temperature was 71 degrees, the dew point 69, and the relative humidity was 93%. The wind was northeast at 8 miles an hour. Around the region, at Springfield, rain was falling, with a temperature of 69. At Lawrence, it was mostly cloudy, with a temperature of 72. It was cloudy, with a temperature of 73 at Kansas City, 72 at Emporia, and 70 at Concordia. Under cloudy skies, Beatrice reported 70, Omaha reported 68, and Wichita reported 75. Once again, at Manhattan, it was 71 degrees with heavy rain and fog. Once again, at Topeka, it was 72 degrees under cloudy skies. This is NOAA Weather Radio WXK91 in Topeka. The current time is 8:38 p.m. Central Daylight Time. Flood watch in effect through Friday morning. Flooding caused by excessive rainfall continues to be possible. Where, portions of north central and northeast Kansas, including the following counties, in north central Kansas, Clay and Cloud. In northeast Kansas, Jackson, Pottawatomie and Riley. When, through Friday morning. Impacts, excessive runoff may result in flooding of rivers, creeks, streams, and other low-lying and flood-prone locations. Creeks and streams may rise out of their banks. Additional details, thunderstorms with very heavy rainfall are likely this afternoon through tomorrow morning. Widespread 1 to 2 inches of rainfall is likely, with isolated higher amounts possible. You should monitor later forecasts and be alert for possible flood warnings. Those living in areas prone to flooding should be prepared to take action should flooding develop. Repeating, a flood watch remains in effect from 1 p.m. until 7 a.m. Friday, and now includes the following counties, in Kansas, Jackson, Pottawatomie and Riley. Flood watch remains in effect through Friday morning. Flooding caused by excessive rainfall continues to be possible. Where, portions of central, east central, north central, and northeast Kansas, including the following counties, in central Kansas, Dickinson. In east central Kansas, Anderson, Coffee, Douglas, Franklin, Geary, Lyon, Morris, Osage, Shawnee and Waubonsee. In north central Kansas, Ottawa. In northeast Kansas, Jefferson. When, through Friday morning.
impacts, excessive runoff may result in flooding of rivers, creeks, streams, and other low-lying and flood-prone locations. Creeks and streams may rise out of their banks. Additional details, thunderstorms with very heavy rainfall are likely this afternoon through tomorrow morning. Widespread 1 to 2 inches of rainfall is likely, with isolated higher amounts possible. You should monitor later forecasts and be alert for possible flood warnings. Those living in areas prone to flooding should be prepared to take action should flooding develop. Repeating, a flood watch remains in effect from 1 p.m. until 7 a.m. Friday for the following counties: in Kansas, Douglas, Geary, Jefferson, Morris, Osage, Shawnee, and Wabansee. Now here is your National Weather Service forecast. Flood watch remains in effect through Friday morning. Rest of tonight, showers and thunderstorms likely this evening, then showers with a chance of thunderstorms. Some thunderstorms may produce heavy rainfall this evening. Lows in the middle 60s. East winds 5 to 10 miles per hour. Chance of rain 80%. Friday, mostly cloudy. A slight chance of showers in the morning. Humid with highs around 80. Northeast winds 5 to 10 miles per hour. Chance of rain 20%. Friday night, mostly cloudy. A slight chance of showers and thunderstorms after midnight. Humid with lows in the middle 60s. East winds around 5 miles per hour. Saturday, mostly cloudy with a slight chance of showers and thunderstorms in the morning, then mostly sunny in the afternoon. Humid with highs in the upper 80s. Southeast winds 10 to 15 miles per hour with gusts up to 25 miles per hour. Saturday night, mostly clear. Warmer with lows in the middle 70s. South winds 15 to 20 miles per hour with gusts up to 35 miles per hour. Sunday and Sunday night, mostly clear. Highs in the lower 90s. Lows in the upper 70s. Heat index values up to 110. Monday and Monday night, partly cloudy. Highs in the middle 90s. Lows in the upper 70s. Heat index values up to 110. Tuesday, sunny, hot with highs in the middle 90s. Tuesday night, mostly clear in the evening, then becoming partly cloudy. Lows in the middle 70s. Wednesday, sunny, hot with highs in the middle 90s. Wednesday night and Thursday, partly cloudy. Lows in the middle 70s. Highs in the middle 90s. This hazardous weather outlook is for portions of central Kansas, east central Kansas, north central Kansas, and northeast Kansas. For this afternoon and tonight, thunderstorm chances will increase this afternoon into tonight. A few strong to severe thunderstorms are possible. The primary hazards will be damaging wind gusts and heavy rainfall. A flood watch is in effect for areas along and south of a line from Concordia to Holton through Friday morning. For Friday through Wednesday, heat and humidity will increase Sunday through Tuesday. High temperatures will reach the middle 90s each afternoon, with heat indices in the 102 to 110 degree range. Spotters are encouraged to report rainfall amounts over 1 inch to the National Weather Service in Topeka. This is NOAA Weather Radio Station WXK91 in Topeka. Here are the 8 p.m. conditions for the local area. At Topeka, it was cloudy. The temperature was 72 degrees, the dew point 69, and the relative humidity was 90%. The wind was northeast at 6 miles an hour. The pressure was 29.91 inches and rising. At Manhattan, heavy rain and fog were reported. The temperature was 71 degrees, the dew point 69, and the relative humidity was 93%. The wind was northeast at 8 miles an hour. Around the region, at Springfield, rain was falling, with a temperature of 69. At Lawrence, it was mostly cloudy, with a temperature of 72.
It was cloudy, with a temperature of 73 at Kansas City, 72 at Emporia, and 70 at Concordia. Under cloudy skies, Beatrice.

Dallas reported 70, Omaha reported 68, and Wichita reported 75. Once again, at Manhattan, it was 71 degrees with heavy rain and fog. Once again, at Topeka, it was 72 degrees under cloudy skies. Flood watch in effect through Friday morning. Flooding caused by excessive rainfall continues to be possible. Where, portions of north-central and northeast Kansas, including the following counties, in north-central Kansas, Clay and Cloud. In northeast Kansas, Jackson, Pottawatomie and Riley. When, through Friday morning. Impacts, excessive runoff may result in flooding of rivers, creeks, streams, and other low-lying and flood-prone locations. Creeks and streams may rise out of their banks. Additional details, thunderstorms with very heavy rainfall are likely this afternoon through tomorrow morning. Widespread 1 to 2 inches of rainfall is likely, with isolated higher amounts possible. You should monitor later forecasts and be alert for possible flood warnings. Those living in areas prone to flooding should be prepared to take action should flooding develop. Repeating, a flood watch remains in effect from 1 p.m. until 7 a.m. Friday, and now includes the following counties, in Kansas, Jackson, Pottawatomie and Riley. Flood watch remains in effect through Friday morning. Flooding caused by excessive rainfall continues to be possible. Where, portions of central, east central, north central, and northeast Kansas, including the following counties, in central Kansas, Dickinson. In east central Kansas, Anderson, Coffee, Douglas, Franklin, Geary, Lyon, Morris, Osage, Shawnee and Waubonsee. In north central Kansas, Ottawa. In northeast Kansas, Jefferson. When, through Friday morning. Impacts, excessive runoff may result in flooding of rivers, creeks, streams, and other low-lying and flood-prone locations. Creeks and streams may rise out of their banks. Additional details, thunderstorms with very heavy rainfall are likely this afternoon through tomorrow morning. Widespread 1 to 2 inches of rainfall is likely, with isolated higher amounts possible. You should monitor later forecasts and be alert for possible flood warnings. Those living in areas prone to flooding should be prepared to take action should flooding develop. Repeating, a flood watch remains in effect from 1 p.m. until 7 a.m. Friday for the following counties, in Kansas, Douglas, Geary, Jefferson, Morris, Osage, Shawnee and Waubonsee. Now here is your National Weather Service forecast. Flood watch remains in effect through Friday morning. Rest of tonight, showers and thunderstorms likely this evening, then showers with a chance of thunderstorms. Some thunderstorms may produce heavy rainfall this evening. Lows in the middle 60s. East winds 5 to 10 miles per hour. Chance of rain 80%. Friday, mostly cloudy. A slight chance of showers in the morning. Humid with highs around 80. Northeast winds 5 to 10 miles per hour. Chance of rain 20%. Friday night, mostly cloudy. A slight chance of showers and thunderstorms after midnight. Humid with lows in the middle 60s. East winds around 5 miles per hour. Saturday, mostly cloudy with a slight chance of showers and thunderstorms in the morning, then mostly sunny in the afternoon. Humid with highs in the upper 80s. Southeast winds 10 to 15 miles per hour with gusts up to 25 miles per hour. Saturday night, mostly clear. Warmer with lows in the middle 70s. South winds 15 to 20 miles per hour with gusts up to 35 miles per hour. Sunday and Sunday night, mostly clear. Highs in the lower 90s. Lows in the upper 70s. Heat index values up to 110. Monday and Monday night, partly cloudy. Highs in the middle 90s. Lows in the upper 70s. Heat index values up to 110. Tuesday, sunny, hot with highs in the middle 90s.
Tuesday night, mostly clear in the evening, then becoming

partly cloudy. Lows in the middle 70s. Wednesday, sunny, hot with highs in the middle 90s. Wednesday night and Thursday, partly cloudy. Lows in the middle 70s. Highs in the middle 90s. This hazardous weather outlook is for portions of central Kansas, east central Kansas, north central Kansas, and northeast Kansas. For this afternoon and tonight, thunderstorm chances will increase this afternoon into tonight. A few strong to severe thunderstorms are possible. The primary hazards will be damaging wind gusts and heavy rainfall. A flood watch is in effect for areas along and south of a line from Concordia to Houlton through Friday morning. For Friday through Wednesday, heat and humidity will increase Sunday through Tuesday. High temperatures will reach the middle 90s each afternoon, with heat indices in the 102 to 110 degree range. Spotters are encouraged to report rainfall amounts over 1 inch to the National Weather Service in Topeka. This is NOAA Weather Radio Station WXK91 in Topeka. Here are the 8 p.m. conditions for the local area. At Topeka, it was cloudy. The temperature was 72 degrees, the dew point 69, and the relative humidity was 90%. The wind was northeast at 6 miles an hour. The pressure was 29.91 inches and rising. At Manhattan, heavy rain and fog were reported. The temperature was 71 degrees, the dew point 69, and the relative humidity was 93%. The wind was northeast at 8 miles an hour. Around the region, at Springfield, rain was falling, with a temperature of 69. At Lawrence, it was mostly cloudy, with a temperature of 72. It was cloudy, with a temperature of 73 at Kansas City, 72 at Emporia, and 70 at Concordia. Under cloudy skies, Beatrice reported 70, Omaha reported 68, and Wichita reported 75. Once again, at Manhattan, it was 71 degrees with heavy rain and fog. Once again, at Topeka, it was 72 degrees under cloudy skies. The current time is 8:53 p.m. Central Daylight Time. Flood watch in effect through Friday morning. Flooding caused by excessive rainfall continues to be possible. Where, portions of north-central and northeast Kansas, including the following counties, in north-central Kansas, Clay and Cloud. In northeast Kansas, Jackson, Pottawatomie and Riley. When, through Friday morning. Impacts, excessive runoff may result in flooding of rivers, creeks, streams, and other low-lying and flood-prone locations. Creeks and streams may rise out of their banks. Additional details, thunderstorms with very heavy rainfall are likely this afternoon through tomorrow morning. Widespread 1 to 2 inches of rainfall is likely, with isolated higher amounts possible. You should monitor later forecasts and be alert for possible flood warnings. Those living in areas prone to flooding should be prepared to take action should flooding develop. Repeating, a flood watch remains in effect from 1 p.m. until 7 a.m. Friday, and now includes the following counties, in Kansas, Jackson, Pottawatomie and Riley. Flood watch remains in effect through Friday morning. Flooding caused by excessive rainfall continues to be possible. Where, portions of central, east central, north central, and northeast Kansas, including the following counties, in central Kansas, Dickinson. In east central Kansas, Anderson, Coffee, Douglas, Franklin, Geary, Lyon, Morris, Osage, Shawnee and Waubonsee. In north central Kansas, Ottawa. In northeast Kansas, Jefferson. When, through Friday morning. Impacts, excessive runoff may result in flooding of rivers, creeks, streams, and other low-lying and flood-prone locations. Creeks and streams may rise out of their banks. Additional details, thunderstorms with very heavy rainfall are likely this afternoon through tomorrow morning. Widespread 1 to 2 inches of rainfall is likely, with isolated higher amounts possible. You should monitor later forecasts and be alert for possible flood warnings.
Those living in areas prone to flooding should be

Northeast winds 5 to 10 mile percent. Friday night, mostly cloudy. A slight chance of showers and thunderstorms after midnight. Humid with lows in the middle 60s. East winds around 5 miles per hour. Saturday, mostly cloudy with a slight chance of showers and thunderstorms in the morning, then mostly sunny in the afternoon. Humid with highs in the upper 80s. Southeast winds 10 to 15 miles per hour with gusts up to 25 miles per hour. Saturday night, mostly clear. Warmer with lows in the middle 70s. South winds 15 to 20 miles per hour with gusts up to 35 miles per hour. Sunday and Sunday night, mostly clear. Highs in the lower 90s. Lows in the upper 70s. Heat index values up to 110. Monday and Monday night, partly cloudy. Highs in the middle 90s. Lows in the upper 70s. Heat index values up to 110. Tuesday, sunny, hot with highs in the middle 90s. Tuesday night, mostly clear in the evening, then becoming partly cloudy. Lows in the middle 70s. Wednesday, sunny, hot with highs in the middle 90s. Wednesday night and Thursday, partly cloudy. Lows in the middle 70s. Highs in the middle 90s. This hazardous weather outlook is for portions of central Kansas, east central Kansas, north central Kansas, and northeast Kansas. For this afternoon and tonight, thunderstorm chances will increase this afternoon into tonight. A few strong to severe thunderstorms are possible. The primary hazards will be damaging wind gusts and heavy rainfall. A flood watch is in effect for areas along and south of a line from Concordia to Houlton through Friday morning. For Friday through Wednesday, heat and humidity will increase Sunday through Tuesday. High temperatures will reach the middle 90s each afternoon, with heat indices in the 102 to 110 degree range. Spotters are encouraged to report rainfall amounts over 1 inch to the National Weather Service in Topeka. 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Here are the 8 p.m. conditions for the local area. At Topeka, it was cloudy. The temperature was 72 degrees, the dew point 69, and the relative humidity was 90%. The wind was northeast at 6 miles an hour. The pressure was 29.91 inches and rising. At Manhattan, heavy rain and fog were reported. The temperature was 71 degrees, the dew point 69, and the relative humidity was 93%. The wind was northeast at 8 miles an hour. Around the region, at Springfield, rain was falling, with a temperature of 69. At Lawrence, it was mostly cloudy, with a temperature of 72. It was cloudy, with a temperature of 73 at Kansas City, 72 at Emporia, and 70 at Concordia. Under cloudy skies, Beatrice reported 70, Omaha reported 68, and Wichita reported 75. Once again, at Manhattan, it was 71 degrees with heavy rain and fog. Once again, at Topeka, it was 72 degrees under cloudy skies. Flood watch in effect through Friday morning. Flooding caused by excessive rainfall continues to be possible. Where, portions of north-central and northeast Kansas, including the following counties, in north-central Kansas, Clay and Cloud. In northeast Kansas, Jackson, Pottawatomie and Riley. When, through Friday morning. Impacts, excessive runoff may result in flooding of rivers, creeks, streams, and other low-lying and flood-prone locations. Creeks and streams may rise out of their banks. Additional details, thunderstorms with very heavy rainfall are likely this afternoon through tomorrow morning. Widespread 1 to 2 inches of rainfall is likely, with isolated higher amounts possible. You should monitor later forecasts and be alert for possible flood warnings. Those living in areas prone to flooding should be prepared to take action should flooding develop. Repeating, a flood watch remains in effect from 1 p.m. until 7 a.m. Friday, and now includes the following counties, in Kansas, Jackson, Pottawatomie, and Ryan.

flood watch remains in effect through Friday morning. Flooding caused by excessive rainfall continues to be possible. Where portions of central, east central, north central, and northeast Kansas, including the following counties, in central Kansas, Dickinson. In east central Kansas, Anderson, Coffee, Douglas, Franklin, Geary, Lyon, Morris, Osage, Shawnee, and Wabansee. In north central Kansas, Ottawa. In northeast Kansas, Jefferson. When, through Friday morning. Impacts, excessive runoff may result in flooding of rivers, creeks, streams, and other low-lying and flood-prone locations. Creeks and streams may rise out of their banks. Additional details, thunderstorms with very heavy rainfall are likely this afternoon through tomorrow morning. Widespread 1 to 2 inches of rainfall is likely, with isolated higher amounts possible. You should monitor later forecasts and be alert for possible flood warnings. Those living in areas prone to flooding should be prepared to take action should flooding develop. Repeating, a flood watch remains in effect from 1 p.m. until 7 a.m. Friday for the following counties, in Kansas, Douglas, Geary, Jefferson, Morris, Osage, Shawnee, and Wabansee. Now here is your National Weather Service forecast. Flood watch remains in effect through Friday morning. Rest of tonight, showers and thunderstorms likely this evening, then showers with a chance of thunderstorms. Some thunderstorms may produce heavy rainfall this evening. Lows in the middle 60s. East winds 5 to 10 miles per hour. Chance of rain 80%. Friday, mostly cloudy. A slight chance of showers in the morning. Humid with highs around 80. Northeast winds 5 to 10 miles per hour. Chance of rain 20%. Friday night, mostly cloudy. A slight chance of showers and thunderstorms after midnight. Humid with lows in the middle 60s. East winds around 5 miles per hour. Saturday, mostly cloudy with a slight chance of showers and thunderstorms in the morning, then mostly sunny in the afternoon. Humid with highs in the upper 80s. Southeast winds 10 to 15 miles per hour with gusts up to 25 miles per hour. Saturday night, mostly clear. Warmer with lows in the middle 70s. South winds 15 to 20 miles per hour with gusts up to 35 miles per hour. Sunday and Sunday night, mostly clear. Highs in the lower 90s. Lows in the upper 70s. Heat index values up to 110. Monday and Monday night, partly cloudy. Highs in the middle 90s. Lows in the upper 70s. Heat index values up to 110. Tuesday, sunny, hot with highs in the middle 90s. Tuesday night, mostly clear in the evening, then becoming partly cloudy. Lows in the middle 70s. Wednesday, sunny, hot with highs in the middle 90s. Wednesday night and Thursday, partly cloudy. Lows in the middle 70s. Highs in the middle 90s. This hazardous weather outlook is for portions of central Kansas, east central Kansas, north central Kansas, and northeast Kansas. For this afternoon and tonight, thunderstorm chances will increase this afternoon into tonight. A few strong to severe thunderstorms are possible. The primary hazards will be damaging wind gusts and heavy rainfall. A flood watch is in effect for areas along and south of a line from Concordia to Holton through Friday morning. For Friday through Wednesday, heat and humidity will increase Sunday through Tuesday. High temperatures will reach the middle 90s each afternoon, with heat indices in the 102 to 110 degree range. Spotters are encouraged to report rainfall amounts over 1 inch to the National Weather Service in Topeka. This is NOAA Weather Radio Station WXK91 in Topeka. Flood watch in effect through Friday morning. Flooding caused by excessive rainfall continues to be possible. Where, portions of north central and northeast Kansas, including the following counties, in north central Kansas, Clay and Cloud.
in northeast Kansas, Jackson, Pottawatomie, and Riley. When, through Friday morning, impacts, excessive runoff may result in flooding of rivers, creeks, streams, and other low-lying and flood-prone locations. Creeks and streams may rise out of their banks. Additional details, thunderstorms with very heavy rainfall are likely this afternoon through tomorrow morning. Widespread 1 to 2 inches of rainfall is likely, with isolated higher amounts possible. You should monitor later forecasts and be alert for possible flood warnings. Those living in areas prone to flooding should be prepared to take action should flooding develop. Repeating, a flood watch remains in effect from 1 p.m. until 7 a.m. Friday, and now includes the following counties, in Kansas, Jackson, Pottawatomie, and Riley. Flood watch remains in effect through Friday morning. Flooding caused by excessive rainfall continues to be possible. Where, portions of central, east central, north central, and northeast Kansas, including the following counties, in central Kansas, Dickinson. In east central Kansas, Anderson, Coffee, Douglas, Franklin, Geary, Lyon, Morris, Osage, Shawnee, and Wabansee. In north central Kansas, Ottawa. In northeast Kansas, Jefferson. When, through Friday morning. Impacts, excessive runoff may result in flooding of rivers, creeks, streams, and other low-lying and flood-prone locations. Creeks and streams may rise out of their banks. Additional details, thunderstorms with very heavy rainfall are likely this afternoon through tomorrow morning. Widespread 1 to 2 inches of rainfall is likely, with isolated higher amounts possible. You should monitor later forecasts and be alert for possible flood warnings. Those living in areas prone to flooding should be prepared to take action should flooding develop. Repeating, a flood watch remains in effect from 1 p.m. until 7 a.m. Friday for the following counties, in Kansas, Douglas, Geary, Jefferson, Morris, Osage, Shawnee, and Wabansee. The current time is 9:09 p.m. Central Daylight Time. Now here is your National Weather Service forecast. Flood watch remains in effect through Friday morning. Rest of tonight, showers and thunderstorms likely this evening, then showers with a chance of thunderstorms. Some thunderstorms may produce heavy rainfall this evening. Lows in the middle 60s. East winds 5 to 10 miles per hour. Chance of rain 80%. Friday, mostly cloudy. A slight chance of showers in the morning. Humid with highs around 80. Northeast winds 5 to 10 miles per hour. Chance of rain 20%. Friday night, mostly cloudy. A slight chance of showers and thunderstorms after midnight. Humid with lows in the middle 60s. East winds around 5 miles per hour. Saturday, mostly cloudy with a slight chance of showers and thunderstorms in the morning, then mostly sunny in the afternoon. Humid with highs in the upper 80s. Southeast winds 10 to 15 miles per hour with gusts up to 25 miles per hour. Saturday night, mostly clear. Warmer with lows in the middle 70s. South winds 15 to 20 miles per hour with gusts up to 35 miles per hour. Sunday and Sunday night, mostly clear. Highs in the lower 90s. Lows in the upper 70s. Heat index values up to 110. Monday and Monday night, partly cloudy. Highs in the middle 90s. Lows in the upper 70s. Heat index values up to 110. Tuesday, sunny, hot with highs in the middle 90s. Tuesday night, mostly clear in the evening, then becoming partly cloudy. Lows in the middle 70s. Wednesday, sunny, hot with highs in the middle 90s. Wednesday night and Thursday, partly cloudy. Lows in the middle 70s. Highs in the middle 90s. This hazardous weather outlook is for portions of central Kansas, east central Kansas, north central Kansas, and northeast Kansas. For this afternoon and tonight,
Thunderstorm chances will increase this afternoon into tonight. A few strong to severe thunderstorms are possible. The primary hazards will be damaging wind gusts and heavy rainfall. A flood watch is in effect for areas along and south of a line from Concordia to Holton through Friday morning. For Friday through Wednesday, heat and humidity will increase Sunday through Tuesday. High temperatures will reach the middle 90s each afternoon, with heat indices in the 102 to 110 degree range. Spotters are encouraged to report rainfall amounts over 1 inch to the National Weather Service in Topeka. 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Here are the 9 p.m. conditions for the local area. At Topeka, light rain was falling. The temperature was 71 degrees, the dew point 69, and the relative humidity was 93%. The wind was east at 9 miles an hour. The pressure was 29.93 inches and rising. At Manhattan, it was cloudy. The temperature was 70 degrees, the dew point 68, and the relative humidity was 93%. The wind was east at 13 miles an hour. Around the region, at Emporia, a thunderstorm was reported, with a temperature of 71. At Lawrence, rain was falling, with a temperature of 71. At Wichita, thunder was reported, with a temperature of 74. At Beatrice, it was mostly cloudy, with a temperature of 69. It was cloudy, with a temperature of 72 at Kansas City, 69 at Concordia, 67 at Omaha, and 70 at Springfield. Once again, at Manhattan, it was 70 degrees under cloudy skies. Once again, at Topeka, it was 71 degrees with light rain. Flood watch in effect through Friday morning. Flooding caused by excessive rainfall continues to be possible. Where, portions of north-central and northeast Kansas, including the following counties, in north-central Kansas, Clay and Cloud. In northeast Kansas, Jackson, Pottawatomie and Riley. When, through Friday morning. Impacts, excessive runoff may result in flooding of rivers, creeks, streams, and other low-lying and flood-prone locations. Creeks and streams may rise out of their banks. Additional details, thunderstorms with very heavy rainfall are likely this afternoon through tomorrow morning. Widespread 1 to 2 inches of rainfall is likely, with isolated higher amounts possible. You should monitor later forecasts and be alert for possible flood warnings. Those living in areas prone to flooding should be prepared to take action should flooding develop. Repeating, a flood watch remains in effect from 1 p.m. until 7 a.m. Friday, and now includes the following counties, in Kansas, Jackson, Pottawatomie and Riley. Flood watch remains in effect through Friday morning. Flooding caused by excessive rainfall continues to be possible. Where, portions of central, east central, north central, and northeast Kansas, including the following counties, in central Kansas, Dickinson. In east central Kansas, Anderson, Coffee, Douglas, Franklin, Geary, Lyon, Morris, Osage, Shawnee and Wabansee. In north central Kansas, Ottawa. In northeast Kansas, Jefferson. When, through Friday morning. Impacts, excessive runoff may result in flooding of rivers, creeks, streams, and other low-lying and flood-prone locations. Creeks and streams may rise out of their banks. Additional details, thunderstorms with very heavy rainfall are likely this afternoon through tomorrow morning. Widespread 1 to 2 inches of rainfall is likely, with isolated higher amounts possible. You should monitor later forecasts and be alert for possible flood warnings. Those living in areas prone to flooding should be prepared to take action should flooding develop. Repeating, a flood watch remains in effect from 1 p.m. until 7 a.m. Friday for the following counties, in Kansas, Douglas, Geary, Jefferson, Morris, Osage, Shawnee and Wabansee. Now here is your National Weather Service forecast. Flood watch remains in effect through Friday morning. Rest of tonight, showers and thunderstorms likely this evening, then showers with a chance of thunderstorms.
Some thunderstorms may produce heavy rainfall this evening. Some thunderstorms may produce heavy rainfall. Lows in the middle 60s. East winds 5 to 10 miles per hour. Chance of rain 80%. Friday, mostly cloudy. A slight chance of showers in the morning. Humid with highs around 80. Northeast winds 5 to 10 miles per hour. Chance of rain 20%. Friday night, mostly cloudy. A slight chance of showers and thunderstorms after midnight. Humid with lows in the middle 60s. East winds around 5 miles per hour. Saturday, mostly cloudy with a slight chance of showers and thunderstorms in the morning, then mostly sunny in the afternoon. Humid with highs in the upper 80s. Southeast winds 10 to 15 miles per hour with gusts up to 25 miles per hour. Saturday night, mostly clear. Warmer with lows in the middle 70s. South winds 15 to 20 miles per hour with gusts up to 35 miles per hour. Sunday and Sunday night, mostly clear. Highs in the lower 90s. Lows in the upper 70s. Heat index values up to 110. Monday and Monday night, partly cloudy. Highs in the middle 90s. Lows in the upper 70s. Heat index values up to 110. Tuesday, sunny, hot with highs in the middle 90s. Tuesday night, mostly clear in the evening, then becoming partly cloudy. Lows in the middle 70s. Wednesday, sunny, hot with highs in the middle 90s. Wednesday night and Thursday, partly cloudy. Lows in the middle 70s. Highs in the middle 90s. This hazardous weather outlook is for portions of central Kansas, east central Kansas, north central Kansas, and northeast Kansas. For this afternoon and tonight, thunderstorm chances will increase this afternoon into tonight. A few strong to severe thunderstorms are possible. The primary hazards will be damaging wind gusts and heavy rainfall. A flood watch is in effect for areas along and south of a line from Concordia to Holton through Friday morning. For Friday through Wednesday, heat and humidity will increase Sunday through Tuesday. High temperatures will reach the middle 90s each afternoon, with heat indices in the 102 to 110 degree range. Spotters are encouraged to report rainfall amounts over 1 inch to the National Weather Service in Topeka. 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Here are the 9 p.m. conditions for the local area. At Topeka, light rain was falling. The temperature was 71 degrees, the dew point 69, and the relative humidity was 93%. The wind was east at 9 miles an hour. The pressure was 29.93 inches and rising. At Manhattan, it was cloudy. The temperature was 70 degrees, the dew point 68, and the relative humidity was 93%. The wind was east at 13 miles an hour. Around the region, at Emporia, a thunderstorm was reported, with a temperature of 71. At Lawrence, rain was falling, with a temperature of 71. At Wichita, thunder was reported, with a temperature of 74. At Beatrice, it was mostly cloudy, with a temperature of 69. It was cloudy, with a temperature of 72 at Kansas City, 69 at Concordia, 67 at Omaha, and 70 at Springfield. Once again, at Manhattan, it was 70 degrees under cloudy skies. Once again, at Topeka, it was 71 degrees with light rain. Flood watch in effect through Friday morning. Flooding caused by excessive rainfall continues to be possible. Where, portions of north central and northeast Kansas, including the following counties, in north central Kansas, Clay and Cloud. In northeast Kansas, Jackson, Pottawatomie and Riley. When, through Friday morning. Impacts, excessive runoff may result in flooding of rivers, creeks, streams, and other low-lying and flood-prone locations. Creeks and streams may rise out of their banks.
Additional details, thunderstorms with very heavy rainfall are likely this afternoon through tomorrow morning. Widespread 1 to 2 inches of rainfall is likely, with isolated higher amounts possible. You should monitor later forecasts and be alert for possible flood warnings. Those living in areas prone to flooding should be prepared to take action should flooding develop. Repeating, a flood watch remains in effect from 1 p.m. until 7 a.m. Friday, and now includes the following counties, in Kansas, Jackson, Pottawatomie, and Riley. Flood watch remains in effect through Friday morning. Flooding caused by excessive rainfall continues to be possible. Where, portions of central, east central, north central, and northeast Kansas, including the following counties, in central Kansas, Dickinson. In east central Kansas, Anderson, Coffee, Douglas, Franklin, Geary, Lyon, Morris, Osage, Shawnee, and Wabansee. In north central Kansas, Ottawa. In northeast Kansas, Jefferson. When, through Friday morning. Impacts, excessive runoff may result in flooding of rivers, creeks, streams, and other low-lying and flood-prone locations. Creeks and streams may rise out of their banks. Additional details, thunderstorms with very heavy rainfall are likely this afternoon through tomorrow morning. Widespread 1 to 2 inches of rainfall is likely, with isolated higher amounts possible. You should monitor later forecasts and be alert for possible flood warnings. Those living in areas prone to flooding should be prepared to take action should flooding develop. Repeating, a flood watch remains in effect from 1 p.m. until 7 a.m. Friday for the following counties, in Kansas, Douglas, Geary, Jefferson, Morris, Osage, Shawnee, and Wabansee. The current time is 9:23 p.m. Central Daylight Time. Now here is your National Weather Service forecast. Flood watch remains in effect through Friday morning. Rest of tonight, showers and thunderstorms likely this evening, then showers with a chance of thunderstorms. Some thunderstorms may produce heavy rainfall this evening. Some thunderstorms may produce heavy rainfall. Lows in the middle 60s. East winds 5 to 10 miles per hour. Chance of rain 80%. Friday, mostly cloudy. A slight chance of showers in the morning. Humid with highs around 80. Northeast winds 5 to 10 miles per hour. Chance of rain 20%. Friday night, mostly cloudy. A slight chance of showers and thunderstorms after midnight. Humid with lows in the middle 60s. East winds around 5 miles per hour. Saturday, mostly cloudy with a slight chance of showers and thunderstorms in the morning, then mostly sunny in the afternoon. Humid with highs in the upper 80s. Southeast winds 10 to 15 miles per hour with gusts up to 25 miles per hour. Saturday night, mostly clear. Warmer with lows in the middle 70s. South winds 15 to 20 miles per hour with gusts up to 35 miles per hour. Sunday and Sunday night, mostly clear. Highs in the lower 90s. Lows in the upper 70s. Heat index values up to 110. Monday and Monday night, partly cloudy. Highs in the middle 90s. Lows in the upper 70s. Heat index values up to 110. Tuesday, sunny, hot with highs in the middle 90s. Tuesday night, mostly clear in the evening, then becoming partly cloudy. Lows in the middle 70s. Wednesday, sunny, hot with highs in the middle 90s. Wednesday night and Thursday, partly cloudy. Lows in the middle 70s. Highs in the middle 90s. This hazardous weather outlook is for portions of central Kansas, east central Kansas, north central Kansas, and northeast Kansas. For this afternoon and tonight, thunderstorm chances will increase this afternoon into tonight. A few strong to severe thunderstorms are possible. The primary hazards will be damaging wind gusts and heavy rainfall. A flood watch is in effect for areas along and south of a line from Concordia to Holton through Friday morning.
For Friday through Wednesday, heat and humidity will increase Sunday through Tuesday. High temperatures will reach the middle 90s each afternoon, with heat indices in the 102 to 110 degree range. Spotters are encouraged to report rainfall amounts over 1 inch to the National Weather Service in Topeka. 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Here are the 9 p.m. conditions for the local area. At Topeka, light rain was falling. The temperature was 71 degrees, the dew point 69, and the relative humidity was 93%. The wind was east at 9 miles an hour. The pressure was 29.93 inches and rising. At Manhattan, it was cloudy. The temperature was 70 degrees, the dew point 68, and the relative humidity was 93%. The wind was east at 13 miles an hour. Around the region, at Emporia, a thunderstorm was reported with a temperature of 71. At Lawrence, rain was falling with a temperature of 71. At Wichita, thunder was reported with a temperature of 74. At Beatrice, it was mostly cloudy with a temperature of 69. It was cloudy with a temperature of 72 at Kansas City, 69 at Concordia, 67 at Omaha, and 70 at Springfield. Once again, at Manhattan, it was 70 degrees under cloudy skies. Once again, at Topeka, it was 71 degrees with light rain. Flood watch in effect through Friday morning. Flooding caused by excessive rainfall continues to be possible. Where, portions of north-central and northeast Kansas, including the following counties, in north-central Kansas, Clay and Cloud. In northeast Kansas, Jackson, Pottawatomie and Riley. When, through Friday morning. Impacts, excessive runoff may result in flooding of rivers, creeks, streams, and other low-lying and flood-prone locations. Creeks and streams may rise out of their banks. Additional details, thunderstorms with very heavy rainfall are likely this afternoon through tomorrow morning. Widespread 1 to 2 inches of rainfall is likely, with isolated higher amounts possible. You should monitor later forecasts and be alert for possible flood warnings. Those living in areas prone to flooding should be prepared to take action should flooding develop. Repeating, a flood watch remains in effect from 1 p.m. until 7 a.m. Friday, and now includes the following counties, in Kansas, Jackson, Pottawatomie and Riley. Flood watch remains in effect through Friday morning. Flooding caused by excessive rainfall continues to be possible. Where, portions of central, east central, north central, and northeast Kansas, including the following counties, in central Kansas, Dickinson. In east central Kansas, Anderson, Coffee, Douglas, Franklin, Geary, Lyon, Morris, Osage, Shawnee and Wabansee. In north central Kansas, Ottawa. In northeast Kansas, Jefferson. When, through Friday morning. Impacts, excessive runoff may result in flooding of rivers, creeks, streams, and other low-lying and flood-prone locations. Creeks and streams may rise out of their banks. Additional details, thunderstorms with very heavy rainfall are likely this afternoon through tomorrow morning. Widespread 1 to 2 inches of rainfall is likely, with isolated higher amounts possible. You should monitor later forecasts and be alert for possible flood warnings. Those living in areas prone to flooding should be prepared to take action should flooding develop. Repeating, a flood watch remains in effect from 1 p.m. until 7 a.m. Friday for the following counties, in Kansas, Douglas, Geary, Jefferson, Morris, Osage, Shawnee and Wabansee. Now here is your National Weather Service forecast. Flood watch remains in effect through Friday morning. Rest of tonight, showers and thunderstorms likely this evening, then showers with a chance of thunderstorms. Some thunderstorms may produce heavy rainfall this evening. Lows in the middle 60s. East winds 5 to 10 miles per hour. Chance of rain 80%. Friday, mostly cloudy.
a slight chance of showers in the morning. Humid with highs around 80. Northeast winds 5 to 10 miles per hour. Chance of rain 20%. Friday night, mostly cloudy. A slight chance of showers and thunderstorms after midnight. Humid with lows in the middle 60s. East winds around 5 miles per hour. Saturday, mostly cloudy with a slight chance of showers and thunderstorms in the morning, then mostly sunny in the afternoon. Humid with highs in the upper 80s. Southeast winds 10 to 15 miles per hour with gusts up to 25 miles per hour. Saturday night, mostly clear. Warmer with lows in the middle 70s. South winds 15 to 20 miles per hour with gusts up to 35 miles per hour. Sunday and Sunday night, mostly clear. Highs in the lower 90s. Lows in the upper 70s. Heat index values up to 110. Monday and Monday night, partly cloudy. Highs in the middle 90s. Lows in the upper 70s. Heat index values up to 110. Tuesday, sunny, hot with highs in the middle 90s. Tuesday night, mostly clear in the evening, then becoming partly cloudy. Lows in the middle 70s. 110. Tuesday, sunny, hot with highs in the middle 90s. Tuesday night, mostly clear in the evening, then becoming partly cloudy. Lows in the middle 70s. Wednesday, sunny, hot with highs in the middle 90s. Wednesday night and Thursday, partly cloudy. Lows in the middle 70s. Highs in the middle 90s. This hazardous weather outlook is for portions of central Kansas, east central Kansas, north central Kansas, and northeast Kansas. For this afternoon and tonight, thunderstorm chances will increase this afternoon into tonight. A few strong to severe thunderstorms are possible. The primary hazards will be damaging wind gusts and heavy rainfall. A flood watch is in effect for areas along and south of a line from Concordia to Holton through Friday morning. For Friday through Wednesday, heat and humidity will increase Sunday through Tuesday. High temperatures will reach the middle 90s each afternoon, with heat indices in the 102 to 110 degree range. Spotters are encouraged to report rainfall amounts over 1 inch to the National Weather Service in Topeka. 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Here are the 9 p.m. conditions for the local area. At Topeka, light rain was falling. The temperature was 71 degrees, the dew point 69, and the relative humidity was 93%. The wind was east at 9 miles an hour. The pressure was 29.93 inches and rising. At Manhattan, it was cloudy. The temperature was 70 degrees, the dew point 68, and the relative humidity was 93%. The wind was east at 13 miles an hour. Around the region, at Emporia, a thunderstorm was reported, with a temperature of 71. At Lawrence, rain was falling, with a temperature of 71. At Wichita, thunder was reported, with a temperature of 74. At Beatrice, it was mostly cloudy, with a temperature of 69. It was cloudy, with a temperature of 72 at Kansas City, 69 at Concordia, 67 at Omaha, and 70 at Springfield. Once again, at Manhattan, it was 70 degrees under cloudy skies. Once again, at Topeka, it was 71 degrees with light rain. Flood watch in effect through Friday morning. Flooding caused by excessive rainfall continues to be possible. Where, portions of north-central and northeast Kansas, including the following counties, in north-central Kansas, Clay and Cloud. In northeast Kansas, Jackson, Pottawatomie and Riley. When, through Friday morning. Impacts, excessive runoff may result in flooding of rivers, creeks, streams, and other low-lying and flood-prone locations. Creeks and streams may rise out of their banks. Additional details, thunderstorms with very heavy rainfall are likely this afternoon through tomorrow morning.
Widespread 1 to 2 inches of rainfall is likely, with isolated higher amounts possible. You should monitor later.

forecasts and be alert for possible flood warnings. Those living in areas prone to flooding should be prepared to take action should flooding develop. Repeating, a flood watch remains in effect from 1 p.m. until 7 a.m. Friday, and now includes the following counties, in Kansas, Jackson, Pottawatomie, and Riley. Flood watch remains in effect through Friday morning. Flooding caused by excessive rainfall continues to be possible. Where, portions of central, east central, north central, and northeast Kansas, including the following counties, in central Kansas, Dickinson. In east central Kansas, Anderson, Coffee, Douglas, Franklin, Geary, Lyon, Morris, Osage, Shawnee, and Wabansee. In north central Kansas, Ottawa. In northeast Kansas, Jefferson. When, through Friday morning. Impacts, excessive runoff may result in flooding of rivers, creeks, streams, and other low-lying and flood-prone locations. Creeks and streams may rise out of their banks. Additional details, thunderstorms with very heavy rainfall are likely this afternoon through tomorrow morning. Widespread 1 to 2 inches of rainfall is likely, with isolated higher amounts possible. You should monitor later forecasts and be alert for possible flood warnings. Those living in areas prone to flooding should be prepared to take action should flooding develop. Repeating, a flood watch remains in effect from 1 p.m. until 7 a.m. Friday for the following counties, in Kansas, Douglas, Geary, Jefferson, Morris, Osage, Shawnee, and Wabansee. 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The current time is 9:38 p.m. Central Daylight Time. Now here is your National Weather Service forecast. Flood watch remains in effect through Friday morning. Rest of tonight, showers and thunderstorms likely this evening, then showers with a chance of thunderstorms. Some thunderstorms may produce heavy rainfall this evening. Lows in the middle 60s. East winds 5 to 10 miles per hour. Chance of rain 80%. Friday, mostly cloudy. A slight chance of showers in the morning. Humid with highs around 80. Northeast winds 5 to 10 miles per hour. Chance of rain 20%. Friday night, mostly cloudy. A slight chance of showers and thunderstorms after midnight. Humid with lows in the middle 60s. East winds around 5 miles per hour. Saturday, mostly cloudy with a slight chance of showers and thunderstorms in the morning, then mostly sunny in the afternoon. Humid with highs in the upper 80s. Southeast winds 10 to 15 miles per hour with gusts up to 25 miles per hour. Saturday night, mostly clear. Warmer with lows in the middle 70s. South winds 15 to 20 miles per hour with gusts up to 35 miles per hour. Sunday and Sunday night, mostly clear. Highs in the lower 90s. Lows in the upper 70s. Heat index values up to 110. Monday and Monday night, partly cloudy. Highs in the middle 90s. Lows in the upper 70s. Heat index values up to 110. Tuesday, sunny, hot with highs in the middle 90s. Tuesday night, mostly clear in the evening, then becoming partly cloudy. Lows in the middle 70s. Wednesday, sunny, hot with highs in the middle 90s. Wednesday night and Thursday, partly cloudy. Lows in the middle 70s. Highs in the middle 90s. This hazardous weather outlook is for portions of central Kansas, east central Kansas, north central Kansas, and northeast Kansas. For this afternoon and tonight, thunderstorm chances will increase this afternoon into tonight. A few strong to severe thunderstorms are possible. The primary hazards will be damaging wind gusts and heavy rainfall. A flood watch is in effect for areas along and south of a line from Concordia to Holton through Friday morning. For Friday through Wednesday, heat and humidity will increase Sunday through Tuesday. High temperatures will reach the middle 90s each afternoon, with heat indices in

102 to 110 degree range. Spotters are encouraged to report rainfall amounts over 1 inch to the National Weather Service in Topeka. 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Here are the 9 p.m. conditions for the local area. At Topeka, light rain was falling. The temperature was 71 degrees, the dew point 69, and the relative humidity was 93%. The wind was east at 9 miles an hour. The pressure was 29.93 inches and rising. At Manhattan, it was cloudy. The temperature was 70 degrees, the dew point 68, and the relative humidity was 93%. The wind was east at 13 miles an hour. Around the region, at Emporia, a thunderstorm was reported, with a temperature of 71. At Lawrence, rain was falling, with a temperature of 71. At Wichita, thunder was reported, with a temperature of 74. At Beatrice, it was mostly cloudy, with a temperature of 69. It was cloudy, with a temperature of 72 at Kansas City, 69 at Concordia, 67 at Omaha, and 70 at Springfield. Once again, at Manhattan, it was 70 degrees under cloudy skies. Once again, at Topeka, it was 71 degrees with light rain. Flood watch in effect through Friday morning. Flooding caused by excessive rainfall continues to be possible. Where, portions of north-central and northeast Kansas, including the following counties, in north-central Kansas, Clay and Cloud. In northeast Kansas, Jackson, Pottawatomie and Riley. When, through Friday morning. Impacts, excessive runoff may result in flooding of rivers, creeks, streams, and other low-lying and flood-prone locations. Creeks and streams may rise out of their banks. Additional details, thunderstorms with very heavy rainfall are likely this afternoon through tomorrow morning. Widespread 1 to 2 inches of rainfall is likely, with isolated higher amounts possible. You should monitor later forecasts and be alert for possible flood warnings. Those living in areas prone to flooding should be prepared to take action should flooding develop. Repeating, a flood watch remains in effect from 1 p.m. until 7 a.m. Friday, and now includes the following counties, in Kansas, Jackson, Pottawatomie and Riley. Flood watch remains in effect through Friday morning. Flooding caused by excessive rainfall continues to be possible. Where, portions of central, east central, north central, and northeast Kansas, including the following counties, in central Kansas, Dickinson. In east central Kansas, Anderson, Coffee, Douglas, Franklin, Geary, Lyon, Morris, Osage, Shawnee and Waubonsee. In north central Kansas, Ottawa. In northeast Kansas, Jefferson. When, through Friday morning. Impacts, excessive runoff may result in flooding of rivers, creeks, streams, and other low-lying and flood-prone locations. Creeks and streams may rise out of their banks. Additional details, thunderstorms with very heavy rainfall are likely this afternoon through tomorrow morning. Widespread 1 to 2 inches of rainfall is likely, with isolated higher amounts possible. You should monitor later forecasts and be alert for possible flood warnings. Those living in areas prone to flooding should be prepared to take action should flooding develop. Repeating, a flood watch remains in effect from 1 p.m. until 7 a.m. Friday for the following counties, in Kansas, Douglas, Geary, Jefferson, Morris, Osage, Shawnee and Waubonsee. Now here is your National Weather Service forecast. Flood watch remains in effect through Friday morning. Rest of tonight, showers and thunderstorms likely this evening, then showers with a chance of thunderstorms. Some thunderstorms may produce heavy rainfall this evening. Some thunderstorms may produce heavy rainfall. Lows in the middle 60s. East winds 5 to 10 miles per hour. Chance of rain 80%. Friday, mostly cloudy. A slight chance of showers in the morning. Humid with highs around 80. Northeast winds 5 to 10 miles per hour. Chance of rain 20%.

Friday night, mostly cloudy. A slight chance of showers and thunderstorms after midnight. Humid with lows in the middle 60s. East winds around 5 miles per hour. Saturday, mostly cloudy with a slight chance of showers and thunderstorms in the morning, then mostly sunny in the afternoon. Humid with highs in the upper 80s. Southeast winds 10 to 15 miles per hour with gusts up to 25 miles per hour. Saturday night, mostly clear. Warmer with lows in the middle 70s. South winds 15 to 20 miles per hour with gusts up to 35 miles per hour. Sunday and Sunday night, mostly clear. Highs in the lower 90s. Lows in the upper 70s. Heat index values up to 110. Monday and Monday night, partly cloudy. Highs in the middle 90s. Lows in the upper 70s. Heat index values up to 110. Tuesday, sunny, hot with highs in the middle 90s. Tuesday night, mostly clear in the evening, then becoming partly cloudy. Lows in the middle 70s. Wednesday, sunny, hot with highs in the middle 90s. Wednesday night and Thursday, partly cloudy. Lows in the middle 70s. Highs in the middle 90s. This hazardous weather outlook is for portions of central Kansas, east central Kansas, north central Kansas, and northeast Kansas. For this afternoon and tonight, thunderstorm chances will increase this afternoon into tonight. A few strong to severe thunderstorms are possible. The primary hazards will be damaging wind gusts and heavy rainfall. A flood watch is in effect for areas along and south of a line from Concordia to Houlton through Friday morning. For Friday through Wednesday, heat and humidity will increase Sunday through Tuesday. High temperatures will reach the middle 90s each afternoon, with heat indices in the 102 to 110 degree range. Spotters are encouraged to report rainfall amounts over 1 inch to the National Weather Service in Topeka. 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Here are the 9 p.m. conditions for the local area. At Topeka, light rain was falling. The temperature was 71 degrees, the dew point 69, and the relative humidity was 93%. The wind was east at 9 miles an hour. The pressure was 29.93 inches and rising. At Manhattan, it was cloudy. The temperature was 70 degrees, the dew point 68, and the relative humidity was 93%. The wind was east at 13 miles an hour. Around the region, at Emporia, a thunderstorm was reported, with a temperature of 71. At Lawrence, rain was falling, with a temperature of 71. At Wichita, thunder was reported, with a temperature of 74. At Beatrice, it was mostly cloudy, with a temperature of 69. It was cloudy, with a temperature of 72 at Kansas City, 69 at Concordia, 67 at Omaha, and 70 at Springfield. Once again, at Manhattan, it was 70 degrees under cloudy skies. Once again, at Topeka, it was 71 degrees with light rain. Flood watch in effect through Friday morning. Flooding caused by excessive rainfall continues to be possible. Where, portions of north-central and northeast Kansas, including the following counties, in north-central Kansas, Clay and Cloud. In northeast Kansas, Jackson, Pottawatomie and Riley. When, through Friday morning. Impacts, excessive runoff may result in flooding of rivers, creeks, streams, and other low-lying and flood-prone locations. Creeks and streams may rise out of their banks. Additional details, thunderstorms with very heavy rainfall are likely this afternoon through tomorrow morning. Widespread 1 to 2 inches of rainfall is likely, with isolated higher amounts possible. You should monitor later forecasts and be alert for possible flood warnings. Those living in areas prone to flooding should be prepared to take action should flooding develop. Repeating, a flood watch remains in effect from 1 p.m. until 7 a.m. Friday, and now includes the following counties, in Kansas, Jackson, Pottawatomie, and Riley.

flood watch remains in effect through Friday morning. Flooding caused by excessive rainfall continues to be possible. Where portions of central, east central, north central, and northeast Kansas, including the following counties, in central Kansas, Dickinson. In east central Kansas, Anderson, Coffee, Douglas, Franklin, Geary, Lyon, Morris, Osage, Shawnee, and Wabansee. In north central Kansas, Ottawa. In northeast Kansas, Jefferson. When, through Friday morning. Impacts, excessive runoff may result in flooding of rivers, creeks, streams, and other low-lying and flood-prone locations. Creeks and streams may rise out of their banks. Additional details, thunderstorms with very heavy rainfall are likely this afternoon through tomorrow morning. Widespread 1 to 2 inches of rainfall is likely, with isolated higher amounts possible. You should monitor later forecasts and be alert for possible flood warnings. Those living in areas prone to flooding should be prepared to take action should flooding develop. Repeating, a flood watch remains in effect from 1 p.m. until 7 a.m. Friday for the following counties, in Kansas, Douglas, Geary, Jefferson, Morris, Osage, Shawnee, and Wabansee. The current time is 9:53 p.m. Central Daylight Time. Now here is your National Weather Service forecast. Flood watch remains in effect through Friday morning. Rest of tonight, showers and thunderstorms likely this evening, then showers with a chance of thunderstorms. Some thunderstorms may produce heavy rainfall this evening. Lows in the middle 60s. East winds 5 to 10 miles per hour. Chance of rain 80%. Friday, mostly cloudy. A slight chance of showers in the morning. Humid with highs around 80. Northeast winds 5 to 10 miles per hour. Chance of rain 20%. Friday night, mostly cloudy. A slight chance of showers and thunderstorms after midnight. Humid with lows in the middle 60s. East winds around 5 miles per hour. Saturday, mostly cloudy with a slight chance of showers and thunderstorms in the morning, then mostly sunny in the afternoon. Humid with highs in the upper 80s. Southeast winds 10 to 15 miles per hour with gusts up to 25 miles per hour. Saturday night, mostly clear. Warmer with lows in the middle 70s. South winds 15 to 20 miles per hour with gusts up to 35 miles per hour. Sunday and Sunday night, mostly clear. Highs in the lower 90s. Lows in the upper 70s. Heat index values up to 110. Monday and Monday night, partly cloudy. Highs in the middle 90s. Lows in the upper 70s. Heat index values up to 110. Tuesday, sunny, hot with highs in the middle 90s. Tuesday night, mostly clear in the evening, then becoming partly cloudy. Lows in the middle 70s. Wednesday, sunny, hot with highs in the middle 90s. Wednesday night and Thursday, partly cloudy. Lows in the middle 70s. Highs in the middle 90s. This hazardous weather outlook is for portions of central Kansas, east central Kansas, north central Kansas, and northeast Kansas. For this afternoon and tonight, thunderstorm chances will increase this afternoon into tonight. A few strong to severe thunderstorms are possible. The primary hazards will be damaging wind gusts and heavy rainfall. A flood watch is in effect for areas along and south of a line from Concordia to Holton through Friday morning. For Friday through Wednesday, heat and humidity will increase Sunday through Tuesday. High temperatures will reach the middle 90s each afternoon, with heat indices in the 102 to 110 degree range. Spotters are encouraged to report rainfall amounts over 1 inch to the National Weather Service in Topeka. 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Here are the 9 p.m. conditions for the local area. At Topeka, light rain was falling. The temperature was 71 degrees.

skies. Once again, at Topeka, it was 71 degrees with light rain. Flood watch in effect through Friday morning. Flooding caused by excessive rainfall continues to be possible. Where, portions of north-central and northeast Kansas, including the following counties, in north-central Kansas, Clay and Cloud. In northeast Kansas, Jackson, Pottawatomie and Riley. When, through Friday morning. Impacts, excessive runoff may result in flooding of rivers, creeks, streams, and other low-lying and flood-prone locations. Creeks and streams may rise out of their banks. Additional details, thunderstorms with very heavy rainfall are likely this afternoon through tomorrow morning. Widespread 1 to 2 inches of rainfall is likely, with isolated higher amounts possible. You should monitor later forecasts and be alert for possible flood warnings. Those living in areas prone to flooding should be prepared to take action should flooding develop. Repeating, a flood watch remains in effect from 1 p.m. until 7 a.m. Friday, and now includes the following counties, in Kansas, Jackson, Pottawatomie and Riley. Flood watch remains in effect through Friday morning. Flooding caused by excessive rainfall continues to be possible. Where, portions of central, east central, north central, and northeast Kansas, including the following counties, in central Kansas, Dickinson. In east central Kansas, Anderson, Coffee, Douglas, Franklin, Geary, Lyon, Morris, Osage, Shawnee and Wabansee. In north central Kansas, Ottawa. In northeast Kansas, Jefferson. When, through Friday morning. Impacts, excessive runoff may result in flooding of rivers, creeks, streams, and other low-lying and flood-prone locations. Creeks and streams may rise out of their banks. Additional details, thunderstorms with very heavy rainfall are likely this afternoon through tomorrow morning. Widespread 1 to 2 inches of rainfall is likely, with isolated higher amounts possible. You should monitor later forecasts and be alert for possible flood warnings. Those living in areas prone to flooding should be prepared to take action should flooding develop. Repeating, a flood watch remains in effect from 1 p.m. until 7 a.m. Friday for the following counties, in Kansas, Douglas, Geary, Jefferson, Morris, Osage, Shawnee and Wabansee. Now here is your National Weather Service forecast. Flood watch remains in effect through Friday morning. Rest of tonight, showers and thunderstorms likely this evening, then showers with a chance of thunderstorms. Some thunderstorms may produce heavy rainfall this evening. Some thunderstorms may produce heavy rainfall. Lows in the middle 60s. East winds 5 to 10 miles per hour. Chance of rain 80%. Friday, mostly cloudy. A slight chance of showers in the morning. Humid with highs around 80. Northeast winds 5 to 10 miles per hour. Chance of rain 20%. Friday night, mostly cloudy. A slight chance of showers and thunderstorms after midnight. Humid with lows in the middle 60s. East winds around 5 miles per hour. Saturday, mostly cloudy with a slight chance of showers and thunderstorms in the morning, then mostly sunny in the afternoon. Humid with highs in the upper 80s. Southeast winds 10 to 15 miles per hour with gusts up to 25 miles per hour. Saturday night, mostly clear. Warmer with lows in the middle 70s. South winds 15 to 20 miles per hour with gusts up to 35 miles per hour. Sunday and Sunday night, mostly clear. Highs in the lower 90s. Lows in the upper 70s. Heat index values up to 110. Monday and Monday night, partly cloudy. Highs in the middle 90s. Lows in the upper 70s. Heat index values up to 110. Tuesday, sunny, hot with highs in the middle 90s. Tuesday night, mostly clear in the evening, then becoming partly cloudy. Lows in the middle 70s. Wednesday, sunny, hot with highs in the middle 90s. Wednesday night and Thursday, partly clear.

cloudy. Lows in the middle 70s. Highs in the middle 90s. This hazardous weather outlook is for portions of central Kansas, east central Kansas, north central Kansas, and northeast Kansas. For this afternoon and tonight, thunderstorm chances will increase this afternoon into tonight. A few strong to severe thunderstorms are possible. The primary hazards will be damaging wind gusts and heavy rainfall. A flood watch is in effect for areas along and south of a line from Concordia to Houlton through Friday morning. For Friday through Wednesday, heat and humidity will increase Sunday through Tuesday. High temperatures will reach the middle 90s each afternoon, with heat indices in the 102 to 110 degree range. Spotters are encouraged to report rainfall amounts over 1 inch to the National Weather Service in Topeka. 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Here are the 9 p.m. conditions for the local area. At Topeka, light rain was falling. The temperature was 71 degrees, the dew point 69, and the relative humidity was 93%. The wind was east at 9 miles an hour. The pressure was 29.93 inches and rising. At Manhattan, it was cloudy. The temperature was 70 degrees, the dew point 68, and the relative humidity was 93%. The wind was east at 13 miles an hour. Around the region, at Emporia, a thunderstorm was reported, with a temperature of 71. At Lawrence, rain was falling, with a temperature of 71. At Wichita, thunder was reported, with a temperature of 74. At Beatrice, it was mostly cloudy, with a temperature of 69. It was cloudy, with a temperature of 72 at Kansas City, 69 at Concordia, 67 at Omaha, and 70 at Springfield. Once again, at Manhattan, it was 70 degrees under cloudy skies. Once again, at Topeka, it was 71 degrees with light rain. Flood watch in effect through Friday morning. Flooding caused by excessive rainfall continues to be possible. Where, portions of north-central and northeast Kansas, including the following counties, in north-central Kansas, Clay and Cloud. In northeast Kansas, Jackson, Pottawatomie and Riley. When, through Friday morning. Impacts, excessive runoff may result in flooding of rivers, creeks, streams, and other low-lying and flood-prone locations. Creeks and streams may rise out of their banks. Additional details, thunderstorms with very heavy rainfall are likely this afternoon through tomorrow morning. Widespread 1 to 2 inches of rainfall is likely, with isolated higher amounts possible. You should monitor later forecasts and be alert for possible flood warnings. Those living in areas prone to flooding should be prepared to take action should flooding develop. Repeating, a flood watch remains in effect from 1 p.m. until 7 a.m. Friday, and now includes the following counties, in Kansas, Jackson, Pottawatomie and Riley. Flood watch remains in effect through Friday morning. Flooding caused by excessive rainfall continues to be possible. Where, portions of central, east central, north central, and northeast Kansas, including the following counties, in central Kansas, Dickinson. In east central Kansas, Anderson, Coffee, Douglas, Franklin, Geary, Lyon, Morris, Osage, Shawnee and Wabansee. In north central Kansas, Ottawa. In northeast Kansas, Jefferson. When, through Friday morning. Impacts, excessive runoff may result in flooding of rivers, creeks, streams, and other low-lying and flood-prone locations. Creeks and streams may rise out of their banks. Additional details, thunderstorms with very heavy rainfall are likely this afternoon through tomorrow morning. Widespread 1 to 2 inches of rainfall is likely, with isolated higher amounts possible. You should monitor later forecasts and be alert for possible flood warnings. Those living in areas prone to flooding should be prepared to take action should flooding develop. Repeating, a flood watch remains in effect from 1 p.m. until 7 a.m. Friday for the following counties, in Kansas, Douglas,
Geary, Jefferson, Morris, Osage.

Johnny and Wabon C. Now here is your National Weather Service forecast. Flood watch remains in effect through Friday morning. Rest of tonight, showers and thunderstorms likely this evening, then showers with a chance of thunderstorms. Some thunderstorms may produce heavy rainfall this evening. Lows in the middle 60s. East winds 5 to 10 miles per hour. Chance of rain 80%. Friday, mostly cloudy. A slight chance of showers in the morning. Humid with highs around 80. Northeast winds 5 to 10 miles per hour. Chance of rain 20%. Friday night, mostly cloudy. A slight chance of showers and thunderstorms after midnight. Humid with lows in the middle 60s. East winds around 5 miles per hour. Saturday, mostly cloudy with a slight chance of showers and thunderstorms in the morning, then mostly sunny in the afternoon. Humid with highs in the upper 80s. Southeast winds 10 to 15 miles per hour with gusts up to 25 miles per hour. Saturday night, mostly clear. Warmer with lows in the middle 70s. South winds 15 to 20 miles per hour with gusts up to 35 miles per hour. Sunday and Sunday night, mostly clear. Highs in the lower 90s. Lows in the upper 70s. Heat index values up to 110. Monday and Monday night, partly cloudy. Highs in the middle 90s. Lows in the upper 70s. Heat index values up to 110. Tuesday, sunny, hot with highs in the middle 90s. Tuesday night, mostly clear in the evening, then becoming partly cloudy. Lows in the middle 70s. Wednesday, sunny, hot with highs in the middle 90s. Wednesday night and Thursday, partly cloudy. Lows in the middle 70s. Highs in the middle 90s. The current time is 10:10 p.m. Central Daylight Time. This hazardous weather outlook is for portions of central Kansas, east central Kansas, north central Kansas, and northeast Kansas. For this afternoon and tonight, thunderstorm chances will increase this afternoon into tonight. A few strong to severe thunderstorms are possible. The primary hazards will be damaging wind gusts and heavy rainfall. A flood watch is in effect for areas along and south of a line from Concordia to Houlton through Friday morning. For Friday through Wednesday, heat and humidity will increase Sunday through Tuesday. High temperatures will reach the middle 90s each afternoon, with heat indices in the 102 to 110 degree range. Spotters are encouraged to report rainfall amounts over 1 inch to the National Weather Service in Topeka. This is NOAA Weather Radio Station WXK91 in Topeka. Flood watch in effect through Friday morning. Flooding caused by excessive rainfall continues to be possible. Where, portions of north central and northeast Kansas, including the following counties, in north central Kansas, Clay and Cloud. In northeast Kansas, Jackson, Pottawatomie and Riley. When, through Friday morning. Impacts, excessive runoff may result in flooding of rivers, creeks, streams, and other low-lying and flood-prone locations. Creeks and streams may rise out of their banks. Additional details, thunderstorms with very heavy rainfall are likely this afternoon through tomorrow morning. Widespread 1 to 2 inches of rainfall is likely, with isolated higher amounts possible. You should monitor later forecasts and be alert for possible flood warnings. Those living in areas prone to flooding should be prepared to take action should flooding develop. Repeating, a flood watch remains in effect from 1 p.m. until 7 a.m. Friday, and now includes the following counties, in Kansas, Jackson, Pottawatomie and Riley. Flood watch remains in effect through Friday morning. Flooding caused by excessive rainfall continues to be possible. Where, portions of central, east central, north central, and northeast Kansas, including the following counties, in central Kansas, Dickinson. In east central Kansas, Anderson, Coffee, Douglas, Franklin.

Geary, Lyon, Morris, Osage, Shawnee, and Wabansee. In north central Kansas, Ottawa. In northeast Kansas, Jefferson. When, through Friday morning. Impacts, excessive runoff may result in flooding of rivers, creeks, streams, and other low-lying and flood-prone locations. Creeks and streams may rise out of their banks. Additional details, thunderstorms with very heavy rainfall are likely this afternoon through tomorrow morning. Widespread 1 to 2 inches of rainfall is likely, with isolated higher amounts possible. You should monitor later forecasts and be alert for possible flood warnings. Those living in areas prone to flooding should be prepared to take action should flooding develop. Repeating, a flood watch remains in effect from 1 p.m. until 7 a.m. Friday for the following counties, in Kansas, Douglas, Geary, Jefferson, Morris, Osage, Shawnee and Wabansee. Now here is your National Weather Service forecast. Flood watch remains in effect through Friday morning. Rest of tonight, showers and thunderstorms likely this evening, then showers with a chance of thunderstorms. Some thunderstorms may produce heavy rainfall this evening. Lows in the middle 60s. East winds 5 to 10 miles per hour. Chance of rain 80%. Friday, mostly cloudy. A slight chance of showers in the morning. Humid with highs around 80. Northeast winds 5 to 10 miles per hour. Chance of rain 20%. Friday night, mostly cloudy. A slight chance of showers and thunderstorms after midnight. Humid with lows in the middle 60s. East winds around 5 miles per hour. Saturday, mostly cloudy with a slight chance of showers and thunderstorms in the morning, then mostly sunny in the afternoon. Humid with highs in the upper 80s. Southeast winds 10 to 15 miles per hour with gusts up to 25 miles per hour. Saturday night, mostly clear. Warmer with lows in the middle 70s. South winds 15 to 20 miles per hour with gusts up to 35 miles per hour. Sunday and Sunday night, mostly clear. Highs in the lower 90s. Lows in the upper 70s. Heat index values up to 110. Monday and Monday night, partly cloudy. Highs in the middle 90s. Lows in the upper 70s. Heat index values up to 110. Tuesday, sunny, hot with highs in the middle 90s. Tuesday night, mostly clear in the evening, then becoming partly cloudy. Lows in the middle 70s. Wednesday, sunny, hot with highs in the middle 90s. Wednesday night and Thursday, partly cloudy. Lows in the middle 70s. Highs in the middle 90s. This hazardous weather outlook is for portions of central Kansas, east central Kansas, north central Kansas, and northeast Kansas. For this afternoon and tonight, thunderstorm chances will increase this afternoon into tonight. A few strong to severe thunderstorms are possible. The primary hazards will be damaging wind gusts and heavy rainfall. A flood watch is in effect for areas along and south of a line from Concordia to Holton through Friday morning. For Friday through Wednesday, heat and humidity will increase Sunday through Tuesday. High temperatures will reach the middle 90s each afternoon, with heat indices in the 102 to 110 degree range. Spotters are encouraged to report rainfall amounts over 1 inch to the National Weather Service in Topeka. 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Here are the 10 p.m. conditions for the local area. At Topeka, light rain and fog were reported. The temperature was 71 degrees, the dew point 70, and the relative humidity was 96%. The wind was east at 10 miles an hour. The pressure was 29.92 inches and falling. At Manhattan, it was cloudy. The temperature was 70 degrees, the dew point 67, and the relative humidity was 90%. The wind was northeast at 13 miles an hour. Around the region, a thunderstorm was reported, with a temperature

temperature of 71 at Emporia and 72 at Wichita. Rain was falling with a temperature of 71 at Lawrence and 71 at Kansas City. It was mostly cloudy with a temperature of 68 at Concordia, 68 at Beatrice, and 69 at Springfield. At Omaha, it was cloudy with a temperature of 65. Once again, at Manhattan, it was 70 degrees under cloudy skies. Once again, at Topeka, it was 71 degrees with light rain and fog. Flood watch in effect through Friday morning. Flooding caused by excessive rainfall continues to be possible. Where, portions of north-central and northeast Kansas, including the following counties, in north-central Kansas, Clay and Cloud. In northeast Kansas, Jackson, Pottawatomie and Riley. When, through Friday morning. Impacts, excessive runoff may result in flooding of rivers, creeks, streams, and other low-lying and flood-prone locations. Creeks and streams may rise out of their banks. Additional details, thunderstorms with very heavy rainfall are likely this afternoon through tomorrow morning. Widespread 1 to 2 inches of rainfall is likely, with isolated higher amounts possible. You should monitor later forecasts and be alert for possible flood warnings. Those living in areas prone to flooding should be prepared to take action should flooding develop. Repeating, a flood watch remains in effect from 1 p.m. until 7 a.m. Friday, and now includes the following counties, in Kansas, Jackson, Pottawatomie and Riley. Flood watch remains in effect through Friday morning. Flooding caused by excessive rainfall continues to be possible. Where, portions of central, east central, north central, and northeast Kansas, including the following counties, in central Kansas, Dickinson. In east central Kansas, Anderson, Coffee, Douglas, Franklin, Geary, Lyon, Morris, Osage, Shawnee and Wabonsee. In north central Kansas, Ottawa. In northeast Kansas, Jefferson. When, through Friday morning. Impacts, excessive runoff may result in flooding of rivers, creeks, streams, and other low-lying and flood-prone locations. Creeks and streams may rise out of their banks. Additional details, thunderstorms with very heavy rainfall are likely this afternoon through tomorrow morning. Widespread 1 to 2 inches of rainfall is likely, with isolated higher amounts possible. You should monitor later forecasts and be alert for possible flood warnings. Those living in areas prone to flooding should be prepared to take action should flooding develop. Repeating, a flood watch remains in effect from 1 p.m. until 7 a.m. Friday for the following counties, in Kansas, Douglas, Geary, Jefferson, Morris, Osage, Shawnee and Wabonsee. Now here is your National Weather Service forecast. Flood watch remains in effect through Friday morning. Rest of tonight, showers and thunderstorms likely this evening, then showers with a chance of thunderstorms. Some thunderstorms may produce heavy rainfall this evening. Lows in the middle 60s. East winds 5 to 10 miles per hour. Chance of rain 80%. Friday, mostly cloudy. A slight chance of showers in the morning. Humid with highs around 80. Northeast winds 5 to 10 miles per hour. Chance of rain 20%. Friday night, mostly cloudy. A slight chance of showers and thunderstorms after midnight. Humid with lows in the middle 60s. East winds around 5 miles per hour. Saturday, mostly cloudy with a slight chance of showers and thunderstorms in the morning, then mostly sunny in the afternoon. Humid with highs in the upper 80s. Southeast winds 10 to 15 miles per hour with gusts up to 25 miles per hour. Saturday night, mostly clear. Warmer with lows in the middle 70s. South winds 15 to 20 miles per hour with gusts up to 35 miles per hour. Sunday and Sunday night, mostly clear. Highs in the lower 90s. Lows in the upper 70s. Heat index values up to 110. Monday and Monday night,
partly cloudy. Highs in the middle 90s. Lows in the upper 70s. Heat index values up to 110. Tuesday, sunny, hot with highs in the middle 90s. Tuesday night, mostly clear in the evening, then becoming partly cloudy. Lows in the middle 70s. Wednesday, sunny, hot with highs in the middle 90s. Wednesday night and Thursday, partly cloudy. Lows in the middle 70s. Highs in the middle 90s. The current time is 10:23 p.m. Central Daylight Time. This hazardous weather outlook is for portions of central Kansas, east central Kansas, north central Kansas, and northeast Kansas. For this afternoon and tonight, thunderstorm chances will increase this afternoon into tonight. A few strong to severe thunderstorms are possible. The primary hazards will be damaging wind gusts and heavy rainfall. A flood watch is in effect for areas along and south of a line from Concordia to Holton through Friday morning. For Friday through Wednesday, heat and humidity will increase Sunday through Tuesday. High temperatures will reach the middle 90s each afternoon, with heat indices in the 102 to 110 degree range. Spotters are encouraged to report rainfall amounts over 1 inch to the National Weather Service in Topeka. 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Here are the 10 p.m. conditions for the local area. At Topeka, light rain and fog were reported. The temperature was 71 degrees, the dew point 70, and the relative humidity was 96%. The wind was east at 10 miles an hour. The pressure was 29.92 inches and falling. At Manhattan, it was cloudy. The temperature was 70 degrees, the dew point 67, and the relative humidity was 90%. The wind was northeast at 13 miles an hour. Around the region, a thunderstorm was reported, with a temperature of 71 at Emporia and 72 at Wichita. Rain was falling, with a temperature of 71 at Lawrence and 71 at Kansas City. It was mostly cloudy, with a temperature of 68 at Concordia, 68 at Beatrice, and 69 at Springfield. At Omaha, it was cloudy, with a temperature of 65. Once again, at Manhattan, it was 70 degrees under cloudy skies. Once again, at Topeka, it was 71 degrees with light rain and fog. Flood watch in effect through Friday morning. Flooding caused by excessive rainfall continues to be possible. Where, portions of north-central and northeast Kansas, including the following counties, in north-central Kansas, Clay and Cloud. In northeast Kansas, Jackson, Pottawatomie and Riley. When, through Friday morning. Impacts, excessive runoff may result in flooding of rivers, creeks, streams, and other low-lying and flood-prone locations. Creeks and streams may rise out of their banks. Additional details, thunderstorms with very heavy rainfall are likely this afternoon through tomorrow morning. Widespread 1 to 2 inches of rainfall is likely, with isolated higher amounts possible. You should monitor later forecasts and be alert for possible flood warnings. Those living in areas prone to flooding should be prepared to take action should flooding develop. Repeating, a flood watch remains in effect from 1 p.m. until 7 a.m. Friday, and now includes the following counties, in Kansas, Jackson, Pottawatomie and Riley. Flood watch remains in effect through Friday morning. Flooding caused by excessive rainfall continues to be possible. Where, portions of central, east central, north central, and northeast Kansas, including the following counties, in central Kansas, Dickinson. In east central Kansas, Anderson, Coffee, Douglas, Franklin, Geary, Lyon, Morris, Osage, Shawnee and Wabonsee. In north central Kansas, Ottawa. In northeast Kansas, Jefferson. When, through Friday morning. Impacts, excessive runoff may result in flooding of rivers, creeks, streams, and other low-lying and flood-prone locations. Creeks and streams may rise out of their banks.
Additional details. Thunderstorms with very heavy rainfall are likely this afternoon through tomorrow morning. Widespread 1 to 2 inches of rainfall is likely, with isolated higher amounts possible. You should monitor later forecasts and be alert for possible flood warnings. Those living in areas prone to flooding should be prepared to take action should flooding develop. Repeating, a flood watch remains in effect from 1 p.m. until 7 a.m. Friday for the following counties: in Kansas, Douglas, Geary, Jefferson, Morris, Osage, Shawnee, and Wabansee. Now here is your National Weather Service forecast. Flood watch remains in effect through Friday morning. Rest of tonight, showers and thunderstorms likely this evening, then showers with a chance of thunderstorms. Some thunderstorms may produce heavy rainfall this evening. Lows in the middle 60s. East winds 5 to 10 miles per hour. Chance of rain 80%. Friday, mostly cloudy. A slight chance of showers in the morning. Humid with highs around 80. Northeast winds 5 to 10 miles per hour. Chance of rain 20%. Friday night, mostly cloudy. A slight chance of showers and thunderstorms after midnight. Humid with lows in the middle 60s. East winds around 5 miles per hour. Saturday, mostly cloudy with a slight chance of showers and thunderstorms in the morning, then mostly sunny in the afternoon. Humid with highs in the upper 80s. Southeast winds 10 to 15 miles per hour with gusts up to 25 miles per hour. Saturday night, mostly clear. Warmer with lows in the middle 70s. South winds 15 to 20 miles per hour with gusts up to 35 miles per hour. Sunday and Sunday night, mostly clear. Highs in the lower 90s. Lows in the upper 70s. Heat index values up to 110. Monday and Monday night, partly cloudy. Highs in the middle 90s. Lows in the upper 70s. Heat index values up to 110. Tuesday, sunny, hot with highs in the middle 90s. Tuesday night, mostly clear in the evening, then becoming partly cloudy. Lows in the middle 70s. Wednesday, sunny, hot with highs in the middle 90s. Wednesday night and Thursday, partly cloudy. Lows in the middle 70s. Highs in the middle 90s. This hazardous weather outlook is for portions of central Kansas, east central Kansas, north central Kansas, and northeast Kansas. For this afternoon and tonight, thunderstorm chances will increase this afternoon into tonight. A few strong to severe thunderstorms are possible. The primary hazards will be damaging wind gusts and heavy rainfall. A flood watch is in effect for areas along and south of a line from Concordia to Holton through Friday morning. For Friday through Wednesday, heat and humidity will increase Sunday through Tuesday. High temperatures will reach the middle 90s each afternoon, with heat indices in the 102 to 110 degree range. Spotters are encouraged to report rainfall amounts over 1 inch to the National Weather Service in Topeka. This is NOAA Weather Radio Station WXK91 in Topeka. Here are the 10 p.m. conditions for the local area. At Topeka, light rain and fog were reported. The temperature was 71 degrees, the dew point 70, and the relative humidity was 96%. The wind was east at 10 miles an hour. The pressure was 29.92 inches and falling. At Manhattan, it was cloudy. The temperature was 70 degrees, the dew point 67, and the relative humidity was 90%. The wind was northeast at 13 miles an hour. Around the region, a thunderstorm was reported, with a temperature of 71 at Emporia and 72 at Wichita. Rain was falling, with a temperature of 71 at Lawrence and 71 at Kansas City. It was mostly cloudy, with a temperature of 68 at Concordia, 68 at Beatrice, and 69 at Springfield. At Omaha, it was cloudy, with a temperature of 65.
Once again, at Manhattan, it was 70 degrees under cloudy skies. Once again, at Topeka, it was 71 degrees with light rain and fog. Flood watch in effect through Friday morning. Flooding caused by excessive rainfall continues to be possible. Where, portions of north-central and northeast Kansas, including the following counties, in north-central Kansas, Clay and Cloud. In northeast Kansas, Jackson, Pottawatomie and Riley. When, through Friday morning. Impacts, Clay and Cloud. In northeast Kansas, Jackson, Pottawatomie and Riley. When, through Friday morning. Impacts, excessive runoff may result in flooding of rivers, creeks, streams, and other low-lying and flood-prone locations. Creeks and streams may rise out of their banks. Additional details, thunderstorms with very heavy rainfall are likely this afternoon through tomorrow morning. Widespread 1 to 2 inches of rainfall is likely, with isolated higher amounts possible. You should monitor later forecasts and be alert for possible flood warnings. Those living in areas prone to flooding should be prepared to take action should flooding develop. Repeating, a flood watch remains in effect from 1 p.m. until 7 a.m. Friday, and now includes the following counties, in Kansas, Jackson, Pottawatomie and Riley. Flood watch remains in effect through Friday morning. Flooding caused by excessive rainfall continues to be possible. Where, portions of central, east central, north central, and northeast Kansas, including the following counties, in central Kansas, Dickinson. In east central Kansas, Anderson, Coffee, Douglas, Franklin, Geary, Lyon, Morris, Osage, Shawnee and Waubonsee. In north central Kansas, Ottawa. In northeast Kansas, Jefferson. When, through Friday morning. Impacts, excessive runoff may result in flooding of rivers, creeks, streams, and other low-lying and flood-prone locations. Creeks and streams may rise out of their banks. Additional details, thunderstorms with very heavy rainfall are likely this afternoon through tomorrow morning. Widespread 1 to 2 inches of rainfall is likely, with isolated higher amounts possible. You should monitor later forecasts and be alert for possible flood warnings. Those living in areas prone to flooding should be prepared to take action should flooding develop. Repeating, a flood watch remains in effect from 1 p.m. until 7 a.m. Friday for the following counties, in Kansas, Douglas, Geary, Jefferson, Morris, Osage, Shawnee and Waubonsee. Now here is your National Weather Service forecast. Flood watch remains in effect through Friday morning. Rest of tonight, showers and thunderstorms likely this evening, then showers with a chance of thunderstorms. Some thunderstorms may produce heavy rainfall this evening. Some thunderstorms may produce heavy rainfall. Lows in the middle 60s. East winds 5 to 10 miles per hour. Chance of rain 80%. Friday, mostly cloudy. A slight chance of showers in the morning. Humid with highs around 80. Northeast winds 5 to 10 miles per hour. Chance of rain 20%. Friday night, mostly cloudy. A slight chance of showers and thunderstorms after midnight. Humid with lows in the middle 60s. East winds around 5 miles per hour. Saturday, mostly cloudy with a slight chance of showers and thunderstorms in the morning, then mostly sunny in the afternoon. Humid with highs in the upper 80s. Southeast winds 10 to 15 miles per hour with gusts up to 25 miles per hour. Saturday night, mostly clear. Warmer with lows in the middle 70s. South winds 15 to 20 miles per hour with gusts up to 35 miles per hour. Sunday and Sunday night, mostly clear. Highs in the lower 90s. Lows in the upper 70s. Heat index values up to 110. Monday and Monday night, partly cloudy. Highs in the middle 90s. Lows in the upper 70s. Heat index values up to 110. Tuesday, sunny, hot with highs in the middle 90s.
Tuesday night, mostly clear in the evening, then becoming partly cloudy. Lows in the middle 70s.

70s. Wednesday, sunny, hot with highs in the middle 90s. Wednesday night and Thursday, partly cloudy. Lows in the middle 70s. Highs in the middle 90s. This hazardous weather outlook is for portions of central Kansas, east central Kansas, north central Kansas, and northeast Kansas. For this afternoon and tonight, thunderstorm chances will increase this afternoon into tonight. A few strong to severe thunderstorms are possible. The primary hazards will be damaging wind gusts and heavy rainfall. A flood watch is in effect for areas along and south of a line from Concordia to Houlton through Friday morning. For Friday through Wednesday, heat and humidity will increase Sunday through Tuesday. High temperatures will reach the middle 90s each afternoon, with heat indices in the 102 to 110 degree range. Spotters are encouraged to report rainfall amounts over 1 inch to the National Weather Service in Topeka. 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The current time is 10:38 p.m. Central Daylight Time. 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Here are the 10 p.m. conditions for the local area. At Topeka, light rain and fog were reported. The temperature was 71 degrees, the dew point 70, and the relative humidity was 96%. The wind was east at 10 miles an hour. The pressure was 29.92 inches and falling. At Manhattan, it was cloudy. The temperature was 70 degrees, the dew point 67, and the relative humidity was 90%. The wind was northeast at 13 miles an hour. Around the region, a thunderstorm was reported, with a temperature of 71 at Emporia and 72 at Wichita. Rain was falling, with a temperature of 71 at Lawrence and 71 at Kansas City. It was mostly cloudy, with a temperature of 68 at Concordia, 68 at Beatrice, and 69 at Springfield. At Omaha, it was cloudy, with a temperature of 65. Once again, at Manhattan, it was 70 degrees under cloudy skies. Once again, at Topeka, it was 71 degrees with light rain and fog. Flood watch in effect through Friday morning. Flooding caused by excessive rainfall continues to be possible. Where, portions of north central and northeast Kansas, including the following counties, in north central Kansas, Clay and Cloud. In northeast Kansas, Jackson, Pottawatomie and Riley. When, through Friday morning. Impacts, excessive runoff may result in flooding of rivers, creeks, streams, and other low-lying and flood-prone locations. Creeks and streams may rise out of their banks. Additional details, thunderstorms with very heavy rainfall are likely this afternoon through tomorrow morning. Widespread 1 to 2 inches of rainfall is likely, with isolated higher amounts possible. You should monitor later forecasts and be alert for possible flood warnings. Those living in areas prone to flooding should be prepared to take action should flooding develop. Repeating, a flood watch remains in effect from 1 p.m. until 7 a.m. Friday, and now includes the following counties, in Kansas, Jackson, Pottawatomie and Riley. Flood watch remains in effect through Friday morning. Flooding caused by excessive rainfall continues to be possible. Where, portions of central, east central, north central, and northeast Kansas, including the following counties, in central Kansas, Dickinson. In east central Kansas, Anderson, Coffee, Douglas, Franklin, Geary, Lyon, Morris, Osage, Shawnee and Wabonsee. In north central Kansas, Ottawa. In northeast Kansas, Jefferson. When, through Friday morning. Impacts, excessive runoff may result in flooding of rivers, creeks, streams, and other low-lying and flood-prone locations. Creeks and streams may rise out of their banks. Additional details, thunderstorms with very heavy rainfall are likely this afternoon through tomorrow morning. Widespread 1 to 2 inches of rainfall is likely, with isolated higher amounts possible. You should monitor later forecasts and be alert for possible flood warnings.
Those living in areas prone to flooding should be prepared to take action should flooding develop. Repeating, a flood watch remains in effect from 1 p.m. until 7 a.m. Friday for the following counties in Kansas: Douglas, Geary, Jefferson, Morris, Osage, Shawnee, and Wabanse. Now here is your National Weather Service forecast. Flood watch remains in effect through Friday morning. Rest of tonight, showers and thunderstorms likely this evening, then showers with a chance of thunderstorms. Some thunderstorms may produce heavy rainfall this evening. Lows in the middle 60s. East winds 5 to 10 miles per hour. Chance of rain 80%. Friday, mostly cloudy. A slight chance of showers in the morning. Humid with highs around 80. Northeast winds 5 to 10 miles per hour. Chance of rain 20%. Friday night, mostly cloudy. A slight chance of showers and thunderstorms after midnight. Humid with lows in the middle 60s. East winds around 5 miles per hour. Saturday, mostly cloudy with a slight chance of showers and thunderstorms in the morning, then mostly sunny in the afternoon. Humid with highs in the upper 80s. Southeast winds 10 to 15 miles per hour with gusts up to 25 miles per hour. Saturday night, mostly clear. Warmer with lows in the middle 70s. South winds 15 to 20 miles per hour with gusts up to 35 miles per hour. Sunday and Sunday night, mostly clear. Highs in the lower 90s. Lows in the upper 70s. Heat index values up to 110. Monday and Monday night, partly cloudy. Highs in the middle 90s. Lows in the upper 70s. Heat index values up to 110. Tuesday, sunny, hot with highs in the middle 90s. Tuesday night, mostly clear in the evening, then becoming partly cloudy. Lows in the middle 70s. Wednesday, sunny, hot with highs in the middle 90s. Wednesday night and Thursday, partly cloudy. Lows in the middle 70s. Highs in the middle 90s. This hazardous weather outlook is for portions of central Kansas, east central Kansas, north central Kansas, and northeast Kansas. For this afternoon and tonight, thunderstorm chances will increase this afternoon into tonight. A few strong to severe thunderstorms are possible. The primary hazards will be damaging wind gusts and heavy rainfall. A flood watch is in effect for areas along and south of a line from Concordia to Houlton through Friday morning. For Friday through Wednesday, heat and humidity will increase Sunday through Tuesday. High temperatures will reach the middle 90s each afternoon, with heat indices in the 102 to 110 degree range. Spotters are encouraged to report rainfall amounts over 1 inch to the National Weather Service in Topeka. 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Here are the 10 p.m. conditions for the local area. At Topeka, light rain and fog were reported. The temperature was 71 degrees, the dew point 70, and the relative humidity was 96%. The wind was east at 10 miles an hour. The pressure was 29.92 inches and falling. At Manhattan, it was cloudy. The temperature was 70 degrees, the dew point 67, and the relative humidity was 90%. The wind was northeast at 13 miles an hour. Around the region, a thunderstorm was reported, with a temperature of 71 at Emporia and 72 at Wichita. Rain was falling, with a temperature of 71 at Lawrence and 71 at Kansas City. It was mostly cloudy, with a temperature of 68 at Concordia, 68 at Beatrice, and 69 at Springfield. At Omaha, it was cloudy, with a temperature of 65. Once again, at Manhattan, it was 70 degrees under cloudy skies. Once again, at Topeka, it was 71 degrees with light rain and fog. Flood watch in effect through Friday morning. Flooding caused by excessive rainfall continues to be possible.
where portions of north central and northeast Kansas, including the following counties, in north central Kansas, Clay and Cloud. In northeast Kansas, Jackson, Pottawatomie, and Riley. When, through Friday morning. Impacts, excessive runoff may result in flooding of rivers, creeks, streams, and other low-lying and flood-prone locations. Creeks and streams may rise out of their banks. Additional details, thunderstorms with very heavy rainfall are likely this afternoon through tomorrow morning. Widespread 1 to 2 inches of rainfall is likely, with isolated higher amounts possible. You should monitor later forecasts and be alert for possible flood warnings. Those living in areas prone to flooding should be prepared to take action should flooding develop. Repeating, a flood watch remains in effect from 1 p.m. until 7 a.m. Friday, and now includes the following counties, in Kansas, Jackson, Pottawatomie, and Riley. Flood watch remains in effect through Friday morning. Flooding caused by excessive rainfall continues to be possible. Where, portions of central, east central, north central, and northeast Kansas, including the following counties, in central Kansas, Dickinson. In east central Kansas, Anderson, Coffee, Douglas, Franklin, Geary, Lyon, Morris, Osage, Shawnee, and Waubonsee. In north central Kansas, Ottawa. In northeast Kansas, Jefferson. When, through Friday morning. Impacts, excessive runoff may result in flooding of rivers, creeks, streams, and other low-lying and flood-prone locations. Creeks and streams may rise out of their banks. Additional details, thunderstorms with very heavy rainfall are likely this afternoon through tomorrow morning. Widespread 1 to 2 inches of rainfall is likely, with isolated higher amounts possible. You should monitor later forecasts and be alert for possible flood warnings. Those living in areas prone to flooding should be prepared to take action should flooding develop. Repeating, a flood watch remains in effect from 1 p.m. until 7 a.m. Friday for the following counties, in Kansas, Douglas, Geary, Jefferson, Morris, Osage, Shawnee, and Waubonsee. Now here is your National Weather Service forecast. Flood watch remains in effect through Friday morning. Rest of tonight, showers and thunderstorms likely this evening, then showers with a chance of thunderstorms. Some thunderstorms may produce heavy rainfall this evening. Some thunderstorms may produce heavy rainfall. Lows in the middle 60s. East winds 5 to 10 miles per hour. Chance of rain 80%. Friday, mostly cloudy. A slight chance of showers in the morning. Humid with highs around 80. Northeast winds 5 to 10 miles per hour. Chance of rain 20%. Friday night, mostly cloudy. A slight chance of showers and thunderstorms after midnight. Humid with lows in the middle 60s. East winds around 5 miles per hour. Saturday, mostly cloudy with a slight chance of showers and thunderstorms in the morning, then mostly sunny in the afternoon. Humid with highs in the upper 80s. Southeast winds 10 to 15 miles per hour with gusts up to 25 miles per hour. Saturday night, mostly clear. Warmer with lows in the middle 70s. South winds 15 to 20 miles per hour with gusts up to 35 miles per hour. Sunday and Sunday night, mostly clear. Highs in the lower 90s. Lows in the upper 70s. Heat index values up to 110. Monday and Monday night, partly cloudy. Highs in the middle 90s. Lows in the upper 70s. Heat index values up to 110. Tuesday, sunny, hot with highs in the middle 90s. Tuesday night, mostly clear in the evening, then becoming partly cloudy. Lows in the middle 70s. Wednesday, sunny, hot with highs in the middle 90s. Wednesday night and Thursday, partly cloudy. Lows in the middle 70s. Highs in the middle 90s. This hazardous weather outlook is for portions of central Kansas, east central Kansas, north central Kansas,
and northeast Kansas. For this afternoon and tonight, thunderstorm chances will increase this afternoon into tonight. A few strong to severe thunderstorms are possible. The primary hazards will be damaging wind gusts and heavy rainfall. A flood watch is in effect for areas along and south of a line from Concordia to Holton through Friday morning. For Friday through Wednesday, heat and humidity will increase Sunday through Tuesday. High temperatures will reach the middle 90s each afternoon, with heat indices in the 102 to 110 degree range. Spotters are encouraged to report rainfall amounts over 1 inch to the National Weather Service in Topeka. The current time is 10:53 p.m. Central Daylight Time. 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Here are the 10 p.m. conditions for the local area. At Topeka, light rain and fog were reported. The temperature was 71 degrees, the dew point 70, and the relative humidity was 96%. The wind was east at 10 miles an hour. The pressure was 29.92 inches and falling. At Manhattan, it was cloudy. The temperature was 70 degrees, the dew point 67, and the relative humidity was 90%. The wind was northeast at 13 miles an hour. Around the region, a thunderstorm was reported, with a temperature of 71 at Emporia and 72 at Wichita. Rain was falling, with a temperature of 71 at Lawrence and 71 at Kansas City. It was mostly cloudy, with a temperature of 68 at Concordia, 68 at Beatrice, and 69 at Springfield. At Omaha, it was cloudy, with a temperature of 65. Once again, at Manhattan, it was 70 degrees under cloudy skies. Once again, at Topeka, it was 71 degrees with light rain and fog. Flood watch in effect through Friday morning. Flooding caused by excessive rainfall continues to be possible. Where, portions of north-central and northeast Kansas, including the following counties, in north-central Kansas, Clay and Cloud. In northeast Kansas, Jackson, Pottawatomie and Riley. When, through Friday morning. Impacts, excessive runoff may result in flooding of rivers, creeks, streams, and other low-lying and flood-prone locations. Creeks and streams may rise out of their banks. Additional details, thunderstorms with very heavy rainfall are likely this afternoon through tomorrow morning. Widespread 1 to 2 inches of rainfall is likely, with isolated higher amounts possible. You should monitor later forecasts and be alert for possible flood warnings. Those living in areas prone to flooding should be prepared to take action should flooding develop. Repeating, a flood watch remains in effect from 1 p.m. until 7 a.m. Friday, and now includes the following counties, in Kansas, Jackson, Pottawatomie and Riley. Flood watch remains in effect through Friday morning. Flooding caused by excessive rainfall continues to be possible. Where, portions of central, east central, north central, and northeast Kansas, including the following counties, in central Kansas, Dickinson. In east central Kansas, Anderson, Coffee, Douglas, Franklin, Geary, Lyon, Morris, Osage, Shawnee and Wabonsee. In north central Kansas, Ottawa. In northeast Kansas, Jefferson. When, through Friday morning. Impacts, excessive runoff may result in flooding of rivers, creeks, streams, and other low-lying and flood-prone locations. Creeks and streams may rise out of their banks. Additional details, thunderstorms with very heavy rainfall are likely this afternoon through tomorrow morning. Widespread 1 to 2 inches of rainfall is likely, with isolated higher amounts possible. You should monitor later forecasts and be alert for possible flood warnings. Those living in areas prone to flooding should be prepared to take action should flooding develop. Repeating, a flood watch remains in effect from 1 p.m. until 7 a.m. Friday for the following counties, in Kansas, Douglas, Geary, Jefferson, Morris, Osage, Shawnee and Wabonsee. Now here is your National Weather Service forecast. Flood watch remains in effect through Friday morning.
Rest of tonight, showers and thunderstorms likely this evening, then showers.

in the afternoon. Humid with highs in the upper 80s. Southeast winds 10 to 15 miles per hour with gusts up to 25 miles per hour. Saturday night, mostly clear. Warmer with lows in the middle 70s. South winds 15 to 20 miles per hour with gusts up to 35 miles per hour. Sunday and Sunday night, mostly clear. Highs in the lower 90s. Lows in the upper 70s. Heat index values up to 110. Monday and Monday night, partly cloudy. Highs in the middle 90s. Lows in the upper 70s. Heat index values up to 110. Tuesday, sunny, hot with highs in the middle 90s. Tuesday night, mostly clear in the evening, then becoming partly cloudy. Lows in the middle 70s. Wednesday, sunny, hot with highs in the middle 90s. Wednesday night and Thursday, partly cloudy. Lows in the middle 70s. Highs in the middle 90s. This hazardous weather outlook is proportions of central Kansas, east central Kansas, north central Kansas, and northeast Kansas. For this afternoon and tonight, thunderstorm chances will increase this afternoon into tonight. A few strong to severe thunderstorms are possible. The primary hazards will be damaging wind gusts and heavy rainfall. A flood watch is in effect for areas along and south of a line from Concordia to Holton through Friday morning. For Friday through Wednesday, heat and humidity will increase Sunday through Tuesday. High temperatures will reach the middle 90s each afternoon, with heat indices in the 102 to 110 degree range. Spotters are encouraged to report rainfall amounts over 1 inch to the National Weather Service in Topeka. This is NOAA Weather Radio Station WXK91 in Topeka. Here are the 10 p.m. conditions for the local area. At Topeka, light rain and fog were reported. The temperature was 71 degrees, the dew point 70, and the relative humidity was 96%. The wind was east at 10 miles an hour. The pressure was 29.92 inches and falling. At Manhattan, it was cloudy. The temperature was 70 degrees, the dew point 67, and the relative humidity was 90%. The wind was northeast at 13 miles an hour. Around the region, a thunderstorm was reported, with a temperature of 71 at Emporia and 72 at Wichita. Rain was falling, with a temperature of 71 at Lawrence and 71 at Kansas City. It was mostly cloudy, with a temperature of 68 at Concordia, 68 at Beatrice, and 69 at Springfield. At Omaha, it was cloudy, with a temperature of 65. Once again, at Manhattan, it was 70 degrees under cloudy skies. Once again, at Topeka, it was 71 degrees with light rain and fog. Flood watch in effect through Friday morning. Flooding caused by excessive rainfall continues to be possible. Where, portions of north-central and northeast Kansas, including the following counties, in north-central Kansas, Clay and Cloud. In northeast Kansas, Jackson, Pottawatomie and Riley. When, through Friday morning. Impacts, excessive runoff may result in flooding of rivers, creeks, streams, and other low-lying and flood-prone locations. Creeks and streams may rise out of their banks. Additional details, thunderstorms with very heavy rainfall are likely this afternoon through tomorrow morning. Widespread 1 to 2 inches of rainfall is likely, with isolated higher amounts possible. You should monitor later forecasts and be alert for possible flood warnings. Those living in areas prone to flooding should be prepared to take action should flooding develop. Repeating, a flood watch remains in effect from 1 p.m. until 7 a.m. Friday, and now includes the following counties, in Kansas, Jackson, Pottawatomie and Riley. Flood watch remains in effect through Friday morning. Flooding caused by excessive rainfall continues to be possible. Where, portions of central, east central, north central, and northeast Kansas, including the following counties, in central Kansas, Dickinson. In east central Kansas, Anderson, Coffee,
Douglas.

Franklin, Geary, Lyon, Morris, Osage, Shawnee, and Wabansee. In north central Kansas, Ottawa. In northeast Kansas, Jefferson. When, through Friday morning. Impacts, excessive runoff may result in flooding of rivers, creeks, streams, and other low-lying and flood-prone locations. Creeks and streams may rise out of their banks. Additional details, thunderstorms with very heavy rainfall are likely this afternoon through tomorrow morning. Widespread 1 to 2 inches of rainfall is likely, with isolated higher amounts possible. You should monitor later forecasts and be alert for possible flood warnings. Those living in areas prone to flooding should be prepared to take action should flooding develop. Repeating, a flood watch remains in effect from 1 p.m. until 7 a.m. Friday for the following counties, in Kansas, Douglas, Geary, Jefferson, Morris, Osage, Shawnee, and Wabansee. Now here is your National Weather Service forecast. Flood watch remains in effect through Friday morning. Rest of tonight, showers and thunderstorms likely this evening, then showers with a chance of thunderstorms. Some thunderstorms may produce heavy rainfall this evening. Lows in the middle 60s. East winds 5 to 10 miles per hour. Chance of rain 80%. Friday, mostly cloudy. A slight chance of showers in the morning. Humid with highs around 80. Northeast winds 5 to 10 miles per hour. Chance of rain 20%. Friday night, mostly cloudy. A slight chance of showers and thunderstorms after midnight. Humid with lows in the middle 60s. East winds around 5 miles per hour. Saturday, mostly cloudy with a slight chance of showers and thunderstorms in the morning, then mostly sunny in the afternoon. Humid with highs in the upper 80s. Southeast winds 10 to 15 miles per hour with gusts up to 25 miles per hour. Saturday night, mostly clear. Warmer with lows in the middle 70s. South winds 15 to 20 miles per hour with gusts up to 35 miles per hour. Sunday and Sunday night, mostly clear. Highs in the lower 90s. Lows in the upper 70s. Heat index values up to 110. Monday and Monday night, partly cloudy. Highs in the middle 90s. Lows in the upper 70s. Heat index values up to 110. Tuesday, sunny, hot with highs in the middle 90s. Tuesday night, mostly clear in the evening, then becoming partly cloudy. Lows in the middle 70s. Wednesday, sunny, hot with highs in the middle 90s. Wednesday night and Thursday, partly cloudy. Lows in the middle 70s. Highs in the middle 90s. This hazardous weather outlook is proportions of central Kansas, east central Kansas, north central Kansas, and northeast Kansas. For this afternoon and tonight, thunderstorm chances will increase this afternoon into tonight. A few strong to severe thunderstorms are possible. The primary hazards will be damaging wind gusts and heavy rainfall. A flood watch is in effect for areas along and south of a line from Concordia to Holton through Friday morning. For Friday through Wednesday, heat and humidity will increase Sunday through Tuesday. High temperatures will reach the middle 90s each afternoon, with heat indices in the 102 to 110 degree range. Spotters are encouraged to report rainfall amounts over 1 inch to the National Weather Service in Topeka. This is NOAA Weather Radio Station WXK91 in Topeka. Flood watch in effect through Friday morning. Flooding caused by excessive rainfall continues to be possible. Where, portions of north central and northeast Kansas, including the following counties, in north central Kansas, Clay and Cloud. In northeast Kansas, Jackson, Pottawatomie, and Riley. When, through Friday morning. Impacts, excessive runoff may result in flooding of rivers, creeks, streams, and other low-lying and flood-prone locations. Creeks and streams may rise out of their banks.
Additional details, thunderstorms with very heavy rainfall are likely this afternoon through tomorrow morning. Widespread 1 to 2 inches of rainfall is likely, with isolated higher amounts possible. You should monitor later forecasts and be alert for possible flood warnings. Those living in areas prone to flooding should be prepared to take action should flooding develop. Repeating, a flood watch remains in effect from 1 p.m. until 7 a.m. Friday, and now includes the following counties, in Kansas, Jackson, Pottawatomie, and Riley. The current time is 11:09 p.m. Central Daylight Time. Flood watch remains in effect through Friday morning. Flooding caused by excessive rainfall continues to be possible. Where, portions of central, east central, north central, and northeast Kansas, including the following counties, in central Kansas, Dickinson. In east central Kansas, Anderson, Coffee, Douglas, Franklin, Geary, Lyon, Morris, Osage, Shawnee and Wabansee. In north central Kansas, Ottawa. In northeast Kansas, Jefferson. When, through Friday morning. Impacts, excessive runoff may result in flooding of rivers, creeks, streams, and other low-lying and flood-prone locations. Creeks and streams may rise out of their banks. Additional details, thunderstorms with very heavy rainfall are likely this afternoon through tomorrow morning. Widespread 1 to 2 inches of rainfall is likely, with isolated higher amounts possible. You should monitor later forecasts and be alert for possible flood warnings. Those living in areas prone to flooding should be prepared to take action should flooding develop. Repeating, a flood watch remains in effect from 1 p.m. until 7 a.m. Friday for the following counties, in Kansas, Douglas, Geary, Jefferson, Morris, Osage, Shawnee and Wabansee. Now here is your National Weather Service forecast. Flood watch remains in effect through Friday morning. Rest of tonight, showers and thunderstorms likely this evening, then showers with a chance of thunderstorms. Some thunderstorms may produce heavy rainfall this evening. Lows in the middle 60s. East winds 5 to 10 miles per hour. Chance of rain 80%. Friday, mostly cloudy. A slight chance of showers in the morning. Humid with highs around 80. Northeast winds 5 to 10 miles per hour. Chance of rain 20%. Friday night, mostly cloudy. A slight chance of showers and thunderstorms after midnight. Humid with lows in the middle 60s. East winds around 5 miles per hour. Saturday, mostly cloudy with a slight chance of showers and thunderstorms in the morning, then mostly sunny in the afternoon. Humid with highs in the upper 80s. Southeast winds 10 to 15 miles per hour with gusts up to 25 miles per hour. Saturday night, mostly clear. Warmer with lows in the middle 70s. South winds 15 to 20 miles per hour with gusts up to 35 miles per hour. Sunday and Sunday night, mostly clear. Highs in the lower 90s. Lows in the upper 70s. Heat index values up to 110. Monday and Monday night, partly cloudy. Highs in the middle 90s. Lows in the upper 70s. Heat index values up to 110. Tuesday, sunny, hot with highs in the middle 90s. Tuesday night, mostly clear in the evening, then becoming partly cloudy. Lows in the middle 70s. Wednesday, sunny, hot with highs in the middle 90s. Wednesday night and Thursday, partly cloudy. Lows in the middle 70s. Highs in the middle 90s. This hazardous weather outlook is for portions of central Kansas, east central Kansas, north central Kansas, and northeast Kansas. For this afternoon and tonight, thunderstorm chances will increase this afternoon into tonight. A few strong to severe thunderstorms are possible. The primary hazards will be damaging wind gusts and heavy rainfall. A flood watch is in effect for areas along and south of a line from Concordia to Holton through Friday morning.
for Friday through Wednesday, heat and humidity.

Humidity will increase Sunday through Tuesday. High temperatures will reach the middle 90s each afternoon, with heat indices in the 102 to 110 degree range. Spotters are encouraged to report rainfall amounts over 1 inch to the National Weather Service in Topeka. This is NOAA Weather Radio Station WXK91 in Topeka. Here are the 11 p.m. conditions for the local area. At Topeka, it was cloudy. The temperature was 71 degrees, the dew point 69, and the relative humidity was 93%. The wind was east at 10 miles an hour. The pressure was 29.91 inches and falling. At Manhattan, it was cloudy. The temperature was 70 degrees, the dew point 68, and the relative humidity was 93%. The wind was east at 10 miles an hour. Around the region, at Wichita, a thunderstorm was reported with a temperature of 70. Rain was falling with a temperature of 70 at Lawrence, 66 at Concordia, and 70 at Springfield. At Beatrice, it was mostly cloudy with a temperature of 67. It was cloudy with a temperature of 70 at Kansas City, 70 at Emporia, and 66 at Omaha. Once again, at Manhattan, it was 70 degrees under cloudy skies. Once again, at Topeka, it was 71 degrees under cloudy skies. Flood watch in effect through Friday morning. Flooding caused by excessive rainfall continues to be possible. Where, portions of north-central and northeast Kansas, including the following counties, in north-central Kansas, Clay and Cloud. In northeast Kansas, Jackson, Pottawatomie, and Riley. When, through Friday morning. Impacts, excessive runoff may result in flooding of rivers, creeks, streams, and other low-lying and flood-prone locations. Creeks and streams may rise out of their banks. Additional details, thunderstorms with very heavy rainfall are likely this afternoon through tomorrow morning. Widespread 1 to 2 inches of rainfall is likely, with isolated higher amounts possible. You should monitor later forecasts and be alert for possible flood warnings. Those living in areas prone to flooding should be prepared to take action should flooding develop. Repeating, a flood watch remains in effect from 1 p.m. until 7 a.m. Friday, and now includes the following counties, in Kansas, Jackson, Pottawatomie, and Riley. Flood watch remains in effect through Friday morning. Flooding caused by excessive rainfall continues to be possible. Where, portions of central, east central, north central, and northeast Kansas, including the following counties, in central Kansas, Dickinson. In east central Kansas, Anderson, Coffee, Douglas, Franklin, Geary, Lyon, Morris, Osage, Shawnee, and Wabansee. In north central Kansas, Ottawa. In northeast Kansas, Jefferson. When, through Friday morning. Impacts, excessive runoff may result in flooding of rivers, creeks, streams, and other low-lying and flood-prone locations. Creeks and streams may rise out of their banks. Additional details, thunderstorms with very heavy rainfall are likely this afternoon through tomorrow morning. Widespread 1 to 2 inches of rainfall is likely, with isolated higher amounts possible. You should monitor later forecasts and be alert for possible flood warnings. Those living in areas prone to flooding should be prepared to take action should flooding develop. Repeating, a flood watch remains in effect from 1 p.m. until 7 a.m. Friday for the following counties, in Kansas, Douglas, Geary, Jefferson, Morris, Osage, Shawnee, and Wabansee. Now here is your National Weather Service forecast. Flood watch remains in effect through Friday morning. Rest of tonight, showers and thunderstorms likely this evening, then showers with a chance of thunderstorms. Some thunderstorms may produce heavy rainfall this evening. Some thunderstorms may produce heavy rainfall. Lows in the middle 60s. East winds 5 to 10 miles per hour. Chance of rain 80%. Friday, mostly cloudy. A slight chance of showers in the morning. Humid with highs around 80.
Northeast winds 5 to 10 miles per hour. Chance of rain 20%. Friday night, mostly cloudy. A slight chance of showers and thunderstorms after midnight. Humid with lows in the middle 60s. East winds around 5 miles per hour. Saturday, mostly cloudy with a slight chance of showers and thunderstorms in the morning, then mostly sunny in the afternoon. Humid with highs in the upper 80s. Southeast winds 10 to 15 miles per hour with gusts up to 25 miles per hour. Saturday night, mostly clear. Warmer with lows in the middle 70s. South winds 15 to 20 miles per hour with gusts up to 35 miles per hour. Sunday and Sunday night, mostly clear. Highs in the lower 90s. Lows in the upper 70s. Heat index values up to 110. Monday and Monday night, partly cloudy. Highs in the middle 90s. Lows in the upper 70s. Heat index values up to 110. Tuesday, sunny, hot with highs in the middle 90s. Tuesday night, mostly clear in the evening, then becoming partly cloudy. Lows in the middle 70s. Wednesday, sunny, hot with highs in the middle 90s. Wednesday night and Thursday, partly cloudy. Lows in the middle 70s. Highs in the middle 90s. This hazardous weather outlook is for portions of central Kansas, east central Kansas, north central Kansas, and northeast Kansas. For this afternoon and tonight, thunderstorm chances will increase this afternoon into tonight. A few strong to severe thunderstorms are possible. The primary hazards will be damaging wind gusts and heavy rainfall. A flood watch is in effect for areas along and south of a line from Concordia to Holton through Friday morning. For Friday through Wednesday, heat and humidity will increase Sunday through Tuesday. High temperatures will reach the middle 90s each afternoon, with heat indices in the 102 to 110 degree range. Spotters are encouraged to report rainfall amounts over 1 inch to the National Weather Service in Topeka. 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Here are the 11 p.m. conditions for the local area. At Topeka, it was cloudy. The temperature was 71 degrees, the dew point 69, and the relative humidity was 93%. The wind was east at 10 miles an hour. The pressure was 29.91 inches and falling. At Manhattan, it was cloudy. The temperature was 70 degrees, the dew point 68, and the relative humidity was 93%. The wind was east at 10 miles an hour. Around the region, at Wichita, a thunderstorm was reported, with a temperature of 70. Rain was falling, with a temperature of 70 at Lawrence, 66 at Concordia, and 70 at Springfield. At Beatrice, it was mostly cloudy, with a temperature of 67. It was cloudy, with a temperature of 70 at Kansas City, 70 at Emporia, and 66 at Omaha. Once again, at Manhattan, it was 70 degrees under cloudy skies. Once again, at Topeka, it was 71 degrees under cloudy skies. Flood watch in effect through Friday morning. Flooding caused by excessive rainfall continues to be possible. Where, portions of north central and northeast Kansas, including the following counties, in north central Kansas, Clay and Cloud. In northeast Kansas, Jackson, Pottawatomie and Riley. When, through Friday morning. Impacts, excessive runoff may result in flooding of rivers, creeks, streams, and other low-lying and flood-prone locations. Creeks and streams may rise out of their banks. Additional details, thunderstorms with very heavy rainfall are likely this afternoon through tomorrow morning. Widespread 1 to 2 inches of rainfall is likely, with isolated higher amounts possible. You should monitor later forecasts and be alert for possible flood warnings. Those living in areas prone to flooding should be prepared to take action should flooding develop.
repeating, a flood watch remains in effect from 1 p.m. until 7 a.m. Friday, and now includes the following counties, in Kansas, Jackson, Potawatomi, and Riley. The current time is 11:23 p.m. Central Daylight Time. Flood watch remains in effect through Friday morning. Flooding caused by excessive rainfall continues to be possible. Where, portions of central, east central, north central, and northeast Kansas, including the following counties, in central Kansas, Dickinson. In east central Kansas, Anderson, Coffee, Douglas, Franklin, Geary, Lyon, Morris, Osage, Shawnee, and Wabansee. In north central Kansas, Ottawa. In northeast Kansas, Jefferson. When, through Friday morning. Impacts, excessive runoff may result in flooding of rivers, creeks, streams, and other low-lying and flood-prone locations. Creeks and streams may rise out of their banks. Additional details, thunderstorms with very heavy rainfall are likely this afternoon through tomorrow morning. Widespread 1 to 2 inches of rainfall is likely, with isolated higher amounts possible. You should monitor later forecasts and be alert for possible flood warnings. Those living in areas prone to flooding should be prepared to take action should flooding develop. Repeating, a flood watch remains in effect from 1 p.m. until 7 a.m. Friday for the following counties, in Kansas, Douglas, Geary, Jefferson, Morris, Osage, Shawnee, and Wabansee. Now here is your National Weather Service forecast. Flood watch remains in effect through Friday morning. Rest of tonight, showers and thunderstorms likely this evening, then showers with a chance of thunderstorms. Some thunderstorms may produce heavy rainfall this evening. Lows in the middle 60s. East winds 5 to 10 miles per hour. Chance of rain 80%. Friday, mostly cloudy. A slight chance of showers in the morning. Humid with highs around 80. Northeast winds 5 to 10 miles per hour. Chance of rain 20%. Friday night, mostly cloudy. A slight chance of showers and thunderstorms after midnight. Humid with lows in the middle 60s. East winds around 5 miles per hour. Saturday, mostly cloudy with a slight chance of showers and thunderstorms in the morning, then mostly sunny in the afternoon. Humid with highs in the upper 80s. Southeast winds 10 to 15 miles per hour with gusts up to 25 miles per hour. Saturday night, mostly clear. Warmer with lows in the middle 70s. South winds 15 to 20 miles per hour with gusts up to 35 miles per hour. Sunday and Sunday night, mostly clear. Highs in the lower 90s. Lows in the upper 70s. Heat index values up to 110. Monday and Monday night, partly cloudy. Highs in the middle 90s. Lows in the upper 70s. Heat index values up to 110. Tuesday, sunny, hot with highs in the middle 90s. Tuesday night, mostly clear in the evening, then becoming partly cloudy. Lows in the middle 70s. Wednesday, sunny, hot with highs in the middle 90s. Wednesday night and Thursday, partly cloudy. Lows in the middle 70s. Highs in the middle 90s. This hazardous weather outlook is for portions of central Kansas, east central Kansas, north central Kansas, and northeast Kansas. For this afternoon and tonight, thunderstorm chances will increase this afternoon into tonight. A few strong to severe thunderstorms are possible. The primary hazards will be damaging wind gusts and heavy rainfall. A flood watch is in effect for areas along and south of a line from Concordia to Holton through Friday morning. For Friday through Wednesday, heat and humidity will increase Sunday through Tuesday. High temperatures will reach the middle 90s each afternoon, with heat indices in the 102 to 110 degree range. Spotters are encouraged to report rainfall amounts over 1 inch to the National Weather Service in Topeka.
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Here are the 11 p.m. conditions for the local area. At Topeka, it was cloudy. The temperature was 71 degrees, the dew point 69, and the relative humidity was 93%. The wind was east at 10 miles an hour. The pressure was 29.91 inches and falling. At Manhattan, it was cloudy. The temperature was 70 degrees, the dew point 68, and the relative humidity was 93%. The wind was east at 10 miles an hour. Around the region, at Wichita, a thunderstorm was reported with a temperature of 70. Rain was falling with a temperature of 70 at Lawrence, 66 at Concordia, and 70 at Springfield. At Beatrice, it was mostly cloudy with a temperature of 67. It was cloudy with a temperature of 70 at Kansas City, 70 at Emporia, and 66 at Omaha. Once again, at Manhattan, it was 70 degrees under cloudy skies. Once again, at Topeka, it was 71 degrees under cloudy skies. Flood watch in effect through Friday morning. Flooding caused by excessive rainfall continues to be possible. Where, portions of north-central and northeast Kansas, including the following counties, in north-central Kansas, Clay and Cloud. In northeast Kansas, Jackson, Pottawatomie, and Riley. When, through Friday morning. Impacts, excessive runoff may result in flooding of rivers, creeks, streams, and other low-lying and flood-prone locations. Creeks and streams may rise out of their banks. Additional details, thunderstorms with very heavy rainfall are likely this afternoon through tomorrow morning. Widespread 1 to 2 inches of rainfall is likely, with isolated higher amounts possible. You should monitor later forecasts and be alert for possible flood warnings. Those living in areas prone to flooding should be prepared to take action should flooding develop. Repeating, a flood watch remains in effect from 1 p.m. until 7 a.m. Friday, and now includes the following counties, in Kansas, Jackson, Pottawatomie, and Riley. Flood watch remains in effect through Friday morning. Flooding caused by excessive rainfall continues to be possible. Where, portions of central, east central, north central, and northeast Kansas, including the following counties, in central Kansas, Dickinson. In east central Kansas, Anderson, Coffee, Douglas, Franklin, Geary, Lyon, Morris, Osage, Shawnee, and Wabansee. In north central Kansas, Ottawa. In northeast Kansas, Jefferson. When, through Friday morning. Impacts, excessive runoff may result in flooding of rivers, creeks, streams, and other low-lying and flood-prone locations. Creeks and streams may rise out of their banks. Additional details, thunderstorms with very heavy rainfall are likely this afternoon through tomorrow morning. Widespread 1 to 2 inches of rainfall is likely, with isolated higher amounts possible. You should monitor later forecasts and be alert for possible flood warnings. Those living in areas prone to flooding should be prepared to take action should flooding develop. Repeating, a flood watch remains in effect from 1 p.m. until 7 a.m. Friday for the following counties, in Kansas, Douglas, Geary, Jefferson, Morris, Osage, Shawnee, and Wabansee. Now here is your National Weather Service forecast. Flood watch remains in effect through Friday morning. Rest of tonight, showers and thunderstorms likely this evening, then showers with a chance of thunderstorms. Some thunderstorms may produce heavy rainfall this evening. Lows in the middle 60s. East winds 5 to 10 miles per hour. Chance of rain 80%. Friday, mostly cloudy. A slight chance of showers in the morning. Humid with highs around 80. Northeast winds 5 to 10 miles per hour. Chance of rain 20%. Friday night, mostly cloudy. A slight chance of showers and thunderstorms after midnight. Humid with lows in the middle 60s. East winds around 5 miles per hour. Saturday,
mostly showers and thunderstorms after midnight. Humid with lows in the middle 60s. East winds around 5 miles per hour. Saturday, mostly cloudy with a slight chance of showers and thunderstorms in the morning, then

lows in the upper 70s. Heat index values up to 110. Monday and Monday night, partly cloudy. Highs in the middle 90s. Lows in the upper 70s. Heat index values up to 110. Tuesday, sunny, hot with highs in the middle 90s. Tuesday night, mostly clear in the evening, then becoming partly cloudy. Lows in the middle 70s. Wednesday, sunny, hot with highs in the middle 90s. Wednesday night and Thursday, partly cloudy. Lows in the middle 70s. Highs in the middle 90s. This hazardous weather outlook is for portions of central Kansas, east central Kansas, north central Kansas, and northeast Kansas. For this afternoon and tonight, thunderstorm chances will increase this afternoon into tonight. A few strong to severe thunderstorms are possible. The primary hazards will be damaging wind gusts and heavy rainfall. A flood watch is in effect for areas along and south of a line from Concordia to Holton through Friday morning. For Friday through Wednesday, heat and humidity will increase Sunday through Tuesday. High temperatures will reach the middle 90s each afternoon, with heat indices in the 102 to 110 degree range. Spotters are encouraged to report rainfall amounts over 1 inch to the National Weather Service in Topeka. 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Here are the 11 p.m. conditions for the local area. At Topeka, it was cloudy. The temperature was 71 degrees, the dew point 69, and the relative humidity was 93%. The wind was east at 10 miles an hour. The pressure was 29.91 inches and falling. At Manhattan, it was cloudy. The temperature was 70 degrees, the dew point 68, and the relative humidity was 93%. The wind was east at 10 miles an hour. Around the region, at Wichita, a thunderstorm was reported, with a temperature of 70. Rain was falling, with a temperature of 70 at Lawrence, 66 at Concordia, and 70 at Springfield. At Beatrice, it was mostly cloudy, with a temperature of 67. It was cloudy, with a temperature of 70 at Kansas City, 70 at Emporia, and 66 at Omaha. Once again, at Manhattan, it was 70 degrees under cloudy skies. Once again, at Topeka, it was 71 degrees under cloudy skies. Flood watch in effect through Friday morning. Flooding caused by excessive rainfall continues to be possible. Where, portions of north-central and northeast Kansas, including the following counties, in north-central Kansas, Clay and Cloud. In northeast Kansas, Jackson, Pottawatomie and Riley. When, through Friday morning. Impacts, excessive runoff may result in flooding of rivers, creeks, streams, and other low-lying and flood-prone locations. Creeks and streams may rise out of their banks. Additional details. Thunderstorms with very heavy rainfall are likely this afternoon through tomorrow morning. Widespread 1 to 2 inches of rainfall is likely, with isolated higher amounts possible. You should monitor later forecasts and be alert for possible flood warnings. Those living in areas prone to flooding should be prepared to take action should flooding develop. Repeating, a flood watch remains in effect from 1 p.m. until 7 a.m. Friday, and now includes the following counties, in Kansas, Jackson, Pottawatomie and Riley. Flood watch remains in effect through Friday morning. Flooding caused by excessive rainfall continues to be possible. Where, portions of central, east central, north central, and northeast Kansas, including the following counties, in central Kansas, Dickinson. In east central Kansas, Anderson, Coffee, Douglas, Franklin, Geary, Lyon, Morris, Osage, Shawnee and Wabansee. In north central Kansas, Ottawa. In northeast Kansas, Jefferson. When, through Friday morning. Impacts, excessive runoff may result in flooding of rivers, creeks, streams, and other low-lying and flood-prone locations. Creeks and streams may rise out of their banks. Additional details, thunderstorms with very heavy rainfall are likely.

Likely this afternoon through tomorrow morning. Widespread 1 to 2 inches of rainfall is likely, with isolated higher amounts possible. You should monitor later forecasts and be alert for possible flood warnings. Those living in areas prone to flooding should be prepared to take action should flooding develop. Repeating, a flood watch remains in effect from 1 p.m. until 7 a.m. Friday for the following counties: in Kansas, Douglas, Geary, Jefferson, Morris, Osage, Shawnee, and Wabansee. The current time is 11:53 p.m. Central Daylight Time. Now here is your National Weather Service forecast. Flood watch remains in effect through Friday morning. Rest of tonight, showers and thunderstorms likely this evening, then showers with a chance of thunderstorms. Some thunderstorms may produce heavy rainfall this evening. Lows in the middle 60s. East winds 5 to 10 miles per hour. Chance of rain 80%. Friday, mostly cloudy. A slight chance of showers in the morning. Humid with highs around 80. Northeast winds 5 to 10 miles per hour. Chance of rain 20%. Friday night, mostly cloudy. A slight chance of showers and thunderstorms after midnight. Humid with lows in the middle 60s. East winds around 5 miles per hour. Saturday, mostly cloudy with a slight chance of showers and thunderstorms in the morning, then mostly sunny in the afternoon. Humid with highs in the upper 80s. Southeast winds 10 to 15 miles per hour with gusts up to 25 miles per hour. Saturday night, mostly clear. Warmer with lows in the middle 70s. South winds 15 to 20 miles per hour with gusts up to 35 miles per hour. Sunday and Sunday night, mostly clear. Highs in the lower 90s. Lows in the upper 70s. Heat index values up to 110. Monday and Monday night, partly cloudy. Highs in the middle 90s. Lows in the upper 70s. Heat index values up to 110. Tuesday, sunny, hot with highs in the middle 90s. Tuesday night, mostly clear in the evening, then becoming partly cloudy. Lows in the middle 70s. Wednesday, sunny, hot with highs in the middle 90s. Wednesday night and Thursday, partly cloudy. Lows in the middle 70s. Highs in the middle 90s. This hazardous weather outlook is for portions of central Kansas, east central Kansas, north central Kansas, and northeast Kansas. For this afternoon and tonight, thunderstorm chances will increase this afternoon into tonight. A few strong to severe thunderstorms are possible. The primary hazards will be damaging wind gusts and heavy rainfall. A flood watch is in effect for areas along and south of a line from Concordia to Houlton through Friday morning. For Friday through Wednesday, heat and humidity will increase Sunday through Tuesday. High temperatures will reach the middle 90s each afternoon, with heat indices in the 102 to 110 degree range. Spotters are encouraged to report rainfall amounts over 1 inch to the National Weather Service in Topeka. 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Here are the 11 p.m. conditions for the local area. At Topeka, it was cloudy. The temperature was 71 degrees, the dew point 69, and the relative humidity was 93%. The wind was east at 10 miles an hour. The pressure was 29.91 inches and falling. At Manhattan, it was cloudy. The temperature was 70 degrees, the dew point 68, and the relative humidity was 93%. The wind was east at 10 miles an hour. Around the region, at Wichita, a thunderstorm was reported, with a temperature of 70. Rain was falling, with a temperature of 70 at Lawrence, 66 at Concordia, and 70 at Springfield. At Beatrice, it was mostly cloudy, with a temperature of 67. It was cloudy, with a temperature of 70 at Kansas City, 70 at Emporia, and 66 at Omaha.
Once again, at Manhattan, it

higher amounts possible. You should monitor later forecasts and be alert for possible flood warnings. Those living in areas prone to flooding should be prepared to take action should flooding develop. Repeating, a flood watch remains in effect from 1 p.m. until 7 a.m. Friday, and now includes the following counties, in Kansas, Jackson, Potawatomi, and Riley. Flood watch remains in effect through Friday morning. Flooding caused by excessive rainfall continues to be possible. Where, portions of central, east central, north central, and northeast Kansas, including the following counties, in central Kansas, Dickinson. In east central Kansas, Anderson, Coffee, Douglas, Franklin, Geary, Lyon, Morris, Osage, Shawnee and Wabansee. In north central Kansas, Ottawa. In northeast Kansas, Jefferson. When, through Friday morning. Impacts, excessive runoff may result in flooding of rivers, creeks, streams, and other low-lying and flood-prone locations. Creeks and streams may rise out of their banks. Additional details, thunderstorms with very heavy rainfall are likely this afternoon through tomorrow morning. Widespread 1 to 2 inches of rainfall is likely, with isolated higher amounts possible. You should monitor later forecasts and be alert for possible flood warnings. Those living in areas prone to flooding should be prepared to take action should flooding develop. Repeating, a flood watch remains in effect from 1 p.m. until 7 a.m. Friday for the following counties, in Kansas, Douglas, Geary, Jefferson, Morris, Osage, Shawnee and Wabansee. Now here is your National Weather Service forecast. Flood watch remains in effect through Friday morning. Rest of tonight, showers and thunderstorms likely this evening, then showers with a chance of thunderstorms. Some thunderstorms may produce heavy rainfall this evening. Some thunderstorms may produce heavy rainfall. Lows in the middle 60s. East winds 5 to 10 miles per hour. Chance of rain 80%. Friday, mostly cloudy. A slight chance of showers in the morning. Humid with highs around 80. Northeast winds 5 to 10 miles per hour. Chance of rain 20%. Friday night, mostly cloudy. A slight chance of showers and thunderstorms after midnight. Humid with lows in the middle 60s. East winds around 5 miles per hour. Saturday, mostly cloudy with a slight chance of showers and thunderstorms in the morning, then mostly sunny in the afternoon. Humid with highs in the upper 80s. Southeast winds 10 to 15 miles per hour with gusts up to 25 miles per hour. Saturday night, mostly clear. Warmer with lows in the middle 70s. South winds 15 to 20 miles per hour with gusts up to 35 miles per hour. Sunday and Sunday night, mostly clear. Highs in the lower 90s. Lows in the upper 70s. Heat index values up to 110. Monday and Monday night, partly cloudy. Highs in the middle 90s. Lows in the upper 70s. Heat index values up to 110. Tuesday, sunny, hot with highs in the middle 90s. Tuesday night, mostly clear in the evening, then becoming partly cloudy. Lows in the middle 70s. Wednesday, sunny, hot with highs in the middle 90s. Wednesday night and Thursday, partly cloudy. Lows in the middle 70s. Highs in the middle 90s. This hazardous weather outlook is proportions of central Kansas, east central Kansas, north central Kansas, and northeast Kansas. For this afternoon and tonight, thunderstorm chances will increase this afternoon into tonight. A few strong to severe thunderstorms are possible. The primary hazards will be damaging wind gusts and heavy rainfall. A flood watch is in effect for areas along and south of a line from Concordia to Holton through Friday morning. For Friday through Wednesday, heat and humidity will increase Sunday through Tuesday. High temperatures will reach the middle 90s each afternoon, with heat indices in the 102 to 110 degree range.
Spotters are encouraged to report rainfall amounts over 1 inch.

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This is NOAA Weather Radio Station WXK91 in Topeka. Here are the 11 p.m. conditions for the local area. At Topeka, it was cloudy. The temperature was 71 degrees, the dew point 69, and the relative humidity was 93%. The wind was east at 10 miles an hour. The pressure was 29.91 inches and falling. At Manhattan, it was cloudy. The temperature was 70 degrees, the dew point 68, and the relative humidity was 93%. The wind was east at 10 miles an hour. Around the region, at Wichita, a thunderstorm was reported with a temperature of 70. Rain was falling with a temperature of 70 at Lawrence, 66 at Concordia, and 70 at Springfield. At Beatrice, it was mostly cloudy with a temperature of 67. It was cloudy with a temperature of 70 at Kansas City, 70 at Emporia, and 66 at Omaha. Once again, at Manhattan, it was 70 degrees under cloudy skies. Once again, at Topeka, it was 71 degrees under cloudy skies. Flood watch in effect through Friday morning. Flooding caused by excessive rainfall continues to be possible. Where, portions of north-central and northeast Kansas, including the following counties, in north-central Kansas, Clay and Cloud. In northeast Kansas, Jackson, Pottawatomie, and Riley. When, through Friday morning. Impacts, excessive runoff may result in flooding of rivers, creeks, streams, and other low-lying and flood-prone locations. Creeks and streams may rise out of their banks. Additional details, thunderstorms with very heavy rainfall are likely this afternoon through tomorrow morning. Widespread 1 to 2 inches of rainfall is likely, with isolated higher amounts possible. You should monitor later forecasts and be alert for possible flood warnings. Those living in areas prone to flooding should be prepared to take action should flooding develop. Repeating, a flood watch remains in effect from 1 p.m. until 7 a.m. Friday, and now includes the following counties, in Kansas, Jackson, Pottawatomie, and Riley. Flood watch remains in effect through Friday morning. Flooding caused by excessive rainfall continues to be possible. Where, portions of central, east central, north central, and northeast Kansas, including the following counties, in central Kansas, Dickinson. In east central Kansas, Anderson, Coffee, Douglas, Franklin, Geary, Lyon, Morris, Osage, Shawnee, and Wabansee. In north central Kansas, Ottawa. In northeast Kansas, Jefferson. When, through Friday morning. Impacts, excessive runoff may result in flooding of rivers, creeks, streams, and other low-lying and flood-prone locations. Creeks and streams may rise out of their banks. Additional details, thunderstorms with very heavy rainfall are likely this afternoon through tomorrow morning. Widespread 1 to 2 inches of rainfall is likely, with isolated higher amounts possible. You should monitor later forecasts and be alert for possible flood warnings. Those living in areas prone to flooding should be prepared to take action should flooding develop. Repeating, a flood watch remains in effect from 1 p.m. until 7 a.m. Friday for the following counties, in Kansas, Douglas, Geary, Jefferson, Morris, Osage, Shawnee, and Wabansee. The current time is 12:08 a.m. Central Daylight Time. Now here is your National Weather Service forecast. Flood watch remains in effect through Friday morning. Rest of tonight, showers and thunderstorms likely this evening, then showers with a chance of thunderstorms. Some thunderstorms may produce heavy rainfall this evening. Some thunderstorms may produce heavy rainfall. Lows in the middle 60s. East winds 5 to 10 miles per hour. Chance of rain 80%. Friday, mostly cloudy. A slight chance of showers in the morning. Humid with highs around 80. Northeast winds 5 to 10 miles per hour. Chance of rain 20%. Friday night, mostly cloudy.
A slight chance of showers and thunderstorms after midnight. Humid with lows in the middle 60s. East winds around 5 miles per hour. Saturday, mostly cloudy with a slight chance of showers and thunderstorms in the morning, then mostly sunny in the afternoon. Humid with highs in the upper 80s. Southeast winds 10 to 15 miles per hour with gusts up to 25 miles per hour. Saturday night, mostly clear. Warmer with lows in the middle 70s. South winds 15 to 20 miles per hour with gusts up to 35 miles per hour. Sunday and Sunday night, mostly clear. Highs in the lower 90s. Lows in the upper 70s. Heat index values up to 110. Monday and Monday night, partly cloudy. Highs in the middle 90s. Lows in the upper 70s. Heat index values up to 110. Tuesday, sunny, hot with highs in the middle 90s. Tuesday night, mostly clear in the evening, then becoming partly cloudy. Lows in the middle 70s. Wednesday, sunny, hot with highs in the middle 90s. Wednesday night and Thursday, partly cloudy. Lows in the middle 70s. Highs in the middle 90s. This hazardous weather outlook is for portions of central Kansas, east central Kansas, north central Kansas, and northeast Kansas. For this afternoon and tonight, thunderstorm chances will increase this afternoon into tonight. A few strong to severe thunderstorms are possible. The primary hazards will be damaging wind gusts and heavy rainfall. A flood watch is in effect for areas along and south of a line from Concordia to Houlton through Friday morning. For Friday through Wednesday, heat and humidity will increase Sunday through Tuesday. High temperatures will reach the middle 90s each afternoon, with heat indices in the 102 to 110 degree range. Spotters are encouraged to report rainfall amounts over 1 inch to the National Weather Service in Topeka. 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Here are the midnight conditions for the local area. At Topeka, it was cloudy. The temperature was 70 degrees, the dew point 69, and the relative humidity was 97%. The wind was east at 10 miles an hour. The pressure was 29.92 inches and rising. At Manhattan, it was cloudy. The temperature was 70 degrees, the dew point 68, and the relative humidity was 93%. The wind was east at 10 miles an hour. Around the region, at Wichita, a thunderstorm was reported, with a temperature of 69. Rain was falling, with a temperature of 70 at Kansas City, and 69 at Springfield. At Beatrice, it was partly cloudy, with a temperature of 66. It was cloudy, with a temperature of 70 at Lawrence, 70 at Emporia, 66 at Concordia, and 64 at Omaha. Once again, at Manhattan, it was 70 degrees under cloudy skies. Once again, at Topeka, it was 70 degrees under cloudy skies. Flood watch in effect through Friday morning. Flooding caused by excessive rainfall continues to be possible. Where, portions of north central and northeast Kansas, including the following counties, in north central Kansas, Clay and Cloud. In northeast Kansas, Jackson, Pottawatomie and Riley. When, through Friday morning. Impacts, excessive runoff may result in flooding of rivers, creeks, streams, and other low-lying and flood-prone locations. Creeks and streams may rise out of their banks. Additional details, thunderstorms with very heavy rainfall are likely this afternoon through tomorrow morning. Widespread 1 to 2 inches of rainfall is likely, with isolated higher amounts possible. You should monitor later forecasts and be alert for possible flood warnings. Those living in areas prone to flooding should be prepared to take action should flooding develop. Repeating, a flood watch remains in effect from 1 p.m. until 7 a.m. Friday, and now includes the following counties, in Kansas, Jackson, Pottawatomie and Riley. Flood watch remains in effect through Friday morning. Flooding caused by excessive rainfall continues to be possible.
where portions of central, east central, north central, and northeast Kansas, including the following counties, in central Kansas, Dickinson. In east central Kansas, Anderson, Coffee, Douglas, Franklin, Geary, Lyon, Morris, Osage, Shawnee, and Wabansee. In north central Kansas, Ottawa. In northeast Kansas, Jefferson. When, through Friday morning. Impacts: excessive runoff may result in flooding of rivers, creeks, streams, and other low-lying and flood-prone locations. Creeks and streams may rise out of their banks. Additional details: thunderstorms with very heavy rainfall are likely this afternoon through tomorrow morning. Widespread 1 to 2 inches of rainfall is likely, with isolated higher amounts possible. You should monitor later forecasts and be alert for possible flood warnings. Those living in areas prone to flooding should be prepared to take action should flooding develop. Repeating, a flood watch remains in effect from 1 p.m. until 7 a.m. Friday for the following counties: in Kansas, Douglas, Geary, Jefferson, Morris, Osage, Shawnee, and Wabansee. Now here is your National Weather Service forecast. Flood watch remains in effect through Friday morning. Rest of tonight, showers likely. Thunderstorms likely late this evening, then a chance of thunderstorms. Some thunderstorms may produce heavy rainfall late this evening. Near steady temperature in the upper 60s. East winds 5 to 10 miles per hour. Chance of rain 70%. Friday, mostly cloudy with a slight chance of showers in the morning, then partly sunny in the afternoon. Humid with highs around 80. Northeast winds 5 to 10 miles per hour. Chance of rain 20%. Friday night, partly cloudy in the evening, then mostly cloudy with a slight chance of showers after midnight. Humid with lows in the middle 60s. East winds around 5 miles per hour. Saturday, mostly cloudy with a slight chance of showers in the morning, then mostly sunny in the afternoon. Humid with highs in the upper 80s. Southeast winds 10 to 15 miles per hour with gusts up to 25 miles per hour. Saturday night, mostly clear. Warmer with lows in the middle 70s. South winds 15 to 20 miles per hour with gusts up to 35 miles per hour. Sunday and Sunday night, mostly clear. Highs in the lower 90s. Lows in the upper 70s. Heat index values up to 110. Monday and Monday night, partly cloudy. Highs in the middle 90s. Lows in the upper 70s. Heat index values up to 110. Tuesday, sunny, hot with highs in the middle 90s. Tuesday night, mostly clear in the evening, then becoming partly cloudy. Lows in the middle 70s. Wednesday, sunny, hot with highs in the middle 90s. Wednesday night and Thursday, partly cloudy. Lows in the middle 70s. Highs in the middle 90s. This hazardous weather outlook is for portions of central Kansas, east central Kansas, north central Kansas, and northeast Kansas. For this afternoon and tonight, thunderstorm chances will increase this afternoon into tonight. A few strong to severe thunderstorms are possible. The primary hazards will be damaging wind gusts and heavy rainfall. A flood watch is in effect for areas along and south of a line from Concordia to Holton through Friday morning. For Friday through Wednesday, heat and humidity will increase Sunday through Tuesday. High temperatures will reach the middle 90s each afternoon, with heat indices in the 102 to 110 degree range. Spotters are encouraged to report rainfall amounts over 1 inch to the National Weather Service in Topeka. 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Here are the midnight conditions for the local area. At Topeka, it was cloudy. The temperature was 70 degrees, the dew point 69, and the relative humidity was 97%. The wind was east at 10 miles an hour. The pressure was 29.92 inches and rising.
At Manhattan, it was cloudy. The temperature was 70 degrees, the dew point 68, and the relative humidity was 93%. The wind was east at 10 miles an hour. Around the region, at Wichita, a thunderstorm was reported, with a temperature of 69. Rain was falling, with a temperature of 70 at Kansas City, and 69 at Springfield. At Beatrice, it was partly cloudy, with a temperature of 66. It was cloudy, with a temperature of 70 at Lawrence, 70 at Emporia, 66 at Concordia, and 64 at Omaha. Once again, at Manhattan, it was 70 degrees under cloudy skies. Once again, at Topeka, it was 70 degrees under cloudy skies. Flood watch in effect through Friday morning. Flooding caused by excessive rainfall continues to be possible. Where, portions of north-central and northeast Kansas, including the following counties, in north-central Kansas, Clay and Cloud. In northeast Kansas, Jackson, Pottawatomie and Riley. When, through Friday morning. Impacts, excessive runoff may result in flooding of rivers, creeks, streams, and other low-lying and flood-prone locations. Creeks and streams may rise out of their banks. Additional details, thunderstorms with very heavy rainfall are likely this afternoon through tomorrow morning. Widespread 1 to 2 inches of rainfall is likely, with isolated higher amounts possible. You should monitor later forecasts and be alert for possible flood warnings. Those living in areas prone to flooding should be prepared to take action should flooding develop. Repeating, a flood watch remains in effect from 1 p.m. until 7 a.m. Friday, and now includes the following counties, in Kansas, Jackson, Pottawatomie and Riley. Flood watch remains in effect through Friday morning. Flooding caused by excessive rainfall continues to be possible. Where, portions of central, east central, north central, and northeast Kansas, including the following counties, in central Kansas, Dickinson. In east central Kansas, Anderson, Coffee, Douglas, Franklin, Geary, Lyon, Morris, Osage, Shawnee and Wabansee. In north central Kansas, Ottawa. In northeast Kansas, Jefferson. When, through Friday morning. Impacts, excessive runoff may result in flooding of rivers, creeks, streams, and other low-lying and flood-prone locations. Creeks and streams may rise out of their banks. Additional details, thunderstorms with very heavy rainfall are likely this afternoon through tomorrow morning. Widespread 1 to 2 inches of rainfall is likely, with isolated higher amounts possible. You should monitor later forecasts and be alert for possible flood warnings. Those living in areas prone to flooding should be prepared to take action should flooding develop. Repeating, a flood watch remains in effect from 1 p.m. until 7 a.m. Friday for the following counties, in Kansas, Douglas, Geary, Jefferson, Morris, Osage, Shawnee and Wabansee. Now here is your National Weather Service forecast. Flood watch remains in effect through Friday morning. Rest of tonight, showers likely. Thunderstorms likely late this evening, then a chance of thunderstorms. Some thunderstorms may produce heavy rainfall late this evening. Near steady temperature in the upper 60s. East winds 5 to 10 miles per hour. Chance of rain 70%. Friday, mostly cloudy with a slight chance of showers in the morning, then partly sunny in the afternoon. Humid with highs around 80. Northeast winds 5 to 10 miles per hour. Chance of rain 20%. Friday night, partly cloudy in the evening, then mostly cloudy with a slight chance of showers after midnight. Humid with lows in the middle 60s. East winds around 5 miles per hour. Saturday, mostly cloudy with a slight chance of showers in the morning, then mostly sunny in the afternoon. Humid with highs in the upper 80s. Southeast winds 10 to 15 miles per hour with gusts up to 25 miles per hour. Saturday night, mostly clear. Warmer with lows in the middle 70s.
South winds 15 to 20 miles per hour with gusts up to 35 miles per hour. Sunday and Sunday night, mostly clear. Highs in the lower 90s. Lows in the upper 70s. Heat index values up to 110. Monday and Monday night, partly cloudy. Highs in the middle 90s. Lows in the upper 70s. Heat index values up to 110. Tuesday, sunny, hot with highs in the middle 90s. Tuesday night, mostly clear in the evening, then becoming partly cloudy. Lows in the middle 70s. Wednesday, sunny, hot with highs in the middle 90s. Wednesday night and Thursday, partly cloudy. Lows in the middle 70s. Highs in the middle 90s. The current time is 12:25 a.m. Central Daylight Time. This hazardous weather outlook is for portions of central Kansas, east central Kansas, north central Kansas, and northeast Kansas. For this afternoon and tonight, thunderstorm chances will increase this afternoon into tonight. A few strong to severe thunderstorms are possible. The primary hazards will be damaging wind gusts and heavy rainfall. A flood watch is in effect for areas along and south of a line from Concordia to Houlton through Friday morning. For Friday through Wednesday, heat and humidity will increase Sunday through Tuesday. High temperatures will reach the middle 90s each afternoon, with heat indices in the 102 to 110 degree range. Spotters are encouraged to report rainfall amounts over 1 inch to the National Weather Service in Topeka. 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Here are the midnight conditions for the local area. At Topeka, it was cloudy. The temperature was 70 degrees, the dew point 69, and the relative humidity was 97%. The wind was east at 10 miles an hour. The pressure was 29.92 inches and rising. At Manhattan, it was cloudy. The temperature was 70 degrees, the dew point 68, and the relative humidity was 93%. The wind was east at 10 miles an hour. Around the region, at Wichita, a thunderstorm was reported, with a temperature of 69. Rain was falling, with a temperature of 70 at Kansas City, and 69 at Springfield. At Beatrice, it was partly cloudy, with a temperature of 66. It was cloudy, with a temperature of 70 at Lawrence, 70 at Emporia, 66 at Concordia, and 64 at Omaha. Once again, at Manhattan, it was 70 degrees under cloudy skies. Once again, at Topeka, it was 70 degrees under cloudy skies. Flood watch in effect through Friday morning. Flooding caused by excessive rainfall continues to be possible. Where, portions of north central and northeast Kansas, including the following counties, in north central Kansas, Clay and Cloud. In northeast Kansas, Jackson, Pottawatomie and Riley. When, through Friday morning. Impacts, excessive runoff may result in flooding of rivers, creeks, streams, and other low-lying and flood-prone locations. Creeks and streams may rise out of their banks. Additional details, thunderstorms with very heavy rainfall are likely this afternoon through tomorrow morning. Widespread 1 to 2 inches of rainfall is likely, with isolated higher amounts possible. You should monitor later forecasts and be alert for possible flood warnings. Those living in areas prone to flooding should be prepared to take action should flooding develop. Repeating, a flood watch remains in effect from 1 p.m. until 7 a.m. Friday, and now includes the following counties, in Kansas, Jackson, Pottawatomie and Riley. Flood watch remains in effect through Friday morning. Flooding caused by excessive rainfall continues to be possible. Where, portions of central, east central, north central, and northeast Kansas, including the following counties, in central Kansas, Dickinson. In east central Kansas, Anderson, Coffee, Douglas, Franklin, Geary, Lyon, Morris, Osage, Shawnee and Waubonsee. In north central Kansas, Ottawa. In northeast Kansas, Jefferson.
when, through Friday morning. Impacts, excessive runoff may result in flooding of rivers, creeks, streams, and other low-lying and flood-prone locations. Creeks and streams may rise out of their banks. Additional details, thunderstorms with very heavy rainfall are likely this afternoon through tomorrow morning. Widespread 1 to 2 inches of rainfall is likely, with isolated higher amounts possible. You should monitor later forecasts and be alert for possible flood warnings. Those living in areas prone to flooding should be prepared to take action should flooding develop. Repeating, a flood watch remains in effect from 1 p.m. until 7 a.m. Friday for the following counties: in Kansas, Douglas, Geary, Jefferson, Morris, Osage, Shawnee, and Wabansee. Now here is your National Weather Service forecast. Flood watch remains in effect through Friday morning. Rest of tonight, showers likely. Thunderstorms likely late this evening, then a chance of thunderstorms. Some thunderstorms may produce heavy rainfall late this evening. Near steady temperature in the upper 60s. East winds 5 to 10 miles per hour. Chance of rain 70%. Friday, mostly cloudy with a slight chance of showers in the morning, then partly sunny in the afternoon. Humid with highs around 80. Northeast winds 5 to 10 miles per hour. Chance of rain 20%. Friday night, partly cloudy in the evening, then mostly cloudy with a slight chance of showers after midnight. Humid with lows in the middle 60s. East winds around 5 miles per hour. Saturday, mostly cloudy with a slight chance of showers in the morning, then mostly sunny in the afternoon. Humid with highs in the upper 80s. Southeast winds 10 to 15 miles per hour with gusts up to 25 miles per hour. Saturday night, mostly clear. Warmer with lows in the middle 70s. South winds 15 to 20 miles per hour with gusts up to 35 miles per hour. Sunday and Sunday night, mostly clear. Highs in the lower 90s. Lows in the upper 70s. Heat index values up to 110. Monday and Monday night, partly cloudy. Highs in the middle 90s. Lows in the upper 70s. Heat index values up to 110. Tuesday, sunny, hot with highs in the middle 90s. Tuesday night, mostly clear in the evening, then becoming partly cloudy. Lows in the middle 70s. Wednesday, sunny, hot with highs in the middle 90s. Wednesday night and Thursday, partly cloudy. Lows in the middle 70s. Highs in the middle 90s. This hazardous weather outlook is for portions of central Kansas, east central Kansas, north central Kansas, and northeast Kansas. For this afternoon and tonight, thunderstorm chances will increase this afternoon into tonight. A few strong to severe thunderstorms are possible. The primary hazards will be damaging wind gusts and heavy rainfall. A flood watch is in effect for areas along and south of a line from Concordia to Holton through Friday morning. For Friday through Wednesday, heat and humidity will increase Sunday through Tuesday. High temperatures will reach the middle 90s each afternoon, with heat indices in the 102 to 110 degree range. Spotters are encouraged to report rainfall amounts over 1 inch to the National Weather Service in Topeka. 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Rainfall amounts over 1 inch to the National Weather Service in Topeka. 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Here are the midnight conditions for the local area. At Topeka, it was cloudy. The temperature was 70 degrees, the dew point 69, and the relative humidity was 97%. The wind was east at 10 miles an hour. The pressure was 29.92 inches and rising. At Manhattan, it was cloudy. The temperature was 70 degrees, the dew point 68, and the relative humidity was 93%. The wind was east at 10 miles an hour. Around the region, at Wichita, a thunderstorm was reported, with a temperature of 69.
Rain was falling, with a temperature of 70 at Kansas City and 69 at Springfield. At Beatrice, it was partly cloudy.

Cloudy with a temperature of 66. It was cloudy with a temperature of 70 at Lawrence, 70 at Emporia, 66 at Concordia, and 64 at Omaha. Once again, at Manhattan, it was 70 degrees under cloudy skies. Once again, at Topeka, it was 70 degrees under cloudy skies. Flood watch in effect through Friday morning. Flooding caused by excessive rainfall continues to be possible. Where, portions of north-central and northeast Kansas, including the following counties, in north-central Kansas, Clay and Cloud. In northeast Kansas, Jackson, Pottawatomie and Riley. When, through Friday morning. Impacts, excessive runoff may result in flooding of rivers, creeks, streams, and other low-lying and flood-prone locations. Creeks and streams may rise out of their banks. Additional details, thunderstorms with very heavy rainfall are likely this afternoon through tomorrow morning. Widespread 1 to 2 inches of rainfall is likely, with isolated higher amounts possible. You should monitor later forecasts and be alert for possible flood warnings. Those living in areas prone to flooding should be prepared to take action should flooding develop. Repeating, a flood watch remains in effect from 1 p.m. until 7 a.m. Friday, and now includes the following counties, in Kansas, Jackson, Pottawatomie and Riley. Flood watch remains in effect through Friday morning. Flooding caused by excessive rainfall continues to be possible. Where, portions of central, east central, north central, and northeast Kansas, including the following counties, in central Kansas, Dickinson. In east central Kansas, Anderson, Coffee, Douglas, Franklin, Geary, Lyon, Morris, Osage, Shawnee and Wabansee. In north central Kansas, Ottawa. In northeast Kansas, Jefferson. When, through Friday morning. Impacts, excessive runoff may result in flooding of rivers, creeks, streams, and other low-lying and flood-prone locations. Creeks and streams may rise out of their banks. Additional details, thunderstorms with very heavy rainfall are likely this afternoon through tomorrow morning. Widespread 1 to 2 inches of rainfall is likely, with isolated higher amounts possible. You should monitor later forecasts and be alert for possible flood warnings. Those living in areas prone to flooding should be prepared to take action should flooding develop. Repeating, a flood watch remains in effect from 1 p.m. until 7 a.m. Friday for the following counties, in Kansas, Douglas, Geary, Jefferson, Morris, Osage, Shawnee and Wabansee. Now here is your National Weather Service forecast. Flood watch remains in effect through Friday morning. Rest of tonight, showers likely. Thunderstorms likely late this evening, then a chance of thunderstorms. Some thunderstorms may produce heavy rainfall late this evening. Near steady temperature in the upper 60s. East winds 5 to 10 miles per hour. Chance of rain 70%. Friday, mostly cloudy with a slight chance of showers in the morning, then partly sunny in the afternoon. Humid with highs around 80. Northeast winds 5 to 10 miles per hour. Chance of rain 20%. Friday night, partly cloudy in the evening, then mostly cloudy with a slight chance of showers after midnight. Humid with lows in the middle 60s. East winds around 5 miles per hour. Saturday, mostly cloudy with a slight chance of showers in the morning, then mostly sunny in the afternoon. Humid with highs in the upper 80s. Southeast winds 10 to 15 miles per hour with gusts up to 25 miles per hour. Saturday night, mostly clear. Warmer with lows in the middle 70s. South winds 15 to 20 miles per hour with gusts up to 35 miles per hour. Sunday and Sunday night, mostly clear. Highs in the lower 90s. Lows in the upper 70s. Heat index values up to 110. Monday and Monday night, partly cloudy. Highs in the middle 90s. Lows in the upper 70s. Heat index values up to 110.

Day, sunny, hot with highs in the middle 90s. Tuesday night, mostly clear in the evening, then becoming partly cloudy. Lows in the middle 70s. Wednesday, sunny, hot with highs in the middle 90s. Wednesday night and Thursday, partly cloudy. Lows in the middle 70s. Highs in the middle 90s. 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The current time is 12:39 a.m. Central Daylight Time. This hazardous weather outlook is for portions of central Kansas, east central Kansas, north central Kansas, and northeast Kansas. For this afternoon and tonight, thunderstorm chances will increase this afternoon into tonight. A few strong to severe thunderstorms are possible. The primary hazards will be damaging wind gusts and heavy rainfall. A flood watch is in effect for areas along and south of a line from Concordia to Holton through Friday morning. For Friday through Wednesday, heat and humidity will increase Sunday through Tuesday. High temperatures will reach the middle 90s each afternoon, with heat indices in the 102 to 110 degree range. Spotters are encouraged to report rainfall amounts over 1 inch to the National Weather Service in Topeka. 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Here are the midnight conditions for the local area. At Topeka, it was cloudy. The temperature was 70 degrees, the dew point 69, and the relative humidity was 97%. The wind was east at 10 miles an hour. The pressure was 29.92 inches and rising. At Manhattan, it was cloudy. The temperature was 70 degrees, the dew point 68, and the relative humidity was 93%. The wind was east at 10 miles an hour. Around the region, at Wichita, a thunderstorm was reported, with a temperature of 69. Rain was falling, with a temperature of 70 at Kansas City, and 69 at Springfield. At Beatrice, it was partly cloudy, with a temperature of 66. It was cloudy, with a temperature of 70 at Lawrence, 70 at Emporia, 66 at Concordia, and 64 at Omaha. Once again, at Manhattan, it was 70 degrees under cloudy skies. Once again, at Topeka, it was 70 degrees under cloudy skies. Flood watch in effect through Friday morning. Flooding caused by excessive rainfall continues to be possible. Where, portions of north-central and northeast Kansas, including the following counties, in north-central Kansas, Clay and Cloud. In northeast Kansas, Jackson, Pottawatomie and Riley. When, through Friday morning. Impacts, excessive runoff may result in flooding of rivers, creeks, streams, and other low-lying and flood-prone locations. Creeks and streams may rise out of their banks. Additional details, thunderstorms with very heavy rainfall are likely this afternoon through tomorrow morning. Widespread 1 to 2 inches of rainfall is likely, with isolated higher amounts possible. You should monitor later forecasts and be alert for possible flood warnings. Those living in areas prone to flooding should be prepared to take action should flooding develop. Repeating, a flood watch remains in effect from 1 p.m. until 7 a.m. Friday, and now includes the following counties, in Kansas, Jackson, Pottawatomie and Riley. Flood watch remains in effect through Friday morning. Flooding caused by excessive rainfall continues to be possible. Where, portions of central, east central, north central, and northeast Kansas, including the following counties, in central Kansas, Dickinson. In east central Kansas, Anderson, Coffee, Douglas, Franklin, Geary, Lyon, Morris, Osage, Shawnee and Wabansee. In north central Kansas, Ottawa. In northeast Kansas, Jefferson. When, through Friday morning. Impacts, excessive runoff may result in flooding of rivers, creeks, streams, and other low-lying and flood-prone locations. Creeks and streams may rise out of their banks. Additional details, thunderstorms with very heavy rainfall are likely this afternoon through tomorrow morning.
widespread 1 to 2 inches of rainfall is likely, with isolated higher amounts possible. You should monitor later forecasts and be alert for possible flood warnings. Those living in areas prone to flooding should be prepared to take action should flooding develop. Repeating, a flood watch remains in effect from 1 p.m. until 7 a.m. Friday for the following counties: in Kansas, Douglas, Geary, Jefferson, Morris, Osage, Shawnee, and Wabansee. Now here is your National Weather Service forecast. Flood watch remains in effect through Friday morning. Rest of tonight, showers likely. Thunderstorms likely late this evening, then a chance of thunderstorms. Some thunderstorms may produce heavy rainfall late this evening. Some thunderstorms may produce heavy rainfall. Near steady temperature in the upper 60s. East winds 5 to 10 miles per hour. Chance of rain 70%. Friday, mostly cloudy with a slight chance of showers in the morning, then partly sunny in the afternoon. Humid with highs around 80. Northeast winds 5 to 10 miles per hour. Chance of rain 20%. Friday night, partly cloudy in the evening, then mostly cloudy with a slight chance of showers after midnight. Humid with lows in the middle 60s. East winds around 5 miles per hour. Saturday, mostly cloudy with a slight chance of showers in the morning, then mostly sunny in the afternoon. Humid with highs in the upper 80s. Southeast winds 10 to 15 miles per hour with gusts up to 25 miles per hour. Saturday night, mostly clear. Warmer with lows in the middle 70s. South winds 15 to 20 miles per hour with gusts up to 35 miles per hour. Sunday and Sunday night, mostly clear. Highs in the lower 90s. Lows in the upper 70s. Heat index values up to 110. Monday and Monday night, partly cloudy. Highs in the middle 90s. Lows in the upper 70s. Heat index values up to 110. Tuesday, sunny, hot with highs in the middle 90s. Tuesday night, mostly clear in the evening, then becoming partly cloudy. Lows in the middle 70s. Wednesday, sunny, hot with highs in the middle 90s. Wednesday night and Thursday, partly cloudy. Lows in the middle 70s. Highs in the middle 90s. This hazardous weather outlook is for portions of central Kansas, east central Kansas, north central Kansas, and northeast Kansas. For this afternoon and tonight, thunderstorm chances will increase this afternoon into tonight. A few strong to severe thunderstorms are possible. The primary hazards will be damaging wind gusts and heavy rainfall. A flood watch is in effect for areas along and south of a line from Concordia to Holton through Friday morning. For Friday through Wednesday, heat and humidity will increase Sunday through Tuesday. High temperatures will reach the middle 90s each afternoon, with heat indices in the 102 to 110 degree range. Spotters are encouraged to report rainfall amounts over 1 inch to the National Weather Service in Topeka. 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Here are the midnight conditions for the local area. At Topeka, it was cloudy. The temperature was 70 degrees, the dew point 69, and the relative humidity was 97%. The wind was east at 10 miles an hour. The pressure was 29.92 inches and rising. At Manhattan, it was cloudy. The temperature was 70 degrees, the dew point 68, and the relative humidity was 93%. The wind was east at 10 miles an hour. Around the region, at Wichita, a thunderstorm was reported, with a temperature of 69. Rain was falling, with a temperature of 70 at Kansas City, and 69 at Springfield. At Beatrice, it was partly cloudy, with a temperature of 66. It was cloudy, with a temperature of 70 at Lawrence, 70 at Emporia, 66 at Concordia, and 64 at Omaha. Once again, at Manhattan, it was 70 degrees under cloudy skies. Once again,
At Topeka, it was 70 degrees under cloudy skies. Flood watch in effect through Friday morning. Flooding caused by excessive rainfall continues to be possible. Where, portions of north-central and northeast Kansas, including the following counties, in north-central Kansas, Clay and Cloud. In northeast Kansas, Jackson, Pottawatomie and Riley. When, through Friday morning. Impacts, excessive runoff may result in flooding of rivers, creeks, streams, and other low-lying and flood-prone locations. Creeks and streams may rise out of their banks. Additional details, thunderstorms with very heavy rainfall are likely this afternoon through tomorrow morning. Widespread 1 to 2 inches of rainfall is likely, with isolated higher amounts possible. You should monitor later forecasts and be alert for possible flood warnings. Those living in areas prone to flooding should be prepared to take action should flooding develop. Repeating, a flood watch remains in effect from 1 p.m. until 7 a.m. Friday, and now includes the following counties, in Kansas, Jackson, Pottawatomie and Riley. Flood watch remains in effect through Friday morning. Flooding caused by excessive rainfall continues to be possible. Where, portions of central, east central, north central, and northeast Kansas, including the following counties, in central Kansas, Dickinson. In east central Kansas, Anderson, Coffee, Douglas, Franklin, Geary, Lyon, Morris, Osage, Shawnee and Waubonsee. In north central Kansas, Ottawa. In northeast Kansas, Jefferson. When, through Friday morning. Impacts, excessive runoff may result in flooding of rivers, creeks, streams, and other low-lying and flood-prone locations. Creeks and streams may rise out of their banks. Additional details, thunderstorms with very heavy rainfall are likely this afternoon through tomorrow morning. Widespread 1 to 2 inches of rainfall is likely, with isolated higher amounts possible. You should monitor later forecasts and be alert for possible flood warnings. Those living in areas prone to flooding should be prepared to take action should flooding develop. Repeating, a flood watch remains in effect from 1 p.m. until 7 a.m. Friday for the following counties, in Kansas, Douglas, Geary, Jefferson, Morris, Osage, Shawnee and Waubonsee. Now here is your National Weather Service forecast. Flood watch remains in effect through Friday morning. Rest of tonight, showers likely. Thunderstorms likely late this evening, then a chance of thunderstorms. Some thunderstorms may produce heavy rainfall late this evening. Some thunderstorms may produce heavy rainfall. Near steady temperature in the upper 60s. East winds 5 to 10 miles per hour. Chance of rain 70%. Friday, mostly cloudy with a slight chance of showers in the morning, then partly sunny in the afternoon. Humid with highs around 80. Northeast winds 5 to 10 miles per hour. Chance of rain 20%. Friday night, partly cloudy in the evening, then mostly cloudy with a slight chance of showers after midnight. Humid with lows in the middle 60s. East winds around 5 miles per hour. Saturday, mostly cloudy with a slight chance of showers in the morning, then mostly sunny in the afternoon. Humid with highs in the upper 80s. Southeast winds 10 to 15 miles per hour with gusts up to 25 miles per hour. Saturday night, mostly clear. Warmer with lows in the middle 70s. South winds 15 to 20 miles per hour with gusts up to 35 miles per hour. Sunday and Sunday night, mostly clear. Highs in the lower 90s. Lows in the upper 70s. Heat index values up to 110. Monday and Monday night, partly cloudy. Highs in the middle 90s. Lows in the upper 70s. Heat index values up to 110. Tuesday, sunny, hot with highs in the middle 90s. Tuesday night, mostly clear in the evening, then becoming partly cloudy. Lows in the middle 70s. Wednesday, sunny, hot with highs in the middle 90s.
Wednesday night and Thursday, partly cloudy. Lows in the middle 70s. Highs in the middle 90s. The current time is 12:54 a.m. Central Daylight Time. This hazardous weather outlook is for portions of central Kansas, east central Kansas, north central Kansas, and northeast Kansas. For this afternoon and tonight, thunderstorm chances will increase this afternoon into tonight. A few strong to severe thunderstorms are possible. The primary hazards will be damaging wind gusts and heavy rainfall. A flood watch is in effect for areas along and south of a line from Concordia to Holton through Friday morning. For Friday through Wednesday, heat and humidity will increase Sunday through Tuesday. High temperatures will reach the middle 90s each afternoon, with heat indices in the 102 to 110 degree range. Spotters are encouraged to report rainfall amounts over 1 inch to the National Weather Service in Topeka. 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Here are the midnight conditions for the local area. At Topeka, it was cloudy. The temperature was 70 degrees, the dew point 69, and the relative humidity was 97%. The wind was east at 10 miles an hour. The pressure was 29.92 inches and rising. At Manhattan, it was cloudy. The temperature was 70 degrees, the dew point 68, and the relative humidity was 93%. The wind was east at 10 miles an hour. Around the region, at Wichita, a thunderstorm was reported, with a temperature of 69. Rain was falling, with a temperature of 70 at Kansas City, and 69 at Springfield. At Beatrice, it was partly cloudy, with a temperature of 66. It was cloudy, with a temperature of 70 at Lawrence, 70 at Emporia, 66 at Concordia, and 64 at Omaha. Once again, at Manhattan, it was 70 degrees under cloudy skies. Once again, at Topeka, it was 70 degrees under cloudy skies. Flood watch in effect through Friday morning. Flooding caused by excessive rainfall continues to be possible. Where, portions of north-central and northeast Kansas, including the following counties, in north-central Kansas, Clay and Cloud. In northeast Kansas, Jackson, Pottawatomie and Riley. When, through Friday morning. Impacts, excessive runoff may result in flooding of rivers, creeks, streams, and other low-lying and flood-prone locations. Creeks and streams may rise out of their banks. Additional details, thunderstorms with very heavy rainfall are likely this afternoon through tomorrow morning. Widespread 1 to 2 inches of rainfall is likely, with isolated higher amounts possible. You should monitor later forecasts and be alert for possible flood warnings. Those living in areas prone to flooding should be prepared to take action should flooding develop. Repeating, a flood watch remains in effect from 1 p.m. until 7 a.m. Friday, and now includes the following counties, in Kansas, Jackson, Pottawatomie and Riley. Flood watch remains in effect through Friday morning. Flooding caused by excessive rainfall continues to be possible. Where, portions of central, east central, north central, and northeast Kansas, including the following counties, in central Kansas, Dickinson. In east central Kansas, Anderson, Coffee, Douglas, Franklin, Geary, Lyon, Morris, Osage, Shawnee and Wabansee. In north central Kansas, Ottawa. In northeast Kansas, Jefferson. When, through Friday morning. Impacts, excessive runoff may result in flooding of rivers, creeks, streams, and other low-lying and flood-prone locations. Creeks and streams may rise out of their banks. Additional details, thunderstorms with very heavy rainfall are likely this afternoon through tomorrow morning. Widespread 1 to 2 inches of rainfall is likely, with isolated higher amounts possible. You should monitor later forecasts and be alert for possible flood warnings. Those living in areas prone to flooding should be prepared to take action should flooding develop. Repeating, a flood watch remains in effect from 1 p.m. until 7 a.m. Friday for the following counties, in Kansas, Douglas,
Geary, Jefferson, Morris, Osage, Shawnee, and Wabansee. Now here is your National Weather Service forecast. Flood watch remains in effect.

northeast winds around 5 miles per hour. Saturday, mostly cloudy with a slight chance of showers in the morning, then mostly sunny in the afternoon. Humid with highs in the upper 80s. Southeast winds 10 to 15 miles per hour with gusts up to 25 miles per hour. Saturday night, mostly clear. Warmer with lows in the middle 70s. South winds 15 to 20 miles per hour with gusts up to 35 miles per hour. Sunday and Sunday night, mostly clear. Highs in the lower 90s. Lows in the upper 70s. Heat index values up to 110. Monday and Monday night, partly cloudy. Highs in the middle 90s. Lows in the upper 70s. Heat index values up to 110. Tuesday, sunny, hot with highs in the middle 90s. Tuesday night, mostly clear in the evening, then becoming partly cloudy. Lows in the middle 70s. Wednesday, sunny, hot with highs in the middle 90s. Wednesday night and Thursday, partly cloudy. Lows in the middle 70s. Highs in the middle 90s. This hazardous weather outlook is for portions of central Kansas, east central Kansas, north central Kansas, and northeast Kansas. For this afternoon and tonight, thunderstorm chances will increase this afternoon into tonight. A few strong to severe thunderstorms are possible. The primary hazards will be damaging wind gusts and heavy rainfall. A flood watch is in effect for areas along and south of a line from Concordia to Houlton through Friday morning. For Friday through Wednesday, heat and humidity will increase Sunday through Tuesday. High temperatures will reach the middle 90s each afternoon, with heat indices in the 102 to 110 degree range. Spotters are encouraged to report rainfall amounts over 1 inch to the National Weather Service in Topeka. This is NOAA Weather Radio Station WXK91 in Topeka. Here are the midnight conditions for the local area. At Topeka, it was cloudy. The temperature was 70 degrees, the dew point 69, and the relative humidity was 97%. The wind was east at 10 miles an hour. The pressure was 29.92 inches and rising. At Manhattan, it was cloudy. The temperature was 70 degrees, the dew point 68, and the relative humidity was 93%. The wind was east at 10 miles an hour. Around the region, at Wichita, a thunderstorm was reported, with a temperature of 69. Rain was falling, with a temperature of 70 at Kansas City, and 69 at Springfield. At Beatrice, it was partly cloudy, with a temperature of 66. It was cloudy, with a temperature of 70 at Lawrence, 70 at Emporia, 66 at Concordia, and 64 at Omaha. Once again, at Manhattan, it was 70 degrees under cloudy skies. Once again, at Topeka, it was 70 degrees under cloudy skies. Flood watch in effect through Friday morning. Flooding caused by excessive rainfall continues to be possible. Where, portions of north-central and northeast Kansas, including the following counties, in north-central Kansas, Clay and Cloud. In northeast Kansas, Jackson, Pottawatomie and Riley. When, through Friday morning. Impacts, excessive runoff may result in flooding of rivers, creeks, streams, and other low-lying and flood-prone locations. Creeks and streams may rise out of their banks. Additional details, thunderstorms with very heavy rainfall are likely this afternoon through tomorrow morning. Widespread 1 to 2 inches of rainfall is likely, with isolated higher amounts possible. You should monitor later forecasts and be alert for possible flood warnings. Those living in areas prone to flooding should be prepared to take action should flooding develop. Repeating, a flood watch remains in effect from 1 p.m. until 7 a.m. Friday, and now includes the following counties, in Kansas, Jackson, Pottawatomie and Riley. Flood watch remains in effect through Friday morning. Flooding caused by excessive rainfall continues to be possible. Where, portions of central, east central, north central, and northeast Kansas, including the following counties, in central Kansas.

Kansas, Dickinson. In East Central Kansas, Anderson, Coffee, Douglas, Franklin, Geary, Lyon, Morris, Osage, Shawnee, and Wabansee. In North Central Kansas, Ottawa. In Northeast Kansas, Jefferson. When, through Friday morning. Impacts, excessive runoff may result in flooding of rivers, creeks, streams, and other low-lying and flood-prone locations. Creeks and streams may rise out of their banks. Additional details, thunderstorms with very heavy rainfall are likely this afternoon through tomorrow morning. Widespread 1 to 2 inches of rainfall is likely, with isolated higher amounts possible. You should monitor later forecasts and be alert for possible flood warnings. Those living in areas prone to flooding should be prepared to take action should flooding develop. Repeating, a flood watch remains in effect from 1 p.m. until 7 a.m. Friday for the following counties: in Kansas, Douglas, Geary, Jefferson, Morris, Osage, Shawnee, and Wabansee. Now here is your National Weather Service forecast. Flood watch remains in effect through Friday morning. Rest of tonight, showers likely. Thunderstorms likely late this evening, then a chance of thunderstorms. Some thunderstorms may produce heavy rainfall late this evening. Near steady temperature in the upper 60s. East winds 5 to 10 miles per hour. Chance of rain 70%. Friday, mostly cloudy with a slight chance of showers in the morning, then partly sunny in the afternoon. Humid with highs around 80. Northeast winds 5 to 10 miles per hour. Chance of rain 20%. Friday night, partly cloudy in the evening, then mostly cloudy with a slight chance of showers after midnight. Humid with lows in the middle 60s. East winds around 5 miles per hour. Saturday, mostly cloudy with a slight chance of showers in the morning, then mostly sunny in the afternoon. Humid with highs in the upper 80s. Southeast winds 10 to 15 miles per hour with gusts up to 25 miles per hour. Saturday night, mostly clear. Warmer with lows in the middle 70s. South winds 15 to 20 miles per hour with gusts up to 35 miles per hour. Sunday and Sunday night, mostly clear. Highs in the lower 90s. Lows in the upper 70s. Heat index values up to 110. Monday and Monday night, partly cloudy. Highs in the middle 90s. Lows in the upper 70s. Heat index values up to 110. Tuesday, sunny, hot with highs in the middle 90s. Tuesday night, mostly clear in the evening, then becoming partly cloudy. Lows in the middle 70s. Wednesday, sunny, hot with highs in the middle 90s. Wednesday night and Thursday, partly cloudy. Lows in the middle 70s. Highs in the middle 90s. The current time is 1:08 a.m. Central Daylight Time. This hazardous weather outlook is for portions of central Kansas, east central Kansas, north central Kansas, and northeast Kansas. For this afternoon and tonight, thunderstorm chances will increase this afternoon into tonight. A few strong to severe thunderstorms are possible. The primary hazards will be damaging wind gusts and heavy rainfall. A flood watch is in effect for areas along and south of a line from Concordia to Holton through Friday morning. For Friday through Wednesday, heat and humidity will increase Sunday through Tuesday. High temperatures will reach the middle 90s each afternoon, with heat indices in the 102 to 110 degree range. Spotters are encouraged to report rainfall amounts over 1 inch to the National Weather Service in Topeka. This is NOAA Weather Radio Station WXK91 in Topeka. Flood watch is canceled. The flood watch is canceled for portions of central, east central, north central, and northeast Kansas, including the following areas: in central Kansas, Dickinson. In east central Kansas, Douglas, Geary, Morris, Shawnee, and Wabansee. In north central Kansas, Clay, Cloud, and Ottawa.
in northeast

Kansas, Jackson, Jefferson, Pottawatomie, and Riley. The flooding threat has ended. Therefore, the flood watch is being canceled. Flood watch remains in effect until 7 a.m. this morning. Flooding caused by excessive rainfall continues to be possible. Where, a portion of east central Kansas, including the following counties, Anderson, Coffee, Franklin, Lyon, and Osage. When, until 7 a.m. this morning. Impacts, excessive runoff may result in flooding of rivers, creeks, streams, and other low-lying and flood-prone locations. Creeks and streams may rise out of their banks. Additional details, locally heavy rainfall in showers and storms into overnight could lead to flooding. You should monitor later forecasts and be alert for possible flood warnings. Those living in areas prone to flooding should be prepared to take action should flooding develop. Repeating, a flood watch remains in effect until 7 a.m. for the following county, Osage, Kansas. Now here is your National Weather Service forecast. Flood watch remains in effect through Friday morning. Rest of tonight, showers likely. Thunderstorms likely late this evening, then a chance of thunderstorms. Some thunderstorms may produce heavy rainfall late this evening. Near steady temperature in the upper 60s. East winds 5 to 10 miles per hour. Chance of rain 70%. Friday, mostly cloudy with a slight chance of showers in the morning, then partly sunny in the afternoon. Humid with highs around 80. Northeast winds 5 to 10 miles per hour. Chance of rain 20%. Friday night, partly cloudy in the evening, then mostly cloudy with a slight chance of showers after midnight. Humid with lows in the middle 60s. East winds around 5 miles per hour. Saturday, mostly cloudy with a slight chance of showers in the morning, then mostly sunny in the afternoon. Humid with highs in the upper 80s. Southeast winds 10 to 15 miles per hour with gusts up to 25 miles per hour. Saturday night, mostly clear. Warmer with lows in the middle 70s. South winds 15 to 20 miles per hour with gusts up to 35 miles per hour. Sunday and Sunday night, mostly clear. Highs in the lower 90s. Lows in the upper 70s. Heat index values up to 110. Monday and Monday night, partly cloudy. Highs in the middle 90s. Lows in the upper 70s. Heat index values up to 110. Tuesday, sunny, hot with highs in the middle 90s. Tuesday night, mostly clear in the evening, then becoming partly cloudy. Lows in the middle 70s. Wednesday, sunny, hot with highs in the middle 90s. Wednesday night and Thursday, partly cloudy. Lows in the middle 70s. Highs in the middle 90s. Now here is your National Weather Service forecast. Rest of tonight, showers likely with a chance of thunderstorms. Some thunderstorms may produce heavy rainfall. Near steady temperature in the upper 60s. East winds 5 to 10 miles per hour. Chance of rain 70%. Friday, mostly cloudy with a slight chance of showers in the morning, then partly sunny in the afternoon. Humid with highs around 80. Northeast winds 5 to 10 miles per hour. Chance of rain 20%. Friday night, partly cloudy in the evening, then mostly cloudy with a slight chance of showers after midnight. Humid with lows in the middle 60s. East winds around 5 miles per hour. Saturday, mostly cloudy with a slight chance of showers in the morning, then mostly sunny in the afternoon. Humid with highs in the upper 80s. Southeast winds 10 to 15 miles per hour with gusts up to 25 miles per hour. Saturday night, mostly clear. Warmer with lows in the middle 70s. South winds 15 to 20 miles per hour with gusts up to 35 miles per hour. Sunday and Sunday night, mostly clear. Highs in the lower 90s. Lows in the upper 70s.
heat index value.

values up to 110. Monday and Monday night, partly cloudy. Highs in the middle 90s. Lows in the upper 70s. Heat index values up to 110. Tuesday, sunny, hot with highs in the middle 90s. Tuesday night, mostly clear in the evening, then becoming partly cloudy. Lows in the middle 70s. Wednesday, sunny, hot with highs in the middle 90s. Wednesday night and Thursday, partly cloudy. Lows in the middle 70s. Highs in the middle 90s. This hazardous weather outlook is proportions of central Kansas, east central Kansas, north central Kansas, and northeast Kansas. For this afternoon and tonight, thunderstorm chances will increase this afternoon into tonight. A few strong to severe thunderstorms are possible. The primary hazards will be damaging wind gusts and heavy rainfall. A flood watch is in effect for areas along and south of a line from Concordia to Holton through Friday morning. For Friday through Wednesday, heat and humidity will increase Sunday through Tuesday. High temperatures will reach the middle 90s each afternoon, with heat indices in the 102 to 110 degree range. Spotters are encouraged to report rainfall amounts over 1 inch to the National Weather Service in Topeka. 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Here are the 1 a.m. conditions for the local area. At Topeka, it was cloudy. The temperature was 70 degrees, the dew point 69, and the relative humidity was 97%. The wind was east at 12 miles an hour. The pressure was 29.92 inches and steady. The report from Manhattan was not available. Around the region, at Wichita, a thunderstorm was reported, with a temperature of 69. At Concordia, rain was falling, with a temperature of 65. At Springfield, it was mostly cloudy, with a temperature of 70. It was cloudy, with a temperature of 70 at Lawrence, 70 at Kansas City, 65 at Beatrice, and 63 at Omaha. At Emporia, rain and fog were reported, with a temperature of 70. Once again, at Topeka, it was 70 degrees under cloudy skies. Flood watch is canceled. The flood watch is canceled for portions of central, east central, north central, and northeast Kansas, including the following areas: in central Kansas, Dickinson. In east central Kansas, Douglas, Geary, Morris, Shawnee, and Wabansee. In north central Kansas, Clay, Cloud, and Ottawa. In northeast Kansas, Jackson, Jefferson, Pottawatomie, and Riley. The flooding threat has ended. Therefore, the flood watch is being canceled. Flood watch remains in effect until 7 a.m. this morning. Flooding caused by excessive rainfall continues to be possible. Where, a portion of east central Kansas, including the following counties: Anderson, Coffee, Franklin, Lyon, and Osage. When, until 7 a.m. this morning. Impacts: excessive runoff may result in flooding of rivers, creeks, streams, and other low-lying and flood-prone locations. Creeks and streams may rise out of their banks. Additional details: locally heavy rainfall in showers and storms into overnight could lead to flooding. You should monitor later forecasts and be alert for possible flood warnings. Those living in areas prone to flooding should be prepared to take action should flooding develop. Repeating, a flood watch remains in effect until 7 a.m. for the following county: Osage, Kansas. Now here is your National Weather Service forecast. Rest of tonight, showers likely with a chance of thunderstorms. Some thunderstorms may produce heavy rainfall. Near steady temperature in the upper 60s. East winds 5 to 10 miles per hour. Chance of rain 70%. Friday, mostly cloudy with a slight chance of showers in the morning, then partly sunny in the afternoon. Humid with highs around 80. Northeast winds 5 to 10 miles per hour. Chance of rain 20%. Friday night, partly cloudy in the evening, then mostly cloudy with a slight chance of showers after midnight. Humid with lows in the middle 60s.

northeast winds around 5 miles per hour. Saturday, mostly cloudy with a slight chance of showers in the morning, then mostly sunny in the afternoon. Humid with highs in the upper 80s. Southeast winds 10 to 15 miles per hour with gusts up to 25 miles per hour. Saturday night, mostly clear. Warmer with lows in the middle 70s. South winds 15 to 20 miles per hour with gusts up to 35 miles per hour. Sunday and Sunday night, mostly clear. Highs in the lower 90s. Lows in the upper 70s. Heat index values up to 110. Monday and Monday night, partly cloudy. Highs in the middle 90s. Lows in the upper 70s. Heat index values up to 110. Tuesday, sunny, hot with highs in the middle 90s. Tuesday night, mostly clear in the evening, then becoming partly cloudy. Lows in the middle 70s. Wednesday, sunny, hot with highs in the middle 90s. Wednesday night and Thursday, partly cloudy. Lows in the middle 70s. Highs in the middle 90s. This hazardous weather outlook is for portions of central Kansas, east central Kansas, north central Kansas, and northeast Kansas. For this afternoon and tonight, thunderstorm chances will increase this afternoon into tonight. A few strong to severe thunderstorms are possible. The primary hazards will be damaging wind gusts and heavy rainfall. A flood watch is in effect for areas along and south of a line from Concordia to Houlton through Friday morning. For Friday through Wednesday, heat and humidity will increase Sunday through Tuesday. High temperatures will reach the middle 90s each afternoon, with heat indices in the 102 to 110 degree range. Spotters are encouraged to report rainfall amounts over 1 inch to the National Weather Service in Topeka. 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Here are the 1 a.m. conditions for the local area. At Topeka, it was cloudy. The temperature was 70 degrees, the dew point 69, and the relative humidity was 97%. The wind was east at 12 miles an hour. The pressure was 29.92 inches and steady. The report from Manhattan was not available. Around the region, at Wichita, a thunderstorm was reported, with a temperature of 69. At Concordia, rain was falling, with a temperature of 65. At Springfield, it was mostly cloudy, with a temperature of 70. It was cloudy, with a temperature of 70 at Lawrence, 70 at Kansas City, 65 at Beatrice, and 63 at Omaha. At Emporia, rain and fog were reported, with a temperature of 70. Once again, at Topeka, it was 70 degrees under cloudy skies. The current time is 1:23 a.m. Central Daylight Time. Flood watch remains in effect until 7 a.m. this morning. Flooding caused by excessive rainfall continues to be possible. Where, a portion of east central Kansas, including the following counties, Anderson, Coffee, Franklin, Lyon, and Osage. When, until 7 a.m. this morning. Impacts, excessive runoff may result in flooding of rivers, creeks, streams, and other low-lying and flood-prone locations. Creeks and streams may rise out of their banks. Additional details, locally heavy rainfall in showers and storms into overnight could lead to flooding. You should monitor later forecasts and be alert for possible flood warnings. Those living in areas prone to flooding should be prepared to take action should flooding develop. Repeating, a flood watch remains in effect until 7 a.m. for the following county, Osage, Kansas. Now here is your National Weather Service forecast. Rest of tonight, showers likely with a chance of thunderstorms. Some thunderstorms may produce heavy rainfall. Near steady temperature in the upper 60s. East winds 5 to 10 miles per hour. Chance of rain 70%. Friday, mostly cloudy with a slight chance of showers in the morning, then partly sunny in the afternoon. Humid with highs around 80. Northeast winds 5 to 10 miles per hour.
chance of rain 20%. Friday night, partly cloudy in the evening, then mostly cloudy with a slight chance of showers after midnight. Humid with lows in the middle 60s. East winds around 5 miles per hour. Saturday, mostly cloudy with a slight chance of showers in the morning, then mostly sunny in the afternoon. Humid with highs in the upper 80s. Southeast winds 10 to 15 miles per hour with gusts up to 25 miles per hour. Saturday night, mostly clear. Warmer with lows in the middle 70s. South winds 15 to 20 miles per hour with gusts up to 35 miles per hour. Sunday and Sunday night, mostly clear. Highs in the lower 90s. Lows in the upper 70s. Heat index values up to 110. Monday and Monday night, partly cloudy. Highs in the middle 90s. Lows in the upper 70s. Heat index values up to 110. Tuesday, sunny, hot with highs in the middle 90s. Tuesday night, mostly clear in the evening, then becoming partly cloudy. Lows in the middle 70s. Wednesday, sunny, hot with highs in the middle 90s. Wednesday night and Thursday, partly cloudy. Lows in the middle 70s. Highs in the middle 90s. This hazardous weather outlook is for portions of central Kansas, east central Kansas, north central Kansas, and northeast Kansas. For this afternoon and tonight, thunderstorm chances will increase this afternoon into tonight. A few strong to severe thunderstorms are possible. The primary hazards will be damaging wind gusts and heavy rainfall. A flood watch is in effect for areas along and south of a line from Concordia to Houlton through Friday morning. For Friday through Wednesday, heat and humidity will increase Sunday through Tuesday. High temperatures will reach the middle 90s each afternoon, with heat indices in the 102 to 110 degree range. Spotters are encouraged to report rainfall amounts over 1 inch to the National Weather Service in Topeka. This is NOAA Weather Radio Station WXK91 in Topeka. Here are the 1 a.m. conditions for the local area. At Topeka, it was cloudy. The temperature was 70 degrees, the dew point 69, and the relative humidity was 97%. The wind was east at 12 miles an hour. The pressure was 29.92 inches and steady. The report from Manhattan was not available. Around the region, at Wichita, a thunderstorm was reported, with a temperature of 69. At Concordia, rain was falling, with a temperature of 65. At Springfield, it was mostly cloudy, with a temperature of 70. It was cloudy, with a temperature of 70 at Lawrence, 70 at Kansas City, 65 at Beatrice, and 63 at Omaha. At Emporia, rain and fog were reported, with a temperature of 70. Once again, at Topeka, it was 70 degrees under cloudy skies. Flood watch remains in effect until 7 a.m. this morning. Flooding caused by excessive rainfall continues to be possible. Ware, a portion of east central Kansas, including the following counties, Anderson, Coffee, Franklin, Lyon, and Osage. When, until 7 a.m. this morning. Impacts, excessive runoff may result in flooding of rivers, creeks, streams, and other low-lying and flood-prone locations. Creeks and streams may rise out of their banks. Additional details, locally heavy rainfall in showers and storms into overnight could lead to flooding. You should monitor later forecasts and be alert for possible flood warnings. Those living in areas prone to flooding should be prepared to take action should flooding develop. Repeating, a flood watch remains in effect until 7 a.m. for the following county, Osage, Kansas. Now here is your National Weather Service forecast. Rest of tonight, showers likely with a chance of thunderstorms. Patchy fog. Some thunderstorms may produce heavy rainfall. Near steady temperature in the upper 60s. East winds 5 to 10 miles per hour. Chance of rain 70%. Friday, patchy fog in the morning.
mostly cloudy with a slight chance of showers in the morning, then partly sunny in the afternoon. Humid with highs around 80. Northeast winds 5 to 10 miles per hour. Chance of rain 20%. Friday night, partly cloudy in the evening, then mostly cloudy with a slight chance of showers after midnight. Humid with lows in the middle 60s. East winds around 5 miles per hour. Saturday, mostly cloudy with a slight chance of showers in the morning, then partly sunny in the afternoon. Humid with highs in the upper 80s. Southeast winds 10 to 15 miles per hour with gusts up to 25 miles per hour. Saturday night, partly cloudy in the evening, then clearing. Humid with lows in the middle 70s. South winds 15 to 20 miles per hour with gusts up to 35 miles per hour. Sunday, sunny. Highs in the lower 90s. Heat index values up to 110 in the afternoon. Sunday night through Monday night, partly cloudy and breezy. Lows in the upper 70s. Highs in the middle 90s. Heat index values up to 110. Tuesday through Thursday, mostly clear. Hot. Highs in the middle 90s. Lows in the middle 70s. This hazardous weather outlook is for portions of central Kansas, east central Kansas, north central Kansas, and northeast Kansas. For this afternoon and tonight, thunderstorm chances will increase this afternoon into tonight. A few strong to severe thunderstorms are possible. The primary hazards will be damaging wind gusts and heavy rainfall. A flood watch is in effect for areas along and south of a line from Concordia to Holton through Friday morning. For Friday through Wednesday, heat and humidity will increase Sunday through Tuesday. High temperatures will reach the middle 90s each afternoon, with heat indices in the 102 to 110 degree range. Spotters are encouraged to report rainfall amounts over 1 inch to the National Weather Service in Topeka. The Topeka, Kansas climate summary for yesterday, June 25, 2026. Yesterday's high temperature was 80 degrees. The normal high is 88. The record high is 106 degrees, which was set in 1911. Yesterday's low temperature was 70 degrees. The normal low is 68. The record low is 50 degrees, which was last set in 1974. 0.69 inches of precipitation fell yesterday, which brings the monthly total to 6.51 inches. This is 2.32 inches above the normal amount of 4.19 inches for June. The total precipitation for the year now stands at 22.84 inches, which is 5.22 inches above normal. Yesterday the maximum wind observed was 13 miles an hour from the east. The total precipitation for the year now stands at 22.84 inches, which is 5.22 inches above normal. Yesterday the maximum wind observed was 13 miles an hour from the east. The highest wind gust observed was 20 miles per hour from the east. The normal high temperature for today is 88 degrees, and the normal low is 68. The record high for today is 107, which occurred in 1936, and the record low is 49, which occurred in 1974. Sunrise today is at 5:58 a.m. and sunset is at 8:52 p.m. The Manhattan, Kansas climate summary for yesterday, June 25, 2026. Yesterday's high temperature was 76 degrees. The normal high is 89. Yesterday's low temperature was 67 degrees. The normal low is 66. 0.59 inches of precipitation fell yesterday, which brings the monthly total to 9.37 inches. This is 5.22 inches above the normal amount of 4.15 inches for June. The total precipitation for the year now stands at 17.67 inches, which is 2.30 inches above normal. Yesterday the maximum wind observed was 20 miles an hour from the southwest. The highest wind gust observed was 28 miles per hour from the southwest. The normal high temperature for today is 89 degrees, and the normal low is 66.
Sunrise today is at 6:02 a.m. and sunset is at 8:57 p.m.

This is NOAA Weather Radio Station WXK91 in Topeka. Here are the 1 a.m. conditions for the local area. At Topeka, it was cloudy. The temperature was 70 degrees, the dew point 69, and the relative humidity was 97%. The wind was east at 12 miles an hour. The pressure was 29.92 inches and steady. The report from Manhattan was not available. Around the region, at Wichita, a thunderstorm was reported, with a temperature of 69. At Concordia, rain was falling, with a temperature of 65. At Springfield, it was mostly cloudy, with a temperature of 70. It was cloudy, with a temperature of 70 at Lawrence, 70 at Kansas City, 65 at Beatrice, and 63 at Omaha. At Emporia, rain and fog were reported, with a temperature of 70. Once again, at Topeka, it was 70 degrees under cloudy skies. Flood watch remains in effect until 7 a.m. this morning. Flooding caused by excessive rainfall continues to be possible. Where, a portion of east-central Kansas, including the following counties, Anderson, Coffee, Franklin, Lyon, and Osage. When, until 7 a.m. this morning. Impacts, excessive runoff may result in flooding of rivers, creeks, streams, and other low-lying and flood-prone locations. Creeks and streams may rise out of their banks. Additional details, locally heavy rainfall in showers and storms into overnight could lead to flooding. You should monitor later forecasts and be alert for possible flood warnings. Those living in areas prone to flooding should be prepared to take action should flooding develop. Repeating, a flood watch remains in effect until 7 a.m. for the following county, Osage, Kansas. Now here is your National Weather Service forecast. Rest of tonight, showers likely with a chance of thunderstorms. Patchy fog. Some thunderstorms may produce heavy rainfall. Near steady temperature in the upper 60s. East winds 5 to 10 miles per hour. Chance of rain 70%. Friday, patchy fog in the morning. Mostly cloudy with a slight chance of showers in the morning, then partly sunny in the afternoon. Humid with highs around 80. Northeast winds 5 to 10 miles per hour. Chance of rain 20%. Friday night, partly cloudy in the evening, then mostly cloudy with a slight chance of showers after midnight. Humid with lows in the middle 60s. East winds around 5 miles per hour. Saturday, mostly cloudy with a slight chance of showers in the morning, then partly sunny in the afternoon. Humid with highs in the upper 80s. Southeast winds 10 to 15 miles per hour with gusts up to 25 miles per hour. Saturday night, partly cloudy in the evening, then clearing. Humid with lows in the middle 70s. South winds 15 to 20 miles per hour with gusts up to 35 miles per hour. Sunday, sunny. Highs in the lower 90s. Heat index values up to 110 in the afternoon. Sunday night through Monday night, partly cloudy and breezy. Lows in the upper 70s. Highs in the middle 90s. Heat index values up to 110. Tuesday through Thursday, mostly clear. Hot. Highs in the middle 90s. Lows in the middle 70s. 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The current time is 1:38 a.m. Central Daylight Time. This hazardous weather outlook is for portions of central Kansas, east central Kansas, north central Kansas, and northeast Kansas. For this afternoon and tonight, thunderstorm chances will increase this afternoon into tonight. A few strong to severe thunderstorms are possible. The primary hazards will be damaging wind gusts and heavy rainfall. A flood watch is in effect for areas along and south of a line from Concordia to Holton through Friday morning. For Friday through Wednesday, heat and humidity will increase Sunday through Tuesday. High temperatures will reach the middle 90s each afternoon, with heat indices in the 102 to 110 degree range. Spotters are encouraged

to report rainfall amounts over 1 inch to the National Weather Service in Topeka. The Topeka, Kansas climate summary for yesterday, June 25, 2026. Yesterday's high temperature was 80 degrees. The normal high is 88. The record high is 106 degrees, which was set in 1911. Yesterday's low temperature was 70 degrees. The normal low is 68. The record low is 50 degrees, which was last set in 1974. 0.69 inches of precipitation fell yesterday, which brings the monthly total to 6.51 inches. This is 2.32 inches above the normal amount of 4.19 inches for June. The total precipitation for the year now stands at 22.84 inches, which is 5.22 inches above normal. Yesterday, the maximum wind observed was 13 miles an hour from the east. The highest wind gust observed was 20 miles per hour from the east. The normal high temperature for today is 88 degrees, and the normal low is 68. The record high for today is 107, which occurred in 1936, and the record low is 49, which occurred in 1974. Sunrise today is at 5:58 a.m. and sunset is at 8:52 p.m. The Manhattan, Kansas climate summary for yesterday, June 25, 2026. Yesterday's high temperature was 76 degrees. The normal high is 89. Yesterday's low temperature was 67 degrees. The normal low is 66. 0.59 inches of precipitation fell yesterday, which brings the monthly total to 9.37 inches. This is 5.22 inches above the normal amount of 4.15 inches for June. The total precipitation for the year now stands at 17.67 inches, which is 2.30 inches above normal. Yesterday, the maximum wind observed was 20 miles an hour from the southwest. The highest wind gust observed was 28 miles per hour from the southwest. The normal high temperature for today is 89 degrees, and the normal low is 66. Sunrise today is at 6:02 a.m. and sunset is at 8:57 p.m. This is NOAA Weather Radio Station WXK91 in Topeka. Here are the 1 a.m. conditions for the local area. At Topeka, it was cloudy. The temperature was 70 degrees, the dew point 69, and the relative humidity was 97%. The wind was east at 12 miles an hour. The pressure was 29.92 inches and steady. The report from Manhattan was not available. Around the region, at Wichita, a thunderstorm was reported, with a temperature of 69. At Concordia, rain was falling, with a temperature of 65. At Springfield, it was mostly cloudy, with a temperature of 70. It was cloudy, with a temperature of 70 at Lawrence, 70 at Kansas City, 65 at Beatrice, and 63 at Omaha. At Emporia, rain and fog were reported, with a temperature of 70. Once again, at Topeka, it was 70 degrees under cloudy skies. Flood watch remains in effect until 7 a.m. this morning. Flooding caused by excessive rainfall continues to be possible. Ware, a portion of east central Kansas, including the following counties: Anderson, Coffee, Franklin, Lyon, and Osage. When, until 7 a.m. this morning. Impacts: excessive runoff may result in flooding of rivers, creeks, streams, and other low-lying and flood-prone locations. Creeks and streams may rise out of their banks. Additional details: locally heavy rainfall in showers and storms into overnight could lead to flooding. You should monitor later forecasts and be alert for possible flood warnings. Those living in areas prone to flooding should be prepared to take action should flooding develop. Repeating, a flood watch remains in effect until 7 a.m. for the following county: Osage, Kansas. Now here is your National Weather Service forecast. Rest of tonight, showers likely with a chance of thunderstorms. Patchy fog. Some thunderstorms may produce heavy rainfall. Near steady temperature in the upper 60s.
East winds 5 to 10 miles per hour. Chance of rain 70%. Friday, patchy fog in the morning. Mostly cloudy with a slight chance of showers in the morning, then partly sunny in the afternoon. Humid with highs around 80. Northeast winds 5 to 10 miles per hour. Chance of rain 20%. Friday night, partly cloudy in the evening, then mostly cloudy with a slight chance of showers after midnight. Humid with lows in the middle 60s. East winds around 5 miles per hour. Saturday, mostly cloudy with a slight chance of showers in the morning, then partly sunny in the afternoon. Humid with highs in the upper 80s. Southeast winds 10 to 15 miles per hour with gusts up to 25 miles per hour. Saturday night, partly cloudy in the evening, then clearing. Humid with lows in the middle 70s. South winds 15 to 20 miles per hour with gusts up to 35 miles per hour. Sunday, sunny. Highs in the lower 90s. Heat index values up to 110 in the afternoon. Sunday night through Monday night, partly cloudy and breezy. Lows in the upper 70s. Highs in the middle 90s. Heat index values up to 110. Tuesday through Thursday, mostly clear. Hot. Highs in the middle 90s. Lows in the middle 70s. This hazardous weather outlook is for portions of central Kansas, east central Kansas, north central Kansas, and northeast Kansas. For this afternoon and tonight, thunderstorm chances will increase this afternoon into tonight. A few strong to severe thunderstorms are possible. The primary hazards will be damaging wind gusts and heavy rainfall. A flood watch is in effect for areas along and south of a line from Concordia to Holton through Friday morning. For Friday through Wednesday, heat and humidity will increase Sunday through Tuesday. High temperatures will reach the middle 90s each afternoon, with heat indices in the 102 to 110 degree range. Spotters are encouraged to report rainfall amounts over 1 inch to the National Weather Service in Topeka. The Topeka, Kansas climate summary for yesterday, June 25, 2026. Yesterday's high temperature was 80 degrees. The normal high is 88. The record high is 106 degrees, which was set in 1911. Yesterday's low temperature was 70 degrees. The normal low is 68. The record low is 50 degrees, which was last set in 1974. 0.69 inches of precipitation fell yesterday, which brings the monthly total to 6.51 inches. This is 2.32 inches above the normal amount of 4.19 inches for June. The total precipitation for the year now stands at 22.84 inches, which is 5.22 inches above normal. Yesterday the maximum wind observed was 13 miles an hour from the east. The highest wind gust observed was 20 miles per hour from the east. The normal high temperature for today is 88 degrees, and the normal low is 68. The record high for today is 107, which occurred in 1936, and the record low is 49, which occurred in 1974. Sunrise today is at 5:58 a.m. and sunset is at 8:52 p.m. The Manhattan, Kansas climate summary for yesterday, June 25, 2026. Yesterday's high temperature was 76 degrees. The normal high is 89. Yesterday's low temperature was 67 degrees. The normal low is 66. 0.59 inches of precipitation fell yesterday, which brings the monthly total to 9.37 inches. This is 5.22 inches above the normal amount of 4.15 inches for June. The total precipitation for the year now stands at 17.67 inches, which is 2.30 inches above normal. Yesterday the maximum wind observed was 20 miles an hour from the southwest. The highest wind gust observed was 28 miles per hour from the southwest. The normal high temperature for today is 89 degrees, and the normal low is 66. Sunrise today is at 6:02 a.m. and sunset is at 8:57 p.m.
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WXK91 in Topeka. Here are the 1 a.m. conditions for the local area. At Topeka, it was cloudy. The temperature was 70 degrees, the dew point 69, and the relative humidity was 97%. The wind was east at 12 miles an hour. The pressure was 29.92 inches and steady. The report from Manhattan was not available. Around the region, at Wichita, a thunderstorm was reported, with a temperature of 69. At Concordia, rain was falling, with a temperature of 65. At Springfield, it was mostly cloudy, with a temperature of 70. It was cloudy, with a temperature of 70 at Lawrence, 70 at Kansas City, 65 at Beatrice, and 63 at Omaha. At Emporia, rain and fog were reported, with a temperature of 70. Once again, at Topeka, it was 70 degrees under cloudy skies. Flood watch remains in effect until 7 a.m. this morning. Flooding caused by excessive rainfall continues to be possible. Where, a portion of east central Kansas, including the following counties, Anderson, Coffee, Franklin, Lyon, and Osage. When, until 7 a.m. this morning. Impacts, excessive runoff may result in flooding of rivers, creeks, streams, and other low-lying and flood-prone locations. Creeks and streams may rise out of their banks. Additional details, locally heavy rainfall in showers and storms into overnight could lead to flooding. You should monitor later forecasts and be alert for possible flood warnings. Those living in areas prone to flooding should be prepared to take action should flooding develop. Repeating, a flood watch remains in effect until 7 a.m. for the following county, Osage, Kansas. Now here is your National Weather Service forecast. Rest of tonight, showers likely with a chance of thunderstorms. Patchy fog. Some thunderstorms may produce heavy rainfall. Near steady temperature in the upper 60s. East winds 5 to 10 miles per hour. Chance of rain 70%. Friday, patchy fog in the morning. Mostly cloudy with a slight chance of showers in the morning, then partly sunny in the afternoon. Humid with highs around 80. Northeast winds 5 to 10 miles per hour. Chance of rain 20%. Friday night, partly cloudy in the evening, then mostly cloudy with a slight chance of showers after midnight. Humid with lows in the middle 60s. East winds around 5 miles per hour. Saturday, mostly cloudy with a slight chance of showers in the morning, then partly sunny in the afternoon. Humid with highs in the upper 80s. Southeast winds 10 to 15 miles per hour with gusts up to 25 miles per hour. Saturday night, partly cloudy in the evening, then clearing. Humid with lows in the middle 70s. South winds 15 to 20 miles per hour with gusts up to 35 miles per hour. Sunday, sunny. Highs in the lower 90s. Heat index values up to 110 in the afternoon. Sunday night through Monday night, partly cloudy and breezy. Lows in the upper 70s. Highs in the middle 90s. Heat index values up to 110. Tuesday through Thursday, mostly clear. Hot. Highs in the middle 90s. Lows in the middle 70s. The current time is 1:53 a.m. Central Daylight Time. This hazardous weather outlook is for portions of central Kansas, east central Kansas, north central Kansas, and northeast Kansas. For this afternoon and tonight, thunderstorm chances will increase this afternoon into tonight. A few strong to severe thunderstorms are possible. The primary hazards will be damaging wind gusts and heavy rainfall. A flood watch is in effect for areas along and south of a line from Concordia to Houlton through Friday morning. For Friday through Wednesday, heat and humidity will increase Sunday through Tuesday. High temperatures will reach the middle 90s each afternoon, with heat indices in the 102 to 110 degree range. Spotters are encouraged to report rainfall amounts over 1 inch to the National Weather Service in Topeka.
the Topeka, Kansas Climate Summary.

for yesterday, June 25th, 2026. Yesterday's high temperature was 80 degrees. The normal high is 88. The record high is 106 degrees, which was set in 1911. Yesterday's low temperature was 70 degrees. The normal low is 68. The record low is 50 degrees, which was last set in 1974. 0.69 inches of precipitation fell yesterday, which brings the monthly total to 6.51 inches. This is 2.32 inches above the normal amount of 4.19 inches for June. The total precipitation for the year now stands at 22.84 inches, which is 5.22 inches above normal. Yesterday, the maximum wind observed was 13 miles an hour from the east. The highest wind gust observed was 20 miles per hour from the east. The normal high temperature for today is 88 degrees, and the normal low is 68. The record high for today is 107, which occurred in 1936, and the record low is 49, which occurred in 1974. Sunrise today is at 5:58 a.m. and sunset is at 8:52 p.m. The Manhattan, Kansas climate summary for yesterday, June 25, 2026. Yesterday's high temperature was 76 degrees. The normal high is 89. Yesterday's low temperature was 67 degrees. The normal low is 66. 0.59 inches of precipitation fell yesterday, which brings the monthly total to 9.37 inches. This is 5.22 inches above the normal amount of 4.15 inches for June. The total precipitation for the year now stands at 17.67 inches, which is 2.30 inches above normal. Yesterday, the maximum wind observed was 20 miles an hour from the southwest. The highest wind gust observed was 28 miles per hour from the southwest. The normal high temperature for today is 89 degrees, and the normal low is 66. Sunrise today is at 6:02 a.m. and sunset is at 8:57 p.m. This is NOAA Weather Radio Station WXK91 in Topeka. Here are the 1 a.m. conditions for the local area. At Topeka, it was cloudy. The temperature was 70 degrees, the dew point 69, and the relative humidity was 97%. The wind was east at 12 miles an hour. The pressure was 29.92 inches and steady. The report from Manhattan was not available. Around the region, at Wichita, a thunderstorm was reported, with a temperature of 69. At Concordia, rain was falling, with a temperature of 65. At Springfield, it was mostly cloudy, with a temperature of 70. It was cloudy, with a temperature of 70 at Lawrence, 70 at Kansas City, 65 at Beatrice, and 63 at Omaha. At Emporia, rain and fog were reported, with a temperature of 70. Once again, at Topeka, it was 70 degrees under cloudy skies. Flood watch remains in effect until 7 a.m. this morning. Flooding caused by excessive rainfall continues to be possible. Where, a portion of east central Kansas, including the following counties, Anderson, Coffee, Franklin, Lyon, and Osage. When, until 7 a.m. this morning. Impacts, excessive runoff may result in flooding of rivers, creeks, streams, and other low-lying and flood-prone locations. Creeks and streams may rise out of their banks. Additional details, locally heavy rainfall in showers and storms into overnight could lead to flooding. You should monitor later forecasts and be alert for possible flood warnings. Those living in areas prone to flooding should be prepared to take action should flooding develop. Repeating, a flood watch remains in effect until 7 a.m. for the following county, Osage, Kansas. Now here is your National Weather Service forecast. Rest of tonight, showers likely with a chance of thunderstorms. Patchy fog. Some thunderstorms may produce heavy rainfall. Near steady temperature in the upper 60s. East winds 5 to 10 miles per hour. Chance of rain 70%. Friday, patchy fog in the morning. Mostly

Sunday, sunny. Highs in the lower 90s. Heat index values up to 110 in the afternoon. Sunday night through Monday night, partly cloudy and breezy. Lows in the upper 70s. Highs in the middle 90s. Heat index values up to 110. Tuesday through Thursday, mostly clear. Hot. Highs in the middle 90s. Lows in the middle 70s. This hazardous weather outlook is for portions of central Kansas, east central Kansas, north central Kansas, and northeast Kansas. For this afternoon and tonight, thunderstorm chances will increase this afternoon into tonight. A few strong to severe thunderstorms are possible. The primary hazards will be damaging wind gusts and heavy rainfall. A flood watch is in effect for areas along and south of a line from Concordia to Holton through Friday morning. For Friday through Wednesday, heat and humidity will increase Sunday through Tuesday. High temperatures will reach the middle 90s each afternoon, with heat indices in the 102 to 110 degree range. Spotters are encouraged to report rainfall amounts over 1 inch to the National Weather Service in Topeka. The Topeka, Kansas climate summary for yesterday, June 25, 2026. Yesterday's high temperature was 80 degrees. The normal high is 88. The record high is 106 degrees, which was set in 1911. Yesterday's low temperature was 70 degrees. The normal low is 68. The record low is 50 degrees, which was last set in 1974. 0.69 inches of precipitation fell yesterday, which brings the monthly total to 6.51 inches. This is 2.32 inches above the normal amount of 4.19 inches for June. The total precipitation for the year now stands at 22.84 inches, which is 5.22 inches above normal. Yesterday the maximum wind observed was 13 miles an hour from the east. The highest wind gust observed was 20 miles per hour from the east. The normal high temperature for today is 88 degrees, and the normal low is 68. The record high for today is 107, which occurred in 1936, and the record low is 49, which occurred in 1974. Sunrise today is at 5:58 a.m. and sunset is at 8:52 p.m. The Manhattan, Kansas climate summary for yesterday, June 25, 2026. Yesterday's high temperature was 76 degrees. The normal high is 89. Yesterday's low temperature was 67 degrees. The normal low is 66. 0.59 inches of precipitation fell yesterday, which brings the monthly total to 9.37 inches. This is 5.22 inches above the normal amount of 4.15 inches for June. The total precipitation for the year now stands at 17.67 inches, which is 2.30 inches above normal. Yesterday the maximum wind observed was 20 miles an hour from the southwest. The highest wind gust observed was 28 miles per hour from the southwest. The normal high temperature for today is 89 degrees, and the normal low is 66. Sunrise today is at 6:02 a.m. and sunset is at 8:57 p.m. This is NOAA Weather Radio Station WXK91 in Topeka. Here are the 1 a.m. conditions for the local area. At Topeka, it was cloudy. The temperature was 70 degrees, the dew point 69, and the relative humidity was 97%. The wind was east at 12 miles an hour. The pressure was 29.92 inches and steady. The report from Manhattan was not available. Around the region, at Wichita, a thunderstorm was reported, with a temperature of 69. At Concordia, rain was falling, with a temperature of 65. At Springfield, it was mostly cloudy, with a temperature of 70. It was cloudy, with a temperature of 70 at Lawrence, 70 at Kansas City, 65 at Beatrice, and 63 at Omaha. At Emporia, rain and fog were reported, with a temperature of 70. Once again, at Topeka, it was 70 degrees under cloudy skies. Flood watch.

remains in effect until 7 a.m. this morning. Flooding caused by excessive rainfall continues to be possible. Where, a portion of east central Kansas, including the following counties, Anderson, Coffee, Franklin, Lyon, and Osage. When, until 7 a.m. this morning. Impacts, excessive runoff may result in flooding of rivers, creeks, streams, and other low-lying and flood-prone locations. Creeks and streams may rise out of their banks. Additional details, locally heavy rainfall in showers and storms into overnight could lead to flooding. You should monitor later forecasts and be alert for possible flood warnings. Those living in areas prone to flooding should be prepared to take action should flooding develop. Repeating, a flood watch remains in effect until 7 a.m. for the following county, Osage, Kansas. Now here is your National Weather Service forecast. Rest of tonight, showers likely with a chance of thunderstorms. Patchy fog. Some thunderstorms may produce heavy rainfall. Near steady temperature in the upper 60s. East winds 5 to 10 miles per hour. Chance of rain 70%. Friday, patchy fog in the morning. Mostly cloudy with a slight chance of showers in the morning, then partly sunny in the afternoon. Humid with highs around 80. Northeast winds 5 to 10 miles per hour. Chance of rain 20%. Then mostly cloudy with a slight chance of showers after midnight. Humid with lows in the middle 60s. East winds around 5 miles per hour. Saturday, mostly cloudy with a slight chance of showers in the morning, then partly sunny in the afternoon. Humid with highs in the upper 80s. Southeast winds 10 to 15 miles per hour with gusts up to 25 miles per hour. Saturday night, partly cloudy in the evening, then clearing. Humid with lows in the middle 70s. South winds 15 to 20 miles per hour with gusts up to 35 miles per hour. Sunday, sunny. Highs in the lower 90s. Heat index values up to 110 in the afternoon. Sunday night through Monday night, partly cloudy and breezy. Lows in the upper 70s. Highs in the middle 90s. Heat index values up to 110. Tuesday through Thursday, mostly clear. Hot. Highs in the middle 90s. Lows in the middle 70s. The current time is 2:08 a.m. Central Daylight Time. This hazardous weather outlook is for portions of central Kansas, east central Kansas, north central Kansas, and northeast Kansas. For this afternoon and tonight, thunderstorm chances will increase this afternoon into tonight. A few strong to severe thunderstorms are possible. The primary hazards will be damaging wind gusts and heavy rainfall. A flood watch is in effect for areas along and south of a line from Concordia to Houlton through Friday morning. For Friday through Wednesday, heat and humidity will increase Sunday through Tuesday. High temperatures will reach the middle 90s each afternoon, with heat indices in the 102 to 110 degree range. Spotters are encouraged to report rainfall amounts over 1 inch to the National Weather Service in Topeka. The Topeka, Kansas climate summary for yesterday, June 25, 2026. Yesterday's high temperature was 80 degrees. The normal high is 88. The record high is 106 degrees, which was set in 1911. Yesterday's low temperature was 70 degrees. The normal low is 68. The record low is 50 degrees, which was last set in 1974. 0.69 inches of precipitation fell yesterday, which brings the monthly total to 6.51 inches. This is 2.32 inches above the normal amount of 4.19 inches for June. The total precipitation for the year now stands at 22.84 inches, which is 5.22 inches above normal. Yesterday the maximum wind observed was 13 miles an hour from the east. The highest wind gust observed was 20 miles per hour from the east. The normal high temperature for today is 88 degrees, and the normal low is 68.
The record high for today is 107, which occurred in 1936, and the record low is 49, which occurred in 1974. Sunrise today is at 5:58 a.m. and sunset is at 8:52 p.m. The Manhattan, Kansas climate summary for yesterday, June 25, 2026. Yesterday's high temperature was 76 degrees. The normal high is 89. Yesterday's low temperature was 67 degrees. The normal low is 66. 0.59 inches of precipitation fell yesterday, which brings the monthly total to 9.37 inches. This is 5.22 inches above the normal amount of 4.15 inches for June. The total precipitation for the year now stands at 17.67 inches, which is 2.30 inches above normal. Yesterday, the maximum wind observed was 20 miles an hour from the southwest. The highest wind gust observed was 28 miles per hour from the southwest. The normal high temperature for today is 89 degrees, and the normal low is 66. Sunrise today is at 6:02 a.m. and sunset is at 8:57 p.m. This is NOAA Weather Radio Station WXK91 in Topeka. Here are the 2 a.m. conditions for the local area. At Topeka, it was cloudy. The temperature was 70 degrees, the dew point 69, and the relative humidity was 97%. The wind was east at 9 miles an hour. The pressure was 29.88 inches and falling. At Manhattan, it was cloudy. The temperature was 69 degrees, the dew point 67, and the relative humidity was 93%. The wind was east at 8 miles an hour. Around the region, a thunderstorm was reported, with a temperature of 69 at Emporia and 69 at Wichita. At Lawrence, rain was falling, with a temperature of 70. It was mostly cloudy, with a temperature of 65 at Beatrice and 70 at Springfield. At Omaha, it was cloudy, with a temperature of 65. At Kansas City, rain and fog were reported, with a temperature of 70. At Concordia, rain and fog were reported, with a temperature of 65. Once again, at Manhattan, it was 69 degrees under cloudy skies. Once again, at Topeka, it was 70 degrees under cloudy skies. Flood watch remains in effect until 7 a.m. this morning. Flooding caused by excessive rainfall continues to be possible. Where, a portion of east central Kansas, including the following counties, Anderson, Coffee, Franklin, Lyon, and Osage. When, until 7 a.m. this morning. Impacts, excessive runoff may result in flooding of rivers, creeks, streams, and other low-lying and flood-prone locations. Creeks and streams may rise out of their banks. Additional details, locally heavy rainfall in showers and storms into overnight could lead to flooding. You should monitor later forecasts and be alert for possible flood warnings. Those living in areas prone to flooding should be prepared to take action should flooding develop. Repeating, a flood watch remains in effect until 7 a.m. for the following county, Osage, Kansas. Now here is your National Weather Service forecast. Rest of tonight, showers likely with a chance of thunderstorms. Patchy fog. Some thunderstorms may produce heavy rainfall. Near steady temperature in the upper 60s. East winds 5 to 10 miles per hour. Chance of rain 70%. Friday, patchy fog in the morning. Mostly cloudy with a slight chance of showers in the morning, then partly sunny in the afternoon. Humid with highs around 80. Northeast winds 5 to 10 miles per hour. Chance of rain 20%. Friday night, partly cloudy in the evening, then mostly cloudy with a slight chance of showers after midnight. Humid with lows in the middle 60s. East winds around 5 miles per hour. Saturday, mostly cloudy with a slight chance of showers in the morning, then partly sunny in the afternoon. Humid with highs in the upper 80s. Southeast winds 10 to 15 miles per hour with gusts up to 25 miles per hour.
Saturday night, partly cloudy in the evening, then clearing.

with lows in the middle 70s. South winds 15 to 20 miles per hour with gusts up to 35 miles per hour. Sunday, sunny. Highs in the lower 90s. Heat index values up to 110 in the afternoon. Sunday night through Monday night, partly cloudy and breezy. Lows in the upper 70s. Highs in the middle 90s. Heat index values up to 110. Tuesday through Thursday, mostly clear. Hot. Highs in the middle 90s. Lows in the middle 70s. This hazardous weather outlook is for portions of central Kansas, east central Kansas, north central Kansas, and northeast Kansas. For this afternoon and tonight, thunderstorm chances will increase this afternoon into tonight. A few strong to severe thunderstorms are possible. The primary hazards will be damaging wind gusts and heavy rainfall. A flood watch is in effect for areas along and south of a line from Concordia to Houlton through Friday morning. For Friday through Wednesday, heat and humidity will increase Sunday through Tuesday. High temperatures will reach the middle 90s each afternoon, with heat indices in the 102 to 110 degree range. Spotters are encouraged to report rainfall amounts over 1 inch to the National Weather Service in Topeka. The Topeka, Kansas climate summary for yesterday, June 25, 2026. Yesterday's high temperature was 80 degrees. The normal high is 88. The record high is 106 degrees, which was set in 1911. Yesterday's low temperature was 70 degrees. The normal low is 68. The record low is 50 degrees, which was last set in 1974. 0.69 inches of precipitation fell yesterday, which brings the monthly total to 6.51 inches. This is 2.32 inches above the normal amount of 4.19 inches for June. The total precipitation for the year now stands at 22.84 inches, which is 5.22 inches above normal. Yesterday the maximum wind observed was 13 miles an hour from the east. The highest wind gust observed was 20 miles per hour from the east. The normal high temperature for today is 88 degrees, and the normal low is 68. The record high for today is 107, which occurred in 1936, and the record low is 49, which occurred in 1974. Sunrise today is at 5:58 a.m. and sunset is at 8:52 p.m. The Manhattan, Kansas climate summary for yesterday, June 25, 2026. Yesterday's high temperature was 76 degrees. The normal high is 89. Yesterday's low temperature was 67 degrees. The normal low is 66. 0.59 inches of precipitation fell yesterday, which brings the monthly total to 9.37 inches. This is 5.22 inches above the normal amount of 4.15 inches for June. The total precipitation for the year now stands at 17.67 inches, which is 2.30 inches above normal. Yesterday the maximum wind observed was 20 miles an hour from the southwest. The highest wind gust observed was 28 miles per hour from the southwest. The normal high temperature for today is 89 degrees, and the normal low is 66. Sunrise today is at 6:02 a.m. and sunset is at 8:57 p.m. This is NOAA Weather Radio Station WXK91 in Topeka. Here are the two a.m. conditions for the local area. At Topeka, it was cloudy. The temperature was 70 degrees, the dew point 69, and the relative humidity was 97%. The wind was east at 9 miles an hour. The pressure was 29.88 inches and falling. At Manhattan, it was cloudy. The temperature was 69 degrees, the dew point 67, and the relative humidity was 93%. The wind was east at 8 miles an hour. Around the region, a thunderstorm was reported, with a temperature of 69 at Emporia, and 69 at Wichita. At Lawrence, rain was falling, with a temperature of 70. It was mostly cloudy, with a temperature of 65 at Beatrice, and 70 at Springfield.
At Omaha, it was cloudy, with a temperature of 65. At Kansas City, rain and fog were reported, with a temperature of 70. At Concordia, rain and fog were reported, with a temperature of 65. Once again, at Manhattan, it was 69 degrees under cloudy skies. Once again, at Topeka, it was 70 degrees under cloudy skies. Flood watch remains in effect until 7 a.m. this morning. Flooding caused by excessive rainfall continues to be possible. Where, a portion of east central Kansas, including the following counties, Anderson, Coffee, Franklin, Lyon, and Osage. When, until 7 a.m. this morning. Impacts, excessive runoff may result in flooding of rivers, creeks, streams, and other low-lying and flood-prone locations. Creeks and streams may rise out of their banks. Additional details, locally heavy rainfall in showers and storms into overnight could lead to flooding. You should monitor later forecasts and be alert for possible flood warnings. Those living in areas prone to flooding should be prepared to take action should flooding develop. Repeating, a flood watch remains in effect until 7 a.m. for the following county, Osage, Kansas. Now here is your National Weather Service forecast. Rest of tonight, showers likely with a chance of thunderstorms. Patchy fog. Some thunderstorms may produce heavy rainfall. Near steady temperature in the upper 60s. East winds 5 to 10 miles per hour. Chance of rain 70%. Friday, patchy fog in the morning. Mostly cloudy with a slight chance of showers in the morning, then partly sunny in the afternoon. Humid with highs around 80. Northeast winds 5 to 10 miles per hour. Chance of rain 20%. Friday night, partly cloudy in the evening, then mostly cloudy with a slight chance of showers after midnight. Humid with lows in the middle 60s. East winds around 5 miles per hour. Saturday, mostly cloudy with a slight chance of showers in the morning, then partly sunny in the afternoon. Humid with highs in the upper 80s. Southeast winds 10 to 15 miles per hour with gusts up to 25 miles per hour. Saturday night, partly cloudy in the evening, then clearing. Humid with lows in the middle 70s. South winds 15 to 20 miles per hour with gusts up to 35 miles per hour. Sunday, sunny. Highs in the lower 90s. Heat index values up to 110 in the afternoon. Sunday night through Monday night, partly cloudy and breezy. Lows in the upper 70s. Highs in the middle 90s. Heat index values up to 110. Tuesday through Thursday, mostly clear. Hot. Highs in the middle 90s. Lows in the middle 70s. The current time is 2:24 a.m. Central Daylight Time. This hazardous weather outlook is for portions of central Kansas, east central Kansas, north central Kansas, and northeast Kansas. For this afternoon and tonight, thunderstorm chances will increase this afternoon into tonight. A few strong to severe thunderstorms are possible. The primary hazards will be damaging wind gusts and heavy rainfall. A flood watch is in effect for areas along and south of a line from Concordia to Houlton through Friday morning. For Friday through Wednesday, heat and humidity will increase Sunday through Tuesday. High temperatures will reach the middle 90s each afternoon, with heat indices in the 102 to 110 degree range. Spotters are encouraged to report rainfall amounts over 1 inch to the National Weather Service in Topeka. The Topeka, Kansas climate summary for yesterday, June 25, 2026. Yesterday's high temperature was 80 degrees. The normal high is 88. The record high is 106 degrees, which was set in 1911. Yesterday's low temperature was 70 degrees. The normal low is 68. The record low is 50 degrees, which was last set in 1974. 0.69 inches of precipitation fell yesterday, which brings the monthly total to 6.51 inches.
This is 2.32 inches above the normal amount of 4.19 inches for June. The total precipitation for the year now stands at 22.84 inches, which is 5.22 inches above normal. Yesterday, the maximum wind observed was 13 miles an hour from the east. The highest wind gust observed was 20 miles per hour from the east. The normal high temperature for today is 88 degrees, and the normal low is 68. The record high for today is 107, which occurred in 1936, and the record low is 49, which occurred in 1974. Sunrise today is at 5:58 a.m. and sunset is at 8:52 p.m. The Manhattan, Kansas climate summary for yesterday, June 25, 2026. Yesterday's high temperature was 76 degrees. The normal high is 89. Yesterday's low temperature was 67 degrees. The normal low is 66. 0.59 inches of precipitation fell yesterday, which brings the monthly total to 9.37 inches. This is 5.22 inches above the normal amount of 4.15 inches for June. The total precipitation for the year now stands at 17.67 inches, which is 2.30 inches above normal. Yesterday, the maximum wind observed was 20 miles an hour from the southwest. The highest wind gust observed was 28 miles per hour from the southwest. The normal high temperature for today is 89 degrees, and the normal low is 66. Sunrise today is at 6:02 a.m. and sunset is at 8:57 p.m. This is NOAA Weather Radio Station WXK91 in Topeka. Here are the 2 a.m. conditions for the local area. At Topeka, it was cloudy. The temperature was 70 degrees, the dew point 69, and the relative humidity was 97%. The wind was east at 9 miles an hour. The pressure was 29.88 inches and falling. At Manhattan, it was cloudy. The temperature was 69 degrees, the dew point 67, and the relative humidity was 93%. The wind was east at 8 miles an hour. Around the region, a thunderstorm was reported, with a temperature of 69 at Emporia, and 69 at Wichita. At Lawrence, rain was falling, with a temperature of 70. It was mostly cloudy, with a temperature of 65 at Beatrice, and 70 at Springfield. At Omaha, it was cloudy, with a temperature of 65. At Kansas City, rain and fog were reported, with a temperature of 70. At Concordia, rain and fog were reported, with a temperature of 65. Once again, at Manhattan, it was 69 degrees under cloudy skies. Once again, at Topeka, it was 70 degrees under cloudy skies. Flood watch remains in effect until 7 a.m. this morning. Flooding caused by excessive rainfall continues to be possible. Where, a portion of east central Kansas, including the following counties, Anderson, Coffee, Franklin, Lyon, and Osage. When, until 7 a.m. this morning. Impacts, excessive runoff may result in flooding of rivers, creeks, streams, and other low-lying and flood-prone locations. Creeks and streams may rise out of their banks. Additional details, locally heavy rainfall in showers and storms into overnight could lead to flooding. You should monitor later forecasts and be alert for possible flood warnings. Those living in areas prone to flooding should be prepared to take action should flooding develop. Repeating, a flood watch remains in effect until 7 a.m. for the following county, Osage, Kansas. Now here is your National Weather Service forecast. Rest of tonight, showers likely with a chance of thunderstorms. Patchy fog. Some thunderstorms may produce heavy rainfall. Near steady temperature in the upper 60s. East winds 5 to 10 miles per hour. Chance of rain 70%. Friday, patchy fog in the morning. Mostly cloudy with a slight chance of showers in the morning, then partly sunny in the afternoon. Humid with highs around 80. Northeast winds 5 to 10 miles per hour. Chance of rain 20%.
Friday night, partly cloudy in the evening, then mostly cloudy.

Cloudy with a slight chance of showers after midnight. Humid with lows in the middle 60s. East winds around 5 miles per hour. Saturday, mostly cloudy with a slight chance of showers in the morning, then partly sunny in the afternoon. Humid with highs in the upper 80s. Southeast winds 10 to 15 miles per hour with gusts up to 25 miles per hour. Saturday night, partly cloudy in the evening, then clearing. Humid with lows in the middle 70s. South winds 15 to 20 miles per hour with gusts up to 35 miles per hour. Sunday, sunny. Highs in the lower 90s. Heat index values up to 110 in the afternoon. Sunday night through Monday night, partly cloudy and breezy. Lows in the upper 70s. Highs in the middle 90s. Heat index values up to 110. Tuesday through Thursday, mostly clear. Hot. Highs in the middle 90s. Lows in the middle 70s. This hazardous weather outlook is for portions of central Kansas, east central Kansas, north central Kansas, and northeast Kansas. For this afternoon and tonight, thunderstorm chances will increase this afternoon into tonight. A few strong to severe thunderstorms are possible. The primary hazards will be damaging wind gusts and heavy rainfall. A flood watch is in effect for areas along and south of a line from Concordia to Holton through Friday morning. For Friday through Wednesday, heat and humidity will increase Sunday through Tuesday. High temperatures will reach the middle 90s each afternoon, with heat indices in the 102 to 110 degree range. Spotters are encouraged to report rainfall amounts over 1 inch to the National Weather Service in Topeka. The Topeka, Kansas climate summary for yesterday, June 25, 2026. Yesterday's high temperature was 80 degrees. The normal high is 88. The record high is 106 degrees, which was set in 1911. Yesterday's low temperature, the record high is 106 degrees, which was set in 1911. Yesterday's low temperature was 70 degrees. The normal low is 68. The record low is 50 degrees, which was last set in 1974. 0.69 inches of precipitation fell yesterday, which brings the monthly total to 6.51 inches. This is 2.32 inches above the normal amount of 4.19 inches for June. The total precipitation for the year now stands at 22.84 inches, which is 5.22 inches above normal. Yesterday the maximum wind observed was 13 miles an hour from the east. The highest wind gust observed was 20 miles per hour from the east. The normal high temperature for today is 88 degrees, and the normal low is 68. The record high for today is 107, which occurred in 1936, and the record low is 49, which occurred in 1974. Sunrise today is at 5:58 a.m. and sunset is at 8:52 p.m. The Manhattan, Kansas climate summary for yesterday, June 25, 2026. Yesterday's high temperature was 76 degrees. The normal high is 89. Yesterday's low temperature was 67 degrees. The normal low is 66. 0.59 inches of precipitation fell yesterday, which brings the monthly total to 9.37 inches. This is 5.22 inches above the normal amount of 4.15 inches for June. The total precipitation for the year now stands at 17.67 inches, which is 2.30 inches above normal. Yesterday the maximum wind observed was 20 miles an hour from the southwest. The highest wind gust observed was 28 miles per hour from the southwest. The normal high temperature for today is 89 degrees, and the normal low is 66. Sunrise today is at 6:02 a.m. and sunset is at 8:57 p.m. This is NOAA Weather Radio Station WXK91 in Topeka. Here are the 2 a.m. conditions for the local area. At Topeka, it was cloudy. The temperature was 70 degrees, the dew point 69, and the relative humidity was 97%. The wind was east at 9 miles an hour.

The pressure was 29.88 inches and falling. At Manhattan, it was cloudy. The temperature was 69 degrees, the dew point 67, and the relative humidity was 93%. The wind was east at 8 miles an hour. Around the region, a thunderstorm was reported, with a temperature of 69 at Emporia, and 69 at Wichita. At Lawrence, rain was falling, with a temperature of 70. It was mostly cloudy, with a temperature of 65 at Beatrice, and 70 at Springfield. At Omaha, it was cloudy, with a temperature of 65. At Kansas City, rain and fog were reported, with a temperature of 70. At Concordia, rain and fog were reported, with a temperature of 65. Once again, at Manhattan, it was 69 degrees under cloudy skies. Once again, at Topeka, it was 70 degrees under cloudy skies. Flood watch remains in effect until 7 a.m. this morning. Flooding caused by excessive rainfall continues to be possible. Where, a portion of east central Kansas, including the following counties, Anderson, Coffee, Franklin, Lyon, and Osage. When, until 7 a.m. this morning. Impacts, excessive runoff may result in flooding of rivers, creeks, streams, and other low-lying and flood-prone locations. Creeks and streams may rise out of their banks. Additional details, locally heavy rainfall in showers and storms into overnight could lead to flooding. You should monitor later forecasts and be alert for possible flood warnings. Those living in areas prone to flooding should be prepared to take action should flooding develop. Repeating, a flood watch remains in effect until 7 a.m. for the following county, Osage, Kansas. Now here is your National Weather Service forecast. Today, patchy fog this morning. Mostly cloudy with a slight chance of showers this morning, then partly sunny this afternoon. Highs around 80. Northeast winds 5 to 10 miles per hour. Chance of rain 20%. Tonight, partly cloudy in the evening, then mostly cloudy with a slight chance of showers after midnight. Humid with lows in the middle 60s. East winds around 5 miles per hour. Chance of rain 20%. Saturday, mostly cloudy with a slight chance of showers in the morning, then partly sunny in the afternoon. Humid with highs in the upper 80s. Southeast winds 10 to 15 miles per hour with gusts up to 25 miles per hour. Saturday night, partly cloudy in the evening, then clearing. Humid with lows in the middle 70s. South winds 15 to 20 miles per hour with gusts up to 35 miles per hour. Sunday, sunny with highs in the lower 90s. South winds 15 to 20 miles per hour with gusts up to 35 miles per hour. Heat index values up to 110 in the afternoon. Sunday night through Monday night, partly cloudy and breezy. Lows in the upper 70s. Highs in the middle 90s. Heat index values up to 110. Tuesday through Thursday, mostly clear. Hot. Highs in the middle 90s. Lows in the middle 70s. 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The current time is 2:39 a.m. Central Daylight Time. This hazardous weather outlook is for Central Kansas, East Central Kansas, North Central Kansas, and Northeast Kansas. For today and tonight, the probability for widespread hazardous weather is low. For Saturday through Thursday, hot and humid conditions appear likely Sunday through at least Wednesday. High temperatures will reach into the 90s each afternoon, with heat index values of 100 to 110 degrees. The Topeka, Kansas climate summary for yesterday, June 25, 2026. Yesterday's high temperature was 80 degrees. The normal high is 88. The record high is 106 degrees, which was set in 1911. Yesterday's low temperature was 70 degrees. The normal low is 68. The record low is 50 degrees, which was last set in 1974. 0.69 inches of precipitation fell yesterday, which

brings the monthly total to 6.51 inches. This is 2.32 inches above the normal amount of 4.19 inches for June. The total precipitation for the year now stands at 22.84 inches, which is 5.22 inches above normal. Yesterday, the maximum wind observed was 13 miles an hour from the east. The highest wind gust observed was 20 miles per hour from the east. The normal high temperature for today is 88 degrees, and the normal low is 68. The record high for today is 107, which occurred in 1936, and the record low is 49, which occurred in 1974. Sunrise today is at 5:58 a.m. and sunset is at 8:52 p.m. The Manhattan, Kansas climate summary for yesterday, June 25, 2026. Yesterday's high temperature was 76 degrees. The normal high is 89. Yesterday's low temperature was 67 degrees. The normal low is 66. 0.59 inches of precipitation fell yesterday, which brings the monthly total to 9.37 inches. This is 5.22 inches above the normal amount of 4.15 inches for June. The total precipitation for the year now stands at 17.67 inches, which is 2.30 inches above normal. Yesterday, the maximum wind observed was 20 miles an hour from the southwest. The highest wind gust observed was 28 miles per hour from the southwest. The normal high temperature for today is 89 degrees, and the normal low is 66. Sunrise today is at 6:02 a.m. and sunset is at 8:57 p.m. This is NOAA Weather Radio Station WXK91 in Topeka. Here are the 2 a.m. conditions for the local area. At Topeka, it was cloudy. The temperature was 70 degrees, the dew point 69, and the relative humidity was 97%. The wind was east at 9 miles an hour. The pressure was 29.88 inches and falling. At Manhattan, it was cloudy. The temperature was 69 degrees, the dew point 67, and the relative humidity was 93%. The wind was east at 8 miles an hour. Around the region, a thunderstorm was reported, with a temperature of 69 at Emporia, and 69 at Wichita. At Lawrence, rain was falling, with a temperature of 70. It was mostly cloudy, with a temperature of 65 at Beatrice, and 70 at Springfield. At Omaha, it was cloudy, with a temperature of 65. At Kansas City, rain and fog were reported, with a temperature of 70. At Concordia, rain and fog were reported, with a temperature of 65. Once again, at Manhattan, it was 69 degrees under cloudy skies. Once again, at Topeka, it was 70 degrees under cloudy skies. Flood watch remains in effect until 7 a.m. this morning. Flooding caused by excessive rainfall continues to be possible. Where, a portion of east central Kansas, including the following counties, Anderson, Coffee, Franklin, Lyon, and Osage. When, until 7 a.m. this morning. Impacts, excessive runoff may result in flooding of rivers, creeks, streams, and other low-lying and flood-prone locations. Creeks and streams may rise out of their banks. Additional details, locally heavy rainfall in showers and storms into overnight could lead to flooding. You should monitor later forecasts and be alert for possible flood warnings. Those living in areas prone to flooding should be prepared to take action should flooding develop. Repeating, a flood watch remains in effect until 7 a.m. for the following county, Osage, Kansas. Now here is your National Weather Service forecast. Today, patchy fog this morning. Mostly cloudy with a slight chance of showers this morning, then partly sunny this afternoon. Highs around 80. Northeast winds 5 to 10 miles per hour. Chance of rain 20%. Tonight, partly cloudy in the evening, then mostly cloudy with a slight chance of showers after midnight. Humid with lows in the middle 60s. East winds around 5 miles per hour. Chance of rain 20%. Saturday, mostly

Partly cloudy with a slight chance of showers in the morning, then partly sunny in the afternoon. Humid with highs in the upper 80s. Southeast winds 10 to 15 miles per hour with gusts up to 25 miles per hour. Saturday night, partly cloudy in the evening, then clearing. Humid with lows in the middle 70s. South winds 15 to 20 miles per hour with gusts up to 35 miles per hour. Sunday, sunny with highs in the lower 90s. South winds 15 to 20 miles per hour with gusts up to 35 miles per hour. Heat index values up to 110 in the afternoon. Sunday night through Monday night, partly cloudy and breezy. Lows in the upper 70s. Highs in the middle 90s. Heat index values up to 110. Tuesday through Thursday, mostly clear. Hot. Highs in the middle 90s. Lows in the middle 70s. This hazardous weather outlook is for central Kansas, east central Kansas, north central Kansas, and northeast Kansas. For today and tonight, the probability for widespread hazardous weather is low. For Saturday through Thursday, hot and humid conditions appear likely Sunday through at least Wednesday. High temperatures will reach into the 90s each afternoon, with heat index values of 100 to 110 degrees. The Topeka, Kansas climate summary for yesterday, June 25, 2026. Yesterday's high temperature was 80 degrees. The normal high is 88. The record high is 106 degrees, which was set in 1911. Yesterday's low temperature was 70 degrees. The normal low is 68. The record low is 50 degrees, which was last set in 1974. 0.69 inches of precipitation fell yesterday, which brings the monthly total to 6.51 inches. This is 2.32 inches above the normal amount of 4.19 inches for June. The total precipitation for the year now stands at 22.84 inches, which is 5.22 inches above normal. Yesterday, the maximum wind observed was 13 miles an hour from the east. The highest wind gust observed was 20 miles per hour from the east. The normal high temperature for today is 88 degrees, and the normal low is 68. The record high for today is 107, which occurred in 1936, and the record low is 49, which occurred in 1974. Sunrise today is at 5:58 a.m. and sunset is at 8:52 p.m. The Manhattan, Kansas climate summary for yesterday, June 25, 2026. Yesterday's high temperature was 76 degrees. The normal high is 89. Yesterday's low temperature was 67 degrees. The normal low is 66. 0.59 inches of precipitation fell yesterday, which brings the monthly total to 9.37 inches. This is 5.22 inches above the normal amount of 4.15 inches for June. The total precipitation for the year now stands at 17.67 inches, which is 2.30 inches above normal. Yesterday, the maximum wind observed was 20 miles an hour from the southwest. The highest wind gust observed was 28 miles per hour from the southwest. The normal high temperature for today is 89 degrees, and the normal low is 66. Sunrise today is at 6:02 a.m. and sunset is at 8:57 p.m. This is NOAA Weather Radio Station WXK91 in Topeka. Here are the 2 a.m. conditions for the local area. At Topeka, it was cloudy. The temperature was 70 degrees, the dew point 69, and the relative humidity was 97%. The wind was east at 9 miles an hour. The pressure was 29.88 inches and falling. At Manhattan, it was cloudy. The temperature was 69 degrees, the dew point 67, and the relative humidity was 93%. The wind was east at 8 miles an hour. Around the region, a thunderstorm was reported, with a temperature of 69 at Emporia, and 69 at Wichita. At Lawrence, rain was falling, with a temperature of 70.
It was mostly cloudy, with a temperature of 65 at

Beatrice, and 70 at Springfield. At Omaha, it was cloudy, with a temperature of 65. At Kansas City, rain and fog were reported, with a temperature of 70. At Concordia, rain and fog were reported, with a temperature of 65. Once again, at Manhattan, it was 69 degrees under cloudy skies. Once again, at Topeka, it was 70 degrees under cloudy skies. Flood watch remains in effect until 7 a.m. this morning. Flooding caused by excessive rainfall continues to be possible. Where, a portion of east central Kansas, including the following counties, Anderson, Coffee, Franklin, Lyon, and Osage. When, until 7 a.m. this morning. Impacts, excessive runoff may result in flooding of rivers, creeks, streams, and other low-lying and flood-prone locations. Creeks and streams may rise out of their banks. Additional details, locally heavy rainfall in showers and storms into overnight could lead to flooding. You should monitor later forecasts and be alert for possible flood warnings. Those living in areas prone to flooding should be prepared to take action should flooding develop. Repeating, a flood watch remains in effect until 7 a.m. for the following county, Osage, Kansas. Now here is your National Weather Service forecast. Today, patchy fog this morning. Mostly cloudy with a slight chance of showers this morning, then partly sunny this afternoon. Highs around 80. Northeast winds 5 to 10 miles per hour. Chance of rain 20%. Tonight, partly cloudy in the evening, then mostly cloudy with a slight chance of showers after midnight. Humid with lows in the middle 60s. East winds around 5 miles per hour. Chance of rain 20%. Saturday, mostly cloudy with a slight chance of showers in the morning, then partly sunny in the afternoon. Humid with highs in the upper 80s. Southeast winds 10 to 15 miles per hour with gusts up to 25 miles per hour. Saturday night, partly cloudy in the evening, then clearing. Humid with lows in the middle 70s. South winds 15 to 20 miles per hour with gusts up to 35 miles per hour. Sunday, sunny with highs in the lower 90s. South winds 15 to 20 miles per hour with gusts up to 35 miles per hour. Heat index values up to 110 in the afternoon. Sunday night through Monday night, partly cloudy and breezy. Lows in the upper 70s. Highs in the middle 90s. Heat index values up to 110. Tuesday through Thursday, mostly clear. Hot. Highs in the middle 90s. Lows in the middle 70s. The current time is 2:53 a.m. Central Daylight Time. This hazardous weather outlook is for Central Kansas, East Central Kansas, North Central Kansas, and Northeast Kansas. For today and tonight, the probability for widespread hazardous weather is low. For Saturday through Thursday, hot and humid conditions appear likely Sunday through at least Wednesday. High temperatures will reach into the 90s each afternoon, with heat index values of 100 to 110 degrees. The Topeka, Kansas climate summary for yesterday, June 25, 2026. Yesterday's high temperature was 80 degrees. The normal high is 88. The record high is 106 degrees, which was set in 1911. Yesterday's low temperature was 70 degrees. The normal low is 68. The record low is 50 degrees, which was last set in 1974. 0.69 inches of precipitation fell yesterday, which brings the monthly total to 6.51 inches. This is 2.32 inches above the normal amount of 4.19 inches for June. The total precipitation for the year now stands at 22.84 inches, which is 5.22 inches above normal. Yesterday the maximum wind observed was 13 miles an hour from the east. The highest wind gust observed was 20 miles per hour from the east. The normal high temperature for today is 88 degrees, and the normal low is 68. The record high for today is 107, which occurred in 1936, and the record

third low is 49, which occurred in 1974. Sunrise today is at 5:58 a.m. and sunset is at 8:52 p.m. The Manhattan, Kansas climate summary for yesterday, June 25, 2026. Yesterday's high temperature was 76 degrees. The normal high is 89. Yesterday's low temperature was 67 degrees. The normal low is 66. 0.59 inches of precipitation fell yesterday, which brings the monthly total to 9.37 inches. This is 5.22 inches above the normal amount of 4.15 inches for June. The total precipitation for the year now stands at 17.67 inches, which is 2.30 inches above normal. Yesterday, the maximum wind observed was 20 miles an hour from the southwest. The highest wind gust observed was 28 miles per hour from the southwest. The normal high temperature for today is 89 degrees, and the normal low is 66. Sunrise today is at 6:02 a.m. and sunset is at 8:57 p.m. This is NOAA Weather Radio Station WXK91 in Topeka. Here are the 2 a.m. conditions for the local area. At Topeka, it was cloudy. The temperature was 70 degrees, the dew point 69, and the relative humidity was 97%. The wind was east at 9 miles an hour. The pressure was 29.88 inches and falling. At Manhattan, it was cloudy. The temperature was 69 degrees, the dew point 67, and the relative humidity was 93%. The wind was east at 8 miles an hour. Around the region, a thunderstorm was reported, with a temperature of 69 at Emporia, and 69 at Wichita. At Lawrence, rain was falling, with a temperature of 70. It was mostly cloudy, with a temperature of 65 at Beatrice, and 70 at Springfield. At Omaha, it was cloudy, with a temperature of 65. At Kansas City, rain and fog were reported, with a temperature of 70. At Concordia, rain and fog were reported, with a temperature of 65. Once again, at Manhattan, it was 69 degrees under cloudy skies. Once again, at Topeka, it was 70 degrees under cloudy skies. Flood watch remains in effect until 7 a.m. this morning. Flooding caused by excessive rainfall continues to be possible. Where, a portion of east central Kansas, including the following counties, Anderson, Coffee, Franklin, Lyon, and Osage. When, until 7 a.m. this morning. Impacts, excessive runoff may result in flooding of rivers, creeks, streams, and other low-lying and flood-prone locations. Creeks and streams may rise out of their banks. Additional details, locally heavy rainfall in showers and storms into overnight could lead to flooding. You should monitor later forecasts and be alert for possible flood warnings. Those living in areas prone to flooding should be prepared to take action should flooding develop. Repeating, a flood watch remains in effect until 7 a.m. for the following county, Osage, Kansas. Now here is your National Weather Service forecast. Today, patchy fog this morning. Mostly cloudy with a slight chance of showers this morning, then partly sunny this afternoon. Highs around 80. Northeast winds 5 to 10 miles per hour. Chance of rain 20%. Tonight, partly cloudy in the evening, then mostly cloudy with a slight chance of showers after midnight. Humid with lows in the middle 60s. East winds around 5 miles per hour. Chance of rain 20%. Saturday, mostly cloudy with a slight chance of showers in the morning, then partly sunny in the afternoon. Humid with highs in the upper 80s. Southeast winds 10 to 15 miles per hour with gusts up to 25 miles per hour. Saturday night, partly cloudy in the evening, then clearing. Humid with lows in the middle 70s. South winds 15 to 20 miles per hour with gusts up to 35 miles per hour. Sunday, sunny with highs in the lower 90s. South winds 15 to 20 miles per hour with gusts up to 35 miles per hour.
heat index.

degrees each afternoon, with heat index values of 100 to 110 degrees. The Topeka, Kansas climate summary for yesterday, June 25, 2026. Yesterday's high temperature was 80 degrees. The normal high is 88. The record high is 106 degrees, which was set in 1911. Yesterday's low temperature was 70 degrees. The normal low is 68. The record low is 50 degrees, which was last set in 1974. 0.69 inches of precipitation fell yesterday, which brings the monthly total to 6.51 inches. This is 2.32 inches above the normal amount of 4.19 inches for June. The total precipitation for the year now stands at 22.84 inches, which is 5.22 inches above normal. Yesterday, the maximum wind observed was 13 miles an hour from the east. The highest wind gust observed was 20 miles per hour from the east. The normal high temperature for today is 88 degrees, and the normal low is 68. The record high for today is 107, which occurred in 1936, and the record low is 49, which occurred in 1974. Sunrise today is at 5:58 a.m. and sunset is at 8:52 p.m. The Manhattan, Kansas climate summary for yesterday, June 25, 2026. Yesterday's high temperature was 76 degrees. The normal high is 89. Yesterday's low temperature was 67 degrees. The normal low is 66. 0.59 inches of precipitation fell yesterday, which brings the monthly total to 9.37 inches. This is 5.22 inches above the normal amount of 4.15 inches for June. The total precipitation for the year now stands at 17.67 inches, which is 2.30 inches above normal. Yesterday, the maximum wind observed was 20 miles an hour from the southwest. The highest wind gust observed was 28 miles per hour from the southwest. The normal high temperature for today is 89 degrees, and the normal low is 66. Sunrise today is at 6:02 a.m. and sunset is at 8:57 p.m. This is NOAA Weather Radio Station WXK91 in Topeka. Here are the two a.m. conditions for the local area. At Topeka, it was cloudy. The temperature was 70 degrees, the dew point 69, and the relative humidity was 97%. The wind was east at 9 miles an hour. The pressure was 29.88 inches and falling. At Manhattan, it was cloudy. The temperature was 69 degrees, the dew point 67, and the relative humidity was 93%. The wind was east at 8 miles an hour. Around the region, a thunderstorm was reported, with a temperature of 69 at Emporia, and 69 at Wichita. At Lawrence, rain was falling, with a temperature of 70. It was mostly cloudy, with a temperature of 65 at Beatrice, and 70 at Springfield. At Omaha, it was cloudy, with a temperature of 65. At Kansas City, rain and fog were reported, with a temperature of 70. At Concordia, rain and fog were reported, with a temperature of 65. Once again, at Manhattan, it was 69 degrees under cloudy skies. Once again, at Topeka, it was 70 degrees under cloudy skies. Flood watch remains in effect until 7 a.m. this morning. Flooding caused by excessive rainfall continues to be possible. Where, a portion of east central Kansas, including the following counties, Anderson, Coffee, Franklin, Lyon, and Osage. When, until 7 a.m. this morning. Impacts, excessive runoff may result in flooding of rivers, creeks, streams, and other low-lying and flood-prone locations. Creeks and streams may rise out of their banks. Additional details, locally heavy rainfall in showers and storms into overnight could lead to flooding. You should monitor later forecasts and be alert for possible flood warnings. Those living in areas prone to flooding should be prepared to take action should flooding develop. Repeating, a flood watch remains in effect until 7 a.m. for the following county, Osage, Kansas.

Now here is your National Weather Service forecast. Today, patchy fog this morning. Mostly cloudy with a slight chance of showers this morning, then partly sunny this afternoon. Highs around 80. Northeast winds 5 to 10 miles per hour. Chance of rain 20%. Tonight, partly cloudy in the evening, then mostly cloudy with a slight chance of showers after midnight. Humid with lows in the middle 60s. East winds around 5 miles per hour. Chance of rain 20%. Saturday, mostly cloudy with a slight chance of showers in the morning, then partly sunny in the afternoon. Humid with highs in the upper 80s. Southeast winds 10 to 15 miles per hour with gusts up to 25 miles per hour. Saturday night, partly cloudy in the evening, then clearing. Humid with lows in the middle 70s. South winds 15 to 20 miles per hour with gusts up to 35 miles per hour. Sunday, sunny with highs in the lower 90s. South winds 15 to 20 miles per hour with gusts up to 35 miles per hour. Heat index values up to 110 in the afternoon. Sunday night through Monday night, partly cloudy and breezy. Lows in the upper 70s. Highs in the middle 90s. Heat index values up to 110. Tuesday through Thursday, mostly clear. Hot. Highs in the middle 90s. Lows in the middle 70s. The current time is 3:08 a.m. Central Daylight Time. This hazardous weather outlook is for Central Kansas, East Central Kansas, North Central Kansas, and Northeast Kansas. For today and tonight, the probability for widespread hazardous weather is low. For Saturday through Thursday, hot and humid conditions appear likely Sunday through at least Wednesday. High temperatures will reach into the 90s each afternoon, with heat index values of 100 to 110 degrees. The Topeka, Kansas climate summary for yesterday, June 25, 2026. Yesterday's high temperature was 80 degrees. The normal high is 88. The record high is 106 degrees, which was set in 1911. Yesterday's low temperature was 70 degrees. The normal low is 68. The record low is 50 degrees, which was last set in 1974. 0.69 inches of precipitation fell yesterday, which brings the monthly total to 6.51 inches. This is 2.32 inches above the normal amount of 4.19 inches for June. The total precipitation for the year now stands at 22.84 inches, which is 5.22 inches above normal. Yesterday the maximum wind observed was 13 miles an hour from the east. The highest wind gust observed was 20 miles per hour from the east. The normal high temperature for today is 88 degrees, and the normal low is 68. The record high for today is 107, which occurred in 1936, and the record low is 49, which occurred in 1974. Sunrise today is at 5:58 a.m. and sunset is at 8:52 p.m. The Manhattan, Kansas climate summary for yesterday, June 25, 2026. Yesterday's high temperature was 76 degrees. The normal high is 89. Yesterday's low temperature was 67 degrees. The normal low is 66. 0.59 inches of precipitation fell yesterday, which brings the monthly total to 9.37 inches. This is 5.22 inches above the normal amount of 4.15 inches for June. The total precipitation for the year now stands at 17.67 inches, which is 2.30 inches above normal. Yesterday the maximum wind observed was 20 miles an hour from the southwest. The highest wind gust observed was 28 miles per hour from the southwest. The normal high temperature for today is 89 degrees, and the normal low is 66. Sunrise today is at 6:02 a.m. and sunset is at 8:57 p.m. This is NOAA Weather Radio Station WXK91 in Topeka. Here are the 3 a.m. conditions for the local area. At Topeka, it was cloudy.
The temperature was 70 degrees, the dew point 69, and the relative humidity was 97%. The wind was east at 6 miles an hour. The pressure was 29.86 inches and falling. At Manhattan, it was cloudy. The temperature was 69 degrees, the dew point 68, and the relative humidity was 96%. The wind was northeast at 7 miles an hour. Around the region, at Wichita, a thunderstorm was reported, with a temperature of 68. Rain was falling, with a temperature of 70 at Kansas City, and 69 at Emporia. At Springfield, it was mostly cloudy, with a temperature of 70. It was cloudy, with a temperature of 70 at Lawrence, 65 at Concordia, 64 at Beatrice, and 64 at Omaha. Once again, at Manhattan, it was 69 degrees under cloudy skies. Once again, at Topeka, it was 70 degrees under cloudy skies. Flood watch remains in effect until 7 a.m. this morning. Flooding caused by excessive rainfall continues to be possible. Where, a portion of east central Kansas, including the following counties, Anderson, Coffee, Franklin, Lyon, and Osage. When, until 7 a.m. this morning. Impacts, excessive runoff may result in flooding of rivers, creeks, streams, and other low-lying and flood-prone locations. Creeks and streams may rise out of their banks. Additional details, locally heavy rainfall in showers and storms into overnight could lead to flooding. You should monitor later forecasts and be alert for possible flood warnings. Those living in areas prone to flooding should be prepared to take action should flooding develop. Repeating, a flood watch remains in effect until 7 a.m. for the following county, Osage, Kansas. Now here is your National Weather Service forecast. Today, patchy fog this morning. Mostly cloudy with a slight chance of showers this morning, then partly sunny this afternoon. Highs around 80. Northeast winds 5 to 10 miles per hour. Chance of rain 20%. Tonight, partly cloudy in the evening, then mostly cloudy with a slight chance of showers after midnight. Humid with lows in the middle 60s. East winds around 5 miles per hour. Chance of rain 20%. Saturday, mostly cloudy with a slight chance of showers in the morning, then partly sunny in the afternoon. Humid with highs in the upper 80s. Southeast winds 10 to 15 miles per hour with gusts up to 25 miles per hour. Saturday night, partly cloudy in the evening, then clearing. Humid with lows in the middle 70s. South winds 15 to 20 miles per hour with gusts up to 35 miles per hour. Sunday, sunny with highs in the lower 90s. South winds 15 to 20 miles per hour with gusts up to 35 miles per hour. Heat index values up to 110 in the afternoon. Sunday night through Monday night, partly cloudy and breezy. Lows in the upper 70s. Highs in the middle 90s. Heat index values up to 110. Tuesday through Thursday, mostly clear. Hot. Highs in the middle 90s. Lows in the middle 70s. This hazardous weather outlook is for central Kansas, east central Kansas, north central Kansas, and northeast Kansas. For today and tonight, the probability for widespread hazardous weather is low. For Saturday through Thursday, hot and humid conditions appear likely Sunday through at least Wednesday. High temperatures will reach into the 90s each afternoon, with heat index values of 100 to 110 degrees. The Topeka, Kansas climate summary for yesterday, June 25, 2026. Yesterday's high temperature was 80 degrees. The normal high is 88. The record high is 106 degrees, which was set in 1911. Yesterday's low temperature was 70 degrees. The normal low is 68. The record low is 50 degrees, which was last set in 1974. 0.69 inches of precipitation fell yesterday, which brings the monthly total to 6.51 inches.
This is 2.32 inches above the normal amount of 4.19 inches for June. The total precipitation for the year now stands at 22.84 inches, which is 5.22 inches above normal. Yesterday, the maximum wind observed was 13 miles an hour from the east. The highest wind gust observed was 20 miles per hour from the east. The normal high temperature for today is 88 degrees, and the normal low is 68. The record high for today is 107, which occurred in 1936, and the record low is 49, which occurred in 1974. Sunrise today is at 5:58 a.m. and sunset is at 8:52 p.m. The Manhattan, Kansas climate summary for yesterday, June 25, 2026. Yesterday's high temperature was 76 degrees. The normal high is 89. Yesterday's low temperature was 67 degrees. The normal low is 66. 0.59 inches of precipitation fell yesterday, which brings the monthly total to 9.37 inches. This is 5.22 inches above the normal amount of 4.15 inches for June. The total precipitation for the year now stands at 17.67 inches, which is 2.30 inches above normal. Yesterday, the maximum wind observed was 20 miles an hour from the southwest. The highest wind gust observed was 28 miles per hour from the southwest. The normal high temperature for today is 89 degrees, and the normal low is 66. Sunrise today is at 6:02 a.m. and sunset is at 8:57 p.m. The Rangeland Fire Danger Index will be in a low category this afternoon. Low fire danger means controlled burns can be executed with reasonable safety. Check with local authorities to ensure burning is allowed before starting a planned burn. 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Here are the 3 a.m. conditions for the local area. At Topeka, it was cloudy. The temperature was 70 degrees, the dew point 69, and the relative humidity was 97%. The wind was east at 6 miles an hour. The pressure was 29.86 inches and falling. At Manhattan, it was cloudy. The temperature was 69 degrees, the dew point 68, and the relative humidity was 96%. The wind was northeast at 7 miles an hour. Around the region, at Wichita, a thunderstorm was reported, with a temperature of 68. Rain was falling, with a temperature of 70 at Kansas City, and 69 at Emporia. At Springfield, it was mostly cloudy, with a temperature of 70. It was cloudy, with a temperature of 70 at Lawrence, 65 at Concordia, 64 at Beatrice, and 64 at Omaha. Once again, at Manhattan, it was 69 degrees under cloudy skies. Once again, at Topeka, it was 70 degrees under cloudy skies. Flood watch remains in effect until 7 a.m. this morning. Flooding caused by excessive rainfall continues to be possible. Where, a portion of east central Kansas, including the following counties, Anderson, Coffee, Franklin, Lyon, and Osage. When, until 7 a.m. this morning. Impacts, excessive runoff may result in flooding of rivers, creeks, streams, and other low-lying and flood-prone locations. Creeks and streams may rise out of their banks. Additional details, locally heavy rainfall in showers and storms into overnight could lead to flooding. You should monitor later forecasts and be alert for possible flood warnings. Those living in areas prone to flooding should be prepared to take action should flooding develop. Repeating, a flood watch remains in effect until 7 a.m. for the following county, Osage, Kansas. Now here is your National Weather Service forecast. Today, patchy fog this morning. Mostly cloudy with a slight chance of showers this morning, then partly sunny this afternoon. Highs around 80. Northeast winds 5 to 10 miles per hour. Chance of rain 20%. Tonight, partly cloudy in the evening, then mostly cloudy with a slight chance of showers after midnight. Humid with lows in the middle 60s.
East winds around 5 miles per hour. Chance of rain 20%. Saturday, mostly cloudy with a slight chance of showers in the morning, then partly sunny in the afternoon. Humid with highs in the upper 80s. Southeast winds 10 to 15 miles per hour with gusts up to 25 miles per hour. Saturday night, partly cloudy in the evening, then clearing. Humid with lows in the middle 70s. South winds 15 to 20 miles per hour with gusts up to 35 miles per hour. Sunday, sunny with highs in the lower 90s. South winds 15 to 20 miles per hour with gusts up to 35 miles per hour. Heat index values up to 110 in the afternoon. Sunday night through Monday night, partly cloudy and breezy. Lows in the upper 70s. Highs in the middle 90s. Heat index values up to 110. Tuesday through Thursday, mostly clear. Hot. Highs in the middle 90s. Lows in the middle 70s. This hazardous weather outlook is for central Kansas, east central Kansas, north central Kansas, and northeast Kansas. For today and tonight, the probability for widespread hazardous weather is low. For Saturday through Thursday, hot and humid conditions appear likely Sunday through at least Wednesday. High temperatures will reach into the 90s each afternoon, with heat index values of 100 to 110 degrees. The current time is 3:23 a.m. Central Daylight Time. The Topeka, Kansas climate summary for yesterday, June 25, 2026. Yesterday's high temperature was 80 degrees. The normal high is 88. The record high is 106 degrees, which was set in 1911. Yesterday's low temperature was 70 degrees. The normal low is 68. The record low is 50 degrees, which was last set in 1974. 0.69 inches of precipitation fell yesterday, which brings the monthly total to 6.51 inches. This is 2.32 inches above the normal amount of 4.19 inches for June. The total precipitation for the year now stands at 22.84 inches, which is 5.22 inches above normal. Yesterday the maximum wind observed was 13 miles an hour from the east. The highest wind gust observed was 20 miles per hour from the east. The normal high temperature for today is 88 degrees, and the normal low is 68. The record high for today is 107, which occurred in 1936, and the record low is 49, which occurred in 1974. Sunrise today is at 5:58 a.m. and sunset is at 8:52 p.m. The Manhattan, Kansas climate summary for yesterday, June 25, 2026. Yesterday's high temperature was 76 degrees. The normal high is 89. Yesterday's low temperature was 67 degrees. The normal low is 66. 0.59 inches of precipitation fell yesterday, which brings the monthly total to 9.37 inches. This is 5.22 inches above the normal amount of 4.15 inches for June. The total precipitation for the year now stands at 17.67 inches, which is 2.30 inches above normal. Yesterday the maximum wind observed was 20 miles an hour from the southwest. The highest wind gust observed was 28 miles per hour from the southwest. The normal high temperature for today is 89 degrees, and the normal low is 66. Sunrise today is at 6:02 a.m. and sunset is at 8:57 p.m. This is NOAA Weather Radio Station WXK91 in Topeka. Here are the 3 a.m. conditions for the local area. At Topeka, it was cloudy. The temperature was 70 degrees, the dew point 69, and the relative humidity was 97%. The wind was east at 6 miles an hour. The pressure was 29.86 inches and falling. At Manhattan, it was cloudy. The temperature was 69 degrees, the dew point 68, and the relative humidity was 96%. The wind was northeast at 7 miles an hour.
around the region at Wichita. A thunderstorm was reported with a temperature of 68. Rain was falling with a temperature of 70 at Kansas City and 69 at Emporia. At Springfield, it was mostly cloudy with a temperature of 70. It was cloudy with a temperature of 70 at Lawrence, 65 at Concordia, 64 at Beatrice, and 64 at Omaha. Once again, at Manhattan, it was 69 degrees under cloudy skies. Once again, at Topeka, it was 70 degrees under cloudy skies. Flood watch remains in effect until 7 a.m. this morning. Flooding caused by excessive rainfall continues to be possible. Where, a portion of east-central Kansas, including the following counties, Anderson, Coffee, Franklin, Lyon, and Osage. When, until 7 a.m. this morning. Impacts, excessive runoff may result in flooding of rivers, creeks, streams, and other low-lying and flood-prone locations. Creeks and streams may rise out of their banks. Additional details, locally heavy rainfall in showers and storms into overnight could lead to flooding. You should monitor later forecasts and be alert for possible flood warnings. Those living in areas prone to flooding should be prepared to take action should flooding develop. Repeating, a flood watch remains in effect until 7 a.m. for the following county, Osage, Kansas. The Rangeland Fire Danger Index will be in a low category this afternoon. Low fire danger means controlled burns can be executed with reasonable safety. Check with local authorities to ensure burning is allowed before starting a planned burn. Now here is your National Weather Service forecast. Today, patchy fog this morning. Mostly cloudy with a slight chance of showers this morning, then partly sunny this afternoon. Highs around 80. Northeast winds 5 to 10 miles per hour. Chance of rain 20%. Tonight, partly cloudy in the evening, then mostly cloudy with a slight chance of showers after midnight. Humid with lows in the middle 60s. East winds around 5 miles per hour. Chance of rain 20%. Saturday, mostly cloudy with a slight chance of showers in the morning, then partly sunny in the afternoon. Humid with highs in the upper 80s. Southeast winds 10 to 15 miles per hour with gusts up to 25 miles per hour. Saturday night, partly cloudy in the evening, then clearing. Humid with lows in the middle 70s. South winds 15 to 20 miles per hour with gusts up to 35 miles per hour. Sunday, sunny with highs in the lower 90s. South winds 15 to 20 miles per hour with gusts up to 35 miles per hour. Heat index values up to 110 in the afternoon. Sunday night through Monday night, partly cloudy and breezy. Lows in the upper 70s. Highs in the middle 90s. Heat index values up to 110. Tuesday through Thursday, mostly clear. Hot. Highs in the middle 90s. Lows in the middle 70s. This hazardous weather outlook is for central Kansas, east central Kansas, north central Kansas, and northeast Kansas. For today and tonight, the probability for widespread hazardous weather is low. For Saturday through Thursday, hot and humid conditions appear likely Sunday through at least Wednesday. High temperatures will reach into the 90s each afternoon, with heat index values of 100 to 110 degrees. This is NOAA Weather Radio Station WXK91 in Topeka. Here are the 3 a.m. conditions for the local area. At Topeka, it was cloudy. The temperature was 70 degrees, the dew point 69, and the relative humidity was 97%. The wind was east at 6 miles an hour. The pressure was 29.86 inches and falling. At Manhattan, it was cloudy. The temperature was 69 degrees, the dew point 68, and the relative humidity was 96%. The wind was northeast at 7 miles an hour. Around the region, at Wichita, a thunderstorm was reported with a temperature of 68.
Rain was falling with a temperature of 70 at Kansas City and 69 at Emporia. At Springfield, it was mostly cloudy with a temperature of 70. It was cloudy with a temperature of 70 at Lawrence, 65 at Concordia, 64 at Beatrice, and 64 at Omaha. Once again, at Manhattan, it was 69 degrees under cloudy skies. Once again, at Topeka, it was 70 degrees under cloudy skies. Flood watch remains in effect until 7 a.m. this morning. Flooding caused by excessive rainfall continues to be possible. Where, a portion of east-central Kansas, including the following counties, Anderson, Coffee, Franklin, Lyon, and Osage. When, until 7 a.m. this morning. Impacts, excessive runoff may result in flooding of rivers, creeks, streams, and other low-lying and flood-prone locations. Creeks and streams may rise out of their banks. Additional details, locally heavy rainfall in showers and storms into overnight could lead to flooding. You should monitor later forecasts and be alert for possible flood warnings. Those living in areas prone to flooding should be prepared to take action should flooding develop. Repeating, a flood watch remains in effect until 7 a.m. for the following county, Osage, Kansas. Now here is your National Weather Service forecast. Today, patchy fog this morning. Mostly cloudy with a slight chance of showers this morning, then partly sunny this afternoon. Highs around 80. Northeast winds 5 to 10 miles per hour. Chance of rain 20%. Tonight, partly cloudy in the evening, then mostly cloudy with a slight chance of showers after midnight. Winds 5 to 10 miles per hour. Chance of rain 20%. Tonight, partly cloudy in the evening, then mostly cloudy with a slight chance of showers after midnight. Humid with lows in the middle 60s. East winds around 5 miles per hour. Chance of rain 20%. Saturday, mostly cloudy with a slight chance of showers in the morning, then partly sunny in the afternoon. Humid with highs in the upper 80s. Southeast winds 10 to 15 miles per hour with gusts up to 25 miles per hour. Saturday night, partly cloudy in the evening, then clearing. Humid with lows in the middle 70s. South winds 15 to 20 miles per hour with gusts up to 35 miles per hour. Sunday, sunny with highs in the lower 90s. South winds 15 to 20 miles per hour with gusts up to 35 miles per hour. Heat index values up to 110 in the afternoon. Sunday night through Monday night, partly cloudy and breezy. Lows in the upper 70s. Highs in the middle 90s. Heat index values up to 110. Tuesday through Thursday, mostly clear. Hot. Highs in the middle 90s. Lows in the middle 70s. This hazardous weather outlook is for central Kansas, east central Kansas, north central Kansas, and northeast Kansas. For today and tonight, the probability for widespread hazardous weather is low. For Saturday through Thursday, hot and humid conditions appear likely Sunday through at least Wednesday. High temperatures will reach into the 90s each afternoon, with heat index values of 100 to 110 degrees. The Topeka, Kansas climate summary for yesterday, June 25, 2026. Yesterday's high temperature was 80 degrees. The normal high is 88. The record high is 106 degrees, which was set in 1911. Yesterday's low temperature was 70 degrees. The normal low is 68. The record low is 50 degrees, which was last set in 1974. 0.69 inches of precipitation fell yesterday, which brings the monthly total to 6.51 inches. This is 2.32 inches above the normal amount of 4.19 inches for June. The total precipitation for the year now stands at 22.84 inches, which is 5.22 inches above normal. Yesterday the maximum wind observed was 13 miles an hour from the east. The highest wind gust observed was 20 miles per hour from the east.
The normal high temperature for today is 88 degrees, and the normal low is 68. The record high for today is 107, which occurred in 1936, and the record low is 49, which occurred in 1974. Sunrise today is

5:58 a.m. and sunset is at 8:52 p.m. The Manhattan, Kansas climate summary for yesterday, June 25, 2026. Yesterday's high temperature was 76 degrees. The normal high is 89. Yesterday's low temperature was 67 degrees. The normal low is 66. 0.59 inches of precipitation fell yesterday, which brings the monthly total to 9.37 inches. This is 5.22 inches above the normal amount of 4.15 inches for June. The total precipitation for the year now stands at 17.67 inches, which is 2.30 inches above normal. Yesterday, the maximum wind observed was 20 miles an hour from the southwest. The highest wind gust observed was 28 miles per hour from the southwest. The normal high temperature for today is 89 degrees, and the normal low is 66. Sunrise today is at 6:02 a.m. and sunset is at 8:57 p.m. The Rangeland Fire Danger Index will be in the low category this afternoon. Low fire danger means controlled burns can be executed with reasonable safety. Check with local authorities to ensure burning is allowed before starting a planned burn. 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Here are the 3 a.m. conditions for the local area. At Topeka, it was cloudy. The temperature was 70 degrees, the dew point 69, and the relative humidity was 97%. The wind was east at 6 miles an hour. The pressure was 29.86 inches and falling. At Manhattan, it was cloudy. The temperature was 69 degrees, the dew point 68, and the relative humidity was 96%. The wind was northeast at 7 miles an hour. Around the region, at Wichita, a thunderstorm was reported, with a temperature of 68. Rain was falling, with a temperature of 70 at Kansas City, and 69 at Emporia. At Springfield, it was mostly cloudy, with a temperature of 70. It was cloudy, with a temperature of 70 at Lawrence, 65 at Concordia, 64 at Beatrice, and 64 at Omaha. Once again, at Manhattan, it was 69 degrees under cloudy skies. Once again, at Topeka, it was 70 degrees under cloudy skies. This is NOAA Weather Radio WXK91 in Topeka. The current time is 3:39 a.m. Central Daylight Time. Flood watch remains in effect until 7 a.m. this morning. Flooding caused by excessive rainfall continues to be possible. Where, a portion of east central Kansas, including the following counties, Anderson, Coffee, Franklin, Lyon, and Osage. When, until 7 a.m. this morning. Impacts, excessive runoff may result in flooding of rivers, creeks, streams, and other low-lying and flood-prone locations. Creeks and streams may rise out of their banks. Additional details, locally heavy rainfall in showers and storms into overnight could lead to flooding. You should monitor later forecasts and be alert for possible flood warnings. Those living in areas prone to flooding should be prepared to take action should flooding develop. Repeating, a flood watch remains in effect until 7 a.m. for the following county, Osage, Kansas. Now here is your National Weather Service forecast. Today, patchy fog this morning. Mostly cloudy with a slight chance of showers this morning, then partly sunny this afternoon. Highs around 80. Northeast winds 5 to 10 miles per hour. Chance of rain 20%. Tonight, partly cloudy in the evening, then mostly cloudy with a slight chance of showers after midnight. Humid with lows in the middle 60s. East winds around 5 miles per hour. Chance of rain 20%. Saturday, mostly cloudy with a slight chance of showers in the morning, then partly sunny in the afternoon. Humid with highs in the upper 80s. Southeast winds 10 to 15 miles per hour with gusts up to 25 miles per hour. Saturday night, partly cloudy in the evening, then clearing. Humid with lows in the middle 70s. South winds 15 to 20 miles per hour.

with gusts up to 35 miles per hour. Sunday, sunny with highs in the lower 90s. South winds 15 to 20 miles per hour with gusts up to 35 miles per hour. Heat index values up to 110 in the afternoon. Sunday night through Monday night, partly cloudy and breezy. Lows in the upper 70s. Highs in the middle 90s. Heat index values up to 110. Tuesday through Thursday, mostly clear. Hot. Highs in the middle 90s. Lows in the middle 70s. This hazardous weather outlook is for central Kansas, east central Kansas, north central Kansas, and northeast Kansas. For today and tonight, the probability for widespread hazardous weather is low. For Saturday through Thursday, hot and humid conditions appear likely Sunday through at least Wednesday. High temperatures will reach into the 90s each afternoon, with heat index values of 100 to 110 degrees. The Topeka, Kansas climate summary for yesterday, June 25, 2026. Yesterday's high temperature was 80 degrees. The normal high is 88. The record high is 106 degrees, which was set in 1911. Yesterday's low temperature was 70 degrees. The normal low is 68. The record low is 50 degrees, which was last set in 1974. 0.69 inches of precipitation fell yesterday, which brings the monthly total to 6.51 inches. This is 2.32 inches above the normal amount of 4.19 inches for June. The total precipitation for the year now stands at 22.84 inches, which is 5.22 inches above normal. Yesterday the maximum wind observed was 13 miles an hour from the east. The highest wind gust observed was 20 miles per hour from the east. The normal high temperature for today is 88 degrees, and the normal low is 68. The record high for today is 107, which occurred in 1936, and the record low is 49, which occurred in 1974. Sunrise today is at 5:58 a.m. and sunset is at 8:52 p.m. The Manhattan, Kansas climate summary for yesterday, June 25, 2026. Yesterday's high temperature was 76 degrees. The normal high is 89. Yesterday's low temperature was 67 degrees. The normal low is 66. 0.59 inches of precipitation fell yesterday, which brings the monthly total to 9.37 inches. This is 5.22 inches above the normal amount of 4.15 inches for June. The total precipitation for the year now stands at 17.67 inches, which is 2.30 inches above normal. Yesterday the maximum wind observed was 20 miles an hour from the southwest. The highest wind gust observed was 28 miles per hour from the southwest. The normal high temperature for today is 89 degrees, and the normal low is 66. Sunrise today is at 6:02 a.m. and sunset is at 8:57 p.m. This is NOAA Weather Radio Station WXK91 in Topeka. Here are the 3 a.m. conditions for the local area. At Topeka, it was cloudy. The temperature was 70 degrees, the dew point 69, and the relative humidity was 97%. The wind was east at 6 miles an hour. The pressure was 29.86 inches and falling. At Manhattan, it was cloudy. The temperature was 69 degrees, the dew point 68, and the relative humidity was 96%. The wind was northeast at 7 miles an hour. Around the region, at Wichita, a thunderstorm was reported, with a temperature of 68. Rain was falling, with a temperature of 70 at Kansas City, and 69 at Emporia. At Springfield, it was mostly cloudy, with a temperature of 70. It was cloudy, with a temperature of 70 at Lawrence, 65 at Concordia, 64 at Beatrice, and 64 at Omaha. Once again, at Manhattan, it was 69 degrees under cloudy skies. Once again, at Topeka, it was 70 degrees under cloudy skies. Flood watches canceled.

Flood watch is canceled for a portion of East Central Kansas, including the following areas: Anderson, Coffee, Franklin, Lyon, and Osage. Flooding is no longer expected to pose a threat. Please continue to heed any remaining road closures. Now here is your National Weather Service forecast. Today, patchy fog this morning. Mostly cloudy with a slight chance of showers this morning, then partly sunny this afternoon. Highs around 80. Northeast winds 5 to 10 miles per hour. Chance of rain 20%. Tonight, partly cloudy in the evening, then mostly cloudy with a slight chance of showers after midnight. Humid with lows in the middle 60s. East winds around 5 miles per hour. Chance of rain 20%. Saturday, mostly cloudy with a slight chance of showers in the morning, then partly sunny in the afternoon. Humid with highs in the upper 80s. Southeast winds 10 to 15 miles per hour with gusts up to 25 miles per hour. Saturday night, partly cloudy in the evening, then clearing. Humid with lows in the middle 70s. South winds 15 to 20 miles per hour with gusts up to 35 miles per hour. Sunday, sunny with highs in the lower 90s. South winds 15 to 20 miles per hour with gusts up to 35 miles per hour. Heat index values up to 110 in the afternoon. Sunday night through Monday night, partly cloudy and breezy. Lows in the upper 70s. Highs in the middle 90s. Heat index values up to 110. Tuesday through Thursday, mostly clear. Hot. Highs in the middle 90s. Lows in the middle 70s. The Rangeland Fire Danger Index will be in a low category this afternoon. Low fire danger means controlled burns can be executed with reasonable safety. Check with local authorities to ensure burning is allowed before starting a planned burn. This hazardous weather outlook is for Central Kansas, East Central Kansas, North Central Kansas, and Northeast Kansas. For today and tonight, the probability for widespread hazardous weather is low. For Saturday through Thursday, hot and humid conditions appear likely Sunday through at least Wednesday. High temperatures will reach into the 90s each afternoon, with heat index values of 100 to 110 degrees. The Topeka, Kansas climate summary for yesterday, June 25, 2026. Yesterday's high temperature was 80 degrees. The normal high is 88. The record high is 106 degrees, which was set in 1911. Yesterday's low temperature was 70 degrees. The normal low is 68. The record low is 50 degrees, which was last set in 1974. 0.69 inches of precipitation fell yesterday, which brings the monthly total to 6.51 inches. This is 2.32 inches above the normal amount of 4.19 inches for June. The total precipitation for the year now stands at 22.84 inches, which is 5.22 inches above normal. Yesterday, the maximum wind observed was 13 miles an hour from the east. The highest wind gust observed was 20 miles per hour from the east. The normal high temperature for today is 88 degrees, and the normal low is 68. The record high for today is 107, which occurred in 1936, and the record low is 49, which occurred in 1974. Sunrise today is at 5:58 a.m. and sunset is at 8:52 p.m. The Manhattan, Kansas climate summary for yesterday, June 25, 2026. Yesterday's high temperature was 76 degrees. The normal high is 89. Yesterday's low temperature was 67 degrees. The normal low is 66. 0.59 inches of precipitation fell yesterday, which brings the monthly total to 9.37 inches. This is 5.22 inches above the normal amount of 4.15 inches for June. The total precipitation for the year now stands at 17.67 inches, which is 2.30 inches above normal. Yesterday, the maximum wind observed was 20 miles an hour from the southwest.
The highest wind gust

observed was 28 miles per hour from the southwest. The normal high temperature for today is 89 degrees, and the normal low is 66. Sunrise today is at 6:02 a.m. and sunset is at 8:57 p.m. This is NOAA Weather Radio Station WXK91 in Topeka. Here are the 3 a.m. conditions for the local area. At Topeka, it was cloudy. The temperature was 70 degrees, the dew point 69, and the relative humidity was 97%. The wind was east at 6 miles an hour. The pressure was 29.86 inches and falling. At Manhattan, it was cloudy. The temperature was 69 degrees, the dew point 68, and the relative humidity was 96%. The wind was northeast at 7 miles an hour. Around the region, at Wichita, a thunderstorm was reported, with a temperature of 68. Rain was falling, with a temperature of 70 at Kansas City, and 69 at Emporia. At Springfield, it was mostly cloudy, with a temperature of 70. It was cloudy, with a temperature of 70 at Lawrence, 65 at Concordia, 64 at Beatrice, and 64 at Omaha. Once again, at Manhattan, it was 69 degrees under cloudy skies. Once again, at Topeka, it was 70 degrees under cloudy skies. Flood watch is canceled. The flood watch is canceled for a portion of east central Kansas, including the following areas: Anderson, Coffee, Franklin, Lyon, and Osage. Flooding is no longer expected to pose a threat. Please continue to heed any remaining road closures. The current time is 3:53 a.m. Central Daylight Time. Now here is your National Weather Service forecast. Today, patchy fog this morning. Mostly cloudy with a slight chance of showers this morning, then partly sunny this afternoon. Highs around 80. Northeast winds 5 to 10 miles per hour. Chance of rain 20%. Tonight, partly cloudy in the evening, then mostly cloudy with a slight chance of showers after midnight. Humid with lows in the middle 60s. East winds around 5 miles per hour. Chance of rain 20%. Saturday, mostly cloudy with a slight chance of showers in the morning, then partly sunny in the afternoon. Humid with highs in the upper 80s. Southeast winds 10 to 15 miles per hour with gusts up to 25 miles per hour. Saturday night, partly cloudy in the evening, then clearing. Humid with lows in the middle 70s. South winds 15 to 20 miles per hour with gusts up to 35 miles per hour. Sunday, sunny with highs in the lower 90s. South winds 15 to 20 miles per hour with gusts up to 35 miles per hour. Heat index values up to 110 in the afternoon. Sunday night through Monday night, partly cloudy and breezy. Lows in the upper 70s. Highs in the middle 90s. Heat index values up to 110. Tuesday through Thursday, mostly clear. Hot. Highs in the middle 90s. Lows in the middle 70s. This hazardous weather outlook is for central Kansas, east central Kansas, north central Kansas, and northeast Kansas. For today and tonight, the probability for widespread hazardous weather is low. For Saturday through Thursday, hot and humid conditions appear likely Sunday through at least Wednesday. High temperatures will reach into the 90s each afternoon, with heat index values of 100 to 110 degrees. The Topeka, Kansas climate summary for yesterday, June 25, 2026. Yesterday's high temperature was 80 degrees. The normal high is 88. The record high is 106 degrees, which was set in 1911. Yesterday's low temperature was 70 degrees. The normal low is 68. The record low is 50 degrees, which was last set in 1974. 0.69 inches of precipitation fell yesterday, which brings the monthly total to 6.51 inches. This is 2.32 inches above the normal amount of 4.19 inches for June.
The total precipitation for the year now stands at 22.84 inches, which is 5.22 inches above normal. Yesterday, the maximum wind observed was 13 miles an hour from the east. The highest wind gust observed was 20 miles per hour from the east. The normal high temperature for today is 88 degrees, and the normal low is 68. The record high for today is 107, which occurred in 1936, and the record low is 49, which occurred in 1974. Sunrise today is at 5:58 a.m. and sunset is at 8:52 p.m. The Manhattan, Kansas climate summary for yesterday, June 25, 2026. Yesterday's high temperature was 76 degrees. The normal high is 89. Yesterday's low temperature was 67 degrees. The normal low is 66. 0.59 inches of precipitation fell yesterday, which brings the monthly total to 9.37 inches. This is 5.22 inches above the normal amount of 4.15 inches for June. The total precipitation for the year now stands at 17.67 inches, which is 2.30 inches above normal. Yesterday, the maximum wind observed was 20 miles an hour from the southwest. The highest wind gust observed was 28 miles per hour from the southwest. The normal high temperature for today is 89 degrees, and the normal low is 66. Sunrise today is at 6:02 a.m. and sunset is at 8:57 p.m. The Rangeland Fire Danger Index will be in a low category this afternoon. Low fire danger means controlled burns can be executed with reasonable safety. Check with local authorities to ensure burning is allowed before starting a planned burn. 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Here are the 3 a.m. conditions for the local area. At Topeka, it was cloudy. The temperature was 70 degrees, the dew point 69, and the relative humidity was 97%. The wind was east at 6 miles an hour. The pressure was 29.86 inches and falling. At Manhattan, it was cloudy. The temperature was 69 degrees, the dew point 68, and the relative humidity was 96%. The wind was northeast at 7 miles an hour. Around the region, at Wichita, a thunderstorm was reported, with a temperature of 68. Rain was falling, with a temperature of 70 at Kansas City, and 69 at Emporia. At Springfield, it was mostly cloudy, with a temperature of 70. It was cloudy, with a temperature of 70 at Lawrence, 65 at Concordia, 64 at Beatrice, and 64 at Omaha. Once again, at Manhattan, it was 69 degrees under cloudy skies. Once again, at Topeka, it was 70 degrees under cloudy skies. Now here is your National Weather Service forecast. Today, patchy fog this morning. Mostly cloudy with a slight chance of showers this morning, then partly sunny this afternoon. Highs around 80. Northeast winds 5 to 10 miles per hour. Chance of rain 20%. Tonight, partly cloudy in the evening, then mostly cloudy with a slight chance of showers after midnight. Humid with lows in the middle 60s. East winds around 5 miles per hour. Chance of rain 20%. Saturday, mostly cloudy with a slight chance of showers in the morning, then partly sunny in the afternoon. Humid with highs in the upper 80s. Southeast winds 10 to 15 miles per hour with gusts up to 25 miles per hour. Saturday night, partly cloudy in the evening, then clearing. Humid with lows in the middle 70s. South winds 15 to 20 miles per hour with gusts up to 35 miles per hour. Sunday, sunny with highs in the lower 90s. South winds 15 to 20 miles per hour with gusts up to 35 miles per hour. Heat index values up to 110 in the afternoon. Sunday night through Monday night, partly cloudy and breezy. Lows in the upper 70s. Highs in the middle 90s. Heat index values up to 110. Tuesday through Thursday, mostly clear. Hot.
Highs in the middle 90s.

precipitation fell yesterday, which brings the monthly total to 6.51 inches. This is 2.32 inches above the normal amount of 4.19 inches for June. The total precipitation for the year now stands at 22.84 inches, which is 5.22 inches above normal. Yesterday, the maximum wind observed was 13 miles an hour from the east. The highest wind gust observed was 20 miles per hour from the east. The normal high temperature for today is 88 degrees, and the normal low is 68. The record high for today is 107, which occurred in 1936, and the record low is 49, which occurred in 1974. Sunrise today is at 5:58 a.m. and sunset is at 8:52 p.m. The Manhattan, Kansas climate summary for yesterday, June 25, 2026. Yesterday's high temperature was 76 degrees. The normal high is 89. Yesterday's low temperature was 67 degrees. The normal low is 66. 0.59 inches of precipitation fell yesterday, which brings the monthly total to 9.37 inches. This is 5.22 inches above the normal amount of 4.15 inches for June. The total precipitation for the year now stands at 17.67 inches, which is 2.30 inches above normal. Yesterday, the maximum wind observed was 20 miles an hour from the southwest. The highest wind gust observed was 28 miles per hour from the southwest. The normal high temperature for today is 89 degrees, and the normal low is 66. Sunrise today is at 6:02 a.m. and sunset is at 8:57 p.m. This is NOAA Weather Radio Station WXK91 in Topeka. Here are the 3 a.m. conditions for the local area. At Topeka, it was cloudy. The temperature was 70 degrees, the dew point 69, and the relative humidity was 97%. The wind was east at 6 miles an hour. The pressure was 29.86 inches and falling. At Manhattan, it was cloudy. The temperature was 69 degrees, the dew point 68, and the relative humidity was 96%. The wind was northeast at 7 miles an hour. Around the region, at Wichita, a thunderstorm was reported, with a temperature of 68. Rain was falling, with a temperature of 70 at Kansas City, and 69 at Emporia. At Springfield, it was mostly cloudy, with a temperature of 70. It was cloudy, with a temperature of 70 at Lawrence, 65 at Concordia, 64 at Beatrice, and 64 at Omaha. Once again, at Manhattan, it was 69 degrees under cloudy skies. Once again, at Topeka, it was 70 degrees under cloudy skies. Now here is your National Weather Service forecast. Today, patchy fog this morning. Mostly cloudy with a slight chance of showers this morning, then partly sunny this afternoon. Highs around 80. Northeast winds 5 to 10 miles per hour. Chance of rain 20%. Tonight, partly cloudy in the evening, then mostly cloudy with a slight chance of showers after midnight. Humid with lows in the middle 60s. East winds around 5 miles per hour. Chance of rain 20%. Saturday, mostly cloudy with a slight chance of showers in the morning, then partly sunny in the afternoon. Humid with highs in the upper 80s. Southeast winds 10 to 15 miles per hour with gusts up to 25 miles per hour. Saturday night, partly cloudy in the evening, then clearing. Humid with lows in the middle 70s. South winds 15 to 20 miles per hour with gusts up to 35 miles per hour. Sunday, sunny with highs in the lower 90s. South winds 15 to 20 miles per hour with gusts up to 35 miles per hour. Heat index values up to 110 in the afternoon. Sunday night through Monday night, partly cloudy and breezy. Lows in the upper 70s. Highs in the middle 90s. Heat index values up to 110. Tuesday through Thursday, mostly clear. Hot. Highs in the middle 90s.
lows in the middle 70s.

The Rangeland Fire Danger Index will be in a low category this afternoon. Low fire danger means controlled burns can be executed with reasonable safety. Check with local authorities to ensure burning is allowed before starting a planned burn. This hazardous weather outlook is for Central Kansas, East Central Kansas, North Central Kansas, and Northeast Kansas. For today and tonight, the probability for widespread hazardous weather is low. For Saturday through Thursday, hot and humid conditions appear likely Sunday through at least Wednesday. High temperatures will reach into the 90s each afternoon, with heat index values of 100 to 110 degrees. The current time is 4:08 a.m. Central Daylight Time. The Topeka, Kansas climate summary for yesterday, June 25, 2026. Yesterday's high temperature was 80 degrees. The normal high is 88. The record high is 106 degrees, which was set in 1911. Yesterday's low temperature was 70 degrees. The normal low is 68. The record low is 50 degrees, which was last set in 1974. 0.69 inches of precipitation fell yesterday, which brings the monthly total to 6.51 inches. This is 2.32 inches above the normal amount of 4.19 inches for June. The total precipitation for the year now stands at 22.84 inches, which is 5.22 inches above normal. Yesterday, the maximum wind observed was 13 miles an hour from the east. The highest wind gust observed was 20 miles per hour from the east. The normal high temperature for today is 88 degrees, and the normal low is 68. The record high for today is 107, which occurred in 1936, and the record low is 49, which occurred in 1974. Sunrise today is at 5:58 a.m. and sunset is at 8:52 p.m. The Manhattan, Kansas climate summary for yesterday, June 25, 2026. Yesterday's high temperature was 76 degrees. The normal high is 89. Yesterday's low temperature was 67 degrees. The normal low is 66. 0.59 inches of precipitation fell yesterday, which brings the monthly total to 9.37 inches. This is 5.22 inches above the normal amount of 4.15 inches for June. The total precipitation for the year now stands at 17.67 inches, which is 2.30 inches above normal. Yesterday, the maximum wind observed was 20 miles an hour from the southwest. The highest wind gust observed was 28 miles per hour from the southwest. The normal high temperature for today is 89 degrees, and the normal low is 66. Sunrise today is at 6:02 a.m. and sunset is at 8:57 p.m. This is NOAA Weather Radio Station WXK91 in Topeka. Now here is your National Weather Service forecast. Today, patchy fog this morning. Mostly cloudy with a slight chance of showers this morning, then partly sunny this afternoon. Highs around 80. Northeast winds 5 to 10 miles per hour. Chance of rain 20%. Tonight, partly cloudy in the evening, then mostly cloudy with a slight chance of showers after midnight. Humid with lows in the middle 60s. East winds around 5 miles per hour. Chance of rain 20%. Saturday, mostly cloudy with a slight chance of showers in the morning, then partly sunny in the afternoon. Humid with highs in the upper 80s. Southeast winds 10 to 15 miles per hour with gusts up to 25 miles per hour. Saturday night, partly cloudy in the evening, then clearing. Humid with lows in the middle 70s. South winds 15 to 20 miles per hour with gusts up to 35 miles per hour. Sunday, sunny with highs in the lower 90s. South winds 15 to 20 miles per hour with gusts up to 35 miles per hour. Heat index values up to 110 in the afternoon. Sunday night through Monday night, partly cloudy and breezy. Lows in the upper 70s. Highs in the middle 90s. Heat index values up to 110.
Tuesday through Thursday, mostly clear. Hot. Highs in the middle 90s. Lows in the middle 70s. This hazardous weather outlook is for central Kansas, east central Kansas, north central Kansas, and northeast Kansas. For today and tonight, the probability for widespread hazardous weather is low. For Saturday through Thursday, hot and humid conditions appear likely Sunday through at least Wednesday. High temperatures will reach into the 90s each afternoon, with heat index values of 100 to 110 degrees. The Topeka, Kansas climate summary for yesterday, June 25, 2026. Yesterday's high temperature was 80 degrees. The normal high is 88. The record high is 106 degrees, which was set in 1911. Yesterday's low temperature was 70 degrees. The normal low is 68. The record low is 50 degrees, which was last set in 1974. 0.69 inches of precipitation fell yesterday, which brings the monthly total to 6.51 inches. This is 2.32 inches above the normal amount of 4.19 inches for June. The total precipitation for the year now stands at 22.84 inches, which is 5.22 inches above normal. Yesterday, the maximum wind observed was 13 miles an hour from the east. The highest wind gust observed was 20 miles per hour from the east. The normal high temperature for today is 88 degrees, and the normal low is 68. The record high for today is 107, which occurred in 1936, and the record low is 49, which occurred in 1974. Sunrise today is at 5:58 a.m. and sunset is at 8:52 p.m. The Manhattan, Kansas climate summary for yesterday, June 25, 2026. Yesterday's high temperature was 76 degrees. The normal high is 89. Yesterday's low temperature was 67 degrees. The normal low is 66. 0.59 inches of precipitation fell yesterday, which brings the monthly total to 9.37 inches. This is 5.22 inches above the normal amount of 4.15 inches for June. The total precipitation for the year now stands at 17.67 inches, which is 2.30 inches above normal. Yesterday, the maximum wind observed was 20 miles an hour from the southwest. The highest wind gust observed was 28 miles per hour from the southwest. The normal high temperature for today is 89 degrees, and the normal low is 66. Sunrise today is at 6:02 a.m. and sunset is at 8:57 p.m. This is NOAA Weather Radio Station WXK91 in Topeka. Here are the 4 a.m. conditions for the local area. At Topeka, it was cloudy. The temperature was 70 degrees, the dew point 69, and the relative humidity was 97%. The wind was east at 7 miles an hour. The pressure was 29.85 inches and steady. At Manhattan, it was cloudy. The temperature was 68 degrees, the dew point 68, and the relative humidity was 100%. The wind was northeast at 7 miles an hour. Around the region, at Wichita, a thunderstorm was reported, with a temperature of 69. At Springfield, it was mostly cloudy, with a temperature of 72. It was cloudy, with a temperature of 70 at Lawrence, 70 at Kansas City, and 70 at Emporia. Under cloudy skies, Concordia reported 65, Beatrice reported 65, and Omaha reported 66. Once again, at Manhattan, it was 68 degrees under cloudy skies. Once again, at Topeka, it was 70 degrees under cloudy skies. Now here is your National Weather Service forecast. Today, patchy fog this morning. Mostly cloudy with a slight chance of showers this morning, then partly sunny this afternoon. Highs around 80. Northeast winds 5 to 10 miles per hour. Chance of rain 20%. Tonight, partly cloudy in the evening, then mostly cloudy with a slight chance of showers after midnight. Humid with lows in the middle 60s.
East winds around 5 miles per hour. Chance of rain 20%. Saturday, mostly cloudy with a slight chance of showers in the morning, then partly sunny in the afternoon. Humid with highs in the upper 80s. Southeast winds 10 to 15 miles per hour with gusts up to 25 miles per hour. Saturday night, partly cloudy in the evening, then clearing. Humid with lows in the middle 70s. South winds 15 to 20 miles per hour with gusts up to 35 miles per hour. Sunday, sunny with highs in the lower 90s. South winds 15 to 20 miles per hour with gusts up to 35 miles per hour. Heat index values up to 110 in the afternoon. Sunday night through Monday night, partly cloudy and breezy. Lows in the upper 70s. Highs in the middle 90s. Heat index values up to 110. Tuesday through Thursday, mostly clear. Hot. Highs in the middle 90s. Lows in the middle 70s. The Rangeland Fire Danger Index will be in a low category this afternoon. Low fire danger means controlled burns can be executed with reasonable safety. Check with local authorities to ensure burning is allowed before starting a planned burn. This hazardous weather outlook is for Central Kansas, East Central Kansas, North Central Kansas, and Northeast Kansas. For today and tonight, the probability for widespread hazardous weather is low. For Saturday through Thursday, hot and humid conditions appear likely Sunday through at least Wednesday. High temperatures will reach into the 90s each afternoon, with heat index values of 100 to 110 degrees. The Topeka, Kansas climate summary for yesterday, June 25, 2026. Yesterday's high temperature was 80 degrees. The normal high is 88. The record high is 106 degrees, which was set in 1911. Yesterday's low temperature was 70 degrees. The normal low is 68. The record low is 50 degrees, which was last set in 1974. 0.69 inches of precipitation fell yesterday, which brings the monthly total to 6.51 inches. This is 2.32 inches above the normal amount of 4.19 inches for June. The total precipitation for the year now stands at 22.84 inches, which is 5.22 inches above normal. Yesterday, the maximum wind observed was 13 miles an hour from the east. The highest wind gust observed was 20 miles per hour from the east. The normal high temperature for today is 88 degrees, and the normal low is 68. The record high for today is 107, which occurred in 1936, and the record low is 49, which occurred in 1974. Sunrise today is at 5:58 a.m. and sunset is at 8:52 p.m. The Manhattan, Kansas climate summary for yesterday, June 25, 2026. Yesterday's high temperature was 76 degrees. The normal high is 89. Yesterday's low temperature was 67 degrees. The normal low is 66. 0.59 inches of precipitation fell yesterday, which brings the monthly total to 9.37 inches. This is 5.22 inches above the normal amount of 4.15 inches for June. The total precipitation for the year now stands at 17.67 inches, which is 2.30 inches above normal. Yesterday, the maximum wind observed was 20 miles an hour from the southwest. The highest wind gust observed was 28 miles per hour from the southwest. The normal high temperature for today is 89 degrees, and the normal low is 66. Sunrise today is at 6:02 a.m. and sunset is at 8:57 p.m. This is NOAA Weather Radio Station WXK91 in Topeka. Here are the 4 a.m. conditions for the local area. At Topeka, it was cloudy. The temperature was 70 degrees, the dew point 69, and the relative humidity was 97%. The wind was east at 7 miles an hour. The pressure was 29.85 inches and steady. At Manhattan, it was cloudy. The temperature was 68 degrees.
the dew point 68, and the relative humidity was 100%. The wind was northeast at 7 miles an hour. Around the region, at Wichita, a thunderstorm was reported with a temperature of 69. At Springfield, it was mostly cloudy with a temperature of 72. It was cloudy with a temperature of 70 at Lawrence, 70 at Kansas City, and 70 at Emporia. Under cloudy skies, Concordia reported 65, Beatrice reported 65, and Omaha reported 66. Once again, at Manhattan, it was 68 degrees under cloudy skies. Once again, at Topeka, it was 70 degrees under cloudy skies. The current time is 4:23 a.m. Central Daylight Time. Now here is your National Weather Service forecast. Today, patchy fog this morning. Mostly cloudy with a slight chance of showers this morning, then partly sunny this afternoon. Highs around 80. Northeast winds 5 to 10 miles per hour. Chance of rain 20%. Tonight, partly cloudy in the evening, then mostly cloudy with a slight chance of showers after midnight. Humid with lows in the middle 60s. East winds around 5 miles per hour. Chance of rain 20%. Saturday, mostly cloudy with a slight chance of showers in the morning, then partly sunny in the afternoon. Humid with highs in the upper 80s. Southeast winds 10 to 15 miles per hour with gusts up to 25 miles per hour. Saturday night, partly cloudy in the evening, then clearing. Humid with lows in the middle 70s. South winds 15 to 20 miles per hour with gusts up to 35 miles per hour. Sunday, sunny with highs in the lower 90s. South winds 15 to 20 miles per hour with gusts up to 35 miles per hour. Heat index values up to 110 in the afternoon. Sunday night through Monday night, partly cloudy and breezy. Lows in the upper 70s. Highs in the middle 90s. Heat index values up to 110. Tuesday through Thursday, mostly clear. Hot. Highs in the middle 90s. Lows in the middle 70s. This hazardous weather outlook is for central Kansas, east central Kansas, north central Kansas, and northeast Kansas. For today and tonight, the probability for widespread hazardous weather is low. For Saturday through Thursday, hot and humid conditions appear likely Sunday through at least Wednesday. High temperatures will reach into the 90s each afternoon, with heat index values of 100 to 110 degrees. The Topeka, Kansas climate summary for yesterday, June 25, 2026. Yesterday's high temperature was 80 degrees. The normal high is 88. The record high is 106 degrees, which was set in 1911. Yesterday's low temperature was 70 degrees. The normal low is 68. The record low is 50 degrees, which was last set in 1974. 0.69 inches of precipitation fell yesterday, which brings the monthly total to 6.51 inches. This is 2.32 inches above the normal amount of 4.19 inches for June. The total precipitation for the year now stands at 22.84 inches, which is 5.22 inches above normal. Yesterday, the maximum wind observed was 13 miles an hour from the east. The highest wind gust observed was 20 miles per hour from the east. The normal high temperature for today is 88 degrees, and the normal low is 68. The record high for today is 107, which occurred in 1936, and the record low is 49, which occurred in 1974. Sunrise today is at 5:58 a.m. and sunset is at 8:52 p.m. The Manhattan, Kansas climate summary for yesterday, June 25, 2026. Yesterday's high temperature was 76 degrees. The normal high is 89. Yesterday's low temperature was 67 degrees. The normal low is 66. 0.59 inches of precipitation fell yesterday, which brings the monthly total to 9.37 inches.
This is 5.22 inches above the normal amount of 4.

0.15 inches for June. The total precipitation for the year now stands at 17.67 inches, which is 2.30 inches above normal. Yesterday, the maximum wind observed was 20 miles an hour from the southwest. The highest wind gust observed was 28 miles per hour from the southwest. The normal high temperature for today is 89 degrees, and the normal low is 66. Sunrise today is at 6:02 a.m. and sunset is at 8:57 p.m. The Rangeland Fire Danger Index will be in a low category this afternoon. Low fire danger means controlled burns can be executed with reasonable safety. Check with local authorities to ensure burning is allowed before starting a planned burn. 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Here are the 4 a.m. conditions for the local area. At Topeka, it was cloudy. The temperature was 70 degrees, the dew point 69, and the relative humidity was 97%. The wind was east at 7 miles an hour. The pressure was 29.85 inches and steady. At Manhattan, it was cloudy. The temperature was 68 degrees, the dew point 68, and the relative humidity was 100%. The wind was northeast at 7 miles an hour. Around the region, at Wichita, a thunderstorm was reported, with a temperature of 69. At Springfield, it was mostly cloudy, with a temperature of 72. It was cloudy, with a temperature of 70 at Lawrence, 70 at Kansas City, and 70 at Emporia. Under cloudy skies, Concordia reported 65, Beatrice reported 65, and Omaha reported 66. Once again, at Manhattan, it was 68 degrees under cloudy skies. Once again, at Topeka, it was 70 degrees under cloudy skies. Now here is your National Weather Service forecast. Today, patchy fog this morning. Mostly cloudy with a slight chance of showers this morning, then partly sunny this afternoon. Highs around 80. Northeast winds 5 to 10 miles per hour. Chance of rain 20%. Tonight, partly cloudy in the evening, then mostly cloudy with a slight chance of showers after midnight. Humid with lows in the middle 60s. East winds around 5 miles per hour. Chance of rain 20%. Saturday, mostly cloudy with a slight chance of showers in the morning, then partly sunny in the afternoon. Humid with highs in the upper 80s. Southeast winds 10 to 15 miles per hour with gusts up to 25 miles per hour. Saturday night, partly cloudy in the evening, then clearing. Humid with lows in the middle 70s. South winds 15 to 20 miles per hour with gusts up to 35 miles per hour. Sunday, sunny with highs in the lower 90s. South winds 15 to 20 miles per hour with gusts up to 35 miles per hour. Heat index values up to 110 in the afternoon. Sunday night through Monday night, partly cloudy and breezy. Lows in the upper 70s. Highs in the middle 90s. Heat index values up to 110. Tuesday through Thursday, mostly clear. Hot. Highs in the middle 90s. Lows in the middle 70s. 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Here are the 4 a.m. conditions for the local area. At Topeka, it was cloudy. The temperature was 70 degrees, the dew point 69, and the relative humidity was 97%. The wind was east at 7 miles an hour. The pressure was 29.85 inches and steady. At Manhattan, it was cloudy. The temperature was 68 degrees, the dew point 68, and the relative humidity was 100%. The wind was northeast at 7 miles an hour. Around the region, at Wichita, a thunderstorm was reported, with a temperature of 69. At Springfield, it was mostly cloudy, with a temperature of 72. It was cloudy, with a temperature of 70 at Lawrence, 70 at Kansas City, and 70 at Emporia.
under cloudy skies. Concordia reported 65. Beatrice reported 65.

and Omaha reported 66. Once again, at Manhattan, it was 68 degrees under cloudy skies. Once again, at Topeka, it was 70 degrees under cloudy skies. Now here is your National Weather Service forecast. Today, patchy fog this morning. Mostly cloudy with a slight chance of showers this morning, then partly sunny this afternoon. Highs around 80. Northeast winds 5 to 10 miles per hour. Chance of rain 20%. Tonight, partly cloudy in the evening, then mostly cloudy with a slight chance of showers after midnight. Humid with lows in the middle 60s. East winds around 5 miles per hour. Chance of rain 20%. Saturday evening, then mostly cloudy with a slight chance of showers after midnight. Humid with lows in the middle 60s. East winds around 5 miles per hour. Chance of rain 20%. Saturday, mostly cloudy with a slight chance of showers in the morning, then partly sunny in the afternoon. Humid with highs in the upper 80s. Southeast winds 10 to 15 miles per hour with gusts up to 25 miles per hour. Saturday night, partly cloudy in the evening, then clearing. Humid with lows in the middle 70s. South winds 15 to 20 miles per hour with gusts up to 35 miles per hour. Sunday, sunny with highs in the lower 90s. South winds 15 to 20 miles per hour with gusts up to 35 miles per hour. Heat index values up to 110 in the afternoon. Sunday night through Monday night, partly cloudy and breezy. Lows in the upper 70s. Highs in the middle 90s. Heat index values up to 110. Tuesday through Thursday, mostly clear. Hot. Highs in the middle 90s. Lows in the middle 70s. This hazardous weather outlook is for central Kansas, east central Kansas, north central Kansas, and northeast Kansas. For today and tonight, the probability for widespread hazardous weather is low. For Saturday through Thursday, hot and humid conditions appear likely Sunday through at least Wednesday. High temperatures will reach into the 90s each afternoon, with heat index values of 100 to 110 degrees. The Topeka, Kansas climate summary for yesterday, June 25, 2026. Yesterday's high temperature was 80 degrees. The normal high is 88. The record high is 106 degrees, which was set in 1911. Yesterday's low temperature was 70 degrees. The normal low is 68. The record low is 50 degrees, which was last set in 1974. 0.69 inches of precipitation fell yesterday, which brings the monthly total to 6.51 inches. This is 2.32 inches above the normal amount of 4.19 inches for June. The total precipitation for the year now stands at 22.84 inches, which is 5.22 inches above normal. Yesterday the maximum wind observed was 13 miles an hour from the east. The highest wind gust observed was 20 miles per hour from the east. The normal high temperature for today is 88 degrees, and the normal low is 68. The record high for today is 107, which occurred in 1936, and the record low is 49, which occurred in 1974. Sunrise today is at 5:58 a.m. and sunset is at 8:52 p.m. The Manhattan, Kansas climate summary for yesterday, June 25, 2026. Yesterday's high temperature was 76 degrees. The normal high is 89. Yesterday's low temperature was 67 degrees. The normal low is 66. 0.59 inches of precipitation fell yesterday, which brings the monthly total to 9.37 inches. This is 5.22 inches above the normal amount of 4.15 inches for June. The total precipitation for the year now stands at 17.67 inches, which is 2.30 inches above normal. Yesterday the maximum wind observed was 20 miles an hour from the southwest. The highest wind gust observed was 28 miles per hour from the southwest. The normal high temperature for today is 8.

89 degrees, and the normal low is 66. Sunrise today is at 6:02 a.m. and sunset is at 8:57 p.m. The Rangeland Fire Danger Index will be in a low category this afternoon. Low fire danger means controlled burns can be executed with reasonable safety. Check with local authorities to ensure burning is allowed before starting a planned burn. 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Here are the 4 a.m. conditions for the local area. At Topeka, it was cloudy. The temperature was 70 degrees, the dew point 69, and the relative humidity was 97%. The wind was east at 7 miles an hour. The pressure was 29.85 inches and steady. At Manhattan, it was cloudy. The temperature was 68 degrees, the dew point 68, and the relative humidity was 100%. The wind was northeast at 7 miles an hour. Around the region, at Wichita, a thunderstorm was reported with a temperature of 69. At Springfield, it was mostly cloudy with a temperature of 72. It was cloudy with a temperature of 70 at Lawrence, 70 at Kansas City, and 70 at Emporia. Under cloudy skies, Concordia reported 65, Beatrice reported 65, and Omaha reported 66. Once again, at Manhattan, it was 68 degrees under cloudy skies. Once again, at Topeka, it was 70 degrees under cloudy skies. This is NOAA Weather Radio WXK91 in Topeka. The current time is 4:38 a.m. Central Daylight Time. Now here is your National Weather Service forecast. Today, patchy fog this morning. Mostly cloudy with a slight chance of showers this morning, then partly sunny this afternoon. Highs around 80. Northeast winds 5 to 10 miles per hour. Chance of rain 20%. Tonight, partly cloudy in the evening, then mostly cloudy with a slight chance of showers after midnight. Humid with lows in the middle 60s. East winds around 5 miles per hour. Chance of rain 20%. Saturday, mostly cloudy with a slight chance of showers in the morning, then partly sunny in the afternoon. Humid with highs in the upper 80s. Southeast winds 10 to 15 miles per hour with gusts up to 25 miles per hour. Saturday night, partly cloudy in the evening, then clearing. Humid with lows in the middle 70s. South winds 15 to 20 miles per hour with gusts up to 35 miles per hour. Sunday, sunny with highs in the lower 90s. South winds 15 to 20 miles per hour with gusts up to 35 miles per hour. Heat index values up to 110 in the afternoon. Sunday night through Monday night, partly cloudy and breezy. Lows in the upper 70s. Highs in the middle 90s. Heat index values up to 110. Tuesday through Thursday, mostly clear. Hot. Highs in the middle 90s. Lows in the middle 70s. This hazardous weather outlook is for central Kansas, east central Kansas, north central Kansas, and northeast Kansas. For today and tonight, the probability for widespread hazardous weather is low. For Saturday through Thursday, hot and humid conditions appear likely Sunday through at least Wednesday. High temperatures will reach into the 90s each afternoon, with heat index values of 100 to 110 degrees. The Topeka, Kansas climate summary for yesterday, June 25, 2026. Yesterday's high temperature was 80 degrees. The normal high is 88. The record high is 106 degrees, which was set in 1911. Yesterday's low temperature was 70 degrees. The normal low is 68. The record low is 50 degrees, which was last set in 1974. 0.69 inches of precipitation fell yesterday, which brings the monthly total to 6.51 inches. This is 2.32 inches above the normal amount of 4.19 inches for June.
The total precipitation for the year now stands at 22.84 inches, which is 5.22 inches above normal.

Yesterday, the maximum wind observed was 13 miles an hour from the east. The highest wind gust observed was 20 miles per hour from the east. The normal high temperature for today is 88 degrees, and the normal low is 68. The record high for today is 107, which occurred in 1936, and the record low is 49, which occurred in 1974. Sunrise today is at 5:58 a.m. and sunset is at 8:52 p.m. The Manhattan, Kansas climate summary for yesterday, June 25, 2026. Yesterday's high temperature was 76 degrees. The normal high is 89. Yesterday's low temperature was 67 degrees. The normal low is 66. 0.59 inches of precipitation fell yesterday, which brings the monthly total to 9.37 inches. This is 5.22 inches above the normal amount of 4.15 inches for June. The total precipitation for the year now stands at 17.67 inches, which is 2.30 inches above normal. Yesterday, the maximum wind observed was 20 miles an hour from the southwest. The highest wind gust observed was 28 miles per hour from the southwest. The normal high temperature for today is 89 degrees, and the normal low is 66. Sunrise today is at 6:02 a.m. and sunset is at 8:57 p.m. This is NOAA Weather Radio Station WXK91 in Topeka. Here are the 4 a.m. conditions for the local area. At Topeka, it was cloudy. The temperature was 70 degrees. The dew point 69, and the relative humidity was 97%. The wind was east at 7 miles an hour. The pressure was 29.85 inches and steady. At Manhattan, it was cloudy. The temperature was 68 degrees, the dew point 68, and the relative humidity was 100%. The wind was northeast at 7 miles an hour. Around the region, at Wichita, a thunderstorm was reported, with a temperature of 69. At Springfield, it was mostly cloudy, with a temperature of 72. It was cloudy, with a temperature of 70 at Lawrence, 70 at Kansas City, and 70 at Emporia. Under cloudy skies, Concordia reported 65, Beatrice reported 65, and Omaha reported 66. Once again, at Manhattan, it was 68 degrees under cloudy skies. Once again, at Topeka, it was 70 degrees under cloudy skies. Now here is your National Weather Service forecast. Today, patchy fog this morning. Mostly cloudy with a slight chance of showers this morning, then partly sunny this afternoon. Highs around 80. Northeast winds 5 to 10 miles per hour. Chance of rain 20%. Tonight, partly cloudy in the evening, then mostly cloudy with a slight chance of showers after midnight. Humid with lows in the middle 60s. East winds around 5 miles per hour. Chance of rain 20%. Saturday, mostly cloudy with a slight chance of showers in the morning, then partly sunny in the afternoon. Humid with highs in the upper 80s. Southeast winds 10 to 15 miles per hour with gusts up to 25 miles per hour. Saturday night, partly cloudy in the evening, then clearing. Humid with lows in the middle 70s. South winds 15 to 20 miles per hour with gusts up to 35 miles per hour. Sunday, sunny with highs in the lower 90s. South winds 15 to 20 miles per hour with gusts up to 35 miles per hour. Heat index values up to 110 in the afternoon. Sunday night through Monday night, partly cloudy and breezy. Lows in the upper 70s. Highs in the middle 90s. Heat index values up to 110. Tuesday through Thursday, mostly clear. Hot. Highs in the middle 90s. Lows in the middle 70s. This hazardous weather outlook is for Central Kansas, East Central Kansas, North Central Kansas, and Northeast Kansas. For today and tonight, the probability for widespread hazardous weather is low. For Saturday through Thursday, hot and humid conditions appear

likely Sunday through at least Wednesday. High temperatures will reach into the 90s each afternoon, with heat index values of 100 to 110 degrees. The Rangeland Fire Danger Index will be in a low category this afternoon. Low fire danger means controlled burns can be executed with reasonable safety. Check with local authorities to ensure burning is allowed before starting a planned burn. The Topeka, Kansas climate summary for yesterday, June 25, 2026. Yesterday's high temperature was 80 degrees. The normal high is 88. The record high is 106 degrees, which was set in 1911. Yesterday's low temperature was 70 degrees. The normal low is 68. The record low is 50 degrees, which was last set in 1974. 0.69 inches of precipitation fell yesterday, which brings the monthly total to 6.51 inches. This is 2.32 inches above the normal amount of 4.19 inches for June. The total precipitation for the year now stands at 22.84 inches, which is 5.22 inches above normal. Yesterday, the maximum wind observed was 13 miles an hour from the east. The highest wind gust observed was 20 miles per hour from the east. The normal high temperature for today is 88 degrees, and the normal low is 68. The record high for today is 107, which occurred in 1936, and the record low is 49, which occurred in 1974. Sunrise today is at 5:58 a.m. and sunset is at 8:52 p.m. The Manhattan, Kansas climate summary for yesterday, June 25, 2026. Yesterday's high temperature was 76 degrees. The normal high is 89. Yesterday's low temperature was 67 degrees. The normal low is 66. 0.59 inches of precipitation fell yesterday, which brings the monthly total to 9.37 inches. This is 5.22 inches above the normal amount of 4.15 inches for June. The total precipitation for the year now stands at 17.67 inches, which is 2.30 inches above normal. Yesterday, the maximum wind observed was 20 miles an hour from the southwest. The highest wind gust observed was 28 miles per hour from the southwest. The normal high temperature for today is 89 degrees, and the normal low is 66. Sunrise today is at 6:02 a.m. and sunset is at 8:57 p.m. This is NOAA Weather Radio Station WXK91 in Topeka. Here are the 4 a.m. conditions for the local area. At Topeka, it was cloudy. The temperature was 70 degrees, the dew point 69, and the relative humidity was 97%. The wind was east at 7 miles an hour. The pressure was 29.85 inches and steady. At Manhattan, it was cloudy. The temperature was 68 degrees, the dew point 68, and the relative humidity was 100%. The wind was northeast at 7 miles an hour. Around the region, at Wichita, a thunderstorm was reported, with a temperature of 69. At Springfield, it was mostly cloudy, with a temperature of 72. It was cloudy, with a temperature of 70 at Lawrence, 70 at Kansas City, and 70 at Emporia. Under cloudy skies, Concordia reported 65, Beatrice reported 65, and Omaha reported 66. Once again, at Manhattan, it was 68 degrees under cloudy skies. Once again, at Topeka, it was 70 degrees under cloudy skies. Now here is your National Weather Service forecast. Today, patchy fog this morning. Mostly cloudy with a slight chance of showers this morning, then partly sunny this afternoon. Highs around 80. Northeast winds 5 to 10 miles per hour. Chance of rain 20%. Tonight, partly cloudy in the evening, then mostly cloudy with a slight chance of showers after midnight. Humid with lows in the middle 60s. East winds around 5 miles per hour. Chance of rain 20%. Saturday, mostly cloudy with a slight chance of showers in the morning, then partly sunny in the afternoon.

humid with highs in the upper 80s. Southeast winds 10 to 15 miles per hour with gusts up to 25 miles per hour. Saturday night, partly cloudy in the evening, then clearing. Humid with lows in the middle 70s. South winds 15 to 20 miles per hour with gusts up to 35 miles per hour. Sunday, sunny with highs in the lower 90s. South winds 15 to 20 miles per hour with gusts up to 35 miles per hour. Heat index values up to 110 in the afternoon. Sunday night through Monday night, partly cloudy and breezy. Lows in the upper 70s. Highs in the middle 90s. Heat index values up to 110. Tuesday through Thursday, mostly clear. Hot. Highs in the middle 90s. Lows in the middle 70s. The current time is 4:53 a.m. Central Daylight Time. This hazardous weather outlook is for Central Kansas, East Central Kansas, North Central Kansas, and Northeast Kansas. For today and tonight, the probability for widespread hazardous weather is low. For Saturday through Thursday, hot and humid conditions appear likely Sunday through at least Wednesday. High temperatures will reach into the 90s each afternoon, with heat index values of 100 to 110 degrees. The Topeka, Kansas climate summary for yesterday, June 25, 2026. Yesterday's high temperature was 80 degrees. The normal high is 88. The record high is 106 degrees, which was set in 1911. Yesterday's low temperature was 70 degrees. The normal low is 68. The record low is 50 degrees, which was last set in 1974. 0.69 inches of precipitation fell yesterday, which brings the monthly total to 6.51 inches. This is 2.32 inches above the normal amount of 4.19 inches for June. The total precipitation for the year now stands at 22.84 inches, which is 5.22 inches above normal. Yesterday the maximum wind observed was 13 miles an hour from the east. The highest wind gust observed was 20 miles per hour from the east. The normal high temperature for today is 88 degrees, and the normal low is 68. The record high for today is 107, which occurred in 1936, and the record low is 49, which occurred in 1974. Sunrise today is at 5:58 a.m. and sunset is at 8:52 p.m. The Manhattan, Kansas climate summary for yesterday, June 25, 2026. Yesterday's high temperature was 76 degrees. The normal high is 89. Yesterday's low temperature was 67 degrees. The normal low is 66. 0.59 inches of precipitation fell yesterday, which brings the monthly total to 9.37 inches. This is 5.22 inches above the normal amount of 4.15 inches for June. The total precipitation for the year now stands at 17.67 inches, which is 2.30 inches above normal. Yesterday the maximum wind observed was 20 miles an hour from the southwest. The highest wind gust observed was 28 miles per hour from the southwest. The normal high temperature for today is 89 degrees, and the normal low is 66. Sunrise today is at 6:02 a.m. and sunset is at 8:57 p.m. This is NOAA Weather Radio Station WXK91 in Topeka. Here are the 4 a.m. conditions for the local area. At Topeka, it was cloudy. The temperature was 70 degrees, the dew point 69, and the relative humidity was 97%. The wind was east at 7 miles an hour. The pressure was 29.85 inches and steady. At Manhattan, it was cloudy. The temperature was 68 degrees, the dew point 68, and the relative humidity was 100%. The wind was northeast at 7 miles an hour. Around the region, at Wichita, a thunderstorm was reported, with a temperature of 69. At Springfield, it was mostly cloudy, with a temperature of 72. It was cloudy, with a temperature of 70 at Lawrence.

70 at Kansas City, and 70 at Emporia. Under cloudy skies, Concordia reported 65, Beatrice reported 65, and Omaha reported 66. Once again, at Manhattan, it was 68 degrees under cloudy skies. Once again, at Topeka, it was 70 degrees under cloudy skies. The Rangeland Fire Danger Index will be in a low category this afternoon. Low fire danger means controlled burns can be executed with reasonable safety. Check with local authorities to ensure burning is allowed before starting a planned burn. Now here is your National Weather Service forecast. Today, patchy fog this morning. Mostly cloudy with a slight chance of showers this morning, then partly sunny this afternoon. Highs around 80. Northeast winds 5 to 10 miles per hour. Chance of rain 20%. Tonight, partly cloudy in the evening, then mostly cloudy with a slight chance of showers after midnight. Humid with lows in the middle 60s. East winds around 5 miles per hour. Chance of rain 20%. Saturday, mostly cloudy with a slight chance of showers in the morning, then partly sunny in the afternoon. Humid with highs in the upper 80s. Southeast winds 10 to 15 miles per hour with gusts up to 25 miles per hour. Saturday night, partly cloudy in the evening, then clearing. Humid with lows in the middle 70s. South winds 15 to 20 miles per hour with gusts up to 35 miles per hour. Sunday, sunny with highs in the lower 90s. South winds 15 to 20 miles per hour with gusts up to 35 miles per hour. Heat index values up to 110 in the afternoon. Sunday night through Monday night, partly cloudy and breezy. Lows in the upper 70s. Highs in the middle 90s. Heat index values up to 110. Tuesday through Thursday, mostly clear. Hot. Highs in the middle 90s. Lows in the middle 70s. This hazardous weather outlook is for central Kansas, east central Kansas, north central Kansas, and northeast Kansas. For today and tonight, the probability for widespread hazardous weather is low. For Saturday through Thursday, hot and humid conditions appear likely Sunday through at least Wednesday. High temperatures will reach into the 90s each afternoon, with heat index values of 100 to 110 degrees. The Topeka, Kansas climate summary for yesterday, June 25, 2026. Yesterday's high temperature was 80 degrees. The normal high is 88. The record high is 106 degrees, which was set in 1911. Yesterday's low temperature was 70 degrees. The normal low is 68. The record low is 50 degrees, which was last set in 1974. 0.69 inches of precipitation fell yesterday, which brings the monthly total to 6.51 inches. This is 2.32 inches above the normal amount of 4.19 inches for June. The total precipitation for the year now stands at 22.84 inches, which is 5.22 inches above normal. Yesterday the maximum wind observed was 13 miles an hour from the east. The highest wind gust observed was 20 miles per hour from the east. The normal high temperature for today is 88 degrees, and the normal low is 68. The record high for today is 107, which occurred in 1936, and the record low is 49, which occurred in 1974. Sunrise today is at 5:58 a.m. and sunset is at 8:52 p.m. The Manhattan, Kansas climate summary for yesterday, June 25, 2026. Yesterday's high temperature was 76 degrees. The normal high is 89. Yesterday's low temperature was 67 degrees. The normal low is 66. 0.59 inches of precipitation fell yesterday, which brings the monthly total to 9.37 inches. This is 5.22 inches above the normal amount of 4.15 inches for June. The total precipitation for the year now stands at 17.67 inches, which is 2.30 inches above normal. Yesterday,

The wind was northeast at 7 miles an hour. Around the region, at Wichita, a thunderstorm was reported with a temperature of 69. At Springfield, it was mostly cloudy with a temperature of 72. It was cloudy with a temperature of 70 at Lawrence, 70 at Kansas City, and 70 at Emporia. Under cloudy skies, Concordia reported 65, Beatrice reported 65, and Omaha reported 66. Once again, at Manhattan, it was 68 degrees under cloudy skies. Once again, at Topeka, it was 70 degrees under cloudy skies. Now here is your National Weather Service forecast. Today, patchy fog this morning. Mostly cloudy with a slight chance of showers this morning, then partly sunny this afternoon. Highs around 80. Northeast winds 5 to 10 miles per hour. Chance of rain 20%. Tonight, partly cloudy in the evening, then mostly cloudy with a slight chance of showers after midnight. Humid with lows in the middle 60s. East winds around 5 miles per hour. Chance of rain 20%. Saturday, mostly cloudy with a slight chance of showers in the morning, then partly sunny in the afternoon. Humid with highs in the upper 80s. Southeast winds 10 to 15 miles per hour with gusts up to 25 miles per hour. Saturday night, partly cloudy in the evening, then clearing. Humid with lows in the middle 70s. South winds 15 to 20 miles per hour with gusts up to 35 miles per hour. Sunday, sunny with highs in the lower 90s. South winds 15 to 20 miles per hour with gusts up to 35 miles per hour. Heat index values up to 110 in the afternoon. Sunday night through Monday night, partly cloudy and breezy. Lows in the upper 70s. Highs in the middle 90s. Heat index values up to 110. Tuesday through Thursday, mostly clear. Hot. Highs in the middle 90s. Lows in the middle 70s. This hazardous weather outlook is for central Kansas, east central Kansas, north central Kansas, and northeast Kansas. For today and tonight, the probability for widespread hazardous weather is low. For Saturday through Thursday, hot and humid conditions appear likely Sunday through at least Wednesday. High temperatures will reach into the 90s each afternoon, with heat index values of 100 to 110 degrees. The Topeka, Kansas climate summary for yesterday, June 25, 2026. Yesterday's high temperature was 80 degrees. The normal high is 88. The record high is 106 degrees, which was set in 1911. Yesterday's low temperature was 70 degrees. The normal low is 68. The record low is 50 degrees, which was last set in 1974. 0.69 inches of precipitation fell yesterday, which brings the monthly total to 6.51 inches. This is 2.32 inches above the normal amount of 4.19 inches for June. The total precipitation for the year now stands at 22.84 inches, which is 5.22 inches above normal. Yesterday the maximum wind observed was 13 miles an hour from the east. The highest wind gust observed was 20 miles per hour from the east. The normal high temperature for today is 88 degrees, and the normal low is 68. The record high for today is 107, which occurred in 1936, and the record low is 49, which occurred in 1974. Sunrise today is at 5:58 a.m. and sunset is at 8:52 p.m. The Rangeland Fire Danger Index will be in a low category this afternoon. Low fire danger means controlled burns can be executed with reasonable safety. Check with local authorities to ensure burning is allowed before starting a planned burn. The Manhattan, Kansas climate summary for yesterday, June 25, 2026. Yesterday's high temperature was 76 degrees. The normal high is 89. Yesterday's low temperature was 67 degrees. The normal low is 66. 0.59 inches of precipitation fell yesterday, which brings

the monthly total to 9.37 inches. This is 5.22 inches above the normal amount of 4.15 inches for June. The total precipitation for the year now stands at 17.67 inches, which is 2.30 inches above normal. Yesterday, the maximum wind observed was 20 miles an hour from the southwest. The highest wind gust observed was 28 miles per hour from the southwest. The normal high temperature for today is 89 degrees, and the normal low is 66. Sunrise today is at 6:02 a.m. and sunset is at 8:57 p.m. The current time is 5:08 a.m. Central Daylight Time. 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Now here is your National Weather Service forecast. Today, patchy fog this morning. Mostly cloudy with a slight chance of showers this morning, then partly sunny this afternoon. Highs around 80. Northeast winds 5 to 10 miles per hour. Chance of rain 20%. Tonight, partly cloudy in the evening, then mostly cloudy with a slight chance of showers after midnight. Humid with lows in the middle 60s. East winds around 5 miles per hour. Chance of rain 20%. Saturday, mostly cloudy with a slight chance of showers in the morning, then partly sunny in the afternoon. Humid with highs in the upper 80s. Southeast winds 10 to 15 miles per hour with gusts up to 25 miles per hour. Saturday night, partly cloudy in the evening, then clearing. Humid with lows in the middle 70s. South winds 15 to 20 miles per hour with gusts up to 35 miles per hour. Sunday, sunny with highs in the lower 90s. South winds 15 to 20 miles per hour with gusts up to 35 miles per hour. Heat index values up to 110 in the afternoon. Sunday night through Monday night, partly cloudy and breezy. Lows in the upper 70s. Highs in the middle 90s. Heat index values up to 110. Tuesday through Thursday, mostly clear. Hot. Highs in the middle 90s. Lows in the middle 70s. This hazardous weather outlook is for central Kansas, east central Kansas, north central Kansas, and northeast Kansas. For today and tonight, the probability for widespread hazardous weather is low. For Saturday through Thursday, hot and humid conditions appear likely Sunday through at least Wednesday. High temperatures will reach into the 90s each afternoon, with heat index values of 100 to 110 degrees. The Topeka, Kansas climate summary for yesterday, June 25, 2026. Yesterday's high temperature was 80 degrees. The normal high is 88. The record high is 106 degrees, which was set in 1911. Yesterday's low temperature was 70 degrees. The normal low is 68. The record low is 50 degrees, which was last set in 1974. 0.69 inches of precipitation fell yesterday, which brings the monthly total to 6.51 inches. This is 2.32 inches above the normal amount of 4.19 inches for June. The total precipitation for the year now stands at 22.84 inches, which is 5.22 inches above normal. Yesterday, the maximum wind observed was 13 miles an hour from the east. The highest wind gust observed was 20 miles per hour from the east. The normal high temperature for today is 88 degrees, and the normal low is 68. The record high for today is 107, which occurred in 1936, and the record low is 49, which occurred in 1974. Sunrise today is at 5:58 a.m. and sunset is at 8:52 p.m. The Manhattan, Kansas climate summary for yesterday, June 25, 2026. Yesterday's high temperature was 76 degrees. The normal high is 89. Yesterday's low temperature was 67 degrees. The normal low is 66. 0.59 inches of precipitation fell yesterday, which brings the monthly total to 9.37 inches.
This is 5.22 inches above the normal amount of 4.15 inches for June. The total precipitation for the year now stands at 17.67 inches, which is 2.30 inches above normal. Yesterday, the maximum wind observed was 20 miles an hour from the southwest. The highest wind gust observed was 28 miles per hour from the southwest. The normal high temperature for today is 89 degrees, and the normal low is 66. Sunrise today is at 6:02 a.m. and sunset is at 8:57 p.m. This is NOAA Weather Radio Station WXK91 in Topeka. Here are the 5 a.m. conditions for the local area. At Topeka, it was cloudy. The temperature was 70 degrees, the dew point 69, and the relative humidity was 97%. The wind was northeast at 5 miles an hour. The pressure was 29.84 inches and falling. At Manhattan, fog was reported. The temperature was 69 degrees, the dew point 68, and the relative humidity was 96%. The wind was northeast at 6 miles an hour. Around the region, at Springfield, a thunderstorm was reported with a temperature of 71. It was cloudy, with a temperature of 70 at Lawrence, 70 at Kansas City, 69 at Emporia, and 65 at Concordia. Under cloudy skies, Beatrice reported 65, Omaha reported 63, and Wichita reported 69. Once again, at Manhattan, it was 69 degrees with fog. Once again, at Topeka, it was 70 degrees under cloudy skies. Now here is your National Weather Service forecast. Today, patchy fog this morning. Mostly cloudy with a slight chance of showers this morning, then partly sunny this afternoon. Highs around 80. Northeast winds 5 to 10 miles per hour. Chance of rain 20%. Tonight, partly cloudy in the evening, then mostly cloudy with a slight chance of showers after midnight. Humid with lows in the middle 60s. East winds around 5 miles per hour. Chance of rain 20%. Saturday, mostly cloudy with a slight chance of showers in the morning, then partly sunny in the afternoon. Humid with highs in the upper 80s. Southeast winds 10 to 15 miles per hour with gusts up to 25 miles per hour. Saturday night, partly cloudy in the evening, then clearing. Humid with lows in the middle 70s. South winds 15 to 20 miles per hour with gusts up to 35 miles per hour. Sunday, sunny with highs in the lower 90s. South winds 15 to 20 miles per hour with gusts up to 35 miles per hour. Heat index values up to 110 in the afternoon. Sunday night through Monday night, partly cloudy and breezy. Lows in the upper 70s. Highs in the middle 90s. Heat index values up to 110. Tuesday through Thursday, mostly clear. Hot. Highs in the middle 90s. Lows in the middle 70s. This hazardous weather outlook is for central Kansas, east central Kansas, north central Kansas, and northeast Kansas. For today and tonight, the probability for widespread hazardous weather is low. For Saturday through Thursday, hot and humid conditions appear likely Sunday through at least Wednesday. High temperatures will reach into the 90s each afternoon, with heat index values of 100 to 110 degrees. The Rangeland Fire Danger Index will be in a low category this afternoon. Low fire danger means controlled burns can be executed with reasonable safety. Check with local authorities to ensure burning is allowed before starting a planned burn. The Topeka, Kansas climate summary for yesterday, June 25, 2026. Yesterday's high temperature was 80 degrees. The normal high is 88. The record high is 106 degrees, which was set in 1911. Yesterday's low temperature was 70 degrees. The normal low is 68. The record low is 50 degrees, which was last set in 1974.
0.69 inches of precipitation fell yesterday, which brings the monthly total to 6.51 inches. This is 2.32 inches.

above the normal amount of 4.19 inches for June. The total precipitation for the year now stands at 22.84 inches, which is 5.22 inches above normal. Yesterday, the maximum wind observed was 13 miles an hour from the east. The highest wind gust observed was 20 miles per hour from the east. The normal high temperature for today is 88 degrees, and the normal low is 68. The record high for today is 107, which occurred in 1936, and the record low is 49, which occurred in 1974. Sunrise today is at 5:58 a.m. and sunset is at 8:52 p.m. The Manhattan, Kansas climate summary for yesterday, June 25, 2026. Yesterday's high temperature was 76 degrees. The normal high is 89. Yesterday's low temperature was 67 degrees. The normal low is 66. 0.59 inches of precipitation fell yesterday, which brings the monthly total to 9.37 inches. This is 5.22 inches above the normal amount of 4.15 inches for June. The total precipitation for the year now stands at 17.67 inches, which is 2.30 inches above normal. Yesterday, the maximum wind observed was 20 miles an hour from the southwest. The highest wind gust observed was 28 miles per hour from the southwest. The normal high temperature for today is 89 degrees, and the normal low is 66. Sunrise today is at 6:02 a.m. and sunset is at 8:57 p.m. This is NOAA Weather Radio Station WXK91 in Topeka. Here are the 5 a.m. conditions for the local area. At Topeka, it was cloudy. The temperature was 70 degrees, the dew point 69, and the relative humidity was 97%. The wind was northeast at 5 miles an hour. The pressure was 29.84 inches and falling. At Manhattan, fog was reported. The temperature was 69 degrees, the dew point 68, and the relative humidity was 96%. The wind was northeast at 6 miles an hour. Around the region, at Springfield, a thunderstorm was reported, with a temperature of 71. It was cloudy, with a temperature of 70 at Lawrence, 70 at Kansas City, 69 at Emporia, and 65 at Concordia. Under cloudy skies, Beatrice reported 65, Omaha reported 63, and Wichita reported 69. Once again, at Manhattan, it was 69 degrees with fog. Once again, at Topeka, it was 70 degrees under cloudy skies. Now here is your National Weather Service forecast. Today, patchy fog this morning. Mostly cloudy with a slight chance of showers this morning, then partly sunny this afternoon. Highs around 80. Northeast winds 5 to 10 miles per hour. Chance of rain 20%. Tonight, partly cloudy in the evening, then mostly cloudy with a slight chance of showers after midnight. Humid with lows in the middle 60s. East winds around 5 miles per hour. Chance of rain 20%. Saturday, mostly cloudy with a slight chance of showers in the morning, then partly sunny in the afternoon. Humid with highs in the upper 80s. Southeast winds 10 to 15 miles per hour with gusts up to 25 miles per hour. Saturday night, partly cloudy in the evening, then clearing. Humid with lows in the middle 70s. South winds 15 to 20 miles per hour with gusts up to 35 miles per hour. Sunday, sunny with highs in the lower 90s. South winds 15 to 20 miles per hour with gusts up to 35 miles per hour. Heat index values up to 110 in the afternoon. Sunday night through Monday night, partly cloudy and breezy. Lows in the upper 70s. Highs in the middle 90s. Heat index values up to 110. Tuesday through Thursday, mostly clear. Hot. Highs in the middle 90s. Lows in the middle 70s. This hazardous weather outlook is for Central Kansas, East Central Kansas, North Central Kansas, and Northeast Kansas.
for today and tonight.

Night, the probability for widespread hazardous weather is low. For Saturday through Thursday, hot and humid conditions appear likely Sunday through at least Wednesday. High temperatures will reach into the 90s each afternoon, with heat index values of 100 to 110 degrees. The current time is 5:23 a.m. Central Daylight Time. The Topeka, Kansas climate summary for yesterday, June 25, 2026. Yesterday's high temperature was 80 degrees. The normal high is 88. The record high is 106 degrees, which was set in 1911. Yesterday's low temperature was 70 degrees. The normal low is 68. The record low is 50 degrees, which was last set in 1974. 0.69 inches of precipitation fell yesterday, which brings the monthly total to 6.51 inches. This is 2.32 inches above the normal amount of 4.19 inches for June. The total precipitation for the year now stands at 22.84 inches, which is 5.22 inches above normal. Yesterday, the maximum wind observed was 13 miles an hour from the east. The highest wind gust observed was 20 miles per hour from the east. The normal high temperature for today is 88 degrees, and the normal low is 68. The record high for today is 107, which occurred in 1936, and the record low is 49, which occurred in 1974. Sunrise today is at 5:58 a.m. and sunset is at 8:52 p.m. The Manhattan, Kansas climate summary for yesterday, June 25, 2026. Yesterday's high temperature was 76 degrees. The normal high is 89. Yesterday's low temperature was 67 degrees. The normal low is 66. 0.59 inches of precipitation fell yesterday, which brings the monthly total to 9.37 inches. This is 5.22 inches above the normal amount of 4.15 inches for June. The total precipitation for the year now stands at 17.67 inches, which is 2.30 inches above normal. Yesterday, the maximum wind observed was 20 miles an hour from the southwest. The highest wind gust observed was 28 miles per hour from the southwest. The normal high temperature for today is 89 degrees, and the normal low is 66. Sunrise today is at 6:02 a.m. and sunset is at 8:57 p.m. This is NOAA Weather Radio Station WXK91 in Topeka. Here are the 5 a.m. conditions for the local area. At Topeka, it was cloudy. The temperature was 70 degrees. The dew point 69, and the relative humidity was 97%. The wind was northeast at 5 miles an hour. The pressure was 29.84 inches and falling. At Manhattan, fog was reported. The temperature was 69 degrees, the dew point 68, and the relative humidity was 96%. The wind was northeast at 6 miles an hour. Around the region, at Springfield, a thunderstorm was reported, with a temperature of 71. It was cloudy, with a temperature of 70 at Lawrence, 70 at Kansas City, 69 at Emporia, and 65 at Concordia. Under cloudy skies, Beatrice reported 65, Omaha reported 63, and Wichita reported 69. Once again, at Manhattan, it was 69 degrees with fog. Once again, at Topeka, it was 70 degrees under cloudy skies. The Rangeland Fire Danger Index will be in a low category this afternoon. Low fire danger means controlled burns can be executed with reasonable safety. Check with local authorities to ensure burning is allowed before starting a planned burn. Now here is your National Weather Service forecast. Today, patchy fog this morning. Mostly cloudy with a slight chance of showers this morning, then partly sunny this afternoon. Highs around 80. Northeast winds 5 to 10 miles per hour. Chance of rain 20%. Tonight, partly cloudy in the evening, then mostly cloudy with a slight chance of showers after midnight. Humid with lows in the middle 60s.
east winds.

around 5 miles per hour. Chance of rain 20%. Saturday, mostly cloudy with a slight chance of showers in the morning, then partly sunny in the afternoon. Humid with highs in the upper 80s. Southeast winds 10 to 15 miles per hour with gusts up to 25 miles per hour. Saturday night, partly cloudy in the evening, then clearing. Humid with lows in the middle 70s. South winds 15 to 20 miles per hour with gusts up to 35 miles per hour. Sunday, sunny with highs in the lower 90s. South winds 15 to 20 miles per hour with gusts up to 35 miles per hour. Heat index values up to 110 in the afternoon. Sunday night through Monday night, partly cloudy and breezy. Lows in the upper 70s. Highs in the middle 90s. Heat index values up to 110. Tuesday through Thursday, mostly clear. Hot. Highs in the middle 90s. Lows in the middle 70s. This hazardous weather outlook is for central Kansas, east central Kansas, north central Kansas, and northeast Kansas. For today and tonight, the probability for widespread hazardous weather is low. For Saturday through Thursday, hot and humid conditions appear likely Sunday through at least Wednesday. High temperatures will reach into the 90s each afternoon, with heat index values of 100 to 110 degrees. The Topeka, Kansas climate summary for yesterday, June 25, 2026. Yesterday's high temperature was 80 degrees. The normal high is 88. The record high is 106 degrees, which was set in 1911. Yesterday's low temperature was 70 degrees. The normal low is 68. The record low is 50 degrees, which was last set in 1974. 0.69 inches of precipitation fell yesterday, which brings the monthly total to 6.51 inches. This is 2.32 inches above the normal amount of 4.19 inches for June. The total precipitation for the year now stands at 22.84 inches, which is 5.22 inches above normal. Yesterday, the maximum wind observed was 13 miles an hour from the east. The highest wind gust observed was 20 miles per hour from the east. The normal high temperature for today is 88 degrees, and the normal low is 68. The record high for today is 107, which occurred in 1936, and the record low is 49, which occurred in 1974. Sunrise today is at 5:58 a.m. and sunset is at 8:52 p.m. This is NOAA Weather Radio Station WXK91 in Topeka. Here are the 5 a.m. conditions for the local area. At Topeka, it was cloudy. The temperature was 70 degrees, the dew point 69, and the relative humidity was 97%. The wind was northeast at 5 miles an hour. The pressure was 29.84 inches and falling. At Manhattan, fog was reported. The temperature was 69 degrees, the dew point 68, and the relative humidity was 96%. The wind was northeast at 6 miles an hour. Around the region, at Springfield, a thunderstorm was reported, with a temperature of 71. It was cloudy, with a temperature of 70 at Lawrence, 70 at Kansas City, 69 at Emporia, and 65 at Concordia. Under cloudy skies, Beatrice reported 65, Omaha reported 63, and Wichita reported 69. Once again, at Manhattan, it was 69 degrees with fog. Once again, at Topeka, it was 70 degrees under cloudy skies. Now here is your National Weather Service forecast. Today, patchy fog this morning. Mostly cloudy with a slight chance of showers this morning, then partly sunny this afternoon. Highs around 80. Northeast winds 5 to 10 miles per hour. Chance of rain 20%. Tonight, partly cloudy in the evening, then mostly cloudy with a slight chance of showers after midnight. Humid with lows in the middle 60s. East winds around 5 miles per hour. Chance of rain 20%.
Saturday, mostly cloudy with a

light chance of showers in the morning, then partly sunny in the afternoon. Humid with highs in the upper 80s. Saturday, mostly cloudy with a slight chance of showers in the morning, then partly sunny in the afternoon. Humid with highs in the upper 80s. Southeast winds 10 to 15 miles per hour with gusts up to 25 miles per hour. Saturday night, partly cloudy in the evening, then clearing. Humid with lows in the middle 70s. South winds 15 to 20 miles per hour with gusts up to 35 miles per hour. Sunday, sunny with highs in the lower 90s. South winds 15 to 20 miles per hour with gusts up to 35 miles per hour. Heat index values up to 110 in the afternoon. Sunday night through Monday night, partly cloudy and breezy. Lows in the upper 70s. Highs in the middle 90s. Heat index values up to 110. Tuesday through Thursday, mostly clear. Hot. Highs in the middle 90s. Lows in the middle 70s. This hazardous weather outlook is for central Kansas, east central Kansas, north central Kansas, and northeast Kansas. For today and tonight, the probability for widespread hazardous weather is low. For Saturday through Thursday, hot and humid conditions appear likely Sunday through at least Wednesday. High temperatures will reach into the 90s each afternoon, with heat index values of 100 to 110 degrees. The Topeka, Kansas climate summary for yesterday, June 25, 2026. Yesterday's high temperature was 80 degrees. The normal high is 88. The record high is 106 degrees, which was set in 1911. Yesterday's low temperature was 70 degrees. The normal low is 68. The record low is 50 degrees, which was last set in 1974. 0.69 inches of precipitation fell yesterday, which brings the monthly total to 6.51 inches. This is 2.32 inches above the normal amount of 4.19 inches for June. The total precipitation for the year now stands at 22.84 inches, which is 5.22 inches above normal. Yesterday the maximum wind observed was 13 miles an hour from the east. The highest wind gust observed was 20 miles per hour from the east. The normal high temperature for today is 88 degrees, and the normal low is 68. The record high for today is 107, which occurred in 1936, and the record low is 49, which occurred in 1974. Sunrise today is at 5:58 a.m. and sunset is at 8:52 p.m. The Manhattan, Kansas climate summary for yesterday, June 25, 2026. Yesterday's high temperature was 76 degrees. The normal high is 89. Yesterday's low temperature was 67 degrees. The normal low is 66. 0.59 inches of precipitation fell yesterday, which brings the monthly total to 9.37 inches. This is 5.22 inches above the normal amount of 4.15 inches for June. The total precipitation for the year now stands at 17.67 inches, which is 2.30 inches above normal. Yesterday the maximum wind observed was 20 miles an hour from the southwest. The highest wind gust observed was 28 miles per hour from the southwest. The normal high temperature for today is 89 degrees, and the normal low is 66. Sunrise today is at 6:02 a.m. and sunset is at 8:57 p.m. The Rangeland Fire Danger Index will be in the low category this afternoon. Low fire danger means controlled burns can be executed with reasonable safety. Check with local authorities to ensure burning is allowed before starting a planned burn. This is NOAA Weather Radio Station WXK91 in Topeka. Here are the 5 a.m. conditions for the local area. At Topeka, it was cloudy. The temperature was 70 degrees, the dew point 69, and the relative humidity was 97%. The wind was northeast at 5 miles an hour. The pressure was 29.84 inches and falling. At Manhattan, fog was reported. The temperature

temperature was 69 degrees, the dew point 68, and the relative humidity was 96%. The wind was northeast at 6 miles an hour. Around the region, at Springfield, a thunderstorm was reported with a temperature of 71. It was cloudy, with a temperature of 70 at Lawrence, 70 at Kansas City, 69 at Emporia, and 65 at Concordia. Under cloudy skies, Beatrice reported 65, Omaha reported 63, and Wichita reported 69. Once again, at Manhattan, it was 69 degrees with fog. Once again, at Topeka, it was 70 degrees under cloudy skies. This is NOAA Weather Radio WXK91 in Topeka. The current time is 5:38 a.m. Central Daylight Time. 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Here are the 5 a.m. conditions for the local area. At Topeka, it was cloudy. The temperature was 70 degrees, the dew point 69, and the relative humidity was 97%. The wind was northeast at 5 miles an hour. The pressure was 29.84 inches and falling. At Manhattan, fog was reported. The temperature was 69 degrees, the dew point 68, and the relative humidity was 96%. The wind was northeast at 6 miles an hour. Around the region, at Springfield, a thunderstorm was reported with a temperature of 71. It was cloudy, with a temperature of 70 at Lawrence, 70 at Kansas City, 69 at Emporia, and 65 at Concordia. Under cloudy skies, Beatrice reported 65, Omaha reported 63, and Wichita reported 69. Once again, at Manhattan, it was 69 degrees with fog. Once again, at Topeka, it was 70 degrees under cloudy skies. Now here is your National Weather Service forecast. Today, patchy fog this morning. Mostly cloudy with a slight chance of showers this morning, then partly sunny this afternoon. Highs around 80. North winds around 5 miles per hour. Chance of rain 20%. Tonight, mostly cloudy. A slight chance of showers after midnight. Humid with lows in the middle 60s. East winds 5 to 10 miles per hour. Chance of rain 20%. Saturday, mostly cloudy with a slight chance of showers in the morning, then partly sunny in the afternoon. Humid with highs in the upper 80s. Southeast winds 10 to 15 miles per hour with gusts up to 25 miles per hour. Saturday night, partly cloudy in the evening, then clearing. Humid with lows in the middle 70s. South winds 15 to 20 miles per hour with gusts up to 35 miles per hour. Sunday, sunny with highs in the lower 90s. South winds 15 to 20 miles per hour with gusts up to 35 miles per hour. Heat index values up to 110 in the afternoon. Sunday night through Monday night, partly cloudy and breezy. Lows in the upper 70s. Highs in the middle 90s. Heat index values up to 110. Tuesday through Thursday, mostly clear. Hot. Highs in the middle 90s. Lows in the middle 70s. This hazardous weather outlook is for Central Kansas, East Central Kansas, North Central Kansas, and Northeast Kansas. For today and tonight, the probability for widespread hazardous weather is low. For Saturday through Thursday, hot and humid conditions appear likely Sunday through at least Wednesday. High temperatures will reach into the 90s each afternoon, with heat index values of 100 to 110 degrees. The Topeka, Kansas climate summary for yesterday, June 25, 2026. Yesterday's high temperature was 80 degrees. The normal high is 88. The record high is 106 degrees, which was set in 1911. Yesterday's low temperature was 70 degrees. The normal low is 68. The record low is 50 degrees, which was last set in 1974. 0.69 inches of precipitation fell yesterday, which brings the monthly total to 6.51 inches.

This is 2.32 inches above the normal amount of 4.19 inches for June. The total precipitation for the year now stands at 22.84 inches, which is 5.22 inches above normal. Yesterday the maximum wind observed was 13 miles an hour from the east. The highest wind gust observed was 20 miles per hour from the east. The normal high temperature for today is 88 degrees, and the normal low is 68. The record high for today is 107, which occurred in 1936, and the record low is 49, which occurred in 1974. Sunrise today is at 5:58 a.m. and sunset is at 8:52 p.m. The Manhattan, Kansas climate summary for yesterday, June 25, 2026. Yesterday's high temperature was 76 degrees. The normal high is 89. Yesterday's low temperature was 67 degrees. The normal low is 66. 0.59 inches of precipitation fell yesterday, which brings the monthly total to 9.37 inches. This is 5.22 inches above the normal amount of 4.15 inches for June. The total precipitation for the year now stands at 17.67 inches, which is 2.30 inches above normal. Yesterday the maximum wind observed was 20 miles an hour from the southwest. The highest wind gust observed was 28 miles per hour from the southwest. The normal high temperature for today is 89 degrees, and the normal low is 66. Sunrise today is at 6:02 a.m. and sunset is at 8:57 p.m. This is NOAA Weather Radio Station WXK91 in Topeka. Here are the 5 a.m. conditions for the local area. At Topeka, it was cloudy. The temperature was 70 degrees, the dew point 69, and the relative humidity was 97%. The wind was northeast at 5 miles an hour. The pressure was 29.84 inches and falling. At Manhattan, fog was reported. The temperature was 69 degrees, the dew point 68, and the relative humidity was 96%. The wind was northeast at 6 miles an hour. Around the region, at Springfield, a thunderstorm was reported, with a temperature of 71. It was cloudy, with a temperature of 70 at Lawrence, 70 at Kansas City, 69 at Emporia, and 65 at Concordia. Under cloudy skies, Beatrice reported 65, Omaha reported 63, and Wichita reported 69. Once again, at Manhattan, it was 69 degrees with fog. Once again, at Topeka, it was 70 degrees under cloudy skies. Now here is your National Weather Service forecast. Today, patchy fog this morning. Mostly cloudy with a slight chance of showers this morning, then partly sunny this afternoon. Highs around 80. North winds around 5 miles per hour. Chance of rain 20%. Tonight, mostly cloudy. A slight chance of showers after midnight. Humid with lows in the middle 60s. East winds 5 to 10 miles per hour. Chance of rain 20%. Saturday, mostly cloudy with a slight chance of showers in the morning, then partly sunny in the afternoon. Humid with highs in the upper 80s. Southeast winds 10 to 15 miles per hour with gusts up to 25 miles per hour. Saturday night, partly cloudy in the evening, then clearing. Humid with lows in the middle 70s. South winds 15 to 20 miles per hour with gusts up to 35 miles per hour. Sunday, sunny with highs in the lower 90s. South winds 15 to 20 miles per hour with gusts up to 35 miles per hour. Heat index values up to 110 in the afternoon. Sunday night through Monday night, partly cloudy and breezy. Lows in the upper 70s. Highs in the middle 90s. Heat index values up to 110. Tuesday through Thursday, mostly clear. Hot. Highs in the middle 90s. Lows in the middle 70s. The Rangeland Fire Danger Index will be in a low category this afternoon.
low fire danger means controlled burns can be executed with reasonable safety. Check with local authorities to ensure burning is allowed before starting a planned burn. This hazardous weather outlook is for Central Kansas, East Central Kansas, North Central Kansas, and Northeast Kansas. For today and tonight, the probability for widespread hazardous weather is low. For Saturday through Thursday, hot and humid conditions appear likely Sunday through at least Wednesday. High temperatures will reach into the 90s each afternoon, with heat index values of 100 to 110 degrees. The Topeka, Kansas climate summary for yesterday, June 25, 2026. Yesterday's high temperature was 80 degrees. The normal high is 88. The record high is 106 degrees, which was set in 1911. Yesterday's low temperature was 70 degrees. The normal low is 68. The record low is 50 degrees, which was last set in 1974. 0.69 inches of precipitation fell yesterday, which brings the monthly total to 6.51 inches. This is 2.32 inches above the normal amount of 4.19 inches for June. The total precipitation for the year now stands at 22.84 inches, which is 5.22 inches above normal. Yesterday the maximum wind observed was 13 miles an hour from the east. The highest wind gust observed was 20 miles per hour from the east. The normal high temperature for today is 88 degrees, and the normal low is 68. The record high for today is 107, which occurred in 1936, and the record low is 49, which occurred in 1974. Sunrise today is at 5:58 a.m. and sunset is at 8:52 p.m. The Manhattan, Kansas climate summary for yesterday, June 25, 2026. Yesterday's high temperature was 76 degrees. The normal high is 89. Yesterday's low temperature was 67 degrees. The normal low is 66. 0.59 inches of precipitation fell yesterday, which brings the monthly total to 9.37 inches. This is 5.22 inches above the normal amount of 4.15 inches for June. The total precipitation for the year now stands at 17.67 inches, which is 2.30 inches above normal. Yesterday the maximum wind observed was 20 miles an hour from the southwest. The highest wind gust observed was 28 miles per hour from the southwest. The normal high temperature for today is 89 degrees, and the normal low is 66. Sunrise today is at 6:02 a.m. and sunset is at 8:57 p.m. This is NOAA Weather Radio Station WXK91 in Topeka. Here are the 5 a.m. conditions for the local area. At Topeka, it was cloudy. The temperature was 70 degrees, the dew point 69, and the relative humidity was 97%. The wind was northeast at 5 miles an hour. The pressure was 29.84 inches and falling. At Manhattan, fog was reported. The temperature was 69 degrees, the dew point 68, and the relative humidity was 96%. The wind was northeast at 6 miles an hour. Around the region, at Springfield, a thunderstorm was reported, with a temperature of 71. It was cloudy, with a temperature of 70 at Lawrence, 70 at Kansas City, 69 at Emporia, and 65 at Concordia. Under cloudy skies, Beatrice reported 65, Omaha reported 63, and Wichita reported 69. Once again, at Manhattan, it was 69 degrees with fog. Once again, at Topeka, it was 70 degrees under cloudy skies. Now here is your National Weather Service forecast. Today, patchy fog this morning. Mostly cloudy with a slight chance of showers this morning, then partly sunny this afternoon. Highs around 80. North winds around 5 miles per hour. Chance of rain 20%. Tonight, mostly cloudy. A slight chance of showers after midnight. Humid with lows in the middle 60s. East winds 5 to 10 miles per hour.
chance of rain 20%. Saturday, mostly cloudy with a slight chance of showers in the morning, then partly sunny in the afternoon. Humid with highs in the upper 80s. Southeast winds 10 to 15 miles per hour with gusts up to 25 miles per hour. Saturday night, partly cloudy in the evening, then clearing. Humid with lows in the middle 70s. South winds 15 to 20 miles per hour with gusts up to 35 miles per hour. Sunday, sunny with highs in the lower 90s. South winds 15 to 20 miles per hour with gusts up to 35 miles per hour. Heat index values up to 110 in the afternoon. Sunday night through Monday night, partly cloudy and breezy. Lows in the upper 70s. Highs in the middle 90s. Heat index values up to 110. Tuesday through Thursday, mostly clear. Hot. Highs in the middle 90s. Lows in the middle 70s. The current time is 5:54 a.m. Central Daylight Time. This hazardous weather outlook is for Central Kansas, East Central Kansas, North Central Kansas, and Northeast Kansas. For today and tonight, the probability for widespread hazardous weather is low. For Saturday through Thursday, hot and humid conditions appear likely Sunday through at least Wednesday. High temperatures will reach into the 90s each afternoon, with heat index values of 100 to 110 degrees. The Topeka, Kansas climate summary for yesterday, June 25, 2026. Yesterday's high temperature was 80 degrees. The normal high is 88. The record high is 106 degrees, which was set in 1911. Yesterday's low temperature was 70 degrees. The normal low is 68. The record low is 50 degrees, which was last set in 1974. 0.69 inches of precipitation fell yesterday, which brings the monthly total to 6.51 inches. This is 2.32 inches above the normal amount of 4.19 inches for June. The total precipitation for the year now stands at 22.84 inches, which is 5.22 inches above normal. Yesterday the maximum wind observed was 13 miles an hour from the east. The highest wind gust observed was 20 miles per hour from the east. The normal high temperature for today is 88 degrees, and the normal low is 68. The record high for today is 107, which occurred in 1936, and the record low is 49, which occurred in 1974. Sunrise today is at 5:58 a.m. and sunset is at 8:52 p.m. The Manhattan, Kansas climate summary for yesterday, June 25, 2026. Yesterday's high temperature was 76 degrees. The normal high is 89. Yesterday's low temperature was 67 degrees. The normal low is 66. 0.59 inches of precipitation fell yesterday, which brings the monthly total to 9.37 inches. This is 5.22 inches above the normal amount of 4.15 inches for June. The total precipitation for the year now stands at 17.67 inches, which is 2.30 inches above normal. Yesterday the maximum wind observed was 20 miles an hour from the southwest. The highest wind gust observed was 28 miles per hour from the southwest. The normal high temperature for today is 89 degrees, and the normal low is 66. Sunrise today is at 6:02 a.m. and sunset is at 8:57 p.m. The Rangeland Fire Danger Index will be in a low category this afternoon. Low fire danger means controlled burns can be executed with reasonable safety. Check with local authorities to ensure burning is allowed before starting a planned burn. 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Here are the 5 a.m. conditions for the local area. At Topeka, it was cloudy. The temperature was 70 degrees, the dew point 69, and the relative humidity was 97%. The wind was northeast at 5 miles an hour. The pressure was 29.84 inches and falling. At Manhattan, fog was reported.
The temperature was 69 degrees.

the dew point 68, and the relative humidity was 96%. The wind was northeast at 6 miles an hour. Around the region, at Springfield, a thunderstorm was reported with a temperature of 71. It was cloudy, with a temperature of 70 at Lawrence, 70 at Kansas City, 69 at Emporia, and 65 at Concordia. Under cloudy skies, Beatrice reported 65, Omaha reported 63, and Wichita reported 69. Once again, at Manhattan, it was 69 degrees with fog. Once again, at Topeka, it was 70 degrees under cloudy skies. Now here is your National Weather Service forecast. Today, patchy fog this morning. Mostly cloudy with a slight chance of showers this morning, then partly sunny this afternoon. Highs around 80. North winds around 5 miles per hour. Chance of rain 20%. Tonight, mostly cloudy. A slight chance of showers after midnight. Humid with lows in the middle 60s. East winds 5 to 10 miles per hour. Chance of rain 20%. Saturday, mostly cloudy with a slight chance of showers in the morning, then partly sunny in the afternoon. Humid with highs in the upper 80s. Southeast winds 10 to 15 miles per hour with gusts up to 25 miles per hour. Saturday night, partly cloudy in the evening, then clearing. Humid with lows in the middle 70s. South winds 15 to 20 miles per hour with gusts up to 35 miles per hour. Sunday, sunny with highs in the lower 90s. South winds 15 to 20 miles per hour with gusts up to 35 miles per hour. Heat index values up to 110 in the afternoon. Sunday night through Monday night, partly cloudy and breezy. Lows in the upper 70s. Highs in the middle 90s. Heat index values up to 110. Tuesday through Thursday, mostly clear. Hot. Highs in the middle 90s. Lows in the middle 70s. This hazardous weather outlook is for central Kansas, east central Kansas, north central Kansas, and northeast Kansas. For today and tonight, the probability for widespread hazardous weather is low. For Saturday through Thursday, hot and humid conditions appear likely Sunday through at least Wednesday. High temperatures will reach into the 90s each afternoon, with heat index values of 100 to 110 degrees. The Topeka, Kansas climate summary for yesterday, June 25, 2026. Yesterday's high temperature was 80 degrees. The normal high is 88. The record high is 106 degrees, which was set in 1911. Yesterday's low temperature was 70 degrees. The normal low is 68. The record low is 50 degrees, which was last set in 1974. 0.69 inches of precipitation fell yesterday, which brings the monthly total to 6.51 inches. This is 2.32 inches above the normal amount of 4.19 inches for June. The total precipitation for the year now stands at 22.84 inches, which is 5.22 inches above normal. Yesterday, the maximum wind observed was 13 miles an hour from the east. The highest wind gust observed was 20 miles per hour from the east. The normal high temperature for today is 88 degrees, and the normal low is 68. The record high for today is 107, which occurred in 1936, and the record low is 49, which occurred in 1974. Sunrise today is at 5:58 a.m. and sunset is at 8:52 p.m. The Manhattan, Kansas climate summary for yesterday, June 25, 2026. Yesterday's high temperature was 76 degrees. The normal high is 89. Yesterday's low temperature was 67 degrees. The normal low is 0.59 inches of precipitation fell yesterday, which brings the monthly total to 9.37 inches. This is 5.22 inches above the normal amount of 4.15 inches for June. The total precipitation for the year now stands at 17.67 inches, which is 2.30 inches.

and falling. At Manhattan, fog was reported. The temperature was 69 degrees, the dew point 68, and the relative humidity was 96%. The wind was northeast at 6 miles an hour. Around the region, at Springfield, a thunderstorm was reported, with a temperature of 71. It was cloudy, with a temperature of 70 at Lawrence, 70 at Kansas City, 69 at Emporia, and 65 at Concordia. Under cloudy skies, Beatrice reported 65, Omaha reported 63, and Wichita reported 69. Once again, at Manhattan, it was 69 degrees with fog. Once again, at Topeka, it was 70 degrees under cloudy skies. Now here is your National Weather Service forecast. Today, patchy fog this morning. Mostly cloudy with a slight chance of showers this morning, then partly sunny this afternoon. Highs around 80. North winds around 5 miles per hour. Chance of rain 20%. Tonight, mostly cloudy. A slight chance of showers after midnight. Humid with lows in the middle 60s. East winds 5 to 10 miles per hour. Chance of rain 20%. Saturday, mostly cloudy with a slight chance of showers in the morning, then partly sunny in the afternoon. Humid with highs in the upper 80s. Southeast winds 10 to 15 miles per hour with gusts up to 25 miles per hour. Saturday night, partly cloudy in the evening, then clearing. Humid with lows in the middle 70s. South winds 15 to 20 miles per hour with gusts up to 35 miles per hour. Sunday, sunny with highs in the lower 90s. South winds 15 to 20 miles per hour with gusts up to 35 miles per hour. Heat index values up to 110 in the afternoon. Sunday night through Monday night, partly cloudy and breezy. Lows in the upper 70s. Highs in the middle 90s. Heat index values up to 110. Tuesday through Thursday, mostly clear. Hot. Highs in the middle 90s. Lows in the middle 70s. This hazardous weather outlook is for central Kansas, east central Kansas, north central Kansas, and northeast Kansas. For today and tonight, the probability for widespread hazardous weather is low. For Saturday through Thursday, hot and humid conditions appear likely Sunday through at least Wednesday. High temperatures will reach into the 90s each afternoon, with heat index values of 100 to 110 degrees. The Topeka, Kansas climate summary for yesterday, June 25, 2026. Yesterday's high temperature was 80 degrees. The normal high is 88. The record high is 106 degrees, which was set in 1911. Yesterday's low temperature was 70 degrees. The normal low is 68. The record low is 50 degrees, which was last set in 1974. 0.69 inches of precipitation fell yesterday, which brings the monthly total to 6.51 inches. This is 2.32 inches above the normal amount of 4.19 inches for June. The total precipitation for the year now stands at 22.84 inches, which is 5.22 inches above normal. Yesterday the maximum wind observed was 13 miles an hour from the east. The highest wind gust observed was 20 miles per hour from the east. The normal high temperature for today is 88 degrees, and the normal low is 68. The record high for today is 107, which occurred in 1936, and the record low is 49, which occurred in 1974. Sunrise today is at 5:58 a.m. and sunset is at 8:52 p.m. The Rangeland Fire Danger Index will be in a low category this afternoon. Low fire danger means controlled burns can be executed with reasonable safety. Check with local authorities to ensure burning is allowed before starting a planned burn. The current time is 6:08 a.m. Central Daylight Time. The Manhattan, Kansas climate summary for yesterday, June 25, 2026. Yesterday's high temperature was 76 degrees. The normal high is 89.

time. Yesterday's low temperature was 67 degrees. The normal low is 66. 0.59 inches of precipitation fell yesterday, which brings the monthly total to 9.37 inches. This is 5.22 inches above the normal amount of 4.15 inches for June. The total precipitation for the year now stands at 17.67 inches, which is 2.30 inches above normal. Yesterday, the maximum wind observed was 20 miles an hour from the southwest. The highest wind gust observed was 28 miles per hour from the southwest. The normal high temperature for today is 89 degrees, and the normal low is 66. Sunrise today is at 6:02 a.m. and sunset is at 8:57 p.m. This is NOAA Weather Radio Station WXK91 in Topeka. Now here is your National Weather Service forecast. Today, patchy fog this morning. Mostly cloudy with a slight chance of showers this morning, then partly sunny this afternoon. Highs around 80. North winds around 5 miles per hour. Chance of rain 20%. Tonight, mostly cloudy. A slight chance of showers after midnight. Humid with lows in the middle 60s. East winds 5 to 10 miles per hour. Chance of rain 20%. Saturday, mostly cloudy with a slight chance of showers in the morning, then partly sunny in the afternoon. Humid with highs in the upper 80s. Southeast winds 10 to 15 miles per hour with gusts up to 25 miles per hour. Saturday night, partly cloudy in the evening, then clearing. Humid with lows in the middle 70s. South winds 15 to 20 miles per hour with gusts up to 35 miles per hour. Sunday, sunny with highs in the lower 90s. South winds 15 to 20 miles per hour with gusts up to 35 miles per hour. Heat index values up to 110 in the afternoon. Sunday night through Monday night, partly cloudy and breezy. Lows in the upper 70s. Highs in the middle 90s. Heat index values up to 110. Tuesday through Thursday, mostly clear. Hot. Highs in the middle 90s. Lows in the middle 70s. This hazardous weather outlook is for central Kansas, east central Kansas, north central Kansas, and northeast Kansas. For today and tonight, the probability for widespread hazardous weather is low. For Saturday through Thursday, hot and humid conditions appear likely Sunday through at least Wednesday. High temperatures will reach into the 90s each afternoon, with heat index values of 100 to 110 degrees. The Topeka, Kansas climate summary for yesterday, June 25, 2026. Yesterday's high temperature was 80 degrees. The normal high is 88. The record high is 106 degrees, which was set in 1911. Yesterday's low temperature was 70 degrees. The normal low. The record low is 50 degrees, which was last set in 1974. 0.69 inches of precipitation fell yesterday, which brings the monthly total to 6.51 inches. This is 2.32 inches above the normal amount of 4.19 inches for June. The total precipitation for the year now stands at 22.84 inches, which is 5.22 inches above normal. Yesterday, the maximum wind observed was 13 miles an hour from the east. The highest wind gust observed was 20 miles per hour from the east. The normal high temperature for today is 88 degrees, and the normal low is 68. The record high for today is 107, which occurred in 1936, and the record low is 49, which occurred in 1974. Sunrise today is at 5:58 a.m. and sunset is at 8:52 p.m. The Manhattan, Kansas climate summary for yesterday, June 25, 2026. Yesterday's high temperature was 76 degrees. The normal high is 89. Yesterday's low temperature was 67 degrees. The normal low is 66.
0.59 inches of precipitation fell yesterday, which brings the monthly total to 9.37 inches. This is 5.22 inches above the normal amount of 4.15 inches for June. The total precipitation for the year now stands at 17.67 inches, which is 2.30 inches above normal. Yesterday, the maximum wind observed was 20 miles an hour from the southwest. The highest wind gust observed was 28 miles per hour from the southwest. The normal high temperature for today is 89 degrees, and the normal low is 66. Sunrise today is at 6:02 a.m. and sunset is at 8:57 p.m. This is NOAA Weather Radio Station WXK91 in Topeka. Here are the 6 a.m. conditions for the local area. At Topeka, light rain and fog were reported. The temperature was 70 degrees, the dew point 69, and the relative humidity was 97%. The wind was northeast at 6 miles an hour. The pressure was 29.84 inches and steady. At Manhattan, fog was reported. The temperature was 68 degrees, the dew point 68, and the relative humidity was 100%. The wind was north at 3 miles an hour. Around the region, at Springfield, rain was falling, with a temperature of 67. At Omaha, it was partly cloudy, with a temperature of 63. At Wichita, it was mostly cloudy, with a temperature of 69. It was cloudy, with a temperature of 70 at Lawrence, 70 at Kansas City, 69 at Emporia, 64 at Concordia, and 65 at Beatrice. Once again, at Manhattan, it was 68 degrees with fog. Once again, at Topeka, it was 70 degrees with light rain and fog. Now here is your National Weather Service forecast. Today, patchy fog this morning. Mostly cloudy with a slight chance of showers this morning, then partly sunny this afternoon. Highs around 80. North winds around 5 miles per hour. Chance of rain 20%. Tonight, mostly cloudy. A slight chance of showers after midnight. Humid with lows in the middle 60s. East winds 5 to 10 miles per hour. Chance of rain 20%. Saturday, mostly cloudy with a slight chance of showers in the morning, then partly sunny in the afternoon. Humid with highs in the upper 80s. Southeast winds 10 to 15 miles per hour with gusts up to 25 miles per hour. Saturday night, partly cloudy in the evening, then clearing. Humid with lows in the middle 70s. South winds 15 to 20 miles per hour with gusts up to 35 miles per hour. Sunday, sunny with highs in the lower 90s. South winds 15 to 20 miles per hour with gusts up to 35 miles per hour. Heat index values up to 110 in the afternoon. Sunday night through Monday night, partly cloudy and breezy. Lows in the upper 70s. Highs in the middle 90s. Heat index values up to 110. Tuesday through Thursday, mostly clear. Hot. Highs in the middle 90s. Lows in the middle 70s. The Rangeland Fire Danger Index will be in a low category this afternoon. Low fire danger means controlled burns can be executed with reasonable safety. Check with local authorities to ensure burning is allowed before starting a planned burn. This hazardous weather outlook is for Central Kansas, East Central Kansas, North Central Kansas, and Northeast Kansas. For today and tonight, the probability for widespread hazardous weather is low. For Saturday through Thursday, hot and humid conditions appear likely Sunday through at least Wednesday. High temperatures will reach into the 90s each afternoon, with heat index values of 100 to 110 degrees. The Topeka, Kansas climate summary for yesterday, June 25, 2026. Yesterday's high temperature was 80 degrees. The normal high is 88. The record high is 106 degrees, which was set in 1911. Yesterday's low temperature was 70 degrees. The normal low is 68.
The record low is 50 degrees, which was last set in 1974. 0.69 inches.

The precipitation fell yesterday, which brings the monthly total to 6.51 inches. This is 2.32 inches above the normal amount of 4.19 inches for June. The total precipitation for the year now stands at 22.84 inches, which is 5.22 inches above normal. Yesterday, the maximum wind observed was 13 miles an hour from the east. The highest wind gust observed was 20 miles per hour from the east. The normal high temperature for today is 88 degrees, and the normal low is 68. The record high for today is 107, which occurred in 1936, and the record low is 49, which occurred in 1974. Sunrise today is at 5:58 a.m. and sunset is at 8:52 p.m. The Manhattan, Kansas climate summary for yesterday, June 25, 2026. Yesterday's high temperature was 76 degrees. The normal high is 89. Yesterday's low temperature was 67 degrees. The normal low is 66. 0.59 inches of precipitation fell yesterday, which brings the monthly total to 9.37 inches. This is 5.22 inches above the normal amount of 4.15 inches for June. The total precipitation for the year now stands at 17.67 inches, which is 2.30 inches above normal. Yesterday, the maximum wind observed was 20 miles an hour from the southwest. The highest wind gust observed was 28 miles per hour from the southwest. The normal high temperature for today is 89 degrees, and the normal low is 66. Sunrise today is at 6:02 a.m. and sunset is at 8:57 p.m. This is NOAA Weather Radio Station WXK91 in Topeka. Here are the 6 a.m. conditions for the local area. At Topeka, light rain and fog were reported. The temperature was 70 degrees, the dew point 69, and the relative humidity was 97%. The wind was northeast at 6 miles an hour. The pressure was 29.84 inches and steady. At Manhattan, fog was reported. The temperature was 68 degrees, the dew point 68, and the relative humidity was 100%. The wind was north at 3 miles an hour. Around the region, at Springfield, rain was falling, with a temperature of 67. At Omaha, it was partly cloudy, with a temperature of 63. At Wichita, it was mostly cloudy, with a temperature of 69. It was cloudy, with a temperature of 70 at Lawrence, 70 at Kansas City, 69 at Emporia, 64 at Concordia, and 65 at Beatrice. Once again, at Manhattan, it was 68 degrees with fog. Once again, at Topeka, it was 70 degrees with light rain and fog. Now here is your National Weather Service forecast. Today, patchy fog this morning. Mostly cloudy with a slight chance of showers this morning, then partly sunny this afternoon. Highs around 80. North winds around 5 miles per hour. Chance of rain 20%. Tonight, mostly cloudy. A slight chance of showers after midnight. Humid with lows in the middle 60s. East winds 5 to 10 miles per hour. Chance of rain 20%. Saturday, mostly cloudy with a slight chance of showers in the morning, then partly sunny in the afternoon. Humid with highs in the upper 80s. Southeast winds 10 to 15 miles per hour with gusts up to 25 miles per hour. Saturday night, partly cloudy in the evening, then clearing. Humid with lows in the middle 70s. South winds 15 to 20 miles per hour with gusts up to 35 miles per hour. Sunday, sunny with highs in the lower 90s. South winds 15 to 20 miles per hour with gusts up to 35 miles per hour. Heat index values up to 110 in the afternoon. Sunday night through Monday night, partly cloudy and breezy. Lows in the upper 70s. Highs in the middle 90s. Heat index values up to 110. Tuesday through Thursday, mostly clear. Hot. Highs in the middle 90s.
lows in the middle 70s. The current time is 6:23 a.m. Central Daylight Time. This hazardous weather outlook is for Central Kansas, East Central Kansas, North Central Kansas, and Northeast Kansas. For today and tonight, the probability for widespread hazardous weather is low. For Saturday through Thursday, hot and humid conditions appear likely Sunday through at least Wednesday. High temperatures will reach into the 90s each afternoon, with heat index values of 100 to 110 degrees. The Topeka, Kansas climate summary for yesterday, June 25, 2026. Yesterday's high temperature was 80 degrees. The normal high is 88. The record high is 106 degrees, which was set in 1911. Yesterday's low temperature was 70 degrees. The normal low is 68. The record low is 50 degrees, which was last set in 1974. 0.69 inches of precipitation fell yesterday, which brings the monthly total to 6.51 inches. This is 2.32 inches above the normal amount of 4.19 inches for June. The total precipitation for the year now stands at 22.84 inches, which is 5.22 inches above normal. Yesterday, the maximum wind observed was 13 miles an hour from the east. The highest wind gust observed was 20 miles per hour from the east. The normal high temperature for today is 88 degrees, and the normal low is 68. The record high for today is 107, which occurred in 1936, and the record low is 49, which occurred in 1974. Sunrise today is at 5:58 a.m. and sunset is at 8:52 p.m. The Manhattan, Kansas climate summary for yesterday, June 25, 2026. Yesterday's high temperature was 76 degrees. The normal high is 89. Yesterday's low temperature was 67 degrees. The normal low is 66. 0.59 inches of precipitation fell yesterday, which brings the monthly total to 9.37 inches. This is 5.22 inches above the normal amount of 4.15 inches for June. The total precipitation for the year now stands at 17.67 inches, which is 2.30 inches above normal. Yesterday, the maximum wind observed was 20 miles an hour from the southwest. The highest wind gust observed was 28 miles per hour from the southwest. The normal high temperature for today is 89 degrees, and the normal low is 66. Sunrise today is at 6:02 a.m. and sunset is at 8:57 p.m. This is NOAA Weather Radio Station WXK91 in Topeka. Here are the 6 a.m. conditions for the local area. At Topeka, light rain and fog were reported. The temperature was 70 degrees, the dew point 69, and the relative humidity was 97%. The wind was northeast at 6 miles an hour. The pressure was 29.84 inches and steady. At Manhattan, fog was reported. The temperature was 68 degrees, the dew point 68, and the relative humidity was 100%. The wind was north at 3 miles an hour. Around the region, at Springfield, rain was falling, with a temperature of 67. At Omaha, it was partly cloudy, with a temperature of 63. At Wichita, it was mostly cloudy, with a temperature of 69. It was cloudy, with a temperature of 70 at Lawrence, 70 at Kansas City, 69 at Emporia, 64 at Concordia, and 65 at Beatrice. Once again, at Manhattan, it was 68 degrees with fog. Once again, at Topeka, it was 70 degrees with light rain and fog. The Rangeland Fire Danger Index will be in a low category this afternoon. Low fire danger means controlled burns can be executed with reasonable safety. Check with local authorities to ensure burning is allowed before starting a planned burn. Now here is your National Weather Service forecast. Today, patchy fog this morning. Mostly cloudy with a slight chance of showers this morning, then partly sunny this afternoon. Highs around 80.
North winds around 5 miles per hour. Chance of rain 20%. Tonight, mostly cloudy. A slight chance of showers after midnight. Humid with lows in the middle 60s. East winds 5 to 10 miles per hour. Chance of rain 20%. Saturday, mostly cloudy with a slight chance of showers in the morning, then partly sunny in the afternoon. Humid with highs in the upper 80s. Southeast winds 10 to 15 miles per hour with gusts up to 25 miles per hour. Saturday night, partly cloudy in the evening, then clearing. Humid with lows in the middle 70s. South winds 15 to 20 miles per hour with gusts up to 35 miles per hour. Sunday, sunny with highs in the lower 90s. South winds 15 to 20 miles per hour with gusts up to 35 miles per hour. Heat index values up to 110 in the afternoon. Sunday night through Monday night, partly cloudy and breezy. Lows in the upper 70s. Highs in the middle 90s. Heat index values up to 110. Tuesday through Thursday, mostly clear. Hot. Highs in the middle 90s. Lows in the middle 70s. This hazardous weather outlook is for central Kansas, east central Kansas, north central Kansas, and northeast Kansas. For today and tonight, the probability for widespread hazardous weather is low. For Saturday through Thursday, hot and humid conditions appear likely Sunday through at least Wednesday. High temperatures will reach into the 90s each afternoon, with heat index values of 100 to 110 degrees. This is NOAA Weather Radio Station WXK91 in Topeka. Here are the 6 a.m. conditions for the local area. At Topeka, light rain and fog were reported. The temperature was 70 degrees, the dew point 69, and the relative humidity was 97%. The wind was northeast at 6 miles an hour. The pressure was 29.84 inches and steady. At Manhattan, fog was reported. The temperature was 68 degrees, the dew point 68, and the relative humidity was 100%. The wind was north at 3 miles an hour. Around the region, at Springfield, rain was falling, with a temperature of 67. At Omaha, it was partly cloudy, with a temperature of 63. At Wichita, it was mostly cloudy, with a temperature of 69. It was cloudy, with a temperature of 70 at Lawrence, 70 at Kansas City, 69 at Emporia, 64 at Concordia, and 65 at Beatrice. Once again, at Manhattan, it was 68 degrees with fog. Once again, at Topeka, it was 70 degrees with light rain and fog. Now here is your National Weather Service forecast. Today, patchy fog this morning. Mostly cloudy with a slight chance of showers this morning, then partly sunny this afternoon. Highs around 80. North winds around 5 miles per hour. Chance of rain 20%. Tonight, mostly cloudy. A slight chance of showers after midnight. Humid with lows in the middle 60s. East winds 5 to 10 miles per hour. Chance of rain 20%. Saturday, mostly cloudy with a slight chance of showers in the morning, then partly sunny in the afternoon. Humid with highs in the upper 80s. Southeast winds 10 to 15 miles per hour with gusts up to 25 miles per hour. Saturday night, partly cloudy in the evening, then clearing. Humid with lows in the middle 70s. South winds 15 to 20 miles per hour with gusts up to 35 miles per hour. Sunday, sunny with highs in the lower 90s. South winds 15 to 20 miles per hour with gusts up to 35 miles per hour. Sunday, sunny with highs in the lower 90s. South winds 15 to 20 miles per hour with gusts up to 35 miles per hour. Heat index values up to 110 in the afternoon. Sunday night through Monday night, partly cloudy and breezy. Lows in the upper 70s.

lows in the middle 70s. This hazardous weather outlook is for central Kansas, east central Kansas, north central Kansas, and northeast Kansas. For today and tonight, the probability for widespread hazardous weather is low. For Saturday through Thursday, hot and humid conditions appear likely Sunday through at least Wednesday. High temperatures will reach into the 90s each afternoon, with heat index values of 100 to 110 degrees. The Topeka, Kansas climate summary for yesterday, June 25, 2026. Yesterday's high temperature was 80 degrees. The normal high is 88. The record high is 106 degrees, which was set in 1911. Yesterday's low temperature was 70 degrees. The normal low is 68. The record low is 50 degrees, which was last set in 1974. 0.69 inches of precipitation fell yesterday, which brings the monthly total to 6.51 inches. This is 2.32 inches above the normal amount of 4.19 inches for June. The total precipitation for the year now stands at 22.84 inches, which is 5.22 inches above normal. Yesterday, the maximum wind observed was 13 miles an hour from the east. The highest wind gust observed was 20 miles per hour from the east. The normal high temperature for today is 88 degrees, and the normal low is 68. The record high for today is 107, which occurred in 1936, and the record low is 49, which occurred in 1974. Sunrise today is at 5:58 a.m. and sunset is at 8:52 p.m. The Manhattan, Kansas climate summary for yesterday, June 25, 2026. Yesterday's high temperature was 76 degrees. The normal high is 89. Yesterday's low temperature was 67 degrees. The normal low is 66. 0.59 inches of precipitation fell yesterday, which brings the monthly total to 9.37 inches. This is 5.22 inches above the normal amount of 4.15 inches for June. The total precipitation for the year now stands at 17.67 inches, which is 2.30 inches above normal. Yesterday, the maximum wind observed was 20 miles an hour from the southwest. The highest wind gust observed was 28 miles per hour from the southwest. The normal high temperature for today is 89 degrees, and the normal low is 66. Sunrise today is at 6:02 a.m. and sunset is at 8:57 p.m. This is NOAA Weather Radio Station WXK91 in Topeka. Here are the 6 a.m. conditions for the local area. At Topeka, light rain and fog were reported. The temperature was 70 degrees, the dew point 69, and the relative humidity was 97%. The wind was northeast at 6 miles an hour. The pressure was 29.84 inches and steady. At Manhattan, fog was reported. The temperature was 68 degrees, the dew point 68, and the relative humidity was 100%. The wind was north at 3 miles an hour. Around the region, at Springfield, rain was falling, with a temperature of 67. At Omaha, it was partly cloudy, with a temperature of 63. At Wichita, it was mostly cloudy, with a temperature of 69. It was cloudy, with a temperature of 70 at Lawrence, 70 at Kansas City, 69 at Emporia, 64 at Concordia, and 65 at Beatrice. Once again, at Manhattan, it was 68 degrees with fog. Once again, at Topeka, it was 70 degrees with light rain and fog. The Rangeland Fire Danger Index will be in a low category this afternoon. Low fire danger means controlled burns can be executed with reasonable safety. Check with local authorities to ensure burning is allowed before starting a planned burn. 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The current time is 6:38 a.m. Central Daylight Time. Now here is your National Weather Service forecast. Today, patchy fog this morning. Mostly cloudy with a slight chance of showers this morning, then partly sunny.

Sunny this afternoon. Highs around 80. North winds around 5 miles per hour. Chance of rain 20%. Tonight, mostly cloudy. A slight chance of showers after midnight. Humid with lows in the middle 60s. East winds 5 to 10 miles per hour. Chance of rain 20%. Saturday, mostly cloudy with a slight chance of showers in the morning, then partly sunny in the afternoon. Humid with highs in the upper 80s. Southeast winds 10 to 15 miles per hour with gusts up to 25 miles per hour. Saturday night, partly cloudy in the evening, then clearing. Humid with lows in the middle 70s. South winds 15 to 20 miles per hour with gusts up to 35 miles per hour. Sunday, sunny with highs in the lower 90s. South winds 15 to 20 miles per hour with gusts up to 35 miles per hour. Heat index values up to 110 in the afternoon. Sunday night through Monday night, partly cloudy and breezy. Lows in the upper 70s. Highs in the middle 90s. Heat index values up to 110. Tuesday through Thursday, mostly clear. Hot. Highs in the middle 90s. Lows in the middle 70s. This hazardous weather outlook is for central Kansas, east central Kansas, north central Kansas, and northeast Kansas. For today and tonight, the probability for widespread hazardous weather is low. For Saturday through Thursday, hot and humid conditions appear likely Sunday through at least Wednesday. High temperatures will reach into the 90s each afternoon, with heat index values of 100 to 110 degrees. The Topeka, Kansas climate summary for yesterday, June 25, 2026. Yesterday's high temperature was 80 degrees. The normal high is 88. The record high is 106 degrees, which was set in 1911. Yesterday's low temperature was 70 degrees. The normal low is 68. The record low is 50 degrees, which was last set in 1974. 0.69 inches of precipitation fell yesterday, which brings the monthly total to 6.51 inches. This is 2.32 inches above the normal amount of 4.19 inches for June. The total precipitation for the year now stands at 22.84 inches, which is 5.22 inches above normal. Yesterday the maximum wind observed was 13 miles an hour from the east. The highest wind gust observed was 20 miles per hour from the east. The normal high temperature for today is 88 degrees, and the normal low is 68. The record high for today is 107, which occurred in 1936, and the record low is 49, which occurred in 1974. Sunrise today is at 5:58 a.m. and sunset is at 8:52 p.m. The Manhattan, Kansas climate summary for yesterday, June 25, 2026. Yesterday's high temperature was 76 degrees. The normal high is 89. Yesterday's low temperature was 67 degrees. The normal low is 66. 0.59 inches of precipitation fell yesterday, which brings the monthly total to 9.37 inches. This is 5.22 inches above the normal amount of 4.15 inches for June. The total precipitation for the year now stands at 17.67 inches, which is 2.30 inches above normal. Yesterday the maximum wind observed was 20 miles an hour from the southwest. The highest wind gust observed was 28 miles per hour from the southwest. The normal high temperature for today is 89 degrees, and the normal low is 66. Sunrise today is at 6:02 a.m. and sunset is at 8:57 p.m. This is NOAA Weather Radio Station WXK91 in Topeka. Here are the 6 a.m. conditions for the local area. At Topeka, light rain and fog were reported. The temperature was 70 degrees, the dew point 69, and the relative humidity was 97%. The wind was northeast at 6 miles an hour. The pressure was 29.84 inches and steady.
At Manhattan, fog was reported. The temperature was 68 degrees, the dew point 68, and the relative humidity was 100%. The wind was north at 3 miles an hour. Around the region, at Springfield, rain was falling, with a temperature of 67. At Omaha, it was partly cloudy, with a temperature of 63. At Wichita, it was mostly cloudy, with a temperature of 69. It was cloudy, with a temperature of 70 at Lawrence, 70 at Kansas City, 69 at Emporia, 64 at Concordia, and 65 at Beatrice. Once again, at Manhattan, it was 68 degrees with fog. Once again, at Topeka, it was 70 degrees with light rain and fog. Now here is your National Weather Service forecast. Today, patchy fog this morning. Mostly cloudy with a slight chance of showers this morning, then partly sunny this afternoon. Highs around 80. North winds around 5 miles per hour. Chance of rain 20%. Tonight, mostly cloudy. A slight chance of showers after midnight. Humid with lows in the middle 60s. East winds 5 to 10 miles per hour. Chance of rain 20%. Saturday, mostly cloudy with a slight chance of showers in the morning, then partly sunny in the afternoon. Humid with highs in the upper 80s. Southeast winds 10 to 15 miles per hour with gusts up to 25 miles per hour. Saturday night, partly cloudy in the evening, then clearing. Humid with lows in the middle 70s. South winds 15 to 20 miles per hour with gusts up to 35 miles per hour. Sunday, sunny with highs in the lower 90s. South winds 15 to 20 miles per hour with gusts up to 35 miles per hour. Heat index values up to 110 in the afternoon. Sunday night through Monday night, partly cloudy and breezy. Lows in the upper 70s. Highs in the middle 90s. Heat index values up to 110. Tuesday through Thursday, mostly clear. Hot. Highs in the middle 90s. Lows in the middle 70s. This hazardous weather outlook is for central Kansas, east central Kansas, north central Kansas, and northeast Kansas. For today and tonight, the probability for widespread hazardous weather is low. For Saturday through Thursday, hot and humid conditions appear likely Sunday through at least Wednesday. High temperatures will reach into the 90s each afternoon, with heat index values of 100 to 110 degrees. The Topeka, Kansas climate summary for yesterday, June 25, 2026. Yesterday's high temperature was 80 degrees. The normal high is 88. The record high is 106 degrees, which was set in 1911. Yesterday's low temperature was 70 degrees. The normal low is 68. The record low is 50 degrees, which was last set in 1974. 0.69 inches of precipitation fell yesterday, which brings the monthly total to 6.51 inches. This is 2.32 inches above the normal amount of 4.19 inches for June. The total precipitation for the year now stands at 22.84 inches, which is 5.22 inches above normal. Yesterday the maximum wind observed was 13 miles an hour from the east. The highest wind gust observed was 20 miles per hour from the east. The normal high temperature for today is 88 degrees, and the normal low is 68. The record high for today is 107, which occurred in 1936, and the record low is 49, which occurred in 1974. Sunrise today is at 5:58 a.m. and sunset is at 8:52 p.m. The Rangeland Fire Danger Index will be in a low category this afternoon. Low fire danger means controlled burns can be executed with reasonable safety. Check with local authorities to ensure burning is allowed before starting a planned burn. The Manhattan, Kansas climate summary for yesterday, June 25, 2026. Yesterday's high temperature was 76 degrees. The normal high is 89. Yesterday's low temperature was 67 degrees.
The normal low is 66.

0.59 inches of precipitation fell yesterday, which brings the monthly total to 9.37 inches. This is 5.22 inches above the normal amount of 4.15 inches for June. The total precipitation for the year now stands at 17.67 inches, which is 2.30 inches above normal. Yesterday, the maximum wind observed was 20 miles an hour from the southwest. The highest wind gust observed was 28 miles per hour from the southwest. The normal high temperature for today is 89 degrees, and the normal low is 66. Sunrise today is at 6:02 a.m. and sunset is at 8:57 p.m. This is NOAA Weather Radio Station WXK91 in Topeka. Here are the 6 a.m. conditions for the local area. At Topeka, light rain and fog were reported. The temperature was 70 degrees, the dew point 69, and the relative humidity was 97%. The wind was northeast at 6 miles an hour. The pressure was 29.84 inches and steady. At Manhattan, fog was reported. The temperature was 68 degrees, the dew point 68, and the relative humidity was 100%. The wind was north at 3 miles an hour. Around the region, at Springfield, rain was falling, with a temperature of 67. At Omaha, it was partly cloudy, with a temperature of 63. At Wichita, it was mostly cloudy, with a temperature of 69. It was cloudy, with a temperature of 70 at Lawrence, 70 at Kansas City, 69 at Emporia, 64 at Concordia, and 65 at Beatrice. Once again, at Manhattan, it was 68 degrees with fog. Once again, at Topeka, it was 70 degrees with light rain and fog. Now here is your National Weather Service forecast. Today, patchy fog this morning. Mostly cloudy with a slight chance of showers this morning, then partly sunny this afternoon. Highs around 80. North winds around 5 miles per hour. Chance of rain 20%. Tonight, mostly cloudy. A slight chance of showers after midnight. Humid with lows in the middle 60s. East winds 5 to 10 miles per hour. Chance of rain 20%. Saturday, mostly cloudy with a slight chance of showers in the morning, then partly sunny in the afternoon. Humid with highs in the upper 80s. Southeast winds 10 to 15 miles per hour with gusts up to 25 miles per hour. Saturday night, partly cloudy in the evening, then clearing. Humid with lows in the middle 70s. South winds 15 to 20 miles per hour with gusts up to 35 miles per hour. Sunday, sunny with highs in the lower 90s. South winds 15 to 20 miles per hour with gusts up to 35 miles per hour. Heat index values up to 110 in the afternoon. Sunday night through Monday night, partly cloudy and breezy. Lows in the upper 70s. Highs in the middle 90s. Heat index values up to 110. Tuesday through Thursday, mostly clear. Hot. Highs in the middle 90s. Lows in the middle 70s. This hazardous weather outlook is for central Kansas, east central Kansas, north central Kansas, and northeast Kansas. For today and tonight, the probability for widespread hazardous weather is low. For Saturday through Thursday, hot and humid conditions appear likely Sunday through at least Wednesday. High temperatures will reach into the 90s each afternoon, with heat index values of 100 to 110 degrees. The current time is 6:53 a.m. Central Daylight Time. The Topeka, Kansas climate summary for yesterday, June 25, 2026. Yesterday's high temperature was 80 degrees. The normal high is 88. The record high is 106 degrees, which was set in 1911. Yesterday's low temperature was 70 degrees. The normal low is 68. The record low is 50 degrees, which was last set in 1974.
0.69 inches of precipitation fell yesterday, which brings the monthly total to 6.51 inches. This is 2.32 inches above the normal amount of 4.19 inches for June. The total precipitation for the year now stands at 22.84 inches, which is 5.22 inches above normal. Yesterday, the maximum wind observed was 13 miles an hour from the east. The highest wind gust observed was 20 miles per hour from the east. The normal high temperature for today is 88 degrees, and the normal low is 68. The record high for today is 107, which occurred in 1936, and the record low is 49, which occurred in 1974. Sunrise today is at 5:58 a.m. and sunset is at 8:52 p.m. The Manhattan, Kansas climate summary for yesterday, June 25, 2026. Yesterday's high temperature was 76 degrees. The normal high is 89. Yesterday's low temperature was 67 degrees. The normal low is 66. 0.59 inches of precipitation fell yesterday, which brings the monthly total to 9.37 inches. This is 5.22 inches above the normal amount of 4.15 inches for June. The total precipitation for the year now stands at 17.67 inches, which is 2.30 inches above normal. Yesterday, the maximum wind observed was 20 miles an hour from the southwest. The highest wind gust observed was 28 miles per hour from the southwest. The normal high temperature for today is 89 degrees, and the normal low is 66. Sunrise today is at 6:02 a.m. and sunset is at 8:57 p.m. This is NOAA Weather Radio Station WXK91 in Topeka. Here are the 6 a.m. conditions for the local area. At Topeka, light rain and fog were reported. The temperature was 70 degrees, the dew point 69, and the relative humidity was 97%. The wind was northeast at 6 miles an hour. The pressure was 29.84 inches and steady. At Manhattan, fog was reported. The temperature was 68 degrees, the dew point 68, and the relative humidity was 100%. The wind was north at 3 miles an hour. Around the region, at Springfield, rain was falling, with a temperature of 67. At Omaha, it was partly cloudy, with a temperature of 63. At Wichita, it was mostly cloudy, with a temperature of 69. It was cloudy, with a temperature of 70 at Lawrence, 70 at Kansas City, 69 at Emporia, 64 at Concordia, and 65 at Beatrice. Once again, at Manhattan, it was 68 degrees with fog. Once again, at Topeka, it was 70 degrees with light rain and fog. Now here is your National Weather Service forecast. Today, patchy fog this morning. Mostly cloudy with a slight chance of showers this morning, then partly sunny this afternoon. Highs around 80. North winds around 5 miles per hour. Chance of rain 20%. Tonight, mostly cloudy. A slight chance of showers after midnight. Humid with lows in the middle 60s. East winds 5 to 10 miles per hour. Chance of rain 20%. Saturday, mostly cloudy with a slight chance of showers in the morning, then partly sunny in the afternoon. Humid with highs in the upper 80s. Southeast winds 10 to 15 miles per hour with gusts up to 25 miles per hour. Saturday night, partly cloudy in the evening, then clearing. Humid with lows in the middle 70s. South winds 15 to 20 miles per hour with gusts up to 35 miles per hour. Sunday, sunny with highs in the lower 90s. South winds 15 to 20 miles per hour with gusts up to 35 miles per hour. Heat index values up to 110 in the afternoon. Sunday night through Monday night, partly cloudy and breezy. Lows in the upper 70s. Highs in the middle 90s. Heat index values up to 110. Tuesday through Thursday, mostly clear. Hot. Highs in the middle 90s.
lows in the middle 70s. The Rangeland Fire Danger Index will be in a low category this afternoon. Low fire danger means controlled burns can be executed with reasonable safety. Check with local authorities to ensure burning is allowed before starting a planned burn. This hazardous weather outlook is for Central Kansas, East Central Kansas, North Central Kansas, and Northeast Kansas. For today and tonight, the probability for widespread hazardous weather is low. For Saturday through Thursday, hot and humid conditions appear likely Sunday through at least Wednesday. High temperatures will reach into the 90s each afternoon, with heat index values of 100 to 110 degrees. The Topeka, Kansas climate summary for yesterday, June 25, 2026. Yesterday's high temperature was 80 degrees. The normal high is 88. The record high is 106 degrees, which was set in 1911. Yesterday's low temperature was 70 degrees. The normal low is 68. The record low is 50 degrees, which was last set in 1974. 0.69 inches of precipitation fell yesterday, which brings the monthly total to 6.51 inches. This is 2.32 inches above the normal amount of 4.19 inches for June. The total precipitation for the year now stands at 22.84 inches, which is 5.22 inches above normal. Yesterday the maximum wind observed was 13 miles an hour from the east. The highest wind gust observed was 20 miles per hour from the east. The normal high temperature for today is 88 degrees, and the normal low is 68. The record high for today is 107, which occurred in 1936, and the record low is 49, which occurred in 1974. Sunrise today is at 5:58 a.m. and sunset is at 8:52 p.m. The Manhattan, Kansas climate summary for yesterday, June 25, 2026. Yesterday's high temperature was 76 degrees. The normal high is 89. Yesterday's low temperature was 67 degrees. The normal low is 66. 0.59 inches of precipitation fell yesterday, which brings the monthly total to 9.37 inches. This is 5.22 inches above the normal amount of 4.15 inches for June. The total precipitation for the year now stands at 17.67 inches, which is 2.30 inches above normal. Yesterday the maximum wind observed was 20 miles an hour from the southwest. The highest wind gust observed was 28 miles per hour from the southwest. The normal high temperature for today is 89 degrees, and the normal low is 66. Sunrise today is at 6:02 a.m. and sunset is at 8:57 p.m. This is NOAA Weather Radio Station WXK91 in Topeka. Here are the 6 a.m. conditions for the local area. At Topeka, light rain and fog were reported. The temperature was 70 degrees, the dew point 69. And the relative humidity was 97%. The wind was northeast 6 miles an hour. Pressure was 29.4 inches and steady. At Manhattan, fog was reported. The temperature was 68 degrees, the dew point 68, and the relative humidity was 100%. The wind was 3 miles an hour. Around the region, at Springfield, rain was falling with a temperature of 67. Omaha, in partly cloudy, with a temperature of 63. At Wichita, it was mostly cloudy. With a temperature of 69. It was cloudy, with a temperature of 70 at Kansas City, 69. And at Poria, 64 at Concordia, and 65 at Beers. Again, Manhattan. It was 16 degrees of fog. Once again, take up to 70 degrees with light rain and fog. Now here's your National Weather Service forecast. Today, ash fog spring. Mostly cloudy with a slight chance of showers this morning, then partly sunny this afternoon. Highs around 80. North winds around 5 miles per hour. Chance of rain 20%.
Tonight, mostly cloudy. A slight chance of showers after midnight.

Sunday night through Monday night, partly cloudy and breezy. Lows in the upper 70s. Highs in the middle 90s. Heat index values up to 110. Tuesday through Thursday, mostly clear. Hot. Highs in the middle 90s. Lows in the middle 70s. This hazardous weather outlook is for central Kansas, east central Kansas, north central Kansas and northeast Kansas. For today and tonight, the probability for widespread hazardous weather is low. For Saturday through Thursday, hot and humid conditions appear likely Sunday through at least Wednesday. High temperatures will reach into the 90s each afternoon, with heat index values of 100 to 110 degrees. The Topeka, Kansas climate summary for yesterday, June 25, 2026. Yesterday's high temperature was 80 degrees. The normal high is 88. The record high is 106 degrees, which was set in 1911. Yesterday's low temperature was 70 degrees. The normal low is 68. The record low is 50 degrees, which was last set in 1974. 0.69 inches of precipitation fell yesterday, which brings the monthly total to 6.51 inches. This is 2.32 inches above the normal amount of 4.19 inches for June. The total precipitation for the year now stands at 22.84 inches, which is 5.22 inches above normal. Yesterday the maximum wind observed was 13 miles an hour from the east. The highest wind gust observed was 20 miles per hour from the east. The normal high temperature for today is 88 degrees, and the normal low is 68. The record high for today is 107, which occurred in 1936, and the record low is 49, which occurred in 1974. Sunrise today is at 5:58 a.m. and sunset is at 8:52 p.m. The Manhattan, Kansas climate summary for yesterday, June 25, 2026. Yesterday's high temperature was 76 degrees. The normal high is 89. Yesterday's low temperature was 67 degrees. The normal low is 66. 0.59 inches of precipitation fell yesterday, which brings the monthly total to 9.37 inches. This is 5.22 inches above the normal amount of 4.15 inches for June. The total precipitation for the year now stands at 17.67 inches, which is 2.30 inches above normal. Yesterday the maximum wind observed was 20 miles an hour from the southwest. The highest wind gust observed was 28 miles per hour from the southwest. The normal high temperature for today is 89 degrees, and the normal low is 66. Sunrise today is at 6:02 a.m. and sunset is at 8:57 p.m. The Rangeland Fire Danger Index will be in a low category this afternoon. Low fire danger means controlled burns can be executed with reasonable safety. Check with local authorities to ensure burning is allowed before starting a planned burn. The current time is 7:08 a.m. Central Daylight Time. 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Now here is your National Weather Service forecast. Today, patchy fog this morning. Mostly cloudy with a slight chance of showers this morning, then partly sunny this afternoon. Highs around 80. North winds around 5 miles per hour. Chance of rain 20%. Tonight, mostly cloudy. A slight chance of showers after midnight. Humid with lows in the middle 60s. East winds 5 to 10 miles per hour. Chance of rain 20%. Saturday, mostly cloudy with a slight chance of showers in the morning, then partly sunny in the afternoon. Humid with highs in the upper 80s. Southeast winds 10 to 15 miles per hour with gusts up to 25 miles per hour. Saturday night, partly cloudy in the evening, then clearing. Humid with lows in the middle 70s. South winds 15 to 20 miles per hour with gusts up to 35 miles per hour. Sunday, sunny with highs in the lower 90s. South winds 15 to 20

40 miles per hour with gusts up to 35 miles per hour. Heat index values up to 110 in the afternoon. Sunday night through Monday night, partly cloudy and breezy. Lows in the upper 70s. Highs in the middle 90s. Heat index values up to 110. Tuesday through Thursday, mostly clear. Hot. Highs in the middle 90s. Lows in the middle 70s. This hazardous weather outlook is for central Kansas, east central Kansas, north central Kansas, and northeast Kansas. For today and tonight, the probability for widespread hazardous weather is low. For Saturday through Thursday, hot and humid conditions appear likely Sunday through at least Wednesday. High temperatures will reach into the 90s each afternoon, with heat index values of 100 to 110 degrees. The Topeka, Kansas climate summary for yesterday, June 25, 2026. Yesterday's high temperature was 80 degrees. The normal high is 88. The record high is 106 degrees, which was set in 1911. Yesterday's low temperature was 70 degrees. The normal low is 68. The record low is 50 degrees, which was last set in 1974. 0.69 inches of precipitation fell yesterday, which brings the monthly total to 6.51 inches. This is 2.32 inches above the normal amount of 4.19 inches for June. The total precipitation for the year now stands at 22.84 inches, which is 5.22 inches above normal. Yesterday, the maximum wind observed was 13 miles an hour from the east. The highest wind gust observed was 20 miles per hour from the east. The normal high temperature for today is 88 degrees, and the normal low is 68. The record high for today is 107, which occurred in 1936, and the record low is 49, which occurred in 1974. Sunrise today is at 5:58 a.m. and sunset is at 8:52 p.m. This is NOAA Weather Radio Station WXK91 in Topeka. Here are the 7 a.m. conditions for the local area. At Topeka, fog was reported. The temperature was 70 degrees, the dew point 70, and the relative humidity was 100%. The wind was northeast at 6 miles an hour. The pressure was 29.85 inches and steady. At Manhattan, it was cloudy. The temperature was 69 degrees, the dew point 68, and the relative humidity was 96%. The wind was northeast at 5 miles an hour. Around the region, rain was falling, with a temperature of 70 at Lawrence and 68 at Springfield. It was mostly cloudy, with a temperature of 64 at Omaha and 69 at Wichita. It was cloudy, with a temperature of 70 at Kansas City, 69 at Emporia, 64 at Concordia, and 66 at Beatrice. Once again, at Manhattan, it was 69 degrees under cloudy skies. Once again, at Topeka, it was 70 degrees with fog. Now here is your National Weather Service forecast. Today, patchy fog this morning. Mostly cloudy with a slight chance of showers this morning, then partly sunny this afternoon. Highs around 80. North winds around 5 miles per hour. Chance of rain 20%. Tonight, mostly cloudy. A slight chance of showers after midnight. Humid with lows in the middle 60s. East winds 5 to 10 miles per hour. Chance of rain 20%. Saturday, mostly cloudy with a slight chance of showers in the morning, then partly sunny in the afternoon. Humid with highs in the upper 80s. Southeast winds 10 to 15 miles per hour with gusts up to 25 miles per hour. Saturday night, partly cloudy in the evening, then clearing. Humid with lows in the middle 70s. South winds 15 to 20 miles per hour with gusts up to 35 miles per hour. Sunday, sunny with highs in the lower 90s. South winds 15 to 20 miles per hour with gusts up to 35 miles per hour. Heat index values up to 110 in the afternoon.
Sunday night through Monday night, partly cloudy and breezy. Lows in the upper 70s. Highs in the middle 90s. Heat index values up to 110. Tuesday through Thursday, mostly clear. Hot. Highs in the middle 90s. Lows in the middle 70s. This hazardous weather outlook is for central Kansas, east central Kansas, north central Kansas, and northeast Kansas. For today and tonight, the probability for widespread hazardous weather is low. For Saturday through Thursday, hot and humid conditions appear likely Sunday through at least Wednesday. High temperatures will reach into the 90s each afternoon, with heat index values of 100 to 110 degrees. The Topeka, Kansas climate summary for yesterday, June 25, 2026. Yesterday's high temperature was 80 degrees. The normal high is 88. The record high is 106 degrees, which was set in 1911. Yesterday's low temperature was 70 degrees. The normal low is 68. The record low is 50 degrees, which was last set in 1974. 0.69 inches of precipitation fell yesterday, which brings the monthly total to 6.51 inches. This is 2.32 inches above the normal amount of 4.19 inches for June. The total precipitation for the year now stands at 22.84 inches, which is 5.22 inches above normal. Yesterday, the maximum wind observed was 13 miles an hour from the east. The highest wind gust observed was 20 miles per hour from the east. The normal high temperature for today is 88 degrees, and the normal low is 68. The record high for today is 107, which occurred in 1936, and the record low is 49, which occurred in 1974. Sunrise today is at 5:58 a.m. and sunset is at 8:52 p.m. The Manhattan, Kansas climate summary for yesterday, June 25, 2026. Yesterday's high temperature was 76 degrees. The normal high is 89. Yesterday's low temperature was 67 degrees. The normal low is 66. 0.59 inches of precipitation fell yesterday, which brings the monthly total to 9.37 inches. This is 5.22 inches above the normal amount of 4.15 inches for June. The total precipitation for the year now stands at 17.67 inches, which is 2.30 inches above normal. Yesterday, the maximum wind observed was 20 miles an hour from the southwest. The highest wind gust observed was 28 miles per hour from the southwest. The normal high temperature for today is 89 degrees, and the normal low is 66. Sunrise today is at 6:02 a.m. and sunset is at 8:57 p.m. This is NOAA Weather Radio Station WXK91 in Topeka. Here are the 7 a.m. conditions for the local area. At Topeka, fog was reported. The temperature was 70 degrees, the dew point 70, and the relative humidity was 100%. The wind was northeast at 6 miles an hour. The pressure was 29.85 inches and steady. At Manhattan, it was cloudy. The temperature was 69 degrees, the dew point 68, and the relative humidity was 96%. The wind was northeast at 5 miles an hour. Around the region, rain was falling, with a temperature of 70 at Lawrence and 68 at Springfield. It was mostly cloudy, with a temperature of 64 at Omaha and 69 at Wichita. It was cloudy, with a temperature of 70 at Kansas City, 69 at Emporia, 64 at Concordia, and 66 at Beatrice. Once again, at Manhattan, it was 69 degrees under cloudy skies. Once again, at Topeka, it was 70 degrees with fog. Now here is your National Weather Service forecast. Today, patchy fog this morning. Mostly cloudy with a slight chance of showers this morning, then partly sunny this afternoon. Highs around 80. North winds around 5 miles per hour. Chance of rain 20%. Tonight, mostly cloudy.
a slight change.

minutes of showers after midnight. Humid with lows in the middle 60s. East winds 5 to 10 miles per hour. Chance of rain 20%. Saturday, mostly cloudy with a slight chance of showers in the morning, then partly sunny in the afternoon. Humid with highs in the upper 80s. Southeast winds 10 to 15 miles per hour with gusts up to 25 miles per hour. Saturday night, partly cloudy in the evening, then clearing. Humid with lows in the middle 70s. South winds 15 to 20 miles per hour with gusts up to 35 miles per hour. Sunday, sunny with highs in the lower 90s. South winds 15 to 20 miles per hour with gusts up to 35 miles per hour. Heat index values up to 110 in the afternoon. Sunday night through Monday night, partly cloudy and breezy. Lows in the upper 70s. Highs in the middle 90s. Heat index values up to 110. Tuesday through Thursday, mostly clear. Hot. Highs in the middle 90s. Lows in the middle 70s. This hazardous weather outlook is for central Kansas, east central Kansas, north central Kansas, and northeast Kansas. For today and tonight, the probability for widespread hazardous weather is low. For Saturday through Thursday, hot and humid conditions appear likely Sunday through at least Wednesday. High temperatures will reach into the 90s each afternoon, with heat index values of 100 to 110 degrees. The Topeka, Kansas climate summary for yesterday, June 25, 2026. Yesterday's high temperature was 80 degrees. The normal high is 88. The record high is 106 degrees, which was set in 1911. Yesterday's low temperature was 70 degrees. The normal low is 68. The record low is 50 degrees, which was last set in 1974. 0.69 inches of precipitation fell yesterday, which brings the monthly total to 6.51 inches. This is 2.32 inches above the normal amount of 4.19 inches for June. The total precipitation for the year now stands at 22.84 inches, which is 5.22 inches above normal. Yesterday the maximum wind observed was 13 miles an hour from the east. The highest wind gust observed was 20 miles per hour from the east. The normal high temperature for today is 88 degrees, and the normal low is 68. The record high for today is 107, which occurred in 1936, and the record low is 49, which occurred in 1974. Sunrise today is at 5:58 a.m. and sunset is at 8:52 p.m. The Manhattan, Kansas climate summary for yesterday, June 25, 2026. Yesterday's high temperature was 76 degrees. The normal high is 89. Yesterday's low temperature was 67 degrees. The normal low is 66. 0.59 inches of precipitation fell yesterday, which brings the monthly total to 9.37 inches. This is 5.22 inches above the normal amount of 4.15 inches for June. The total precipitation for the year now stands at 17.67 inches, which is 2.30 inches above normal. Yesterday the maximum wind observed was 20 miles an hour from the southwest. The highest wind gust observed was 28 miles per hour from the southwest. The normal high temperature for today is 89 degrees, and the normal low is 66. Sunrise today is at 6:02 a.m. and sunset is at 8:57 p.m. The current time is 7:23 a.m. Central Daylight Time. 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Here are the 7 a.m. conditions for the local area. At Topeka, fog was reported. The temperature was 70 degrees, the dew point 70, and the relative humidity was 100%. The wind was northeast at 6 miles an hour. The pressure was 29.85 inches and steady. At Manhattan, it was cloudy. The temperature was 69 degrees, the dew point 68, and the relative humidity was 96%.
The wind was northeast at 5 miles an hour. Around the region, rain was falling, with a temperature of 70 at Lawrence and 68 at Springfield. It was mostly cloudy, with a temperature of 64 at Omaha and 69 at Wichita. It was cloudy, with a temperature of 70 at Kansas City, 69 at Emporia, 64 at Concordia, and 66 at Beatrice. Once again, at Manhattan, it was 69 degrees under cloudy skies. Once again, at Topeka, it was 70 degrees with fog. Now here is your National Weather Service forecast. Today, patchy fog this morning. Mostly cloudy with a slight chance of showers this morning, then partly sunny this afternoon. Highs around 80. North winds around 5 miles per hour. Chance of rain 20%. Tonight, mostly cloudy. A slight chance of showers after midnight. Humid with lows in the middle 60s. East winds 5 to 10 miles per hour. Chance of rain 20%. Saturday, mostly cloudy with a slight chance of showers in the morning, then partly sunny in the afternoon. Humid with highs in the upper 80s. Southeast winds 10 to 15 miles per hour with gusts up to 25 miles per hour. Saturday night, partly cloudy in the evening, then clearing. Humid with lows in the middle 70s. South winds 15 to 20 miles per hour with gusts up to 35 miles per hour. Sunday, sunny with highs in the lower 90s. South winds 15 to 20 miles per hour with gusts up to 35 miles per hour. Heat index values up to 110 in the afternoon. Sunday night through Monday night, partly cloudy and breezy. Lows in the upper 70s. Highs in the middle 90s. Heat index values up to 110. Tuesday through Thursday, mostly clear. Hot. Highs in the middle 90s. Lows in the middle 70s. This hazardous weather outlook is for central Kansas, east central Kansas, north central Kansas, and northeast Kansas. For today and tonight, the probability for widespread hazardous weather is low. For Saturday through Thursday, hot and humid conditions appear likely Sunday through at least Wednesday. High temperatures will reach into the 90s each afternoon, with heat index values of 100 to 110 degrees. The Topeka, Kansas climate summary for yesterday, June 25, 2026. Yesterday's high temperature was 80 degrees. The normal high is 88. The record high is 106 degrees, which was set in 1911. Yesterday's low temperature was 70 degrees. The normal low is 68. The record low is 50 degrees, which was last set in 1974. 0.69 inches of precipitation fell yesterday, which brings the monthly total to 6.51 inches. This is 2.32 inches above the normal amount of 4.19 inches for June. The total precipitation for the year now stands at 22.84 inches, which is 5.22 inches above normal. Yesterday, the maximum wind observed was 13 miles an hour from the east. The highest wind gust observed was 20 miles per hour from the east. The normal high temperature for today is 88 degrees, and the normal low is 68. The record high for today is 107, which occurred in 1936, and the record low is 49, which occurred in 1974. Sunrise today is at 5:58 a.m. and sunset is at 8:52 p.m. The Manhattan, Kansas climate summary for yesterday, June 25, 2026. Yesterday's high temperature was 76 degrees. The normal high is 89. Yesterday's low temperature was 67 degrees. The normal low is 66. 0.59 inches of precipitation fell yesterday, which brings the monthly total to 9.37 inches. This is 5.22 inches above the normal amount of 4.15 inches for June. The total precipitation for the year now stands at 17.67 inches, which is 2.30 inches above normal. Yesterday, the maximum wind observed was 20 miles an hour from the southwest.
The highest wind gust observed was 28 miles per hour from the southwest. The normal high temperature for today is 89 degrees, and the normal low is 66. Sunrise today is at 6:02 a.m. and sunset is at 8:57 p.m. This is NOAA Weather Radio Station WXK91 in Topeka. Here are the 7 a.m. conditions for the local area. At Topeka, fog was reported. The temperature was 70 degrees, the dew point 70, and the relative humidity was 100%. The wind was northeast at 6 miles an hour. The pressure was 29.85 inches and steady. At Manhattan, it was cloudy. The temperature was 69 degrees, the dew point 68, and the relative humidity was 96%. The wind was northeast at 5 miles an hour. Around the region, rain was falling, with a temperature of 70 at Lawrence and 68 at Springfield. It was mostly cloudy, with a temperature of 64 at Omaha and 69 at Wichita. It was cloudy, with a temperature of 70 at Kansas City, 69 at Emporia, 64 at Concordia, and 66 at Beatrice. Once again, at Manhattan, it was 69 degrees under cloudy skies. Once again, at Topeka, it was 70 degrees with fog. Now here is your National Weather Service forecast. Today, patchy fog this morning. Mostly cloudy with a slight chance of showers this morning, then partly sunny this afternoon. Highs around 80. North winds around 5 miles per hour. Chance of rain 20%. Tonight, mostly cloudy. A slight chance of showers after midnight. Humid with lows in the middle 60s. East winds 5 to 10 miles per hour. Chance of rain 20%. Saturday, mostly cloudy with a slight chance of showers in the morning, then partly sunny in the afternoon. Humid with highs in the upper 80s. Southeast winds 10 to 15 miles per hour with gusts up to 25 miles per hour. Saturday night, partly cloudy in the evening, then clearing. Humid with lows in the middle 70s. South winds 15 to 20 miles per hour with gusts up to 35 miles per hour. Sunday, sunny with highs in the lower 90s. South winds 15 to 20 miles per hour with gusts up to 35 miles per hour. Heat index values up to 110 in the afternoon. Sunday night through Monday night, partly cloudy and breezy. Lows in the upper 70s. Highs in the middle 90s. Heat index values up to 110. Tuesday through Thursday, mostly clear. Hot. Highs in the middle 90s. Lows in the middle 70s. This hazardous weather outlook is for central Kansas, east central Kansas, north central Kansas, and northeast Kansas. For today and tonight, the probability for widespread hazardous weather is low. For Saturday through Thursday, hot and humid conditions appear likely Sunday through at least Wednesday. High temperatures will reach into the 90s each afternoon, with heat index values of 100 to 110 degrees. Conditions appear likely Sunday through at least Wednesday. High temperatures will reach into the 90s each afternoon, with heat index values of 100 to 110 degrees. The Topeka, Kansas climate summary for yesterday, June 25, 2026. Yesterday's high temperature was 80 degrees. The normal high is 88. The record high is 106 degrees, which was set in 1911. Yesterday's low temperature was 70 degrees. The normal low is 68. The record low is 50 degrees, which was last set in 1974. 0.69 inches of precipitation fell yesterday, which brings the monthly total to 6.51 inches. This is 2.32 inches above the normal amount of 4.19 inches for June. The total precipitation for the year now stands at 22.84 inches, which is 5.22 inches above normal. Yesterday, the maximum wind observed was 13 miles an hour from the east. The highest wind gust observed was 20 miles per hour from the east. The normal high temperature for today is 8.

88 degrees, and the normal low is 68. The record high for today is 107, which occurred in 1936, and the record low is 49, which occurred in 1974. Sunrise today is at 5:58 a.m. and sunset is at 8:52 p.m. The Manhattan, Kansas climate summary for yesterday, June 25, 2026. Yesterday's high temperature was 76 degrees. The normal high is 89. Yesterday's low temperature was 67 degrees. The normal low is 66. 0.59 inches of precipitation fell yesterday, which brings the monthly total to 9.37 inches. This is 5.22 inches above the normal amount of 4.15 inches for June. The total precipitation for the year now stands at 17.67 inches, which is 2.30 inches above normal. Yesterday, the maximum wind observed was 20 miles an hour from the southwest. The highest wind gust observed was 28 miles per hour from the southwest. The normal high temperature for today is 89 degrees, and the normal low is 66. Sunrise today is at 6:02 a.m. and sunset is at 8:57 p.m. This is NOAA Weather Radio Station WXK91 in Topeka. Here are the 7 a.m. conditions for the local area. At Topeka, fog was reported. The temperature was 70 degrees, the dew point 70, and the relative humidity was 100%. The wind was northeast at 6 miles an hour. The pressure was 29.85 inches and steady. At Manhattan, it was cloudy. The temperature was 69 degrees, the dew point 68, and the relative humidity was 96%. The wind was northeast at 5 miles an hour. Around the region, rain was falling, with a temperature of 70 at Lawrence and 68 at Springfield. It was mostly cloudy, with a temperature of 64 at Omaha and 69 at Wichita. It was cloudy, with a temperature of 70 at Kansas City, 69 at Emporia, 64 at Concordia, and 66 at Beatrice. Once again, at Manhattan, it was 69 degrees under cloudy skies. Once again, at Topeka, it was 70 degrees with fog. Now here is your National Weather Service forecast. Today, patchy fog this morning. Mostly cloudy with a slight chance of showers this morning, then partly sunny this afternoon. Highs around 80. North winds around 5 miles per hour. Chance of rain 20%. Tonight, mostly cloudy. A slight chance of showers after midnight. Humid with lows in the middle 60s. East winds 5 to 10 miles per hour. Chance of rain 20%. Saturday, mostly cloudy with a slight chance of showers in the morning, then partly sunny in the afternoon. Humid with highs in the upper 80s. Southeast winds 10 to 15 miles per hour with gusts up to 25 miles per hour. Saturday night, partly cloudy in the evening, then clearing. Humid with lows in the middle 70s. South winds 15 to 20 miles per hour with gusts up to 35 miles per hour. Sunday, sunny with highs in the lower 90s. South winds 15 to 20 miles per hour with gusts up to 35 miles per hour. Heat index values up to 110 in the afternoon. Sunday night through Monday night, partly cloudy and breezy. Lows in the upper 70s. Highs in the middle 90s. Heat index values up to 110. Tuesday through Thursday, mostly clear. Hot. Highs in the middle 90s. Lows in the middle 70s. 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The current time is 7:38 a.m. Central Daylight Time. This hazardous weather outlook is for Central Kansas, East Central Kansas, North Central Kansas, and Northeast Kansas. For today and tonight, the probability for widespread hazardous weather is low. For Saturday through Thursday, hot and humid conditions appear likely Sunday through at least Wednesday.
High temperatures will reach into the 90s each afternoon, with heat index values of 100 to 110 degrees. The Topeka, Kansas climate summary for yesterday, June 25, 2026. Yesterday's high temperature was 80 degrees. The normal high is 88. The record high is 106 degrees, which was set in 1911. Yesterday's low temperature was 70 degrees. The normal low is 68. The record low is 50 degrees, which was last set in 1974. 0.69 inches of precipitation fell yesterday, which brings the monthly total to 6.51 inches. This is 2.32 inches above the normal amount of 4.19 inches for June. The total precipitation for the year now stands at 22.84 inches, which is 5.22 inches above normal. Yesterday, the maximum wind observed was 13 miles an hour from the east. The highest wind gust observed was 20 miles per hour from the east. The normal high temperature for today is 88 degrees, and the normal low is 68. The record high for today is 107, which occurred in 1936, and the record low is 49, which occurred in 1974. Sunrise today is at 5:58 a.m. and sunset is at 8:52 p.m. The Manhattan, Kansas climate summary for yesterday, June 25, 2026. Yesterday's high temperature was 76 degrees. The normal high is 89. Yesterday's low temperature was 67 degrees. The normal low is 66. 0.59 inches of precipitation fell yesterday, which brings the monthly total to 9.37 inches. This is 5.22 inches above the normal amount of 4.15 inches for June. The total precipitation for the year now stands at 17.67 inches, which is 2.30 inches above normal. Yesterday, the maximum wind observed was 20 miles an hour from the southwest. The highest wind gust observed was 28 miles per hour from the southwest. The normal high temperature for today is 89 degrees, and the normal low is 66. Sunrise today is at 6:02 a.m. and sunset is at 8:57 p.m. This is NOAA Weather Radio Station WXK91 in Topeka. Here are the 7 a.m. conditions for the local area. At Topeka, fog was reported. The temperature was 70 degrees, the dew point 70, and the relative humidity was 100%. The wind was northeast at 6 miles an hour. The pressure was 29.85 inches and steady. At Manhattan, it was cloudy. The temperature was 69 degrees, the dew point 68, and the relative humidity was 96%. The wind was northeast at 5 miles an hour. Around the region, rain was falling, with a temperature of 70 at Lawrence and 68 at Springfield. It was mostly cloudy, with a temperature of 64 at Omaha and 69 at Wichita. It was cloudy, with a temperature of 70 at Kansas City, 69 at Emporia, 64 at Concordia, and 66 at Beatrice. Once again, at Manhattan, it was 69 degrees under cloudy skies. Once again, at Topeka, it was 70 degrees with fog. Now here is your National Weather Service forecast. Today, patchy fog this morning. Mostly cloudy with a slight chance of showers this morning, then partly sunny this afternoon. Highs around 80. North winds around 5 miles per hour. Chance of rain 20%. Tonight, mostly cloudy. A slight chance of showers after midnight. Humid with lows in the middle 60s. East winds 5 to 10 miles per hour. Chance of rain 20%. Saturday, mostly cloudy with a slight chance of showers in the morning, then partly sunny in the afternoon. Humid with highs in the upper 80s. Southeast winds 10 to 15 miles per hour with gusts up to 25 miles per hour. Saturday night, partly cloudy in the evening, then clearing. Humid with lows in the middle 70s. South winds 15 to 20 miles per hour with gusts up to 35 miles per hour. Sunday,
sunny with highs in the lower 90s. South winds 15 to 20 miles per hour with gusts up to 35 miles per hour. Heat index values up to 110 in the afternoon. Sunday night through Monday night, partly cloudy and breezy. Lows in the upper 70s. Highs in the middle 90s. Heat index values up to 110. Tuesday through Thursday, mostly clear. Hot. Highs in the middle 90s. Lows in the middle 70s. This hazardous weather outlook is for central Kansas, east central Kansas, north central Kansas, and northeast Kansas. For today and tonight, the probability for widespread hazardous weather is low. For Saturday through Thursday, hot and humid conditions appear likely Sunday through at least Wednesday. High temperatures will reach into the 90s each afternoon, with heat index values of 100 to 110 degrees. The Topeka, Kansas climate summary for yesterday, June 25, 2026. Yesterday's high temperature was 80 degrees. The normal high is 88. The record high is 106 degrees, which was set in 1911. Yesterday's low temperature was 70 degrees. The normal low is 68. The record low is 50 degrees, which was last set in 1974. 0.69 inches of precipitation fell yesterday, which brings the monthly total to 6.51 inches. This is 2.32 inches above the normal amount of 4.19 inches for June. The total precipitation for the year now stands at 22.84 inches, which is 5.22 inches above normal. Yesterday the maximum wind observed was 13 miles an hour from the east. The highest wind gust observed was 20 miles per hour from the east. The normal high temperature for today is 88 degrees, and the normal low is 68. The record high for today is 107, which occurred in 1936, and the record low is 49, which occurred in 1974. Sunrise today is at 5:58 a.m. and sunset is at 8:52 p.m. The Manhattan, Kansas climate summary for yesterday, June 25, 2026. Yesterday's high temperature was 76 degrees. The normal high is 89. Yesterday's low temperature was 67 degrees. The normal low is 66. 0.59 inches of precipitation fell yesterday, which brings the monthly total to 9.37 inches. This is 5.22 inches above the normal amount of 4.15 inches for June. The total precipitation for the year now stands at 17.67 inches, which is 2.30 inches above normal. Yesterday the maximum wind observed was 20 miles an hour from the southwest. The highest wind gust observed was 28 miles per hour from the southwest. The normal high temperature for today is 89 degrees, and the normal low is 66. Sunrise today is at 6:02 a.m. and sunset is at 8:57 p.m. This is NOAA Weather Radio Station WXK91 in Topeka. Here are the 7 a.m. conditions for the local area. At Topeka, fog was reported. The temperature was 70 degrees, the dew point 70, and the relative humidity was 100%. The wind was northeast at 6 miles an hour. The pressure was 29.85 inches and steady. At Manhattan, it was cloudy. The temperature was 69 degrees, the dew point 68, and the relative humidity was 96%. The wind was northeast at 5 miles an hour. Around the region, rain was falling, with a temperature of 70 at Lawrence, and 68 at Springfield. It was mostly cloudy, with a temperature of 64 at Omaha, and 69 at Wichita. It was cloudy, with a temperature of 70 at Kansas City, 69 at Emporia, 64 at Concordia, and 66 at Beatrice. Once again, at Manhattan, it was 69 degrees under cloudy skies. Once again, at Topeka, it was 70 degrees with fog. Now here is your National Weather Service forecast. Today, patchy fog this morning. Mostly cloudy with a slight chance of showers this morning,
then partly sunny this afternoon. Highs around 80. North winds around 5 miles.

per hour. Chance of rain 20%. Tonight, mostly cloudy. A slight chance of showers after midnight. Humid with lows in the middle 60s. East winds 5 to 10 miles per hour. Chance of rain 20%. Saturday, mostly cloudy with a slight chance of showers in the morning, then partly sunny in the afternoon. Humid with highs in the upper 80s. Southeast winds 10 to 15 miles per hour with gusts up to 25 miles per hour. Saturday night, partly cloudy in the evening, then clearing. Humid with lows in the middle 70s. South winds 15 to 20 miles per hour with gusts up to 35 miles per hour. Sunday, sunny with highs in the lower 90s. South winds 15 to 20 miles per hour with gusts up to 35 miles per hour. Heat index values up to 110 in the afternoon. Sunday night through Monday night, partly cloudy and breezy. Lows in the upper 70s. Highs in the middle 90s. Heat index values up to 110. Tuesday through Thursday, mostly clear. Hot. Highs in the middle 90s. Lows in the middle 70s. This hazardous weather outlook is for central Kansas, east central Kansas, north central Kansas, and northeast Kansas. For today and tonight, the probability for widespread hazardous weather is low. For Saturday through Thursday, hot and humid conditions appear likely Sunday through at least Wednesday. High temperatures will reach into the 90s each afternoon, with heat index values of 100 to 110 degrees. The Topeka, Kansas climate summary for yesterday, June 25, 2026. Yesterday's high temperature was 80 degrees. The normal high is 88. The record high is 106 degrees, which was set in 1911. Yesterday's low temperature was 70 degrees. The normal low is 68. The record low is 50 degrees, which was last set in 1974. 0.69 inches of precipitation fell yesterday, which brings the monthly total to 6.51 inches. This is 2.32 inches above the normal amount of 4.19 inches for June. The total precipitation for the year now stands at 22.84 inches, which is 5.22 inches above normal. Yesterday the maximum wind observed was 13 miles an hour from the east. The highest wind gust observed was 20 miles per hour from the east. The normal high temperature for today is 88 degrees, and the normal low is 68. The record high for today is 107, which occurred in 1936, and the record low is 49, which occurred in 1974. Sunrise today is at 5:58 a.m. and sunset is at 8:52 p.m. The Manhattan, Kansas climate summary for yesterday, June 25, 2026. Yesterday's high temperature was 76 degrees. The normal high is 89. Yesterday's low temperature was 67 degrees. The normal low is 66. 0.59 inches of precipitation fell yesterday, which brings the monthly total to 9.37 inches. This is 5.22 inches above the normal amount of 4.15 inches for June. The total precipitation for the year now stands at 17.67 inches, which is 2.30 inches above normal. Yesterday the maximum wind observed was 20 miles an hour from the southwest. The highest wind gust observed was 28 miles per hour from the southwest. The normal high temperature for today is 89 degrees, and the normal low is 66. Sunrise today is at 6:02 a.m. and sunset is at 8:57 p.m. The current time is 7:53 a.m. Central Daylight Time. 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Here are the 7 a.m. conditions for the local area. At Topeka, fog was reported. The temperature was 70 degrees, the dew point 70, and the relative humidity was 100%. The wind was northeast at 6 miles an hour. The pressure was 29.85 inches and steady. At Manhattan, it was cloudy. The temperature

temperature was 69 degrees, the dew point 68, and the relative humidity was 96%. The wind was northeast at 5 miles an hour. Around the region, rain was falling, with a temperature of 70 at Lawrence and 68 at Springfield. It was mostly cloudy, with a temperature of 64 at Omaha and 69 at Wichita. It was cloudy, with a temperature of 70 at Kansas City, 69 at Emporia, 64 at Concordia, and 66 at Beatrice. Once again, at Manhattan, it was 69 degrees under cloudy skies. Once again, at Topeka, it was 70 degrees with fog. Now here is your National Weather Service forecast. Today, patchy fog this morning. Mostly cloudy with a slight chance of showers this morning, then partly sunny this afternoon. Highs around 80. North winds around 5 miles per hour. Chance of rain 20%. Tonight, mostly cloudy. A slight chance of showers after midnight. Humid with lows in the middle 60s. East winds 5 to 10 miles per hour. Chance of rain 20%. Saturday, mostly cloudy with a slight chance of showers in the morning, then partly sunny in the afternoon. Humid with highs in the upper 80s. Southeast winds 10 to 15 miles per hour with gusts up to 25 miles per hour. Saturday night, partly cloudy in the evening, then clearing. Humid with lows in the middle 70s. South winds 15 to 20 miles per hour with gusts up to 35 miles per hour. Sunday, sunny with highs in the lower 90s. South winds 15 to 20 miles per hour with gusts up to 35 miles per hour. Heat index values up to 110 in the afternoon. Sunday night through Monday night, partly cloudy and breezy. Lows in the upper 70s. Highs in the middle 90s. Heat index values up to 110. Tuesday through Thursday, mostly clear. Hot. Highs in the middle 90s. Lows in the middle 70s. This hazardous weather outlook is for central Kansas, east central Kansas, north central Kansas, and northeast Kansas. For today and tonight, the probability for widespread hazardous weather is low. For Saturday through Thursday, hot and humid conditions appear likely Sunday through at least Wednesday. High temperatures will reach into the 90s each afternoon, with heat index values of 100 to 110 degrees. The Topeka, Kansas climate summary for yesterday, June 25, 2026. Yesterday's high temperature was 80 degrees. The normal high is 88. The record high is 106 degrees, which was set in 1911. Yesterday's low temperature was 70 degrees. The normal low is 68. The record low is 50 degrees, which was last set in 1974. 0.69 inches of precipitation fell yesterday, which brings the monthly total to 6.51 inches. This is 2.32 inches above the normal amount of 4.19 inches for June. The total precipitation for the year now stands at 22.84 inches, which is 5.22 inches above normal. Yesterday the maximum wind observed was 13 miles an hour from the east. The highest wind gust observed was 20 miles per hour from the east. The normal high temperature for today is 88 degrees, and the normal low is 68. The record high for today is 107, which occurred in 1936, and the record low is 49, which occurred in 1974. Sunrise today is at 5:58 a.m. and sunset is at 8:52 p.m. The Manhattan, Kansas climate summary for yesterday, June 25, 2026. Yesterday's high temperature was 76 degrees. The normal high is 89. Yesterday's low temperature was 67 degrees. The normal low is 66. 0.59 inches of precipitation fell yesterday, which brings the monthly total to 9.37 inches. This is 5.22 inches above the normal amount of 4.15 inches for June. The total precipitation for the year now stands at 17.67 inches, which is 2.30 inches.

inches above normal. Yesterday, the maximum wind observed was 20 miles an hour from the southwest. The highest wind gust observed was 28 miles per hour from the southwest. The normal high temperature for today is 89 degrees, and the normal low is 66. Sunrise today is at 6:02 a.m. and sunset is at 8:57 p.m. This is NOAA Weather Radio Station WXK91 in Topeka. Here are the 7 a.m. conditions for the local area. At Topeka, fog was reported. The temperature was 70 degrees, the dew point 70, and the relative humidity was 100%. The wind was northeast at 6 miles an hour. The pressure was 29.85 inches and steady. At Manhattan, it was cloudy. The temperature was 69 degrees, the dew point 68, and the relative humidity was 96%. The wind was northeast at 5 miles an hour. Around the region, rain was falling, with a temperature of 70 at Lawrence, and 68 at Springfield. It was mostly cloudy, with a temperature of 64 at Omaha, and 69 at Wichita. It was cloudy, with a temperature of 70 at Kansas City, 69 at Emporia, 64 at Concordia, and 66 at Beatrice. Once again, at Manhattan, it was 69 degrees under cloudy skies. Once again, at Topeka, it was 70 degrees with fog. Now here is your National Weather Service forecast. Today, patchy fog this morning. Mostly cloudy with a slight chance of showers this morning, then partly sunny this afternoon. Highs around 80. North winds around 5 miles per hour. Chance of rain 20%. Tonight, mostly cloudy. A slight chance of showers after midnight. Humid with lows in the middle 60s. East winds 5 to 10 miles per hour. Chance of rain 20%. Saturday, mostly cloudy with a slight chance of showers in the morning, then partly sunny in the afternoon. Humid with highs in the upper 80s. Southeast winds 10 to 15 miles per hour with gusts up to 25 miles per hour. Saturday night, partly cloudy in the evening, then clearing. Humid with lows in the middle 70s. South winds 15 to 20 miles per hour with gusts up to 35 miles per hour. Sunday, sunny with highs in the lower 90s. South winds 15 to 20 miles per hour with gusts up to 35 miles per hour. Heat index values up to 110 in the afternoon. Sunday night through Monday night, partly cloudy and breezy. Lows in the upper 70s. Highs in the middle 90s. Heat index values up to 110. Tuesday through Thursday, mostly clear. Hot. Highs in the middle 90s. Lows in the middle 70s. This hazardous weather outlook is for central Kansas, east central Kansas, north central Kansas, and northeast Kansas. For today and tonight, the probability for widespread hazardous weather is low. For Saturday through Thursday, hot and humid conditions appear likely Sunday through at least Wednesday. High temperatures will reach into the 90s each afternoon, with heat index values of 100 to 110 degrees. The Topeka, Kansas climate summary for yesterday, June 25, 2026. Yesterday's high temperature was 80 degrees. The normal high is 88. The record high is 106 degrees, which was set in 1911. Yesterday's low temperature was 70 degrees. The normal low is 68. The record low is 50 degrees, which was last set in 1974. 0.69 inches of precipitation fell yesterday, which brings the monthly total to 6.51 inches. This is 2.32 inches above the normal amount of 4.19 inches for June. The total precipitation for the year now stands at 22.84 inches, which is 5.22 inches above normal. Yesterday, the maximum wind observed was 13 miles an hour from the east. The highest wind gust observed was 20 miles per hour from the east. The normal high temperature for today is 88 degrees, and the normal low is 68.
the record high for today.

Yesterday, the maximum wind observed was 20 miles an hour from the southwest. The highest wind gust observed was 28 miles per hour from the southwest. The normal high temperature for today is 89 degrees, and the normal low is 66. Sunrise today is at 6:02 a.m. and sunset is at 8:57 p.m. This is NOAA Weather Radio Station WXK91 in Topeka. Now here is your National Weather Service forecast. Today, patchy fog this morning. Mostly cloudy with a slight chance of showers this morning, then partly sunny this afternoon. Highs around 80. North winds around 5 miles per hour. Chance of rain 20%. Tonight, mostly cloudy. A slight chance of showers after midnight. Humid with lows in the middle 60s. East winds 5 to 10 miles per hour. Chance of rain 20%. Saturday, mostly cloudy with a slight chance of showers in the morning, then partly sunny in the afternoon. Humid with highs in the upper 80s. Southeast winds 10 to 15 miles per hour with gusts up to 25 miles per hour. Saturday night, partly cloudy in the evening, then clearing. Humid with lows in the middle 70s. South winds 15 to 20 miles per hour with gusts up to 35 miles per hour. Sunday, sunny with highs in the lower 90s. South winds 15 to 20 miles per hour with gusts up to 35 miles per hour. Heat index values up to 110 in the afternoon. Sunday night through Monday night, partly cloudy and breezy. Lows in the upper 70s. Highs in the middle 90s. Heat index values up to 110. Tuesday through Thursday, mostly clear. Hot. Highs in the middle 90s. Lows in the middle 70s. This hazardous weather outlook is for central Kansas, east central Kansas, north central Kansas, and northeast Kansas. For today and tonight, the probability for widespread hazardous weather is low. For Saturday through Thursday, hot and humid conditions appear likely Sunday through at least Wednesday. High temperatures will reach into the 90s each afternoon, with heat index values of 100 to 110 degrees. The Topeka, Kansas climate summary for yesterday, June 25, 2026. Yesterday's high temperature was 80 degrees. The normal high is 88. The record high is 106 degrees, which was set in 1911. Yesterday's low temperature was 70 degrees. The normal low is 68. The record low is 50 degrees, which was last set in 1974. 0.69 inches of precipitation fell yesterday, which brings the monthly total to 6.51 inches. This is 2.32 inches above the normal amount of 4.19 inches for June. The total precipitation for the year now stands at 22.84 inches, which is 5.22 inches above normal. Yesterday, the maximum wind observed was 13 miles an hour from the east. The highest wind gust observed was 20 miles per hour from the east. The normal high temperature for today is 88 degrees, and the normal low is 68. The record high for today is 107, which occurred in 1936, and the record low is 49, which occurred in 1974. Sunrise today is at 5:58 a.m. and sunset is at 8:52 p.m. The current time is 8:09 a.m. Central Daylight Time. The Manhattan, Kansas climate summary for yesterday, June 25, 2026. Yesterday's high temperature was 76 degrees. The normal high is 89. Yesterday's low temperature was 67 degrees. The normal low is 66. 0.59 inches of precipitation fell yesterday, which brings the monthly total to 9.37 inches. This is 5.22 inches above the normal amount of 4.15 inches for June. The total precipitation for the year now stands at 17.67 inches, which is 2.30 inches above normal. Yesterday, the maximum wind observed was 20 miles an hour from the southwest.
The highest wind gust observed was 28 miles per hour.

power from the southwest. The normal high temperature for today is 89 degrees, and the normal low is 66. Sunrise today is at 6:02 a.m. and sunset is at 8:57 p.m. This is NOAA Weather Radio Station WXK91 in Topeka. Now here is your National Weather Service forecast. Today, patchy fog this morning. Mostly cloudy with a slight chance of showers this morning, then partly sunny this afternoon. Highs around 80. North winds around 5 miles per hour. Chance of rain 20%. Tonight, mostly cloudy. A slight chance of showers after midnight. Humid with lows in the middle 60s. East winds 5 to 10 miles per hour. Chance of rain 20%. Saturday, mostly cloudy with a slight chance of showers in the morning, then partly sunny in the afternoon. Humid with highs in the upper 80s. Southeast winds 10 to 15 miles per hour with gusts up to 25 miles per hour. Saturday night, partly cloudy in the evening, then clearing. Humid with lows in the middle 70s. South winds 15 to 20 miles per hour with gusts up to 35 miles per hour. Sunday, sunny with highs in the lower 90s. South winds 15 to 20 miles per hour with gusts up to 35 miles per hour. Heat index values up to 110 in the afternoon. Sunday night through Monday night, partly cloudy and breezy. Lows in the upper 70s. Highs in the middle 90s. Heat index values up to 110. Tuesday through Thursday, mostly clear. Hot. Highs in the middle 90s. Lows in the middle 70s. This hazardous weather outlook is for central Kansas, east central Kansas, north central Kansas, and northeast Kansas. For today and tonight, the probability for widespread hazardous weather is low. For Saturday through Thursday, hot and humid conditions appear likely Sunday through at least Wednesday. High temperatures will reach into the 90s each afternoon, with heat index values of 100 to 110 degrees. The Topeka, Kansas climate summary for yesterday, June 25, 2026. Yesterday's high temperature was 80 degrees. The normal high is 88. The record high is 106 degrees, which was set in 1911. Yesterday's low temperature was 70 degrees. The normal low is 68. The record low is 50 degrees, which was last set in 1974. 0.69 inches of precipitation fell yesterday, which brings the monthly total to 6.51 inches. This is 2.32 inches above the normal amount of 4.19 inches for June. The total precipitation for the year now stands at 22.84 inches, which is 5.22 inches above normal. Yesterday the maximum wind observed was 13 miles an hour from the east. The highest wind gust observed was 20 miles per hour from the east. The normal high temperature for today is 88 degrees, and the normal low is 68. The record high for today is 107, which occurred in 1936, and the record low is 49, which occurred in 1974. Sunrise today is at 5:58 a.m. and sunset is at 8:52 p.m. The Manhattan, Kansas climate summary for yesterday, June 25, 2026. Yesterday's high temperature was 76 degrees. The normal high is 89. Yesterday's low temperature was 67 degrees. The normal low is 66. 0.59 inches of precipitation fell yesterday, which brings the monthly total to 9.37 inches. This is 5.22 inches above the normal amount of 4.15 inches for June. The total precipitation for the year now stands at 17.67 inches, which is 2.30 inches above normal. Yesterday the maximum wind observed was 20 miles an hour from the southwest. The highest wind gust observed was 28 miles per hour from the southwest. The normal high temperature for today is 89 degrees, and the normal low is 66. Sunrise today is at 6:02 a.m. and sunset is at 8:57 p.m.
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Here are the 8 a.m. conditions for the local area. At Topeka, it was cloudy. The temperature was 70 degrees, the dew point 70, and the relative humidity was 100%. The wind was north at 5 miles an hour. The pressure was 29.87 inches and rising. At Manhattan, it was cloudy. The temperature was 69 degrees, the dew point 68, and the relative humidity was 96%. The wind was northeast at 6 miles an hour. Around the region, at Kansas City, fog was reported, with a temperature of 71. It was partly sunny, with a temperature of 71 at Emporia, and 70 at Wichita. It was cloudy, with a temperature of 65 at Concordia, 64 at Omaha, and 69 at Springfield. At Lawrence, rain and fog were reported, with a temperature of 71. Once again, at Manhattan, it was 69 degrees under cloudy skies. Once again, at Topeka, it was 70 degrees under cloudy skies. Now here is your National Weather Service forecast. Today, patchy fog this morning. Mostly cloudy with a slight chance of showers this morning, then partly sunny this afternoon. Highs around 80. North winds around 5 miles per hour. Chance of rain 20%. Tonight, mostly cloudy. A slight chance of showers after midnight. Humid with lows in the middle 60s. East winds 5 to 10 miles per hour. Chance of rain 20%. Saturday, mostly cloudy with a slight chance of showers in the morning, then partly sunny in the afternoon. Humid with highs in the upper 80s. Southeast winds 10 to 15 miles per hour with gusts up to 25 miles per hour. Saturday night, partly cloudy in the evening, then clearing. Humid with lows in the middle 70s. South winds 15 to 20 miles per hour with gusts up to 35 miles per hour. Sunday, sunny with highs in the lower 90s. South winds 15 to 20 miles per hour with gusts up to 35 miles per hour. Heat index values up to 110 in the afternoon. Sunday night through Monday night, partly cloudy and breezy. Lows in the upper 70s. Highs in the middle 90s. Heat index values up to 110. Tuesday through Thursday, mostly clear. Hot. Highs in the middle 90s. Lows in the middle 70s. This hazardous weather outlook is for central Kansas, east central Kansas, north central Kansas, and northeast Kansas. For today and tonight, the probability for widespread hazardous weather is low. For Saturday through Thursday, hot and humid conditions appear likely Sunday through at least Wednesday. High temperatures will reach into the 90s each afternoon, with heat index values of 100 to 110 degrees. The Topeka, Kansas climate summary for yesterday, June 25, 2026. Yesterday's high temperature was 80 degrees. The normal high is 88. The record high is 106 degrees, which was set in 1911. Yesterday's low temperature was 70 degrees. The normal low is 68. The record low is 50 degrees, which was last set in 1974. 0.69 inches of precipitation fell yesterday, which brings the monthly total to 6.51 inches. This is 2.32 inches above the normal amount of 4.19 inches for June. The total precipitation for the year now stands at 22.84 inches, which is 5.22 inches above normal. Yesterday the maximum wind observed was 13 miles an hour from the east. The highest wind gust observed was 20 miles per hour from the east. The normal high temperature for today is 88 degrees, and the normal low is 68. The record high for today is 107, which occurred in 1936, and the record low is 49, which occurred in 1974. Sunrise today is at 5:58 a.m. and sunset is at 8:52 p.m. The Manhattan, Kansas climate summary for yesterday, June 25, 2026.
Yesterday's high temperature was 76 degrees. The normal high is 89. Yesterday's low temperature was 67 degrees. The normal low is 66. 0.59 inches of precipitation fell yesterday, which brings the monthly total to 9.37 inches. This is 5.22 inches above the normal amount of 4.15 inches for June. The total precipitation for the year now stands at 17.67 inches, which is 2.30 inches above normal. Yesterday the maximum wind observed was 20 miles an hour from the southwest. The highest wind gust observed was 28 miles per hour from the southwest. The normal high temperature for today is 89 degrees, and the normal low is 66. Sunrise today is at 6:02 a.m. and sunset is at 8:57 p.m. This is NOAA Weather Radio Station WXK91 in Topeka. Here are the 8 a.m. conditions for the local area. At Topeka, it was cloudy. The temperature was 70 degrees, the dew point 70, and the relative humidity was 100%. The wind was north at 5 miles an hour. The pressure was 29.87 inches and rising. At Manhattan, it was cloudy. The temperature was 69 degrees, the dew point 68, and the relative humidity was 96%. The wind was northeast at 6 miles an hour. Around the region, at Kansas City, fog was reported, with a temperature of 71. It was partly sunny, with a temperature of 71 at Emporia, and 70 at Wichita. It was cloudy, with a temperature of 65 at Concordia, 64 at Omaha, and 69 at Springfield. At Lawrence, rain and fog were reported, with a temperature of 71. Once again, at Manhattan, it was 69 degrees under cloudy skies. Once again, at Topeka, it was 70 degrees under cloudy skies. Now here is your National Weather Service forecast. Today, patchy fog this morning. Mostly cloudy with a slight chance of showers this morning, then partly sunny this afternoon. Highs around 80. North winds around 5 miles per hour. Chance of rain 20%. Tonight, mostly cloudy. A slight chance of showers after midnight. Humid with lows in the middle 60s. East winds 5 to 10 miles per hour. Chance of rain 20%. Saturday, mostly cloudy with a slight chance of showers in the morning, then partly sunny in the afternoon. Humid with highs in the upper 80s. Southeast winds 10 to 15 miles per hour with gusts up to 25 miles per hour. Saturday night, partly cloudy in the evening, then clearing. Humid with lows in the middle 70s. South winds 15 to 20 miles per hour with gusts up to 35 miles per hour. Sunday, sunny with highs in the lower 90s. South winds 15 to 20 miles per hour with gusts up to 35 miles per hour. Heat index values up to 110 in the afternoon. Sunday night through Monday night, partly cloudy and breezy. Lows in the upper 70s. Highs in the middle 90s. Heat index values up to 110. Tuesday through Thursday, mostly clear. Hot. Highs in the middle 90s. Lows in the middle 70s. The current time is 8:24 a.m. Central Daylight Time. This hazardous weather outlook is for Central Kansas, East Central Kansas, North Central Kansas, and Northeast Kansas. For today and tonight, the probability for widespread hazardous weather is low. For Saturday through Thursday, hot and humid conditions appear likely Sunday through at least Wednesday. High temperatures will reach into the 90s each afternoon, with heat index values of 100 to 110 degrees. The Topeka, Kansas climate summary for yesterday, June 25, 2026. Yesterday's high temperature was 80 degrees. The normal high is 88. The record high is 106 degrees, which was set in 1911. Yesterday's low temperature was 70 degrees. The normal low is 68.
The record low is 50 degrees, which was last set in 1974. 0.69 inches of precipitation fell yesterday, which brings the monthly total to 6.51 inches. This is 2.32 inches above the normal amount of 4.19 inches for June. The total precipitation for the year now stands at 22.84 inches, which is 5.22 inches above normal. Yesterday, the maximum wind observed was 13 miles an hour from the east. The highest wind gust observed was 20 miles per hour from the east. The normal high temperature for today is 88 degrees, and the normal low is 68. The record high for today is 107, which occurred in 1936, and the record low is 49, which occurred in 1974. Sunrise today is at 5:58 a.m. and sunset is at 8:52 p.m. The Manhattan, Kansas climate summary for yesterday, June 25, 2026. Yesterday's high temperature was 76 degrees. The normal high is 89. Yesterday's low temperature was 67 degrees. The normal low is 66. 0.59 inches of precipitation fell yesterday, which brings the monthly total to 9.37 inches. This is 5.22 inches above the normal amount of 4.15 inches for June. The total precipitation for the year now stands at 17.67 inches, which is 2.30 inches above normal. Yesterday, the maximum wind observed was 20 miles an hour from the southwest. The highest wind gust observed was 28 miles per hour from the southwest. The normal high temperature for today is 89 degrees, and the normal low is 66. Sunrise today is at 6:02 a.m. and sunset is at 8:57 p.m. This is NOAA Weather Radio Station WXK91 in Topeka. Here are the 8 a.m. conditions for the local area. At Topeka, it was cloudy. The temperature was 70 degrees, the dew point 70, and the relative humidity was 100%. The wind was north at 5 miles an hour. The pressure was 29.87 inches and rising. At Manhattan, it was cloudy. The temperature was 69 degrees, the dew point 68, and the relative humidity was 96%. The wind was northeast at 6 miles an hour. Around the region, at Kansas City, fog was reported, with a temperature of 71. It was partly sunny, with a temperature of 71 at Emporia, and 70 at Wichita. It was cloudy, with a temperature of 65 at Concordia, 64 at Omaha, and 69 at Springfield. At Lawrence, rain and fog were reported, with a temperature of 71. Once again, at Manhattan, it was 69 degrees under cloudy skies. Once again, at Topeka, it was 70 degrees under cloudy skies. Now here is your National Weather Service forecast. Today, patchy fog this morning. Mostly cloudy with a slight chance of showers this morning, then partly sunny this afternoon. Highs around 80. North winds around 5 miles per hour. Chance of rain 20%. Tonight, mostly cloudy. A slight chance of showers after midnight. Humid with lows in the middle 60s. East winds 5 to 10 miles per hour. Chance of rain 20%. Saturday, mostly cloudy with a slight chance of showers in the morning, then partly sunny in the afternoon. Humid with highs in the upper 80s. Southeast winds 10 to 15 miles per hour with gusts up to 25 miles per hour. Saturday night, partly cloudy in the evening, then clearing. Humid with lows in the middle 70s. South winds 15 to 20 miles per hour with gusts up to 35 miles per hour. Sunday, sunny with highs in the lower 90s. South winds 15 to 20 miles per hour with gusts up to 35 miles per hour. Heat index values up to 110 in the afternoon. Sunday night through Monday night, partly cloudy and breezy. Lows in the upper 70s. Highs in the middle 90s. Heat index values up to 110. Tuesday through Thursday, mostly clear. Hot,
Highs in the middle 90s. Lows in the middle 70s. This hazardous weather outlook is for central Kansas, east central Kansas, north central Kansas, and northeast Kansas. For today and tonight, the probability for widespread hazardous weather is low. For Saturday through Thursday, hot and humid conditions appear likely Sunday through at least Wednesday. High temperatures will reach into the 90s each afternoon, with heat index values of 100 to 110 degrees. The Topeka, Kansas climate summary for yesterday, June 25, 2026. Yesterday's high temperature was 80 degrees. The normal high is 88. The record high is 106 degrees, which was set in 1911. Yesterday's low temperature was 70 degrees. The normal low is 68. The record low is 50 degrees, which was last set in 1974. 0.69 inches of precipitation fell yesterday, which brings the monthly total to 6.51 inches. This is 2.32 inches above the normal amount of 4.19 inches for June. The total precipitation for the year now stands at 22.84 inches, which is 5.22 inches above normal. Yesterday, the maximum wind observed was 13 miles an hour from the east. The highest wind gust observed was 20 miles per hour from the east. The normal high temperature for today is 88 degrees, and the normal low is 68. The record high for today is 107, which occurred in 1936, and the record low is 49, which occurred in 1974. Sunrise today is at 5:58 a.m. and sunset is at 8:52 p.m. The Manhattan, Kansas climate summary for yesterday, June 25, 2026. Yesterday's high temperature was 76 degrees. The normal high is 89. Yesterday's low temperature was 67 degrees. The normal low is 66. 0.59 inches of precipitation fell yesterday, which brings the monthly total to 9.37 inches. This is 5.22 inches above the normal amount of 4.15 inches for June. The total precipitation for the year now stands at 17.67 inches, which is 2.30 inches above normal. Yesterday, the maximum wind observed was 20 miles an hour from the southwest. The highest wind gust observed was 28 miles per hour from the southwest. The normal high temperature for today is 89 degrees, and the normal low is 66. Sunrise today is the highest wind gust observed was 28 miles per hour from the southwest. The normal high temperature for today is 89 degrees, and the normal low is 66. Sunrise today is at 6:02 a.m. and sunset is at 8:57 p.m. This is NOAA Weather Radio Station WXK91 in Topeka. Here are the 8 a.m. conditions for the local area. At Topeka, it was cloudy. The temperature was 70 degrees, the dew point 70, and the relative humidity was 100%. The wind was north at 5 miles an hour. The pressure was 29.87 inches and rising. At Manhattan, it was cloudy. The temperature was 69 degrees, the dew point 68, and the relative humidity was 96%. The wind was northeast at 6 miles an hour. Around the region, at Kansas City, fog was reported, with a temperature of 71. It was partly sunny, with a temperature of 71 at Emporia, and 70 at Wichita. It was cloudy, with a temperature of 65 at Concordia, 64 at Omaha, and 69 at Springfield. At Lawrence, rain and fog were reported, with a temperature of 71. Once again, at Manhattan, it was 69 degrees under cloudy skies. Once again, at Topeka, it was 70 degrees under cloudy skies. Now here is your National Weather Service forecast. Today, patchy fog this morning. Mostly cloudy with a slight chance of showers this morning, then partly sunny this afternoon. Highs around 80. North winds around 5 miles per hour. Chance of rain 20%. Tonight, mostly cloudy. A slight chance of showers after midnight.
humid with lows in the middle 60s.

east winds 5 to 10 miles per hour. Chance of rain 20%. Saturday, mostly cloudy with a slight chance of showers in the morning, then partly sunny in the afternoon. Humid with highs in the upper 80s. Southeast winds 10 to 15 miles per hour with gusts up to 25 miles per hour. Saturday night, partly cloudy in the evening, then clearing. Humid with lows in the middle 70s. South winds 15 to 20 miles per hour with gusts up to 35 miles per hour. Sunday, sunny with highs in the lower 90s. South winds 15 to 20 miles per hour with gusts up to 35 miles per hour. Heat index values up to 110 in the afternoon. Sunday night through Monday night, partly cloudy and breezy. Lows in the upper 70s. Highs in the middle 90s. Heat index values up to 110. Tuesday through Thursday, mostly clear. Hot. Highs in the middle 90s. Lows in the middle 70s. This hazardous weather outlook is for central Kansas, east central Kansas, north central Kansas, and northeast Kansas. For today and tonight, the probability for widespread hazardous weather is low. For Saturday through Thursday, hot and humid conditions appear likely Sunday through at least Wednesday. High temperatures will reach into the 90s each afternoon, with heat index values of 100 to 110 degrees. The Topeka, Kansas climate summary for yesterday, June 25, 2026. Yesterday's high temperature was 80 degrees. The normal high is 88. The record high is 106 degrees, which was set in 1911. Yesterday's low temperature was 70 degrees. The normal low is 68. The record low is 50 degrees, which was last set in 1974. 0.69 inches of precipitation fell yesterday, which brings the monthly total to 6.51 inches. This is 2.32 inches above the normal amount of 4.19 inches for June. The total precipitation for the year now stands at 22.84 inches, which is 5.22 inches above normal. Yesterday, the maximum wind observed was 13 miles an hour from the east. The highest wind gust observed was 20 miles per hour from the east. The normal high temperature for today is 88 degrees, and the normal low is 68. The record high for today is 107, which occurred in 1936, and the record low is 49, which occurred in 1974. Sunrise today is at 5:58 a.m. and sunset is at 8:52 p.m. This is NOAA Weather Radio WXK91 in Topeka. The current time is 8:38 a.m. Central Daylight Time. The Manhattan, Kansas climate summary for yesterday, June 25, 2026. Yesterday's high temperature was 76 degrees. The normal high is 89. Yesterday's low temperature was 67 degrees. The normal low is 66. 0.59 inches of precipitation fell yesterday, which brings the monthly total to 9.37 inches. This is 5.22 inches above the normal amount of 4.15 inches for June. The total precipitation for the year now stands at 17.67 inches, which is 2.30 inches above normal. Yesterday, the maximum wind observed was 20 miles an hour from the southwest. The highest wind gust observed was 28 miles per hour from the southwest. The normal high temperature for today is 89 degrees, and the normal low is 66. Sunrise today is at 6:02 a.m. and sunset is at 8:57 p.m. This is NOAA Weather Radio Station WXK91 in Topeka. Here are the 8 a.m. conditions for the local area. At Topeka, it was cloudy. The temperature was 70 degrees, the dew point 70, and the relative humidity was 100%. The wind was north at 5 miles an hour. The pressure was 29.87 inches and rising. At Manhattan, it was cloudy. The temperature was 69 degrees, the dew point 68, and the relative humidity was 96%. The wind was northeast at

6 miles an hour. Around the region, at Kansas City, fog was reported with a temperature of 71. It was partly sunny with a temperature of 71 at Emporia and 70 at Wichita. It was cloudy with a temperature of 65 at Concordia, 64 at Omaha, and 69 at Springfield. At Lawrence, rain and fog were reported with a temperature of 71. Once again, at Manhattan, it was 69 degrees under cloudy skies. Once again, at Topeka, it was 70 degrees under cloudy skies. Now here is your National Weather Service forecast. Today, patchy fog this morning. Mostly cloudy with a slight chance of showers this morning, then partly sunny this afternoon. Highs around 80. North winds around 5 miles per hour. Chance of rain 20%. Tonight, mostly cloudy. A slight chance of showers after midnight. Humid with lows in the middle 60s. East winds 5 to 10 miles per hour. Chance of rain 20%. Saturday, mostly cloudy with a slight chance of showers in the morning, then partly sunny in the afternoon. Humid with highs in the upper 80s. Southeast winds 10 to 15 miles per hour with gusts up to 25 miles per hour. Saturday night, partly cloudy in the evening, then clearing. Humid with lows in the middle 70s. South winds 15 to 20 miles per hour with gusts up to 35 miles per hour. Sunday, sunny with highs in the lower 90s. South winds 15 to 20 miles per hour with gusts up to 35 miles per hour. Heat index values up to 110 in the afternoon. Sunday night through Monday night, partly cloudy and breezy. Lows in the upper 70s. Highs in the middle 90s. Heat index values up to 110. Tuesday through Thursday, mostly clear. Hot. Highs in the middle 90s. Lows in the middle 70s. This hazardous weather outlook is for central Kansas, east central Kansas, north central Kansas, and northeast Kansas. For today and tonight, the probability for widespread hazardous weather is low. For Saturday through Thursday, hot and humid conditions appear likely Sunday through at least Wednesday. High temperatures will reach into the 90s each afternoon, with heat index values of 100 to 110 degrees. The Topeka, Kansas climate summary for yesterday, June 25, 2026. Yesterday's high temperature was 80 degrees. The normal high is 88. The record high is 106 degrees, which was set in 1911. Yesterday's low temperature was 70 degrees. The normal low is 68. The record low is 50 degrees, which was last set in 1974. 0.69 inches of precipitation fell yesterday, which brings the monthly total to 6.51 inches. This is 2.32 inches above the normal amount of 4.19 inches for June. The total precipitation for the year now stands at 22.84 inches, which is 5.22 inches above normal. Yesterday the maximum wind observed was 13 miles an hour from the east. The highest wind gust observed was 20 miles per hour from the east. The normal high temperature for today is 88 degrees, and the normal low is 68. The record high for today is 107, which occurred in 1936, and the record low is 49, which occurred in 1974. Sunrise today is at 5:58 a.m. and sunset is at 8:52 p.m. The Manhattan, Kansas climate summary for yesterday, June 25, 2026. Yesterday's high temperature was 76 degrees. The normal high is 89. Yesterday's low temperature was 67 degrees. The normal low is 66. 0.59 inches of precipitation fell yesterday, which brings the monthly total to 9.37 inches. This is 5.22 inches above the normal amount of 4.15 inches for June. The total precipitation for the year now stands at 17.67 inches, which is 2.30 inches above normal. Yesterday, the maximum wind observed was 20 miles an hour.

hour from the southwest. The highest wind gust observed was 28 miles per hour from the southwest. The normal high temperature for today is 89 degrees, and the normal low is 66. Sunrise today is at 6:02 a.m. and sunset is at 8:57 p.m. This is NOAA Weather Radio Station WXK91 in Topeka. Here are the 8 a.m. conditions for the local area. At Topeka, it was cloudy. The temperature was 70 degrees, the dew point 70, and the relative humidity was 100%. The wind was north at 5 miles an hour. The pressure was 29.87 inches and rising. At Manhattan, it was cloudy. The temperature was 69 degrees, the dew point 68, and the relative humidity was 96%. The wind was northeast at 6 miles an hour. Around the region, at Kansas City, fog was reported, with a temperature of 71. It was partly sunny, with a temperature of 71 at Emporia, and 70 at Wichita. It was cloudy, with a temperature of 65 at Concordia, 64 at Omaha, and 69 at Springfield. At Lawrence, rain and fog were reported, with a temperature of 71. Once again, at Manhattan, it was 69 degrees under cloudy skies. Once again, at Topeka, it was 70 degrees under cloudy skies. Now here is your National Weather Service forecast. Today, patchy fog this morning. Mostly cloudy with a slight chance of showers this morning, then partly sunny this afternoon. Highs around 80. North winds around 5 miles per hour. Chance of rain 20%. Tonight, mostly cloudy. A slight chance of showers after midnight. Humid with lows in the middle 60s. East winds 5 to 10 miles per hour. Chance of rain 20%. Saturday, mostly cloudy with a slight chance of showers in the morning, then partly sunny in the afternoon. Humid with highs in the upper 80s. Southeast winds 10 to 15 miles per hour with gusts up to 25 miles per hour. Saturday night, partly cloudy in the evening, then clearing. Humid with lows in the middle 70s. South winds 15 to 20 miles per hour with gusts up to 35 miles per hour. Sunday, sunny with highs in the lower 90s. South winds 15 to 20 miles per hour with gusts up to 35 miles per hour. Heat index values up to 110 in the afternoon. Sunday night through Monday night, partly cloudy and breezy. Lows in the upper 70s. Highs in the middle 90s. Heat index values up to 110. Tuesday through Thursday, mostly clear. Hot. Highs in the middle 90s. Lows in the middle 70s. This hazardous weather outlook is for Central Kansas, East Central Kansas, North Central Kansas, and Northeast Kansas. For today and tonight, the probability for widespread hazardous weather is low. For Saturday through Thursday, hot and humid conditions appear likely Sunday through at least Wednesday. High temperatures will reach into the 90s each afternoon, with heat index values of 100 to 110 degrees. The Topeka, Kansas climate summary for yesterday, June 25, 2026. Yesterday's high temperature was 80 degrees. The normal high is 88. The record high is 106 degrees, which was set in 1911. Yesterday's low temperature was 70 degrees. The normal low is 68. The record low is 50 degrees, which was last set in 1974. 0.69 inches of precipitation fell yesterday, which brings the monthly total to 6.51 inches. This is 2.32 inches above the normal amount of 4.19 inches for June. The total precipitation for the year now stands at 22.84 inches, which is 5.22 inches above normal. Yesterday the maximum wind observed was 13 miles an hour from the east. The highest wind gust observed was 20 miles per hour from the east. The normal high temperature for today is 88 degrees, and the normal low is 68. The record high for today is 107, which occurred in 19... 19-

36, and the record low is 49, which occurred in 1974. Sunrise today is at 5:58 a.m. and sunset is at 8:52 p.m. The Manhattan, Kansas climate summary for yesterday, June 25, 2026. Yesterday's high temperature was 76 degrees. The normal high is 89. Yesterday's low temperature was 67 degrees. The normal low is 66. 0.59 inches of precipitation fell yesterday, which brings the monthly total to 9.37 inches. This is 5.22 inches above the normal amount of 4.15 inches for June. The total precipitation for the year now stands at 17.67 inches, which is 2.30 inches above normal. Yesterday, the maximum wind observed was 20 miles an hour from the southwest. The highest wind gust observed was 28 miles per hour from the southwest. The normal high temperature for today is 89 degrees, and the normal low is 66. Sunrise today is at 6:02 a.m. and sunset is at 8:57 p.m. This is NOAA Weather Radio Station WXK91 in Topeka. Here are the 8 a.m. conditions for the local area. At Topeka, it was cloudy. The temperature was 70 degrees, the dew point 70, and the relative humidity was 100%. The wind was north at 5 miles an hour. The pressure was 29.87 inches and rising. At Manhattan, it was cloudy. The temperature was 69 degrees, the dew point 68, and the relative humidity was 96%. The wind was northeast at 6 miles an hour. Around the region, at Kansas City, fog was reported, with a temperature of 71. It was partly sunny, with a temperature of 71 at Emporia, and 70 at Wichita. It was cloudy, with a temperature of 65 at Concordia, 64 at Omaha, and 69 at Springfield. At Lawrence, rain and fog were reported, with a temperature of 71. Once again, at Manhattan, it was 69 degrees under cloudy skies. Once again, at Topeka, it was 70 degrees under cloudy skies. Now here is your National Weather Service forecast. Today, patchy fog this morning. Mostly cloudy with a slight chance of showers this morning, then partly sunny this afternoon. Highs around 80. North winds around 5 miles per hour. Chance of rain 20%. Tonight, mostly cloudy. A slight chance of showers after midnight. Humid with lows in the middle 60s. East winds 5 to 10 miles per hour. Chance of rain 20%. Saturday, mostly cloudy with a slight chance of showers in the morning, then partly sunny in the afternoon. Humid with highs in the upper 80s. Southeast winds 10 to 15 miles per hour with gusts up to 25 miles per hour. Saturday night, partly cloudy in the evening, then clearing. Humid with lows in the middle 70s. South winds 15 to 20 miles per hour with gusts up to 35 miles per hour. Sunday, sunny with highs in the lower 90s. South winds 15 to 20 miles per hour with gusts up to 35 miles per hour. Heat index values up to 110 in the afternoon. Sunday night through Monday night, partly cloudy and breezy. Lows in the upper 70s. Highs in the middle 90s. Heat index values up to 110. Tuesday through Thursday, mostly clear. Hot. Highs in the middle 90s. Lows in the middle 70s. The current time is 8:54 a.m. Central Daylight Time. This hazardous weather outlook is for Central Kansas, East Central Kansas, North Central Kansas, and Northeast Kansas. For today and tonight, the probability for widespread hazardous weather is low. For Saturday through Thursday, hot and humid conditions appear likely Sunday through at least Wednesday. High temperatures will reach into the 90s each afternoon, with heat index values of 100 to 110 degrees. The Topeka, Kansas climate summary for yesterday, June 25, 2026.
yesterday's high

temperature was 80 degrees. The normal high is 88. The record high is 106 degrees, which was set in 1911. Yesterday's low temperature was 70 degrees. The normal low is 68. The record low is 50 degrees, which was last set in 1974. 0.69 inches of precipitation fell yesterday, which brings the monthly total to 6.51 inches. This is 2.32 inches above the normal amount of 4.19 inches for June. The total precipitation for the year now stands at 22.84 inches, which is 5.22 inches above normal. Yesterday, the maximum wind observed was 13 miles an hour from the east. The highest wind gust observed was 20 miles per hour from the east. The normal high temperature for today is 88 degrees, and the normal low is 68. The record high for today is 107, which occurred in 1936, and the record low is 49, which occurred in 1974. Sunrise today is at 5:58 a.m. and sunset is at 8:52 p.m. The Manhattan, Kansas climate summary for yesterday, June 25, 2026. Yesterday's high temperature was 76 degrees. The normal high is 89. Yesterday's low temperature was 67 degrees. The normal low is 66. 0.59 inches of precipitation fell yesterday, which brings the monthly total to 9.37 inches. This is 5.22 inches above the normal amount of 4.15 inches for June. The total precipitation for the year now stands at 17.67 inches, which is 2.30 inches above normal. Yesterday, the maximum wind observed was 20 miles an hour from the southwest. The highest wind gust observed was 28 miles per hour from the southwest. The normal high temperature for today is 89 degrees, and the normal low is 66. Sunrise today is at 6:02 a.m. and sunset is at 8:57 p.m. This is NOAA Weather Radio Station WXK91 in Topeka. Here are the 8 a.m. conditions for the local area. At Topeka, it was cloudy. The temperature was 70 degrees, the dew point 70, and the relative humidity was 100%. The wind was north at 5 miles an hour. The pressure was 29.87 inches and rising. At Manhattan, it was cloudy. The temperature was 69 degrees, the dew point 68, and the relative humidity was 96%. The wind was northeast at 6 miles an hour. Around the region, at Kansas City, fog was reported, with a temperature of 71. It was partly sunny, with a temperature of 71 at Emporia, and 70 at Wichita. It was cloudy, with a temperature of 65 at Concordia, 64 at Omaha, and 69 at Springfield. At Lawrence, rain and fog were reported, with a temperature of 71. Once again, at Manhattan, it was 69 degrees under cloudy skies. Once again, at Topeka, it was 70 degrees under cloudy skies. Now here is your National Weather Service forecast. Today, patchy fog this morning. Mostly cloudy with a slight chance of showers this morning, then partly sunny this afternoon. Highs around 80. North winds around 5 miles per hour. Chance of rain 20%. Tonight, mostly cloudy. A slight chance of showers after midnight. Humid with lows in the middle 60s. East winds 5 to 10 miles per hour. Chance of rain 20%. Saturday, mostly cloudy with a slight chance of showers in the morning, then partly sunny in the afternoon. Humid with highs in the upper 80s. Southeast winds 10 to 15 miles per hour with gusts up to 25 miles per hour. Saturday night, partly cloudy in the evening, then clearing. Humid with lows in the middle 70s. South winds 15 to 20 miles per hour with gusts up to 35 miles per hour. Sunday, sunny with highs in the lower 90s. South winds 15 to 20 miles per hour with gusts up to 35 miles per hour. Heat index values up to 110 in the afternoon.
Sunday night.

for Monday night, partly cloudy and breezy. Lows in the upper 70s. Highs in the middle 90s. Heat index values up to 110. Tuesday through Thursday, mostly clear. Hot. Highs in the middle 90s. Lows in the middle 70s. This hazardous weather outlook is for central Kansas, east central Kansas, north central Kansas, and northeast Kansas. For today and tonight, the probability for widespread hazardous weather is low. For Saturday through Thursday, hot and humid conditions appear likely Sunday through at least Wednesday. High temperatures will reach into the 90s each afternoon, with heat index values of 100 to 110 degrees. The Topeka, Kansas climate summary for yesterday, June 25, 2026. Yesterday's high temperature was 80 degrees. The normal high is 88. The record high is 106 degrees, which was set in 1911. Yesterday's low temperature was 70 degrees. The normal low is 68. The record low is 50 degrees, which was last set in 1974. 0.69 inches of precipitation fell yesterday, which brings the monthly total to 6.51 inches. This is 2.32 inches above the normal amount of 4.19 inches for June. The total precipitation for the year now stands at 22.84 inches, which is 5.22 inches above normal. Yesterday the maximum wind observed was 13 miles an hour from the east. The highest wind gust observed was 20 miles per hour from the east. The normal high temperature for today is 88 degrees, and the normal low is 68. The record high for today is 107, which occurred in 1936, and the record low is 49, which occurred in 1974. Sunrise today is at 5:58 a.m. and sunset is at 8:52 p.m. The Manhattan, Kansas climate summary for yesterday, June 25, 2026. Yesterday's high temperature was 76 degrees. The normal high is 89. Yesterday's low temperature was 67 degrees. The normal low is 66. 0.59 inches of precipitation fell yesterday, which brings the monthly total to 9.37 inches. This is 5.22 inches above the normal amount of 4.15 inches for June. The total precipitation for the year now stands at 17.67 inches, which is 2.30 inches above normal. Yesterday the maximum wind observed was 20 miles an hour from the southwest. The highest wind gust observed was 28 miles per hour from the southwest. The normal high temperature for today is 89 degrees, and the normal low is 66. Sunrise today is at 6:02 a.m. and sunset is at 8:57 p.m. This is NOAA Weather Radio Station WXK91 in Topeka. Here are the 8 a.m. conditions for the local area. At Topeka, it was cloudy. The temperature was 70 degrees, the dew point 70, and the relative humidity was 100%. The wind was north at 5 miles an hour. The pressure was 29.87 inches and rising. At Manhattan, it was cloudy. The temperature was 69 degrees, the dew point 68, and the relative humidity was 96%. The wind was northeast at 6 miles an hour. Around the region, at Kansas City, fog was reported, with a temperature of 71. It was partly sunny, with a temperature of 71 at Emporia, and 70 at Wichita. It was cloudy, with a temperature of 65 at Concordia, 64 at Omaha, and 69 at Springfield. At Lawrence, rain and fog were reported, with a temperature of 71. Once again, at Manhattan, it was 69 degrees under cloudy skies. Once again, at Topeka, it was 70 degrees under cloudy skies. Now here is your National Weather Service forecast. Today, patchy fog this morning. Mostly cloudy with a slight chance of showers this morning, then partly sunny this afternoon. Highs around 80. North winds around 5 miles per hour. Chance of rain 20%. Tonight, mostly cloudy.

Sunday night through Monday night, partly cloudy and breezy. Lows in the upper 70s. Highs in the middle 90s. Heat index values up to 110. Tuesday through Thursday, mostly clear. Hot. Highs in the middle 90s. Lows in the middle 70s. This hazardous weather outlook is for central Kansas, east central Kansas, north central Kansas, and northeast Kansas. For today and tonight, the probability for widespread hazardous weather is low. For Saturday through Thursday, hot and humid conditions appear likely Sunday through at least Wednesday. High temperatures will reach into the 90s each afternoon, with heat index values of 100 to 110 degrees. The Topeka, Kansas climate summary for yesterday, June 25, 2026. Yesterday's high temperature was 80 degrees. The normal high is 88. The record high is 106 degrees, which was set in 1911. Yesterday's low temperature was 70 degrees. The normal low is 68. The record low is 50 degrees, which was last set in 1974. 0.69 inches of precipitation fell yesterday, which brings the monthly total to 6.51 inches. This is 2.32 inches above the normal amount of 4.19 inches for June. The total precipitation for the year now stands at 22.84 inches, which is 5.22 inches above normal. Yesterday the maximum wind observed was 13 miles an hour from the east. The highest wind gust observed was 20 miles per hour from the east. The normal high temperature for today is 88 degrees, and the normal low is 68. The record high for today is 107, which occurred in 1936, and the record low is 49, which occurred in 1974. Sunrise today is at 5:58 a.m. and sunset is at 8:52 p.m. The current time is 9:08 a.m. Central Daylight Time. The Manhattan, Kansas climate summary for yesterday, June 25, 2026. Yesterday's high temperature was 76 degrees. The normal high is 89. Yesterday's low temperature was 67 degrees. The normal low is 66. 0.59 inches of precipitation fell yesterday, which brings the monthly total to 9.37 inches. This is 5.22 inches above the normal amount of 4.15 inches for June. The total precipitation for the year now stands at 17.67 inches, which is 2.30 inches above normal. Yesterday the maximum wind observed was 20 miles an hour from the southwest. The highest wind gust observed was 28 miles per hour from the southwest. The normal high temperature for today is 89 degrees, and the normal low is 66. Sunrise today is at 6:02 a.m. and sunset is at 8:57 p.m. This is NOAA Weather Radio Station WXK91 in Topeka. Now here is your National Weather Service forecast. Today, patchy fog this morning. Mostly cloudy with a slight chance of showers this morning, then partly sunny this afternoon. Highs around 80. North winds around 5 miles per hour. Chance of rain 20%. Tonight, mostly cloudy. A slight chance of showers after midnight. Humid with lows in the middle 60s. East winds 5 to 10 miles per hour. Chance of rain 20%. Saturday, mostly cloudy with a slight chance of showers in the morning, then partly sunny in the afternoon. Humid with highs in the upper 80s. Southeast winds 10 to 15 miles per hour with gusts up to 25 miles per hour. Saturday night, partly cloudy in the evening, then clearing. Humid with lows in the middle 70s. South winds 15 to 20 miles per hour with gusts up to 35 miles per hour. Sunday, sunny with highs in the lower 90s. South winds 15 to 20 miles per hour with gusts up to 35 miles per hour. Heat index values up to 110 in the afternoon. Sunday night through Monday night, partly cloudy and breezy. Lows in the upper 70s. Highs in the middle 90s.

heat index values up to 110. Tuesday through Thursday, mostly clear. Hot. Highs in the middle 90s. Lows in the middle 70s. This hazardous weather outlook is for central Kansas, east central Kansas, north central Kansas, and northeast Kansas. For today and tonight, the probability for widespread hazardous weather is low. For Saturday through Thursday, hot and humid conditions appear likely Sunday through at least Wednesday. High temperatures will reach into the 90s each afternoon, with heat index values of 100 to 110 degrees. The Topeka, Kansas climate summary for yesterday, June 25, 2026. Yesterday's high temperature was 80 degrees. The normal high is 88. The record high is 106 degrees, which was set in 1911. Yesterday's low temperature was 70 degrees. The normal low is 68. The record low is 50 degrees, which was last set in 1974. 0.69 inches of precipitation fell yesterday, which brings the monthly total to 6.51 inches. This is 2.32 inches above the normal amount of 4.19 inches for June. The total precipitation for the year now stands at 22.84 inches, which is 5.22 inches above normal. Yesterday, the maximum wind observed was 13 miles an hour from the east. The highest wind gust observed was 20 miles per hour from the east. The normal high temperature for today is 88 degrees, and the normal low is 68. The record high for today is 107, which occurred in 1936, and the record low is 49, which occurred in 1974. Sunrise today is at 5:58 a.m. and sunset is at 8:52 p.m. The Manhattan, Kansas climate summary for yesterday, June 25, 2026. Yesterday's high temperature was 76 degrees. The normal high is 89. Yesterday's low temperature was 67 degrees. The normal low is 66. 0.59 inches of precipitation fell yesterday, which brings the monthly total to 9.37 inches. This is 5.22 inches above the normal amount of 4.15 inches for June. The total precipitation for the year now stands at 17.67 inches, which is 2.30 inches above normal. Yesterday, the maximum wind observed was 20 miles an hour from the southwest. The highest wind gust observed was 28 miles per hour from the southwest. The normal high temperature for today is 89 degrees, and the normal low is 66. Sunrise today is at 6:02 a.m. and sunset is at 8:57 p.m. This is NOAA Weather Radio Station WXK91 in Topeka. Here are the 9 a.m. conditions for the local area. At Topeka, it was cloudy. The temperature was 71 degrees, the dew point 70, and the relative humidity was 96%. The wind was north at 6 miles an hour. The pressure was 29.87 inches and steady. At Manhattan, it was cloudy. The temperature was 69 degrees, the dew point 68, and the relative humidity was 96%. The wind was north at 6 miles an hour. Around the region, at Wichita, it was partly sunny, with a temperature of 72. It was cloudy, with a temperature of 72 at Lawrence, 72 at Emporia, and 66 at Concordia. Under cloudy skies, Beatrice reported 69, Omaha reported 68, and Springfield reported 70. At Kansas City, rain and fog were reported, with a temperature of 71. Once again, at Manhattan, it was 69 degrees under cloudy skies. Once again, at Topeka, it was 71 degrees under cloudy skies. Now here is your National Weather Service forecast. Today, patchy fog this morning. Mostly cloudy with a slight chance of showers this morning, then partly sunny this afternoon. Highs around 80. North winds around 5 miles per hour. Chance of rain 20%. Tonight, mostly cloudy. A slight chance of showers after midnight.
humid with lows in the middle 60s. East winds 5 to 10 miles per hour. Chance of rain 20%. Saturday, mostly cloudy with a slight chance of showers in the morning, then partly sunny in the afternoon. Humid with highs in the upper 80s. Southeast winds 10 to 15 miles per hour with gusts up to 25 miles per hour. Saturday night, partly cloudy in the evening, then clearing. Humid with lows in the middle 70s. South winds 15 to 20 miles per hour with gusts up to 35 miles per hour. Sunday, sunny with highs in the lower 90s. South winds 15 to 20 miles per hour with gusts up to 35 miles per hour. Heat index values up to 110 in the afternoon. Sunday night through Monday night, partly cloudy and breezy. Lows in the upper 70s. Highs in the middle 90s. Heat index values up to 110. Tuesday through Thursday, mostly clear. Hot. Highs in the middle 90s. Lows in the middle 70s. This hazardous weather outlook is for central Kansas, east central Kansas, north central Kansas, and northeast Kansas. For today and tonight, the probability for widespread hazardous weather is low. For Saturday through Thursday, hot and humid conditions appear likely Sunday through at least Wednesday. High temperatures will reach into the 90s each afternoon, with heat index values of 100 to 110 degrees. The Topeka, Kansas climate summary for yesterday, June 25, 2026. Yesterday's high temperature was 80 degrees. The normal high is 88. The record high is 106 degrees, which was set in 1911. Yesterday's low temperature was 70 degrees. The normal low is 68. The record low is 50 degrees, which was last set in 1974. 0.69 inches of precipitation fell yesterday, which brings the monthly total to 6.51 inches. This is 2.32 inches above the normal amount of 4.19 inches for June. The total precipitation for the year now stands at 22.84 inches, which is 5.22 inches above normal. Yesterday the maximum wind observed was 13 miles an hour from the east. The highest wind gust observed was 20 miles per hour from the east. The normal high temperature for today is 88 degrees, and the normal low is 68. The record high for today is 107, which occurred in 1936, and the record low is 49, which occurred in 1974. Sunrise today is at 5:58 a.m. and sunset is at 8:52 p.m. The Manhattan, Kansas climate summary for yesterday, June 25, 2026. Yesterday's high temperature was 76 degrees. The normal high is 89. Yesterday's low temperature was 67 degrees. The normal low is 66. 0.59 inches of precipitation fell yesterday, which brings the monthly total to 9.37 inches. This is 5.22 inches above the normal amount of 4.15 inches for June. The total precipitation for the year now stands at 17.67 inches, which is 2.30 inches above normal. Yesterday the maximum wind observed was 20 miles an hour from the southwest. The highest wind gust observed was 28 miles per hour from the southwest. The normal high temperature for today is 89 degrees, and the normal low is 66. Sunrise today is at 6:02 a.m. and sunset is at 8:57 p.m. This is NOAA Weather Radio Station WXK91 in Topeka. Here are the 9 a.m. conditions for the local area. At Topeka, it was cloudy. The temperature was 71 degrees, the dew point 70, and the relative humidity was 96%. The wind was north at 6 miles an hour. The pressure was 29.87 inches and steady. At Manhattan, it was cloudy. The temperature was 69 degrees, the dew point 68, and the relative humidity was 96%. The wind was north at 6 miles an hour. Around the region, at Wichita, it was partly sunny, with a temperature of 72.
It was cloudy, with a temperature of 72 at Lawrence, 72 at Emporia, and 66 at Concordia. Under cloudy skies, Beatrice reported 69, Omaha reported 68, and Springfield reported 70. At Kansas City, rain and fog were reported, with a temperature of 71. Once again, at Manhattan, it was 69 degrees under cloudy skies. Once again, at Topeka, it was 71 degrees under cloudy skies. Now here is your National Weather Service forecast. Today, patchy fog this morning. Mostly cloudy with a slight chance of showers this morning, then partly sunny this afternoon. Highs around 80. North winds around 5 miles per hour. Chance of rain 20%. Tonight, mostly cloudy. A slight chance of showers after midnight. Humid with lows in the middle 60s. East winds 5 to 10 miles per hour. Chance of rain 20%. Saturday, mostly cloudy with a slight chance of showers in the morning, then partly sunny in the afternoon. Humid with highs in the upper 80s. Southeast winds 10 to 15 miles per hour with gusts up to 25 miles per hour. Saturday night, partly cloudy in the evening, then clearing. Humid with lows in the middle 70s. South winds 15 to 20 miles per hour with gusts up to 35 miles per hour. Sunday, sunny with highs in the lower 90s. South winds 15 to 20 miles per hour with gusts up to 35 miles per hour. Heat index values up to 110 in the afternoon. Sunday night through Monday night, partly cloudy and breezy. Lows in the upper 70s. Highs in the middle 90s. Heat index values up to 110. Tuesday through Thursday, mostly clear. Hot. Highs in the middle 90s. Lows in the middle 70s. The current time is 9:23 a.m. Central Daylight Time. This hazardous weather outlook is for Central Kansas, East Central Kansas, North Central Kansas, and Northeast Kansas. For today and tonight, the probability for widespread hazardous weather is low. For Saturday through Thursday, hot and humid conditions appear likely Sunday through at least Wednesday. High temperatures will reach into the 90s each afternoon, with heat index values of 100 to 110 degrees. The Topeka, Kansas climate summary for yesterday, June 25, 2026. Yesterday's high temperature was 80 degrees. The normal high is 88. The record high is 106 degrees, which was set in 1911. Yesterday's low temperature was 70 degrees. The normal low is 68. The record low is 50 degrees, which was last set in 1974. 0.69 inches of precipitation fell yesterday, which brings the monthly total to 6.51 inches. This is 2.32 inches above the normal amount of 4.19 inches for June. The total precipitation for the year now stands at 22.84 inches, which is 5.22 inches above normal. Yesterday the maximum wind observed was 13 miles an hour from the east. The highest wind gust observed was 20 miles per hour from the east. The normal high temperature for today is 88 degrees, and the normal low is 68. The record high for today is 107, which occurred in 1936, and the record low is 49, which occurred in 1974. Sunrise today is at 5:58 a.m. and sunset is at 8:52 p.m. The Manhattan, Kansas climate summary for yesterday, June 25, 2026. Yesterday's high temperature was 76 degrees. The normal high is 89. Yesterday's low temperature was 67 degrees. The normal low is 66. 0.59 inches of precipitation fell yesterday, which brings the monthly total to 9.37 inches. This is 5.22 inches above the normal amount of 4.15 inches for June. The total precipitation for the year now stands at 17.67 inches, which is 2.30 inches above normal.
Yesterday, the maximum wind observed was 20 miles an hour from the southwest. The highest wind gust observed was 28 miles per hour from the southwest. The normal high temperature for today is 89 degrees, and the normal low is 66. Sunrise today is at 6:02 a.m. and sunset is at 8:57 p.m. This is NOAA Weather Radio Station WXK91 in Topeka. Here are the 9 a.m. conditions for the local area. At Topeka, it was cloudy. The temperature was 71 degrees, the dew point 70, and the relative humidity was 96%. The wind was north at 6 miles an hour. The pressure was 29.87 inches and steady. At Manhattan, it was cloudy. The temperature was 69 degrees, the dew point 68, and the relative humidity was 96%. The wind was north at 6 miles an hour. Around the region, at Wichita, it was partly sunny, with a temperature of 72. It was cloudy, with a temperature of 72 at Lawrence, 72 at Emporia, and 66 at Concordia. Under cloudy skies, Beatrice reported 69, Omaha reported 68, and Springfield reported 70. At Kansas City, rain and fog were reported, with a temperature of 71. Once again, at Manhattan, it was 69 degrees under cloudy skies. Once again, at Topeka, it was 71 degrees under cloudy skies. Now here is your National Weather Service forecast. Today, patchy fog this morning. Mostly cloudy with a slight chance of showers this morning, then partly sunny this afternoon. Highs around 80. North winds around 5 miles per hour. Chance of rain 20%. Tonight, mostly cloudy. A slight chance of showers after midnight. Humid with lows in the middle 60s. East winds 5 to 10 miles per hour. Chance of rain 20%. Saturday, mostly cloudy with a slight chance of showers in the morning, then partly sunny in the afternoon. Humid with highs in the upper 80s. Southeast winds 10 to 15 miles per hour with gusts up to 25 miles per hour. Saturday night, partly cloudy in the evening, then clearing. Humid with lows in the middle 70s. South winds 15 to 20 miles per hour with gusts up to 35 miles per hour. Sunday, sunny with highs in the lower 90s. South winds 15 to 20 miles per hour with gusts up to 35 miles per hour. Heat index values up to 110 in the afternoon. Sunday night through Monday night, partly cloudy and breezy. Lows in the upper 70s. Highs in the middle 90s. Heat index values up to 110. Tuesday through Thursday, mostly clear. Hot. Highs in the middle 90s. Lows in the middle 70s. This hazardous weather outlook is for central Kansas, east central Kansas, north central Kansas, and northeast Kansas. For today and tonight, the probability for widespread hazardous weather is low. For Saturday through Thursday, hot and humid conditions appear likely Sunday through at least Wednesday. High temperatures will reach into the 90s each afternoon, with heat index values of 100 to 110 degrees. The Topeka, Kansas climate summary for yesterday, June 25, 2026. Yesterday's high temperature was 80 degrees. The normal high is 88. The record high is 106 degrees, which was set in 1911. Yesterday's low temperature was 70 degrees. The normal low is 68. The record low is 50 degrees, which was last set in 1974. 0.69 inches of precipitation fell yesterday, which brings the monthly total to 6.51 inches. This is 2.32 inches above the normal amount of 4.19 inches for June. The total precipitation for the year now stands at 22.84 inches, which is 5.22 inches above normal. Yesterday, the maximum wind observed was 13 miles an hour from the east. The highest wind gust observed was 20 miles per hour from the east.
The normal high temperature for today is 88 degrees, and the normal low is 68. The record high for today is 107, which occurred in 1936, and the record low is 49, which occurred in 1974. Sunrise today is at 5:58 a.m. and sunset is at 8:52 p.m. The Manhattan, Kansas climate summary for yesterday, June 25, 2026. Yesterday's high temperature was 76 degrees. The normal high is 89. Yesterday's low temperature was 67 degrees. The normal low is 66. 0.59 inches of precipitation fell yesterday, which brings the monthly total to 9.37 inches. This is 5.22 inches above the normal amount of 4.15 inches for June. The total precipitation for the year now stands at 17.67 inches, which is 2.30 inches above normal. Yesterday, the maximum wind observed was 20 miles an hour from the southwest. The highest wind gust observed was 28 miles per hour from the southwest. The normal high temperature for today is 89 degrees, and the normal low is 66. Sunrise today is at 6:02 a.m. and sunset is at 8:57 p.m. This is NOAA Weather Radio Station WXK91 in Topeka. Here are the 9 a.m. conditions for the local area. At Topeka, it was cloudy. The temperature was 71 degrees, the dew point 70, and the relative humidity was 96%. The wind was north at 6 miles an hour. The pressure was 29.87 inches and steady. At Manhattan, it was cloudy. The temperature was 69 degrees, the dew point 68, and the relative humidity was 96%. The wind was north at 6 miles an hour. Around the region, at Wichita, it was partly sunny, with a temperature of 72.8, and the relative humidity was 96%. The wind was north at 6 miles an hour. Around the region, at Wichita, it was partly sunny, with a temperature of 72. It was cloudy, with a temperature of 72 at Lawrence, 72 at Emporia, and 66 at Concordia. Under cloudy skies, Beatrice reported 69, Omaha reported 68, and Springfield reported 70. At Kansas City, rain and fog were reported, with a temperature of 71. Once again, at Manhattan, it was 69 degrees under cloudy skies. Once again, at Topeka, it was 71 degrees under cloudy skies. Now here is your National Weather Service forecast. Today, patchy fog this morning. Mostly cloudy with a slight chance of showers this morning, then partly sunny this afternoon. Highs around 80. North winds around 5 miles per hour. Chance of rain 20%. Tonight, mostly cloudy. A slight chance of showers after midnight. Humid with lows in the middle 60s. East winds 5 to 10 miles per hour. Chance of rain 20%. Saturday, mostly cloudy with a slight chance of showers in the morning, then partly sunny in the afternoon. Humid with highs in the upper 80s. Southeast winds 10 to 15 miles per hour with gusts up to 25 miles per hour. Saturday night, partly cloudy in the evening, then clearing. Humid with lows in the middle 70s. South winds 15 to 20 miles per hour with gusts up to 35 miles per hour. Sunday, sunny with highs in the lower 90s. South winds 15 to 20 miles per hour with gusts up to 35 miles per hour. Heat index values up to 110 in the afternoon. Sunday night through Monday night, partly cloudy and breezy. Lows in the upper 70s. Highs in the middle 90s. Heat index values up to 110. Tuesday through Thursday, mostly clear. Hot. Highs in the middle 90s. Lows in the middle 70s. This hazardous weather outlook is for central Kansas, east central Kansas, north central Kansas, and northeast Kansas. For today and tonight, the probability for widespread hazardous weather is low. For Saturday through Thursday,
Hot and humid conditions appear likely Sunday through at least Wednesday. High temperatures will reach into the 90s each afternoon.

with heat index values of 100 to 110 degrees. The Topeka, Kansas climate summary for yesterday, June 25, 2026. Yesterday's high temperature was 80 degrees. The normal high is 88. The record high is 106 degrees, which was set in 1911. Yesterday's low temperature was 70 degrees. The normal low is 68. The record low is 50 degrees, which was last set in 1974. 0.69 inches of precipitation fell yesterday, which brings the monthly total to 6.51 inches. This is 2.32 inches above the normal amount of 4.19 inches for June. The total precipitation for the year now stands at 22.84 inches, which is 5.22 inches above normal. Yesterday the maximum wind observed was 13 miles an hour from the east. The highest wind gust observed was 20 miles per hour from the east. The normal high temperature for today is 88 degrees, and the normal low is 68. The record high for today is 107, which occurred in 1936, and the record low is 49, which occurred in 1974. Sunrise today is at 5:58 a.m. and sunset is at 8:52 p.m. The Manhattan, Kansas climate summary for yesterday, June 25, 2026. Yesterday's high temperature was 76 degrees. The normal high is 89. Yesterday's low temperature was 67 degrees. The normal low is 66. 0.59 inches of precipitation fell yesterday, which brings the monthly total to 9.37 inches. This is 5.22 inches above the normal amount of 4.15 inches for June. The total precipitation for the year now stands at 17.67 inches, which is 2.30 inches above normal. Yesterday the maximum wind observed was 20 miles an hour from the southwest. The highest wind gust observed was 28 miles per hour from the southwest. The normal high temperature for today is 89 degrees, and the normal low is 66. Sunrise today is at 6:02 a.m. and sunset is at 8:57 p.m. This is NOAA Weather Radio WXK91 in Topeka. The current time is 9:38 a.m. Central Daylight Time. 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Here are the 9 a.m. conditions for the local area. At Topeka, it was cloudy. The temperature was 71 degrees, the dew point 70, and the relative humidity was 96%. The wind was north at 6 miles an hour. The pressure was 29.87 inches and steady. At Manhattan, it was cloudy. The temperature was 69 degrees, the dew point 68, and the relative humidity was 96%. The wind was north at 6 miles an hour. Around the region, at Wichita, it was partly sunny, with a temperature of 72. It was cloudy, with a temperature of 72 at Lawrence, 72 at Emporia, and 66 at Concordia. Under cloudy skies, Beatrice reported 69, Omaha reported 68, and Springfield reported 70. At Kansas City, rain and fog were reported, with a temperature of 71. Once again, at Manhattan, it was 69 degrees under cloudy skies. Once again, at Topeka, it was 71 degrees under cloudy skies. Now here is your National Weather Service forecast. Rest of today, cloudy with a slight chance of showers and thunderstorms early this morning, then partly sunny this afternoon. Highs around 80. North winds around 5 miles per hour. Chance of rain 20%. Tonight, mostly cloudy. Humid with lows in the middle 60s. East winds around 5 miles per hour. Saturday, cloudy with a slight chance of showers and thunderstorms in the morning, then partly sunny in the afternoon. Humid with highs in the upper 80s. Southeast winds 10 to 15 miles per hour with gusts up to 25 miles per hour. Saturday night, partly cloudy in the evening, then clearing. Warmer with lows in the middle 70s. South winds 15 to 20 miles per hour.

hour with gusts up to 35 miles per hour. Sunday, sunny with highs in the lower 90s. South winds 15 to 20 miles per hour with gusts up to 35 miles per hour. Heat index values up to 110 in the afternoon. Sunday night through Monday night, partly cloudy and breezy. Lows in the upper 70s. Highs in the middle 90s. Heat index values up to 110. Tuesday through Thursday, mostly clear. Hot. Highs in the middle 90s. Lows in the middle 70s. This hazardous weather outlook is for central Kansas, east central Kansas, north central Kansas, and northeast Kansas. For today and tonight, the probability for widespread hazardous weather is low. For Saturday through Thursday, hot and humid conditions appear likely Sunday through at least Wednesday. High temperatures will reach into the 90s each afternoon, with heat index values of 100 to 110 degrees. The Topeka, Kansas climate summary for yesterday, June 25, 2026. Yesterday's high temperature was 80 degrees. The normal high is 88. The record high is 106 degrees, which was set in 1911. Yesterday's low temperature was 70 degrees. The normal low is 68. The record low is 50 degrees, which was last set in 1974. 0.69 inches of precipitation fell yesterday, which brings the monthly total to 6.51 inches. This is 2.32 inches above the normal amount of 4.19 inches for June. The total precipitation for the year now stands at 22.84 inches, which is 5.22 inches above normal. Yesterday the maximum wind observed was 13 miles an hour from the east. The highest wind gust observed was 20 miles per hour from the east. The normal high temperature for today is 88 degrees, and the normal low is 68. The record high for today is 107, which occurred in 1936, and the record low is 49, which occurred in 1974. Sunrise today is at 5:58 a.m. and sunset is at 8:52 p.m. The Manhattan, Kansas climate summary for yesterday, June 25, 2026. Yesterday's high temperature was 76 degrees. The normal high is 89. Yesterday's low temperature was 67 degrees. The normal low is 66. 0.59 inches of precipitation fell yesterday, which brings the monthly total to 9.37 inches. This is 5.22 inches above the normal amount of 4.15 inches for June. The total precipitation for the year now stands at 17.67 inches, which is 2.30 inches above normal. Yesterday the maximum wind observed was 20 miles an hour from the southwest. The highest wind gust observed was 28 miles per hour from the southwest. The normal high temperature for today is 89 degrees, and the normal low is 66. Sunrise today is at 6:02 a.m. and sunset is at 8:57 p.m. This is NOAA Weather Radio Station WXK91 in Topeka. Here are the 9 a.m. conditions for the local area. At Topeka, it was cloudy. The temperature was 71 degrees, the dew point 70, and the relative humidity was 96%. The wind was north at 6 miles an hour. The pressure was 29.87 inches and steady. At Manhattan, it was cloudy. The temperature was 69 degrees, the dew point 68, and the relative humidity was 96%. The wind was north at 6 miles an hour. Around the region, at Wichita, it was partly sunny, with a temperature of 72. It was cloudy, with a temperature of 72 at Lawrence, 72 at Emporia, and 66 at Concordia. Under cloudy skies, Beatrice reported 69, Omaha reported 68, and Springfield reported 70. At Kansas City, rain and fog were reported, with a temperature of 71. Once again, at Manhattan, it was 69 degrees under cloudy skies. Once again, at Topeka, it was 71 degrees under cloudy skies.
Now here is your national

Weather Service forecast. Rest of today, cloudy with a slight chance of showers and thunderstorms early this morning, then partly sunny this afternoon. Highs around 80. North winds around 5 miles per hour. Chance of rain 20%. Tonight, mostly cloudy. Humid with lows in the middle 60s. East winds around 5 miles per hour. Saturday, cloudy with a slight chance of showers and thunderstorms in the morning, then partly sunny in the afternoon. Humid with highs in the upper 80s. Southeast winds 10 to 15 miles per hour with gusts up to 25 miles per hour. Saturday night, partly cloudy in the evening, then clearing. Warmer with lows in the middle 70s. South winds 15 to 20 miles per hour with gusts up to 35 miles per hour. Sunday, sunny with highs in the lower 90s. South winds 15 to 20 miles per hour with gusts up to 35 miles per hour. Heat index values up to 110 in the afternoon. Sunday night through Monday night, partly cloudy and breezy. Lows in the upper 70s. Highs in the middle 90s. Heat index values up to 110. Tuesday through Thursday, mostly clear. Hot. Highs in the middle 90s. Lows in the middle 70s. This hazardous weather outlook is for central Kansas, east central Kansas, north central Kansas, and northeast Kansas. For today and tonight, the probability for widespread hazardous weather is low. For Saturday through Thursday, hot and humid conditions appear likely Sunday through at least Wednesday. High temperatures will reach into the 90s each afternoon, with heat index values of 100 to 110 degrees. The Topeka, Kansas climate summary for yesterday, June 25, 2026. Yesterday's high temperature was 80 degrees. The normal high is 88. The record high is 106 degrees, which was set in 1911. Yesterday's low temperature was 70 degrees. The normal low is 68. The record low is 50 degrees, which was last set in 1974. 0.69 inches of precipitation fell yesterday, which brings the monthly total to 6.51 inches. This is 2.32 inches above the normal amount of 4.19 inches for June. The total precipitation for the year now stands at 22.84 inches, which is 5.22 inches above normal. Yesterday the maximum wind observed was 13 miles an hour from the east. The highest wind gust observed was 20 miles per hour from the east. The normal high temperature for today is 88 degrees, and the normal low is 68. The record high for today is 107, which occurred in 1936, and the record low is 49, which occurred in 1974. Sunrise today is at 5:58 a.m. and sunset is at 8:52 p.m. The Manhattan, Kansas climate summary for yesterday, June 25, 2026. Yesterday's high temperature was 76 degrees. The normal high is 89. Yesterday's low temperature was 67 degrees. The normal low is 66. 0.59 inches of precipitation fell yesterday, which brings the monthly total to 9.37 inches. This is 5.22 inches above the normal amount of 4.15 inches for June. The total precipitation for the year now stands at 17.67 inches, which is 2.30 inches above normal. Yesterday the maximum wind observed was 20 miles an hour from the southwest. The highest wind gust observed was 28 miles per hour from the southwest. The normal high temperature for today is 89 degrees, and the normal low is 66. Sunrise today is at 6:02 a.m. and sunset is at 8:57 p.m. This is NOAA Weather Radio Station WXK91 in Topeka. Here are the 9 a.m. conditions for the local area. At Topeka, it was cloudy. The temperature was 71 degrees, the dew point 70, and the relative humidity was 96%. The wind was north at 6 miles an hour. The pressure was 29.87 inches and steady.

At Manhattan, it was cloudy. The temperature was 69 degrees, the dew point 68, and the relative humidity was 96%. The wind was north at 6 miles an hour. Around the region, at Wichita, it was partly sunny, with a temperature of 72. It was cloudy, with a temperature of 72 at Lawrence, 72 at Emporia, and 66 at Concordia. Under cloudy skies, Beatrice reported 69, Omaha reported 68, and Springfield reported 70. At Kansas City, rain and fog were reported, with a temperature of 71. Once again, at Manhattan, it was 69 degrees under cloudy skies. Once again, at Topeka, it was 71 degrees under cloudy skies. Now here is your National Weather Service forecast. Rest of today, cloudy with a slight chance of showers and thunderstorms early this morning, then partly sunny this afternoon. Highs around 80. North winds around 5 miles per hour. Chance of rain 20%. Tonight, mostly cloudy. Humid with lows in the middle 60s. East winds around 5 miles per hour. Saturday, cloudy with a slight chance of showers and thunderstorms in the morning, then partly sunny in the afternoon. Humid with highs in the upper 80s. Southeast winds 10 to 15 miles per hour with gusts up to 25 miles per hour. Saturday night, partly cloudy in the evening, then clearing. Warmer with lows in the middle 70s. South winds 15 to 20 miles per hour with gusts up to 35 miles per hour. Sunday, sunny with highs in the lower 90s. South winds 15 to 20 miles per hour with gusts up to 35 miles per hour. Heat index values up to 110 in the afternoon. Sunday night through Monday night, partly cloudy and breezy. Lows in the upper 70s. Highs in the middle 90s. Heat index values up to 110. Tuesday through Thursday, mostly clear. Hot. Highs in the middle 90s. Lows in the middle 70s. The current time is 9:53 a.m. Central Daylight Time. This hazardous weather outlook is for Central Kansas, East Central Kansas, North Central Kansas, and Northeast Kansas. For today and tonight, the probability for widespread hazardous weather is low. For Saturday through Thursday, hot and humid conditions appear likely Sunday through at least Wednesday. High temperatures will reach into the 90s each afternoon, with heat index values of 100 to 110 degrees. The Topeka, Kansas climate summary for yesterday, June 25, 2026. Yesterday's high temperature was 80 degrees. The normal high is 88. The record high is 106 degrees, which was set in 1911. Yesterday's low temperature was 70 degrees. The normal low is 68. The record low is 50 degrees, which was last set in 1974. 0.69 inches of precipitation fell yesterday, which brings the monthly total to 6.51 inches. This is 2.32 inches above the normal amount of 4.19 inches for June. The total precipitation for the year now stands at 22.84 inches, which is 5.22 inches above normal. Yesterday the maximum wind observed was 13 miles an hour from the east. The highest wind gust observed was 20 miles per hour from the east. The normal high temperature for today is 88 degrees, and the normal low is 68. The record high for today is 107, which occurred in 1936, and the record low is 49, which occurred in 1974. Sunrise today is at 5:58 a.m. and sunset is at 8:52 p.m. The Manhattan, Kansas climate summary for yesterday, June 25, 2026. Yesterday's high temperature was 76 degrees. The normal high is 89. Yesterday's low temperature was 67 degrees. The normal low is 66. 0.59 inches of precipitation fell yesterday, which brings the monthly total to 9.37 inches.
This is 5.22 inches above the normal amount of 4.15 inches for June. The total precipitation for the year now stands at 17.67 inches, which is 2.30 inches above normal. Yesterday, the maximum wind observed was 20 miles an hour from the southwest. The highest wind gust observed was 28 miles per hour from the southwest. The normal high temperature for today is 89 degrees, and the normal low is 66. Sunrise today is at 6.02 a.m. and sunset is at 8.57 p.m. This is NOAA Weather Radio Station WXK91 in Topeka. Here are the 9 a.m. conditions for the local area. At Topeka, it was cloudy. The temperature was 71 degrees, the dew point 70, and the relative humidity was 96%. The wind was north at 6 miles an hour. The pressure was 29.87 inches and steady. At Manhattan, it was cloudy. The temperature was 69 degrees, the dew point 68, and the relative humidity was 96%. The wind was north at 6 miles an hour. Around the region, at Wichita, it was partly sunny, with a temperature of 72. It was cloudy, with a temperature of 72 at Lawrence, 72 at Emporia, and 66 at Concordia. Under cloudy skies, Beatrice reported 69, Omaha reported 68, and Springfield reported 70. At Kansas City, rain and fog were reported, with a temperature of 71. Once again, at Manhattan, it was 69 degrees under cloudy skies. Once again, at Topeka, it was 71 degrees under cloudy skies. Now here is your National Weather Service forecast. Rest of today, cloudy with a slight chance of showers and thunderstorms early this morning, then partly sunny this afternoon. Highs around 80. North winds around 5 miles per hour. Chance of rain 20%. Tonight, mostly cloudy. Humid with lows in the middle 60s. East winds around 5 miles per hour. Saturday, cloudy with a slight chance of showers and thunderstorms in the morning, then partly sunny in the afternoon. Humid with highs in the upper 80s. Southeast winds 10 to 15 miles per hour with gusts up to 25 miles per hour. Saturday night, partly cloudy in the evening, then clearing. Warmer with lows in the middle 70s. South winds 15 to 20 miles per hour with gusts up to 35 miles per hour. Sunday, sunny with highs in the lower 90s. South winds 15 to 20 miles per hour with gusts up to 35 miles per hour. Heat index values up to 110 in the afternoon. Sunday night through Monday night, partly cloudy and breezy. Lows in the upper 70s. Highs in the middle 90s. Heat index values up to 110. Tuesday through Thursday, mostly clear. Hot. Highs in the middle 90s. Lows in the middle 70s. This hazardous weather outlook is for Central Kansas, East Central Kansas, North Central Kansas, and Northeast Kansas. For today and tonight, the probability for widespread hazardous weather is low. For Saturday through Thursday, hot and humid conditions appear likely Sunday through at least Wednesday. High temperatures will reach into the 90s each afternoon, with heat index values of 100 to 110 degrees. The Topeka, Kansas climate summary for yesterday, June 25, 2026. Yesterday's high temperature was 80 degrees. The normal high is 88. The record high is 106 degrees, which was set in 1911. Yesterday's low temperature was 70 degrees. The normal low is 68. The record low is 50 degrees, which was last set in 1974. 0.69 inches of precipitation fell yesterday, which brings the monthly total to 6.51 inches. This is 2.32 inches above the normal amount of 4.19 inches for June. The total precipitation for the year now stands at 22.84 inches, which is 5.22 inches above normal. Yesterday, the maximum wind observed was 13 miles an hour from the east.
The highest wind gust observed was 20 miles per hour from the east.

Normal high temperature for today is 88 degrees, and the normal low is 68. The record high for today is 107, which occurred in 1936, and the record low is 49, which occurred in 1974. Sunrise today is at 5:58 a.m., and sunset is at 8:52 p.m. This is NOAA Weather Radio Station WXK91 in Topeka. Here are the 9 a.m. conditions for the local area. At Topeka, it was cloudy. The temperature was 71 degrees, the dew point 70, and the relative humidity was 96%. The wind was north at 6 miles an hour. The pressure was 29.87 inches and steady. At Manhattan, it was cloudy. The temperature was 69 degrees, the dew point 68, and the relative humidity was 96%. The wind was north at 6 miles an hour. Around the region, at Wichita, it was partly sunny, with a temperature of 72. It was cloudy, with a temperature of 72 at Lawrence, 72 at Emporia, and 66 at Concordia. Under cloudy skies, Beatrice reported 69, Omaha reported 68, and Springfield reported 70. At Kansas City, rain and fog were reported, with a temperature of 71. Once again, at Manhattan, it was 69 degrees under cloudy skies. Once again, at Topeka, it was 71 degrees under cloudy skies. Now here is your National Weather Service forecast. Rest of today, cloudy with a slight chance of showers and thunderstorms early this morning, then partly sunny this afternoon. Highs around 80. North winds around 5 miles per hour. Chance of rain 20%. Tonight, mostly cloudy. Humid with lows in the middle 60s. East winds around 5 miles per hour. Saturday, cloudy with a slight chance of showers and thunderstorms in the morning, then partly sunny in the afternoon. Humid with highs in the upper 80s. Southeast winds 10 to 15 miles per hour with gusts up to 25 miles per hour. Saturday night, partly cloudy in the evening, then clearing. Warmer with lows in the middle 70s. South winds 15 to 20 miles per hour with gusts up to 35 miles per hour. Sunday, sunny with highs in the lower 90s. South winds 15 to 20 miles per hour with gusts up to 35 miles per hour. Heat index values up to 110 in the afternoon. Sunday night through Monday night, partly cloudy and breezy. Lows in the upper 70s. Highs in the middle 90s. Heat index values up to 110. Tuesday through Thursday, mostly clear. Hot. Highs in the middle 90s. Lows in the middle 70s. This hazardous weather outlook is for central Kansas, east central Kansas, north central Kansas, and northeast Kansas. For today and tonight, the probability for widespread hazardous weather is low. For Saturday through Thursday, hot and humid conditions appear likely Sunday through at least Wednesday. High temperatures will reach into the 90s each afternoon, with heat index values of 100 to 110 degrees. This is NOAA Weather Radio Station WXK91 in Topeka. Here are the 9 a.m. conditions for the local area. At Topeka, it was cloudy. The temperature was 71 degrees, the dew point 70, and the relative humidity was 96%. The wind was north at 6 miles an hour. The pressure was 29.87 inches and steady. At Manhattan, it was cloudy. The temperature was 69 degrees, the dew point 68, and the relative humidity was 96%. The wind was north at 6 miles an hour. Around the region, at Wichita, it was partly sunny, with a temperature of 72. It was cloudy, with a temperature of 72 at Lawrence, 72 at Emporia, and 66 at Concordia. Under cloudy skies, Beatrice reported 69, Omaha reported 68, and Springfield reported 70. At Kansas City, rain and fog were reported, with a temperature of 71.
Once again, at Manhattan, it was 69 degrees under cloudy.

warmer with lows in the middle 70s. South winds 15 to 20 miles per hour with gusts up to 35 miles per hour. Sunday, sunny with highs in the lower 90s. South winds 15 to 20 miles per hour with gusts up to 35 miles per hour. Heat index values up to 110 in the afternoon. Sunday night through Monday night, partly cloudy and breezy. Lows in the upper 70s. Highs in the middle 90s. Heat index values up to 110. Tuesday through Thursday, mostly clear. Hot. Highs in the middle 90s. Lows in the middle 70s. This hazardous weather outlook is for central Kansas, east central Kansas, north central Kansas, and northeast Kansas. For today and tonight, the probability for widespread hazardous weather is low. For Saturday through Thursday, hot and humid conditions appear likely Sunday through at least Wednesday. High temperatures will reach into the 90s each afternoon, with heat index values of 100 to 110 degrees. The current time is 10:08 a.m. Central Daylight Time. 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Now here is your National Weather Service forecast. Rest of today, cloudy with a slight chance of showers and thunderstorms early this morning, then partly sunny this afternoon. Highs around 80. North winds around 5 miles per hour. Chance of rain 20%. Tonight, mostly cloudy. Humid with lows in the middle 60s. East winds around 5 miles per hour. Saturday, cloudy with a slight chance of showers and thunderstorms in the morning, then partly sunny in the afternoon. Humid with highs in the upper 80s. Southeast winds 10 to 15 miles per hour with gusts up to 25 miles per hour. Saturday night, partly cloudy in the evening, then clearing. Warmer with lows in the middle 70s. South winds 15 to 20 miles per hour with gusts up to 35 miles per hour. Sunday, sunny with highs in the lower 90s. South winds 15 to 20 miles per hour with gusts up to 35 miles per hour. Heat index values up to 110 in the afternoon. Sunday night through Monday night, partly cloudy and breezy. Lows in the upper 70s. Highs in the middle 90s. Heat index values up to 110. Tuesday through Thursday, mostly clear. Hot. Highs in the middle 90s. Lows in the middle 70s. This hazardous weather outlook is for central Kansas, east central Kansas, north central Kansas, and northeast Kansas. For today and tonight, the probability for widespread hazardous weather is low. For Saturday through Thursday, hot and humid conditions appear likely Sunday through at least Wednesday. High temperatures will reach into the 90s each afternoon, with heat index values of 100 to 110 degrees. This is NOAA Weather Radio Station WXK91 in Topeka. Now here is your National Weather Service forecast. Rest of today, cloudy with a slight chance of showers and thunderstorms early this morning, then partly sunny this afternoon. Highs around 80. North winds around 5 miles per hour. Chance of rain 20%. Tonight, mostly cloudy. Humid with lows in the middle 60s. East winds around 5 miles per hour. Saturday, cloudy with a slight chance of showers and thunderstorms in the morning, then partly sunny in the afternoon. Humid with highs in the upper 80s. Southeast winds 10 to 15 miles per hour with gusts up to 25 miles per hour. Saturday night, partly cloudy in the evening, then clearing. Warmer with lows in the middle 70s. South winds 15 to 20 miles per hour with gusts up to 35 miles per hour. Sunday, sunny with highs in the lower 90s. South winds 15 to 20 miles per hour with gusts up to 35 miles per hour. Heat index values up to 110 in the afternoon. Sunday night through Monday night, partly cloudy and breezy. Lows in the upper 70s. Highs in the middle 90s.

heat index values up to 110. Tuesday through Thursday, mostly clear. Hot. Highs in the middle 90s. Lows in the middle 70s. This hazardous weather outlook is for central Kansas, east central Kansas, north central Kansas, and northeast Kansas. For today and tonight, the probability for widespread hazardous weather is low. For Saturday through Thursday, hot and humid conditions appear likely Sunday through at least Wednesday. High temperatures will reach into the 90s each afternoon, with heat index values of 100 to 110 degrees. This is NOAA Weather Radio Station WXK91 in Topeka. Here are the 10 a.m. conditions for the local area. At Topeka, it was cloudy. The temperature was 71 degrees, the dew point 70, and the relative humidity was 96%. The wind was north at 8 miles an hour. The pressure was 29.89 inches and rising. At Manhattan, it was cloudy. The temperature was 69 degrees, the dew point 68, and the relative humidity was 96%. The wind was variable at 6 miles an hour. Around the region, it was cloudy, with a temperature of 74 at Lawrence, 73 at Kansas City, 72 at Emporia, and 67 at Concordia. Under cloudy skies, Beatrice reported 70, Omaha reported 71, Springfield reported 72, and Wichita reported 74. Once again, at Manhattan, it was 69 degrees under cloudy skies. Once again, at Topeka, it was 71 degrees under cloudy skies. Now here is your National Weather Service forecast. Rest of today, cloudy with a slight chance of showers and thunderstorms early this morning, then partly sunny this afternoon. Highs around 80. North winds around 5 miles per hour. Chance of rain 20%. Tonight, mostly cloudy. Humid with lows in the middle 60s. East winds around 5 miles per hour. Saturday, cloudy with a slight chance of showers and thunderstorms in the morning, then partly sunny in the afternoon. Humid with highs in the upper 80s. Southeast winds 10 to 15 miles per hour with gusts up to 25 miles per hour. Saturday night, partly cloudy in the evening, then clearing. Warmer with lows in the middle 70s. South winds 15 to 20 miles per hour with gusts up to 35 miles per hour. Sunday, sunny with highs in the lower 90s. South winds 15 to 20 miles per hour with gusts up to 35 miles per hour. Heat index values up to 110 in the afternoon. Sunday night through Monday night, partly cloudy and breezy. Lows in the upper 70s. Highs in the middle 90s. Heat index values up to 110. Tuesday through Thursday, mostly clear. Hot. Highs in the middle 90s. Lows in the middle 70s. This hazardous weather outlook is for central Kansas, east central Kansas, north central Kansas, and northeast Kansas. For today and tonight, the probability for widespread hazardous weather is low. For Saturday through Thursday, hot and humid conditions appear likely Sunday through at least Wednesday. High temperatures will reach into the 90s each afternoon, with heat index values of 100 to 110 degrees. This is NOAA Weather Radio Station WXK91 in Topeka. Here are the 10 a.m. conditions for the local area. At Topeka, it was cloudy. The temperature was 71 degrees, the dew point 70, and the relative humidity was 96%. The wind was north at 8 miles an hour. The pressure was 29.89 inches and rising. At Manhattan, it was cloudy. The temperature was 69 degrees, the dew point 68, and the relative humidity was 96%. The wind was variable at 6 miles an hour. Around the region, it was cloudy, with a temperature of 74 at Lawrence, 73 at Kansas City, 72 at Emporia, and 67 at Concordia.
under cloudy skies. Beatrice reported 70. Omaha reported 71. Springfield reported 72. And Wichita reported 74. Once again, at Manhattan, it was 69 degrees under cloudy skies. Once again, at Topeka, it was 71 degrees under cloudy skies. Now here is your National Weather Service forecast. Rest of today, cloudy with a slight chance of showers and thunderstorms early this morning, then partly sunny this afternoon. Highs around 80. North winds around 5 miles per hour. Chance of rain 20%. Tonight, mostly cloudy. Humid with lows in the middle 60s.

in the upper 80s. Southeast winds 10 to 15 miles per hour with gusts up to 25 miles per hour. Saturday night, partly cloudy in the evening, then clearing. Warmer with lows in the middle 70s. South winds 15 to 20 miles per hour with gusts up to 35 miles per hour. Sunday, sunny with highs in the lower 90s. South winds 15 to 20 miles per hour with gusts up to 35 miles per hour. Heat index values up to 110 in the afternoon. Sunday night through Monday night, partly cloudy and breezy. Lows in the upper 70s. Highs in the middle 90s. Heat index values up to 110. Tuesday through Thursday, mostly clear. Hot. Highs in the middle 90s. Lows in the middle 70s. This hazardous weather outlook is for central Kansas, east central Kansas, north central Kansas, and northeast Kansas. For today and tonight, the probability for widespread hazardous weather is low. For Saturday through Thursday, hot and humid conditions appear likely Sunday through at least Wednesday. High temperatures will reach into the 90s each afternoon, with heat index values of 100 to 110 degrees. This is NOAA Weather Radio Station WXK91 in Topeka. Here are the 10 a.m. conditions for the local area. At Topeka, it was cloudy. The temperature was 71 degrees, the dew point 70, and the relative humidity was 96%. The wind was north at 8 miles an hour. The pressure was 29.89 inches and rising. At Manhattan, it was cloudy. The temperature was 69 degrees, the dew point 68, and the relative humidity was 96%. The wind was variable at 6 miles an hour. Around the region, it was cloudy, with a temperature of 74 at Lawrence, 73 at Kansas City, 72 at Emporia, and 67 at Concordia. Under cloudy skies, Beatrice reported 70, Omaha reported 71, Springfield reported 72, and Wichita reported 74. Once again, at Manhattan, it was 69 degrees under cloudy skies. Once again, at Topeka, it was 71 degrees under cloudy skies. Now here is your National Weather Service forecast. Rest of today, cloudy with a slight chance of showers and thunderstorms early this morning, then partly sunny this afternoon. Highs around 80. North winds around 5 miles per hour. Chance of rain 20%. Tonight, mostly cloudy. Humid with lows in the middle 60s. East winds around 5 miles per hour. Saturday, cloudy with a slight chance of showers and thunderstorms in the morning, then partly sunny in the afternoon. Humid with highs in the upper 80s. Southeast winds 10 to 15 miles per hour with gusts up to 25 miles per hour. Saturday night, partly cloudy in the evening, then clearing. Warmer with lows in the middle 70s. South winds 15 to 20 miles per hour with gusts up to 35 miles per hour. Sunday, sunny with highs in the lower 90s. South winds 15 to 20 miles per hour with gusts up to 35 miles per hour. Heat index values up to 110 in the afternoon. Sunday night through Monday night, partly cloudy and breezy. Lows in the upper 70s. Highs in the middle 90s. Heat index values up to 110. Tuesday through Thursday, mostly clear. Hot. Highs in the middle 90s. Lows in the middle 70s. This hazardous weather outlook is for central Kansas, east central Kansas, north central Kansas, and northeast Kansas. For today and tonight, the probability for widespread hazardous weather is low. For Saturday through Thursday, hot and humid conditions appear likely Sunday through at least Wednesday. High temperatures will reach into the 90s each afternoon, with heat index values of 100 to 110 degrees. This is NOAA Weather Radio Station WXK91 in Topeka. Here are the 10 a.m. conditions for the local area. At Topeka, it was cloudy.
The temperature

was 71 degrees, the dew point 70, and the relative humidity was 96%. The wind was north at 8 miles an hour. The pressure was 29.89 inches and rising. At Manhattan, it was cloudy. The temperature was 69 degrees, the dew point 68, and the relative humidity was 96%. The wind was variable at 6 miles an hour. Around the region, it was cloudy, with a temperature of 74 at Lawrence, 73 at Kansas City, 72 at Emporia, and 67 at Concordia. Under cloudy skies, Beatrice reported 70, Omaha reported 71, Springfield reported 72, and Wichita reported 74. Once again, at Manhattan, it was 69 degrees under cloudy skies. Once again, at Topeka, it was 71 degrees under cloudy skies. The current time is 10:23 a.m. Central Daylight Time. Now here is your National Weather Service forecast. Rest of today, cloudy with a slight chance of showers and thunderstorms early this morning, then partly sunny this afternoon. Highs around 80. North winds around 5 miles per hour. Chance of rain 20%. Tonight, mostly cloudy. Humid with lows in the middle 60s. East winds around 5 miles per hour. Saturday, cloudy with a slight chance of showers and thunderstorms in the morning, then partly sunny in the afternoon. Humid with highs in the upper 80s. Southeast winds 10 to 15 miles per hour with gusts up to 25 miles per hour. Saturday night, partly cloudy in the evening, then clearing. Warmer with lows in the middle 70s. South winds 15 to 20 miles per hour with gusts up to 35 miles per hour. Sunday, sunny with highs in the lower 90s. South winds 15 to 20 miles per hour with gusts up to 35 miles per hour. Heat index values up to 110 in the afternoon. Sunday night through Monday night, partly cloudy and breezy. Lows in the upper 70s. Highs in the middle 90s. Heat index values up to 110. Tuesday through Thursday, mostly clear. Hot. Highs in the middle 90s. Lows in the middle 70s. This hazardous weather outlook is for Central Kansas, East Central Kansas, North Central Kansas, and Northeast Kansas. For today and tonight, the probability for widespread hazardous weather is low. For Saturday through Thursday, hot and humid conditions appear likely Sunday through at least Wednesday. High temperatures will reach into the 90s each afternoon, with heat index values of 100 to 110 degrees. This is NOAA Weather Radio Station WXK91 in Topeka. Here are the 10 a.m. conditions for the local area. At Topeka, it was cloudy. The temperature was 71 degrees, the dew point 70, and the relative humidity was 96%. The wind was north at 8 miles an hour. The pressure was 29.89 inches and rising. At Manhattan, it was cloudy. The temperature was 69 degrees, the dew point 68, and the relative humidity was 96%. The wind was variable at 6 miles an hour. Around the region, it was cloudy, with a temperature of 74 at Lawrence, 73 at Kansas City, 72 at Emporia, and 67 at Concordia. Under cloudy skies, Beatrice reported 70, Omaha reported 71, Springfield reported 72, and Wichita reported 74. Once again, at Manhattan, it was 69 degrees under cloudy skies. Once again, at Topeka, it was 71 degrees under cloudy skies. Now here is your National Weather Service forecast. Rest of today, cloudy with a slight chance of showers and thunderstorms early this morning, then partly sunny this afternoon. Highs around 80. North winds around 5 miles per hour. Chance of rain 20%. Tonight, mostly cloudy. Humid with lows in the middle 60s. East winds around 5 miles per hour. Saturday,
cloudy with a slight chance of showers and thunderstorms in the morning, then

partly sunny in the afternoon. Humid with highs in the upper 80s. Southeast winds 10 to 15 miles per hour with gusts up to 25 miles per hour. Saturday night, partly cloudy in the evening, then clearing. Warmer with lows in the middle 70s. South winds 15 to 20 miles per hour with gusts up to 35 miles per hour. Sunday, sunny with highs in the lower 90s. South winds 15 to 20 miles per hour with gusts up to 35 miles per hour. Heat index values up to 110 in the afternoon. Sunday night through Monday night, partly cloudy and breezy. Lows in the upper 70s. Highs in the middle 90s. Heat index values up to 110. Tuesday through Thursday, mostly clear. Hot. Highs in the middle 90s. Lows in the middle 70s. This hazardous weather outlook is for central Kansas, east central Kansas, north central Kansas, and northeast Kansas. For today and tonight, the probability for widespread hazardous weather is low. For Saturday through Thursday, hot and humid conditions appear likely Sunday through at least Wednesday. High temperatures will reach into the 90s each afternoon, with heat index values of 100 to 110 degrees. This is NOAA Weather Radio Station WXK91 in Topeka. Here are the 10 a.m. conditions for the local area. At Topeka, it was cloudy. The temperature was 71 degrees, the dew point 70, and the relative humidity was 96%. The wind was north at 8 miles an hour. The pressure was 29.89 inches and rising. At Manhattan, it was cloudy. The temperature was 69 degrees, the dew point 68, and the relative humidity was 96%. The wind was variable at 6 miles an hour. Around the region, it was cloudy, with a temperature of 74 at Lawrence, 73 at Kansas City, 72 at Emporia, and 67 at Concordia. Under cloudy skies, Beatrice reported 70, Omaha reported 71, Springfield reported 72, and Wichita reported 74. Once again, at Manhattan, it was 69 degrees under cloudy skies. Once again, at Topeka, it was 71 degrees under cloudy skies. Now here is your National Weather Service forecast. Rest of today, cloudy with a slight chance of showers and thunderstorms early this morning, then partly sunny this afternoon. Highs around 80. North winds around 5 miles per hour. Chance of rain 20%. Tonight, mostly cloudy. Humid with lows in the middle 60s. East winds around 5 miles per hour. Saturday, cloudy with a slight chance of showers and thunderstorms in the morning, then partly sunny in the afternoon. Humid with highs in the upper 80s. Southeast winds 10 to 15 miles per hour with gusts up to 25 miles per hour. Saturday night, partly cloudy in the evening, then clearing. Warmer with lows in the middle 70s. South winds 15 to 20 miles per hour with gusts up to 35 miles per hour. Sunday, sunny with highs in the lower 90s. South winds 15 to 20 miles per hour with gusts up to 35 miles per hour. Heat index values up to 110 in the afternoon. Sunday night through Monday night, partly cloudy and breezy. Lows in the upper 70s. Highs in the middle 90s. Heat index values up to 110. Tuesday through Thursday, mostly clear. Hot. Highs in the middle 90s. Lows in the middle 70s. This hazardous weather outlook is for central Kansas, east central Kansas, north central Kansas, and northeast Kansas. For today and tonight, the probability for widespread hazardous weather is low. For Saturday through Thursday, hot and humid conditions appear likely Sunday through at least Wednesday. High temperatures will reach into the 90s each afternoon, with heat index values of 100 to 110 degrees. This is NOAA Weather Radio Station WXK91 in Topeka. Here are the 10 a.m. conditions for the local area.

Topeka, it was cloudy. The temperature was 71 degrees, the dew point 70, and the relative humidity was 96%. The wind was north at 8 miles an hour. The pressure was 29.89 inches and rising. At Manhattan, it was cloudy. The temperature was 69 degrees, the dew point 68, and the relative humidity was 96%. The wind was variable at 6 miles an hour. Around the reef, the temperature was 69 degrees, the dew point 68, and the relative humidity was 96%. The wind was variable at 6 miles an hour. Around the region, it was cloudy, with a temperature of 74 at Lawrence, 73 at Kansas City, 72 at Emporia, and 67 at Concordia. Under cloudy skies, Beatrice reported 70, Omaha reported 71, Springfield reported 72, and Wichita reported 74. Once again, at Manhattan, it was 69 degrees under cloudy skies. Once again, at Topeka, it was 71 degrees under cloudy skies. Now here is your National Weather Service forecast. Rest of today, cloudy with a slight chance of showers and thunderstorms early this morning, then partly sunny this afternoon. Highs around 80. North winds around 5 miles per hour. Chance of rain 20%. Tonight, mostly cloudy. Humid with lows in the middle 60s. East winds around 5 miles per hour. Saturday, cloudy with a slight chance of showers and thunderstorms in the morning, then partly sunny in the afternoon. Humid with highs in the upper 80s. Southeast winds 10 to 15 miles per hour with gusts up to 25 miles per hour. Saturday night, partly cloudy in the evening, then clearing. Warmer with lows in the middle 70s. South winds 15 to 20 miles per hour with gusts up to 35 miles per hour. Sunday, sunny with highs in the lower 90s. South winds 15 to 20 miles per hour with gusts up to 35 miles per hour. Heat index values up to 110 in the afternoon. Sunday night through Monday night, partly cloudy and breezy. Lows in the upper 70s. Highs in the middle 90s. Heat index values up to 110. Tuesday through Thursday, mostly clear. Hot. Highs in the middle 90s. Lows in the middle 70s. This hazardous weather outlook is for central Kansas, east central Kansas, north central Kansas, and northeast Kansas. For today and tonight, the probability for widespread hazardous weather is low. For Saturday through Thursday, hot and humid conditions appear likely Sunday through at least Wednesday. High temperatures will reach into the 90s each afternoon, with heat index values of 100 to 110 degrees. This is NOAA Weather Radio Station WXK91 in Topeka. Here are the 10 a.m. conditions for the local area. At Topeka, it was cloudy. The temperature was 71 degrees, the dew point 70, and the relative humidity was 96%. The wind was north at 8 miles an hour. The pressure was 29.89 inches and rising. At Manhattan, it was cloudy. The temperature was 69 degrees, the dew point 68, and the relative humidity was 96%. The wind was variable at 6 miles an hour. Around the region, it was cloudy, with a temperature of 74 at Lawrence, 73 at Kansas City, 72 at Emporia, and 67 at Concordia. Under cloudy skies, Beatrice reported 70, Omaha reported 71, Springfield reported 72, and Wichita reported 74. Once again, at Manhattan, it was 69 degrees under cloudy skies. Once again, at Topeka, it was 71 degrees under cloudy skies. Now here is your National Weather Service forecast. Rest of today, cloudy with a slight chance of showers and thunderstorms early this morning, then partly sunny this afternoon. Highs around 80. North winds around 5 miles per hour. Chance of rain 20%. Tonight, mostly cloudy. Humid with lows in the middle 60s.

northeast winds around 5 miles per hour. Saturday, cloudy with a slight chance of showers and thunderstorms in the morning, then partly sunny in the afternoon. Humid with highs in the upper 80s. Southeast winds 10 to 15 miles per hour with gusts up to 25 miles per hour. Saturday night, partly cloudy in the evening, then clearing. Warmer with lows in the middle 70s. South winds 15 to 20 miles per hour with gusts up to 35 miles per hour. Sunday, sunny with highs in the lower 90s. South winds 15 to 20 miles per hour with gusts up to 35 miles per hour. Heat index values up to 110 in the afternoon. Sunday night through Monday night, partly cloudy and breezy. Lows in the upper 70s. Highs in the middle 90s. Heat index values up to 110. Tuesday through Thursday, mostly clear. Hot. Highs in the middle 90s. Lows in the middle 70s. 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The current time is 10:38 a.m. Central Daylight Time. This hazardous weather outlook is for Central Kansas, East Central Kansas, North Central Kansas and Northeast Kansas. For today and tonight, the probability for widespread hazardous weather is low. For Saturday through Thursday, hot and humid conditions appear likely Sunday through at least Wednesday. High temperatures will reach into the 90s each afternoon, with heat index values of 100 to 110 degrees. This is NOAA Weather Radio Station WXK91 in Topeka. Here are the 10 a.m. conditions for the local area. At Topeka, it was cloudy. The temperature was 71 degrees, the dew point 70, and the relative humidity was 96%. The wind was north at 8 miles an hour. The pressure was 29.89 inches and rising. At Manhattan, it was cloudy. The temperature was 69 degrees, the dew point 68, and the relative humidity was 96%. The wind was variable at 6 miles an hour. Around the region, it was cloudy, with a temperature of 74 at Lawrence, 73 at Kansas City, 72 at Emporia, and 67 at Concordia. Under cloudy skies, Beatrice reported 70, Omaha reported 71, Springfield reported 72, and Wichita reported 74. Once again, at Manhattan, it was 69 degrees under cloudy skies. Once again, at Topeka, it was 71 degrees under cloudy skies. Now here is your National Weather Service forecast. Rest of today, cloudy with a slight chance of showers and thunderstorms early this morning, then partly sunny this afternoon. Highs around 80. North winds around 5 miles per hour. Chance of rain 20%. Tonight, mostly cloudy. Humid with lows in the middle 60s. East winds around 5 miles per hour. Saturday, cloudy with a slight chance of showers and thunderstorms in the morning, then partly sunny in the afternoon. Humid with highs in the upper 80s. Southeast winds 10 to 15 miles per hour with gusts up to 25 miles per hour. Saturday night, partly cloudy in the evening, then clearing. Warmer with lows in the middle 70s. South winds 15 to 20 miles per hour with gusts up to 35 miles per hour. Sunday, sunny with highs in the lower 90s. South winds 15 to 20 miles per hour with gusts up to 35 miles per hour. Heat index values up to 110 in the afternoon. Sunday night through Monday night, partly cloudy and breezy. Lows in the upper 70s. Highs in the middle 90s. Heat index values up to 110. Tuesday through Thursday, mostly clear. Hot. Highs in the middle 90s. Lows in the middle 70s. This hazardous weather outlook is for Central Kansas, East Central Kansas, North Central Kansas and Northeast Kansas. For today and tonight, the probability for widespread hazardous weather is low. For Saturday through Thursday, hot and humid conditions appear likely Sunday through it.

90s each afternoon, with heat index values of 100 to 110 degrees. This is NOAA Weather Radio Station WXK91 in Topeka. Here are the 11 a.m. conditions for the local area. At Topeka, it was cloudy. The temperature was 72 degrees, the dew point 70, and the relative humidity was 93%. The wind was north at 6 miles an hour. The pressure was 29.90 inches and rising. At Manhattan, it was cloudy. The temperature was 70 degrees, the dew point 68, and the relative humidity was 93%. The wind was north at 7 miles an hour. Around the region, it was cloudy, with a temperature of 75 at Lawrence, 75 at Kansas City, 73 at Emporia, and 70 at Concordia. Under cloudy skies, Beatrice reported 70, Omaha reported 72, Springfield reported 75, and Wichita reported 74. Once again, at Manhattan, it was 70 degrees under cloudy skies. Once again, at Topeka, it was 72 degrees under cloudy skies. Now here is your National Weather Service forecast. Rest of today, cloudy with a slight chance of showers and thunderstorms early this morning, then partly sunny this afternoon. Highs around 80. North winds around 5 miles per hour. Chance of rain 20%. Tonight, mostly cloudy. Humid with lows in the middle 60s. East winds around 5 miles per hour. Saturday, cloudy with a slight chance of showers and thunderstorms in the morning, then partly sunny in the afternoon. Humid with highs in the upper 80s. Southeast winds 10 to 15 miles per hour with gusts up to 25 miles per hour. Saturday night, partly cloudy in the evening, then clearing. Warmer with lows in the middle 70s. South winds 15 to 20 miles per hour with gusts up to 35 miles per hour. Sunday, sunny with highs in the lower 90s. South winds 15 to 20 miles per hour with gusts up to 35 miles per hour. Heat index values up to 110 in the afternoon. Sunday night through Monday night, partly cloudy and breezy. Lows in the upper 70s. Highs in the middle 90s. Heat index values up to 110. Tuesday through Thursday, mostly clear. Hot. Highs in the middle 90s. Lows in the middle 70s. This hazardous weather outlook is for central Kansas, east central Kansas, north central Kansas, and northeast Kansas. For today and tonight, the probability for widespread hazardous weather is low. For Saturday through Thursday, hot and humid conditions appear likely Sunday through at least Wednesday. High temperatures will reach into the 90s each afternoon, with heat index values of 100 to 110 degrees. This is NOAA Weather Radio Station WXK91 in Topeka. Here are the 11 a.m. conditions for the local area. At Topeka, it was cloudy. The temperature was 72 degrees, the dew point 70, and the relative humidity was 93%. The wind was north at 6 miles an hour. The pressure was 29.90 inches and rising. At Manhattan, it was cloudy. The temperature was 70 degrees, the dew point 68, and the relative humidity was 93%. The wind was north at 7 miles an hour. Around the region, it was cloudy, with a temperature of 75 at Lawrence, 75 at Kansas City, 73 at Emporia, and 70 at Concordia. Under cloudy skies, Beatrice reported 70, Omaha reported 72, Springfield reported 75, and Wichita reported 74. Once again, at Manhattan, it was 70 degrees under cloudy skies. Once again, at Topeka, it was 72 degrees under cloudy skies. Now here is your National Weather Service forecast. Rest of today, cloudy with a slight chance of showers and thunderstorms early this morning, then partly sunny this afternoon. Highs around 80. North winds around 5 miles per hour. Chance of rain 20%.
Tonight, mostly cloudy. Humid with lows in the middle 60s. East winds around 5 miles per hour. Saturday, cloudy with a slight chance of showers and thunderstorms in the morning, then partly sunny in the afternoon. Humid with highs in the upper 80s. Southeast winds 10 to 15 miles per hour with gusts up to 25 miles per hour. Saturday night, partly cloudy in the evening, then clearing. Warmer with lows in the middle 70s. South winds 15 to 20 miles per hour with gusts up to 35 miles per hour. Sunday, sunny with highs in the lower 90s. South winds 15 to 20 miles per hour with gusts up to 35 miles per hour. Heat index values up to 110 in the afternoon. Sunday night through Monday night, partly cloudy and breezy. Lows in the upper 70s. Highs in the middle 90s. Heat index values up to 110. Tuesday through Thursday, mostly clear. Hot. Highs in the middle 90s. Lows in the middle 70s. This hazardous weather outlook is for central Kansas, east central Kansas, north central Kansas, and northeast Kansas. For today and tonight, the probability for widespread hazardous weather is low. For Saturday through Thursday, hot and humid conditions appear likely Sunday through at least Wednesday. High temperatures will reach into the 90s each afternoon, with heat index values of 100 to 110 degrees. This is NOAA Weather Radio Station WXK91 in Topeka. Here are the 11 a.m. conditions for the local area. At Topeka, it was cloudy. The temperature was 72 degrees, the dew point 70, and the relative humidity was 93%. The wind was north at 6 miles an hour. The pressure was 29.90 inches and rising. At Manhattan, it was cloudy. The temperature was 70 degrees, the dew point 68, and the relative humidity was 93%. The wind was north at 7 miles an hour. Around the region, it was cloudy, with a temperature of 75 at Lawrence, 75 at Kansas City, 73 at Emporia, and 70 at Concordia. Under cloudy skies, Beatrice reported 70, Omaha reported 72, Springfield reported 75, and Wichita reported 74. Once again, at Manhattan, it was 70 degrees under cloudy skies. Once again, at Topeka, it was 72 degrees under cloudy skies. Now here is your National Weather Service forecast. Rest of today, cloudy with a slight chance of showers and thunderstorms early this morning, then partly sunny this afternoon. Highs around 80. North winds around 5 miles per hour. Chance of rain 20%. Tonight, mostly cloudy. Humid with lows in the middle 60s. East winds around 5 miles per hour. Saturday, cloudy with a slight chance of showers and thunderstorms in the morning, then partly sunny in the afternoon. Humid with highs in the upper 80s. Southeast winds 10 to 15 miles per hour with gusts up to 25 miles per hour. Saturday night, partly cloudy in the evening, then clearing. Warmer with lows in the middle 70s. South winds 15 to 20 miles per hour with gusts up to 35 miles per hour. Sunday, sunny with highs in the lower 90s. South winds 15 to 20 miles per hour with gusts up to 35 miles per hour. Heat index values up to 110 in the afternoon. Sunday night through Monday night, partly cloudy and breezy. Lows in the upper 70s. Highs in the middle 90s. Heat index values up to 110. Tuesday through Thursday, mostly clear. Hot. Highs in the middle 90s. Lows in the middle 70s. This hazardous weather outlook is for central Kansas, east central Kansas, north central Kansas, and northeast Kansas. For today and tonight, the probability for widespread hazardous weather is low. For Saturday through Thursday, hot and humid conditions appear likely Sunday through at least Wednesday.
High temperatures will reach into the 90s each afternoon, with heat index values of 100 to 110 degrees. This is NOAA Weather Radio Station WXK91 in Topeka. Here are the 11 a.m. conditions for the local area. At Topeka, it was cloudy. The temperature was 72 degrees, the dew point 70, and the relative humidity was 93%. The wind was north at 6 miles an hour. The pressure was 29.90 inches and rising. At Manhattan, it was cloudy. The temperature was 70 degrees, the dew point 68, and the relative humidity was 93%. The wind was north at 7 miles an hour. Around the region, it was cloudy, with a temperature of 75 at Lawrence, 75 at Kansas City, 73 at Emporia, and 70 at Concordia. Under cloudy skies, Beatrice reported 70, Omaha reported 72, Springfield reported 75, and Wichita reported 74. Once again, at Manhattan, it was 70 degrees under cloudy skies. Once again, at Topeka, it was 72 degrees under cloudy skies. The current time is 11:23 a.m. Central Daylight Time. Now here is your National Weather Service forecast. Rest of today, cloudy with a slight chance of showers and thunderstorms early this morning, then partly sunny this afternoon. Highs around 80. North winds around 5 miles per hour. Chance of rain 20%. Tonight, mostly cloudy. Humid with lows in the middle 60s. East winds around 5 miles per hour. Saturday, cloudy with a slight chance of showers and thunderstorms in the morning, then partly sunny in the afternoon. Humid with highs in the upper 80s. Southeast winds 10 to 15 miles per hour with gusts up to 25 miles per hour. Saturday night, partly cloudy in the evening, then clearing. Warmer with lows in the middle 70s. South winds 15 to 20 miles per hour with gusts up to 35 miles per hour. Sunday, sunny with highs in the lower 90s. South winds 15 to 20 miles per hour with gusts up to 35 miles per hour. Heat index values up to 110 in the afternoon. Sunday night through Monday night, partly cloudy and breezy. Lows in the upper 70s. Highs in the middle 90s. Heat index values up to 110. Tuesday through Thursday, mostly clear. Hot. Highs in the middle 90s. Lows in the middle 70s. This hazardous weather outlook is for Central Kansas, East Central Kansas, North Central Kansas, and Northeast Kansas. For today and tonight, the probability for widespread hazardous weather is low. For Saturday through Thursday, hot and humid conditions appear likely Sunday through at least Wednesday. High temperatures will reach into the 90s each afternoon, with heat index values of 100 to 110 degrees. This is NOAA Weather Radio Station WXK91 in Topeka. Here are the 11 a.m. conditions for the local area. At Topeka, it was cloudy. The temperature was 72 degrees, the dew point 70, and the relative humidity was 93%. The wind was north at 6 miles an hour. The pressure was 29.90 inches and rising. At Manhattan, it was cloudy. The temperature was 70 degrees, the dew point 68, and the relative humidity was 93%. The wind was north at 7 miles an hour. Around the region, it was cloudy, with a temperature of 75 at Lawrence, 75 at Kansas City, 73 at Emporia, and 70 at Concordia. Under cloudy skies, Beatrice reported 70, Omaha reported 72, Springfield reported 75, and Wichita reported 74. Once again, at Manhattan, it was 70 degrees under cloudy skies. Once again, at Topeka, it was 72 degrees under cloudy skies. Now here is your National Weather Service forecast. Rest of today, cloudy with a slight chance of showers and thunderstorms early this morning, then partly sunny this afternoon.
highs around 80. North winds around 5 miles per hour. Chance of rain 20%. Tonight, mostly cloudy. Humid with lows in the middle 60s. East winds around 5 miles per hour. Saturday, cloudy with a slight chance of showers and thunderstorms in the morning, then partly sunny in the afternoon. Humid with highs in the upper 80s. Southeast winds 10 to 15 miles per hour with gusts up to 25 miles per hour. Saturday night, partly cloudy in the evening, then clearing. Warmer with lows in the middle 70s. South winds 15 to 20 miles per hour with gusts up to 35 miles per hour. Sunday, sunny with highs in the lower 90s. South winds 15 to 20 miles per hour with gusts up to 35 miles per hour. Heat index values up to 110 in the afternoon. Sunday night through Monday night, partly cloudy and breezy. Lows in the upper 70s. Highs in the middle 90s. Heat index values up to 110. Tuesday through Thursday, mostly clear. Hot. Highs in the middle 90s. Lows in the middle 70s. Now here is your National Weather Service forecast. Rest of today, mostly cloudy. Highs around 80. North winds around 5 miles per hour. Tonight, mostly cloudy. Humid with lows in the middle 60s. East winds around 5 miles per hour. Saturday, cloudy in the morning, then becoming partly sunny. A slight chance of showers and thunderstorms. Humid with highs in the upper 80s. Southeast winds 10 to 15 miles per hour with gusts up to 25 miles per hour. Saturday night, partly cloudy in the evening, then clearing. Warmer with lows in the middle 70s. South winds 15 to 20 miles per hour with gusts up to 35 miles per hour. Sunday, sunny with highs in the lower 90s. South winds 15 to 20 miles per hour with gusts up to 35 miles per hour. Heat index values up to 110 in the afternoon. Sunday night through Monday night, partly cloudy and breezy. Lows in the upper 70s. Highs in the middle 90s. Heat index values up to 110. Tuesday through Thursday, mostly clear. Hot. Highs in the middle 90s. Lows in the middle 70s. This hazardous weather outlook is for Central Kansas, East Central Kansas, North Central Kansas, and Northeast Kansas. For today and tonight, the probability for widespread hazardous weather is low. For Saturday through Thursday, hot and humid conditions appear likely Sunday through at least Wednesday. High temperatures will reach into the 90s each afternoon, with heat index values of 100 to 110 degrees. This is NOAA Weather Radio Station WXK91 in Topeka. Here are the 11 a.m. conditions for the local area. At Topeka, it was cloudy. The temperature was 72 degrees, the dew point 70, and the relative humidity was 93%. The wind was north at 6 miles an hour. The pressure was 29.90 inches and rising. At Manhattan, it was cloudy. The temperature was 70 degrees, the dew point 68, and the relative humidity was 93%. The wind was north at 7 miles an hour. Around the region, it was cloudy, with a temperature of 75 at Lawrence, 75 at Kansas City, 73 at Emporia, and 70 at Concordia. Under cloudy skies, Beatrice reported 70, Omaha reported 72, Springfield reported 75, and Wichita reported 74. Once again, at Manhattan, it was 70 degrees under cloudy skies. Once again, at Topeka, it was 72 degrees under cloudy skies. Now here is your National Weather Service forecast. Rest of today, mostly cloudy. Highs around 80. North winds around 5 miles per hour. Tonight, mostly cloudy. Humid with lows in the middle 60s. East winds around 5 miles per hour. Saturday,
cloudy in the morning, then becoming partly sunny. A slight chance of showers and thunderstorms. Humid with highs in the upper 80s. Southeast winds 10 to 15 miles per hour with gusts up to 25 miles per hour. Saturday night, partly cloudy in the evening, then clearing. Warmer with lows in the middle 70s. South winds 15 to 20 miles per hour with gusts up to 35 miles per hour. Sunday, sunny with highs in the lower 90s. South winds 15 to 20 miles per hour with gusts up to 35 miles per hour. Heat index values up to 110 miles per hour with gusts up to 35 miles per hour. Heat index values up to 110 in the afternoon. Sunday night through Monday night, partly cloudy and breezy. Lows in the upper 70s. Highs in the middle 90s. Heat index values up to 110. Tuesday through Thursday, mostly clear. Hot. Highs in the middle 90s. Lows in the middle 70s. This hazardous weather outlook is for central Kansas, east central Kansas, north central Kansas, and northeast Kansas. For today and tonight, the probability for widespread hazardous weather is low. For Saturday through Thursday, hot and humid conditions appear likely Sunday through at least Wednesday. High temperatures will reach into the 90s each afternoon, with heat index values of 100 to 110 degrees. This is NOAA Weather Radio Station WXK91 in Topeka. Here are the 11 a.m. conditions for the local area. At Topeka, it was cloudy. The temperature was 72 degrees, the dew point 70, and the relative humidity was 93%. The wind was north at 6 miles an hour. The pressure was 29.90 inches and rising. At Manhattan, it was cloudy. The temperature was 70 degrees, the dew point 68, and the relative humidity was 93%. The wind was north at 7 miles an hour. Around the region, it was cloudy, with a temperature of 75 at Lawrence, 75 at Kansas City, 73 at Emporia, and 70 at Concordia. Under cloudy skies, Beatrice reported 70, Omaha reported 72, Springfield reported 75, and Wichita reported 74. Once again, at Manhattan, it was 70 degrees under cloudy skies. Once again, at Topeka, it was 72 degrees under cloudy skies. Now here is your National Weather Service forecast. Rest of today, mostly cloudy. Highs around 80. North winds around 5 miles per hour. Tonight, mostly cloudy. Humid with lows in the middle 60s. East winds around 5 miles per hour. Saturday, cloudy in the morning, then becoming partly sunny. A slight chance of showers and thunderstorms. Humid with highs in the upper 80s. Southeast winds 10 to 15 miles per hour with gusts up to 25 miles per hour. Saturday night, partly cloudy in the evening, then clearing. Warmer with lows in the middle 70s. South winds 15 to 20 miles per hour with gusts up to 35 miles per hour. Sunday, sunny with highs in the lower 90s. South winds 15 to 20 miles per hour with gusts up to 35 miles per hour. Heat index values up to 110 in the afternoon. Sunday night through Monday night, partly cloudy and breezy. Lows in the upper 70s. Highs in the middle 90s. Heat index values up to 110. Tuesday through Thursday, mostly clear. Hot. Highs in the middle 90s. Lows in the middle 70s. This hazardous weather outlook is for central Kansas, east central Kansas, north central Kansas, and northeast Kansas. For today and tonight, the probability for widespread hazardous weather is low. For Saturday through Thursday, hot and humid conditions appear likely Sunday through at least Wednesday. High temperatures will reach into the 90s each afternoon, with heat index values of 100 to 110 degrees.
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Here are the 11 a.m. conditions for the local area.

Wednesday. High temperatures will reach into the 90s each afternoon, with heat index values of 100 to 110 degrees. The current time is 12:08 p.m. Central Daylight Time. 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Now here is your National Weather Service forecast. Rest of today, mostly cloudy. Highs around 80. North winds around 5 miles per hour. Tonight, mostly cloudy. Humid with lows in the middle 60s. East winds around 5 miles per hour. Saturday, cloudy in the morning, then becoming partly sunny. A slight chance of showers and thunderstorms. Humid with highs in the upper 80s. Southeast winds 10 to 15 miles per hour with gusts up to 25 miles per hour. Saturday night, partly cloudy in the evening, then clearing. Warmer with lows in the middle 70s. South winds 15 to 20 miles per hour with gusts up to 35 miles per hour. Sunday, sunny with highs in the lower 90s. South winds 15 to 20 miles per hour with gusts up to 35 miles per hour. Heat index values up to 110 in the afternoon. Sunday night through Monday night, partly cloudy and breezy. Lows in the upper 70s. Highs in the middle 90s. Heat index values up to 110. Tuesday through Thursday, mostly clear. Hot. Highs in the middle 90s. Lows in the middle 70s. This hazardous weather outlook is for Central Kansas, East Central Kansas, North Central Kansas, and Northeast Kansas. For today and tonight, the probability for widespread hazardous weather is low. For Saturday through Thursday, hot and humid conditions appear likely Sunday through at least Wednesday. High temperatures will reach into the 90s each afternoon, with heat index values of 100 to 110 degrees. This is NOAA Weather Radio Station WXK91 in Topeka. Now here is your National Weather Service forecast. Rest of today, mostly cloudy. Highs around 80. North winds around 5 miles per hour. Tonight, mostly cloudy. Humid with lows in the middle 60s. East winds around 5 miles per hour. Saturday, cloudy in the morning, then becoming partly sunny. A slight chance of showers and thunderstorms. Humid with highs in the upper 80s. Southeast winds 10 to 15 miles per hour with gusts up to 25 miles per hour. Saturday night, partly cloudy in the evening, then clearing. Warmer with lows in the middle 70s. South winds 15 to 20 miles per hour with gusts up to 35 miles per hour. Sunday, sunny with highs in the lower 90s. South winds 15 to 20 miles per hour with gusts up to 35 miles per hour. Heat index values up to 110 in the afternoon. Sunday night through Monday night, partly cloudy and breezy. Lows in the upper 70s. Highs in the middle 90s. Heat index values up to 110. Tuesday through Thursday, mostly clear. Hot. Highs in the middle 90s. Lows in the middle 70s. This hazardous weather outlook is for Central Kansas, East Central Kansas, North Central Kansas, and Northeast Kansas. For today and tonight, the probability for widespread hazardous weather is low. For Saturday through Thursday, hot and humid conditions appear likely Sunday through at least Wednesday. High temperatures will reach into the 90s each afternoon, with heat index values of 100 to 110 degrees. This is NOAA Weather Radio Station WXK91 in Topeka. Here are the noon conditions for the local area. At Topeka, it was cloudy. The temperature was 73 degrees, the dew point 70, and the relative humidity was 90%. The wind was northwest at 3 miles an hour. The pressure was 29.91 inches and rising. At Manhattan, it was cloudy. The temperature was 71 degrees,
the dew point 68, and the relative humidity was 90%.

Then, at Topeka, it was 73 degrees under cloudy skies. Now here is your National Weather Service forecast. Rest of today, mostly cloudy. Highs around 80. North winds around 5 miles per hour. Tonight, mostly cloudy. Humid with lows in the middle 60s. East winds around 5 miles per hour. Saturday, cloudy in the morning, then becoming partly sunny. A slight chance of showers and thunderstorms. Humid with highs in the upper 80s. Southeast winds 10 to 15 miles per hour with gusts up to 25 miles per hour. Saturday night, partly cloudy in the evening, then clearing. Warmer with lows in the middle 70s. South winds 15 to 20 miles per hour with gusts up to 35 miles per hour. Sunday, sunny with highs in the lower 90s. South winds 15 to 20 miles per hour with gusts up to 35 miles per hour. Heat index values up to 110 in the afternoon. Sunday night through Monday night, partly cloudy and breezy. Lows in the upper 70s. Highs in the middle 90s. Heat index values up to 110. Tuesday through Thursday, mostly clear. Hot. Highs in the middle 90s. Lows in the middle 70s. This hazardous weather outlook is for central Kansas, east central Kansas, north central Kansas, and northeast Kansas. For today and tonight, the probability for widespread hazardous weather is low. For Saturday through Thursday, hot and humid conditions appear likely Sunday through at least Wednesday. High temperatures will reach into the 90s each afternoon, with heat index values of 100 to 110 degrees. This is NOAA Weather Radio Station WXK91 in Topeka. Here are the noon conditions for the local area. At Topeka, it was cloudy. The temperature was 73 degrees, the dew point 70, and the relative humidity was 90%. The wind was northwest at 3 miles an hour. The pressure was 29.91 inches and rising. At Manhattan, it was cloudy. The temperature was 71 degrees, the dew point 68, and the relative humidity was 90%. The wind was north at 5 miles an hour. Around the region, it was cloudy, with a temperature of 76 at Lawrence, 76 at Kansas City, 76 at Emporia, and 71 at Concordia. Under cloudy skies, Beatrice reported 71, Omaha reported 73, Springfield reported 77, and Wichita reported 74. Once again, at Manhattan, it was 71 degrees under cloudy skies. Once again, at Topeka, it was 73 degrees under cloudy skies. Now here is your National Weather Service forecast. Rest of today, mostly cloudy. Highs around 80. North winds around 5 miles per hour. Tonight, mostly cloudy. Humid with lows in the middle 60s. East winds around 5 miles per hour. Saturday, cloudy in the morning, then becoming partly sunny. A slight chance of showers and thunderstorms. Humid with highs in the upper 80s. Southeast winds 10 to 15 miles per hour with gusts up to 25 miles per hour. Saturday night, partly cloudy in the evening, then clearing. Warmer with lows in the middle 70s. South winds 15 to 20 miles per hour with gusts up to 35 miles per hour. Sunday, sunny with highs in the lower 90s. South winds 15 to 20 miles per hour with gusts up to 35 miles per hour. Heat index values up to 110 in the afternoon. Sunday night through Monday night, partly cloudy and breezy. Lows in the upper 70s. Highs in the middle 90s. Heat index values up to 110. Tuesday through Thursday, mostly clear. Hot. Highs in the middle 90s. Lows in the middle 70s. This hazardous weather outlook is for central Kansas, east central Kansas, north central Kansas, and northeast Kansas. For today and tonight, the probability for widespread hazardous weather is low.

for Saturday through Thursday. Hot and humid conditions appear likely Sunday through at least Wednesday. High temperatures will reach into the 90s each afternoon, with heat index values of 100 to 110 degrees. This is NOAA Weather Radio WXK91 in Topeka. The current time is 12:38 p.m. Central Daylight Time. 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Here are the noon conditions for the local area. At Topeka, it was cloudy. The temperature was 73 degrees, the dew point 70, and the relative humidity was 90%. The wind was northwest at 3 miles an hour. The pressure was 29.91 inches and rising. At Manhattan, it was cloudy. The temperature was 71 degrees, the dew point 68, and the relative humidity was 90%. The wind was north at 5 miles an hour. Around the region, it was cloudy, with a temperature of 76 at Lawrence, 76 at Kansas City, 76 at Emporia, and 71 at Concordia. Under cloudy skies, Beatrice reported 71, Omaha reported 73, Springfield reported 77, and Wichita reported 74. Once again, at Manhattan, it was 71 degrees under cloudy skies. Once again, at Topeka, it was 73 degrees under cloudy skies. Now here is your National Weather Service forecast. Rest of today, mostly cloudy. Highs around 80. North winds around 5 miles per hour. Tonight, mostly cloudy. Humid with lows in the middle 60s. East winds around 5 miles per hour. Saturday, cloudy in the morning, then becoming partly sunny. A slight chance of showers and thunderstorms. Humid with highs in the upper 80s. Southeast winds 10 to 15 miles per hour with gusts up to 25 miles per hour. Saturday night, partly cloudy in the evening, then clearing. Warmer with lows in the middle 70s. South winds 15 to 20 miles per hour with gusts up to 35 miles per hour. Sunday, sunny with highs in the lower 90s. South winds 15 to 20 miles per hour with gusts up to 35 miles per hour. Heat index values up to 110 in the afternoon. Sunday night through Monday night, partly cloudy and breezy. Lows in the upper 70s. Highs in the middle 90s. Heat index values up to 110. Tuesday through Thursday, mostly clear. Hot. Highs in the middle 90s. Lows in the middle 70s. This hazardous weather outlook is for central Kansas, east central Kansas, north central Kansas, and northeast Kansas. For today and tonight, the probability for widespread hazardous weather is low. For Saturday through Thursday, hot and humid conditions appear likely Sunday through at least Wednesday. High temperatures will reach into the 90s each afternoon, with heat index values of 100 to 110 degrees. This is NOAA Weather Radio Station WXK91 in Topeka. Here are the noon conditions for the local area. At Topeka, it was cloudy. The temperature was 73 degrees, the dew point 70, and the relative humidity was 90%. The wind was northwest at 3 miles an hour. The pressure was 29.91 inches and rising. At Manhattan, it was cloudy. The temperature was 71 degrees, the dew point 68, and the relative humidity was 90%. The wind was north at 5 miles an hour. Around the region, it was cloudy, with a temperature of 76 at Lawrence, 76 at Kansas City, 76 at Emporia, and 71 at Concordia. Under cloudy skies, Beatrice reported 71, Omaha reported 73, Springfield reported 77, and Wichita reported 74. Once again, at Manhattan, it was 71 degrees under cloudy skies. Once again, at Topeka, it was 73 degrees under cloudy skies. Now here is your National Weather Service forecast. Rest of today, mostly cloudy. Highs around 80.

North winds around 5 miles per hour. Tonight, mostly cloudy. Humid with lows in the middle 60s. East winds around 5 miles per hour. Saturday, cloudy in the morning, then becoming partly sunny. A slight chance of showers and thunderstorms. Humid with highs in the upper 80s. Southeast winds 10 to 15 miles per hour with gusts up to 25 miles per hour. Saturday night, partly cloudy in the evening, then clearing. Warmer with lows in the middle 70s. South winds 15 to 20 miles per hour with gusts up to 35 miles per hour. Sunday, sunny with highs in the lower 90s. South winds 15 to 20 miles per hour with gusts up to 35 miles per hour. Heat index values up to 110 in the afternoon. Sunday night through Monday night, partly cloudy and breezy. Lows in the upper 70s. Highs in the middle 90s. Heat index values up to 110. Tuesday through Thursday, mostly clear. Hot. Highs in the middle 90s. Lows in the middle 70s. This hazardous weather outlook is for central Kansas, east central Kansas, north central Kansas, and northeast Kansas. For today and tonight, the probability for widespread hazardous weather is low. For Saturday through Thursday, hot and humid conditions appear likely Sunday through at least Wednesday. High temperatures will reach into the 90s each afternoon, with heat index values of 100 to 110 degrees. This is NOAA Weather Radio Station WXK91 in Topeka. Here are the noon conditions for the local area. At Topeka, it was cloudy. The temperature was 73 degrees, the dew point 70, and the relative humidity was 90%. The wind was northwest at 3 miles an hour. The pressure was 29.91 inches and rising. At Manhattan, it was cloudy. The temperature was 71 degrees, the dew point 68, and the relative humidity was 90%. The wind was north at 5 miles an hour. Around the region, it was cloudy, with a temperature of 76 at Lawrence, 76 at Kansas City, 76 at Emporia, and 71 at Concordia. Under cloudy skies, Beatrice reported 71, Omaha reported 73, Springfield reported 77, and Wichita reported 74. Once again, at Manhattan, it was 71 degrees under cloudy skies. Once again, at Topeka, it was 73 degrees under cloudy skies. Now here is your National Weather Service forecast. Rest of today, mostly cloudy. Highs around 80. North winds around 5 miles per hour. Tonight, mostly cloudy. Humid with lows in the middle 60s. East winds around 5 miles per hour. Saturday, cloudy in the morning, then becoming partly sunny. A slight chance of showers and thunderstorms. Humid with highs in the upper 80s. Southeast winds 10 to 15 miles per hour with gusts up to 25 miles per hour. Saturday night, partly cloudy in the evening, then clearing. Warmer with lows in the middle 70s. South winds 15 to 20 miles per hour with gusts up to 35 miles per hour. Sunday, sunny with highs in the lower 90s. South winds 15 to 20 miles per hour with gusts up to 35 miles per hour. Heat index values up to 110 in the afternoon. Sunday night through Monday night, partly cloudy and breezy. Lows in the upper 70s. Highs in the middle 90s. Heat index values up to 110. Tuesday through Thursday, mostly clear. Hot. Highs in the middle 90s. Lows in the middle 70s. This hazardous weather outlook is for central Kansas, east central Kansas, north central Kansas, and northeast Kansas. For today and tonight, the probability for widespread hazardous weather is low. For Saturday through Thursday, hot and humid conditions appear likely Sunday through at least Wednesday. High temperatures will reach into the 90s each afternoon, with heat index values of 100 to 110 degrees.

This is NOAA Weather Radio Station WXK91 in Topeka. Here are the noon conditions for the local area. At Topeka, it was cloudy. The temperature was 73 degrees, the dew point 70, and the relative humidity was 90%. The wind was northwest at 3 miles an hour. The pressure was 29.91 inches and rising. At Manhattan, it was cloudy. The temperature was 71 degrees, the dew point 68, and the relative humidity was 90%. The wind was north at 5 miles an hour. Around the region, it was cloudy, with a temperature of 76 at Lawrence, 76 at Kansas City, 76 at Emporia, and 71 at Concordia. Under cloudy skies, Beatrice reported 71, Omaha reported 73, Springfield reported 77, and Wichita reported 74. Once again, at Manhattan, it was 71 degrees under cloudy skies. Once again, at Topeka, it was 73 degrees under cloudy skies. Now here is your National Weather Service forecast. Rest of today, mostly cloudy. Highs around 80. North winds around 5 miles per hour. Tonight, mostly cloudy. Humid with lows in the middle 60s. East winds around 5 miles per hour. Saturday, cloudy in the morning, then becoming partly sunny. A slight chance of showers and thunderstorms. Humid with highs in the upper 80s. Southeast winds 10 to 15 miles per hour with gusts up to 25 miles per hour. Saturday night, partly cloudy in the evening, then clearing. Warmer with lows in the middle 70s. South winds 15 to 20 miles per hour with gusts up to 35 miles per hour. Sunday, sunny with highs in the lower 90s. South winds 15 to 20 miles per hour with gusts up to 35 miles per hour. Heat index values up to 110 in the afternoon. Sunday night through Monday night, partly cloudy and breezy. Lows in the upper 70s. Highs in the middle 90s. Heat index values up to 110. Tuesday through Thursday, mostly clear. Hot. Highs in the middle 90s. Lows in the middle 70s. This hazardous weather outlook is for central Kansas, east central Kansas, north central Kansas, and northeast Kansas. For today and tonight, the probability for widespread hazardous weather is low. For Saturday through Thursday, hot and humid conditions appear likely Sunday through at least Wednesday. High temperatures will reach into the 90s each afternoon, with heat index values of 100 to 110 degrees. This is NOAA Weather Radio Station WXK91 in Topeka. Here are the noon conditions for the local area. At Topeka, it was cloudy. The temperature was 73 degrees, the dew point 70, and the relative humidity was 90%. The wind was northwest at 3 miles an hour. The pressure was 29.91 inches and rising. At Manhattan, it was cloudy. The temperature was 71 degrees, the dew point 68, and the relative humidity was 90%. The wind was north at 5 miles an hour. Around the region, it was cloudy, with a temperature of 76 at Lawrence, 76 at Kansas City, 76 at Emporia, and 71 at Concordia. Under cloudy skies, Beatrice reported 71, Omaha reported 73, Springfield reported 77, and Wichita reported 74. Once again, at Manhattan, it was 71 degrees under cloudy skies. Once again, at Topeka, it was 73 degrees under cloudy skies. Now here is your National Weather Service forecast. Rest of today, mostly cloudy. Highs around 80. North winds around 5 miles per hour. Tonight, mostly cloudy. Humid with lows in the middle 60s. East winds around 5 miles per hour. Saturday, cloudy in the morning, then becoming partly sunny. A slight chance of showers and thunderstorms. Humid with highs in the upper 80s. Southeast winds 10 to

sunny with highs in the lower 90s. South winds 15 to 20 miles per hour with gusts up to 35 miles per hour. Heat index values up to 110 in the afternoon. Sunday night through Monday night, partly cloudy and breezy. Lows in the upper 70s. Highs in the middle 90s. Heat index values up to 110. Tuesday through Thursday, mostly clear. Hot. Highs in the middle 90s. Lows in the middle 70s. This hazardous weather outlook is for central Kansas, east central Kansas, north central Kansas, and northeast Kansas. For today and tonight, the probability for widespread hazardous weather is low. For Saturday through Thursday, hot and humid conditions appear likely Sunday through at least Wednesday. High temperatures will reach into the 90s each afternoon, with heat index values of 100 to 110 degrees. This is NOAA Weather Radio Station WXK91 in Topeka. Here are the noon conditions for the local area. At Topeka, it was cloudy. The temperature was 73 degrees, the dew point 70, and the relative humidity was 90%. The wind was northwest at 3 miles an hour. The pressure was 29.91 inches and rising. At Manhattan, it was cloudy. The temperature was 71 degrees, the dew point 68, and the relative humidity was 90%. The wind was north at 5 miles an hour. Around the region, it was cloudy, with a temperature of 76 at Lawrence, 76 at Kansas City, 76 at Emporia, and 71 at Concordia. Under cloudy skies, Beatrice reported 71, Omaha reported 73, Springfield reported 77, and Wichita reported 74. Once again, at Manhattan, it was 71 degrees under cloudy skies. Once again, at Topeka, it was 73 degrees under cloudy skies. Now here is your National Weather Service forecast. Rest of today, mostly cloudy. Highs around 80. North winds around 5 miles per hour. Tonight, mostly cloudy. Humid with lows in the middle 60s. East winds around 5 miles per hour. Saturday, cloudy in the morning, then becoming partly sunny. A slight chance of showers and thunderstorms. Humid with highs in the upper 80s. Southeast winds 10 to 15 miles per hour with gusts up to 25 miles per hour. Saturday night, partly cloudy in the evening, then clearing. Warmer with lows in the middle 70s. South winds 15 to 20 miles per hour with gusts up to 35 miles per hour. Sunday, sunny with highs in the lower 90s. South winds 15 to 20 miles per hour with gusts up to 35 miles per hour. Heat index values up to 110 in the afternoon. Sunday night through Monday night, partly cloudy and breezy. Lows in the upper 70s. Highs in the middle 90s. Heat index values up to 110. Tuesday through Thursday, mostly clear. Hot. Highs in the middle 90s. Lows in the middle 70s. This hazardous weather outlook is for central Kansas, east central Kansas, north central Kansas, and northeast Kansas. For today and tonight, the probability for widespread hazardous weather is low. For Saturday through Thursday, hot and humid conditions appear likely Sunday through at least Wednesday. High temperatures will reach into the 90s each afternoon, with heat index values of 100 to 110 degrees. This is NOAA Weather Radio Station WXK91 in Topeka. Now here is your National Weather Service forecast. Rest of today, mostly cloudy. Highs around 80. North winds around 5 miles per hour. Tonight, mostly cloudy. Humid with lows in the middle 60s. East winds around 5 miles per hour. Saturday, cloudy in the morning, then becoming partly sunny. A slight chance of showers and thunderstorms. Humid with highs in the upper 80s. Southeast winds 10 to 15 miles per hour with gusts up to 25.

Look is for Central Kansas, East Central Kansas, North Central Kansas, and Northeast Kansas. For today and tonight, the probability for widespread hazardous weather is low. For Saturday through Thursday, hot and humid conditions appear likely Sunday through at least Wednesday. High temperatures will reach into the 90s each afternoon, with heat index values of 100 to 110 degrees. This is NOAA Weather Radio Station WXK91 in Topeka. Now here is your National Weather Service forecast. Rest of today, mostly cloudy. Highs around 80. North winds around 5 miles per hour. Tonight, mostly cloudy. Humid with lows in the middle 60s. East winds around 5 miles per hour. Saturday, cloudy in the morning, then becoming partly sunny. A slight chance of showers and thunderstorms. Humid with highs in the upper 80s. Southeast winds 10 to 15 miles per hour with gusts up to 25 miles per hour. Saturday night, partly cloudy in the evening, then clearing. Warmer with lows in the middle 70s. South winds 15 to 20 miles per hour with gusts up to 35 miles per hour. Sunday, sunny with highs in the lower 90s. South winds 15 to 20 miles per hour with gusts up to 35 miles per hour. Heat index values up to 110 in the afternoon. Sunday night through Monday night, partly cloudy and breezy. Lows in the upper 70s. Highs in the middle 90s. Heat index values up to 110. Tuesday through Thursday, mostly clear. Hot. Highs in the middle 90s. Lows in the middle 70s. This hazardous weather outlook is for Central Kansas, East Central Kansas, North Central Kansas, and Northeast Kansas. For today and tonight, the probability for widespread hazardous weather is low. For Saturday through Thursday, hot and humid conditions appear likely Sunday through at least Wednesday. High temperatures will reach into the 90s each afternoon, with heat index values of 100 to 110 degrees. This is NOAA Weather Radio Station WXK91 in Topeka. Here are the 1 p.m. conditions for the local area. At Topeka, it was cloudy. The temperature was 75 degrees, the dew point 71, and the relative humidity was 87%. The wind was north at 6 miles an hour. The pressure was 29.91 inches and steady. At Manhattan, it was cloudy. The temperature was 74 degrees, the dew point 68, and the relative humidity was 81%. The wind was north at 5 miles an hour. Around the region, at Wichita, rain was falling, with a temperature of 71. At Omaha, it was mostly sunny, with a temperature of 76. At Concordia, it was partly sunny, with a temperature of 74. It was cloudy, with a temperature of 75 at Lawrence, 77 at Kansas City, 78 at Emporia, 74 at Beatrice, and 79 at Springfield. Once again, at Manhattan, it was 74 degrees under cloudy skies. Once again, at Topeka, it was 75 degrees under cloudy skies. Now here is your National Weather Service forecast. Rest of today, mostly cloudy. Highs around 80. North winds around 5 miles per hour. Tonight, mostly cloudy. Humid with lows in the middle 60s. East winds around 5 miles per hour. Saturday, cloudy in the morning, then becoming partly sunny. A slight chance of showers and thunderstorms. Humid with highs in the upper 80s. Southeast winds 10 to 15 miles per hour with gusts up to 25 miles per hour. Saturday night, partly cloudy in the evening, then clearing. Warmer with lows in the middle 70s. South winds 15 to 20 miles per hour with gusts up to 35 miles per hour. Sunday, sunny with highs in the lower 90s. South winds 15 to 20 miles per hour with gusts up to 35 miles per hour. Heat index values up to 110 in the afternoon.
Sunday night.

through Monday night, partly cloudy and breezy. Lows in the upper 70s. Highs in the middle 90s. Heat index values up to 110. Tuesday through Thursday, mostly clear. Hot. Highs in the middle 90s. Lows in the middle 70s. This hazardous weather outlook is for central Kansas, east central Kansas, north central Kansas, and northeast Kansas. For today and tonight, the probability for widespread hazardous weather is low. For Saturday through Thursday, hot and humid conditions appear likely Sunday through at least Wednesday. High temperatures will reach into the 90s each afternoon, with heat index values of 100 to 110 degrees. This is NOAA Weather Radio Station WXK91 in Topeka. Here are the 1 p.m. conditions for the local area. At Topeka, it was cloudy. The temperature was 75 degrees, the dew point 71, and the relative humidity was 87%. The wind was north at 6 miles an hour. The pressure was 29.91 inches and steady. At Manhattan, it was cloudy. The temperature was 74 degrees, the dew point 68, and the relative humidity was 81%. The wind was north at 5 miles an hour. Around the region, at Wichita, rain was falling, with a temperature of 71. At Omaha, it was mostly sunny, with a temperature of 76. At Concordia, it was partly sunny, with a temperature of 74. It was cloudy, with a temperature of 75 at Lawrence, 77 at Kansas City, 78 at Emporia, 74 at Beatrice, and 79 at Springfield. Once again, at Manhattan, it was 74 degrees under cloudy skies. Once again, at Topeka, it was 75 degrees under cloudy skies. Now here is your National Weather Service forecast. Rest of today, mostly cloudy. Highs around 80. North winds around 5 miles per hour. Tonight, mostly cloudy. Humid with lows in the middle 60s. East winds around 5 miles per hour. Saturday, cloudy in the morning, then becoming partly sunny. A slight chance of showers and thunderstorms. Humid with highs in the upper 80s. Southeast winds 10 to 15 miles per hour with gusts up to 25 miles per hour. Saturday night, partly cloudy in the evening, then clearing. Warmer with lows in the middle 70s. South winds 15 to 20 miles per hour with gusts up to 35 miles per hour. Sunday, sunny with highs in the lower 90s. South winds 15 to 20 miles per hour with gusts up to 35 miles per hour. Heat index values up to 110 in the afternoon. Sunday night through Monday night, partly cloudy and breezy. Lows in the upper 70s. Highs in the middle 90s. Heat index values up to 110. Tuesday through Thursday, mostly clear. Hot. Highs in the middle 90s. Lows in the middle 70s. This hazardous weather outlook is for central Kansas, east central Kansas, north central Kansas, and northeast Kansas. For today and tonight, the probability for widespread hazardous weather is low. For Saturday through Thursday, hot and humid conditions appear likely Sunday through at least Wednesday. High temperatures will reach into the 90s each afternoon, with heat index values of 100 to 110 degrees. This is NOAA Weather Radio Station WXK91 in Topeka. Here are the 1 p.m. conditions for the local area. At Topeka, it was cloudy. The temperature was 75 degrees, the dew point 71, and the relative humidity was 87%. The wind was north at 6 miles an hour. The pressure was 29.91 inches and steady. At Manhattan, it was cloudy. The temperature was 74 degrees, the dew point 68, and the relative humidity was 81%. The wind was north at 5 miles an hour. Around the region, at Wichita, rain was falling, with a temperature of 71.
At Omaha, it was mostly sunny, with a temperature of 76. At Concordia, it was partly sunny, with a temperature of 74. It was cloudy, with a temperature of 75 at Lawrence, 77 at Kansas City, 78 at Emporia, 74 at Beatrice, and 79 at Springfield. Once again, at Manhattan, it was 74 degrees under cloudy skies. Once again, at Topeka, it was 75 degrees under cloudy skies. Now here is your National Weather Service forecast. Rest of today, mostly cloudy. Highs around 80. North winds around 5 miles per hour. Tonight, mostly cloudy. Humid with lows in the middle 60s. East winds around 5 miles per hour. Saturday, cloudy in the morning, then becoming partly sunny. A slight chance of showers and thunderstorms. Humid with highs in the upper 80s. Southeast winds 10 to 15 miles per hour with gusts up to 25 miles per hour. Saturday night, partly cloudy in the evening, then clearing. Warmer with lows in the middle 70s. South winds 15 to 20 miles per hour with gusts up to 35 miles per hour. Sunday, sunny with highs in the lower 90s. South winds 15 to 20 miles per hour with gusts up to 35 miles per hour. Heat index values up to 110 in the afternoon. Sunday night through Monday night, partly cloudy and breezy. Lows in the upper 70s. Highs in the middle 90s. Heat index values up to 110. Tuesday through Thursday, mostly clear. Hot. Highs in the middle 90s. Lows in the middle 70s. This hazardous weather outlook is for central Kansas, east central Kansas, north central Kansas, and northeast Kansas. For today and tonight, the probability for widespread hazardous weather is low. For Saturday through Thursday, hot and humid conditions appear likely Sunday through at least Wednesday. High temperatures will reach into the 90s each afternoon, with heat index values of 100 to 110 degrees. This is NOAA Weather Radio Station WXK91 in Topeka. Here are the 1 p.m. conditions for the local area. At Topeka, it was cloudy. The temperature was 75 degrees, the dew point 71, and the relative humidity was 87%. The wind was north at 6 miles an hour. The pressure was 29.91 inches and steady. At Manhattan, it was cloudy. The temperature was 74 degrees, the dew point 68, and the relative humidity was 81%. The wind was north at 5 miles an hour. Around the region, at Wichita, rain was falling, with a temperature of 71. At Omaha, it was mostly sunny, with a temperature of 76. At Concordia, it was partly sunny, with a temperature of 74. It was cloudy, with a temperature of 75 at Lawrence, 77 at Kansas City, 78 at Emporia, 74 at Beatrice, and 79 at Springfield. Once again, at Manhattan, it was 74 degrees under cloudy skies. Once again, at Topeka, it was 75 degrees under cloudy skies. Now here is your National Weather Service forecast. Rest of today, mostly cloudy. Highs around 80. North winds around 5 miles per hour. Tonight, mostly cloudy. Humid with lows in the middle 60s. East winds around 5 miles per hour. Saturday, cloudy in the morning, then becoming partly sunny. A slight chance of showers and thunderstorms. Humid with highs in the upper 80s. Southeast winds 10 to 15 miles per hour with gusts up to 25 miles per hour. Saturday night, partly cloudy in the evening, then clearing. Warmer with lows in the middle 70s. South winds 15 to 20 miles per hour with gusts up to 35 miles per hour. Sunday, sunny with highs in the lower 90s. South winds 15 to 20 miles per hour with gusts up to 35 miles per hour. Heat index values up to 110 in the afternoon.
Sunday night through Monday night, partly cloudy and breezy.

lows in the upper 70s, highs in the middle 90s, heat index values up to 110. Tuesday through Thursday, mostly clear, hot, highs in the middle 90s, lows in the middle 70s. The current time is 1:24 p.m. Central Daylight Time. This hazardous weather outlook is for Central Kansas, East Central Kansas, North Central Kansas and Northeast Kansas. For today and tonight, the probability for widespread hazardous weather is low. For Saturday through Thursday, hot and humid conditions appear likely Sunday through at least Wednesday. High temperatures will reach into the 90s each afternoon, with heat index values of 100 to 110 degrees. This is NOAA Weather Radio Station WXK91 in Topeka. Here are the 1 p.m. conditions for the local area. At Topeka, it was cloudy. The temperature was 75 degrees, the dew point 71, and the relative humidity was 87%. The wind was north at 6 miles an hour. The pressure was 29.91 inches and steady. At Manhattan, it was cloudy. The temperature was 74 degrees, the dew point 68, and the relative humidity was 81%. The wind was north at 5 miles an hour. Around the region, at Wichita, rain was falling, with a temperature of 71. At Omaha, it was mostly sunny, with a temperature of 76. At Concordia, it was partly sunny, with a temperature of 74. It was cloudy, with a temperature of 75 at Lawrence, 77 at Kansas City, 78 at Emporia, 74 at Beatrice, and 79 at Springfield. Once again, at Manhattan, it was 74 degrees under cloudy skies. Once again, at Topeka, it was 75 degrees under cloudy skies. Now here is your National Weather Service forecast. Rest of today, mostly cloudy. Highs around 80. North winds around 5 miles per hour. Tonight, mostly cloudy. Humid with lows in the middle 60s. East winds around 5 miles per hour. Saturday, cloudy in the morning, then becoming partly sunny. A slight chance of showers and thunderstorms. Humid with highs in the upper 80s. Southeast winds 10 to 15 miles per hour with gusts up to 25 miles per hour. Saturday night, partly cloudy in the evening, then clearing. Warmer with lows in the middle 70s. South winds 15 to 20 miles per hour with gusts up to 35 miles per hour. Sunday, sunny with highs in the lower 90s. South winds 15 to 20 miles per hour with gusts up to 35 miles per hour. Heat index values up to 110 in the afternoon. Sunday night through Monday night, partly cloudy and breezy. Lows in the upper 70s. Highs in the middle 90s. Heat index values up to 110. Tuesday through Thursday, mostly clear. Hot. Highs in the middle 90s. Lows in the middle 70s. This hazardous weather outlook is for Central Kansas, East Central Kansas, North Central Kansas and Northeast Kansas. For today and tonight, the probability for widespread hazardous weather is low. For Saturday through Thursday, hot and humid conditions appear likely Sunday through at least Wednesday. High temperatures will reach into the 90s each afternoon, with heat index values of 100 to 110 degrees. This is NOAA Weather Radio Station WXK91 in Topeka. Here are the 1 p.m. conditions for the local area. At Topeka, it was cloudy. The temperature was 75 degrees, the dew point 71, and the relative humidity was 87%. The wind was north at 6 miles an hour. The pressure was 29.91 inches and steady. At Manhattan, it was cloudy. The temperature was 74 degrees, the dew point 68, and the relative humidity was 81%. The wind was north at 5 miles an hour. Around the region, at Wichita, rain was falling, with a temperature of 71.

at Omaha, it was mostly sunny, with a temperature of 76. At Concordia, it was partly sunny, with a temperature of 74. It was cloudy, with a temperature of 75 at Lawrence, 77 at Kansas City, 78 at Emporia, 74 at Beatrice, and 79 at Springfield. Once again, at Manhattan, it was 74 degrees under cloudy skies. Once again, at Topeka, it was 75 degrees under cloudy skies. Now here is your National Weather Service forecast. This afternoon, mostly cloudy. Highs around 80. North winds around 5 miles per hour. Tonight, mostly cloudy. Humid with lows in the middle 60s. East winds around 5 miles per hour. Saturday, cloudy in the morning, then becoming partly sunny. A slight chance of showers and thunderstorms. Humid with highs in the upper 80s. Southeast winds 10 to 15 miles per hour with gusts up to 25 miles per hour. Saturday night, partly cloudy in the evening, then clearing. Warmer with lows in the middle 70s. South winds 15 to 20 miles per hour with gusts up to 35 miles per hour. Sunday, sunny with highs in the lower 90s. South winds 15 to 20 miles per hour with gusts up to 35 miles per hour. Sunday night through Tuesday, partly cloudy. Lows in the upper 70s. Highs in the middle 90s. Tuesday night through Thursday, mostly clear. Hot. Lows in the middle 70s. Highs in the middle 90s. This hazardous weather outlook is for central Kansas, east central Kansas, north central Kansas, and northeast Kansas. For today and tonight, the probability for widespread hazardous weather is low. For Saturday through Thursday, hot and humid conditions appear likely Sunday through at least Wednesday. High temperatures will reach into the 90s each afternoon, with heat index values of 100 to 110 degrees. This is NOAA Weather Radio Station WXK91 in Topeka. Here are the 1 p.m. conditions for the local area. At Topeka, it was cloudy. The temperature was 75 degrees, the dew point 71, and the relative humidity was 87%. The wind was north at 6 miles an hour. The pressure was 29.91 inches and steady. At Manhattan, it was cloudy. The temperature was 74 degrees, the dew point 68, and the relative humidity was 81%. The wind was north at 5 miles an hour. Around the region, at Wichita, rain was falling, with a temperature of 71. At Omaha, it was mostly sunny, with a temperature of 76. At Concordia, it was partly sunny, with a temperature of 74. It was cloudy, with a temperature of 75 at Lawrence, 77 at Kansas City, 78 at Emporia, 74 at Beatrice, and 79 at Springfield. Once again, at Manhattan, it was 74 degrees under cloudy skies. Once again, at Topeka, it was 75 degrees under cloudy skies. Now here is your National Weather Service forecast. This afternoon, mostly cloudy. Highs around 80. North winds around 5 miles per hour. Tonight, mostly cloudy. Humid with lows in the middle 60s. East winds around 5 miles per hour. Saturday, cloudy in the morning, then becoming partly sunny. East winds around 5 miles per hour. Saturday, cloudy in the morning, then becoming partly sunny. A slight chance of showers and thunderstorms. Humid with highs in the upper 80s. Southeast winds 10 to 15 miles per hour with gusts up to 25 miles per hour. Saturday night, partly cloudy in the evening, then clearing. Warmer with lows in the middle 70s. South winds 15 to 20 miles per hour with gusts up to 35 miles per hour. Sunday, sunny with highs in the lower 90s. South winds 15 to 20 miles per hour with gusts up to 35 miles per hour. Sunday night through Tuesday, partly cloudy.

lows in the upper 70s, highs in the middle 90s. Tuesday night through Thursday, mostly clear. Hot. Lows in the middle 70s. Highs in the middle 90s. This hazardous weather outlook is for central Kansas, east central Kansas, north central Kansas, and northeast Kansas. For today and tonight, the probability for widespread hazardous weather is low. For Saturday through Thursday, hot and humid conditions appear likely Sunday through at least Wednesday. High temperatures will reach into the 90s each afternoon, with heat index values of 100 to 110 degrees. This is NOAA Weather Radio Station WXK91 in Topeka. Here are the one at Topeka. It was cloudy. The temperature was 75 degrees, the dew point 71, and the relative humidity was 87%. The wind was north at 6 miles an hour. The pressure was 29.91 inches and steady. At Manhattan, it was cloudy. The temperature was 74 degrees, the dew point 68, and the relative humidity was 81%. The wind was north at 5 miles an hour. Around the region, at Wichita, rain was falling, with a temperature of 71. At Omaha, it was mostly sunny, with a temperature of 76. At Concordia, it was partly sunny, with a temperature of 74. It was cloudy, with a temperature of 75 at Lawrence, 77 at Kansas City, 78 at Emporia, 74 at Beatrice, and 79 at Springfield. Once again, at Manhattan, it was 74 degrees under cloudy skies. Once again, at Topeka, it was 75 degrees under cloudy skies. Now here is your National Weather Service forecast. This afternoon, mostly cloudy. Highs around 80. North winds around 5 miles per hour. Tonight, mostly cloudy. Humid with lows in the middle 60s. East winds around 5 miles per hour. Saturday, cloudy in the morning, then becoming partly sunny. A slight chance of showers and thunderstorms. Humid with highs in the upper 80s. Southeast winds 10 to 15 miles per hour with gusts up to 25 miles per hour. Saturday night, partly cloudy in the evening, then clearing. Warmer with lows in the middle 70s. South winds 15 to 20 miles per hour with gusts up to 35 miles per hour. Sunday, sunny with highs in the lower 90s. South winds 15 to 20 miles per hour with gusts up to 35 miles per hour. Sunday night through Tuesday, partly cloudy. Lows in the upper 70s. Highs in the middle 90s. Tuesday night through Thursday, mostly clear. Hot. Lows in the middle 70s. Highs in the middle 90s. This hazardous weather outlook is for central Kansas, east central Kansas, north central Kansas, and northeast Kansas. For today and tonight, the probability for widespread hazardous weather is low. For Saturday through Thursday, hot and humid conditions appear likely Sunday through at least Wednesday. High temperatures will reach into the 90s each afternoon, with heat index values of 100 to 110 degrees. This is NOAA Weather Radio Station WXK91 in Topeka. Here are the 1 p.m. conditions for the local area. At Topeka, it was cloudy. The temperature was 75 degrees, the dew point 71, and the relative humidity was 87%. The wind was north at 6 miles an hour. The pressure was 29.91 inches and steady. At Manhattan, it was cloudy. The temperature was 74 degrees, the dew point 68, and the relative humidity was 81%. The wind was north at 5 miles an hour. Around the region, at Wichita, rain was falling, with a temperature of 71. At Omaha, it was mostly sunny, with a temperature of 76. At Concordia, it was partly sunny, with a temperature of 74. It was cloudy, with a temperature of 75 at Lawrence, 77 at Kansas City, 78 at Emporia, 74 at Beatrice, and 79 at Springfield.

Once again, at Manhattan, it was 74 degrees under cloudy skies. Once again, at Topeka, it was 75 degrees under cloudy skies. This is NOAA Weather Radio WXK91 in Topeka. The current time is 1:39 p.m. Central Daylight Time. Now here is your National Weather Service forecast. This afternoon, mostly cloudy. Highs around 80. North winds around 5 miles per hour. Tonight, mostly cloudy. Humid with lows in the middle 60s. East winds around 5 miles per hour. Saturday, cloudy in the morning, then becoming partly sunny. A slight chance of showers and thunderstorms. Humid with highs in the upper 80s. Southeast winds 10 to 15 miles per hour with gusts up to 25 miles per hour. Saturday night, partly cloudy in the evening, then clearing. Warmer with lows in the middle 70s. South winds 15 to 20 miles per hour with gusts up to 35 miles per hour. Sunday, sunny with highs in the lower 90s. South winds 15 to 20 miles per hour with gusts up to 35 miles per hour. Sunday night through Tuesday, partly cloudy. Lows in the upper 70s. Highs in the middle 90s. Tuesday night through Thursday, mostly clear. Hot. Lows in the middle 70s. Highs in the middle 90s. This hazardous weather outlook is for Central Kansas, East Central Kansas, North Central Kansas, and Northeast Kansas. For today and tonight, the probability for widespread hazardous weather is low. For Saturday through Thursday, hot and humid conditions appear likely Sunday through at least Wednesday. High temperatures will reach into the 90s each afternoon, with heat index values of 100 to 110 degrees. This is NOAA Weather Radio Station WXK91 in Topeka. Here are the 1 p.m. conditions for the local area. At Topeka, it was cloudy. The temperature was 75 degrees, the dew point 71, and the relative humidity was 87%. The wind was north at 6 miles an hour. The pressure was 29.91 inches and steady. At Manhattan, it was cloudy. The temperature was 74 degrees, the dew point 68, and the relative humidity was 81%. The wind was north at 5 miles an hour. Around the region, at Wichita, rain was falling, with a temperature of 71. At Omaha, it was mostly sunny, with a temperature of 76. At Concordia, it was partly sunny, with a temperature of 74. It was cloudy, with a temperature of 75 at Lawrence, 77 at Kansas City, 78 at Emporia, 74 at Beatrice, and 79 at Springfield. Once again, at Manhattan, it was 74 degrees under cloudy skies. Once again, at Topeka, it was 75 degrees under cloudy skies. Now here is your National Weather Service forecast. This afternoon, mostly cloudy. Highs around 80. North winds around 5 miles per hour. Tonight, mostly cloudy. Humid with lows in the middle 60s. East winds around 5 miles per hour. Saturday, cloudy in the morning, then becoming partly sunny. A slight chance of showers and thunderstorms. Humid with highs in the upper 80s. Southeast winds 10 to 15 miles per hour with gusts up to 25 miles per hour. Saturday night, partly cloudy in the evening, then clearing. Warmer with lows in the middle 70s. South winds 15 to 20 miles per hour with gusts up to 35 miles per hour. Sunday, sunny with highs in the lower 90s. South winds 15 to 20 miles per hour with gusts up to 35 miles per hour. Sunday night through Tuesday, partly cloudy. Lows in the upper 70s. Highs in the middle 90s. Tuesday night through Thursday, mostly clear. Hot. Lows in the middle 70s. Highs in the middle 90s. This hazardous weather outlook is for Central Kansas, East Central Kansas.

North Central Kansas and Northeast Kansas. For today and tonight, the probability for widespread hazardous weather is low. For Saturday through Thursday, hot and humid conditions appear likely Sunday through at least Wednesday. High temperatures will reach into the 90s each afternoon, with heat index values of 100 to 110 degrees. This is NOAA Weather Radio Station WXK91 in Topeka. Here are the 1 p.m. conditions for the local area. At Topeka, it was cloudy. The temperature was 75 degrees, the dew point 71, and the relative humidity was 87%. The wind was north at 6 miles an hour. The pressure was 29.91 inches and steady. At Manhattan, it was cloudy. The temperature was 74 degrees, the dew point 68, and the relative humidity was 81%. The wind was north at 5 miles an hour. Around the region, at Wichita, rain was falling, with a temperature of 71. At Omaha, it was mostly sunny, with a temperature of 76. At Concordia, it was partly sunny, with a temperature of 74. It was cloudy, with a temperature of 75 at Lawrence, 77 at Kansas City, 78 at Emporia, 74 at Beatrice, and 79 at Springfield. Once again, at Manhattan, it was 74 degrees under cloudy skies. Once again, at Topeka, it was 75 degrees under cloudy skies. Now here is your National Weather Service forecast. This afternoon, mostly cloudy. Highs around 80. North winds around 5 miles per hour. Tonight, mostly cloudy. Humid with lows in the middle 60s. East winds around 5 miles per hour. Saturday, cloudy in the morning, then becoming partly sunny. A slight chance of showers and thunderstorms. Humid with highs in the upper 80s. Southeast winds 10 to 15 miles per hour with gusts up to 25 miles per hour. Saturday night, partly cloudy in the evening, then clearing. Warmer with lows in the middle 70s. South winds 15 to 20 miles per hour with gusts up to 35 miles per hour. Sunday, sunny with highs in the lower 90s. South winds 15 to 20 miles per hour with gusts up to 35 miles per hour. Sunday night through Tuesday, partly cloudy. Lows in the upper 70s. Highs in the middle 90s. Tuesday night through Thursday, mostly clear. Hot. Lows in the middle 70s. Highs in the middle 90s. This hazardous weather outlook is for Central Kansas, East Central Kansas, North Central Kansas, and Northeast Kansas. For today and tonight, the probability for widespread hazardous weather is low. For Saturday through Thursday, hot and humid conditions appear likely Sunday through at least Wednesday. High temperatures will reach into the 90s each afternoon, with heat index values of 100 to 110 degrees. This is NOAA Weather Radio Station WXK91 in Topeka. Here are the 1 p.m. conditions for the local area. At Topeka, it was cloudy. The temperature was 75 degrees, the dew point 71, and the relative humidity was 87%. The wind was north at 6 miles an hour. The pressure was 29.91 inches and steady. At Manhattan, it was cloudy. The temperature was 74 degrees, the dew point 68, and the relative humidity was 81%. The wind was north at 5 miles an hour. Around the region, at Wichita, rain was falling, with a temperature of 71. At Omaha, it was mostly sunny, with a temperature of 76. At Concordia, it was partly sunny, with a temperature of 74. It was cloudy, with a temperature of 75 at Lawrence, 77 at Kansas City, 78 at Emporia, 74 at Beatrice, and 79 at Springfield. Once again, at Manhattan, it was 74 degrees under cloudy skies. Once again, at Topeka, it was 75 degrees under cloudy skies. Now here is your National Weather Service forecast. This afternoon,

Afternoon, mostly cloudy. Highs around 80. North winds around 5 miles per hour. Tonight, mostly cloudy. Humid with lows in the middle 60s. East winds around 5 miles per hour. Saturday, cloudy in the morning, then becoming partly sunny. A slight chance of showers and thunderstorms. Humid with highs in the upper 80s. Southeast winds 10 to 15 miles per hour with gusts up to 25 miles per hour. Saturday night, partly cloudy in the evening, then clearing. Warmer with lows in the middle 70s. South winds 15 to 20 miles per hour with gusts up to 35 miles per hour. Sunday, sunny with highs in the lower 90s. South winds 15 to 20 miles per hour with gusts up to 35 miles per hour. Sunday night through Tuesday, partly cloudy. Lows in the upper 70s. Highs in the middle 90s. Tuesday night through Thursday, mostly clear. Hot. Lows in the middle 70s. Highs in the middle 90s. This hazardous weather outlook is for central Kansas, east central Kansas, north central Kansas, and northeast Kansas. For today and tonight, the probability for widespread hazardous weather is low. For Saturday through Thursday, hot and humid conditions appear likely Sunday through at least Wednesday. High temperatures will reach into the 90s each afternoon, with heat index values of 100 to 110 degrees. This is NOAA Weather Radio Station WXK91 in Topeka. Here are the 1 p.m. conditions for the local area. At Topeka, it was cloudy. The temperature was 75 degrees, the dew point 71, and the relative humidity was 87%. The wind was north at 6 miles an hour. The pressure was 29.91 inches and steady. At Manhattan, it was cloudy. The temperature was 74 degrees, the dew point 68, and the relative humidity was 81%. The wind was north at 5 miles an hour. Around the region, at Wichita, rain was falling, with a temperature of 71. At Omaha, it was mostly sunny, with a temperature of 76. At Concordia, it was partly sunny, with a temperature of 74. It was cloudy, with a temperature of 75 at Lawrence, 77 at Kansas City, 78 at Emporia, 74 at Beatrice, and 79 at Springfield. Once again, at Manhattan, it was 74 degrees under cloudy skies. Once again, at Topeka, it was 75 degrees under cloudy skies. Now here is your National Weather Service forecast. This afternoon, mostly cloudy. Highs around 80. North winds around 5 miles per hour. Tonight, mostly cloudy. Humid with lows in the middle 60s. East winds around 5 miles per hour. Saturday, cloudy in the morning, then becoming partly sunny. A slight chance of showers and thunderstorms. Humid with highs in the upper 80s. Southeast winds 10 to 15 miles per hour with gusts up to 25 miles per hour. Saturday night, partly cloudy in the evening, then clearing. Warmer with lows in the middle 70s. South winds 15 to 20 miles per hour with gusts up to 35 miles per hour. Sunday, sunny with highs in the lower 90s. South winds 15 to 20 miles per hour with gusts up to 35 miles per hour. Sunday night through Tuesday, partly cloudy. Lows in the upper 70s. Highs in the middle 90s. Tuesday night through Thursday, mostly clear. Hot. Lows in the middle 70s. Highs in the middle 90s. The current time is 1:53 p.m. Central Daylight Time. This hazardous weather outlook is for central Kansas, east central Kansas, north central Kansas, and northeast Kansas. For today and tonight, the probability for widespread hazardous weather is low. For Saturday through Thursday, hot and humid conditions appear likely Sunday through at least Wednesday.
High temperatures will reach into the 90s each afternoon, with heat index values of 100 to

110 degrees. This is NOAA Weather Radio Station WXK91 in Topeka. Here are the 1 p.m. conditions for the local area. At Topeka, it was cloudy. The temperature was 75 degrees, the dew point 71, and the relative humidity was 87%. The wind was north at 6 miles an hour. The pressure was 29.91 inches and steady. At Manhattan, it was cloudy. The temperature was 74 degrees, the dew point 68, and the relative humidity was 81%. The wind was north at 5 miles an hour. Around the region, at Wichita, rain was falling, with a temperature of 71. At Omaha, it was mostly sunny, with a temperature of 76. At Concordia, it was partly sunny, with a temperature of 74. It was cloudy, with a temperature of 75 at Lawrence, 77 at Kansas City, 78 at Emporia, 74 at Beatrice, and 79 at Springfield. Once again, at Manhattan, it was 74 degrees under cloudy skies. Once again, at Topeka, it was 75 degrees under cloudy skies. Now here is your National Weather Service forecast. This afternoon, mostly cloudy. Highs around 80. North winds around 5 miles per hour. Tonight, mostly cloudy. Humid with lows in the middle 60s. East winds around 5 miles per hour. Saturday, cloudy in the morning, then becoming partly sunny. A slight chance of showers and thunderstorms. Humid with highs in the upper 80s. Southeast winds 10 to 15 miles per hour with gusts up to 25 miles per hour. Saturday night, partly cloudy in the evening, then clearing. Warmer with lows in the middle 70s. South winds 15 to 20 miles per hour with gusts up to 35 miles per hour. Sunday, sunny with highs in the lower 90s. South winds 15 to 20 miles per hour with gusts up to 35 miles per hour. Sunday night through Tuesday, partly cloudy. Lows in the upper 70s. Highs in the middle 90s. Tuesday night through Thursday, mostly clear. Hot,

for today and tonight, the probability for widespread hazardous weather is low. For Saturday through Thursday, hot and humid conditions appear likely Sunday through at least Wednesday. High temperatures will reach into the 90s each afternoon, with heat index values of 100 to 110 degrees. This is NOAA Weather Radio Station WXK91 in Topeka. Here are the 1 p.m. conditions for the local area. At Topeka, it was cloudy. The temperature was 75 degrees, the dew point 71, and the relative humidity was 87%. The wind was north at 6 miles an hour. The pressure was 29.91 inches and steady. At Manhattan, it was cloudy. The temperature was 74 degrees, the dew point 68, and the relative humidity was 81%. The wind was north at 5 miles an hour. Around the region, at Wichita, rain was falling, with a temperature of 71. At Omaha, it was mostly sunny, with a temperature of 76. At Concordia, it was partly sunny, with a temperature of 74. It was cloudy, with a temperature of 75 at Lawrence, 77 at Kansas City, 78 at Emporia, 74 at Beatrice, and 79 at Springfield. Once again, at Manhattan, it was 74 degrees under cloudy skies. Once again, at Topeka, it was 75 degrees under cloudy skies. Now here is your National Weather Service forecast. This afternoon, mostly cloudy. Highs around 80. North winds around 5 miles per hour. Tonight, mostly cloudy. Humid with lows in the middle 60s. East winds around 5 miles per hour. Saturday, cloudy in the morning, then becoming partly sunny. A slight chance of showers and thunderstorms. Humid with highs in the upper 80s. Southeast winds 10 to 15 miles per hour with gusts up to 25 miles per hour. Saturday night, partly cloudy in the evening, then clearing. Warmer with lows in the middle 70s. South winds 15 to 20 miles per hour with gusts up to 35 miles per hour. Sunday, sunny with highs in the lower 90s. South winds 15 to 20 miles per hour with gusts up to 35 miles per hour. Sunday night through Tuesday, partly cloudy. Lows in the upper 70s. Highs in the middle 90s. Tuesday night through Thursday, mostly clear. Hot. Lows in the middle 70s. Highs in the middle 90s. This hazardous weather outlook is for central Kansas, east central Kansas, north central Kansas, and northeast Kansas. For today and tonight, the probability for widespread hazardous weather is low. For Saturday through Thursday, hot and humid conditions appear likely Sunday through at least Wednesday. High temperatures will reach into the 90s each afternoon, with heat index values of 100 to 110 degrees. This is NOAA Weather Radio Station WXK91 in Topeka. Here are the 1 p.m. conditions for the local area. At Topeka, it was cloudy. The temperature was 75 degrees, the dew point 71, and the relative humidity was 87%. The wind was north at 6 miles an hour. The pressure was 29.91 inches and steady. At Manhattan, it was cloudy. The temperature was 74 degrees, the dew point 68, and the relative humidity was 81%. The wind was north at 5 miles an hour. Around the region, at Wichita, rain was falling, with a temperature of 71. At Omaha, it was mostly sunny, with a temperature of 76. At Concordia, it was partly sunny, with a temperature of 74. It was cloudy, with a temperature of 75 at Lawrence, 77 at Kansas City, 78 at Emporia, 74 at Beatrice, and 79 at Springfield. Once again, at Manhattan, it was 74 degrees under cloudy skies. Once again, at Topeka, it was 75 degrees under cloudy skies. Now here is your National Weather Service forecast. This afternoon, mostly cloudy.

Highs around 80. North winds around 5 miles per hour. Tonight, mostly cloudy. Humid with lows in the middle 60s. East winds around 5 miles per hour. Saturday, cloudy in the morning, then becoming partly sunny. A slight chance of showers and thunderstorms. Humid with highs in the upper 80s. Southeast winds 10 to 15 miles per hour with gusts up to 25 miles per hour. Saturday night, partly cloudy in the evening, then clearing. Warmer with lows in the middle 70s. South winds 15 to 20 miles per hour with gusts up to 35 miles per hour. Sunday, sunny with highs in the lower 90s. South winds 15 to 20 miles per hour with gusts up to 35 miles per hour. Sunday night through Tuesday, partly cloudy. Lows in the upper 70s. Highs in the middle 90s. Tuesday night through Thursday, mostly clear. Hot. Lows in the middle 70s. Highs in the middle 90s. This hazardous weather outlook is for central Kansas, east central Kansas, north central Kansas, and northeast Kansas. For today and tonight, the probability for widespread hazardous weather is low. For Saturday through Thursday, hot and humid conditions appear likely Sunday through at least Wednesday. High temperatures will reach into the 90s each afternoon, with heat index values of 100 to 110 degrees. This is NOAA Weather Radio Station WXK91 in Topeka. Here are the 1 p.m. conditions for the local area. At Topeka, it was cloudy. The temperature was 75 degrees, the dew point 71, and the relative humidity was 87%. The wind was north at 6 miles an hour. The pressure was 29.91 inches and steady. At Manhattan, it was cloudy. The temperature was 74 degrees, the dew point 68, and the relative humidity was 81%. The wind was north at 5 miles an hour. Around the region, at Wichita, rain was falling, with a temperature of 71. At Omaha, it was mostly sunny, with a temperature of 76. At Concordia, it was partly sunny, with a temperature of 74. It was cloudy, with a temperature of 75 at Lawrence, 77 at Kansas City, 78 at Emporia, 74 at Beatrice, and 79 at Springfield. Once again, at Manhattan, it was 74 degrees under cloudy skies. Once again, at Topeka, it was 75 degrees under cloudy skies. Now here is your National Weather Service forecast. This afternoon, mostly cloudy. Highs around 80. North winds around 5 miles per hour. Tonight, mostly cloudy. Humid with lows in the middle 60s. East winds around 5 miles per hour. Saturday, cloudy in the morning, then becoming partly sunny. A slight chance of showers and thunderstorms. Humid with highs in the upper 80s. Southeast winds 10 to 15 miles per hour with gusts up to 25 miles per hour. Saturday night, partly cloudy in the evening, then clearing. Warmer with lows in the middle 70s. South winds 15 to 20 miles per hour with gusts up to 35 miles per hour. Sunday, sunny with highs in the lower 90s. South winds 15 to 20 miles per hour with gusts up to 35 miles per hour. Sunday night through Tuesday, partly cloudy. Lows in the upper 70s. Highs in the middle 90s. Tuesday night through Thursday, mostly clear. Hot. Lows in the middle 70s. Highs in the middle 90s. This hazardous weather outlook is for central Kansas, east central Kansas, north central Kansas, and northeast Kansas. For today and tonight, the probability for widespread hazardous weather is low. For Saturday through Thursday, hot and humid conditions appear likely Sunday through at least Wednesday. High temperatures will reach into the 90s each afternoon, with heat index values of 100 to 110 degrees. This is NOAA Weather Radio Station WXK91 in Topeka.
Now here is your National Weather Service forecast. This afternoon, mostly cloudy. Highs around 80. North winds around 5 miles per hour. Tonight, mostly cloudy. Humid with lows in the middle 60s. East winds around 5 miles per hour. Saturday, cloudy in the morning, then becoming partly sunny. A slight chance of showers and thunderstorms. Humid with highs in the upper 80s. Southeast winds 10 to 15 miles per hour with gusts up to 25 miles per hour. Saturday night, partly cloudy in the evening, then clearing. Warmer with lows in the middle 70s. South winds 15 to 20 miles per hour with gusts up to 35 miles per hour. Sunday, sunny with highs in the lower 90s. South winds 15 to 20 miles per hour with gusts up to 35 miles per hour. Sunday night through Tuesday, partly cloudy. Lows in the upper 70s. Highs in the middle 90s. Tuesday night through Thursday, mostly clear. Hot. Lows in the middle 70s. Highs in the middle 90s. The current time is 2:08 p.m. Central Daylight Time. This hazardous weather outlook is for Central Kansas, East Central Kansas, North Central Kansas, and Northeast Kansas. For today and tonight, the probability for widespread hazardous weather is low. For Saturday through Thursday, hot and humid conditions appear likely Sunday through at least Wednesday. High temperatures will reach into the 90s each afternoon, with heat index values of 100 to 110 degrees. This is NOAA Weather Radio Station WXK91 in Topeka. Now here is your National Weather Service forecast. This afternoon, mostly cloudy. Highs around 80. North winds around 5 miles per hour. Tonight, mostly cloudy. Humid with lows in

miles per hour with gusts up to 35 miles per hour. Sunday night through Tuesday, partly cloudy. Lows in the upper 70s. Highs in the middle 90s. Tuesday night through Thursday, mostly clear. Hot. Lows in the middle 70s. Highs in the middle 90s. This hazardous weather outlook is for central Kansas, east central Kansas, north central Kansas, and northeast Kansas. For today and tonight, the probability for widespread hazardous weather is low. For Saturday through Thursday, hot and humid conditions appear likely Sunday through at least Wednesday. High temperatures will reach into the 90s each afternoon, with heat index values of 100 to 110 degrees. This is NOAA Weather Radio Station WXK91 in Topeka. Now here is your National Weather Service forecast. This afternoon, mostly cloudy. Highs around 80. North winds around 5 miles per hour. Tonight, mostly cloudy. Humid with lows in the middle 60s. East winds around 5 miles per hour. Saturday, cloudy in the morning, then becoming partly sunny. A slight chance of showers and thunderstorms. Humid with highs in the upper 80s. Southeast winds 10 to 15 miles per hour with gusts up to 25 miles per hour. Saturday night, partly cloudy in the evening, then clearing. Warmer with lows in the middle 70s. South winds 15 to 20 miles per hour with gusts up to 35 miles per hour. Sunday, sunny with highs in the lower 90s. South winds 15 to 20 miles per hour with gusts up to 35 miles per hour. Sunday night through Tuesday, partly cloudy. Lows in the upper 70s. Highs in the middle 90s. Tuesday night through Thursday, mostly clear. Hot. Lows in the middle 70s. Highs in the middle 90s. This hazardous weather outlook is for central Kansas, east central Kansas, north central Kansas, and northeast Kansas. For today and tonight, the probability for widespread hazardous weather is low. For Saturday through Thursday, hot and humid conditions appear likely Sunday through at least Wednesday. High temperatures will reach into the 90s each afternoon, with heat index values of 100 to 110 degrees. This is NOAA Weather Radio Station WXK91 in Topeka. Here are the 2 p.m. conditions for the local area. At Topeka, it was cloudy. The temperature was 73 degrees, the dew point 70, and the relative humidity was 90%. The wind was north at 8 miles an hour. The pressure was 29.91 inches and rising. At Manhattan, it was cloudy. The temperature was 76 degrees, the dew point 68, and the relative humidity was 76%. The wind was north at 5 miles an hour. Around the region, at Omaha, it was mostly sunny, with a temperature of 79. At Springfield, it was partly sunny, with a temperature of 81. It was cloudy, with a temperature of 77 at Lawrence, 78 at Kansas City, and 78 at Emporia. Under cloudy skies, Concordia reported 75, Beatrice reported 76, and Wichita reported 75. Once again, at Manhattan, it was 76 degrees under cloudy skies. Once again, at Topeka, it was 73 degrees under cloudy skies. Now here is your National Weather Service forecast. This afternoon, mostly cloudy. Highs around 80. North winds around 5 miles per hour. Tonight, mostly cloudy. Humid with lows in the middle 60s. East winds around 5 miles per hour. Saturday, cloudy in the morning, then becoming partly sunny. A slight chance of showers and thunderstorms. Humid with highs in the upper 80s. Southeast winds 10 to 15 miles per hour with gusts up to 25 miles per hour. Saturday night, partly cloudy in the evening, then clearing. Warmer with lows in the middle 70s.
South winds 15 to 20 miles per hour with gusts up to 35 miles per hour.

clear. Hot. Lows in the middle 70s. Highs in the middle 90s. This hazardous weather outlook is for central Kansas, east central Kansas, north central Kansas, and northeast Kansas. For today and tonight, the probability for widespread hazardous weather is low. For Saturday through Thursday, hot and humid conditions appear likely Sunday through at least Wednesday. High temperatures will reach into the 90s each afternoon, with heat index values of 100 to 110 degrees. This is NOAA Weather Radio Station WXK91 in Topeka. Here are the 2 p.m. conditions for the local area. At Topeka, it was cloudy. The temperature was 73 degrees, the dew point 70, and the relative humidity was 90%. The wind was north at 8 miles an hour. The pressure was 29.91 inches and rising. At Manhattan, it was cloudy. The temperature was 76 degrees, the dew point 68, and the relative humidity was 76%. The wind was north at 5 miles an hour. Around the region, at Omaha, it was mostly sunny, with a temperature of 79. At Springfield, it was partly sunny, with a temperature of 81. It was cloudy, with a temperature of 77 at Lawrence, 78 at Kansas City, and 78 at Emporia. Under cloudy skies, Concordia reported 75, Beatrice reported 76, and Wichita reported 75. Once again, at Manhattan, it was 76 degrees under cloudy skies. Once again, at Topeka, it was 73 degrees under cloudy skies. Now here is your National Weather Service forecast. This afternoon, mostly cloudy. Highs around 80. North winds around 5 miles per hour. Tonight, mostly cloudy. Humid with lows in the middle 60s. East winds around 5 miles per hour. Saturday, cloudy in the morning, then becoming partly sunny. A slight chance of showers and thunderstorms. Humid with highs in the upper 80s. Southeast winds 10 to 15 miles per hour with gusts up to 25 miles per hour. Saturday night, partly cloudy in the evening, then clearing. Warmer with lows in the middle 70s. South winds 15 to 20 miles per hour with gusts up to 35 miles per hour. Sunday, sunny with highs in the lower 90s. South winds 15 to 20 miles per hour with gusts up to 35 miles per hour. Sunday night through Tuesday, partly cloudy. Lows in the upper 70s. Highs in the middle 90s. Tuesday night through Thursday, mostly clear. Hot. Lows in the middle 70s. Highs in the middle 90s. This hazardous weather outlook is for central Kansas, east central Kansas, north central Kansas, and northeast Kansas. For today and tonight, the probability for widespread hazardous weather is low. For Saturday through Thursday, hot and humid conditions appear likely Sunday through at least Wednesday. High temperatures will reach into the 90s each afternoon, with heat index values of 100 to 110 degrees. This is NOAA Weather Radio Station WXK91 in Topeka. Here are the 2 p.m. conditions for the local area. At Topeka, it was cloudy. The temperature was 73 degrees, the dew point 70, and the relative humidity was 90%. The wind was north at 8 miles an hour. The pressure was 29.91 inches and rising. At Manhattan, it was cloudy. The temperature was 76 degrees, the dew point 68, and the relative humidity was 76%. The wind was north at 5 miles an hour. Around the region, at Omaha, it was mostly sunny, with a temperature of 79. At Springfield, it was partly sunny, with a temperature of 81. It was cloudy, with a temperature of 77 at Lawrence, 78 at Kansas City, and 78 at Emporia. Under cloudy skies, Concordia reported 75, Beatrice reported 76, and Wichita reported 75.
Once again, at Manhattan, it was 76 degrees under cloudy skies. Once again, at Topeka, it was 73 degrees under cloudy skies. Now here is your National Weather Service forecast. This afternoon, mostly cloudy. Highs around 80. North winds around 5 miles per hour. Tonight, mostly cloudy. Humid with lows in the middle 60s. East winds around 5 miles per hour. Saturday, cloudy in the morning, then becoming partly sunny. A slight chance of showers and thunderstorms. Humid with highs in the upper 80s. Southeast winds 10 to 15 miles per hour with gusts up to 25 miles per hour. Saturday night, partly cloudy in the evening, then clearing. Warmer with lows in the middle 70s. South winds 15 to 20 miles per hour with gusts up to 35 miles per hour. Sunday, sunny with highs in the lower 90s. South winds 15 to 20 miles per hour with gusts up to 35 miles per hour. Sunday night through Tuesday, partly cloudy. Lows in the upper 70s. Highs in the middle 90s. Tuesday night through Thursday, mostly clear. Hot. Lows in the middle 70s. Highs in the middle 90s. This hazardous weather outlook is for central Kansas, east central Kansas, north central Kansas, and northeast Kansas. For today and tonight, the probability for widespread hazardous weather is low. For Saturday through Thursday, hot and humid conditions appear likely Sunday through at least Wednesday. High temperatures will reach into the 90s each afternoon, with heat index values of 100 to 110 degrees. This is NOAA Weather Radio Station WXK 91 in Topeka. Here are the 2 p.m. conditions for the local area. At Topeka, it was cloudy. The temperature was 73 degrees, the dew point 70, and the relative humidity was 90%. The wind was north at 8 miles an hour. The pressure was 29.91 inches and rising. At Manhattan, it was cloudy. The temperature was 76 degrees, the dew point 68, and the relative humidity was 76%. The wind was north at 5 miles an hour. Around the region, at Omaha, it was mostly sunny, with a temperature of 79. At Springfield, it was partly sunny, with a temperature of 81. It was cloudy, with a temperature of 77 at Lawrence, 78 at Kansas City, and 78 at Emporia. Under cloudy skies, Concordia reported 75, Beatrice reported 76, and Wichita reported 75. Once again, at Manhattan, it was 76 degrees under cloudy skies. Once again, at Topeka, it was 73 degrees under cloudy skies. Now here is your National Weather Service forecast. Once again, at Topeka, it was 73 degrees under cloudy skies. Now here is your National Weather Service forecast. This afternoon, mostly cloudy. Highs around 80. North winds around 5 miles per hour. Tonight, mostly cloudy. Humid with lows in the middle 60s. East winds around 5 miles per hour. Saturday, cloudy in the morning, then becoming partly sunny. A slight chance of showers and thunderstorms. Humid with highs in the upper 80s. Southeast winds 10 to 15 miles per hour with gusts up to 25 miles per hour. Saturday night, partly cloudy in the evening, then clearing. Warmer with lows in the middle 70s. South winds 15 to 20 miles per hour with gusts up to 35 miles per hour. Sunday, sunny with highs in the lower 90s. South winds 15 to 20 miles per hour with gusts up to 35 miles per hour. Sunday night through Tuesday, partly cloudy. Lows in the upper 70s. Highs in the middle 90s. Tuesday night through Thursday, mostly clear. Hot. Lows in the middle 70s. Highs in the middle 90s. This hazardous weather outlook is for central Kansas, east central Kansas,
north-central Kansas, and northeast Kansas. For today and tonight, the probability

for widespread hazardous weather is low. For Saturday through Thursday, hot and humid conditions appear likely Sunday through at least Wednesday. High temperatures will reach into the 90s each afternoon, with heat index values of 100 to 110 degrees. This is NOAA Weather Radio Station WXK91 in Topeka. Here are the 2 p.m. conditions for the local area. At Topeka, it was cloudy. The temperature was 73 degrees, the dew point 70, and the relative humidity was 90%. The wind was north at 8 miles an hour. The pressure was 29.91 inches and rising. At Manhattan, it was cloudy. The temperature was 76 degrees, the dew point 68, and the relative humidity was 76%. The wind was north at 5 miles an hour. Around the region, at Omaha, it was mostly sunny, with a temperature of 79. At Springfield, it was partly sunny, with a temperature of 81. It was cloudy, with a temperature of 77 at Lawrence, 78 at Kansas City, and 78 at Emporia. Under cloudy skies, Concordia reported 75, Beatrice reported 76, and Wichita reported 75. Once again, at Manhattan, it was 76 degrees under cloudy skies. Once again, at Topeka, it was 73 degrees under cloudy skies. Now here is your National Weather Service forecast. This afternoon, mostly cloudy. Highs around 80. North winds around 5 miles per hour. Tonight, mostly cloudy. Humid with lows in the middle 60s. East winds around 5 miles per hour. Saturday, cloudy in the morning, then becoming partly sunny. A slight chance of showers and thunderstorms. Humid with highs in the upper 80s. Southeast winds 10 to 15 miles per hour with gusts up to 25 miles per hour. Saturday night, partly cloudy in the evening, then clearing. Warmer with lows in the middle 70s. South winds 15 to 20 miles per hour with gusts up to 35 miles per hour. Sunday, sunny with highs in the lower 90s. South winds 15 to 20 miles per hour with gusts up to 35 miles per hour. Sunday night through Tuesday, partly cloudy. Lows in the upper 70s. Highs in the middle 90s. Tuesday night through Thursday, mostly clear. Hot. Lows in the middle 70s. Highs in the middle 90s. This hazardous weather outlook is for central Kansas, east central Kansas, north central Kansas, and northeast Kansas. For today and tonight, the probability for widespread hazardous weather is low. For Saturday through Thursday, hot and humid conditions appear likely Sunday through at least Wednesday. High temperatures will reach into the 90s each afternoon, with heat index values of 100 to 110 degrees. 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The current time is 2:38 p.m. Central Daylight Time. 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Here are the 2 p.m. conditions for the local area. At Topeka, it was cloudy. The temperature was 73 degrees, the dew point 70, and the relative humidity was 90%. The wind was north at 8 miles an hour. The pressure was 29.91 inches and rising. At Manhattan, it was cloudy. The temperature was 76 degrees, the dew point 68, and the relative humidity was 76%. The wind was north at 5 miles an hour. Around the region, at Omaha, it was mostly sunny, with a temperature of 79. At Springfield, it was partly sunny, with a temperature of 81. It was cloudy, with a temperature of 77 at Lawrence, 78 at Kansas City, and 78 at Emporia. Under cloudy skies, Concordia reported 75, Beatrice reported 76, and Wichita reported 75. Once again, at Manhattan, it was 76 degrees under cloudy skies. Once again, at Topeka, it was 73 degrees under cloudy skies.
Now here is your National Weather Service forecast. This afternoon, mostly cloudy. Highs around 80. North winds around 5 miles per hour. Tonight, mostly cloudy. Humid with lows in the middle 60s. East winds around 5 miles per hour. Saturday, cloudy in the morning, then becoming partly sunny. A slight chance of showers and thunderstorms. Humid with highs in the upper 80s. Southeast winds 10 to 15 miles per hour with gusts up to 25 miles per hour. Saturday night, partly cloudy in the evening, then clearing. Warmer with lows in the middle 70s. South winds 15 to 20 miles per hour with gusts up to 35 miles per hour. Sunday, sunny with highs in the lower 90s. South winds 15 to 20 miles per hour with gusts up to 35 miles per hour. Sunday night through Tuesday, partly cloudy. Lows in the upper 70s. Highs in the middle 90s. Tuesday night through Thursday, mostly clear. Hot. Lows in the middle 70s. Highs in the middle 90s. This hazardous weather outlook is for central Kansas, east central Kansas, north central Kansas, and northeast Kansas. For today and tonight, the probability for widespread hazardous weather is low. For Saturday through Thursday, hot and humid conditions appear likely Sunday through at least Wednesday. High temperatures will reach into the 90s each afternoon, with heat index values of 100 to 110 degrees. This is NOAA Weather Radio Station WXK91 in Topeka. Here are the 2 p.m. conditions for the local area. At Topeka, it was cloudy. The temperature was 73 degrees, the dew point 70, and the relative humidity was 90%. The wind was north at 8 miles an hour. The pressure was 29.91 inches and rising. At Manhattan, it was cloudy. The temperature was 76 degrees, the dew point 68, and the relative humidity was 76%. The wind was north at 5 miles an hour. Around the region, at Omaha, it was mostly sunny, with a temperature of 79. At Springfield, it was partly sunny, with a temperature of 81. It was cloudy, with a temperature of 77 at Lawrence, 78 at Kansas City, and 78 at Emporia. Under cloudy skies, Concordia reported 75, Beatrice reported 76, and Wichita reported 75. Once again, at Manhattan, it was 76 degrees under cloudy skies. Once again, at Topeka, it was 73 degrees under cloudy skies. Now here is your National Weather Service forecast. This afternoon, mostly cloudy. Highs around 80. North winds around 5 miles per hour. Tonight, mostly cloudy. Humid with lows in the middle 60s. East winds around 5 miles per hour. Saturday, cloudy in the morning, then becoming partly sunny. A slight chance of showers and thunderstorms. Humid with highs in the upper 80s. Southeast winds 10 to 15 miles per hour with gusts up to 25 miles per hour. Saturday night, partly cloudy in the evening, then clearing. Warmer with lows in the middle 70s. South winds 15 to 20 miles per hour with gusts up to 35 miles per hour. Sunday, sunny with highs in the lower 90s. South winds 15 to 20 miles per hour with gusts up to 35 miles per hour. Sunday night through Tuesday, partly cloudy. Lows in the upper 70s. Highs in the middle 90s. Tuesday night through Thursday, mostly clear. Hot. Lows in the middle 70s. Highs in the middle 90s. This hazardous weather outlook is for central Kansas, east central Kansas, north central Kansas, and northeast Kansas. For today and tonight, the probability for widespread hazardous weather is low. For Saturday through Thursday, hot and humid conditions appear likely Sunday through at least Wednesday. High temperatures will reach into the 90s each afternoon, with heat index values of 100 to 110 degrees.
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Here are the 2 p.m. conditions for the local area. At Topeka, it was cloudy. The temperature was 73 degrees, the dew point 70, and the relative humidity was 90%. The wind was north at 8 miles an hour. The pressure was 29.91 inches and rising. At Manhattan, it was cloudy. The temperature was 76 degrees, the dew point 68, and the relative humidity was 76%. The wind was north at 5 miles an hour. Around the region, at Omaha, it was mostly sunny, with a temperature of 79. At Springfield, it was partly sunny, with a temperature of 81. It was cloudy, with a temperature of 77 at Lawrence, 78 at Kansas City, and 78 at Emporia. Under cloudy skies, Concordia reported 75, Beatrice reported 76, and Wichita reported 75. Once again, at Manhattan, it was 76 degrees under cloudy skies. Once again, at Topeka, it was 73 degrees under cloudy skies. Now here is your National Weather Service forecast. This afternoon, mostly cloudy. Highs around 80. North winds around 5 miles per hour. Tonight, mostly cloudy. Humid with lows in the middle 60s. East winds around 5 miles per hour. Saturday, cloudy in the morning, then becoming partly sunny. A slight chance of showers and thunderstorms. Humid with highs in the upper 80s. Southeast winds 10 to 15 miles per hour with gusts up to 25 miles per hour. Saturday night, partly cloudy in the evening, then clearing. Warmer with lows in the middle 70s. South winds 15 to 20 miles per hour with gusts up to 35 miles per hour. Sunday, sunny with highs in the lower 90s. South winds 15 to 20 miles per hour with gusts up to 35 miles per hour. Sunday night through Tuesday, partly cloudy. Lows in the upper 70s. Highs in the middle 90s. Tuesday night through Thursday, mostly clear. Hot. Lows in the middle 70s. Highs in the middle 90s. This hazardous weather outlook is for Central Kansas, East Central Kansas, North Central Kansas, and Northeast Kansas. For today and tonight, the probability for widespread hazardous weather is low. For Saturday through Thursday, hot and humid conditions appear likely Sunday through at least Wednesday. High temperatures will reach into the 90s each afternoon, with heat index values of 100 to 110 degrees. This is NOAA Weather Radio Station WXK 91 in Topeka. Here are the 2 p.m. conditions for the local area. At Topeka, it was cloudy. The temperature was 73 degrees, the dew point 70, and the relative humidity was 90%. The wind was north at 8 miles an hour. The pressure was 29.91 inches and rising. At Manhattan, it was cloudy. The temperature was 76 degrees, the dew point 68, and the relative humidity was 76%. The wind was north at 5 miles an hour. Around the region, at Omaha, it was mostly sunny, with a temperature of 79. At Springfield, it was partly sunny, with a temperature of 81. It was cloudy, with a temperature of 77 at Lawrence, 78 at Kansas City, and 78 at Emporia. Under cloudy skies, Concordia reported 75, Beatrice reported 76, and Wichita reported 75. Once again, at Manhattan, it was 76 degrees under cloudy skies. Once again, at Topeka, it was 73 degrees under cloudy skies. Now here is your National Weather Service forecast. This afternoon, mostly cloudy. Highs around 80. North winds around 5 miles per hour. Tonight, mostly cloudy. Humid with lows in the middle 60s. East winds around 5 miles per hour. Saturday, cloudy in the morning, then becoming partly sunny. A slight chance of showers and thunderstorms.
humid with highs in the upper 80s. Southeast winds 10 to 15 miles per hour with gusts up to 25 miles per hour. Saturday night, partly cloudy in the evening, then clearing. Warmer with lows in the middle 70s. South winds 15 to 20 miles per hour with gusts up to 35 miles per hour. Sunday, sunny with highs in the lower 90s. South winds 15 to 20 miles per hour with gusts up to 35 miles per hour. Sunday night through Tuesday, partly cloudy. Lows in the upper 70s. Highs in the middle 90s. Tuesday night through Thursday, mostly clear. Hot. Lows in the middle 70s. Highs in the middle 90s. This hazardous weather outlook is for central Kansas, east central Kansas, north central Kansas, and northeast Kansas. For today and tonight, the probability for widespread hazardous weather is low. For Saturday through Thursday, hot and humid conditions appear likely Sunday through at least Wednesday. High temperatures will reach into the 90s each afternoon, with heat index values of 100 to 110 degrees. This is NOAA Weather Radio Station WXK91 in Topeka. Here are the 2 p.m. conditions for the local area. At Topeka, it was cloudy. The temperature was 73 degrees, the dew point 70, and the relative humidity was 90%. The wind was north at 8 miles an hour. The pressure was 29.91 inches and rising. At Manhattan, it was cloudy. The temperature was 76 degrees, the dew point 68, and the relative humidity was 76%. The wind was north at 5 miles an hour. Around the region, at Omaha, it was mostly sunny, with a temperature of 79. At Springfield, it was partly sunny, with a temperature of 81. It was cloudy, with a temperature of 77 at Lawrence, 78 at Kansas City, and 78 at Emporia. Under cloudy skies, Concordia reported 75, Beatrice reported 76, and Wichita reported 75. Once again, at Manhattan, it was 76 degrees under cloudy skies. Once again, at Topeka, it was 73 degrees under cloudy skies. Now here is your National Weather Service forecast. This afternoon, mostly cloudy. Highs around 80. North winds around 5 miles per hour. Tonight, mostly cloudy. Humid with lows in the middle 60s. East winds around 5 miles per hour. Saturday, cloudy in the morning, then becoming partly sunny. A slight chance of showers and thunderstorms. Humid with highs in the upper 80s. Southeast winds 10 to 15 miles per hour with gusts up to 25 miles per hour. Saturday night, partly cloudy in the evening, then clearing. Warmer with lows in the middle 70s. South winds 15 to 20 miles per hour with gusts up to 35 miles per hour. Sunday, sunny with highs in the lower 90s. South winds 15 to 20 miles per hour with gusts up to 35 miles per hour. Sunday night through Tuesday, partly cloudy. Lows in the upper 70s. Highs in the middle 90s. Tuesday night through Thursday, mostly clear. Hot. Lows in the middle 70s. Highs in the middle 90s. The current time is 2:53 p.m. Central Daylight Time. This hazardous weather outlook is for central Kansas, east central Kansas, north central Kansas, and northeast Kansas. For today and tonight, the probability for widespread hazardous weather is low. For Saturday through Thursday, hot and humid conditions appear likely Sunday through at least Wednesday. High temperatures will reach into the 90s each afternoon, with heat index values of 100 to 110 degrees. This is NOAA Weather Radio Station WXK91 in Topeka. Here are the 2 p.m. conditions for the local area. At Topeka, it was cloudy. The temperature was 73 degrees, the dew point 70, and the relative humidity was 90%. The wind was north at 8 miles an hour.
the pressure was 29.91 inches and rising. At Manhattan, it was cloudy. The temperature was 76 degrees, the dew point 68, and the relative humidity was 76%. The wind was north at 5 miles an hour. Around the region, at Omaha, it was mostly sunny, with a temperature of 79. At Springfield, it was partly sunny, with a temperature of 81. It was cloudy, with a temperature of 77 at Lawrence, 78 at Kansas City, and 78 at Emporia. Under cloudy skies, Concordia reported 75, Beatrice reported 76, and Wichita reported 75. Once again, at Manhattan, it was 76 degrees under cloudy skies. Once again, at Topeka, it was 73 degrees under cloudy skies. Now here is your National Weather Service forecast. This afternoon, mostly cloudy. Highs around 80. North winds around 5 miles per hour. Tonight, mostly cloudy. Humid with lows in the middle 60s. East winds around 5 miles per hour. Saturday, cloudy in the morning, then becoming partly sunny. A slight chance of showers and thunderstorms. Humid with highs in the upper 80s. Southeast winds 10 to 15 miles per hour with gusts up to 25 miles per hour. Saturday night, partly cloudy in the evening, then clearing. Warmer with lows in the middle 70s. South winds 15 to 20 miles per hour with gusts up to 35 miles per hour. Sunday, sunny with highs in the lower 90s. South winds 15 to 20 miles per hour with gusts up to 35 miles per hour. Sunday night through Tuesday, partly cloudy. Lows in the upper 70s. Highs in the middle 90s. Tuesday night through Thursday, mostly clear. Hot. Lows in the middle 70s. Highs in the middle 90s. This hazardous weather outlook is for central Kansas, east central Kansas, north central Kansas, and northeast Kansas. For today and tonight, the probability for widespread hazardous weather is low. For Saturday through Thursday, hot and humid conditions appear likely Sunday through at least Wednesday. High temperatures will reach into the 90s each afternoon, with heat index values of 100 to 110 degrees. This is NOAA Weather Radio Station WXK91 in Topeka. Here are the 2 p.m. conditions for the local area. At Topeka, it was cloudy. The temperature was 73 degrees, the dew point 70, and the relative humidity was 90%. The wind was north at 8 miles an hour. The pressure was 29.91 inches and rising. At Manhattan, it was cloudy. The temperature was 76 degrees, the dew point 68, and the relative humidity was 76%. The wind was north at 5 miles an hour. Around the region, at Omaha, it was mostly sunny, with a temperature of 79. At Springfield, it was partly sunny, with a temperature of 81. It was cloudy, with a temperature of 77 at Lawrence, 78 at Kansas City, and 78 at Emporia. Under cloudy skies, Concordia reported 75, Beatrice reported 76, and Wichita reported 75. Once again, at Manhattan, it was 76 degrees under cloudy skies. Once again, at Topeka, it was 73 degrees under cloudy skies. Now here is your National Weather Service forecast. This afternoon, mostly cloudy. Highs around 80. North winds around 5 miles per hour. Tonight, mostly cloudy. Humid with lows in the middle 60s. East winds around 5 miles per hour. Saturday, cloudy in the morning, then becoming partly sunny. A slight chance of showers and thunderstorms. Humid with highs in the upper 80s. Southeast winds 10 to 15 miles per hour with gusts up to 25 miles per hour. Saturday night, partly cloudy in the evening, then clearing. Warmer with lows in the middle 70s. South winds 15 to 20 miles per hour with gusts

up to 35 miles per hour. Sunday, sunny with highs in the lower 90s. South winds 15 to 20 miles per hour with gusts up to 35 miles per hour. Sunday night through Tuesday, partly cloudy. Lows in the upper 70s. Highs in the middle 90s. Tuesday night through Thursday, mostly clear. Hot. Lows in the middle 70s. Highs in the middle 90s. This hazardous weather outlook is for central Kansas, east central Kansas, north central Kansas, and northeast Kansas. For today and tonight, the probability for widespread hazardous weather is low. For Saturday through Thursday, hot and humid conditions appear likely Sunday through at least Wednesday. High temperatures will reach into the 90s each afternoon, with heat index values of 100 to 110 degrees. This is NOAA Weather Radio Station WXK91 in Topeka. Here are the 2 p.m. conditions for the local area. At Topeka, it was cloudy. The temperature was 73 degrees, the dew point 70, and the relative humidity was 90%. The wind was north at 8 miles an hour. The pressure was 29.91 inches and rising. At Manhattan, it was cloudy. The temperature was 76 degrees, the dew point 68, and the relative humidity was 76%. The wind was north at 5 miles an hour. Around the region, at Omaha, it was mostly sunny, with a temperature of 79. At Springfield, it was partly sunny, with a temperature of 81. It was cloudy, with a temperature of 77 at Lawrence, 78 at Kansas City, and 78 at Emporia. Under cloudy skies, Concordia reported 75, Beatrice reported 76, and Wichita reported 75. Once again, at Manhattan, it was 76 degrees under cloudy skies. Once again, at Topeka, it was 73 degrees under cloudy skies. Now here is your National Weather Service forecast. This afternoon, mostly cloudy. Highs around 80. North winds around 5 miles per hour. Tonight, mostly cloudy. Humid with lows in the middle 60s. East winds around 5 miles per hour. Saturday, cloudy in the morning, then becoming partly sunny. A slight chance of showers and thunderstorms. Humid with highs in the upper 80s. Southeast winds 10 to 15 miles per hour with gusts up to 25 miles per hour. Saturday night, partly cloudy in the evening, then clearing. Warmer with lows in the middle 70s. South winds 15 to 20 miles per hour with gusts up to 35 miles per hour. Sunday, sunny with highs in the lower 90s. South winds 15 to 20 miles per hour with gusts up to 35 miles per hour. Sunday night through Tuesday, partly cloudy. Lows in the upper 70s. Highs in the middle 90s. Tuesday night through Thursday, mostly clear. Hot. Lows in the middle 70s. Highs in the middle 90s. This hazardous weather outlook is for central Kansas, east central Kansas, north central Kansas, and northeast Kansas. For today and tonight, the probability for widespread hazardous weather is low. For Saturday through Thursday, hot and humid conditions appear likely Sunday through at least Wednesday. High temperatures will reach into the 90s each afternoon, with heat index values of 100 to 110 degrees. This is NOAA Weather Radio Station WXK91 in Topeka. Here are the 2 p.m. conditions for the local area. At Topeka, it was cloudy. The temperature was 73 degrees, the dew point 70, and the relative humidity was 90%. The wind was north at 8 miles an hour. The pressure was 29.91 inches and rising. At Manhattan, it was cloudy. The temperature was 76 degrees, the dew point 68, and the relative humidity was 76%. The wind was north at 5 miles an hour. Around the region, at Omaha, it was mostly sunny, with a temperature of 79.
At Springfield, it was partly sunny.

Sunny with a temperature of 81. It was cloudy with a temperature of 77 at Lawrence, 78 at Kansas City, and 78 at Emporia. Under cloudy skies, Concordia reported 75, Beatrice reported 76, and Wichita reported 75. Once again, at Manhattan, it was 76 degrees under cloudy skies. Once again, at Topeka, it was 73 degrees under cloudy skies. Now here is your National Weather Service forecast. This afternoon, mostly cloudy. Highs around 80. North winds around 5 miles per hour. Tonight, mostly cloudy. Humid with lows in the middle 60s. East winds around 5 miles per hour. Saturday, cloudy in the morning, then becoming partly sunny. A slight chance of showers and thunderstorms. Humid with highs in the upper 80s. Southeast winds 10 to 15 miles per hour with gusts up to 25 miles per hour. Saturday night, partly cloudy in the evening, then clearing. Warmer with lows in the middle 70s. South winds 15 to 20 miles per hour with gusts up to 35 miles per hour. Sunday, sunny with highs in the lower 90s. South winds 15 to 20 miles per hour with gusts up to 35 miles per hour. Sunday night through Tuesday, partly cloudy. Lows in the upper 70s. Highs in the middle 90s. Tuesday night through Thursday, mostly clear. Hot. Lows in the middle 70s. Highs in the middle 90s. This hazardous weather outlook is for central Kansas, east central Kansas, north central Kansas, and northeast Kansas. For today and tonight, the probability for widespread hazardous weather is low. For Saturday through Thursday, hot and humid conditions appear likely Sunday through at least Wednesday. High temperatures will reach into the 90s each afternoon, with heat index values of 100 to 110 degrees. This is NOAA Weather Radio Station WXK91 in Topeka. Now here is your National Weather Service forecast. This afternoon, mostly cloudy. Highs around 80. North winds around 5 miles per hour. Tonight, mostly cloudy. Humid with lows in the middle 60s. East winds around 5 miles per hour. Saturday, cloudy in the morning, then becoming partly sunny. A slight chance of showers and thunderstorms. Humid with highs in the upper 80s. Southeast winds 10 to 15 miles per hour with gusts up to 25 miles per hour. Saturday night, partly cloudy in the evening, then clearing. Warmer with lows in the middle 70s. South winds 15 to 20 miles per hour with gusts up to 35 miles per hour. Sunday, sunny with highs in the lower 90s. South winds 15 to 20 miles per hour with gusts up to 35 miles per hour. Sunday night through Tuesday, partly cloudy. Lows in the upper 70s. Highs in the middle 90s. Tuesday night through Thursday, mostly clear. Hot. Lows in the middle 70s. Highs in the middle 90s. The current time is 3:08 p.m. Central Daylight Time. This hazardous weather outlook is for central Kansas, east central Kansas, north central Kansas, and northeast Kansas. For today and tonight, the probability for widespread hazardous weather is low. For Saturday through Thursday, hot and humid conditions appear likely Sunday through at least Wednesday. High temperatures will reach into the 90s each afternoon, with heat index values of 100 to 110 degrees. This is NOAA Weather Radio Station WXK91 in Topeka. Now here is your National Weather Service forecast. This afternoon, mostly cloudy. Highs around 80. North winds around 5 miles per hour. Tonight, mostly cloudy. Humid with lows in the middle 60s. East winds around 5 miles per hour. Saturday, cloudy in the morning, then becoming partly sunny. A slight chance of showers and thunderstorms.
humid with high

Northeast Central Kansas, North Central Kansas, and Northeast Kansas. For today and tonight, the probability for widespread hazardous weather is low. For Saturday through Thursday, hot and humid conditions appear likely Sunday through at least Wednesday. High temperatures will reach into the 90s each afternoon, with heat index values of 100 to 110 degrees. This is NOAA Weather Radio Station WXK91 in Topeka. Now here is your National Weather Service forecast. This afternoon, mostly cloudy. Highs around 80. North winds around 5 miles per hour. Tonight, mostly cloudy. Humid with lows in the middle 60s. East winds around 5 miles per hour. Saturday, cloudy in the morning, then becoming partly sunny. A slight chance of showers and thunderstorms. Humid with highs in the upper 80s. Southeast winds 10 to 15 miles per hour with gusts up to 25 miles per hour. Saturday night, partly cloudy in the evening, then clearing. Warmer with lows in the middle 70s. South winds 15 to 20 miles per hour with gusts up to 35 miles per hour. Sunday, sunny with highs in the lower 90s. South winds 15 to 20 miles per hour with gusts up to 35 miles per hour. Sunday night through Tuesday, partly cloudy. Lows in the upper 70s. Highs in the middle 90s. Tuesday night through Thursday, mostly clear. Hot. Lows in the middle 70s. Highs in the middle 90s. This hazardous weather outlook is for Central Kansas, East Central Kansas, North Central Kansas, and Northeast Kansas. For today and tonight, the probability for widespread hazardous weather is low. For Saturday through Thursday, hot and humid conditions appear likely Sunday through at least Wednesday. High temperatures will reach into the 90s each afternoon, with heat index values of 100 to 110 degrees. This is NOAA Weather Radio Station WXK91 in Topeka. Here are the 3 p.m. conditions for the local area. At Topeka, it was cloudy. The temperature was 75 degrees, the dew point 70, and the relative humidity was 84%. The wind was north at 5 miles an hour. The pressure was 29.90 inches and falling. At Manhattan, it was cloudy. The temperature was 76 degrees, the dew point 68, and the relative humidity was 76%. The wind was north at 3 miles an hour. Around the region, at Omaha, it was mostly sunny, with a temperature of 79. It was partly sunny, with a temperature of 80 at Kansas City, 79 at Emporia, 77 at Concordia, 82 at Springfield, and 79 at Wichita. It was cloudy, with a temperature of 76 at Lawrence, and 77 at Beatrice. Once again, at Manhattan, it was 76 degrees under cloudy skies. Once again, at Topeka, it was 75 degrees under cloudy skies. Now here is your National Weather Service forecast. This afternoon, mostly cloudy. Highs around 80. North winds around 5 miles per hour. Tonight, mostly cloudy. Humid with lows in the middle 60s. East winds around 5 miles per hour. Saturday, cloudy in the morning, then becoming partly sunny. A slight chance of showers and thunderstorms. Humid with highs in the upper 80s. Southeast winds 10 to 15 miles per hour with gusts up to 25 miles per hour. Saturday night, partly cloudy in the evening, then clearing. Warmer with lows in the middle 70s. South winds 15 to 20 miles per hour with gusts up to 35 miles per hour. Sunday, sunny with highs in the lower 90s. South winds 15 to 20 miles per hour with gusts up to 35 miles per hour. Sunday night through Tuesday, partly cloudy. Lows in the upper 70s. Highs in the middle 90s. Tuesday night through Thursday, mostly clear. Hot. Lows in the middle 70s. Highs in the middle 90s.

This hazardous weather outlook is for Central Kansas, East Central Kansas, North Central Kansas, and Northeast Kansas. For today and tonight, the probability for widespread hazardous weather is low. For Saturday through Thursday, hot and humid conditions appear likely Sunday through at least Wednesday. High temperatures will reach into the 90s each afternoon, with heat index values of 100 to 110 degrees. This is NOAA Weather Radio Station WXK91 in Topeka. Here are the 3 p.m. conditions for the local area. At Topeka, it was cloudy. The temperature was 75 degrees, the dew point 70, and the relative humidity was 84%. The wind was north at 5 miles an hour. The pressure was 29.90 inches and falling. At Manhattan, it was cloudy. The temperature was 76 degrees, the dew point 68, and the relative humidity was 76%. The wind was north at 3 miles an hour. Around the region, at Omaha, it was mostly sunny, with a temperature of 79. It was partly sunny, with a temperature of 80 at Kansas City, 79 at Emporia, 77 at Concordia, 82 at Springfield, and 79 at Wichita. It was cloudy, with a temperature of 76 at Lawrence, and 77 at Beatrice. Once again, at Manhattan, it was 76 degrees under cloudy skies. Once again, at Topeka, it was 75 degrees under cloudy skies. Now here is your National Weather Service forecast. This afternoon, mostly cloudy. Highs around 80. North winds around 5 miles per hour. Tonight, mostly cloudy. Humid with lows in the middle 60s. East winds around 5 miles per hour. Saturday, cloudy in the morning, then becoming partly sunny. A slight chance of showers and thunderstorms. Humid with highs in the upper 80s. Southeast winds 10 to 15 miles per hour with gusts up to 25 miles per hour. Saturday night, partly cloudy in the evening, then clearing. Warmer with lows in the middle 70s. South winds 15 to 20 miles per hour with gusts up to 35 miles per hour. Sunday, sunny with highs in the lower 90s. South winds 15 to 20 miles per hour with gusts up to 35 miles per hour. Sunday night through Tuesday, partly cloudy. Lows in the upper 70s. Highs in the middle 90s. Tuesday night through Thursday, mostly clear. Hot. Lows in the middle 70s. Highs in the middle 90s. This hazardous weather outlook is for Central Kansas, East Central Kansas, North Central Kansas, and Northeast Kansas. For today and tonight, the probability for widespread hazardous weather is low. For Saturday through Thursday, hot and humid conditions appear likely Sunday through at least Wednesday. High temperatures will reach into the 90s each afternoon, with heat index values of 100 to 110 degrees. This is NOAA Weather Radio Station WXK91 in Topeka. Here are the 3 p.m. conditions for the local area. At Topeka, it was cloudy. The temperature was 75 degrees, the dew point 70, and the relative humidity was 84%. The wind was north at 5 miles an hour. The pressure was 29.90 inches and falling. At Manhattan, it was cloudy. The temperature was 76 degrees, the dew point 68, and the relative humidity was 76%. The wind was north at 3 miles an hour. Around the region, at Omaha, it was mostly sunny, with a temperature of 79. It was partly sunny, with a temperature of 80 at Kansas City, 79 at Emporia, 77 at Concordia, 82 at Springfield, and 79 at Wichita. It was cloudy, with a temperature of 76 at Lawrence, and 77 at Beatrice. Once again, at Manhattan, it was 76 degrees under cloudy skies. Once again, at Topeka, it was 75 degrees under cloudy skies. Now here is your National Weather Service forecast. This afternoon, mostly cloudy.
highs around 80. North winds around 5 miles per hour. Tonight, mostly cloudy. Humid with lows in the middle 60s. East winds around 5 miles per hour. Saturday, cloudy in the morning, then becoming partly sunny. A slight chance of showers and thunderstorms. Humid with highs in the upper 80s. Southeast winds 10 to 15 miles per hour with gusts up to 25 miles per hour. Saturday night, partly cloudy in the evening, then clearing. Warmer with lows in the middle 70s. South winds 15 to 20 miles per hour with gusts up to 35 miles per hour. Sunday, sunny with highs in the lower 90s. South winds 15 to 20 miles per hour with gusts up to 35 miles per hour. Sunday night through Tuesday, partly cloudy. Lows in the upper 70s. Highs in the middle 90s. Tuesday night through Thursday, mostly clear. Hot. Lows in the middle 70s. Highs in the middle 90s. This hazardous weather outlook is for central Kansas, east central Kansas, north central Kansas, and northeast Kansas. For today and tonight, the probability for widespread hazardous weather is low. For Saturday through Thursday, hot and humid conditions appear likely Sunday through at least Wednesday. High temperatures will reach into the 90s each afternoon, with heat index values of 100 to 110 degrees. This is NOAA Weather Radio Station WXK91 in Topeka. Here are the 3 p.m. conditions for the local area. At Topeka, it was cloudy. The temperature was 75 degrees, the dew point 70, and the relative humidity was 84%. The wind was north at 5 miles an hour. The pressure was 29.90 inches and falling. At Manhattan, it was cloudy. The temperature was 76 degrees, the dew point 68, and the relative humidity was 76%. The wind was north at 3 miles an hour. Around the region, at Omaha, it was mostly sunny, with a temperature of 79. It was partly sunny, with a temperature of 80 at Kansas City, 79 at Emporia, 77 at Concordia, 82 at Springfield, and 79 at Wichita. It was cloudy, with a temperature of 76 at Lawrence, and 77 at Beatrice. Once again, at Manhattan, it was 76 degrees under cloudy skies. Once again, at Topeka, it was 75 degrees under cloudy skies. The current time is 3:23 p.m. Central Daylight Time. Now here is your National Weather Service forecast. This afternoon, mostly cloudy. Highs around 80. North winds around 5 miles per hour. Tonight, mostly cloudy. Humid with lows in the middle 60s. East winds around 5 miles per hour. Saturday, cloudy in the morning, then becoming partly sunny. A slight chance of showers and thunderstorms. Humid with highs in the upper 80s. Southeast winds 10 to 15 miles per hour with gusts up to 25 miles per hour. Saturday night, partly cloudy in the evening, then clearing. Warmer with lows in the middle 70s. South winds 15 to 20 miles per hour with gusts up to 35 miles per hour. Sunday, sunny with highs in the lower 90s. South winds 15 to 20 miles per hour with gusts up to 35 miles per hour. Sunday night through Tuesday, partly cloudy. Lows in the upper 70s. Highs in the middle 90s. Tuesday night through Thursday, mostly clear. Hot. Lows in the middle 70s. Highs in the middle 90s. This hazardous weather outlook is for central Kansas, east central Kansas, north central Kansas, and northeast Kansas. For today and tonight, the probability for widespread hazardous weather is low. For Saturday through Thursday, hot and humid conditions appear likely Sunday through at least Wednesday. High temperatures will reach into the 90s each afternoon, with heat index values of 100 to 110 degrees.
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Here are the 3 p.m. conditions for the local area. At Topeka, it was cloudy. The temperature was 75 degrees, the dew point 70, and the relative humidity was 84%. The wind was north at 5 miles an hour. The pressure was 29.90 inches and falling. At Manhattan, it was cloudy. The temperature was 76 degrees, the dew point 68, and the relative humidity was 76%. The wind was north at 3 miles an hour. Around the region, at Omaha, it was mostly sunny, with a temperature of 79. It was partly sunny, with a temperature of 80 at Kansas City, 79 at Emporia, 77 at Concordia, 82 at Springfield, and 79 at Wichita. It was cloudy, with a temperature of 76 at Lawrence, and 77 at Beatrice. Once again, at Manhattan, it was 76 degrees under cloudy skies. Once again, at Topeka, it was 75 degrees under cloudy skies. Now here is your National Weather Service forecast. This afternoon, mostly cloudy. Highs around 80. North winds around 5 miles per hour. Tonight, mostly cloudy. Humid with lows in the middle 60s. East winds around 5 miles per hour. Saturday, cloudy in the morning, then becoming partly sunny. A slight chance of showers and thunderstorms. Humid with highs in the upper 80s. Southeast winds 10 to 15 miles per hour with gusts up to 25 miles per hour. Saturday night, partly cloudy in the evening, then clearing. Warmer with lows in the middle 70s. South winds 15 to 20 miles per hour with gusts up to 35 miles per hour. Sunday, sunny with highs in the lower 90s. South winds 15 to 20 miles per hour with gusts up to 35 miles per hour. Sunday night through Tuesday, partly cloudy. Lows in the upper 70s. Highs in the middle 90s. Tuesday night through Thursday, mostly clear. Hot. Lows in the middle 70s. Highs in the middle 90s. This hazardous weather outlook is for Central Kansas, East Central Kansas, North Central Kansas, and Northeast Kansas. For today and tonight, the probability for widespread hazardous weather is low. For Saturday through Thursday, hot and humid conditions appear likely Sunday through at least Wednesday. High temperatures will reach into the 90s each afternoon, with heat index values of 100 to 110 degrees. This is NOAA Weather Radio Station WXK91 in Topeka. Here are the 3 p.m. conditions for the local area. At Topeka, it was cloudy. The temperature was 75 degrees, the dew point 70, and the relative humidity was 84%. The wind was north at 5 miles an hour. The pressure was 29.90 inches and falling. At Manhattan, it was cloudy. The temperature was 76 degrees, the dew point 68, and the relative humidity was 76%. The wind was north at 3 miles an hour. Around the region, at Omaha, it was mostly sunny, with a temperature of 79. It was partly sunny, with a temperature of 80 at Kansas City, 79 at Emporia, 77 at Concordia, 82 at Springfield, and 79 at Wichita. It was cloudy, with a temperature of 76 at Lawrence, and 77 at Beatrice. Once again, at Manhattan, it was 76 degrees under cloudy skies. Once again, at Topeka, it was 75 degrees under cloudy skies. Now here is your National Weather Service forecast. This afternoon, mostly cloudy. Highs around 80. North winds around 5 miles per hour. Tonight, mostly cloudy. Humid with lows in the middle 60s. East winds around 5 miles per hour. Saturday, cloudy in the morning, then becoming partly sunny. A slight chance of showers and thunderstorms. Humid with highs in the upper 80s.
southeast winds 10 to 15 miles per hour with gusts up to 25 miles per hour. Saturday night, partly cloudy in the evening, then clearing. Warmer with lows in the middle 70s. South winds 15 to 20 miles per hour with gusts up to 35 miles per hour. Sunday, sunny with highs in the lower 90s. South winds 15 to 20 miles per hour with gusts up to 35 miles per hour. Sunday night through Tuesday, partly cloudy. Lows in the upper 70s. Highs in the middle 90s. Tuesday night through Thursday, mostly clear. Hot. Lows in the middle 70s. Highs in the middle 90s. This hazardous weather outlook is for central Kansas, east central Kansas, north central Kansas, and northeast Kansas. For today and tonight, the probability for widespread hazardous weather is low. For Saturday through Thursday, hot and humid conditions appear likely Sunday through at least Wednesday. High temperatures will reach into the 90s each afternoon, with heat index values of 100 to 110 degrees. This is NOAA Weather Radio Station WXK91 in Topeka. Here are the 3 p.m. conditions for the local area. At Topeka, it was cloudy. The temperature was 75 degrees, the dew point 70, and the relative humidity was 84%. The wind was north at 5 miles an hour. The pressure was 29.90 inches and falling. At Manhattan, it was cloudy. The temperature was 76 degrees, the dew point 68, and the relative humidity was 76%. The wind was north at 3 miles an hour. Around the region, at Omaha, it was mostly sunny, with a temperature of 79. It was partly sunny, with a temperature of 80 at Kansas City, 79 at Emporia, 77 at Concordia, 82 at Springfield, and 79 at Wichita. It was cloudy, with a temperature of 76 at Lawrence, and 77 at Beatrice. Once again, at Manhattan, it was 76 degrees under cloudy skies. Once again, at Topeka, it was 75 degrees under cloudy skies. Now here is your National Weather Service forecast. This afternoon, mostly cloudy. High again, at Topeka, it was 75 degrees under cloudy skies. Now here is your National Weather Service forecast. This afternoon, mostly cloudy. Highs around 80. North winds around 5 miles per hour. Tonight, mostly cloudy. Humid with lows in the middle 60s. East winds around 5 miles per hour. Saturday, cloudy in the morning, then becoming partly sunny. A slight chance of showers and thunderstorms. Humid with highs in the upper 80s. Southeast winds 10 to 15 miles per hour with gusts up to 25 miles per hour. Saturday night, partly cloudy in the evening, then clearing. Warmer with lows in the middle 70s. South winds 15 to 20 miles per hour with gusts up to 35 miles per hour. Sunday, sunny with highs in the lower 90s. South winds 15 to 20 miles per hour with gusts up to 35 miles per hour. Sunday night through Tuesday, partly cloudy. Lows in the upper 70s. Highs in the middle 90s. Tuesday night through Thursday, mostly clear. Hot. Lows in the middle 70s. Highs in the middle 90s. This hazardous weather outlook is for central Kansas, east central Kansas, north central Kansas, and northeast Kansas. For today and tonight, the probability for widespread hazardous weather is low. For Saturday through Thursday, hot and humid conditions appear likely Sunday through at least Wednesday. High temperatures will reach into the 90s each afternoon, with heat index values of 100 to 110 degrees. This is NOAA Weather Radio Station WXK91 in Topeka. Here are the 3 p.m. conditions for the local area. At Topeka, it was cloudy. The temperature was 75 degrees, the dew point 70, and the relative humidity was 84%.
The wind was north at 5 miles an hour. The pressure was 29.90 inches and falling.

At Manhattan, it was cloudy. The temperature was 76 degrees, the dew point 68, and the relative humidity was 76%. The wind was north at 3 miles an hour. Around the region, at Omaha, it was mostly sunny, with a temperature of 79. It was partly sunny, with a temperature of 80 at Kansas City, 79 at Emporia, 77 at Concordia, 82 at Springfield, and 79 at Wichita. It was cloudy, with a temperature of 76 at Lawrence, and 77 at Beatrice. Once again, at Manhattan, it was 76 degrees under cloudy skies. Once again, at Topeka, it was 75 degrees under cloudy skies. Now here is your National Weather Service forecast. This afternoon, mostly cloudy. Highs around 80. North winds around 5 miles per hour. Tonight, mostly cloudy. Humid with lows in the middle 60s. East winds around 5 miles per hour. Saturday, cloudy in the morning, then becoming partly sunny. A slight chance of showers and thunderstorms. Humid with highs in the upper 80s. Southeast winds 10 to 15 miles per hour with gusts up to 25 miles per hour. Saturday night, partly cloudy in the evening, then clearing. Warmer with lows in the middle 70s. South winds 15 to 20 miles per hour with gusts up to 35 miles per hour. Sunday, sunny with highs in the lower 90s. South winds 15 to 20 miles per hour with gusts up to 35 miles per hour. Sunday night through Tuesday, partly cloudy. Lows in the upper 70s. Highs in the middle 90s. Tuesday night through Thursday, mostly clear. Hot. Lows in the middle 70s. Highs in the middle 90s. This hazardous weather outlook is for central Kansas, east central Kansas, north central Kansas, and northeast Kansas. For today and tonight, the probability for widespread hazardous weather is low. For Saturday through Thursday, hot and humid conditions appear likely Sunday through at least Wednesday. High temperatures will reach into the 90s each afternoon, with heat index values of 100 to 110 degrees. 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The current time is 3:38 p.m. Central Daylight Time. 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Here are the 3 p.m. conditions for the local area. At Topeka, it was cloudy. The temperature was 75 degrees, the dew point 70, and the relative humidity was 84%. The wind was north at 5 miles an hour. The pressure was 29.90 inches and falling. At Manhattan, it was cloudy. The temperature was 76 degrees, the dew point 68, and the relative humidity was 76%. The wind was north at 3 miles an hour. Around the region, at Omaha, it was mostly sunny, with a temperature of 79. It was partly sunny, with a temperature of 80 at Kansas City, 79 at Emporia, 77 at Concordia, 82 at Springfield, and 79 at Wichita. It was cloudy, with a temperature of 76 at Lawrence, and 77 at Beatrice. Once again, at Manhattan, it was 76 degrees under cloudy skies. Once again, at Topeka, it was 75 degrees under cloudy skies. Now here is your National Weather Service forecast. This afternoon, mostly cloudy. Highs around 80. North winds around 5 miles per hour. Tonight, mostly cloudy. Humid with lows in the middle 60s. East winds around 5 miles per hour. Saturday, cloudy in the morning, then becoming partly sunny. A slight chance of showers and thunderstorms. Humid with highs in the upper 80s. Southeast winds 10 to 15 miles per hour with gusts up to 25 miles per hour. Saturday night, partly cloudy in the evening, then clearing. Warmer with lows in the middle 70s. South winds 15 to 20 miles per hour with gusts up to 35 miles per hour.

Sunday, sunny with highs in the lower 90s. South winds 15 to 20 miles per hour with gusts up to 35 miles per hour. Sunday night through Tuesday, partly cloudy. Lows in the upper 70s. Highs in the middle 90s. Tuesday night through Thursday, mostly clear. Hot. Lows in the middle 70s. Highs in the middle 90s. This hazardous weather outlook is for central Kansas, east central Kansas, north central Kansas, and northeast Kansas. For today and tonight, the probability for widespread hazardous weather is low. For Saturday through Thursday, hot and humid conditions appear likely Sunday through at least Wednesday. High temperatures will reach into the 90s each afternoon, with heat index values of 100 to 110 degrees. This is NOAA Weather Radio Station WXK91 in Topeka. Here are the 3 p.m. conditions for the local area. At Topeka, it was cloudy. The temperature was 75 degrees, the dew point 70, and the relative humidity was 84%. The wind was north at 5 miles an hour. The pressure was 29.90 inches and falling. At Manhattan, it was cloudy. The temperature was 76 degrees, the dew point 68, and the relative humidity was 76%. The wind was north at 3 miles an hour. Around the region, at Omaha, it was mostly sunny, with a temperature of 79. It was partly sunny, with a temperature of 80 at Kansas City, 79 at Emporia, 77 at Concordia, 82 at Springfield, and 79 at Wichita. It was cloudy, with a temperature of 76 at Lawrence, and 77 at Beatrice. Once again, at Manhattan, it was 76 degrees under cloudy skies. Once again, at Topeka, it was 75 degrees under cloudy skies. Now here is your National Weather Service forecast. This afternoon, mostly cloudy. Highs around 80. North winds around 5 miles per hour. Tonight, mostly cloudy. Humid with lows in the middle 60s. East winds around 5 miles per hour. Saturday, cloudy in the morning, then becoming partly sunny. A slight chance of showers and thunderstorms. Humid with highs in the upper 80s. Southeast winds 10 to 15 miles per hour with gusts up to 25 miles per hour. Saturday night, partly cloudy in the evening, then clearing. Warmer with lows in the middle 70s. South winds 15 to 20 miles per hour with gusts up to 35 miles per hour. Sunday, sunny with highs in the lower 90s. South winds 15 to 20 miles per hour with gusts up to 35 miles per hour. Sunday night through Tuesday, partly cloudy. Lows in the upper 70s. Highs in the middle 90s. Tuesday night through Thursday, mostly clear. Hot. Lows in the middle 70s. Highs in the middle 90s. This hazardous weather outlook is for central Kansas, east central Kansas, north central Kansas, and northeast Kansas. For today and tonight, the probability for widespread hazardous weather is low. For Saturday through Thursday, hot and humid conditions appear likely Sunday through at least Wednesday. High temperatures will reach into the 90s each afternoon, with heat index values of 100 to 110 degrees. This is NOAA Weather Radio Station WXK91 in Topeka. Here are the 3 p.m. conditions for the local area. At Topeka, it was cloudy. The temperature was 75 degrees, the dew point 70, and the relative humidity was 84%. The wind was north at 5 miles an hour. The pressure was 29.90 inches and falling. At Manhattan, it was cloudy. The temperature was 76 degrees, the dew point 68, and the relative humidity was 76%. The wind was north at 3 miles an hour. Around the region, at Omaha, it was mostly sunny, with a temperature of 79. It was partly sunny, with a temperature of 80 at Kansas City, 79 at Emporia, 77 at Concordia,

82 at Springfield, and 79 at Wichita. It was cloudy, with a temperature of 76 at Lawrence, and 77 at Beatrice. Once again, at Manhattan, it was 76 degrees under cloudy skies. Once again, at Topeka, it was 75 degrees under cloudy skies. Now here is your National Weather Service forecast. This afternoon, mostly cloudy. Highs around 80. North winds around 5 miles per hour. Tonight, mostly cloudy. Humid with lows in the middle 60s. East winds around 5 miles per hour. Saturday, cloudy in the morning, then becoming partly sunny. A slight chance of showers and thunderstorms. Humid with highs in the upper 80s. Southeast winds 10 to 15 miles per hour with gusts up to 25 miles per hour. Saturday night, partly cloudy in the evening, then clearing. Warmer with lows in the middle 70s. South winds 15 to 20 miles per hour with gusts up to 35 miles per hour. Sunday, sunny with highs in the lower 90s. South winds 15 to 20 miles per hour with gusts up to 35 miles per hour. Sunday night through Tuesday, partly cloudy. Lows in the upper 70s. Highs in the middle 90s. Tuesday night through Thursday, mostly clear. Hot. Lows in the middle 70s. Highs in the middle 90s. This hazardous weather outlook is for central Kansas, east central Kansas, north central Kansas, and northeast Kansas. For today and tonight, the probability for widespread hazardous weather is low. For Saturday through Thursday, hot and humid conditions appear likely Sunday through at least Wednesday. High temperatures will reach into the 90s each afternoon, with heat index values of 100 to 110 degrees. This is NOAA Weather Radio Station WXK91 in Topeka. Here are the 3 p.m. conditions for the local area. At Topeka, it was cloudy. The temperature was 75 degrees, the dew point 70, and the relative humidity was 84%. The wind was north at 5 miles an hour. The pressure was 29.90 inches and falling. At Manhattan, it was cloudy. The temperature was 76 degrees, the dew point 68, and the relative humidity was 76%. The wind was north at 3 miles an hour. Around the region, at Omaha, it was mostly sunny, with a temperature of 79. It was partly sunny, with a temperature of 80 at Kansas City, 79 at Emporia, 77 at Concordia, 82 at Springfield, and 79 at Wichita. It was cloudy, with a temperature of 76 at Lawrence, and 77 at Beatrice. Once again, at Manhattan, it was 76 degrees under cloudy skies. Once again, at Topeka, it was 75 degrees under cloudy skies. Now here is your National Weather Service forecast. This afternoon, mostly cloudy. Highs around 80. North winds around 5 miles per hour. Tonight, mostly cloudy. Humid with lows in the middle 60s. East winds around 5 miles per hour. Saturday, cloudy in the morning, then becoming partly sunny. A slight chance of showers and thunderstorms. Humid with highs in the upper 80s. Southeast winds 10 to 15 miles per hour with gusts up to 25 miles per hour. Saturday night, partly cloudy in the evening, then clearing. Warmer with lows in the middle 70s. South winds 15 to 20 miles per hour with gusts up to 35 miles per hour. Sunday, sunny with highs in the lower 90s. South winds 15 to 20 miles per hour with gusts up to 35 miles per hour. Sunday night through Tuesday, partly cloudy. Lows in the upper 70s. Highs in the middle 90s. Tuesday night through Thursday, mostly clear. Hot. Lows in the middle 70s. Highs in the middle 90s. This hazardous weather outlook is for central Kansas, east central Kansas, north central Kansas, and northeast Kansas.

and tonight, the probability for widespread hazardous weather is low. For Saturday through Thursday, hot and humid conditions appear likely Sunday through at least Wednesday. High temperatures will reach into the 90s each afternoon, with heat index values of 100 to 110 degrees. This is NOAA Weather Radio Station WXK91 in Topeka. Here are the 3 p.m. conditions for the local area. At Topeka, it was cloudy. The temperature was 75 degrees, the dew point 70, and the relative humidity was 84%. The wind was north at 5 miles an hour. The pressure was 29.90 inches and falling. At Manhattan, it was cloudy. The temperature was 76 degrees, the dew point 68, and the relative humidity was 76%. The wind was north at 3 miles an hour. Around the region, at Omaha, it was mostly sunny, with a temperature of 79. It was partly sunny, with a temperature of 80 at Kansas City, 79 at Emporia, 77 at Concordia, 82 at Springfield, and 79 at Wichita. It was cloudy, with a temperature of 76 at Lawrence, and 77 at Beatrice. Once again, at Manhattan, it was 76 degrees under cloudy skies. Once again, at Topeka, it was 75 degrees under cloudy skies. Now here is your National Weather Service forecast. This afternoon, mostly cloudy. Highs around 80. North winds around 5 miles per hour. Tonight, mostly cloudy. Humid with lows in the middle 60s. East winds around 5 miles per hour. Saturday, cloudy in the morning, then becoming partly sunny. A slight chance of showers and thunderstorms. Humid with highs in the upper 80s. Southeast winds 10 to 15 miles per hour with gusts up to 25 miles per hour. Saturday night, partly cloudy in the evening, then clearing. Warmer with lows in the middle 70s. South winds 15 to 20 miles per hour with gusts up to 35 miles per hour. Sunday, sunny with highs in the lower 90s. South winds 15 to 20 miles per hour with gusts up to 35 miles per hour. Sunday night through Tuesday, partly cloudy. Lows in the upper 70s. Highs in the middle 90s. Tuesday night through Thursday, mostly clear. Hot. Lows in the middle 70s. Highs in the middle 90s. The current time is 3:53 p.m. Central Daylight Time. This hazardous weather outlook is for Central Kansas, East Central Kansas, North Central Kansas, and Northeast Kansas. For today and tonight, the probability for widespread hazardous weather is low. For Saturday through Thursday, hot and humid conditions appear likely Sunday through at least Wednesday. High temperatures will reach into the 90s each afternoon, with heat index values of 100 to 110 degrees. This is NOAA Weather Radio Station WXK91 in Topeka. Here are the 3 p.m. conditions for the local area. At Topeka, it was cloudy. The temperature was 75 degrees, the dew point 70, and the relative humidity was 84%. The wind was north at 5 miles an hour. The pressure was 29.90 inches and falling. At Manhattan, it was cloudy. The temperature was 76 degrees, the dew point 68, and the relative humidity was 76%. The wind was north at 3 miles an hour. Around the region, at Omaha, it was mostly sunny, with a temperature of 79. It was partly sunny, with a temperature of 80 at Kansas City, 79 at Emporia, 77 at Concordia, 82 at Springfield, and 79 at Wichita. It was cloudy, with a temperature of 76 at Lawrence, and 77 at Beatrice. Once again, at Manhattan, it was 76 degrees under cloudy skies. Once again, at Topeka, it was 75 degrees under cloudy skies. Now here is your National Weather Service forecast. This afternoon, mostly cloudy. Highs around 80.
north winds around 5 miles per hour. Tonight, mostly cloudy. Humid with lows in the middle 60s. East winds around 5 miles per hour. Saturday, cloudy in the morning, then becoming partly sunny. A slight chance of showers and thunderstorms. Humid with highs in the upper 80s. Southeast winds 10 to 15 miles per hour with gusts up to 25 miles per hour. Saturday night, partly cloudy in the evening, then clearing. Warmer with lows in the middle 70s. South winds 15 to 20 miles per hour with gusts up to 35 miles per hour. Sunday, sunny with highs in the lower 90s. South winds 15 to 20 miles per hour with gusts up to 35 miles per hour. Sunday night through Tuesday, partly cloudy. Lows in the upper 70s. Highs in the middle 90s. Tuesday night through Thursday, mostly clear. Hot. Lows in the middle 70s. Highs in the middle 90s. This hazardous weather outlook is for central Kansas, east central Kansas, north central Kansas, and northeast Kansas. For today and tonight, the probability for widespread hazardous weather is low. For Saturday through Thursday, hot and humid conditions appear likely Sunday through at least Wednesday. High temperatures will reach into the 90s each afternoon, with heat index values of 100 to 110 degrees. This is NOAA Weather Radio Station WXK91 in Topeka. Here are the 3 p.m. conditions for the local area. At Topeka, it was cloudy. The temperature was 75 degrees, the dew point 70, and the relative humidity was 84%. The wind was north at 5 miles an hour. The pressure was 29.90 inches and falling. At Manhattan, it was cloudy. The temperature was 76 degrees, the dew point 68, and the relative humidity was 76%. The wind was north at 3 miles an hour. Around the region, at Omaha, it was mostly sunny, with a temperature of 79. It was partly sunny, with a temperature of 80 at Kansas City, 79 at Emporia, 77 at Concordia, 82 at Springfield, and 79 at Wichita. It was cloudy, with a temperature of 76 at Lawrence, and 77 at Beatrice. Once again, at Manhattan, it was 76 degrees under cloudy skies. Once again, at Topeka, it was 75 degrees under cloudy skies. Now here is your National Weather Service forecast. This afternoon, mostly cloudy. Highs around 80. North winds around 5 miles per hour. Tonight, mostly cloudy. Humid with lows in the middle 60s. East winds around 5 miles per hour. Saturday, cloudy in the morning, then becoming partly sunny. A slight chance of showers and thunderstorms. Humid with highs in the upper 80s. Southeast winds 10 to 15 miles per hour with gusts up to 25 miles per hour. Saturday night, partly cloudy in the evening, then clearing. Warmer with lows in the middle 70s. South winds 15 to 20 miles per hour with gusts up to 35 miles per hour. Sunday, sunny with highs in the lower 90s. South winds 15 to 20 miles per hour with gusts up to 35 miles per hour. Sunday night through Tuesday, partly cloudy. Lows in the upper 70s. Highs in the middle 90s. Tuesday night through Thursday, mostly clear. Hot. Lows in the middle 70s. Highs in the middle 90s. This hazardous weather outlook is for central Kansas, east central Kansas, north central Kansas, and northeast Kansas. For today and tonight, the probability for widespread hazardous weather is low. For Saturday through Thursday, hot and humid conditions appear likely Sunday through at least Wednesday. High temperatures will reach into the 90s each afternoon, with heat index values of 100 to 110 degrees. This is NOAA Weather Radio Station WXK91 in Topeka. Here are the 3 p.m. conditions for the local area. At Topeka, it was cloudy.

The temperature was 75 degrees, the dew point 70, and the relative humidity was 84%. The wind was north at 5 miles an hour. The pressure was 29.90 inches and falling. At Manhattan, it was cloudy. The temperature was 76 degrees, the dew point 68, and the relative humidity was 76%. The wind was north at 3 miles an hour. Around the region, at Omaha, it was mostly sunny, with a temperature of 79. It was partly sunny, with a temperature of 80 at Kansas City, 79 at Emporia, 77 at Concordia, 82 at Springfield, and 79 at Wichita. It was cloudy, with a temperature of 76 at Lawrence, and 77 at Beatrice. Once again, at Manhattan, it was 76 degrees under cloudy skies. Once again, at Topeka, it was 75 degrees under cloudy skies. Now here is your National Weather Service forecast. This afternoon, mostly cloudy. Highs around 80. North winds around 5 miles per hour. Tonight, mostly cloudy. Humid with lows in the middle 60s. East winds around 5 miles per hour. Saturday, cloudy in the morning, then becoming partly sunny. A slight chance of showers and thunderstorms. Humid with highs in the upper 80s. Southeast winds 10 to 15 miles per hour with gusts up to 25 miles per hour. Saturday night, partly cloudy in the evening, then clearing. Warmer with lows in the middle 70s. South winds 15 to 20 miles per hour with gusts up to 35 miles per hour. Sunday, sunny with highs in the lower 90s. South winds 15 to 20 miles per hour with gusts up to 35 miles per hour. Sunday night through Tuesday, partly cloudy. Lows in the upper 70s. Highs in the middle 90s. Tuesday night through Thursday, mostly clear. Hot. Lows in the middle 70s. Highs in the middle 90s. This hazardous weather outlook is for central Kansas, east central Kansas, north central Kansas, and northeast Kansas. For today and tonight, the probability for widespread hazardous weather is low. For Saturday through Thursday, hot and humid conditions appear likely Sunday through at least Wednesday. High temperatures will reach into the 90s each afternoon, with heat index values of 100 to 110 degrees. This is NOAA Weather Radio Station WXK91 in Topeka. Here are the 3 p.m. conditions for the local area. At Topeka, it was cloudy. The temperature was 75 degrees, the dew point 70, and the relative humidity was 84%. The wind was north at 5 miles an hour. The pressure was 29.90 inches and falling. At Manhattan, it was cloudy. The temperature was 76 degrees, the dew point 68, and the relative humidity was 76%. The wind was north at 3 miles an hour. Around the region, at Omaha, it was mostly sunny, with a temperature of 79. It was partly sunny, with a temperature of 80 at Kansas City, 79 at Emporia, 77 at Concordia, 82 at Springfield, and 79 at Wichita. It was cloudy, with a temperature of 76 at Lawrence, and 77 at Beatrice. Once again, at Manhattan, it was 76 degrees under cloudy skies. Once again, at Topeka, it was 75 degrees under cloudy skies. Now here is your National Weather Service forecast. This afternoon, mostly cloudy. Highs around 80. North winds around 5 miles per hour. Tonight, mostly cloudy. Humid with lows in the middle 60s. East winds around 5 miles per hour. Saturday, cloudy in the morning, then becoming partly sunny. A slight chance of showers and thunderstorms. Humid with highs in the upper 80s. Southeast winds 10 to 15 miles per hour with gusts up to 25 miles per hour. Saturday night, partly cloudy in the evening, then clearing. Warmer with lows in the middle 70s. South

Winds 15 to 20 miles per hour with gusts up to 35 miles per hour. Sunday, sunny with highs in the lower 90s. South winds 15 to 20 miles per hour with gusts up to 35 miles per hour. Sunday night through Tuesday, partly cloudy. Lows in the upper 70s. Highs in the middle 90s. Tuesday night through Thursday, mostly clear. Hot. Lows in the middle 70s. Highs in the middle 90s. This hazardous weather outlook is for central Kansas, east central Kansas, north central Kansas, and northeast Kansas. For today and tonight, the probability for widespread hazardous weather is low. For Saturday through Thursday, hot and humid conditions appear likely Sunday through at least Wednesday. High temperatures will reach into the 90s each afternoon, with heat index values of 100 to 110 degrees. This is NOAA Weather Radio Station WXK91 in Topeka. Now here is your National Weather Service forecast. This afternoon, mostly cloudy. Highs around 80. North winds around 5 miles per hour. Tonight, mostly cloudy. Humid with lows in the middle 60s. East winds around 5 miles per hour. Saturday, cloudy in the morning, then becoming partly sunny. A slight chance of showers and thunderstorms. Humid with highs in the upper 80s. Southeast winds 10 to 15 miles per hour with gusts up to 25 miles per hour. Saturday night, partly cloudy in the evening, then clearing. Warmer with lows in the middle 70s. South winds 15 to 20 miles per hour with gusts up to 35 miles per hour. Sunday, sunny with highs in the lower 90s. South winds 15 to 20 miles per hour with gusts up to 35 miles per hour. Sunday night through Tuesday, partly cloudy. Lows in the upper 70s. Highs in the middle 90s. Tuesday night through Thursday, mostly clear. Hot. Lows in the middle 70s. Highs in the middle 90s. This hazardous weather outlook is for central Kansas, east central Kansas, north central Kansas, and northeast Kansas. For today and tonight, the probability for widespread hazardous weather is low. For Saturday through Thursday, hot and humid conditions appear likely Sunday through at least Wednesday. High temperatures will reach into the 90s each afternoon, with heat index values of 100 to 110 degrees. The current time is 4:08 p.m. Central Daylight Time. 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Now here is your National Weather Service forecast. This afternoon, mostly cloudy. Highs around 80. North winds around 5 miles per hour. Tonight, mostly cloudy. Humid with lows in the middle 60s. East winds around 5 miles per hour. Saturday, cloudy in the morning, then becoming partly sunny. A slight chance of showers and thunderstorms. Humid with highs in the upper 80s. Southeast winds 10 to 15 miles per hour with gusts up to 25 miles per hour. Saturday night, partly cloudy in the evening, then clearing. Warmer with lows in the middle 70s. South winds 15 to 20 miles per hour with gusts up to 35 miles per hour. Sunday, sunny with highs in the lower 90s. South winds 15 to 20 miles per hour with gusts up to 35 miles per hour. Sunday night through Tuesday, partly cloudy. Lows in the upper 70s. Highs in the middle 90s. Tuesday night through Thursday, mostly clear. Hot. Lows in the middle 70s.

the probability for widespread hazardous weather is low. For Saturday through Thursday, hot and humid conditions appear likely Sunday through at least Wednesday. High temperatures will reach into the 90s each afternoon, with heat index values of 100 to 110 degrees. This is NOAA Weather Radio Station WXK91 in Topeka. Now here is your National Weather Service forecast. This afternoon, mostly cloudy. Highs around 80. North winds around 5 miles per hour. Tonight, mostly cloudy. Humid with lows in the middle 60s. East winds around 5 miles per hour.

Sunday, sunny with highs in the lower 90s. South winds 15 to 20 miles per hour with gusts up to 35 miles per hour. Sunday night through Tuesday, partly cloudy. Lows in the upper 70s. Highs in the middle 90s. Tuesday night through Thursday, mostly clear. Hot. Lows in the middle 70s. Highs in the middle 90s. This hazardous weather outlook is for central Kansas, east central Kansas, north central Kansas, and northeast Kansas. For today and tonight, the probability for widespread hazardous weather is low. For Saturday through Thursday, hot and humid conditions appear likely Sunday through at least Wednesday. High temperatures will reach into the 90s each afternoon, with heat index values of 100 to 110 degrees. This is NOAA Weather Radio Station WXK91 in Topeka. Here are the 4 p.m. conditions for the local area. At Topeka, it was cloudy. The temperature was 76 degrees, the dew point 70, and the relative humidity was 82%. The wind was north at 6 miles an hour. The pressure was 29.90 inches and falling. At Manhattan, it was cloudy. The temperature was 78 degrees, the dew point 69, and the relative humidity was 73%. The wind was east at 6 miles an hour. Around the region, it was mostly sunny, with a temperature of 78 at Beatrice, 79 at Omaha, and 84 at Springfield. It was partly sunny, with a temperature of 77 at Concordia, and 80 at Wichita. It was cloudy, with a temperature of 78 at Lawrence, 79 at Kansas City, and 80 at Emporia. Once again, at Manhattan, it was 78 degrees under cloudy skies. Once again, at Topeka, it was 76 degrees under cloudy skies. Now here is your National Weather Service forecast. This afternoon, mostly cloudy. Highs around 80. North winds around 5 miles per hour. Tonight, mostly cloudy. Humid with lows in the middle 60s. East winds around 5 miles per hour. Saturday, cloudy in the morning, then becoming partly sunny. A slight chance of showers and thunderstorms. Humid with highs in the upper 80s. Southeast winds 10 to 15 miles per hour with gusts up to 25 miles per hour. Saturday night, partly cloudy in the evening, then clearing. Warmer with lows in the middle 70s. South winds 15 to 20 miles per hour with gusts up to 35 miles per hour. Sunday, sunny with highs in the lower 90s. South winds 15 to 20 miles per hour with gusts up to 35 miles per hour. Sunday night through Tuesday, partly cloudy. Lows in the upper 70s. Highs in the middle 90s. Tuesday night through Thursday, mostly clear. Hot. Lows in the middle 70s. Highs in the middle 90s. This hazardous weather outlook is for central Kansas, east central Kansas, north central Kansas, and northeast Kansas. For today and tonight, the probability for widespread hazardous weather is low. For Saturday through Thursday, hot and humid conditions appear likely Sunday through at least Wednesday. High temperatures will reach into the 90s each afternoon, with heat index values of 100 to 110 degrees. This is NOAA Weather Radio Station WXK91 in Topeka. Here are the 4 p.m. conditions for the local area. At Topeka, it was cloudy. The temperature was 76 degrees, the dew point 70, and the relative humidity was 82%. The wind was north at 6 miles an hour. The pressure was 29.90 inches and falling. At Manhattan, it was cloudy. The temperature was 78 degrees, the dew point 69, and the relative humidity was 73%. The wind was east at 6 miles an hour. Around the region, it was mostly sunny, with a temperature of 78 at Beatrice, 79 at Omaha, and 84 at Springfield.
It was partly sunny, with a temperature of 77 at Concordia and 80 at Wichita.

It was cloudy, with a temperature of 78 at Lawrence, 79 at Kansas City, and 80 at Emporia. Once again, at Manhattan, it was 78 degrees under cloudy skies. Once again, at Topeka, it was 76 degrees under cloudy skies. Now here is your National Weather Service forecast. This afternoon, mostly cloudy. Highs around 80. North winds around 5 miles per hour. Tonight, mostly cloudy. Humid with lows in the middle 60s. East winds around 5 miles per hour. Saturday, cloudy in the morning, then becoming partly sunny. A slight chance of showers and thunderstorms. Humid with highs in the upper 80s. Southeast winds 10 to 15 miles per hour with gusts up to 25 miles per hour. Saturday night, partly cloudy in the evening, then clearing. Warmer with lows in the middle 70s. South winds 15 to 20 miles per hour with gusts up to 35 miles per hour. Sunday, sunny with highs in the lower 90s. South winds 15 to 20 miles per hour with gusts up to 35 miles per hour. Sunday night through Tuesday, partly cloudy. Lows in the upper 70s. Highs in the middle 90s. Tuesday night through Thursday, mostly clear. Hot. Lows in the middle 70s. Highs in the middle 90s. This hazardous weather outlook is for central Kansas, east central Kansas, north central Kansas, and northeast Kansas. For today and tonight, the probability for widespread hazardous weather is low. For Saturday through Thursday, hot and humid conditions appear likely Sunday through at least Wednesday. High temperatures will reach into the 90s each afternoon, with heat index values of 100 to 110 degrees. This is NOAA Weather Radio Station WXK91 in Topeka. Here are the 4 p.m. conditions for the local area. At Topeka, it was cloudy. The temperature was 76 degrees, the dew point 70, and the relative humidity was 82%. The wind was north at 6 miles an hour. The pressure was 29.90 inches and falling. At Manhattan, it was cloudy. The temperature was 78 degrees, the dew point 69, and the relative humidity was 73%. The wind was east at 6 miles an hour. Around the region, it was mostly sunny, with a temperature of 78 at Beatrice, 79 at Omaha, and 84 at Springfield. It was partly sunny, with a temperature of 77 at Concordia, and 80 at Wichita. It was cloudy, with a temperature of 78 at Lawrence, 79 at Kansas City, and 80 at Emporia. Once again, at Manhattan, it was 78 degrees under cloudy skies. Once again, at Topeka, it was 76 degrees under cloudy skies. Now here is your National Weather Service forecast. This afternoon, mostly cloudy. Highs around 80. North winds around 5 miles per hour. Tonight, mostly cloudy. Humid with lows in the middle 60s. East winds around 5 miles per hour. Saturday, cloudy in the morning, then becoming partly sunny. A slight chance of showers and thunderstorms. Humid with highs in the upper 80s. Southeast winds 10 to 15 miles per hour with gusts up to 25 miles per hour. Saturday night, partly cloudy in the evening, then clearing. Warmer with lows in the middle 70s. South winds 15 to 20 miles per hour with gusts up to 35 miles per hour. Sunday, sunny with highs in the lower 90s. South winds 15 to 20 miles per hour with gusts up to 35 miles per hour. Sunday night through Tuesday, partly cloudy. Lows in the upper 70s. Highs in the middle 90s. Tuesday night through Thursday, mostly clear. Hot. Lows in the middle 70s. Highs in the middle 90s. This hazardous weather outlook is for central Kansas, east central Kansas, north central Kansas, and northeast Kansas.
For today and tonight, the probability for widespread hazardous weather is low. For Saturday through Thursday, hot and humid conditions appear likely Sunday through at least Wednesday. High temperatures will reach into the 90s each afternoon, with heat index values of 100 to 110 degrees. This is NOAA Weather Radio Station WXK91 in Topeka. Here are the 4 p.m. conditions for the local area. At Topeka, it was cloudy. The temperature was 76 degrees, the dew point 70, and the relative humidity was 82%. The wind was north at 6 miles an hour. The pressure was 29.90 inches and falling. At Manhattan, it was cloudy. The temperature was 78 degrees, the dew point 69, and the relative humidity was 73%. The wind was east at 6 miles an hour. Around the region, it was mostly sunny, with a temperature of 78 at Beatrice, 79 at Omaha, and 84 at Springfield. It was partly sunny, with a temperature of 77 at Concordia, and 80 at Wichita. It was cloudy, with a temperature of 78 at Lawrence, 79 at Kansas City, and 80 at Emporia. Once again, at Manhattan, it was 78 degrees under cloudy skies. Once again, at Topeka, it was 76 degrees under cloudy skies. Now here is your National Weather Service forecast. This afternoon, mostly cloudy. Highs around 80. North winds around 5 miles per hour. Tonight, mostly cloudy. Humid with lows in the middle 60s. East winds around 5 miles per hour. Saturday, cloudy in the morning, then becoming partly sunny. A slight chance of showers and thunderstorms. Humid with highs in the upper 80s. Southeast winds 10 to 15 miles per hour with gusts up to 25 miles per hour. Saturday night, partly cloudy in the evening, then clearing. Warmer with lows in the middle 70s. South winds 15 to 20 miles per hour with gusts up to 35 miles per hour. Sunday, sunny with highs in the lower 90s. South winds 15 to 20 miles per hour with gusts up to 35 miles per hour. Sunday night through Tuesday, partly cloudy. Lows in the upper 70s. Highs in the middle 90s. Tuesday night through Thursday, mostly clear. Hot. Lows in the middle 70s. Highs in the middle 90s. The current time is 4:24 p.m. Central Daylight Time. This hazardous weather outlook is for Central Kansas, East Central Kansas, North Central Kansas, and Northeast Kansas. For today and tonight, the probability for widespread hazardous weather is low. For Saturday through Thursday, hot and humid conditions appear likely Sunday through at least Wednesday. High temperatures will reach into the 90s each afternoon, with heat index values of 100 to 110 degrees. This is NOAA Weather Radio Station WXK91 in Topeka. Here are the 4 p.m. conditions for the local area. At Topeka, it was cloudy. The temperature was 76 degrees, the dew point 70, and the relative humidity was 82%. The wind was north at 6 miles an hour. The pressure was 29.90 inches and falling. At Manhattan, it was cloudy. The temperature was 78 degrees, the dew point 69, and the relative humidity was 73%. The wind was east at 6 miles an hour. Around the region, it was mostly sunny, with a temperature of 78 at Beatrice, 79 at Omaha, and 84 at Springfield. It was partly sunny, with a temperature of 77 at Concordia, and 80 at Wichita. It was cloudy, with a temperature of 78 at Lawrence, 79 at Kansas City, and 80 at Emporia. Once again, at Manhattan, it was 78 degrees under cloudy skies. Once again, at Topeka, it was 76 degrees under cloudy skies. Now here is your National Weather Service forecast. This afternoon, mostly cloudy. Highs around 80.
North winds around 5 miles per hour. Tonight, mostly cloudy.

Humid with lows in the middle 60s. East winds around 5 miles per hour. Saturday, cloudy in the morning, then becoming partly sunny. A slight chance of showers and thunderstorms. Humid with highs in the upper 80s. Southeast winds 10 to 15 miles per hour with gusts up to 25 miles per hour. Saturday night, partly cloudy in the evening, then clearing. Warmer with lows in the middle 70s. South winds 15 to 20 miles per hour with gusts up to 35 miles per hour. Sunday, sunny with highs in the lower 90s. South winds 15 to 20 miles per hour with gusts up to 35 miles per hour. Sunday night through Tuesday, partly cloudy. Lows in the upper 70s. Highs in the middle 90s. Tuesday night through Thursday, mostly clear. Hot. Lows in the middle 70s. Highs in the middle 90s. This hazardous weather outlook is for central Kansas, east central Kansas, north central Kansas, and northeast Kansas. For today and tonight, the probability for widespread hazardous weather is low. For Saturday through Thursday, hot and humid conditions appear likely Sunday through at least Wednesday. High temperatures will reach into the 90s each afternoon, with heat index values of 100 to 110 degrees. This is NOAA Weather Radio Station WXK91 in Topeka. Here are the 4 p.m. conditions for the local area. At Topeka, it was cloudy. The temperature was 76 degrees. The dew point 70, and the relative humidity was 82%. The wind was north at 6 miles an hour. The pressure was 29.90 inches and falling. At Manhattan, it was cloudy. The temperature was 78 degrees, the dew point 69, and the relative humidity was 73%. The wind was east at 6 miles an hour. Around the region, it was mostly sunny, with a temperature of 78 at Beatrice, 79 at Omaha, and 84 at Springfield. It was partly sunny, with a temperature of 77 at Concordia, and 80 at Wichita. It was cloudy, with a temperature of 78 at Lawrence, 79 at Kansas City, and 80 at Emporia. Once again, at Manhattan, it was 78 degrees under cloudy skies. Once again, at Topeka, it was 76 degrees under cloudy skies. Now here is your National Weather Service forecast. This afternoon, mostly cloudy. Highs around 80. North winds around 5 miles per hour. Tonight, mostly cloudy. Humid with lows in the middle 60s. East winds around 5 miles per hour. Saturday, cloudy in the morning, then becoming partly sunny. A slight chance of showers and thunderstorms. Humid with highs in the upper 80s. Southeast winds 10 to 15 miles per hour with gusts up to 25 miles per hour. Saturday night, partly cloudy in the evening, then clearing. Warmer with lows in the middle 70s. South winds 15 to 20 miles per hour with gusts up to 35 miles per hour. Sunday, sunny with highs in the lower 90s. South winds 15 to 20 miles per hour with gusts up to 35 miles per hour. Sunday night through Tuesday, partly cloudy. Lows in the upper 70s. Highs in the middle 90s. Tuesday night through Thursday, mostly clear. Hot. Lows in the middle 70s. Highs in the middle 90s. This hazardous weather outlook is for central Kansas, east central Kansas, north central Kansas, and northeast Kansas. For today and tonight, the probability for widespread hazardous weather is low. For Saturday through Thursday, hot and humid conditions appear likely Sunday through at least Wednesday. High temperatures will reach into the 90s each afternoon, with heat index values of 100 to 110 degrees. This is NOAA Weather Radio Station WXK91 in Topeka. Here are the 4 p.m. conditions for the local area. At Topeka, it was cloudy.
The temperature was 76 degrees, the dew point 70, and the relative humidity was 82%. The wind was north at 6 miles an hour. The pressure was 29.90 inches and falling. At Manhattan, it was cloudy. The temperature was 78 degrees, the dew point 69, and the relative humidity was 73%. The wind was east at 6 miles an hour. Around the region, it was mostly sunny, with a temperature of 78 at Beatrice, 79 at Omaha, and 84 at Springfield. It was partly sunny, with a temperature of 77 at Concordia, and 80 at Wichita. It was cloudy, with a temperature of 78 at Lawrence, 79 at Kansas City, and 80 at Emporia. Once again, at Manhattan, it was 78 degrees under cloudy skies. Once again, at Topeka, it was 76 degrees under cloudy skies. Now here is your National Weather Service forecast. This afternoon, mostly cloudy. Highs around 80. North winds around 5 miles per hour. Tonight, mostly cloudy. Humid with lows in the middle 60s. East winds around 5 miles per hour. Saturday, cloudy in the morning, then becoming partly sunny. A slight chance of showers and thunderstorms. Humid with highs in the upper 80s. Southeast winds 10 to 15 miles per hour with gusts up to 25 miles per hour. Saturday night, partly cloudy in the evening, then clearing. Warmer with lows in the mid 10 to 15 miles per hour with gusts up to 25 miles per hour. Saturday night, partly cloudy in the evening, then clearing. Warmer with lows in the middle 70s. South winds 15 to 20 miles per hour with gusts up to 35 miles per hour. Sunday, sunny with highs in the lower 90s. South winds 15 to 20 miles per hour with gusts up to 35 miles per hour. Sunday night through Tuesday, partly cloudy. Lows in the upper 70s. Highs in the middle 90s. Tuesday night through Thursday, mostly clear. Hot. Lows in the middle 70s. Highs in the middle 90s. This hazardous weather outlook is for central Kansas, east central Kansas, north central Kansas, and northeast Kansas. For today and tonight, the probability for widespread hazardous weather is low. For Saturday through Thursday, hot and humid conditions appear likely Sunday through at least Wednesday. High temperatures will reach into the 90s each afternoon, with heat index values of 100 to 110 degrees. The Topeka, Kansas climate summary for this evening, as of 4 p.m., June 26, 2026. Today's high temperature was 77 degrees. The normal high is 88. The record high is 107 degrees, which was set in 1936. Today's low temperature was 69 degrees. The normal low is 68. The record low is 49 degrees, which was set in 1974. 0.01 inches of precipitation fell today, which brings the monthly total to 6.52 inches. The total precipitation for the year now stands at 22.85 inches. Today the maximum wind observed was 14 miles an hour from the east. The highest wind gust observed was 18 miles per hour from the east. Sunset tonight is at 8:52 p.m. Sunrise tomorrow is at 5:59 a.m. The Manhattan, Kansas climate summary for this evening, as of 4 p.m., June 26, 2026. Today's high temperature was 79 degrees. This high was 10 degrees below the normal high of 89. Today's low temperature was 68 degrees. This low was 2 degrees above the normal low of 66. 0.04 inches of precipitation fell today, which brings the monthly total to 9.41 inches. The total precipitation for the year now stands at 17.71 inches. Today the maximum wind observed was 10 miles an hour from the east. The highest wind gust observed was 14 miles per hour from the east. Sunset tonight is at 8:57 p.m.
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81 in Topeka. Here are the 4 p.m. conditions for the local area. At Topeka, it was cloudy. The temperature was 76 degrees, the dew point 70, and the relative humidity was 82%. The wind was north at 6 miles an hour. The pressure was 29.90 inches and falling. At Manhattan, it was cloudy. The temperature was 78 degrees, the dew point 69, and the relative humidity was 73%. The wind was east at 6 miles an hour. Around the region, it was mostly sunny, with a temperature of 78 at Beatrice, 79 at Omaha, and 84 at Springfield. It was partly sunny, with a temperature of 77 at Concordia, and 80 at Wichita. It was cloudy, with a temperature of 78 at Lawrence, 79 at Kansas City, and 80 at Emporia. Once again, at Manhattan, it was 78 degrees under cloudy skies. Once again, at Topeka, it was 76 degrees under cloudy skies. Now here is your National Weather Service forecast. This afternoon, mostly cloudy. Highs around 80. North winds around 5 miles per hour. Tonight, mostly cloudy. Humid with lows in the middle 60s. East winds around 5 miles per hour. Saturday, cloudy in the morning, then becoming partly sunny. A slight chance of showers and thunderstorms. Humid with highs in the upper 80s. Southeast winds 10 to 15 miles per hour with gusts up to 25 miles per hour. Saturday night, partly cloudy in the evening, then clearing. Warmer with lows in the middle 70s. South winds 15 to 20 miles per hour with gusts up to 35 miles per hour. Sunday, sunny with highs in the lower 90s. South winds 15 to 20 miles per hour with gusts up to 35 miles per hour. Sunday night through Tuesday, partly cloudy. Lows in the upper 70s. Highs in the middle 90s. Tuesday night through Thursday, mostly clear. Hot. Lows in the middle 70s. Highs in the middle 90s. 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The current time is 4:38 p.m. Central Daylight Time. This hazardous weather outlook is for Central Kansas, East Central Kansas, North Central Kansas, and Northeast Kansas. For today and tonight, the probability for widespread hazardous weather is low. For Saturday through Thursday, hot and humid conditions appear likely Sunday through at least Wednesday. High temperatures will reach into the 90s each afternoon, with heat index values of 100 to 110 degrees. The Topeka, Kansas climate summary for this evening, as of 4 p.m., June 26, 2026. Today's high temperature was 77 degrees. The normal high is 88. The record high is 107 degrees, which was set in 1936. Today's low temperature was 69 degrees. The normal low is 68. The record low is 49 degrees, which was set in 1974. 0.01 inches of precipitation fell today, which brings the monthly total to 6.52 inches. The total precipitation for the year now stands at 22.85 inches. Today the maximum wind observed was 14 miles an hour from the east. The highest wind gust observed was 18 miles per hour from the east. Sunset tonight is at 8:52 p.m. Sunrise tomorrow is at 5:59 a.m. The Manhattan, Kansas climate summary for this evening, as of 4 p.m., June 26, 2026. Today's high temperature was 79 degrees. This high was 10 degrees below the normal high of 89. Today's low temperature was 68 degrees. This low was 2 degrees above the normal low of 66. 0.04 inches of precipitation fell today, which brings the monthly total to 9.41 inches. The total precipitation for the year now stands at 17.71 inches. Today the maximum wind observed was 10 miles an hour from the east.
The highest wind gust observed was 14 miles per hour from the east. Sunset tonight is at 8:57 p.m. Sunrise tomorrow is at 6:03 a.m. This is NOAA Weather Radio Station WXK91 in Topeka. Here are the 4 p.m. conditions for the local area. At Topeka, it was cloudy. The temperature was 76 degrees, the dew point 70, and the relative humidity was 82%. The wind was north at 6 miles an hour. The pressure was 29.90 inches and falling. At Manhattan, it was cloudy. The temperature was 78 degrees, the dew point 69, and the relative humidity was 73%. The wind was east at 6 miles an hour. Around the region, it was mostly sunny, with a temperature of 78 at Beatrice, 79 at Omaha, and 84 at Springfield. It was partly sunny, with a temperature of 77 at Concordia, and 80 at Wichita. It was cloudy, with a temperature of 78 at Lawrence, 79 at Kansas City, and 80 at Emporia. Once again, at Manhattan, it was 78 degrees under cloudy skies. Once again, at Topeka, it was 76 degrees under cloudy skies. Now here is your National Weather Service forecast. This afternoon, mostly cloudy. Highs around 80. North winds around 5 miles per hour. Tonight, mostly cloudy. Humid with lows in the middle 60s. East winds around 5 miles per hour. Saturday, cloudy in the morning, then becoming partly sunny. A slight chance of showers and thunderstorms. Humid with highs in the upper 80s. Southeast winds 10 to 15 miles per hour with gusts up to 25 miles per hour. Saturday night, partly cloudy in the evening, then clearing. Warmer with lows in the middle 70s. South winds 15 to 20 miles per hour with gusts up to 35 miles per hour. Sunday, sunny with highs in the lower 90s. South winds 15 to 20 miles per hour with gusts up to 35 miles per hour. Sunday night through Tuesday, partly cloudy. Lows in the upper 70s. Highs in the middle 90s. Tuesday night through Thursday, mostly clear. Hot. Lows in the middle 70s. Highs in the middle 90s. This hazardous weather outlook is for central Kansas, east central Kansas, north central Kansas, and northeast Kansas. For today and tonight, the probability for widespread hazardous weather is low. For Saturday through Thursday, hot and humid conditions appear likely Sunday through at least Wednesday. High temperatures will reach into the 90s each afternoon, with heat index values of 100 to 110 degrees. The Topeka, Kansas climate summary for this evening, as of 4 p.m., June 26, 2026. Today's high temperature was 77 degrees. The normal high is 88. The record high is 107 degrees, which was set in 1936. Today's low temperature was 69 degrees. The normal low is 68. The record low is 49 degrees, which was set in 1974. 0.01 inches of precipitation fell today, which brings the monthly total to 6.52 inches. The total precipitation for the year now stands at 22.85 inches. Today the maximum wind observed was 14 miles an hour from the east. The highest wind gust observed was 18 miles per hour from the east. Sunset tonight is at 8:52 p.m. Sunrise tomorrow is at 5:59 a.m. The Manhattan, Kansas climate summary for this evening, as of 4 p.m., June 26, 2026. Today's high temperature was 79 degrees. This high was 10 degrees below the normal high of 89. Today's low temperature was 68 degrees. This low was 2 degrees above the normal low of 66. 0.04 inches of precipitation fell today, which brings the monthly total to 9.41 inches. The total precipitation for the year now stands at 17.71 inches.
Today the maximum wind observed was 10 miles an hour from the east. The highest wind gust observed was 14 miles per hour from the east. Sunset tonight is at 8:57 p.m. Sunrise tomorrow is at 6:03 a.m. This is NOAA Weather Radio Station WXK91 in Topeka. Here are the 4 p.m. conditions for the local area. At Topeka, it was cloudy. The temperature was 76 degrees, the dew point 70, and the relative humidity was 82%. The wind was north at 6 miles an hour. The pressure was 29.90 inches and falling. At Manhattan, it was cloudy. The temperature was 78 degrees, the dew point 69, and the relative humidity was 73%. The wind was east at 6 miles an hour. Around the region, it was mostly sunny, with a temperature of 78 at Beatrice, 79 at Omaha, and 84 at Springfield. It was partly sunny, with a temperature of 77 at Concordia, and 80 at Wichita. It was cloudy, with a temperature of 78 at Lawrence, 79 at Kansas City, and 80 at Emporia. Once again, at Manhattan, it was 78 degrees under cloudy skies. Once again, at Topeka, it was 76 degrees under cloudy skies. Now here is your National Weather Service forecast. This afternoon, mostly cloudy. Highs around 80. North winds around 5 miles per hour. Tonight, mostly cloudy. Humid with lows in the middle 60s. East winds around 5 miles per hour. Saturday, cloudy in the morning, then becoming partly sunny. A slight chance of showers and thunderstorms. Humid with highs in the upper 80s. Southeast winds 10 to 15 miles per hour with gusts up to 25 miles per hour. Saturday night, partly cloudy in the evening, then clearing. Warmer with lows in the middle 70s. South winds 15 to 20 miles per hour with gusts up to 35 miles per hour. Sunday, sunny with highs in the lower 90s. South winds 15 to 20 miles per hour with gusts up to 35 miles per hour. Sunday night through Tuesday, partly cloudy. Lows in the upper 70s. Highs in the middle 90s. Tuesday night through Thursday, mostly clear. Hot. Lows in the middle 70s. Highs in the middle 90s. This hazardous weather outlook is for central Kansas, east central Kansas, north central Kansas, and northeast Kansas. For today and tonight, the probability for widespread hazardous weather is low. For Saturday through Thursday, hot and humid conditions appear likely Sunday through at least Wednesday. High temperatures will reach into the 90s each afternoon, with heat index values of 100 to 110 degrees. The Topeka, Kansas climate summary for this evening, as of 4 p.m., June 26, 2026. Today's high temperature was 77 degrees. The normal high is 88. The record high is 107 degrees, which was set in 1936. Today's low temperature was 69 degrees. The normal low is 68. The record low is 49 degrees, which was set in 1974. 0.01 inches of precipitation fell today, which brings the monthly total to 6.52 inches. The total precipitation for the year now stands at 22.85 inches. Today the maximum wind observed was 14 miles an hour from the east. The highest wind gust observed was 18 miles per hour from the east. Sunset tonight is at 8:52 p.m. Sunrise tomorrow is at 5:59 a.m. The Manhattan, Kansas climate summary for this evening, as of 4 p.m., June 26, 2026. Today's high temperature was 79 degrees. This high was 10 degrees below the normal high of 89. Today's low temperature was 68 degrees. This low was 2 degrees above the normal low of 66. 0.04 inches of precipitation fell today, which brings the monthly total to 9.41 inches.
The total precipitation for the year now stands at 17.71 inches. Today the maximum wind observed was 10 miles an hour from the east. The highest wind gust observed was 14 miles per hour from the east. Sunset tonight is at 8:57 p.m. Sunrise tomorrow is at 6:03 a.m. This is NOAA Weather Radio Station WXK91 in Topeka. Here are the 4 p.m. conditions for the local area. At Topeka, it was cloudy. The temperature was 76 degrees, the dew point 70, and the relative humidity was 82%. The wind was north at 6 miles an hour. The pressure was 29.90 inches and falling. At Manhattan, it was cloudy. The temperature was 78 degrees, the dew point 69, and the relative humidity was 73%. The wind was east at 6 miles an hour. Around the region, it was mostly sunny, with a temperature of 78 at Beatrice, 79 at Omaha, and 84 at Springfield. It was partly sunny, with a temperature of 77 at Concordia, and 80 at Wichita. It was cloudy, with a temperature of 78 at Lawrence, 79 at Kansas City, and 80 at Emporia. Once again, at Manhattan, it was 78 degrees under cloudy skies. Once again, at Topeka, it was 76 degrees under cloudy skies. Now here is your National Weather Service forecast. This afternoon, mostly cloudy. Highs around 80. North winds around 5 miles per hour. Tonight, mostly cloudy. Humid with lows in the middle 60s. East winds around 5 miles per hour. Saturday, cloudy in the morning, then becoming partly sunny. A slight chance of showers and thunderstorms. Humid with highs in the upper 80s. Southeast winds 10 to 15 miles per hour with gusts up to 25 miles per hour. Saturday night, partly cloudy in the evening, then clearing. Warmer with lows in the middle 70s. South winds 15 to 20 miles per hour with gusts up to 35 miles per hour. Sunday, sunny with highs in the lower 90s. South winds 15 to 20 miles per hour with gusts up to 35 miles per hour. Sunday night through Tuesday, partly cloudy. Lows in the upper 70s. Highs in the middle 90s. Tuesday night through Thursday, mostly clear. Hot. Lows in the middle 70s. Highs in the middle 90s. The current time is 4:54 p.m. Central Daylight Time. This hazardous weather outlook is for Central Kansas, East Central Kansas, North Central Kansas, and Northeast Kansas. For today and tonight, the probability for widespread hazardous weather is low. For Saturday through Thursday, hot and humid conditions appear likely Sunday through at least Wednesday. High temperatures will reach into the 90s each afternoon, with heat index values of 100 to 110 degrees. The Topeka, Kansas climate summary for this evening, as of 4 p.m., June 26, 2026. Today's high temperature was 77 degrees. The normal high is 88. The record high is 107 degrees, which was set in 1936. Today's low temperature was 69 degrees. The normal low is 68. The record low is 49 degrees, which was set in 1974. 0.01 inches of precipitation fell today, which brings the monthly total to 6.52 inches. The total precipitation for the year now stands at 22.85 inches. Today the maximum wind observed was 14 miles an hour from the east. The highest wind gust observed was 18 miles per hour from the east. Sunset tonight is at 8:52 p.m. Sunrise tomorrow is at 5:59 a.m. The Manhattan, Kansas climate summary for this evening, as of 4 p.m., June 26, 2026. Today's high temperature was 79 degrees. This high was 10 degrees below the normal high of 89. Today's low temperature was 68 degrees. This low was 2 degrees above the normal low of 66.
0.04 inches of precipitation fell today, which brings the monthly total to 9.41 inches. The total precipitation for the year now stands at 17.71 inches. Today the maximum wind observed was 10 miles an hour from the east. The highest wind gust observed was 14 miles per hour from the east. Sunset tonight is at 8:57 p.m. Sunrise tomorrow is at 6:03 a.m. This is NOAA Weather Radio Station WXK91 in Topeka. Here are the 4 p.m. conditions for the local area. At Topeka, it was cloudy. The temperature was 76 degrees, the dew point 70, and the relative humidity was 82%. The wind was north at 6 miles an hour. The pressure was 29.90 inches and falling. At Manhattan, it was cloudy. The temperature was 78 degrees, the dew point 69, and the relative humidity was 73%. The wind was east at 6 miles an hour. Around the region, it was mostly sunny, with a temperature of 78 at Beatrice, 79 at Omaha, and 84 at Springfield. It was partly sunny, with a temperature of 77 at Concordia, and 80 at Wichita. It was cloudy, with a temperature of 78 at Lawrence, 79 at Kansas City, and 80 at Emporia. Once again, at Manhattan, it was 78 degrees under cloudy skies. Once again, at Topeka, it was 76 degrees under cloudy skies. Now here is your National Weather Service forecast. This afternoon, mostly cloudy. Highs around 80. North winds around 5 miles per hour. Tonight, mostly cloudy. Humid with lows in the middle 60s. East winds around 5 miles per hour. Saturday, cloudy in the morning, then becoming partly sunny. A slight chance of showers and thunderstorms. Humid with highs in the upper 80s. Southeast winds 10 to 15 miles per hour with gusts up to 25 miles per hour. Saturday night, partly cloudy in the evening, then clearing. Warmer with lows in the middle 70s. South winds 15 to 20 miles per hour with gusts up to 35 miles per hour. Sunday, sunny with highs in the lower 90s. South winds 15 to 20 miles per hour with gusts up to 35 miles per hour. Sunday night through Tuesday, partly cloudy. Lows in the upper 70s. Highs in the middle 90s. Tuesday night through Thursday, mostly clear. Hot. Lows in the middle 70s. Highs in the middle 90s. This hazardous weather outlook is for central Kansas, east central Kansas, north central Kansas, and northeast Kansas. For today and tonight, the probability for widespread hazardous weather is low. For Saturday through Thursday, hot and humid conditions appear likely Sunday through at least Wednesday. High temperatures will reach into the 90s each afternoon, with heat index values of 100 to 110 degrees. The Topeka, Kansas climate summary for this evening, as of 4 p.m., June 26, 2026. Today's high temperature was 77 degrees. The normal high is 88. The record high is 107 degrees, which was set in 1936. Today's low temperature was 69 degrees. The normal low is 68. The record low is 49 degrees, which was set in 1974. 0.01 inches of precipitation fell today, which brings the monthly total to 6.52 inches. The total precipitation for the year now stands at 22.85 inches. Today the maximum wind observed was 14 miles an hour from the east. The highest wind gust observed was 18 miles per hour from the east. Sunset tonight is at 8:52 p.m. Sunrise tomorrow is at 5:59 a.m. The Manhattan, Kansas climate summary for this evening, as of 4 p.m., June 26, 2026. Today's high temperature was 79 degrees. This high was 10 degrees below the normal high of 89. Today's low temperature was 68 degrees.
This low was 2 degrees above the normal low of 66. 0.04 inches of precipitation fell today, which brings the monthly total

to 9.41 inches. The total precipitation for the year now stands at 17.71 inches. Today the maximum wind observed was 10 miles an hour from the east. The highest wind gust observed was 14 miles per hour from the east. Sunset tonight is at 8:57 p.m. Sunrise tomorrow is at 6:03 a.m. This is NOAA Weather Radio Station WXK91 in Topeka. Here are the 4 p.m. conditions for the local area. At Topeka, it was cloudy. The temperature was 76 degrees, the dew point 70, and the relative humidity was 82%. The wind was north at 6 miles an hour. The pressure was 29.90 inches and falling. At Manhattan, it was cloudy. The temperature was 78 degrees, the dew point 69, and the relative humidity was 73%. The wind was east at 6 miles an hour. Around the region, it was mostly sunny, with a temperature of 78 at Beatrice, 79 at Omaha, and 84 at Springfield. It was partly sunny, with a temperature of 77 at Concordia, and 80 at Wichita. It was cloudy, with a temperature of 78 at Lawrence, 79 at Kansas City, and 80 at Emporia. Once again, at Manhattan, it was 78 degrees under cloudy skies. Once again, at Topeka, it was 76 degrees under cloudy skies. Now here is your National Weather Service forecast. This afternoon, mostly cloudy. Highs around 80. North winds around 5 miles per hour. Tonight, mostly cloudy. Humid with lows in the middle 60s. East winds around 5 miles per hour. Saturday, cloudy in the morning, then becoming partly sunny. A slight chance of showers and thunderstorms. Humid with highs in the upper 80s. Southeast winds 10 to 15 miles per hour with gusts up to 25 miles per hour. Saturday night, partly cloudy in the evening, then clearing. Warmer with lows in the middle 70s. South winds 15 to 20 miles per hour with gusts up to 35 miles per hour. Sunday, sunny with highs in the lower 90s. South winds 15 to 20 miles per hour with gusts up to 35 miles per hour. Sunday night through Tuesday, partly cloudy. Lows in the upper 70s. Highs in the middle 90s. Tuesday night through Thursday, mostly clear. Hot. Lows in the middle 70s. Highs in the middle 90s. This hazardous weather outlook is for central Kansas, east central Kansas, north central Kansas, and northeast Kansas. For today and tonight, the probability for widespread hazardous weather is low. For Saturday through Thursday, hot and humid conditions appear likely Sunday through at least Wednesday. High temperatures will reach into the 90s each afternoon, with heat index values of 100 to 110 degrees. The Topeka, Kansas climate summary for this evening, as of 4 p.m., June 26, 2026. Today's high temperature was 77 degrees. The normal high is 88. The record high is 107 degrees, which was set in 1936. Today's low temperature was 69 degrees. The normal low is 68. The record low is 49 degrees, which was set in 1974. 0.01 inches of precipitation fell today, which brings the monthly total to 6.52 inches. The total precipitation for the year now stands at 22.85 inches. Today the maximum wind observed was 14 miles an hour from the east. The highest wind gust observed was 18 miles per hour from the east. Sunset tonight is at 8:52 p.m. Sunrise tomorrow is at 5:59 a.m. The Manhattan, Kansas climate summary for this evening, as of 4 p.m., June 26, 2026. Today's high temperature was 79 degrees. This high was 10 degrees below the normal high of 89. Today's low temperature was 68 degrees. This low was 2 degrees above the normal low of 66.
0.04 inches of precipitation.

Precipitation fell today, which brings the monthly total to 9.41 inches. The total precipitation for the year now stands at 17.71 inches. Today the maximum wind observed was 10 miles an hour from the east. The highest wind gust observed was 14 miles per hour from the east. Sunset tonight is at 8:57 p.m. Sunrise tomorrow is at 6:03 a.m. This is NOAA Weather Radio Station WXK91 in Topeka. Now here is your National Weather Service forecast. This afternoon, mostly cloudy. Highs around 80. North winds around 5 miles per hour. Tonight, mostly cloudy. Humid with lows in the middle 60s. East winds around 5 miles per hour. Saturday, cloudy in the morning, then becoming partly sunny. A slight chance of showers and thunderstorms. Humid with highs in the upper 80s. Southeast winds 10 to 15 miles per hour with gusts up to 25 miles per hour. Saturday night, partly cloudy in the evening, then clearing. Warmer with lows in the middle 70s. South winds 15 to 20 miles per hour with gusts up to 35 miles per hour. Sunday, sunny with highs in the lower 90s. South winds 15 to 20 miles per hour with gusts up to 35 miles per hour. Sunday night through Tuesday, partly cloudy. Lows in the upper 70s. Highs in the middle 90s. Tuesday night through Thursday, mostly clear. Hot. Lows in the middle 70s. Highs in the middle 90s. The current time is 5:08 p.m. Central Daylight Time. This hazardous weather outlook is for Central Kansas, East Central Kansas, North Central Kansas, and Northeast Kansas. For today and tonight, the probability for widespread hazardous weather is low. For Saturday through Thursday, hot and humid conditions appear likely Sunday through at least Wednesday. High temperatures will reach into the 90s each afternoon, with heat index values of 100 to 110 degrees. The Topeka, Kansas climate summary for this evening, as of 4 p.m., June 26, 2026. Today's high temperature was 77 degrees. The normal high is 88. The record high is 107 degrees, which was set in 1936. Today's low temperature was 69 degrees. The normal low is 68. The record low is 49 degrees, which was set in 1974. 0.01 inches of precipitation fell today, which brings the monthly total to 6.52 inches. The total precipitation for the year now stands at 22.85 inches. Today the maximum wind observed was 14 miles an hour from the east. The highest wind gust observed was 18 miles per hour from the east. Sunset tonight is at 8:52 p.m. Sunrise tomorrow is at 5:59 a.m. The Manhattan, Kansas climate summary for this evening, as of 4 p.m., June 26, 2026. Today's high temperature was 79 degrees. This high was 10 degrees below the normal high of 68 degrees. This low was 2 degrees above the normal low of 66. 0.04 inches of precipitation fell today, which brings the monthly total to 9.41 inches. The total precipitation for the year now stands at 17.71 inches. Today the maximum wind observed was 10 miles an hour from the east. The highest wind gust observed was 14 miles per hour from the east. Sunset tonight is at 8:57 p.m. Sunrise tomorrow is at 6:03 a.m. This is NOAA Weather Radio Station WXK91 in Topeka. Now here is your National Weather Service forecast. This afternoon, mostly cloudy. Highs around 80. North winds around 5 miles per hour. Tonight, mostly cloudy. Humid with lows in the middle 60s. East winds around 5 miles per hour. Saturday, cloudy in the morning, then becoming partly sunny. A slight chance of showers and thunderstorms.
cumin with high

is for Central Kansas, East Central Kansas, North Central Kansas, and Northeast Kansas. For today and tonight, the probability for widespread hazardous weather is low. For Saturday through Thursday, hot and humid conditions appear likely Sunday through at least Wednesday. High temperatures will reach into the 90s each afternoon, with heat index values of 100 to 110 degrees. The Topeka, Kansas climate summary for this evening, as of 4 p.m., June 26, 2026. Today's high temperature was 77 degrees. The normal high is 88. The record high is 107 degrees, which was set in 1936. Today's low temperature was 69 degrees. The normal low is 68. The record low is 49 degrees, which was set in 1974. 0.01 inches of precipitation fell today, which brings the monthly total to 6.52 inches. The total precipitation for the year now stands at 22.85 inches. Today the maximum wind observed was 14 miles an hour from the east. The highest wind gust observed was 18 miles per hour from the east. Sunset tonight is at 8:52 p.m. Sunrise tomorrow is at 5:59 a.m. The Manhattan, Kansas climate summary for this evening, as of 4 p.m., June 26, 2026. Today's high temperature was 79 degrees. This high was 10 degrees below the normal high of 89. Today's low temperature was 68 degrees. This low was 2 degrees above the normal low of 66. 0.04 inches of precipitation fell today, which brings the monthly total to 9.41 inches. The total precipitation for the year now stands at 17.71 inches. Today the maximum wind observed was 10 miles an hour from the east. The highest wind gust observed was 14 miles per hour from the east. Sunset tonight is at 8:57 p.m. Sunrise tomorrow is at 6:03 a.m. This is NOAA Weather Radio Station WXK91 in Topeka. Here are the 5 p.m. conditions for the local area. At Topeka, it was cloudy. The temperature was 76 degrees, the dew point 70, and the relative humidity was 82%. The wind was north at 5 miles an hour. The pressure was 29.90 inches and steady. At Manhattan, it was cloudy. The temperature was 78 degrees, the dew point 69, and the relative humidity was 73%. The wind was northeast at 7 miles an hour. Around the region, it was mostly sunny, with a temperature of 79 at Concordia and 78 at Beatrice. It was partly sunny, with a temperature of 79 at Omaha, 84 at Springfield, and 79 at Wichita. It was cloudy, with a temperature of 77 at Lawrence, 79 at Kansas City, and 82 at Emporia. Once again, at Manhattan, it was 78 degrees under cloudy skies. Once again, at Topeka, it was 76 degrees under cloudy skies. Now here is your National Weather Service forecast. This afternoon, mostly cloudy. Highs around 80. North winds around 5 miles per hour. Tonight, mostly cloudy. Humid with lows in the middle 60s. East winds around 5 miles per hour. Saturday, cloudy in the morning, then becoming partly sunny. A slight chance of showers and thunderstorms. Humid with highs in the upper 80s. Southeast winds 10 to 15 miles per hour with gusts up to 25 miles per hour. Saturday night, partly cloudy in the evening, then clearing. Warmer with lows in the middle 70s. South winds 15 to 20 miles per hour with gusts up to 35 miles per hour. Sunday, sunny with highs in the lower 90s. South winds 15 to 20 miles per hour with gusts up to 35 miles per hour. Sunday night through Tuesday, partly cloudy. Lows in the upper 70s. Highs in the middle 90s. Tuesday night through Thursday, mostly clear. Hot. Lows in the middle 70s.
Highs in the middle 90s.

This hazardous weather outlook is for Central Kansas, East Central Kansas, North Central Kansas, and Northeast Kansas. For today and tonight, the probability for widespread hazardous weather is low. For Saturday through Thursday, hot and humid conditions appear likely Sunday through at least Wednesday. High temperatures will reach into the 90s each afternoon, with heat index values of 100 to 110 degrees. The Topeka, Kansas climate summary for this evening, as of 4 p.m., June 26, 2026. Today's high temperature was 77 degrees. The normal high is 88. The record high is 107 degrees, which was set in 1936. Today's low temperature was 69 degrees. The normal low is 68. The record low is 49 degrees, which was set in 1974. 0.01 inches of precipitation fell today, which brings the monthly total to 6.52 inches. The total precipitation for the year now stands at 22.85 inches. Today the maximum wind observed was 14 miles an hour from the east. The highest wind gust observed was 18 miles per hour from the east. Sunset tonight is at 8:52 p.m. Sunrise tomorrow is at 5:59 a.m. The Manhattan, Kansas climate summary for this evening, as of 4 p.m., June 26, 2026. Today's high temperature was 79 degrees. This high was 10 degrees below the normal high of 89. Today's low temperature was 68 degrees. This low was 2 degrees above the normal low of 66. 0.04 inches of precipitation fell today, which brings the monthly total to 9.41 inches. The total precipitation for the year now stands at 17.71 inches. Today the maximum wind observed was 10 miles an hour from the east. The highest wind gust observed was 14 miles per hour from the east. Sunset tonight is at 8:57 p.m. Sunrise tomorrow is at 6:03 a.m. This is NOAA Weather Radio Station WXK91 in Topeka. Here are the 5 p.m. conditions for the local area. At Topeka, it was cloudy. The temperature was 76 degrees, the dew point 70, and the relative humidity was 82%. The wind was north at 5 miles an hour. The pressure was 29.90 inches and steady. At Manhattan, it was cloudy. The temperature was 78 degrees, the dew point 69, and the relative humidity was 73%. The wind was northeast at 7 miles an hour. Around the region, it was mostly sunny, with a temperature of 79 at Concordia and 78 at Beatrice. It was partly sunny, with a temperature of 79 at Omaha, 84 at Springfield, and 79 at Wichita. It was cloudy, with a temperature of 77 at Lawrence, 79 at Kansas City, and 82 at Emporia. Once again, at Manhattan, it was 78 degrees under cloudy skies. Once again, at Topeka, it was 76 degrees under cloudy skies. Now here is your National Weather Service forecast. This afternoon, mostly cloudy. Highs around 80. North winds around 5 miles per hour. Tonight, mostly cloudy. Humid with lows in the middle 60s. East winds around 5 miles per hour. Saturday, cloudy in the morning, then becoming partly sunny. A slight chance of showers and thunderstorms. Humid with highs in the upper 80s. Southeast winds 10 to 15 miles per hour with gusts up to 25 miles per hour. Saturday night, partly cloudy in the evening, then clearing. Warmer with lows in the middle 70s. South winds 15 to 20 miles per hour with gusts up to 35 miles per hour. Sunday, sunny with highs in the lower 90s. South winds 15 to 20 miles per hour with gusts up to 35 miles per hour. Sunday night through Tuesday, partly cloudy. Lows in the upper 70s. Highs in the middle 90s. Tuesday night through Thursday, mostly clear. Hot. Lows in the middle 70s.
highs in the middle 90s. This hazardous weather outlook is for central Kansas, east central Kansas, north central Kansas, and northeast Kansas. For today and tonight, the probability for widespread hazardous weather is low. For Saturday through Thursday, hot and humid conditions appear likely Sunday through at least Wednesday. High temperatures will reach into the 90s each afternoon, with heat index values of 100 to 110 degrees. The Topeka, Kansas climate summary for this evening, as of 4 p.m., June 26, 2026. Today's high temperature was 77 degrees. The normal high is 88. The record high is 107 degrees, which was set in 1936. Today's low temperature was 69 degrees. The normal low is 68. The record low is 49 degrees, which was set in 1974. 0.01 inches of precipitation fell today, which brings the monthly total to 6.52 inches. The total precipitation for the year now stands at 22.85 inches. Today the maximum wind observed was 14 miles an hour from the east. The highest wind gust observed was 18 miles per hour from the east. Sunset tonight is at 8:52 p.m. Sunrise tomorrow is at 5:59 a.m. The current time is 5:23 p.m. Central Daylight Time. The Manhattan, Kansas climate summary for this evening, as of 4 p.m., June 26, 2026. Today's high temperature was 79 degrees. This high was 10 degrees below the normal high of 89. Today's low temperature was 68 degrees. This low was 2 degrees above the normal low of 66. 0.04 inches of precipitation fell today, which brings the monthly total to 9.41 inches. The total precipitation for the year now stands at 17.71 inches. Today the maximum wind observed was 10 miles an hour from the east. The highest wind gust observed was 14 miles per hour from the east. Sunset tonight is at 8:57 p.m. Sunrise tomorrow is at 6:03 a.m. This is NOAA Weather Radio Station WXK91 in Topeka. Here are the 5 p.m. conditions for the local area. At Topeka, it was cloudy. The temperature was 76 degrees, the dew point 70, and the relative humidity was 82%. The wind was north at 5 miles an hour. The pressure was 29.90 inches and steady. At Manhattan, it was cloudy. The temperature was 78 degrees, the dew point 69, and the relative humidity was 73%. The wind was northeast at 7 miles an hour. Around the region, it was mostly sunny, with a temperature of 79 at Concordia and 78 at Beatrice. It was partly sunny, with a temperature of 79 at Omaha, 84 at Springfield, and 79 at Wichita. It was cloudy, with a temperature of 77 at Lawrence, 79 at Kansas City, and 82 at Emporia. Once again, at Manhattan, it was 78 degrees under cloudy skies. Once again, at Topeka, it was 76 degrees under cloudy skies. Now here is your National Weather Service forecast. This afternoon, mostly cloudy. Highs around 80. North winds around 5 miles per hour. Tonight, mostly cloudy. Humid with lows in the middle 60s. East winds around 5 miles per hour. Saturday, cloudy in the morning, then becoming partly sunny. A slight chance of showers and thunderstorms. Humid with highs in the upper 80s. Southeast winds 10 to 15 miles per hour with gusts up to 25 miles per hour. Saturday night, partly cloudy in the evening, then clearing. Warmer with lows in the middle 70s. South winds 15 to 20 miles per hour with gusts up to 35 miles per hour. Sunday, sunny with highs in the lower 90s. South winds 15 to 20 miles per hour with gusts up to 35 miles per hour. Sunday night through Tuesday, partly cloudy. Lows in the upper 70s.
Highs in the middle 90s. Tuesday night through Thursday, mostly clear. Hot. Lows in the middle 70s. Highs in the middle 90s. This hazardous weather outlook is for central Kansas, east central Kansas, north central Kansas, and northeast Kansas. For today and tonight, the probability for widespread hazardous weather is low. For Saturday through Thursday, hot and humid conditions appear likely Sunday through at least Wednesday. High temperatures will reach into the 90s each afternoon, with heat index values of 100 to 110 degrees. The Topeka, Kansas climate summary for this evening, as of 4 p.m., June 26, 2026. Today's high temperature was 77 degrees. The normal high is 88. The record high is 107 degrees, which was set in 1936. Today's low temperature was 69 degrees. The normal low is 68. The record low is 49 degrees, which was set in 1974. 0.01 inches of precipitation fell today, which brings the monthly total to 6.52 inches. The total precipitation for the year now stands at 22.85 inches. Today the maximum wind observed was 14 miles an hour from the east. The highest wind gust observed was 18 miles per hour from the east. Sunset tonight is at 8:52 p.m. Sunrise tomorrow is at 5:59 a.m. The Manhattan, Kansas climate summary for this evening, as of 4 p.m., June 26, 2026. Today's high temperature was 79 degrees. This high was 10 degrees below the normal high of 89. Today's low temperature was 68 degrees. This low was 2 degrees above the normal low of 66. 0.04 inches of precipitation fell today, which brings the monthly total to 9.41 inches. The total precipitation for the year now stands at 17.71 inches. Today the maximum wind observed was 10 miles an hour from the east. The highest wind gust observed was 14 miles per hour from the east. Sunset tonight is at 8:57 p.m. Sunrise tomorrow is at 6:03 a.m. This is NOAA Weather Radio Station WXK91 in Topeka. Here are the 5 p.m. conditions for the local area. At Topeka, it was cloudy. The temperature was 76 degrees, the dew point 70, and the relative humidity was 82%. The wind was north at 5 miles an hour. The pressure was 29.90 inches and steady. At Manhattan, it was cloudy. The temperature was 78 degrees, the dew point 69, and the relative humidity was 73%. The wind was northeast at 7 miles an hour. Around the region, it was mostly sunny, with a temperature of 79 at Concordia and 78 at Beatrice. It was partly sunny, with a temperature of 79 at Omaha, 84 at Springfield, and 79 at Wichita. It was cloudy, with a temperature of 77 at Lawrence, 79 at Kansas City, and 82 at Emporia. Once again, at Manhattan, it was 78 degrees under cloudy skies. Once again, at Topeka, it was 76 degrees under cloudy skies. Now here is your National Weather Service forecast. This afternoon, mostly cloudy. Highs around 80. North winds around 5 miles per hour. Tonight, mostly cloudy. Humid with lows in the middle 60s. East winds around 5 miles per hour. Saturday, cloudy in the morning, then becoming partly sunny. A slight chance of showers and thunderstorms. Humid with highs in the upper 80s. Southeast winds 10 to 15 miles per hour with gusts up to 25 miles per hour. Saturday night, partly cloudy in the evening, then clearing. Warmer with lows in the middle 70s. South winds 15 to 20 miles per hour with gusts up to 35 miles per hour. Sunday, sunny with highs in the lower 90s. South winds 15 to 20 miles per hour with gusts up to 35 miles per hour. Sunday night through Tuesday, partly cloudy.
lows in the upper 70s, highs in the middle 90s. Tuesday night through Thursday, mostly clear, hot, lows in the middle 70s, highs in the middle 90s. This hazardous weather outlook is for central Kansas, east central Kansas, north central Kansas, and northeast Kansas. For today and tonight, the probability for widespread hazardous weather is low. For Saturday through Thursday, hot and humid conditions appear likely Sunday through at least Wednesday. High temperatures will reach into the 90s each afternoon, with heat index values of 100 to 110 degrees. The Topeka, Kansas climate summary for this evening, as of 4 p.m., June 26, 2026. Today's high temperature was 77 degrees. The normal high is 88. The record high is 107 degrees, which was set in 1936. Today's low temperature was 69 degrees. Temperature was 77 degrees. The normal high is 88. The record high is 107 degrees, which was set in 1936. Today's low temperature was 69 degrees. The normal low is 68. The record low is 49 degrees, which was set in 1974. 0.01 inches of precipitation fell today, which brings the monthly total to 6.52 inches. The total precipitation for the year now stands at 22.85 inches. Today the maximum wind observed was 14 miles an hour from the east. The highest wind gust observed was 18 miles per hour from the east. Sunset tonight is at 8:52 p.m. Sunrise tomorrow is at 5:59 a.m. The Manhattan, Kansas climate summary for this evening, as of 4 p.m., June 26, 2026. Today's high temperature was 79 degrees. This high was 10 degrees below the normal high of 89. Today's low temperature was 68 degrees. This low was 2 degrees above the normal low of 66. 0.04 inches of precipitation fell today, which brings the monthly total to 9.41 inches. The total precipitation for the year now stands at 17.71 inches. Today the maximum wind observed was 10 miles an hour from the east. The highest wind gust observed was 14 miles per hour from the east. Sunset tonight is at 8:57 p.m. Sunrise tomorrow is at 6:03 a.m. This is NOAA Weather Radio Station WXK91 in Topeka. Here are the 5 p.m. conditions for the local area. At Topeka, it was cloudy. The temperature was 76 degrees, the dew point 70, and the relative humidity was 82%. The wind was north at 5 miles an hour. The pressure was 29.90 inches and steady. At Manhattan, it was cloudy. The temperature was 78 degrees, the dew point 69, and the relative humidity was 73%. The wind was northeast at 7 miles an hour. Around the region, it was mostly sunny, with a temperature of 79 at Concordia and 78 at Beatrice. It was partly sunny, with a temperature of 79 at Omaha, 84 at Springfield, and 79 at Wichita. It was cloudy, with a temperature of 77 at Lawrence, 79 at Kansas City, and 82 at Emporia. Once again, at Manhattan, it was 78 degrees under cloudy skies. Once again, at Topeka, it was 76 degrees under cloudy skies. Now here is your National Weather Service forecast. This afternoon, mostly cloudy. Highs around 80. North winds around 5 miles per hour. Tonight, mostly cloudy. Humid with lows in the middle 60s. East winds around 5 miles per hour. Saturday, cloudy in the morning, then becoming partly sunny. A slight chance of showers and thunderstorms. Humid with highs in the upper 80s. Southeast winds 10 to 15 miles per hour with gusts up to 25 miles per hour. Saturday night, partly cloudy in the evening, then clearing. Warmer with lows in the middle 70s. South winds 15 to 20 miles.

miles per hour with gusts up to 35 miles per hour. Sunday, sunny with highs in the lower 90s. South winds 15 to 20 miles per hour with gusts up to 35 miles per hour. Sunday night through Tuesday, partly cloudy. Lows in the upper 70s. Highs in the middle 90s. Tuesday night through Thursday, mostly clear. Hot. Lows in the middle 70s. Highs in the middle 90s. This hazardous weather outlook is for central Kansas, east central Kansas, north central Kansas, and northeast Kansas. For today and tonight, the probability for widespread hazardous weather is low. For Saturday through Thursday, hot and humid conditions appear likely Sunday through at least Wednesday. High temperatures will reach into the 90s each afternoon, with heat index values of 100 to 110 degrees. The Topeka, Kansas climate summary for this evening, as of 4 p.m., June 26, 2026. Today's high temperature was 77 degrees. The normal high is 88. The record high is 107 degrees, which was set in 1936. Today's low temperature was 69 degrees. The normal low is 68. The record low is 49 degrees, which was set in 1974. 0.01 inches of precipitation fell today, which brings the monthly total to 6.52 inches. The total precipitation for the year now stands at 22.85 inches. Today the maximum wind observed was 14 miles an hour from the east. The highest wind gust observed was 18 miles per hour from the east. Sunset tonight is at 8:52 p.m. Sunrise tomorrow is at 5:59 a.m. This is NOAA Weather Radio WXK91 in Topeka. The current time is 5:39 p.m. Central Daylight Time. The Manhattan, Kansas climate summary for this evening, as of 4 p.m., June 26, 2026. Today's high temperature was 79 degrees. This high was 10 degrees below the normal high of 89. Today's low temperature was 68 degrees. This low was 2 degrees above the normal low of 66. 0.04 inches of precipitation fell today, which brings the monthly total to 9.41 inches. The total precipitation for the year now stands at 17.71 inches. Today the maximum wind observed was 10 miles an hour from the east. The highest wind gust observed was 14 miles per hour from the east. Sunset tonight is at 8:57 p.m. Sunrise tomorrow is at 6:03 a.m. This is NOAA Weather Radio Station WXK91 in Topeka. Here are the 5 p.m. conditions for the local area. At Topeka, it was cloudy. The temperature was 76 degrees, the dew point 70, and the relative humidity was 82%. The wind was north at 5 miles an hour. The pressure was 29.90 inches and steady. At Manhattan, it was cloudy. The temperature was 78 degrees, the dew point 69, and the relative humidity was 73%. The wind was northeast at 7 miles an hour. Around the region, it was mostly sunny, with a temperature of 79 at Concordia and 78 at Beatrice. It was partly sunny, with a temperature of 79 at Omaha, 84 at Springfield, and 79 at Wichita. It was cloudy, with a temperature of 77 at Lawrence, 79 at Kansas City, and 82 at Emporia. Once again, at Manhattan, it was 78 degrees under cloudy skies. Once again, at Topeka, it was 76 degrees under cloudy skies. Now here is your National Weather Service forecast. This afternoon, mostly cloudy. Highs around 80. North winds around 5 miles per hour. Tonight, mostly cloudy. Humid with lows in the middle 60s. East winds around 5 miles per hour. Saturday, cloudy in the morning, then becoming partly sunny. A slight chance of showers and thunderstorms. Humid with highs in the upper 80s.
southeast winds 10 to 15 miles.

miles per hour with gusts up to 25 miles per hour. Saturday night, partly cloudy in the evening, then clearing. Warmer with lows in the middle 70s. South winds 15 to 20 miles per hour with gusts up to 35 miles per hour. Sunday, sunny with highs in the lower 90s. South winds 15 to 20 miles per hour with gusts up to 35 miles per hour. Sunday night through Tuesday, partly cloudy. Lows in the upper 70s. Highs in the middle 90s. Tuesday night through Thursday, mostly clear. Hot. Lows in the middle 70s. Highs in the middle 90s. This hazardous weather outlook is for central Kansas, east central Kansas, north central Kansas, and northeast Kansas. For today and tonight, the probability for widespread hazardous weather is low. For Saturday through Thursday, hot and humid conditions appear likely Sunday through at least Wednesday. High temperatures will reach into the 90s each afternoon, with heat index values of 100 to 110 degrees. The Topeka, Kansas climate summary for this evening, as of 4 p.m., June 26, 2026. Today's high temperature was 77 degrees. The normal high is 88. The record high is 107 degrees, which was set in 1936. Today's low temperature was 69 degrees. The normal low is 68. The record low is 49 degrees, which was set in 1974. 0.01 inches of precipitation fell today, which brings the monthly total to 6.52 inches. The total precipitation for the year now stands at 22.85 inches. Today the maximum wind observed was 14 miles an hour from the east. The highest wind gust observed was 18 miles per hour from the east. Sunset tonight is at 8:52 p.m. Sunrise tomorrow is at 5:59 a.m. The Manhattan, Kansas climate summary for this evening, as of 4 p.m., June 26, 2026. Today's high temperature was 79 degrees. This high was 10 degrees below the normal high of 89. Today's low temperature was 68 degrees. This low was 2 degrees above the normal low of 66. 0.04 inches of precipitation fell today, which brings the monthly total to 9.41 inches. The total precipitation for the year now stands at 17.71 inches. Today the maximum wind observed was 10 miles an hour from the east. The highest wind gust observed was 14 miles per hour from the east. Sunset tonight is at 8:57 p.m. Sunrise tomorrow is at 6:03 a.m. This is NOAA Weather Radio Station WXK91 in Topeka. Here are the 5 p.m. conditions for the local area. At Topeka, it was cloudy. The temperature was 76 degrees, the dew point 70, and the relative humidity was 82%. The wind was north at 5 miles an hour. The pressure was 29.90 inches and steady. At Manhattan, it was cloudy. The temperature was 78 degrees, the dew point 69, and the relative humidity was 73%. The wind was northeast at 7 miles an hour. Around the region, it was mostly sunny, with a temperature of 79 at Concordia and 78 at Beatrice. It was partly sunny, with a temperature of 79 at Omaha, 84 at Springfield, and 79 at Wichita. It was cloudy, with a temperature of 77 at Lawrence, 79 at Kansas City, and 82 at Emporia. Once again, at Manhattan, it was 78 degrees under cloudy skies. Once again, at Topeka, it was 76 degrees under cloudy skies. Now here is your National Weather Service forecast. This afternoon, mostly cloudy. Highs around 80. North winds around 5 miles per hour. Tonight, mostly cloudy. Humid with lows in the middle 60s. East winds around 5 miles per hour. Saturday, cloudy in the morning, then becoming partly sunny. A slight chance of showers and thunderstorms.
humid with highs in the upper 80s. Southeast winds 10 to 15 miles per hour with gusts up to 25 miles per hour. Saturday night, partly cloudy in the evening, then clearing. Warmer with lows in the middle 70s. South winds 15 to 20 miles per hour with gusts up to 35 miles per hour. Sunday, sunny with highs in the lower 90s. South winds 15 to 20 miles per hour with gusts up to 35 miles per hour. Sunday night through Tuesday, partly cloudy. Lows in the upper 70s. Highs in the middle 90s. Tuesday night through Thursday, mostly clear. Hot. Lows in the middle 70s. Highs in the middle 90s. This hazardous weather outlook is for central Kansas, east central Kansas, north central Kansas, and northeast Kansas. For today and tonight, the probability for widespread hazardous weather is low. For Saturday through Thursday, hot and humid conditions appear likely Sunday through at least Wednesday. High temperatures will reach into the 90s each afternoon, with heat index values of 100 to 110 degrees. The Topeka, Kansas climate summary for this evening, as of 4 p.m., June 26, 2026. Today's high temperature was 77 degrees. The normal high is 88. The record high is 107 degrees, which was set in 1936. Today's low temperature was 69 degrees. The normal low is 68. The record low is 49 degrees, which was set in 1974. 0.01 inches of precipitation fell today, which brings the monthly total to 6.52 inches. The total precipitation for the year now stands at 22.85 inches. Today the maximum wind observed was 14 miles an hour from the east. The highest wind gust observed was 18 miles per hour from the east. Sunset tonight is at 8:52 p.m. Sunrise tomorrow is at 5:59 a.m. The Manhattan, Kansas climate summary for this evening, as of 4 p.m., June 26, 2026. Today's high temperature was 79 degrees. This high was 10 degrees below the normal high of 89. Today's low temperature was 68 degrees. This low was 2 degrees above the normal low of 66. 0.04 inches of precipitation fell today, which brings the monthly total to 9.41 inches. The total precipitation for the year now stands at 17.71 inches. Today the maximum wind observed was 10 miles an hour from the east. The highest wind gust observed was 14 miles per hour from the east. Sunset tonight is at 8:57 p.m. Sunrise tomorrow is at 6:03 a.m. This is NOAA Weather Radio Station WXK91 in Topeka. Here are the 5 p.m. conditions for the local area. At Topeka, it was cloudy. The temperature was 76 degrees, the dew point 70, and the relative humidity was 82%. The wind was north at 5 miles an hour. The pressure was 29.90 inches and steady. At Manhattan, it was cloudy. The temperature was 78 degrees, the dew point 69, and the relative humidity was 73%. The wind was northeast at 7 miles an hour. Around the region, it was mostly sunny, with a temperature of 79 at Concordia and 78 at Beatrice. It was partly sunny, with a temperature of 79 at Omaha, 84 at Springfield, and 79 at Wichita. It was cloudy, with a temperature of 77 at Lawrence, 79 at Kansas City, and 82 at Emporia. Once again, at Manhattan, it was 78 degrees under cloudy skies. Once again, at Topeka, it was 76 degrees under cloudy skies. Now here is your National Weather Service forecast. Tonight, mostly cloudy. Lows in the middle 60s. East winds around 5 miles per hour. Saturday, cloudy in the morning, then becoming partly sunny. A slight chance of showers and thunderstorms. Humid with highs in the upper 80s.
southeast winds 10 to 15 miles per hour with gusts up to 25 miles.

Saturday night, partly cloudy in the evening, then clearing. Warmer with lows in the middle 70s. South winds 15 to 20 miles per hour with gusts up to 35 miles per hour. Sunday, sunny with highs in the lower 90s. South winds 15 to 20 miles per hour with gusts up to 35 miles per hour. Sunday night, partly cloudy. Humid with lows in the upper 70s. South winds 15 to 20 miles per hour with gusts up to 35 miles per hour. Monday through Tuesday, partly cloudy. Highs in the middle 90s. Lows in the upper 70s. Tuesday night through Thursday night, mostly clear. Hot. Lows in the middle 70s. Highs in the middle 90s. Friday, sunny. A chance of showers with a slight chance of thunderstorms in the afternoon. Hot with highs in the middle 90s. Chance of rain 30%. The current time is 6:08 p.m. Central Daylight Time. This hazardous weather outlook is for Central Kansas, East Central Kansas, North Central Kansas and Northeast Kansas. For today and tonight, the probability for widespread hazardous weather is low. For Saturday through Thursday, hot and humid conditions appear likely Sunday through at least Wednesday. High temperatures will reach into the 90s each afternoon, with heat index values of 100 to 110 degrees. The Topeka, Kansas climate summary for this evening, as of 4 p.m., June 26, 2026. Today's high temperature was 77 degrees. The normal high is 88. The record high is 107 degrees, which was set in 1936. Today's low temperature was 69 degrees. The normal low is 68. The record low is 49 degrees, which was set in 1974. 0.01 inches of precipitation fell today, which brings the monthly total to 6.52 inches. The total precipitation for the year now stands at 22.85 inches. Today the maximum wind observed was 14 miles an hour from the east. The highest wind gust observed was 18 miles per hour from the east. Sunset tonight is at 8:52 p.m. Sunrise tomorrow is at 5:59 a.m. The Manhattan, Kansas climate summary for this evening, as of 4 p.m., June 26, 2026. Today's high temperature was 79 degrees. This high was 10 degrees below the normal high of 89. Today's low temperature was 68 degrees. This low was 2 degrees above the normal low of 66. 0.04 inches of precipitation fell today, which brings the monthly total to 9.41 inches. The total precipitation for the year now stands at 17.71 inches. Today the maximum wind observed was 10 miles an hour from the east. The highest wind gust observed was 14 miles per hour from the east. Sunset tonight is at 8:57 p.m. Sunrise tomorrow is at 6:03 a.m. This is NOAA Weather Radio Station WXK91 in Topeka. Now here is your National Weather Service forecast. Tonight, mostly cloudy. Lows in the middle 60s. East winds around 5 miles per hour. Saturday, cloudy in the morning, then becoming partly sunny. A slight chance of showers and thunderstorms. Humid with highs in the upper 80s. Southeast winds 10 to 15 miles per hour with gusts up to 25 miles per hour. Chance of rain 20%. Saturday night, partly cloudy in the evening, then clearing. Warmer with lows in the middle 70s. South winds 15 to 20 miles per hour with gusts up to 35 miles per hour. Sunday, sunny with highs in the lower 90s. South winds 15 to 20 miles per hour with gusts up to 35 miles per hour. Sunday night, partly cloudy. Humid with lows in the upper 70s. South winds 15 to 20 miles per hour with gusts up to 35 miles per hour. Monday through Tuesday, partly cloudy. Highs in the middle 90s. Lows in the upper 70s.

degrees. The normal high is 88. The record high is 107 degrees, which was set in 1936. Today's low temperature was 69 degrees. The normal low is 68. The record low is 49 degrees, which was set in 1974. 0.01 inches of precipitation fell today, which brings the monthly total to 6.52 inches. The total precipitation for the year now stands at 22.85 inches. Today the maximum wind observed was 14 miles an hour from the east. The highest wind gust observed was 18 miles per hour from the east. Sunset tonight is at 8:52 p.m. Sunrise tomorrow is at 5:59 a.m. The Manhattan, Kansas climate summary for this evening, as of 4 p.m., June 26, 2026. Today's high temperature was 79 degrees. This high was 10 degrees below the normal high of 89. Today's low temperature was 68 degrees. This low was 2 degrees above the normal low of 66. 0.04 inches of precipitation fell today, which brings the monthly total to 9.41 inches. The total precipitation for the year now stands at 17.71 inches. Today the maximum wind observed was 10 miles an hour from the east. The highest wind gust observed was 14 miles per hour from the east. Sunset tonight is at 8:57 p.m. Sunrise tomorrow is at 6:03 a.m. This is NOAA Weather Radio Station WXK91 in Topeka. Here are the 6 p.m. conditions for the local area. At Topeka, it was cloudy. The temperature was 75 degrees, the dew point 70, and the relative humidity was 84%. The wind was north at 6 miles an hour. The pressure was 29.90 inches and steady. At Manhattan, it was cloudy. The temperature was 77 degrees, the dew point 69, and the relative humidity was 76%. The wind was northeast at 6 miles an hour. Around the region, it was mostly sunny, with a temperature of 77 at Lawrence, 82 at Emporia, 79 at Concordia, and 78 at Beatrice. It was partly sunny, with a temperature of 79 at Omaha, 82 at Springfield, and 81 at Wichita. At Kansas City, it was cloudy, with a temperature of 79. Once again, at Manhattan, it was 77 degrees under cloudy skies. Once again, at Topeka, it was 75 degrees under cloudy skies. Now here is your National Weather Service forecast. Tonight, mostly cloudy. Lows in the middle 60s. East winds around 5 miles per hour. Saturday, cloudy in the morning, then becoming partly sunny. A slight chance of showers and thunderstorms. Humid with highs in the upper 80s. Southeast winds 10 to 15 miles per hour with gusts up to 25 miles per hour. Chance of rain 20%. Saturday night, partly cloudy in the evening, then clearing. Warmer with lows in the middle 70s. South winds 15 to 20 miles per hour with gusts up to 35 miles per hour. Sunday, sunny with highs in the lower 90s. South winds 15 to 20 miles per hour with gusts up to 35 miles per hour. Sunday night, partly cloudy. Humid with lows in the upper 70s. South winds 15 to 20 miles per hour with gusts up to 35 miles per hour. Monday through Tuesday, partly cloudy. Highs in the middle 90s. Lows in the upper 70s. Tuesday night through Thursday night, mostly clear. Hot. Lows in the middle 70s. Highs in the middle 90s. Friday, sunny. A chance of showers with a slight chance of thunderstorms in the afternoon. Hot with highs in the middle 90s. Chance of rain 30%. This hazardous weather outlook is for Central Kansas, East Central Kansas, North Central Kansas, and Northeast Kansas. For today and tonight, the probability for widespread hazardous weather is low. For Saturday through Thursday, hot and humid conditions.

appear likely Sunday through at least Wednesday. High temperatures will reach into the 90s each afternoon, with heat index values of 100 to 110 degrees. The Topeka, Kansas climate summary for this evening, as of 4 p.m., June 26, 2026. Today's high temperature was 77 degrees. The normal high is 88. The record high is 107 degrees, which was set in 1936. Today's low temperature was 69 degrees. The normal low is 68. The record low is 49 degrees, which was set in 1974. 0.01 inches of precipitation fell today, which brings the monthly total to 6.52 inches. The total precipitation for the year now stands at 22.85 inches. Today the maximum wind observed was 14 miles an hour from the east. The highest wind gust observed was 18 miles per hour from the east. Sunset tonight is at 8:52 p.m. Sunrise tomorrow is at 5:59 a.m. The Manhattan, Kansas climate summary for this evening, as of 4 p.m., June 26, 2026. Today's high temperature was 79 degrees. This high was 10 degrees below the normal high of 89. Today's low temperature was 68 degrees. This low was 2 degrees above the normal low of 66. 0.04 inches of precipitation fell today, which brings the monthly total to 9.41 inches. The total precipitation for the year now stands at 17.71 inches. Today the maximum wind observed was 10 miles an hour from the east. The highest wind gust observed was 14 miles per hour from the east. Sunset tonight is at 8:57 p.m. Sunrise tomorrow is at 6:03 a.m. This is NOAA Weather Radio Station WXK91 in Topeka. Here are the 6 p.m. conditions for the local area. At Topeka, it was cloudy. The temperature was 75 degrees, the dew point 70, and the relative humidity was 84%. The wind was north at 6 miles an hour. The pressure was 29.90 inches and steady. At Manhattan, it was cloudy. The temperature was 77 degrees, the dew point 69, and the relative humidity was 76%. The wind was northeast at 6 miles an hour. Around the region, it was mostly sunny, with a temperature of 77 at Lawrence, 82 at Emporia, 79 at Concordia, and 78 at Beatrice. It was partly sunny, with a temperature of 79 at Omaha, 82 at Springfield, and 81 at Wichita. At Kansas City, it was cloudy, with a temperature of 79. Once again, at Manhattan, it was 77 degrees under cloudy skies. Once again, at Topeka, it was 75 degrees under cloudy skies. Now here is your National Weather Service forecast. Tonight, mostly cloudy. Lows in the middle 60s. East winds around 5 miles per hour. Saturday, cloudy in the morning, then becoming partly sunny. A slight chance of showers and thunderstorms. Humid with highs in the upper 80s. Southeast winds 10 to 15 miles per hour with gusts up to 25 miles per hour. Chance of rain 20%. Saturday night, partly cloudy in the evening, then clearing. Warmer with lows in the middle 70s. South winds 15 to 20 miles per hour with gusts up to 35 miles per hour. Sunday, sunny with highs in the lower 90s. South winds 15 to 20 miles per hour with gusts up to 35 miles per hour. Sunday night, partly cloudy. Humid with lows in the upper 70s. South winds 15 to 20 miles per hour with gusts up to 35 miles per hour. Monday through Tuesday, partly cloudy. Highs in the middle 90s. Lows in the upper 70s. Tuesday night through Thursday night, mostly clear. Hot. Lows in the middle 70s. Highs in the middle 90s. Friday, sunny. A chance of showers with a slight chance of thunderstorms in the afternoon.
hot with highs in the middle 90s. Chance of rain 30%. This hazardous weather outlook is for central Kansas, east central Kansas, north central Kansas, and northeast Kansas. For today and tonight, the probability for widespread hazardous weather is low. For Saturday through Thursday, hot and humid conditions appear likely Sunday through at least Wednesday. High temperatures will reach into the 90s each afternoon, with heat index values of 100 to 110 degrees. The current time is 6:23 p.m. Central Daylight Time. The Topeka, Kansas climate summary for this evening, as of 4 p.m., June 26, 2026. Today's high temperature was 77 degrees. The normal high is 88. The record high is 107 degrees, which was set in 1936. Today's low temperature was 69 degrees. The normal low is 68. The record low is 49 degrees, which was set in 1974. 0.01 inches of precipitation fell today, which brings the monthly total to 6.52 inches. The total precipitation for the year now stands at 22.85 inches. Today the maximum wind observed was 14 miles an hour from the east. The highest wind gust observed was 18 miles per hour from the east. Sunset tonight is at 8:52 p.m. Sunrise tomorrow is at 5:59 a.m. The Manhattan, Kansas climate summary for this evening, as of 4 p.m., June 26, 2026. Today's high temperature was 79 degrees. This high was 10 degrees below the normal high of 89. Today's low temperature was 68 degrees. This low was 2 degrees above the normal low of 66. 0.04 inches of precipitation fell today, which brings the monthly total to 9.41 inches. The total precipitation for the year now stands at 17.71 inches. Today the maximum wind observed was 10 miles an hour from the east. The highest wind gust observed was 14 miles per hour from the east. Sunset tonight is at 8:57 p.m. Sunrise tomorrow is at 6:03 a.m. This is NOAA Weather Radio Station WXK91 in Topeka. Here are the 6 p.m. conditions for the local area. At Topeka, it was cloudy. The temperature was 75 degrees, the dew point 70, and the relative humidity was 84%. The wind was north at 6 miles an hour. The pressure was 29.90 inches and steady. At Manhattan, it was cloudy. The temperature was 77 degrees, the dew point 69, and the relative humidity was 76%. The wind was northeast at 6 miles an hour. Around the region, it was mostly sunny, with a temperature of 77 at Lawrence, 82 at Emporia, 79 at Concordia, and 78 at Beatrice. It was partly sunny, with a temperature of 79 at Omaha, 82 at Springfield, and 81 at Wichita. At Kansas City, it was cloudy, with a temperature of 79. Once again, at Manhattan, it was 77 degrees under cloudy skies. Once again, at Topeka, it was 75 degrees under cloudy skies. Now here is your National Weather Service forecast. Tonight, mostly cloudy. Lows in the middle 60s. East winds around 5 miles per hour. Saturday, cloudy in the morning, then becoming partly sunny. A slight chance of showers and thunderstorms. Humid with highs in the upper 80s. Southeast winds 10 to 15 miles per hour with gusts up to 25 miles per hour. Chance of rain 20%. Saturday night, partly cloudy in the evening, then clearing. Warmer with lows in the middle 70s. South winds 15 to 20 miles per hour with gusts up to 35 miles per hour. Sunday, sunny with highs in the lower 90s. South winds 15 to 20 miles per hour with gusts up to 35 miles per hour. Sunday night, partly cloudy. Humid with lows in the upper 70s.
South winds 15 to 20 miles per hour with gusts up to 35 miles per hour.

Monday through Tuesday, partly cloudy. Highs in the middle 90s. Lows in the upper 70s. Tuesday night through Thursday night, mostly clear. Hot. Lows in the middle 70s. Highs in the middle 90s. Friday, sunny. A chance of showers with a slight chance of thunderstorms in the afternoon. Hot with highs in the middle 90s. Chance of rain 30%. This hazardous weather outlook is for central Kansas, east central Kansas, north central Kansas, and northeast Kansas. For today and tonight, the probability for widespread hazardous weather is low. For Saturday through Thursday, hot and humid conditions appear likely Sunday through at least Wednesday. High temperatures will reach into the 90s each afternoon, with heat index values of 100 to 110 degrees. The Topeka, Kansas climate summary for this evening, as of 4 p.m., June 26, 2026. Today's high temperature was 77 degrees. The normal high is 88. The record high is 107 degrees, which was set in 1936. Today's low temperature was 69 degrees. The normal low is 68. The record low is 49 degrees, which was set in 1974. 0.01 inches of precipitation fell today, which brings the monthly total to 6.52 inches. The total precipitation for the year now stands at 22.85 inches. Today the maximum wind observed was 14 miles an hour from the east. The highest wind gust observed was 18 miles per hour from the east. Sunset tonight is at 8:52 p.m. Sunrise tomorrow is at 5:59 a.m. The Manhattan, Kansas climate summary for this evening, as of 4 p.m., June 26, 2026. Today's high temperature was 79 degrees. This high was 10 degrees below the normal high of 89. Today's low temperature was 68 degrees. This low was 2 degrees above the normal low of 66. 0.04 inches of precipitation fell today, which brings the monthly total to 9.41 inches. The total precipitation for the year now stands at 17.71 inches. Today the maximum wind observed was 10 miles an hour from the east. The highest wind gust observed was 14 miles per hour from the east. Sunset tonight is at 8:57 p.m. Sunrise tomorrow is at 6:03 a.m. This is NOAA Weather Radio Station WXK91 in Topeka. Here are the 6 p.m. conditions for the local area. At Topeka, it was cloudy. The temperature was 75 degrees, the dew point 70, and the relative humidity was 84%. The wind was north at 6 miles an hour. The pressure was 29.90 inches and steady. At Manhattan, it was cloudy. The temperature was 77 degrees, the dew point 69, and the relative humidity was 76%. The wind was northeast at 6 miles an hour. Around the region, it was mostly sunny, with a temperature of 77 at Lawrence, 82 at Emporia, 79 at Concordia, and 78 at Beatrice. It was partly sunny, with a temperature of 79 at Omaha, 82 at Springfield, and 81 at Wichita. At Kansas City, it was cloudy, with a temperature of 79. Once again, at Manhattan, it was 77 degrees under cloudy skies. Once again, at Topeka, it was 75 degrees under cloudy skies. Now here is your National Weather Service forecast. Tonight, mostly cloudy. Lows in the middle 60s. East winds around 5 miles per hour. Saturday, cloudy in the morning, then becoming partly sunny. A slight chance of showers and thunderstorms. Humid with highs in the upper 80s. Southeast winds 10 to 15 miles per hour with gusts up to 25 miles per hour. Chance of rain 20%. Saturday night, partly cloudy in the evening, then clearing. Warmer with lows in the middle 70s. South winds 15 to 20 miles per hour with gusts up to 35 miles per hour.
Sunday, sunny with highs in the lower 90s. South winds 15 to 20 miles per hour with gusts up to 35 miles per hour. Sunday night, partly cloudy. Humid with lows in the upper 70s. South winds 15 to 20 miles per hour with gusts up to 35 miles per hour. Humid with lows in the upper 70s. South winds 15 to 20 miles per hour with gusts up to 35 miles per hour. Monday through Tuesday, partly cloudy. Highs in the middle 90s. Lows in the upper 70s. Tuesday night through Thursday night, mostly clear. Hot. Lows in the middle 70s. Highs in the middle 90s. Friday, sunny. A chance of showers with a slight chance of thunderstorms in the afternoon. Hot with highs in the middle 90s. Chance of rain 30%. This hazardous weather outlook is for central Kansas, east central Kansas, north central Kansas, and northeast Kansas. For today and tonight, the probability for widespread hazardous weather is low. For Saturday through Thursday, hot and humid conditions appear likely Sunday through at least Wednesday. High temperatures will reach into the 90s each afternoon, with heat index values of 100 to 110 degrees. The Topeka, Kansas climate summary for this evening, as of 4 p.m., June 26, 2026. Today's high temperature was 77 degrees. The normal high is 88. The record high is 107 degrees, which was set in 1936. Today's low temperature was 69 degrees. The normal low is 68. The record low is 49 degrees, which was set in 1974. 0.01 inches of precipitation fell today, which brings the monthly total to 6.52 inches. The total precipitation for the year now stands at 22.85 inches. Today the maximum wind observed was 14 miles an hour from the east. The highest wind gust observed was 18 miles per hour from the east. Sunset tonight is at 8:52 p.m. Sunrise tomorrow is at 5:59 a.m. The Manhattan, Kansas climate summary for this evening, as of 4 p.m., June 26, 2026. Today's high temperature was 79 degrees. This high was 10 degrees below the normal high of 89. Today's low temperature was 68 degrees. This low was 2 degrees above the normal low of 66. 0.04 inches of precipitation fell today, which brings the monthly total to 9.41 inches. The total precipitation for the year now stands at 17.71 inches. Today the maximum wind observed was 10 miles an hour from the east. The highest wind gust observed was 14 miles per hour from the east. Sunset tonight is at 8:57 p.m. Sunrise tomorrow is at 6:03 a.m. This is NOAA Weather Radio Station WXK91 in Topeka. Here are the 6 p.m. conditions for the local area. At Topeka, it was cloudy. The temperature was 75 degrees, the dew point 70, and the relative humidity was 84%. The wind was north at 6 miles an hour. The pressure was 29.90 inches and steady. At Manhattan, it was cloudy. The temperature was 77 degrees, the dew point 69, and the relative humidity was 76%. The wind was northeast at 6 miles an hour. Around the region, it was mostly sunny, with a temperature of 77 at Lawrence, 82 at Emporia, 79 at Concordia, and 78 at Beatrice. It was partly sunny, with a temperature of 79 at Omaha, 82 at Springfield, and 81 at Wichita. At Kansas City, it was cloudy, with a temperature of 79. Once again, at Manhattan, it was 77 degrees under cloudy skies. Once again, at Topeka, it was 75 degrees under cloudy skies. Now here is your National Weather Service forecast. Tonight, mostly cloudy. Lows in the middle 60s. East winds around 5 miles per hour. Saturday, cloudy in the morning,

and becoming partly sunny. A slight chance of showers and thunderstorms. Humid with highs in the upper 80s. Southeast winds 10 to 15 miles per hour with gusts up to 25 miles per hour. Chance of rain 20%. Saturday night, partly cloudy in the evening, then clearing. Warmer with lows in the middle 70s. South winds 15 to 20 miles per hour with gusts up to 35 miles per hour. Sunday, sunny with highs in the lower 90s. South winds 15 to 20 miles per hour with gusts up to 35 miles per hour. Sunday night, partly cloudy. Humid with lows in the upper 70s. South winds 15 to 20 miles per hour with gusts up to 35 miles per hour. Monday through Tuesday, partly cloudy. Highs in the middle 90s. Lows in the upper 70s. Tuesday night through Thursday night, mostly clear. Hot. Lows in the middle 70s. Highs in the middle 90s. Friday, sunny. A chance of showers with a slight chance of thunderstorms in the afternoon. Hot with highs in the middle 90s. Chance of rain 30%. 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The current time is 6:39 p.m. Central Daylight Time. This hazardous weather outlook is for Central Kansas, East Central Kansas, North Central Kansas, and Northeast Kansas. For today and tonight, the probability for widespread hazardous weather is low. For Saturday through Thursday, hot and humid conditions appear likely Sunday through at least Wednesday. High temperatures will reach into the 90s each afternoon, with heat index values of 100 to 110 degrees. The Topeka, Kansas climate summary for this evening, as of 4 p.m., June 26, 2026. Today's high temperature was 77 degrees. The normal high is 88. The record high is 107 degrees, which was set in 1936. Today's low temperature was 69 degrees. The normal low is 68. The record low is 49 degrees, which was set in 1974. 0.01 inches of precipitation fell today, which brings the monthly total to 6.52 inches. The total precipitation for the year now stands at 22.85 inches. Today the maximum wind observed was 14 miles an hour from the east. The highest wind gust observed was 18 miles per hour from the east. Sunset tonight is at 8:52 p.m. Sunrise tomorrow is at 5:59 a.m. The Manhattan, Kansas climate summary for this evening, as of 4 p.m., June 26, 2026. Today's high temperature was 79 degrees. This high was 10 degrees below the normal high of 89. Today's low temperature was 68 degrees. This low was 2 degrees above the normal low of 66. 0.04 inches of precipitation fell today, which brings the monthly total to 9.41 inches. The total precipitation for the year now stands at 17.71 inches. Today the maximum wind observed was 10 miles an hour from the east. The highest wind gust observed was 14 miles per hour from the east. Sunset tonight is at 8:57 p.m. Sunrise tomorrow is at 6:03 a.m. This is NOAA Weather Radio Station WXK91 in Topeka. Here are the 6 p.m. conditions for the local area. At Topeka, it was cloudy. The temperature was 75 degrees. The dew point 70, and the relative humidity was 84%. The wind was north at 6 miles an hour. The pressure was 29.90 inches and steady. At Manhattan, it was cloudy. The temperature was 77 degrees, the dew point 69, and the relative humidity was 76%. The wind was northeast at 6 miles an hour. Around the region, it was mostly sunny, with a temperature of 77 at Lawrence, 82 at Emporia, 79 at Concordia, and 78 at Beatrice. It was partly sunny, with a temperature of 79 at Omaha, 82 at Springfield, and 81 at Wichita.
at Kansas City, it was cloudy with a temperature of 79. Once again, at Manhattan, it was 77 degrees under cloudy skies. Once again, at Topeka, it was 75 degrees under cloudy skies. Now here is your National Weather Service forecast. Tonight, mostly cloudy. Lows in the middle 60s. East winds around 5 miles per hour. Saturday, cloudy in the morning, then becoming partly sunny. A slight chance of showers and thunderstorms. Humid with highs in the upper 80s. Southeast winds 10 to 15 miles per hour with gusts up to 25 miles per hour. Chance of rain 20%. Saturday night, partly cloudy in the evening, then clearing. Warmer with lows in the middle 70s. South winds 15 to 20 miles per hour with gusts up to 35 miles per hour. Sunday, sunny with highs in the lower 90s. South winds 15 to 20 miles per hour with gusts up to 35 miles per hour. Sunday night, partly cloudy. Humid with lows in the upper 70s. South winds 15 to 20 miles per hour with gusts up to 35 miles per hour. Monday through Tuesday, partly cloudy. Highs in the middle 90s. Lows in the upper 70s. Tuesday night through Thursday night, mostly clear. Hot. Lows in the middle 70s. Highs in the middle 90s. Friday, sunny. A chance of showers with a slight chance of thunderstorms in the afternoon. Hot with highs in the middle 90s. Chance of rain 30%. This hazardous weather outlook is for central Kansas, east central Kansas, north central Kansas, and northeast Kansas. For today and tonight, the probability for widespread hazardous weather is low. For Saturday through Thursday, hot and humid conditions appear likely Sunday through at least Wednesday. High temperatures will reach into the 90s each afternoon, with heat index values of 100 to 110 degrees. The Topeka, Kansas climate summary for this evening, as of 4 p.m., June 26, 2026. Today's high temperature was 77 degrees. The normal high is 88. The record high is 107 degrees, which was set in 1936. Today's low temperature was 69 degrees. The normal low is 68. The record low is 49 degrees, which was set in 1974. 0.01 inches of precipitation fell today, which brings the monthly total to 6.52 inches. The total precipitation for the year now stands at 22.85 inches. Today the maximum wind observed was 14 miles an hour from the east. The highest wind gust observed was 18 miles per hour from the east. Sunset tonight is at 8:52 p.m. Sunrise tomorrow is at 5:59 a.m. The Manhattan, Kansas climate summary for this evening, as of 4 p.m., June 26, 2026. Today's high temperature was 79 degrees. This high was 10 degrees below the normal high of 89. Today's low temperature was 68 degrees. This low was 2 degrees above the normal low of 66. 0.04 inches of precipitation fell today, which brings the monthly total to 9.41 inches. The total precipitation for the year now stands at 17.71 inches. Today the maximum wind observed was 10 miles an hour from the east. The highest wind gust observed was 14 miles per hour from the east. Sunset tonight is at 8:57 p.m. Sunrise tomorrow is at 6:03 a.m. This is NOAA Weather Radio Station WXK91 in Topeka. Here are the 6 p.m. conditions for the local area. At Topeka, it was cloudy. The temperature was 75 degrees. The dew point 70, and the relative humidity was 84%. The wind was north at 6 miles an hour. The pressure was 29.90 inches and steady. At Manhattan, it was cloudy. The temperature was 77 degrees, the dew point 69, and the relative humidity was 76%.
The wind was northeast at 6 miles an hour. Around the region, it was mostly sunny, with a temperature of 77 at Lawrence, 82 at Emporia, 79 at Concordia, and 78 at Beatrice. It was partly sunny, with a temperature of 79 at Omaha, 82 at Springfield, and 81 at Wichita. At Kansas City, it was cloudy, with a temperature of 79. Once again, at Manhattan, it was 77 degrees under cloudy skies. Once again, at Topeka, it was 75 degrees under cloudy skies. Now here is your National Weather Service forecast. Tonight, mostly cloudy. Lows in the middle 60s. East winds around 5 miles per hour. Saturday, cloudy in the morning, then becoming partly sunny. A slight chance of showers and thunderstorms. Humid with highs in the upper 80s. Southeast winds 10 to 15 miles per hour with gusts up to 25 miles per hour. Chance of rain 20%. Saturday night, partly cloudy in the evening, then clearing. Warmer with lows in the middle 70s. South winds 15 to 20 miles per hour with gusts up to 35 miles per hour. Sunday, sunny with highs in the lower 90s. South winds 15 to 20 miles per hour with gusts up to 35 miles per hour. Sunday night, partly cloudy. Humid with lows in the upper 70s. South winds 15 to 20 miles per hour with gusts up to 35 miles per hour. Monday through Tuesday, partly cloudy. Highs in the middle 90s. Lows in the upper 70s. Tuesday night through Thursday night, mostly clear. Hot. Lows in the middle 70s. Highs in the middle 90s. Friday, sunny. A chance of showers with a slight chance of thunderstorms in the afternoon. Hot with highs in the middle 90s. Chance of rain 30%. This hazardous weather outlook is for central Kansas, east central Kansas, north central Kansas, and northeast Kansas. For today and tonight, the probability for widespread hazardous weather is low. For Saturday through Thursday, hot and humid conditions appear likely Sunday through at least Wednesday. High temperatures will reach into the 90s each afternoon, with heat index values of 100 to 110 degrees. The Topeka, Kansas climate summary for this evening, as of 4 p.m., June 26, 2026. Today's high temperature was 77 degrees. The normal high is 88. The record high is 107 degrees, which was set in 1936. Today's low temperature was 69 degrees. The normal low is 68. The record low is 49 degrees, which was set in 1974. 0.01 inches of precipitation fell today, which brings the monthly total to 6.52 inches. The total precipitation for the year now stands at 22.85 inches. Today the maximum wind observed was 14 miles an hour from the east. The highest wind gust observed was 18 miles per hour from the east. Sunset tonight is at 8:52 p.m. Sunrise tomorrow is at 5:59 a.m. The Manhattan, Kansas climate summary for this evening, as of 4 p.m., June 26, 2026. Today's high temperature was 79 degrees. This high was 10 degrees below the normal high of 89. Today's low temperature was 68 degrees. This low was 2 degrees above the normal low of 66. 0.04 inches of precipitation fell today, which brings the monthly total to 9.41 inches. The total precipitation for the year now stands at 17.71 inches. Today the maximum wind observed was 10 miles an hour from the east. The highest wind gust observed was 14 miles per hour from the east. Sunset tonight is at 8:57 p.m. Sunrise tomorrow is at 6:03 a.m. This is NOAA Weather Radio Station WXK91 in Topeka. Here are the 6 p.m. conditions for the local area. At Topeka, it was cloudy. The temperature was 75 degrees,
the dew point 70, and the relative humidity was 84%. The wind was north at 6 miles an hour. The pressure was 29.90 inches and steady. At Manhattan, it was cloudy. The temperature was 77 degrees, the dew point 69, and the relative humidity was 76%. The wind was northeast at 6 miles an hour. Around the region, it was mostly sunny, with a temperature of 77 at Lawrence, 82 at Emporia, 79 at Concordia, and 78 at Beatrice. It was partly sunny, with a temperature of 79 at Omaha, 82 at Springfield, and 81 at Wichita. At Kansas City, it was cloudy, with a temperature of 79. Once again, at Manhattan, it was 77 degrees under cloudy skies. Once again, at Topeka, it was 75 degrees under cloudy skies. The current time is 6:53 p.m. Central Daylight Time. Now here is your National Weather Service forecast. Tonight, mostly cloudy. Lows in the middle 60s. East winds around 5 miles per hour. Saturday, cloudy in the morning, then becoming partly sunny. A slight chance of showers and thunderstorms. Humid with highs in the upper 80s. Southeast winds 10 to 15 miles per hour with gusts up to 25 miles per hour. Chance of rain 20%. Saturday night, partly cloudy in the evening, then clearing. Warmer with lows in the middle 70s. South winds 15 to 20 miles per hour with gusts up to 35 miles per hour. Sunday, sunny with highs in the lower 90s. South winds 15 to 20 miles per hour with gusts up to 35 miles per hour. Sunday night, partly cloudy. Humid with lows in the upper 70s. South winds 15 to 20 miles per hour with gusts up to 35 miles per hour. Monday through Tuesday, partly cloudy. Highs in the middle 90s. Lows in the upper 70s. Tuesday night through Thursday night, mostly clear. Hot. Lows in the middle 70s. Highs in the middle 90s. Friday, sunny. A chance of showers with a slight chance of thunderstorms in the afternoon. Hot with highs in the middle 90s. Chance of rain 30%. This hazardous weather outlook is for central Kansas, east central Kansas, north central Kansas, and northeast Kansas. For today and tonight, the probability for widespread hazardous weather is low. For Saturday through Thursday, hot and humid conditions appear likely Sunday through at least Wednesday. High temperatures will reach into the 90s each afternoon, with heat index values of 100 to 110 degrees. The Topeka, Kansas climate summary for this evening, as of 4 p.m., June 26, 2026. Today's high temperature was 77 degrees. The normal high is 88. The record high is 107 degrees, which was set in 1936. Today's low temperature was 69 degrees. The normal low is 68. The record low is 49 degrees, which was set in 1974. 0.01 inches of precipitation fell today, which brings the monthly total to 6.52 inches. The total precipitation for the year now stands at 22.85 inches. Today the maximum wind observed was 14 miles an hour from the east. The highest wind gust observed was 18 miles per hour from the east. Sunset tonight is at 8:52 p.m. Sunrise tomorrow is at 5:59 a.m. The Manhattan, Kansas climate summary for this evening, as of 4 p.m., June 26, 2026. Today's high temperature was 79 degrees. This high was 10 degrees below the normal high of 89. Today's low temperature was 68 degrees. This low was 2 degrees above the normal low of 66. 0.04 inches of precipitation fell today, which brings the monthly total to 9.41 inches. The total precipitation for the year now stands at 17.71 inches. Today the maximum wind observed was 10 miles an hour from the east.
the highest wind gust observed was 14 miles per hour from the east. Sunset tonight is at 8:57 p.m. Sunrise tomorrow is at 6:03 a.m. This is NOAA Weather Radio Station WXK91 in Topeka. Here are the 6 p.m. conditions for the local area. At Topeka, it was cloudy. The temperature was 75 degrees, the dew point 70, and the relative humidity was 84%. The wind was north at 6 miles an hour. The pressure was 29.90 inches and steady. At Manhattan, it was cloudy. The temperature was 77 degrees, the dew point 69, and the relative humidity was 76%. The wind was northeast at 6 miles an hour. Around the region, it was mostly sunny, with a temperature of 77 at Lawrence, 82 at Emporia, 79 at Concordia, and 78 at Beatrice. It was partly sunny, with a temperature of 79 at Omaha, 82 at Springfield, and 81 at Wichita. At Kansas City, it was cloudy, with a temperature of 79. Once again, at Manhattan, it was 77 degrees under cloudy skies. Once again, at Topeka, it was 75 degrees under cloudy skies. Now here is your National Weather Service forecast. Tonight, mostly cloudy. Lows in the middle 60s. East winds around 5 miles per hour. Saturday, cloudy in the morning, then becoming partly sunny. A slight chance of showers and thunderstorms. Humid with highs in the upper 80s. Southeast winds 10 to 15 miles per hour with gusts up to 25 miles per hour. Chance of rain 20%. Saturday night, partly cloudy in the evening, then clearing. Warmer with lows in the middle 70s. South winds 15 to 20 miles per hour with gusts up to 35 miles per hour. Sunday, sunny with highs in the lower 90s. South winds 15 to 20 miles per hour with gusts up to 35 miles per hour. Sunday night, partly cloudy. Humid with lows in the upper 70s. South winds 15 to 20 miles per hour with gusts up to 35 miles per hour. Monday through Tuesday, partly cloudy. Highs in the middle 90s. Lows in the upper 70s. Tuesday night through Thursday night, mostly clear. Hot. Lows in the middle 70s. Highs in the middle 90s. Friday, sunny. A chance of showers with a slight chance of thunderstorms in the afternoon. Hot with highs in the middle 90s. Chance of rain 30%. This hazardous weather outlook is for central Kansas, east central Kansas, north central Kansas, and northeast Kansas. For today and tonight, the probability for widespread hazardous weather is low. For Saturday through Thursday, hot and humid conditions appear likely Sunday through at least Wednesday. High temperatures will reach into the 90s each afternoon, with heat index values of 100 to 110 degrees. The Topeka, Kansas climate summary for this evening, as of 4 p.m., June 26, 2026. Today's high temperature was 77 degrees. The normal high is 88. The record high is 107 degrees, which was set in 1936. Today's low temperature was 69 degrees. The normal low is 68. The record low is 49 degrees, which was set in 1974. 0.01 inches of precipitation fell today, which brings the monthly total to 6.52 inches. The total precipitation for the year now stands at 22.85 inches. Today the maximum wind observed was 14 miles an hour from the east. The highest wind gust observed was 18 miles per hour from the east. Sunset tonight is at 8:52 p.m. Sunrise tomorrow is at 5:59 a.m. The Manhattan, Kansas climate summary for this evening, as of 4 p.m., June 26, 2026. Today's high temperature was 79 degrees. This high was 10 degrees below the normal high of 89. Today's low temperature was 68 degrees.
This low was 2 degrees above the normal low of 66.